Northwest winds around 5 miles an hour. Chance of rain 50%. For Sunday, mostly cloudy. A slight chance of showers and thunderstorms through early afternoon, then showers likely with a chance of thunderstorms late in the afternoon. Highs in the upper 80s. Chance of rain 60%. Sunday night, mostly cloudy. A chance of showers and thunderstorms through the late overnight, then a slight chance of showers and thunderstorms toward daybreak. Lows in the upper 60s. Chance of rain 30%. For Monday, mostly cloudy. A slight chance of showers and thunderstorms through early afternoon, then a chance of showers and thunderstorms late in the afternoon. Highs in the mid-80s. Chance of rain 40%. Monday night, mostly cloudy with a slight chance of showers and thunderstorms. Lows in the upper 60s. Chance of rain 20%. For Tuesday, partly cloudy with a chance of showers. A slight chance of thunderstorms through early afternoon, then a chance of thunderstorms late in the afternoon. Highs in the upper 80s. Chance of rain 50%. Tuesday night through Wednesday night. Partly cloudy with a chance of showers and thunderstorms. Lows in the lower 70s. Highs in the upper 80s. Chance of rain 30%. For Thursday, partly cloudy with a slight chance of showers and thunderstorms. Hot with highs in the lower 90s. Chance of rain 20%. The 8 to 14 day outlook for Friday, June 12th through Thursday, June 18th, calls for both temperatures and precipitation to be above normal. Normal highs for the period are between 80 and 85 degrees, and normal lows are between 60 and 65. The normal precipitation total for the 7 days is around 0.95 inches. The ultraviolet index for Indianapolis on Friday will be 9. The Environmental Protection Agency categorizes an index of 9 as very high exposure to ultraviolet radiation. At 7 p.m. at Indianapolis, it was partly sunny. The temperature was 80 degrees, the dew point 56, and the relative humidity 43%. The wind was south at 13 miles an hour. The barometric pressure was 30.06 inches and falling. Around central Indiana, it was sunny, with a temperature of 81 at Anderson, 83 at Muncie, and 81 at Shelbyville. It was mostly sunny, with a temperature of 81 at Zionsville, and 80 at Eagle Creek Air Park. Elsewhere across Indiana, skies ranged from mostly sunny to partly sunny. It was 84 at South Bend, 81 at Fort Wayne, and 82 at Lafayette. Terre Haute reported 81, Bloomington reported 80, and Evansville reported 81. Just outside Indiana, skies ranged from mostly sunny to partly sunny. It was 87 at Chicago, 82 at Champaign, and 80 at Dayton. St. Louis reported 83, Cincinnati reported 80, and Louisville reported 82. Once again, at Indianapolis it was 80 degrees with partly sunny skies. The Indianapolis climate summary is of 7 p.m., June 4, 2026. So far today the high temperature has been 82 degrees. The normal high is 79. So far today the low temperature has been 61 degrees. The normal low is 60. No precipitation has fallen, which leaves the monthly total at 0.01 inches. This is 0.62 inches below the normal amount of 0.63 inches for June. The total precipitation for the year still stands at 20.93 inches, which is 1.97 inches above normal. No snow has fallen, which brings the monthly total to 0.0 inches. The total snowfall since July 1st still stands at 29.9 inches. The record high for tomorrow is 98, which occurred in 1925, and the record low is 40, which occurred in 1945. Sunset tonight is at 9:09 p.m. Sunrise tomorrow is at 6:18 a.m. This is NOAA All Hazards Radio KEC 74 in Indianapolis. And now a look at your forecast for Indianapolis and central Indiana. Tonight, partly cloudy through the late overnight, then clearing. Lows in the mid-60s. South winds 5 to 10 miles an hour. For Friday, mostly sunny through early afternoon, then becoming partly cloudy. Highs

in the mid-80s. Southwest winds 10 to 15 miles an hour with gusts up to 30 miles an hour. Friday night, partly cloudy. Scattered showers with isolated thunderstorms toward daybreak. Lows in the upper 60s. Southwest winds 10 to 15 miles an hour with gusts up to 25 miles an hour. Chance of rain 40%. For Saturday, partly cloudy. Isolated showers and thunderstorms through early afternoon, then scattered showers and thunderstorms late in the afternoon. Highs in the mid-80s. Southwest winds around 10 miles an hour with gusts up to 20 miles an hour. Chance of rain 50%. Once again, the forecast for tonight. Partly cloudy through the late overnight, then clearing. Lows in the mid-60s. South winds 5 to 10 miles an hour. Now here is the hazardous weather outlook for central Indiana. For the period through tonight, no hazardous weather is expected at this time. And now the extended outlook for the period Friday through Wednesday. Thunderstorms are possible at times Friday night through Wednesday. It is too soon to determine if any T-storms may be severe, although strong storms are possible Saturday into Saturday night. Spotter information statement. Spotter activation is not anticipated. Taking a look at the 3 through 7 day forecast for Indianapolis and central Indiana. Saturday night. Partly cloudy with a chance of showers and thunderstorms through the late overnight, then mostly cloudy with a slight chance of showers and thunderstorms toward daybreak. Lows in the upper 60s. Southwest winds around 5 miles an hour. Chance of rain 50%. For Sunday, mostly cloudy. A slight chance of showers and thunderstorms through early afternoon, then showers likely with a chance of thunderstorms late in the afternoon. Highs in the upper 80s. Chance of rain 60%. Sunday night, mostly cloudy. A chance of showers and thunderstorms through the late overnight, then a slight chance of showers and thunderstorms toward daybreak. Lows in the upper 60s. Chance of rain 30%. For Monday, mostly cloudy. A slight chance of showers and thunderstorms through early afternoon, then a chance of showers and thunderstorms late in the afternoon. Highs in the mid-80s. Chance of rain 40%. Monday night. Mostly cloudy with a slight chance of showers and thunderstorms. Lows in the upper 60s. Chance of rain 20%. For Tuesday. Partly cloudy with a chance of showers. A slight chance of thunderstorms through early afternoon, then a chance of thunderstorms late in the afternoon. Highs in the upper 80s. Chance of rain 50%. Tuesday night through Wednesday night. Partly cloudy with a chance of showers and thunderstorms. Lows in the lower 70s. Highs in the upper 80s. Chance of rain 30%. For Thursday. Partly cloudy with a slight chance of showers and thunderstorms. Hot with highs in the lower 90s. Chance of rain 20%. The current time is 8:09 p.m. Eastern Daylight Time. The 8 to 14 day outlook for Friday, June 12th through Thursday, June 18th, calls for both temperatures and precipitation to be above normal. Normal highs for the period are between 80 and 85 degrees, and normal lows are between 60 and 65. The normal precipitation total for the 7 days is around 0.95 inches. The ultraviolet index for Indianapolis on Friday will be 9. The Environmental Protection Agency categorizes an index of 9 as very high exposure to ultraviolet radiation. At 7 p.m. at Indianapolis, it was partly sunny. The temperature was 80 degrees, the dew point 56, and the relative humidity 43%. The wind was south at 13 miles an hour. The barometric pressure was 30.06 inches and falling. Around central Indiana, it was sunny, with a temperature of 81 at Anderson, 83 at Muncie, and 81 at Shelbyville. It was mostly sunny, with a temperature of 81 at Zionsville, and 80 at Eagle Creek Air Park. Elsewhere across Indiana, skies ranged from mostly sunny to partly sunny. It was 84 at South Bend, 81 at Fort Wayne, and 82 at Lafayette. Terre Haute reported 81, Bloomington reported 80, and Evansville reported 81.

outside Indiana. Skies ranged from mostly sunny to partly sunny. It was 87 at Chicago, 82 at Champaign, and 80 at Dayton. St. Louis reported 83, Cincinnati reported 80, and Louisville reported 82. Once again, at Indianapolis it was 80 degrees with partly sunny skies. The Indianapolis climate summary is of 7 p.m., June 4, 2026. So far today the high temperature has been 82 degrees. The normal high is 79. So far today the low temperature has been 61 degrees. The normal low is 60. No precipitation has fallen, which leaves the monthly total at 0.01 inches. This is 0.62 inches below the normal amount of 0.63 inches for June. The total precipitation for the year still stands at 20.93 inches, which is 1.97 inches above normal. No snow has fallen, which brings the monthly total to 0.0 inches. The total snowfall since July 1st still stands at 29.9 inches. The record high for tomorrow is 98, which occurred in 1925, and the record low is 40, which occurred in 1945. Sunset tonight is at 9:09 p.m. Sunrise tomorrow is at 6:18 a.m. This is NOAA All Hazards Radio KEC 74 in Indianapolis. And now a look at your forecast for Indianapolis and central Indiana. Tonight, partly cloudy through the late overnight, then clearing. Lows in the mid-60s. South winds 5 to 10 miles an hour. For Friday, mostly sunny through early afternoon, then becoming partly cloudy. Highs in the mid-80s. Southwest winds 10 to 15 miles an hour with gusts up to 30 miles an hour. Friday night, partly cloudy. Scattered showers with isolated thunderstorms toward daybreak. Lows in the upper 60s. Southwest winds 10 to 15 miles an hour with gusts up to 25 miles an hour. Chance of rain 40%. For Saturday, partly cloudy. Isolated showers and thunderstorms through early afternoon, then scattered showers and thunderstorms late in the afternoon. Highs in the mid-80s. Southwest winds around 10 miles an hour with gusts up to 20 miles an hour. Chance of rain 50%. Once again, the forecast for tonight. Partly cloudy through the late overnight, then clearing. Lows in the mid-60s. South winds 5 to 10 miles an hour. Taking a look at the 3 through 7 day forecast for Indianapolis and central Indiana. Saturday night, partly cloudy with a chance of showers and thunderstorms through the late overnight, then mostly cloudy with a slight chance of showers and thunderstorms toward daybreak. Lows in the upper 60s. Southwest winds around 5 miles an hour. Chance of rain 50%. For Sunday, mostly cloudy. A slight chance of showers and thunderstorms through early afternoon, then showers likely with a chance of thunderstorms late in the afternoon. Highs in the upper 80s. Chance of rain 60%. Sunday night, mostly cloudy. A chance of showers and thunderstorms through the late overnight, then a slight chance of showers and thunderstorms toward daybreak. Lows in the upper 60s. Chance of rain 30%. For Monday, mostly cloudy. A slight chance of showers and thunderstorms through early afternoon, then a chance of showers and thunderstorms late in the afternoon. Highs in the mid-80s. Chance of rain 40%. Monday night, mostly cloudy with a slight chance of showers and thunderstorms. Lows in the upper 60s. Chance of rain 20%. For Tuesday, partly cloudy with a chance of showers. A slight chance of thunderstorms through early afternoon, then a chance of thunderstorms late in the afternoon. Highs in the upper 80s. Chance of rain 50%. Tuesday night through Wednesday night. Partly cloudy with a chance of showers and thunderstorms. Lows in the lower 70s. Highs in the upper 80s. Chance of rain 30%. For Thursday, partly cloudy with a slight chance of showers and thunderstorms. Hot with highs in the lower 90s. Chance of rain 20%. Here is an air quality alert message for the following counties in Indiana: Bartholomew,
Boone, Brown, Carroll, Clay, Clinton, Davies, Decatur, Delaware, Fountain, Green, Hamilton, Hancock, Hendricks, Henry, Howard, Jackson, Jennings, Johnson, Knox, Lawrence, Madison, Marion, Martin, Monroe, Montgomery, Morgan, Owen, Park, Putnam, Randolph, Rush, Shelby, Sullivan, Tippecanoe, Tipton, Vermilion, Vigo, and Warren. The officials at the Indiana Department of Environmental Management have declared an Air Quality Action Day in effect until midnight Eastern Daylight Time tonight. An Air Quality Action Day for ozone has been issued. Ozone levels are expected to be in the unhealthy for sensitive groups range. Active children and adults, and people with respiratory disease, such as asthma, should limit prolonged outdoor exposure. Here are some recommended actions that the public can take: walk, bike, carpool, or use public transportation. Avoid using the drive-through and combine errands into one trip. Avoid refueling your vehicle or using gasoline-powered lawn equipment until after 7 p.m. Turn off your engine when idling for more than 30 seconds. Conserve energy by turning off lights or setting the air conditioner to 75 degrees or above. 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The 8 to 14 day outlook for Friday, June 12th through Thursday, June 18th, calls for both temperatures and precipitation to be above normal. Normal highs for the period are between 80 and 85 degrees, and normal lows are between 60 and 65. The normal precipitation total for the 7 days is around 0.95 inches. The ultraviolet index for Indianapolis on Friday will be 9. The Environmental Protection Agency categorizes an index of 9 as very high exposure to ultraviolet radiation. At 8 p.m. at Indianapolis, it was partly sunny. The temperature was 78 degrees, the dew point 56, and the relative humidity 46%. The wind was south at 10 miles an hour. The barometric pressure was 30.06 inches and steady. Around central Indiana, it was mostly sunny, with a temperature of 78 at Anderson, 81 at Muncie, and 79 at Shelbyville. It was partly sunny, with a temperature of 77 at Zionsville, and 78 at Eagle Creek Air Park. Elsewhere across Indiana, skies ranged from mostly sunny to partly sunny. It was 83 at South Bend, 80 at Fort Wayne, and 81 at Lafayette. Terre Haute reported 79, Bloomington reported 77, and Evansville reported 80. Just outside Indiana, skies ranged from mostly sunny to partly sunny. It was 85 at Chicago, 81 at Champaign, and 78 at Dayton. St. Louis reported 82, Cincinnati reported 78, and Louisville reported 81. Once again, at Indianapolis, it was 78 degrees with partly sunny skies. The Indianapolis climate summary is of 7 p.m., June 4, 2026. So far today, the high temperature has been 82 degrees. The normal high is 79. So far today, the low temperature has been 61 degrees. The normal low is 60. No precipitation has fallen, which leaves the monthly total at 0.01 inches. This is 0.62 inches below the normal amount of 0.63 inches for June. The total precipitation for the year still stands at 20.93 inches, which is 1.97 inches above normal. No snow has fallen, which brings the monthly total to 0.0 inches. The total snowfall since July 1st still stands at 29.9 inches. The record high for tomorrow is 98, which occurred in 1925, and the record low is 40, which occurred in 1945. Sunset tonight is at 9:09 p.m. Sunrise tomorrow is at 6:18 a.m. This is NOAA All Hazards Radio KEC 74 in Indianapolis. And now a look at your forecast for Indianapolis and central Indiana. Tonight, partly cloudy through the late overnight, then clearing. Lows in the mid-60s. South winds 5 to 10 miles an hour. For Friday, mostly sunny through early afternoon, then becoming partly cloudy. Highs in the mid-80s. Southwest winds 10 to 15 miles an hour with

up to 30 miles an hour. Friday night, partly cloudy. Scattered showers with isolated thunderstorms toward daybreak. Lows in the upper 60s. Southwest winds 10 to 15 miles an hour with gusts up to 25 miles an hour. Chance of rain 40%. For Saturday, partly cloudy. Isolated showers and thunderstorms through early afternoon, then scattered showers and thunderstorms late in the afternoon. Highs in the mid-80s. Southwest winds around 10 miles an hour with gusts up to 20 miles an hour. Chance of rain 50%. Once again, the forecast for tonight. Partly cloudy through the late overnight, then clearing. Lows in the mid-60s. South winds 5 to 10 miles an hour. Taking a look at the 3 through 7 day forecast for Indianapolis and central Indiana. Saturday night. Partly cloudy with a chance of showers and thunderstorms through the late overnight, then mostly cloudy with a slight chance of showers and thunderstorms toward daybreak. Lows in the upper 60s. Southwest winds around 5 miles an hour. Chance of rain 50%. For Sunday, mostly cloudy. A slight chance of showers and thunderstorms through early afternoon, then showers likely with a chance of thunderstorms late in the afternoon. Highs in the upper 80s. Chance of rain 60%. Sunday night, mostly cloudy. A chance of showers and thunderstorms through the late overnight, then a slight chance of showers and thunderstorms toward daybreak. Lows in the upper 60s. Chance of rain 30%. For Monday, mostly cloudy. A slight chance of showers and thunderstorms through early afternoon, then a chance of showers and thunderstorms late in the afternoon. Highs in the mid-80s. Chance of rain 40%. Monday night, mostly cloudy with a slight chance of showers and thunderstorms. Lows in the upper 60s. Chance of rain 20%. For Tuesday, partly cloudy with a chance of showers. A slight chance of thunderstorms through early afternoon, then a chance of thunderstorms late in the afternoon. Highs in the upper 80s. Chance of rain 50%. Tuesday night through Wednesday night. Partly cloudy with a chance of showers and thunderstorms. Lows in the lower 70s. Highs in the upper 80s. Chance of rain 30%. For Thursday, partly cloudy with a slight chance of showers and thunderstorms. Hot with highs in the lower 90s. Chance of rain 20%. The current time is 8:23 p.m. Eastern Daylight Time. The 8 to 14 day outlook for Friday, June 12th through Thursday, June 18th, calls for both temperatures and precipitation to be above normal. Normal highs for the period are between 80 and 85 degrees, and normal lows are between 60 and 65. The normal precipitation total for the 7 days is around 0.95 inches. The ultraviolet index for Indianapolis on Friday will be 9. The Environmental Protection Agency categorizes an index of 9 as very high exposure to ultraviolet radiation. At 8 p.m. at Indianapolis, it was partly sunny. The temperature was 78 degrees, the dew point 56, and the relative humidity 46%. The wind was south at 10 miles an hour. The barometric pressure was 30.06 inches and steady. Around central Indiana, it was mostly sunny, with a temperature of 78 at Anderson, 81 at Muncie, and 79 at Shelbyville. It was partly sunny, with a temperature of 77 at Zionsville, and 78 at Eagle Creek Air Park. Elsewhere across Indiana, skies ranged from mostly sunny to partly sunny. It was 83 at South Bend, 80 at Fort Wayne, and 81 at Lafayette. Terre Haute reported 79, Bloomington reported 77, and Evansville reported 80. Just outside Indiana, skies ranged from mostly sunny to partly sunny. It was 85 at Chicago, 81 at Champaign, and 78 at Dayton. St. Louis reported 82, Cincinnati reported 78, and Louisville reported 81. Once again, at Indianapolis, it was 78 degrees with partly sunny skies. The Indianapolis climate summary is of 7 p.m., June 4, 2026. So far today, the high temperature has been 82 degrees. The normal high

Sunset tonight is at 9:09 p.m. Sunrise tomorrow is at 6:18 a.m. Now here is the hazardous weather outlook for central Indiana. For the period through tonight, no hazardous weather is expected at this time. And now the extended outlook for the period Friday through Wednesday. Thunderstorms are possible at times Friday night through Wednesday. It is too soon to determine if any T-storms may be severe, although strong storms are possible Saturday into Saturday night. Spotter information statement. Spotter activation is not anticipated. This is NOAA All Hazards Radio KEC 74 in Indianapolis. And now a look at your forecast for Indianapolis and central Indiana. Tonight, partly cloudy through the late overnight, then clearing. Lows in the mid-60s. South winds 5 to 10 miles an hour. For Friday, mostly sunny through early afternoon, then becoming partly cloudy. Highs in the mid-80s. Southwest winds 10 to 15 miles an hour with gusts up to 30 miles an hour. Friday night, partly cloudy. Scattered showers with isolated thunderstorms toward daybreak. Lows in the upper 60s. Southwest winds 10 to 15 miles an hour with gusts up to 25 miles an hour. Chance of rain 40%. For Saturday, partly cloudy. Isolated showers and thunderstorms through early afternoon, then scattered showers and thunderstorms late in the afternoon. Highs in the mid-80s. Southwest winds around 10 miles an hour with gusts up to 20 miles an hour. Chance of rain 50%. Once again, the forecast for tonight. Partly cloudy through the late overnight, then clearing. Lows in the mid-60s. South winds 5 to 10 miles an hour. Taking a look at the 3 through 7 day forecast for Indianapolis and central Indiana. Saturday night, partly cloudy with a chance of showers and thunderstorms through the late overnight, then mostly cloudy with a slight chance of showers and thunderstorms toward daybreak. Lows in the upper 60s. Southwest winds around 5 miles an hour. Chance of rain 50%. For Sunday, mostly cloudy. A slight chance of showers and thunderstorms through early afternoon, then showers likely with a chance of thunderstorms late in the afternoon. Highs in the upper 80s. Chance of rain 60%. Sunday night, mostly cloudy. A chance of showers and thunderstorms through the late overnight, then a slight chance of showers and thunderstorms toward daybreak. Lows in the upper 60s. Chance of rain 30%. For Monday, mostly cloudy. A slight chance of showers and thunderstorms through early afternoon, then a chance of showers and thunderstorms late in the afternoon. Highs in the mid-80s. Chance of rain 40%. Monday night, mostly cloudy with a slight chance of showers and thunderstorms. Lows in the upper 60s. Chance of rain 20%. For Tuesday, partly cloudy with a chance of showers. A slight chance of thunderstorms through early afternoon, then a chance of thunderstorms late in the afternoon. Highs in the upper 80s. Chance of rain 50%. Tuesday night through Wednesday night. Partly cloudy with a chance of showers and thunderstorms. Lows in the lower 70s. Highs in the upper 80s. Chance of rain 30%. For Thursday, partly cloudy with a slight chance of showers and thunderstorms. Hot with highs in the lower 90s. Chance of rain 20%. The 8 to 14 day outlook for Friday, June 12th through Thursday, June 18th, calls for both temperatures and precipitation to be above normal. Normal highs for the period are between 80 and 85 degrees, and normal lows are between 60 and 65. The normal precipitation total for the 7 days is around 0.95 inches. The ultraviolet index for Indianapolis on Friday will be 9. The Environmental Protection Agency categorizes an index of 9 as very high exposure to ultraviolet radiation. At 8 p.m. at Indianapolis, it was partly sunny. The temperature was 78 degrees, the dew point 56, and the relative humidity 46%. The wind was south at 10 miles an hour. The barometric pressure was 30.06 inches and steady. Around central Indiana, it was mostly

sunny, with a temperature of 78 at Anderson, 81 at Muncie, and 79 at Shelbyville. It was partly sunny, with a temperature of 77 at Zionsville, and 78 at Eagle Creek Air Park. Elsewhere across Indiana, skies ranged from mostly sunny to partly sunny. It was 83 at South Bend, 80 at Fort Wayne, and 81 at Lafayette. Terre Haute reported 79, Bloomington reported 77, and Evansville reported 80. Just outside Indiana, skies ranged from mostly sunny to partly sunny. It was 85 at Chicago, 81 at Champaign, and 78 at Dayton. St. Louis reported 82, Cincinnati reported 78, and Louisville reported 81. Once again, at Indianapolis it was 78 degrees with partly sunny skies. The Indianapolis climate summary is of 7 p.m., June 4, 2026. So far today the high temperature has been 82 degrees. The normal high is 79. So far today the low temperature has been 61 degrees. The normal low is 60. No precipitation has fallen, which leaves the monthly total at 0.01 inches. This is 0.62 inches below the normal amount of 0.63 inches for June. The total precipitation for the year still stands at 20.93 inches, which is 1.97 inches above normal. No snow has fallen, which brings the monthly total to 0.0 inches. The total snowfall since July 1st still stands at 29.9 inches. The record high for tomorrow is 98, which occurred in 1925, and the record low is 40, which occurred in 1945. Sunset tonight is inches. The record high for tomorrow is 98, which occurred in 1925, and the record low is 40, which occurred in 1945. Sunset tonight is at 9:09 p.m. Sunrise tomorrow is at 6:18 a.m. This is NOAA All Hazards Radio KEC 74 in Indianapolis. And now a look at your forecast for Indianapolis and central Indiana. Tonight, partly cloudy through the late overnight, then clearing. Lows in the mid-60s. South winds 5 to 10 miles an hour. For Friday, mostly sunny through early afternoon, then becoming partly cloudy. Highs in the mid-80s. Southwest winds 10 to 15 miles an hour with gusts up to 30 miles an hour. Friday night, partly cloudy. Scattered showers with isolated thunderstorms toward daybreak. Lows in the upper 60s. Southwest winds 10 to 15 miles an hour with gusts up to 25 miles an hour. Chance of rain 40%. For Saturday, partly cloudy. Isolated showers and thunderstorms through early afternoon, then scattered showers and thunderstorms late in the afternoon. Highs in the mid-80s. Southwest winds around 10 miles an hour with gusts up to 20 miles an hour. Chance of rain 50%. Once again, the forecast for tonight. Partly cloudy through the late overnight, then clearing. Lows in the mid-60s. South winds 5 to 10 miles an hour. Here is an air quality alert message for the following counties in Indiana: Bartholomew, Boone, Brown, Carroll, Clay, Clinton, Davies, Decatur, Delaware, Fountain, Greene, Hamilton, Hancock, Hendricks, Henry, Howard, Jackson, Jennings, Johnson, Knox, Lawrence, Madison, Marion, Martin, Monroe, Montgomery, Morgan, Owen, Park, Putnam, Randolph, Rush, Shelby, Sullivan, Tippecanoe, Tipton, Vermilion, Vigo, and Warren. The officials at the Indiana Department of Environmental Management have declared an Air Quality Action Day in effect until midnight Eastern Daylight Time tonight. An Air Quality Action Day for ozone has been issued. Ozone levels are expected to be in the unhealthy for sensitive groups range. Active children and adults, and people with respiratory disease, such as asthma, should limit prolonged outdoor exposure. Here are some recommended actions that the public can take: walk, bike, carpool, or use public transportation. Avoid using the drive-thru and combine errands into one trip. Avoid refueling your vehicle or using gasoline-powered lawn equipment until after 7 p.m. Turn off your engine when idling for more than 30 seconds. 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

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Taking a look at the 3-7 day forecast for Indianapolis and central Indiana. Saturday night, partly cloudy with a chance of showers and thunderstorms through the late overnight, then mostly cloudy with a slight chance of showers and thunderstorms toward daybreak. Lows in the upper 60s. Southwest winds around 5 miles an hour. Chance of rain 50%. For Sunday, mostly cloudy. A slight chance of showers and thunderstorms through early afternoon, then showers likely with a chance of thunderstorms late in the afternoon. Highs in the upper 80s. Chance of rain 60%. Sunday night. Mostly cloudy. A chance of showers and thunderstorms through the late overnight, then a slight chance of showers and thunderstorms toward daybreak. Lows in the upper 60s. Chance of rain 30%. For Monday. Mostly cloudy. A slight chance of showers and thunderstorms through early afternoon, then a chance of showers and thunderstorms late in the afternoon. Highs in the mid-80s. Chance of rain 40%. Monday night. Mostly cloudy with a slight chance of showers and thunderstorms. Lows in the upper 60s. Chance of rain 20%. For Tuesday. Partly cloudy with a chance of showers. A slight chance of thunderstorms through early afternoon. Then a chance of thunderstorms late in the afternoon. Highs in the upper 80s. Chance of rain 50%. Tuesday night through Wednesday night. Partly cloudy with a chance of showers and thunderstorms. Lows in the lower 70s. Highs in the upper 80s. Chance of rain 30%. For Thursday. Partly cloudy with a slight chance of showers and thunderstorms. Hot with highs in the lower 90s. Chance of rain 20%. The current time is 8:38 p.m. Eastern Daylight Time. The 8-14 day outlook for Friday, June 12th through Thursday, June 18th, calls for both temperatures and precipitation to be above normal. Normal highs for the period are between 80 and 85 degrees, and normal lows are between 60 and 65. The normal precipitation total for the 7 days is around 0.95 inches. The ultraviolet index for Indianapolis on Friday will be 9. The Environmental Protection Agency categorizes an index of 9 as very high exposure to ultraviolet radiation. At 8 p.m. at Indianapolis, it was partly sunny. The temperature was 78 degrees, the dew point 56, and the relative humidity 46%. The wind was south at 10 miles an hour. The barometric pressure was 30.06 inches and steady. Around central Indiana, it was mostly sunny, with a temperature of 78 at Anderson, 81 at Muncie, and 79 at Shelbyville. It was partly sunny, with a temperature of 77 at Zionsville, and 78 at Eagle Creek Air Park. Elsewhere across Indiana, skies ranged from mostly sunny to partly sunny. It was 83 at South Bend, 80 at Fort Wayne, and 81 at Lafayette. Terre Haute reported 79, Bloomington reported 77, and Evansville reported 80. Just outside Indiana, skies ranged from mostly sunny to partly sunny. It was 85 at Chicago, 81 at Champaign, and 78 at Dayton. St. Louis reported 82, Cincinnati reported 78, and Louisville reported 81. Once again, at Indianapolis, it was 78 degrees with partly sunny skies. The Indianapolis climate summary is of 7 p.m., June 4, 2026. So far today, the high temperature has been 82 degrees. The normal high is 79. So far today, the low temperature has been 61 degrees. The normal low is 60. No precipitation has fallen, which leaves the monthly total at 0.01 inches. This is 0.62 inches below the normal amount of 0.63 inches for June. The total precipitation for the year still stands at 20.93 inches, which is 1.97 inches above normal. No snow has fallen, which brings the monthly total to 0.0 inches. The total snowfall since July 1st still stands at 29.9 inches.

The record high for tomorrow is 98, which occurred in 1925, and the record low is 40, which occurred in 1945. Sunset tonight is at 9:09 p.m. Sunrise tomorrow is at 6:18 a.m. This is NOAA All Hazards Radio KEC 74 in Indianapolis. And now a look at your forecast for Indianapolis and central Indiana. Tonight, partly cloudy through the late overnight, then clearing. Lows in the mid-60s. South winds 5 to 10 miles an hour. For Friday, mostly sunny through early afternoon, then becoming partly cloudy. Highs in the mid-80s. Southwest winds 10 to 15 miles an hour with gusts up to 30 miles an hour. Friday night, partly cloudy. Scattered showers with isolated thunderstorms toward daybreak. Lows in the upper 60s. Southwest winds 10 to 15 miles an hour with gusts up to 25 miles an hour. Chance of rain 40%. For Saturday, partly cloudy. Isolated showers and thunderstorms through early afternoon, then scattered showers and thunderstorms late in the afternoon. Highs in the mid-80s. Southwest winds around 10 miles an hour with gusts up to 20 miles an hour. Chance of rain 50%. Once again, the forecast for tonight. Partly cloudy through the late overnight, then clearing. Lows in the mid-60s. South winds 5 to 10 miles an hour. Taking a look at the 3 through 7 day forecast for Indianapolis and central Indiana. Saturday night, partly cloudy with a chance of showers and thunderstorms through the late overnight, then mostly cloudy with a slight chance of showers and thunderstorms toward daybreak. Lows in the upper 60s. Southwest winds around 5 miles an hour. Chance of rain 50%. For Sunday, mostly cloudy. A slight chance of showers and thunderstorms through early afternoon, then showers likely with a chance of thunderstorms late in the afternoon. Highs in the upper 80s. Chance of rain 60%. Sunday night, mostly cloudy. A chance of showers and thunderstorms through the late overnight, then a slight chance of showers and thunderstorms toward daybreak. Lows in the upper 60s. Chance of rain 30%. For Monday, mostly cloudy. A slight chance of showers and thunderstorms through early afternoon, then a chance of showers and thunderstorms late in the afternoon. Highs in the mid-80s. Chance of rain 40%. Monday night, mostly cloudy with a slight chance of showers and thunderstorms. Lows in the upper 60s. Chance of rain 20%. For Tuesday, partly cloudy with a chance of showers. A slight chance of thunderstorms through early afternoon, then a chance of thunderstorms late in the afternoon. Highs in the upper 80s. Chance of rain 50%. Tuesday night through Wednesday night. Partly cloudy with a chance of showers and thunderstorms. Lows in the lower 70s. Highs in the upper 80s. Chance of rain 30%. For Thursday, partly cloudy with a slight chance of showers and thunderstorms. Hot with highs in the lower 90s. Chance of rain 20%. The 8 to 14 day outlook for Friday, June 12th through Thursday, June 18th, calls for both temperatures and precipitation to be above normal. Normal highs for the period are between 80 and 85 degrees, and normal lows are between 60 and 65. The normal precipitation total for the 7 days is around 0.95 inches. The ultraviolet index for Indianapolis on Friday will be 9. The Environmental Protection Agency categorizes an index of 9 as very high exposure to ultraviolet radiation. At 8 p.m. at Indianapolis, it was partly sunny. The temperature was 78 degrees, the dew point 56, and the relative humidity 46%. The wind was south at 10 miles an hour. The barometric pressure was 30.06 inches and steady. Around central Indiana, it was mostly sunny, with a temperature of 78 at Anderson, 81 at Muncie, and 79 at Shelbyville. It was partly sunny, with a temperature of 77 at Zionsville, and 78 at Eagle Creek Air Park. Elsewhere across Indiana, skies ranged from mostly sunny to partly sunny. It was 83 at South Bend, 80 at Fort Wayne,

and 81 at Lafayette. Terre Haute reported 79, Bloomington reported 77, and Evansville reported 80. Just outside Indiana, skies ranged from mostly sunny to partly sunny. It was 85 at Chicago, 81 at Champaign, and 78 at Dayton. St. Louis reported 82, Cincinnati reported 78, and Louisville reported 81. Once again, at Indianapolis it was 78 degrees with partly sunny skies. Now here is the hazardous weather outlook for central Indiana. For the period through tonight, no hazardous weather is expected at this time. And now the extended outlook for the period Friday through Wednesday. Thunderstorms are possible at times Friday night through Wednesday. It is too soon to determine if any T-storms may be severe, although strong storms are possible Saturday into Saturday night. Spotter information statement, spotter activation is not anticipated. The Indianapolis climate summary is of 7 p.m., June 4, 2026. So far today the high temperature has been 82 degrees. The normal high is 79. So far today the low temperature has been 61 degrees. The normal low is 60. No precipitation has fallen, which leaves the monthly total at 0.01 inches. This is 0.62 inches below the normal amount of 0.63 inches for June. The total precipitation for the year still stands at 20.93 inches, which is 1.97 inches above normal. No snow has fallen, which brings the monthly total to 0.0 inches. The total snowfall since July 1st still stands at 29.9 inches. The record high for tomorrow is 98, which occurred in 1925, and the record low is 40, which occurred in 1945. Sunset tonight is at 9:09 p.m. Sunrise tomorrow is at 6:18 a.m. This is NOAA All Hazards Radio KEC 74 in Indianapolis. And now a look at your forecast for Indianapolis and central Indiana. Tonight, partly cloudy through the late overnight, then clearing. Lows in the mid-60s. South winds 5 to 10 miles an hour. For Friday, mostly sunny through early afternoon, then becoming partly cloudy. Highs in the mid-80s. Southwest winds 10 to 15 miles an hour with gusts up to 30 miles an hour. Friday night, partly cloudy. Scattered showers with isolated thunderstorms toward daybreak. Lows in the upper 60s. Southwest winds 10 to 15 miles an hour with gusts up to 25 miles an hour. Chance of rain 40%. For Saturday, partly cloudy. Isolated showers and thunderstorms through early afternoon, then scattered showers and thunderstorms late in the afternoon. Highs in the mid-80s. Southwest winds around 10 miles an hour with gusts up to 20 miles an hour. Chance of rain 50%. Once again, the forecast for tonight. Partly cloudy through the late overnight, then clearing. Lows in the mid-60s. South winds 5 to 10 miles an hour. Taking a look at the 3 through 7 day forecast for Indianapolis and central Indiana. Saturday night. Partly cloudy with a chance of showers and thunderstorms through the late overnight, then mostly cloudy with a slight chance of showers and thunderstorms toward daybreak. Lows in the upper 60s. Southwest winds around 5 miles an hour. Chance of rain 50%. For Sunday, mostly cloudy. A slight chance of showers and thunderstorms through early afternoon, then showers likely with a chance of thunderstorms late in the afternoon. Highs in the upper 80s. Chance of rain 60%. Sunday night. Mostly cloudy. A chance of showers and thunderstorms through the late overnight, then a slight chance of showers and thunderstorms toward daybreak. Lows in the upper 60s. Chance of rain 30%. For Monday. Mostly cloudy. A slight chance of showers and thunderstorms through early afternoon, then a chance of showers and thunderstorms late in the afternoon. Highs in the mid-80s. Chance of rain 40%. Monday night. Mostly cloudy with a slight chance of showers and thunderstorms. Lows in the upper 60s. Chance of rain 20%. For Tuesday. Partly cloudy with a chance of showers. A slight chance of

storms through early afternoon, then a chance of thunderstorms late in the afternoon. Highs in the upper 80s. Chance of rain 50%. Tuesday night through Wednesday night. Partly cloudy with a chance of showers and thunderstorms. Lows in the lower 70s. Highs in the upper 80s. Chance of rain 30%. For Thursday. Partly cloudy with a slight chance of showers and thunderstorms. Hot with highs in the lower 90s. Chance of rain 20%. The 8 to 14 day outlook for Friday, June 12th through Thursday, June 18th, calls for both temperatures and precipitation to be above normal. Normal highs for the period are between 80 and 85 degrees, and normal lows are between 60 and 65. The normal precipitation total for the 7 days is around 0.95 inches. The ultraviolet index for Indianapolis on Friday will be 9. The Environmental Protection Agency categorizes an index of 9 as very high exposure to ultraviolet radiation. At 8 p.m. at Indianapolis, it was partly sunny. The temperature was 78 degrees, the dew point 56, and the relative humidity 46%. The wind was south at 10 miles an hour. The barometric pressure was 30.06 inches and steady. Around central Indiana, it was mostly sunny, with a temperature of 78 at Anderson, 81 at Muncie, and 79 at Shelbyville. It was partly sunny, with a temperature of 77 at Zionsville, and 78 at Eagle Creek Air Park. Elsewhere across Indiana, skies ranged from mostly sunny to partly sunny. It was 83 at South Bend, 80 at Fort Wayne, and 81 at Lafayette. Terre Haute reported 79, Bloomington reported 77, and Evansville reported 80. Just outside Indiana, skies ranged from mostly sunny to partly sunny. It was 85 at Chicago, 81 at Champaign, and 78 at Dayton. St. Louis reported 82, Cincinnati reported 78, and Louisville reported 81. Once again, at Indianapolis it was 78 degrees with partly sunny skies. The current time is 8:53 p.m. Eastern Daylight Time. The Indianapolis climate summary is of 7 p.m., June 4, 2026. So far today the high temperature has been 82 degrees. The normal high is 79. So far today the low temperature has been 61 degrees. The normal low is 60. No precipitation has fallen, which leaves the monthly total at 0.01 inches. This is 0.62 inches below the normal amount of 0.63 inches for June. The total precipitation for the year still stands at 20.93 inches, which is 1.97 inches above normal. No snow has fallen, which brings the monthly total to 0.0 inches. The total snowfall since July 1st still stands at 29.9 inches. The record high for tomorrow is 98, which occurred in 1925, and the record low is 40, which occurred in 1945. Sunset tonight is at 9:09 p.m. Sunrise tomorrow is at 6:18 a.m. Here is an air quality alert message for the following counties in Indiana: Bartholomew, Boone, Brown, Carroll, Clay, Clinton, Davies, Decatur, Delaware, Fountain, Greene, Hamilton, Hancock, Hendricks, Henry, Howard, Jackson, Jennings, Johnson, Knox, Lawrence, Madison, Marion, Martin, Monroe, Montgomery, Morgan, Olin, Park, Putnam, Randolph, Rush, Shelby, Sullivan, Tippecanoe, Tipton, Vermilion, Vigo, and Warren. The officials at the Indiana Department of Environmental Management have declared an Air Quality Action Day in effect until midnight Eastern Daylight Time tonight. An Air Quality Action Day for ozone has been issued. Ozone levels are expected to be in the unhealthy for sensitive groups range. Active children and adults, and people with respiratory disease, such as asthma, should limit prolonged outdoor exposure. Here are some recommended actions that the public can take: walk, bike, carpool, or use public transportation. Avoid using the drive-through and combine errands into one trip. Avoid refueling your vehicle or using gasoline-powered lawn equipment until after 7 p.m. Turn off your engine when idling for more than 30 seconds. Conserve energy by turning off lights or setting the air conditioner to 75 degrees or above.
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And now a look at your forecast for Indianapolis and central Indiana. Tonight, partly cloudy through the late overnight, then clearing. Lows in the mid-60s. South winds 5 to 10 miles an hour. For Friday, mostly sunny through early afternoon, then becoming partly cloudy. Highs in the mid-80s. Southwest winds 10 to 15 miles an hour with gusts up to 30 miles an hour. Friday night, partly cloudy. Scattered showers with isolated thunderstorms toward daybreak. Lows in the upper 60s. Southwest winds 10 to 15 miles an hour with gusts up to 25 miles an hour. Chance of rain 40%. For Saturday, partly cloudy. Isolated showers and thunderstorms through early afternoon, then scattered showers and thunderstorms late in the afternoon. Highs in the mid-80s. Southwest winds around 10 miles an hour with gusts up to 20 miles an hour. Chance of rain 50%. Once again, the forecast for tonight. Partly cloudy through the late overnight, then clearing. Lows in the mid-60s. South winds 5 to 10 miles an hour. Taking a look at the 3 through 7 day forecast for Indianapolis and central Indiana. Saturday night. Partly cloudy with a chance of showers and thunderstorms through the late overnight, then mostly cloudy with a slight chance of showers and thunderstorms toward daybreak. Lows in the upper 60s. Southwest winds around 5 miles an hour. Chance of rain 50%. For Sunday, mostly cloudy. A slight chance of showers and thunderstorms through early afternoon, then showers likely with a chance of thunderstorms late in the afternoon. Highs in the upper 80s. Chance of rain 60%. Sunday night. Mostly cloudy. A chance of showers and thunderstorms through the late overnight. Then a slight chance of showers and thunderstorms toward daybreak. Lows in the upper 60s. Chance of rain 30%. For Monday. Mostly cloudy. A slight chance of showers and thunderstorms through early afternoon, then a chance of showers and thunderstorms late in the afternoon. Highs in the mid-80s. Chance of rain 40%. Monday night. Mostly cloudy with a slight chance of showers and thunderstorms. Lows in the upper 60s. Chance of rain 20%. For Tuesday. Partly cloudy with a chance of showers. A slight chance of thunderstorms through early afternoon, then a chance of thunderstorms late in the afternoon. Highs in the upper 80s. Chance of rain 50%. Tuesday night through Wednesday night. Partly cloudy with a chance of showers and thunderstorms. Lows in the lower 70s. Highs in the upper 80s. Chance of rain 30%. For Thursday. Partly cloudy with a slight chance of showers and thunderstorms. Hot with highs in the lower 90s. Chance of rain 20%. The 8 to 14 day outlook for Friday, June 12th through Thursday, June 18th calls for both temperatures and precipitation to be above normal. Normal highs for the period are between 80 and 85 degrees, and normal lows are between 60 and 65. The normal precipitation total for the 7 days is around 0.95 inches. The ultraviolet index for Indianapolis on Friday will be 9. The Environmental Protection Agency categorizes an index of 9 as very high exposure to ultraviolet radiation. At 8 p.m. at Indianapolis, it was partly sunny. The temperature was 78 degrees, the dew point 56, and the relative humidity 46%. The wind was south at 10 miles an hour. The barometric pressure was 30.06 inches and steady. Around central Indiana, it was mostly sunny, with a temperature of 78 at Anderson, 81 at Muncie, and 79 at Shelbyville. It was partly sunny, with a temperature of 77 at Zionsville, and 78 at Eagle Creek Air Park. Elsewhere across Indiana, skies ranged from mostly sunny to partly sunny. It was 83 at South Bend,
80 at Fort Wayne, and 81 at Lafayette.

Terre Haute reported 79, Bloomington reported 77, and Evansville reported 80. Just outside Indiana, skies ranged from mostly sunny to partly sunny. It was 85 at Chicago, 81 at Champaign, and 78 at Dayton. St. Louis reported 82, Cincinnati reported 78, and Louisville reported 81. Once again, at Indianapolis it was 78 degrees with partly sunny skies. The Indianapolis climate summary is of 7 p.m., June 4, 2026. So far today the high temperature has been 82 degrees. The normal high is 79. So far today the low temperature has been 61 degrees. The normal low is 60. No precipitation has fallen, which leaves the monthly total at 0.01 inches. This is 0.62 inches below the normal amount of 0.63 inches for June. The total precipitation for the year still stands at 20.93 inches, which is 1.97 inches above normal. No snow has fallen, which brings the monthly total to 0.0 inches. The total snowfall since July 1st still stands at 29.9 inches. The record high for tomorrow is 98, which occurred in 1925, and the record low is 40, which occurred in 1945. Sunset tonight is at 9:09 p.m. Sunrise tomorrow is at 6:18 a.m. This is NOAA All Hazards Radio KEC 74 in Indianapolis. And now a look at your forecast for Indianapolis and central Indiana. Tonight, partly cloudy through the late overnight, then clearing. Lows in the mid-60s. South winds 5 to 10 miles an hour. For Friday, mostly sunny through early afternoon, then becoming partly cloudy. Highs in the mid-80s. Southwest winds 10 to 15 miles an hour with gusts up to 30 miles an hour. Friday night, partly cloudy. Scattered showers with isolated thunderstorms toward daybreak. Lows in the upper 60s. Southwest winds 10 to 15 miles an hour with gusts up to 25 miles an hour. Chance of rain 40%. For Saturday, partly cloudy. Isolated showers and thunderstorms through early afternoon, then scattered showers and thunderstorms late in the afternoon. Highs in the mid-80s. Southwest winds around 10 miles an hour with gusts up to 20 miles an hour. Chance of rain 50%. Once again, the forecast for tonight. Partly cloudy through the late overnight, then clearing. Lows in the mid-60s. South winds 5 to 10 miles an hour. Taking a look at the 3 through 7 day forecast for Indianapolis and central Indiana. Saturday night. Partly cloudy with a chance of showers and thunderstorms through the late overnight, then mostly cloudy with a slight chance of showers and thunderstorms toward daybreak. Lows in the upper 60s. Southwest winds around 5 miles an hour. Chance of rain 50%. For Sunday, mostly cloudy. A slight chance of showers and thunderstorms through early afternoon, then showers likely with a chance of thunderstorms late in the afternoon. Highs in the upper 80s. Chance of rain 60%. Sunday night, mostly cloudy. A chance of showers and thunderstorms through the late overnight, then a slight chance of showers and thunderstorms toward daybreak. Lows in the upper 60s. Chance of rain 30%. For Monday, mostly cloudy. A slight chance of showers and thunderstorms through early afternoon, then a chance of showers and thunderstorms late in the afternoon. Highs in the mid-80s. Chance of rain 40%. Monday night, mostly cloudy with a slight chance of showers and thunderstorms. Lows in the upper 60s. Chance of rain 20%. For Tuesday, partly cloudy with a chance of showers. A slight chance of thunderstorms through early afternoon, then a chance of thunderstorms late in the afternoon. Highs in the upper 80s. Chance of rain 50%. Tuesday night through Wednesday night. Partly cloudy with a chance of showers and thunderstorms. Lows in the lower 70s. Highs in the upper 80s. Chance of rain 30%. For Thursday, partly cloudy with a slight chance of showers and thunderstorms. Hot with highs in the lower 90s. Chance of rain 20%.

Now here is the hazardous weather outlook for central Indiana. For the period through tonight, no hazardous weather is expected at this time. And now the extended outlook for the period Friday through Wednesday. Thunderstorms are possible at times Friday night through Wednesday. It is too soon to determine if any T-storms may be severe, although strong storms are possible Saturday into Saturday night. Spotter information statement, spotter activation is not anticipated. The 8 to 14 day outlook for Friday, June 12th through Thursday, June 18th, calls for both temperatures and precipitation to be above normal. Normal highs for the period are between 80 and 85 degrees, and normal lows are between 60 and 65. The normal precipitation total for the 7 days is around 0.95 inches. The ultraviolet index for Indianapolis on Friday will be 9. The Environmental Protection Agency categorizes an index of 9 as very high exposure to ultraviolet radiation. At 8 p.m. at Indianapolis, it was partly sunny. The temperature was 78 degrees, the dew point 56, and the relative humidity 46%. The wind was south at 10 miles an hour. The barometric pressure was 30.06 inches and steady. Around central Indiana, it was mostly sunny, with a temperature of 78 at Anderson, 81 at Muncie, and 79 at Shelbyville. It was partly sunny, with a temperature of 77 at Zionsville, and 78 at Eagle Creek Air Park. Elsewhere across Indiana, skies ranged from mostly sunny to partly sunny. It was 83 at South Bend, 80 at Fort Wayne, and 81 at Lafayette. Terre Haute reported 79, Bloomington reported 77, and Evansville reported 80. Just outside Indiana, skies ranged from mostly sunny to partly sunny. It was 85 at Chicago, 81 at Champaign, and 78 at Dayton. St. Louis reported 82, Cincinnati reported 78, and Louisville reported 81. Once again, at Indianapolis it was 78 degrees with partly sunny skies. The current time is 9:08 p.m. Eastern Daylight Time. The Indianapolis climate summary is of 7 p.m., June 4, 2026. So far today the high temperature has been 82 degrees. The normal high is 79. So far today the low temperature has been 61 degrees. The normal low is 60. No precipitation has fallen, which leaves the monthly total at 0.01 inches. This is 0.62 inches below the normal amount of 0.63 inches for June. The total precipitation for the year still stands at 20.93 inches, which is 1.97 inches above normal. No snow has fallen, which brings the monthly total to 0.0 inches. The total snowfall since July 1st still stands at 29.9 inches. The record high for tomorrow is 98, which occurred in 1925, and the record low is 40, which occurred in 1945. Sunset tonight is at 9:09 p.m. Sunrise tomorrow is at 6:18 a.m. This is NOAA All Hazards Radio KEC 74 in Indianapolis. And now a look at your forecast for Indianapolis and central Indiana. Tonight, partly cloudy through the late overnight, then clearing. Lows in the mid-60s. South winds 5 to 10 miles an hour. For Friday, mostly sunny through early afternoon, then becoming partly cloudy. Highs in the mid-80s. Southwest winds 10 to 15 miles an hour with gusts up to 30 miles an hour. Friday night, partly cloudy. Scattered showers with isolated thunderstorms toward daybreak. Lows in the upper 60s. Southwest winds 10 to 15 miles an hour with gusts up to 25 miles an hour. Chance of rain 40%. For Saturday, partly cloudy. Isolated showers and thunderstorms through early afternoon, then scattered showers and thunderstorms late in the afternoon. Highs in the mid-80s. Southwest winds around 10 miles an hour with gusts up to 20 miles an hour. Chance of rain 50%. Once again, the forecast for tonight. Partly cloudy through the late overnight, then clearing. Lows in the mid-60s. South winds 5 to 10 miles an hour.
taking a look at the 3-7 day forecast for Indianapolis and central Indiana. Saturday night, partly cloudy with a chance of showers and thunderstorms through the late overnight, then mostly cloudy with a slight chance of showers and thunderstorms toward daybreak. Lows in the upper 60s. Southwest winds around 5 miles an hour. Chance of rain 50%. For Sunday, mostly cloudy. A slight chance of showers and thunderstorms through early afternoon, then showers likely with a chance of thunderstorms late in the afternoon. Highs in the upper 80s. Chance of rain 60%. Sunday night, mostly cloudy. A chance of showers and thunderstorms through the late overnight, then a slight chance of showers and thunderstorms toward daybreak. Lows in the upper 60s. Chance of rain 30%. For Monday, mostly cloudy. A slight chance of showers and thunderstorms through early afternoon, then a chance of showers and thunderstorms late in the afternoon. Highs in the mid-80s. Chance of rain 40%. Monday night, mostly cloudy with a slight chance of showers and thunderstorms. Lows in the upper 60s. Chance of rain 20%. For Tuesday, partly cloudy with a chance of showers. A slight chance of thunderstorms through early afternoon, then a chance of thunderstorms late in the afternoon. Highs in the upper 80s. Chance of rain 50%. Tuesday night through Wednesday night. Partly cloudy with a chance of showers and thunderstorms. Lows in the lower 70s. Highs in the upper 80s. Chance of rain 30%. For Thursday, partly cloudy with a slight chance of showers and thunderstorms. Hot with highs in the lower 90s. Chance of rain 20%. The 8 to 14 day outlook for Friday, June 12th through Thursday, June 18th calls for both temperatures and precipitation to be above normal. Normal highs for the period are between 80 and 85 degrees, and normal lows are between 60 and 65. The normal precipitation total for the 7 days is around 0.95 inches. The ultraviolet index for Indianapolis on Friday will be 9. The Environmental Protection Agency categorizes an index of 9 as very high exposure to ultraviolet radiation. At 9 p.m. at Indianapolis, it was mostly cloudy. The temperature was 76 degrees, the dew point 56, and the relative humidity 49%. The wind was south at 8 miles an hour. The barometric pressure was 30.06 inches and steady. Around central Indiana, at Shelbyville, it was partly cloudy, with a temperature of 76. It was mostly cloudy, with a temperature of 76 at Anderson, 79 at Muncie, 75 at Zionsville, and 77 at Eagle Creek Air Park. Elsewhere across Indiana, at South Bend, it was clear, with a temperature of 79. It was partly cloudy, with a temperature of 78 at Lafayette, and 75 at Terre Haute. It was mostly cloudy, with a temperature of 75 at Fort Wayne, 74 at Bloomington, and 77 at Evansville. Just outside Indiana, skies ranged from partly cloudy to mostly cloudy. It was 83 at Chicago, 79 at Champaign, and 73 at Dayton. St. Louis reported 80, Cincinnati reported 75, and Louisville reported 80. Once again, at Indianapolis it was 76 degrees with mostly cloudy skies. Here is an air quality alert message for the following counties in Indiana: Bartholomew, Boone, Brown, Carroll, Clay, Clinton, Davies, Decatur, Delaware, Fountain, Greene, Hamilton, Hancock, Hendricks, Henry, Howard, Jackson, Jennings, Johnson, Knox, Lawrence, Madison, Marion, Martin, Monroe, Montgomery, Morgan, Owen, Park, Putnam, Randolph, Rush, Shelby, Sullivan, Tippecanoe, Tipton, Vermilion, Vigo, and Warren. The officials at the Indiana Department of Environmental Management have declared an Air Quality Action Day in effect until midnight Eastern Daylight Time tonight. An Air Quality Action Day for ozone has been issued. Ozone levels are expected to be in the unhealthy for sensitive groups range. Active children and adults, and people with respiratory disease, such as asthma, should limit prolonged outdoor exposure. Here are some recommended actions that the public can take: walk, bike, carpool, or use public transportation.
Avoid using the drive-thru and combine errands into one trip. Avoid refueling your vehicle or using gasoline-powered lawn equipment until after 7 p.m. Turn off your engine when idling for more than 30 seconds. 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The Indianapolis climate summary is of 7 p.m., June 4, 2026. So far today, the high temperature has been 82 degrees. The normal high is 79. So far today, the low temperature has been 61 degrees. The normal low is 60. No precipitation has fallen, which leaves the monthly total at 0.01 inches. This is 0.62 inches below the normal amount of 0.63 inches for June. The total precipitation for the year still stands at 20.93 inches, which is 1.97 inches above normal. No snow has fallen, which brings the monthly total to 0.0 inches. The total snowfall since July 1st still stands at 29.9 inches. The record high for tomorrow is 98, which occurred in 1925, and the record low is 40, which occurred in 1945. Sunset tonight is at 9:09 p.m. Sunrise tomorrow is at 6:18 a.m. This is NOAA All Hazards Radio KEC 74 in Indianapolis. And now a look at your forecast for Indianapolis and central Indiana. Rest of tonight. Partly cloudy. Lows in the mid-60s. South winds 5 to 10 miles an hour. For Friday. Mostly sunny through early afternoon, then becoming partly cloudy. Highs in the mid-80s. Southwest winds 10 to 15 miles an hour with gusts up to 30 miles an hour. Friday night. Partly cloudy. Scattered showers with isolated thunderstorms toward daybreak. Lows in the upper 60s. Southwest winds 10 to 15 miles an hour with gusts up to 25 miles an hour. Chance of rain 40%. For Saturday. Partly cloudy. Isolated showers and thunderstorms through early afternoon, then scattered showers and thunderstorms late in the afternoon. Highs in the mid-80s. Southwest winds around 10 miles an hour with gusts up to 20 miles an hour. Chance of rain 50%. Once again, the forecast for rest of tonight. Partly cloudy. Lows in the mid-60s. South winds 5 to 10 miles an hour. Taking a look at the 3 through 7 day forecast for Indianapolis and central Indiana. Saturday night. Partly cloudy with a chance of showers and thunderstorms through the late overnight, then mostly cloudy with a slight chance of showers and thunderstorms toward daybreak. Lows in the upper 60s. Southwest winds around 5 miles an hour. Chance of rain 50%. For Sunday. Mostly cloudy. A slight chance of showers and thunderstorms through early afternoon, then showers likely with a chance of thunderstorms late in the afternoon. Highs in the upper 80s. Chance of rain 60%. Sunday night. Mostly cloudy. A chance of showers and thunderstorms through the late overnight, then a slight chance of showers and thunderstorms toward daybreak. Lows in the upper 60s. Chance of rain 30%. For Monday. Mostly cloudy. A slight chance of showers and thunderstorms through early afternoon, then a chance of showers and thunderstorms late in the afternoon. Highs in the mid-80s. Chance of rain 40%. Monday night. Mostly cloudy with a slight chance of showers and thunderstorms. Lows in the upper 60s. Chance of rain 20%. For Tuesday. Partly cloudy with a chance of showers. A slight chance of thunderstorms through early afternoon, then a chance of thunderstorms late in the afternoon. Highs in the upper 80s. Chance of rain 50%. Tuesday night through Wednesday night. Partly cloudy with a chance of showers and thunderstorms. Lows in the lower 70s. Highs in the upper 80s. Chance of rain 30%. For Thursday. Partly cloudy with a slight chance of showers and thunderstorms. Hot with highs in the lower 90s.
Chance of rain 20%. The 8th

The 14-day outlook for Friday, June 12th through Thursday, June 18th calls for both temperatures and precipitation to be above normal. Normal highs for the period are between 80 and 85 degrees, and normal lows are between 60 and 65. The normal precipitation total for the 7 days is around 0.95 inches. The ultraviolet index for Indianapolis on Friday will be 9. The Environmental Protection Agency categorizes an index of 9 as very high exposure to ultraviolet radiation. At 9 p.m. at Indianapolis, it was mostly cloudy. The temperature was 76 degrees, the dew point 56, and the relative humidity 49%. The wind was south at 8 miles an hour. The barometric pressure was 30.06 inches and steady. Around central Indiana, at Shelbyville, it was partly cloudy, with a temperature of 76. It was mostly cloudy, with a temperature of 76 at Anderson, 79 at Muncie, 75 at Zionsville, and 77 at Eagle Creek Air Park. Elsewhere across Indiana, at South Bend, it was clear, with a temperature of 79. It was partly cloudy, with a temperature of 78 at Lafayette, and 75 at Terre Haute. It was mostly cloudy, with a temperature of 75 at Fort Wayne, 74 at Bloomington, and 77 at Evansville. Just outside Indiana, skies ranged from partly cloudy to mostly cloudy. It was 83 at Chicago, 79 at Champaign, and 73 at Dayton. St. Louis reported 80, Cincinnati reported 75, and Louisville reported 80. Once again, at Indianapolis, it was 76 degrees with mostly cloudy skies. The current time is 9:23 p.m. Eastern Daylight Time. The Indianapolis climate summary is of 7 p.m., June 4, 2026. So far today, the high temperature has been 82 degrees. The normal high is 79. So far today, the low temperature has been 61 degrees. The normal low is 60. No precipitation has fallen, which leaves the monthly total at 0.01 inches. This is 0.62 inches below the normal amount of 0.63 inches for June. The total precipitation for the year still stands at 20.93 inches, which is 1.97 inches above normal. No snow has fallen, which brings the monthly total to 0.0 inches. The total snowfall since July 1st still stands at 29.9 inches. The record high for tomorrow is 98, which occurred in 1925, and the record low is 40, which occurred in 1945. Sunset tonight is at 9:09 p.m. Sunrise tomorrow is at 6:18 a.m. This is NOAA All Hazards Radio KEC 74 in Indianapolis. And now a look at your forecast for Indianapolis and central Indiana. Rest of tonight. Partly cloudy. Lows in the mid-60s. South winds 5 to 10 miles an hour. For Friday, mostly sunny through early afternoon, then becoming partly cloudy. Highs in the mid-80s. Southwest winds 10 to 15 miles an hour with gusts up to 30 miles an hour. Friday night, partly cloudy. Scattered showers with isolated thunderstorms toward daybreak. Lows in the upper 60s. Southwest winds 10 to 15 miles an hour with gusts up to 25 miles an hour. Chance of rain 40%. For Saturday, partly cloudy. Isolated showers and thunderstorms through early afternoon, then scattered showers and thunderstorms late in the afternoon. Highs in the mid-80s. Southwest winds around 10 miles an hour with gusts up to 20 miles an hour. Chance of rain 50%. Once again, the forecast for rest of tonight. Partly cloudy. Lows in the mid-60s. South winds 5 to 10 miles an hour. Taking a look at the 3 through 7 day forecast for Indianapolis and central Indiana. Saturday night. Partly cloudy with a chance of showers and thunderstorms through the late overnight, then mostly cloudy with a slight chance of showers and thunderstorms toward daybreak. Lows in the upper 60s. Southwest winds around 5 miles an hour. Chance of rain 50%. For Sunday, mostly cloudy. A slight chance of showers and thunderstorms through early afternoon, then showers likely with a chance of thunderstorms late

a chance of showers. A slight chance of thunderstorms through early afternoon. Then a chance of thunderstorms late in the afternoon. Highs in the upper 80s. Chance of rain 50%. Tuesday night through Wednesday night. Partly cloudy with a chance of showers and thunderstorms. Lows in the lower 70s. Highs in the upper 80s. Chance of rain 30%. For Thursday. Partly cloudy with a slight chance of showers and thunderstorms. Hot with highs in the lower 90s. Chance of rain 20%. Now here is the hazardous weather outlook for central Indiana. For the period through tonight. No hazardous weather is expected at this time. And now the extended outlook for the period Friday through Wednesday. Thunderstorms are possible at times Friday night through Wednesday. It is too soon to determine if any T-storms may be severe, although strong storms are possible Saturday into Saturday night. Spotter information statement, spotter activation is not anticipated. The 8 to 14 day outlook for Friday, June 12th through Thursday, June 18th, calls for both temperatures and precipitation to be above normal. Normal highs for the period are between 80 and 85 degrees, and normal lows are between 60 and 65. The normal precipitation total for the 7 days is around 0.95 inches. The ultraviolet index for Indianapolis on Friday will be 9. The Environmental Protection Agency categorizes an index of 9 as very high exposure to ultraviolet radiation. At 9 p.m. at Indianapolis, it was mostly cloudy. The temperature was 76 degrees, the dew point 56, and the relative humidity 49%. The wind was south at 8 miles an hour. The barometric pressure was 30.06 inches and steady. Around central Indiana, at Shelbyville, it was partly cloudy, with a temperature of 76. It was mostly cloudy, with a temperature of 76 at Anderson, 79 at Muncie, 75 at Zionsville, and 77 at Eagle Creek Air Park. Elsewhere across Indiana, at South Bend, it was clear, with a temperature of 79. It was partly cloudy, with a temperature of 78 at Lafayette, and 75 at Terre Haute. It was mostly cloudy, with a temperature of 75 at Fort Wayne, 74 at Bloomington, and 77 at Evansville. Just outside Indiana, skies ranged from partly cloudy to mostly cloudy. It was 83 at Chicago, 79 at Champaign, and 73 at Dayton. St. Louis reported 80, Cincinnati reported 75, and Louisville reported 80. Once again, at Indianapolis it was 76 degrees with mostly cloudy skies. The Indianapolis climate summary is of 7 p.m., June 4, 2026. So far today the high temperature has been 82 degrees. The normal high is 79. So far today the low temperature has been 61 degrees. The normal low is 60. No precipitation has fallen, which leaves the monthly total at 0.01 inches. This is 0.62 inches below the normal amount of 0.63 inches for June. The total precipitation for the year still stands at 20.93 inches, which is 1.97 inches above normal. No snow has fallen, which brings the monthly total to 0.0 inches. The total snowfall since July 1st still stands at 29.9 inches. The record high for tomorrow is 98, which occurred in 1925, and the record low is 40, which occurred in 1945. Sunset tonight is at 9:09 p.m. Sunrise tomorrow is at 6:18 a.m. This is NOAA All Hazards Radio KEC 74 in Indianapolis. And now a look at your forecast for Indianapolis and central Indiana. Rest of tonight. Partly cloudy. Lows in the mid-60s. South winds 5 to 10 miles an hour. For Friday. Mostly sunny through early afternoon, then becoming partly cloudy. Highs in the mid-80s. Southwest winds 10 to 15 miles an hour with gusts up to 30 miles an hour. Friday night. Partly cloudy. Scattered showers with isolated thunderstorms toward daybreak. Lows in the upper 60s. Southwest winds 10 to 15 miles an hour with gusts up to 25 miles an hour. Chance of rain 40%. For Saturday, partly cloudy.

isolated showers and thunderstorms through early afternoon, then scattered showers and thunderstorms late in the afternoon. Highs in the mid-80s. Southwest winds around 10 miles an hour with gusts up to 20 miles an hour. Chance of rain 50%. Once again, the forecast for rest of tonight. Partly cloudy. Lows in the mid-60s. South winds 5 to 10 miles an hour. Taking a look at the 3 through 7 day forecast for Indianapolis and central Indiana. Saturday night. Partly cloudy with a chance of showers and thunderstorms through the late overnight, then mostly cloudy with a slight chance of showers and thunderstorms toward daybreak. Lows in the upper 60s. Southwest winds around 5 miles an hour. Chance of rain 50%. For Sunday, mostly cloudy. A slight chance of showers and thunderstorms through early afternoon, then showers likely with a chance of thunderstorms late in the afternoon. Highs in the upper 80s. Chance of rain 60%. Sunday night. Mostly cloudy. A chance of showers and thunderstorms through the late afternoon. Highs in the upper 80s. Chance of rain 60%. Sunday night. Mostly cloudy. A chance of showers and thunderstorms through the late overnight. Then a slight chance of showers and thunderstorms toward daybreak. Lows in the upper 60s. Chance of rain 30%. For Monday, mostly cloudy. A slight chance of showers and thunderstorms through early afternoon, then a chance of showers and thunderstorms late in the afternoon. Highs in the mid-80s. Chance of rain 40%. Monday night, mostly cloudy with a slight chance of showers and thunderstorms. Lows in the upper 60s. Chance of rain 20%. For Tuesday, partly cloudy with a chance of showers. A slight chance of thunderstorms through early afternoon, then a chance of thunderstorms late in the afternoon. Highs in the upper 80s. Chance of rain 50%. Tuesday night through Wednesday night. Partly cloudy with a chance of showers and thunderstorms. Lows in the lower 70s. Highs in the upper 80s. Chance of rain 30%. For Thursday, partly cloudy with a slight chance of showers and thunderstorms. Hot with highs in the lower 90s. Chance of rain 20%. Here is an air quality alert message for the following counties in Indiana: Bartholomew, Boone, Brown, Carroll, Clay, Clinton, Davies, Decatur, Delaware, Fountain, Greene, Hamilton, Hancock, Hendricks, Henry, Howard, Jackson, Jennings, Johnson, Knox, Lawrence, Madison, Marion, Martin, Monroe, Montgomery, Morgan, Owen, Park, Putnam, Randolph, Rush, Shelby, Sullivan, Tippecanoe, Tipton, Vermilion, Vigo, and Warren. The officials at the Indiana Department of Environmental Management have declared an air quality action day in effect until midnight Eastern Daylight Time tonight. An air quality action day for ozone has been issued. Ozone levels are expected to be in the unhealthy for sensitive groups range. Active children and adults and people with respiratory disease, such as asthma, should limit prolonged outdoor exposure. Here are some recommended actions that the public can take: walk, bike, carpool, or use public transportation. Avoid using the drive-through and combine errands into one trip. Avoid refueling your vehicle or using gasoline-powered lawn equipment until after 7 p.m. Turn off your engine when idling for more than 30 seconds. Conserve energy by turning off lights or setting the air conditioner to 75 degrees or above. 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The 8 to 14 day outlook for Friday, June 12th through Thursday, June 18th, calls for both temperatures and precipitation to be above normal. Normal highs for the period are between 80 and 85 degrees, and normal lows are between 60 and 65. The normal precipitation total for the 7 days is around 0.95 inches. The ultraviolet index for Indianapolis on Friday will be 9. The Environmental Protection Agency categorizes an index of 9 as very high exposure to ultraviolet radiation. At 9 p.m. at Indianapolis, it

was mostly cloudy. The temperature was 76 degrees, the dew point 56, and the relative humidity 49%. The wind was south at 8 miles an hour. The barometric pressure was 30.06 inches and steady. Around central Indiana, at Shelbyville, it was partly cloudy, with a temperature of 76. It was mostly cloudy, with a temperature of 76 at Anderson, 79 at Muncie, 75 at Zionsville, and 77 at Eagle Creek Air Park. Elsewhere across Indiana, at South Bend, it was clear, with a temperature of 79. It was partly cloudy, with a temperature of 78 at Lafayette, and 75 at Terre Haute. It was mostly cloudy, with a temperature of 75 at Fort Wayne, 74 at Bloomington, and 77 at Evansville. Just outside Indiana, skies ranged from partly cloudy to mostly cloudy. It was 83 at Chicago, 79 at Champaign, and 73 at Dayton. St. Louis reported 80, Cincinnati reported 75, and Louisville reported 80. Once again, at Indianapolis it was 76 degrees with mostly cloudy skies. The current time is 9:38 p.m. Eastern Daylight Time. 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And now a look at your forecast for Indianapolis and central Indiana. Rest of tonight. Partly cloudy. Lows in the mid-60s. South winds 5 to 10 miles an hour. For Friday, mostly sunny through early afternoon, then becoming partly cloudy. Highs in the mid-80s. Southwest winds 10 to 15 miles an hour with gusts up to 30 miles an hour. Friday night, partly cloudy. Scattered showers with isolated thunderstorms toward daybreak. Lows in the upper 60s. Southwest winds 10 to 15 miles an hour with gusts up to 25 miles an hour. Chance of rain 40%. For Saturday, partly cloudy. Isolated showers and thunderstorms through early afternoon, then scattered showers and thunderstorms late in the afternoon. Highs in the mid-80s. Southwest winds around 10 miles an hour with gusts up to 20 miles an hour. Chance of rain 50%. Once again, the forecast for rest of tonight. Partly cloudy. Lows in the mid-60s. South winds 5 to 10 miles an hour. Taking a look at the 3 through 7 day forecast for Indianapolis and central Indiana. Saturday night, partly cloudy with a chance of showers and thunderstorms through the late overnight, then mostly cloudy with a slight chance of showers and thunderstorms toward daybreak. Lows in the upper 60s. Southwest winds around 5 miles an hour. Chance of rain 50%. For Sunday, mostly cloudy. A slight chance of showers and thunderstorms through early afternoon, then showers likely with a chance of thunderstorms late in the afternoon. Highs in the upper 80s. Chance of rain 60%. Sunday night. Mostly cloudy. A chance of showers and thunderstorms through the late overnight, then a slight chance of showers and thunderstorms toward daybreak. Lows in the upper 60s. Chance of rain 30%. For Monday, mostly cloudy. A slight chance of showers and thunderstorms through early afternoon, then a chance of showers and thunderstorms late in the afternoon. Highs in the mid-80s. Chance of rain 40%. Monday night, mostly cloudy with a slight chance of showers and thunderstorms. Lows in the upper 60s. Chance of rain 20%. For Tuesday, partly cloudy with a chance of showers. A slight chance of thunderstorms through early afternoon, then a chance of thunderstorms late in the afternoon. Highs in the upper 80s. Chance of rain 50%. Tuesday night through Wednesday night. Partly cloudy with a chance of showers and thunderstorms. Lows in the lower 70s. Highs in the upper 80s. Chance of rain 30%. For Thursday. Partly cloudy with a slight chance of showers and thunderstorms. Hot with highs in the lower 90s. Chance of rain 20%. The 8 to 14 day outlook for Friday, June 12th through Thursday, June 18th, calls for both temperatures and precipitation to be above normal. Normal highs for the period are between 80 and 85 degrees, and normal lows are between 60

65. The normal precipitation total for the 7 days is around 0.95 inches. The ultraviolet index for Indianapolis on Friday will be 9. The Environmental Protection Agency categorizes an index of 9 as very high exposure to ultraviolet radiation. At 9 p.m. at Indianapolis, it was mostly cloudy. The temperature was 76 degrees, the dew point 56, and the relative humidity 49%. The wind was south at 8 miles an hour. The barometric pressure was 30.06 inches and steady. Around central Indiana, at Shelbyville, it was partly cloudy, with a temperature of 76. It was mostly cloudy, with a temperature of 76 at Anderson, 79 at Muncie, 75 at Zionsville, and 77 at Eagle Creek Air Park. Elsewhere across Indiana, at South Bend, it was clear, with a temperature of 79. It was partly cloudy, with a temperature of 78 at Lafayette, and 75 at Terre Haute. It was mostly cloudy, with a temperature of 75 at Fort Wayne, 74 at Bloomington, and 77 at Evansville. Just outside Indiana, skies ranged from partly cloudy to mostly cloudy. It was 83 at Chicago, 79 at Champaign, and 73 at Dayton. St. Louis reported 80, Cincinnati reported 75, and Louisville reported 80. Once again, at Indianapolis, it was 76 degrees with mostly cloudy skies. This is NOAA All Hazards Radio KEC 74 in Indianapolis. And now a look at your forecast for Indianapolis and central Indiana. Rest of tonight. Partly cloudy. Lows in the mid-60s. South winds 5 to 10 miles an hour. For Friday. Mostly sunny through early afternoon, then becoming partly cloudy. Highs in the mid-80s. Southwest winds 10 to 15 miles an hour with gusts up to 30 miles an hour. Friday night. Partly cloudy. Scattered showers with isolated thunderstorms toward daybreak. Lows in the upper 60s. Southwest winds 10 to 15 miles an hour with gusts up to 25 miles an hour. Chance of rain 40%. For Saturday, partly cloudy. Isolated showers and thunderstorms through early afternoon, then scattered showers and thunderstorms late in the afternoon. Highs in the mid-80s. Southwest winds around 10 miles an hour with gusts up to 20 miles an hour. Chance of rain 50%. Once again, the forecast for rest of tonight. Partly cloudy. Lows in the mid-60s. South winds 5 to 10 miles an hour. Taking a look at the 3 through 7 day forecast for Indianapolis and central Indiana. Saturday night. Partly cloudy with a chance of showers and thunderstorms through the late overnight, then mostly cloudy with a slight chance of showers and thunderstorms toward daybreak. Lows in the upper 60s. Southwest winds around 5 miles an hour. Chance of rain 50%. For Sunday, mostly cloudy. A slight chance of showers and thunderstorms through early afternoon, then showers likely with a chance of thunderstorms late in the afternoon. Highs in the upper 80s. Chance of rain 60%. Sunday night, mostly cloudy. A chance of showers and thunderstorms through the late overnight, then a slight chance of showers and thunderstorms toward daybreak. Lows in the upper 60s. Chance of rain 30%. For Monday, mostly cloudy. A slight chance of showers and thunderstorms through early afternoon, then a chance of showers and thunderstorms late in the afternoon. Highs in the mid-80s. Chance of rain 40%. Monday night, mostly cloudy with a slight chance of showers and thunderstorms. Lows in the upper 60s. Chance of rain 20%. For Tuesday, partly cloudy with a chance of showers. A slight chance of thunderstorms through early afternoon, then a chance of thunderstorms late in the afternoon. Highs in the upper 80s. Chance of rain 50%. Tuesday night through Wednesday night. Partly cloudy with a chance of showers and thunderstorms. Lows in the lower 70s. Highs in the upper 80s. Chance of rain 30%. For Thursday. Partly cloudy with a slight chance of showers and thunderstorms. Hot with highs in the lower 90s.
chance of rain 20%. Now here is the hazardous weather outlook for central Indiana. For the period through tonight, no hazardous weather is expected at this time. And now the extended outlook for the period Friday through Wednesday. Thunderstorms are possible at times Friday night through Wednesday. It is too soon to determine if any T-storms may be severe, although strong storms are possible Saturday into Saturday night. Spotter information statement, spotter activation is not anticipated. The 8 to 14 day outlook for Friday, June 12th through Thursday, June 18th, calls for both temperatures and precipitation to be above normal. Normal highs for the period are between 80 and 85 degrees, and normal lows are between 60 and 65. The normal precipitation total for the 7 days is around 0.95 inches. The ultraviolet index for Indianapolis on Friday will be 9. The Environmental Protection Agency categorizes an index of 9 as very high exposure to ultraviolet radiation. At 9 p.m. at Indianapolis, it was mostly cloudy. The temperature was 76 degrees, the dew point 56, and the relative humidity 49%. The wind was south at 8 miles an hour. The barometric pressure was 30.06 inches and steady. Around central Indiana, at Shelbyville, it was partly cloudy, with a temperature of 76. It was mostly cloudy, with a temperature of 76 at Anderson, 79 at Muncie, 75 at Zionsville, and 77 at Eagle Creek Air Park. Elsewhere across Indiana, at South Bend, it was clear, with a temperature of 79. It was partly cloudy, with a temperature of 78 at Lafayette, and 75 at Terre Haute. It was mostly cloudy, with a temperature of 75 at Fort Wayne, 74 at Bloomington, and 77 at Evansville. Just outside Indiana, skies ranged from partly cloudy to mostly cloudy. It was 83 at Chicago, 79 at Champaign, and 73 at Dayton. St. Louis reported 80, Cincinnati reported 75, and Louisville reported 80. Once again, at Indianapolis, it was 76 degrees with mostly cloudy skies. This is NOAA All Hazards Radio KEC 74 in Indianapolis. And now a look at your forecast for Indianapolis and central Indiana. Rest of tonight. Partly cloudy. Lows in the mid-60s. South winds 5 to 10 miles an hour. For Friday, mostly sunny through early afternoon, then becoming partly cloudy. Highs in the mid-80s. Southwest winds 10 to 15 miles an hour with gusts up to 30 miles an hour. Friday night, partly cloudy. Scattered showers with isolated thunderstorms toward daybreak. Lows in the upper 60s. Southwest winds 10 to 15 miles an hour with gusts up to 25 miles an hour. Chance of rain 40%. For Saturday, partly cloudy. Isolated showers and thunderstorms through early afternoon, then scattered showers and thunderstorms late in the afternoon. Highs in the mid-80s. Southwest winds around 10 miles an hour with gusts up to 20 miles an hour. Chance of rain 50%. Once again, the forecast for rest of tonight. Partly cloudy. Lows in the mid-60s. South winds 5 to 10 miles an hour. Taking a look at the 3 through 7 day forecast for Indianapolis and central Indiana. Saturday night, partly cloudy with a chance of showers and thunderstorms through the late overnight, then mostly cloudy with a slight chance of showers and thunderstorms toward daybreak. Lows in the upper 60s. Southwest winds around 5 miles an hour. Chance of rain 50%. For Sunday, mostly cloudy. A slight chance of showers and thunderstorms through early afternoon, then showers likely with a chance of thunderstorms late in the afternoon. Highs in the upper 80s. Chance of rain 60%. Sunday night. Mostly cloudy. A chance of showers and thunderstorms through the late overnight, then a slight chance of showers and thunderstorms toward daybreak. Lows in the upper 60s. Chance of rain 30%. For Monday, mostly cloudy. A slight chance of showers and thunderstorms through early afternoon, then a chance of showers and thunderstorms late in the afternoon. Highs in the mid-80s.

rain 40%. Monday night, mostly cloudy with a slight chance of showers and thunderstorms. Lows in the upper 60s. Chance of rain 20%. For Tuesday, partly cloudy with a chance of showers. A slight chance of thunderstorms through early afternoon, then a chance of thunderstorms late in the afternoon. Highs in the upper 80s. Chance of rain 50%. Tuesday night through Wednesday night. Partly cloudy with a chance of showers and thunderstorms. Lows in the lower 70s. Highs in the upper 80s. Chance of rain 30%. For Thursday. Partly cloudy with a slight chance of showers and thunderstorms. Hot with highs in the lower 90s. Chance of rain 20%. The 8 to 14 day outlook for Friday, June 12th through Thursday, June 18th, calls for both temperatures and precipitation to be above normal. Normal highs for the period are between 80 and 85 degrees, and normal lows are between 60 and 65. The normal precipitation total for the 7 days is around 0.95 inches. The ultraviolet index for Indianapolis on Friday will be 9. The Environmental Protection Agency categorizes an index of 9 as very high exposure to ultraviolet radiation. The current time is 9:53 p.m. Eastern Daylight Time. At 9 p.m. at Indianapolis, it was mostly cloudy. The temperature was 76 degrees, the dew point 56, and the relative humidity 49%. The wind was south at 8 miles an hour. The barometric pressure was 30.06 inches and steady. Around central Indiana, at Shelbyville, it was partly cloudy, with a temperature of 76. It was mostly cloudy, with a temperature of 76 at Anderson, 79 at Muncie, 75 at Zionsville, and 77 at Eagle Creek Air Park. Elsewhere across Indiana, at South Bend, it was clear, with a temperature of 79. It was partly cloudy, with a temperature of 78 at Lafayette, and 75 at Terre Haute. It was mostly cloudy, with a temperature of 75 at Fort Wayne, 74 at Bloomington, and 77 at Evansville. Just outside Indiana, skies ranged from partly cloudy to mostly cloudy. It was 83 at Chicago, 79 at Champaign, and 73 at Dayton. St. Louis reported 80, Cincinnati reported 75, and Louisville reported 80. Once again, at Indianapolis it was 76 degrees with mostly cloudy skies. Here is an air quality alert message for the following counties in Indiana: Bartholomew, Boone, Brown, Carroll, Clay, Clinton, Davies, Decatur, Delaware, Fountain, Greene, Hamilton, Hancock, Hendricks, Henry, Howard, Jackson, Jennings, Johnson, Knox, Lawrence, Madison, Marion, Martin, Monroe, Montgomery, Morgan, Owen, Park, Putnam, Randolph, Rush, Shelby, Sullivan, Tippecanoe, Tipton, Vermilion, Vigo, and Warren. The officials at the Indiana Department of Environmental Management have declared an Air Quality Action Day in effect until midnight Eastern Daylight Time tonight. An Air Quality Action Day for ozone has been issued. Ozone levels are expected to be in the unhealthy for sensitive groups range. Active children and adults, and people with respiratory disease, such as asthma, should limit prolonged outdoor exposure. Here are some recommended actions that the public can take: walk, bike, carpool, or use public transportation. Avoid using the drive-through and combine errands into one trip. Avoid refueling your vehicle or using gasoline-powered lawn equipment until after 7 p.m. Turn off your engine when idling for more than 30 seconds. 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And now a look at your forecast for Indianapolis and central Indiana. Rest of tonight: partly cloudy. Lows in the mid-60s. South winds 5 to 10 miles an hour. For Friday: mostly sunny through early afternoon, then becoming partly cloudy. Highs in the mid-80s.
southwest winds 10 to 15 miles an hour with gusts up to 30 miles an hour. Friday night, partly cloudy. Scattered showers with isolated thunderstorms toward daybreak. Lows in the upper 60s. Southwest winds 10 to 15 miles an hour with gusts up to 25 miles an hour. Chance of rain 40%. For Saturday, partly cloudy. Isolated showers and thunderstorms through early afternoon, then scattered showers and thunderstorms late in the afternoon. Highs in the mid-80s.

thunderstorms through early afternoon, then scattered showers and thunderstorms late in the afternoon. Highs in the mid-80s. Southwest winds around 10 miles an hour with gusts up to 20 miles an hour. Chance of rain 50%. Once again, the forecast for rest of tonight. Partly cloudy. Lows in the mid-60s. South winds 5 to 10 miles an hour. Taking a look at the 3 through 7 day forecast for Indianapolis and central Indiana. Saturday night. Partly cloudy with a chance of showers and thunderstorms through the late overnight, then mostly cloudy with a slight chance of showers and thunderstorms toward daybreak. Lows in the upper 60s. Southwest winds around 5 miles an hour. Chance of rain 50%. For Sunday, mostly cloudy. A slight chance of showers and thunderstorms through early afternoon, then showers likely with a chance of thunderstorms late in the afternoon. Highs in the upper 80s. Chance of rain 60%. Sunday night, mostly cloudy. A chance of showers and thunderstorms through the late overnight, then a slight chance of showers and thunderstorms toward daybreak. Lows in the upper 60s. Chance of rain 30%. For Monday, mostly cloudy. A slight chance of showers and thunderstorms through early afternoon, then a chance of showers and thunderstorms late in the afternoon. Highs in the mid-80s. Chance of rain 40%. Monday night, mostly cloudy with a slight chance of showers and thunderstorms. Lows in the upper 60s. Chance of rain 20%. For Tuesday, partly cloudy with a chance of showers. A slight chance of thunderstorms through early afternoon, then a chance of thunderstorms late in the afternoon. Highs in the upper 80s. Chance of rain 50%. Tuesday night through Wednesday night. Partly cloudy with a chance of showers and thunderstorms. Lows in the lower 70s. Highs in the upper 80s. Chance of rain 30%. For Thursday. Partly cloudy with a slight chance of showers and thunderstorms. Hot with highs in the lower 90s. Chance of rain 20%. The 8 to 14 day outlook for Friday, June 12th through Thursday, June 18th calls for both temperatures and precipitation to be above normal. Normal highs for the period are between 80 and 85 degrees, and normal lows are between 60 and 65. The normal precipitation total for the 7 days is around 0.95 inches. The ultraviolet index for Indianapolis on Friday will be 9. The Environmental Protection Agency categorizes an index of 9 as very high exposure to ultraviolet radiation. At 9 p.m. at Indianapolis, it was mostly cloudy. The temperature was 76 degrees, the dew point 56, and the relative humidity 49%. The wind was south at 8 miles an hour. The barometric pressure was 30.06 inches and steady. Around central Indiana, at Shelbyville, it was partly cloudy, with a temperature of 76. It was mostly cloudy, with a temperature of 76 at Anderson, 79 at Muncie, 75 at Zionsville, and 77 at Eagle Creek Air Park. Elsewhere across Indiana, at South Bend, it was clear, with a temperature of 79. It was partly cloudy, with a temperature of 78 at Lafayette, and 75 at Terre Haute. It was mostly cloudy, with a temperature of 75 at Fort Wayne, 74 at Bloomington, and 77 at Evansville. Just outside Indiana, skies ranged from partly cloudy to mostly cloudy. It was 83 at Chicago, 79 at Champaign, and 73 at Dayton. St. Louis reported 80, Cincinnati reported 75, and Louisville reported 80. Once again, at Indianapolis it was 76 degrees with mostly cloudy skies. This is NOAA All Hazards Radio KEC 74 in Indianapolis. And now a look at your forecast for Indianapolis and central Indiana. Rest of tonight. Partly cloudy. Lows in the mid-60s. South winds 5 to 10 miles an hour. For Friday, mostly sunny through early afternoon, then becoming partly cloudy. Highs in the mid-80s. Southwest winds 10 to 15 miles an hour with gusts up to 30 miles an hour. Friday night, partly cloudy. Scattered showers with isolated

storms toward daybreak. Lows in the upper 60s. Southwest winds 10 to 15 miles an hour with gusts up to 25 miles an hour. Chance of rain 40%. For Saturday, partly cloudy. Isolated showers and thunderstorms through early afternoon, then scattered showers and thunderstorms late in the afternoon. Highs in the mid-80s. Southwest winds around 10 miles an hour with gusts up to 20 miles an hour. Chance of rain 50%. Once again, the forecast for rest of tonight. Partly cloudy. Lows in the mid-60s. South winds 5 to 10 miles an hour. Taking a look at the 3 through 7 day forecast for Indianapolis and central Indiana. Saturday night. Partly cloudy with a chance of showers and thunderstorms through the late overnight, then mostly cloudy with a slight chance of showers and thunderstorms toward daybreak. Lows in the upper 60s. Southwest winds around 5 miles an hour. Chance of rain 50%. For Sunday, mostly cloudy. A slight chance of showers and thunderstorms through early afternoon, then showers likely with a chance of thunderstorms late in the afternoon. Highs in the upper 80s. Chance of rain 60%. Sunday night, mostly cloudy. A chance of showers and thunderstorms through the late overnight, then a slight chance of showers and thunderstorms toward daybreak. Lows in the upper 60s. Chance of rain 30%. For Monday, mostly cloudy. A slight chance of showers and thunderstorms through early afternoon, then a chance of showers and thunderstorms late in the afternoon. Highs in the mid-80s. Chance of rain 40%. Monday night, mostly cloudy with a slight chance of showers and thunderstorms. Lows in the upper 60s. Chance of rain 20%. For Tuesday, partly cloudy with a chance of showers. A slight chance of thunderstorms through early afternoon, then a chance of thunderstorms late in the afternoon. Highs in the upper 80s. Chance of rain 50%. Tuesday night through Wednesday night. Partly cloudy with a chance of showers and thunderstorms. Lows in the lower 70s. Highs in the upper 80s. Chance of rain 30%. For Thursday, partly cloudy with a slight chance of showers and thunderstorms. Hot with highs in the lower 90s. Chance of rain 20%. The 8 to 14 day outlook for Friday, June 12th through Thursday, June 18th calls for both temperatures and precipitation to be above normal. Normal highs for the period are between 80 and 85 degrees, and normal lows are between 60 and 65. The normal precipitation total for the 7 days is around 0.95 inches. The ultraviolet index for Indianapolis on Friday will be 9. The Environmental Protection Agency categorizes an index of 9 as very high exposure to ultraviolet radiation. At 9 p.m. at Indianapolis, it was mostly cloudy. The temperature was 76 degrees, the dew point 56, and the relative humidity 49%. The wind was south at 8 miles an hour. The barometric pressure was 30.06 inches and steady. Around central Indiana, at Shelbyville, it was partly cloudy, with a temperature of 76. It was mostly cloudy, with a temperature of 76 at Anderson, 79 at Muncie, 75 at Zionsville, and 77 at Eagle Creek Air Park. Elsewhere across Indiana, at South Bend, it was clear, with a temperature of 79. It was partly cloudy, with a temperature of 78 at Lafayette, and 75 at Terre Haute. It was mostly cloudy, with a temperature of 75 at Fort Wayne, 74 at Bloomington, and 77 at Evansville. Just outside Indiana, skies ranged from partly cloudy to mostly cloudy. It was 83 at Chicago, 79 at Champaign, and 73 at Dayton. St. Louis reported 80, Cincinnati reported 75, and Louisville reported 80. Once again, at Indianapolis, it was 76 degrees with mostly cloudy skies. Now here is the hazardous weather outlook for central Indiana. For the period through tonight, no hazardous weather is expected at this time. And now the extended outlook for the period Friday through Wednesday. Thunderstorms are possible at times Friday night through Wednesday. It is too soon to determine if any

storms may be severe, although strong storms are possible Saturday into Saturday night. Spotter information statement. Spotter activation is not anticipated. 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And now a look at your forecast for Indianapolis and central Indiana. Rest of tonight. Partly cloudy. Lows in the mid-60s. South winds 5 to 10 miles an hour. For Friday, mostly sunny through early afternoon, then becoming partly cloudy. Highs in the mid-80s. Southwest winds 10 to 15 miles an hour with gusts up to 30 miles an hour. Friday night, partly cloudy. Scattered showers with isolated thunderstorms toward daybreak. Lows in the upper 60s. Southwest winds 10 to 15 miles an hour with gusts up to 25 miles an hour. Chance of rain 40%. For Saturday, partly cloudy. Isolated showers and thunderstorms through early afternoon, then scattered showers and thunderstorms late in the afternoon. Highs in the mid-80s. Southwest winds around 10 miles an hour with gusts up to 20 miles an hour. Chance of rain 50%. Once again, the forecast for rest of tonight. Partly cloudy. Lows in the mid-60s. South winds 5 to 10 miles an hour. The current time is 10:08 p.m. Eastern Daylight Time. Taking a look at the 3 through 7 day forecast for Indianapolis and central Indiana. Saturday night, partly cloudy with a chance of showers and thunderstorms through the late overnight, then mostly cloudy with a slight chance of showers and thunderstorms toward daybreak. Lows in the upper 60s. Southwest winds around 5 miles an hour. Chance of rain 50%. For Sunday, mostly cloudy. A slight chance of showers and thunderstorms through early afternoon, then showers likely with a chance of thunderstorms late in the afternoon. Highs in the upper 80s. Chance of rain 60%. Sunday night, mostly cloudy. A chance of showers and thunderstorms through the late overnight, then a slight chance of showers and thunderstorms toward daybreak. Lows in the upper 60s. Chance of rain 30%. For Monday, mostly cloudy. A slight chance of showers and thunderstorms through early afternoon, then a chance of showers and thunderstorms late in the afternoon. Highs in the mid-80s. Chance of rain 40%. Monday night, mostly cloudy with a slight chance of showers and thunderstorms. Lows in the upper 60s. Chance of rain 20%. For Tuesday, partly cloudy with a chance of showers. A slight chance of thunderstorms through early afternoon, then a chance of thunderstorms late in the afternoon. Highs in the upper 80s. Chance of rain 50%. Tuesday night through Wednesday night. Partly cloudy with a chance of showers and thunderstorms. Lows in the lower 70s. Highs in the upper 80s. Chance of rain 30%. For Thursday, partly cloudy with a slight chance of showers and thunderstorms. Hot with highs in the lower 90s. Chance of rain 20%. The 8 to 14 day outlook for Friday, June 12th through Thursday, June 18th, calls for both temperatures and precipitation to be above normal. Normal highs for the period are between 80 and 85 degrees, and normal lows are between 60 and 65. The normal precipitation total for the 7 days is around 0.95 inches. The ultraviolet index for Indianapolis on Friday will be 9. The Environmental Protection Agency categorizes an index of 9 as very high exposure to ultraviolet radiation. At 10 p.m. at Indianapolis, it was mostly cloudy. The temperature was 74 degrees, the dew point 56, and the relative humidity 53%. The wind was south at 8 miles an hour. The barometric pressure was 30.08 inches and rising. Around central Indiana, it was partly cloudy, with a temperature of 72 at Anderson, 76 at Muncie, 70 at Zionsville, 74 at Eagle Creek Airpark, and 73 at Shelbyville. Elsewhere across Indiana, skies ranged from partly cloudy to mostly cloudy. It was 76 at South Bend, 71 at Fort Wayne and Peak Airpark, and 73 at Shelbyville. Elsewhere across Indiana.

skies ranged from partly cloudy to mostly cloudy. It was 76 at South Bend, 71 at Fort Wayne, and 75 at Lafayette. Terre Haute reported 72, Bloomington reported 68, and Evansville reported 72. Just outside Indiana, at Champaign, it was clear, with a temperature of 74. It was mostly cloudy, with a temperature of 81 at Chicago, 73 at Dayton, 79 at St. Louis, 72 at Cincinnati, and 77 at Louisville. Once again, at Indianapolis, it was 74 degrees with mostly cloudy skies. This is NOAA All Hazards Radio KEC 74 in Indianapolis. And now a look at your forecast for Indianapolis and central Indiana. Rest of tonight. Partly cloudy. Lows in the mid-60s. South winds 5 to 10 miles an hour. For Friday. Mostly sunny through early afternoon, then becoming partly cloudy. Highs in the mid-80s. Southwest winds 10 to 15 miles an hour with gusts up to 30 miles an hour. Friday night. Partly cloudy. Scattered showers with isolated thunderstorms toward daybreak. Lows in the upper 60s. Southwest winds 10 to 15 miles an hour with gusts up to 25 miles an hour. Chance of rain 40%. For Saturday, partly cloudy. Isolated showers and thunderstorms through early afternoon, then scattered showers and thunderstorms late in the afternoon. Highs in the mid-80s. Southwest winds around 10 miles an hour with gusts up to 20 miles an hour. Chance of rain 50%. Once again, the forecast for rest of tonight. Partly cloudy. Lows in the mid-60s. South winds 5 to 10 miles an hour. Here is an air quality alert message for the following counties in Indiana: Bartholomew, Boone, Brown, Carroll, Clay, Clinton, Davies, Decatur, Delaware, Fountain, Greene, Hamilton, Hancock, Hendricks, Henry, Howard, Jackson, Jennings, Johnson, Knox, Lawrence, Madison, Marion, Martin, Monroe, Montgomery, Morgan, Owen, Park, Putnam, Randolph, Rush, Shelby, Sullivan, Tippecanoe, Tipton, Vermilion, Vigo, and Warren. The officials at the Indiana Department of Environmental Management have declared an Air Quality Action Day in effect until midnight Eastern Daylight Time tonight. An Air Quality Action Day for ozone has been issued. Ozone levels are expected to be in the unhealthy for sensitive groups range. Active children and adults, and people with respiratory disease, such as asthma, should limit prolonged outdoor exposure. Here are some recommended actions that the public can take: walk, bike, carpool, or use public transportation. Avoid using the drive-through and combine errands into one trip. Avoid refueling your vehicle or using gasoline-powered lawn equipment until after 7 p.m. Turn off your engine when idling for more than 30 seconds. 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Taking a look at the 3 through 7 day forecast for Indianapolis and central Indiana. Saturday night, partly cloudy with a chance of showers and thunderstorms through the late overnight, then mostly cloudy with a slight chance of showers and thunderstorms toward daybreak. Lows in the upper 60s. Southwest winds around 5 miles an hour. Chance of rain 50%. For Sunday, mostly cloudy. A slight chance of showers and thunderstorms through early afternoon, then showers likely with a chance of thunderstorms late in the afternoon. Highs in the upper 80s. Chance of rain 60%. Sunday night. Mostly cloudy. A chance of showers and thunderstorms through the late overnight, then a slight chance of showers and thunderstorms toward daybreak. Lows in the upper 60s. Chance of rain 30%. For Monday. Mostly cloudy. A slight chance of showers and thunderstorms through early afternoon, then a chance of showers and thunderstorms late in the afternoon. Highs in the mid-80s. Chance of rain 40%. Monday night. Mostly cloudy with a slight chance of showers and thunderstorms.

in the upper 60s. Chance of rain 20%. For Tuesday, partly cloudy with a chance of showers. A slight chance of thunderstorms through early afternoon, then a chance of thunderstorms late in the afternoon. Highs in the upper 80s. Chance of rain 50%. Tuesday night through Wednesday night. Partly cloudy with a chance of showers and thunderstorms. Lows in the lower 70s. Highs in the upper 80s. Chance of rain 30%. For Thursday. Partly cloudy with a slight chance of showers and thunderstorms. Hot with highs in the lower 90s. Chance of rain 20%. The 8 to 14 day outlook for Friday, June 12th through Thursday, June 18th, calls for both temperatures and precipitation to be above normal. Normal highs for the period are between 80 and 85 degrees, and normal lows are between 60 and 65. The normal precipitation total for the 7 days is around 0.95 inches. The ultraviolet index for Indianapolis on Friday will be 9. The Environmental Protection Agency categorizes an index of 9 as very high exposure to ultraviolet radiation. At 10 p.m. at Indianapolis, it was mostly cloudy. The temperature was 74 degrees, the dew point 56, and the relative humidity 53%. The wind was south at 8 miles an hour. The barometric pressure was 30.08 inches and rising. Around central Indiana, it was partly cloudy, with a temperature of 72 at Anderson, 76 at Muncie, 70 at Zionsville, 74 at Eagle Creek Airpark, and 73 at Shelbyville. Elsewhere across Indiana, skies ranged from partly cloudy to mostly cloudy. It was 76 at South Bend, 71 at Fort Wayne, and 75 at Lafayette. Terre Haute reported 72, Bloomington reported 68, and Evansville reported 72. Just outside Indiana, at Champaign, it was clear, with a temperature of 74. It was mostly cloudy, with a temperature of 81 at Chicago, 73 at Dayton, 79 at St. Louis, 72 at Cincinnati, and 77 at Louisville. Once again, at Indianapolis, it was 74 degrees with mostly cloudy skies. This is NOAA All Hazards Radio KEC 74 in Indianapolis. And now a look at your forecast for Indianapolis and central Indiana. Rest of tonight. Partly cloudy. Lows in the mid-60s. South winds 5 to 10 miles an hour. For Friday. Mostly sunny through early afternoon, then becoming partly cloudy. Highs in the mid-80s. Southwest winds 10 to 15 miles an hour with gusts up to 30 miles an hour. Friday night. Partly cloudy. Scattered showers with isolated thunderstorms toward daybreak. Lows in the upper 60s. Southwest winds 10 to 15 miles an hour with gusts up to 25 miles an hour. Chance of rain 40%. For Saturday. Partly cloudy. Isolated showers and thunderstorms through early afternoon, then scattered showers and thunderstorms late in the afternoon. Highs in the mid-80s. Southwest winds around 10 miles an hour with gusts up to 20 miles an hour. Chance of rain 50%. Once again, the forecast for rest of tonight. Partly cloudy. Lows in the mid-60s. South winds 5 to 10 miles an hour. Taking a look at the 3 through 7 day forecast for Indianapolis and central Indiana. Saturday night. Partly cloudy with a chance of showers and thunderstorms through the late overnight, then mostly cloudy with a slight chance of showers and thunderstorms toward daybreak. Lows in the upper 60s. Southwest winds around 5 miles an hour. Chance of rain 50%. For Sunday. Mostly cloudy. A slight chance of showers and thunderstorms through early afternoon, then showers likely with a chance of thunderstorms late in the afternoon. Highs in the upper 80s. Chance of rain 60%. Sunday night. Mostly cloudy. A chance of showers and thunderstorms through the late overnight, then a slight chance of showers and thunderstorms toward daybreak. Lows in the upper 60s. Chance of rain 30%. For Monday. Mostly cloudy. A slight chance of showers and thunderstorms through early afternoon, then a chance of showers and thunderstorms late in the afternoon.

highs in the mid-80s. Chance of rain, 40%. Monday night, mostly cloudy with a slight chance of showers and thunderstorms. Lows in the upper 60s. Chance of rain, 20%. For Tuesday, partly cloudy with a chance of showers. A slight chance of thunderstorms through early afternoon, then a chance of thunderstorms late in the afternoon. Highs in the upper 80s. Chance of rain, 50%. Tuesday night through Wednesday night. Partly cloudy with a chance of showers and thunderstorms. Lows in the lower 70s. Highs in the upper 80s. Chance of rain, 30%. For Thursday, partly cloudy with a slight chance of showers and thunderstorms. Hot with highs in the lower 90s. Chance of rain, 20%. The 8 to 14 day outlook for Friday, June 12th through Thursday, June 18th, calls for both temperatures and precipitation to be above normal. Normal highs for the period are between 80 and 85 degrees, and normal lows are between 60 and 65. The normal precipitation total for the 7 days is around 0.95 inches. The current time is 10:23 p.m. Eastern Daylight Time. The ultraviolet index for Indianapolis on Friday will be 9. The Environmental Protection Agency categorizes an index of 9 as very high exposure to ultraviolet radiation. At 10 p.m. at Indianapolis, it was mostly cloudy. The temperature was 74 degrees, the dew point 56, and the relative humidity 53%. The wind was south at 8 miles an hour. The barometric pressure was 30.08 inches and rising. Around central Indiana, it was partly cloudy, with a temperature of 72 at Anderson, 76 at Muncie, 70 at Zionsville, 74 at Eagle Creek Airpark, and 73 at Shelbyville. Elsewhere across Indiana, skies ranged from partly cloudy to mostly cloudy. It was 76 at South Bend, 71 at Fort Wayne, and 75 at Lafayette. Terre Haute reported 72, Bloomington reported 68, and Evansville reported 72. Just outside Indiana, at Champaign, it was clear, with a temperature of 74. It was mostly cloudy, with a temperature of 81 at Chicago, 73 at Dayton, 79 at St. Louis, 72 at Cincinnati, and 77 at Louisville. Once again, at Indianapolis, it was 74 degrees with mostly cloudy skies. This is NOAA All Hazards Radio KEC 74 in Indianapolis. And now a look at your forecast for Indianapolis and central Indiana. Rest of tonight. Partly cloudy. Lows in the mid-60s. South winds 5 to 10 miles an hour. For Friday. Mostly sunny through early afternoon, then becoming partly cloudy. Highs in the mid-80s. Southwest winds 10 to 15 miles an hour with gusts up to 30 miles an hour. Friday night, partly cloudy. Scattered showers with isolated thunderstorms toward daybreak. Lows in the upper 60s. Southwest winds 10 to 15 miles an hour with gusts up to 25 miles an hour. Chance of rain 40%. For Saturday, partly cloudy. Isolated showers and thunderstorms through early afternoon, then scattered showers and thunderstorms late in the afternoon. Highs in the mid-80s. Southwest winds around 10 miles an hour with gusts up to 20 miles an hour. Chance of rain 50%. Once again, the forecast for rest of tonight. Partly cloudy. Lows in the mid-60s. South winds 5 to 10 miles an hour. Now here is the hazardous weather outlook for central Indiana. For the period through tonight, no hazardous weather is expected at this time. And now the extended outlook for the period Friday through Wednesday. Thunderstorms are possible at times Friday night through Wednesday. It is too soon to determine if any T-storms may be severe, although strong storms are possible Saturday into Saturday night. Spotter information statement. Spotter activation is not anticipated. Taking a look at the 3 through 7 day forecast for Indianapolis and central Indiana. Saturday night. Partly cloudy with a chance of showers and thunderstorms through the late overnight, then mostly cloudy with a slight chance of showers and thunderstorms toward daybreak. Lows in the upper 60s. Southwest.

for Monday. Mostly cloudy. A slight chance of showers and thunderstorms through early afternoon, then a chance of showers and thunderstorms late in the afternoon. Highs in the mid-80s. Chance of rain 40%. Monday night. Mostly cloudy with a slight chance of showers and thunderstorms. Lows in the upper 60s. Chance of rain 20%. For Tuesday. Partly cloudy with a chance of showers. A slight chance of thunderstorms through early afternoon, then a chance of thunderstorms late in the afternoon. Highs in the upper 80s. Chance of rain 50%. Tuesday night through Wednesday night. Partly cloudy with a chance of showers and thunderstorms. Lows in the lower 70s. Highs in the upper 80s. Chance of rain 30%. For Thursday. Partly cloudy with a slight chance of showers and thunderstorms. Hot with highs in the lower 90s. Chance of rain 20%. The 8 to 14 day outlook for Friday, June 12th through Thursday, June 18th, calls for both temperatures and precipitation to be above normal. Normal highs for the period are between 80 and 85 degrees, and normal lows are between 60 and 65. The normal precipitation total for the 7 days is around 0.95 inches. The ultraviolet index for Indianapolis on Friday will be 9. The Environmental Protection Agency categorizes an index of 9 as very high exposure to ultraviolet radiation. At 10 p.m., at Indianapolis, it was mostly cloudy. The temperature was 74 degrees, the dew point 56, and the relative humidity 53%. The wind was south at 8 miles an hour. The barometric pressure was 30.08 inches and rising. Around central Indiana, it was partly cloudy, with a temperature of 72 at Anderson, 76 at Muncie, 70 at Zionsville, 74 at Eagle Creek Airpark, and 73 at Shelbyville. Elsewhere across Indiana, skies ranged from partly cloudy to mostly cloudy. It was 76 at South Bend, 71 at Fort Wayne, and 75 at Lafayette. Terre Haute reported 72, Bloomington reported 68, and Evansville reported 72. Just outside Indiana, at Champaign, it was clear, with a temperature of 74. It was mostly cloudy, with a temperature of 81 at Chicago, 73 at Dayton, 79 at St. Louis, 72 at Cincinnati, and 77 at Louisville. Once again, at Indianapolis, it was 74 degrees with mostly cloudy skies. This is NOAA All Hazards Radio KEC 74 in Indianapolis. And now a look at your forecast for Indianapolis and central Indiana. Rest of tonight. Partly cloudy. Lows in the mid-60s. South winds 5 to 10 miles an hour. For Friday. Mostly sunny through early afternoon, then becoming partly cloudy. Highs in the mid-80s. Southwest winds 10 to 15 miles an hour with gusts up to 30 miles an hour. Friday night. Partly cloudy. Scattered showers with isolated thunderstorms toward daybreak. Lows in the upper 60s. Southwest winds 10 to 15 miles an hour with gusts up to 25 miles an hour. Chance of rain 40%. For Saturday. Partly cloudy. Isolated showers and thunderstorms through early afternoon, then scattered showers and thunderstorms late in the afternoon. Highs in the mid-80s. Southwest winds around 10 miles an hour with gusts up to 20 miles an hour. Chance of rain 50%. Once again, the forecast for rest of tonight. Partly cloudy. Lows in the mid-60s. South winds 5 to 10 miles an hour. Taking a look at the 3 through 7 day forecast for Indianapolis and central Indiana. Saturday night. Partly cloudy with a chance of showers and thunderstorms through the late overnight, then mostly cloudy with a slight chance of showers and thunderstorms toward daybreak. Lows in the upper 60s. Southwest winds around 5 miles an hour. Chance of rain 50%. For Sunday. Mostly cloudy. A slight chance of showers and thunderstorms through early afternoon, then showers likely with a chance of thunderstorms late in the afternoon. Highs in the upper 80s. Chance of rain 60%. Sunday night. Mostly cloudy. A chance of showers.

showers and thunderstorms through the late overnight, then a slight chance of showers and thunderstorms toward daybreak. Lows in the upper 60s. Chance of rain 30%. For Monday, mostly cloudy. A slight chance of showers and thunderstorms through early afternoon, then a chance of showers and thunderstorms late in the afternoon. Highs in the mid-80s. Chance of rain 40%. Monday night, mostly cloudy with a slight chance of showers and thunderstorms. Lows in the upper 60s. Chance that. Monday night, mostly cloudy with a slight chance of showers and thunderstorms. Lows in the upper 60s. Chance of rain 20%. For Tuesday, partly cloudy with a chance of showers. A slight chance of thunderstorms through early afternoon, then a chance of thunderstorms late in the afternoon. Highs in the upper 80s. Chance of rain 50%. Tuesday night through Wednesday night. Partly cloudy with a chance of showers and thunderstorms. Lows in the lower 70s. Highs in the upper 80s. Chance of rain 30%. For Thursday, partly cloudy with a slight chance of showers and thunderstorms. Hot with highs in the lower 90s. Chance of rain 20%. The 8 to 14 day outlook for Friday, June 12th through Thursday, June 18th, calls for both temperatures and precipitation to be above normal. Normal highs for the period are between 80 and 85 degrees, and normal lows are between 60 and 65. The normal precipitation total for the 7 days is around 0.95 inches. Here is an air quality alert message for the following counties in Indiana: Bartholomew, Boone, Brown, Carroll, Clay, Clinton, Davies, Decatur, Delaware, Fountain, Greene, Hamilton, Hancock, Hendricks, Henry, Howard, Jackson, Jennings, Johnson, Knox, Lawrence, Madison, Marion, Martin, Monroe, Montgomery, Morgan, Owen, Park, Putnam, Randolph, Rush, Shelby, Sullivan, Tippecanoe, Tipton, Vermilion, Vigo, and Warren. The officials at the Indiana Department of Environmental Management have declared an air quality action day in effect until midnight Eastern Daylight Time tonight. An air quality action day for ozone has been issued. Ozone levels are expected to be in the unhealthy for sensitive groups range. Active children and adults and people with respiratory disease, such as asthma, should limit prolonged outdoor exposure. Here are some recommended actions that the public can take: walk, bike, carpool, or use public transportation. Avoid using the drive-through and combine errands into one trip. Avoid refueling your vehicle or using gasoline-powered lawn equipment until after 7 p.m. Turn off your engine when idling for more than 30 seconds. 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The ultraviolet index for Indianapolis on Friday will be 9. The Environmental Protection Agency categorizes an index of 9 as very high exposure to ultraviolet radiation. At 10 p.m. at Indianapolis, it was mostly cloudy. The temperature was 74 degrees, the dew point 56, and the relative humidity 53%. The wind was south at 8 miles an hour. The barometric pressure was 30.08 inches and rising. Around central Indiana, it was partly cloudy, with a temperature of 72 at Anderson, 76 at Muncie, 70 at Zionsville, 74 at Eagle Creek Airpark, and 73 at Shelbyville. Elsewhere across Indiana, skies ranged from partly cloudy to mostly cloudy. It was 76 at South Bend, 71 at Fort Wayne, and 75 at Lafayette. Terre Haute reported 72, Bloomington reported 68, and Evansville reported 72. Just outside Indiana, at Champaign, it was clear, with a temperature of 74. It was mostly cloudy, with a temperature of 81 at Chicago, 73 at Dayton, 79 at St. Louis, 72 at Cincinnati, and 77 at Louisville. Once again, at Indianapolis, it was 74 degrees with mostly cloudy skies. This is NOAA All Hazards Radio KEC 74 in Indianapolis. And now a look at

are forecast for Indianapolis and central Indiana. Rest of tonight. Partly cloudy. Lows in the mid-60s. South winds 5 to 10 miles an hour. For Friday. Mostly sunny through early afternoon, then becoming partly cloudy. Highs in the mid-80s. Southwest winds 10 to 15 miles an hour with gusts up to 30 miles an hour. Friday night. Partly cloudy. Scattered showers with isolated thunderstorms toward daybreak. Lows in the upper 60s. Southwest winds 10 to 15 miles an hour with gusts up to 25 miles an hour. Chance of rain 40%. For Saturday, partly cloudy. Isolated showers and thunderstorms through early afternoon, then scattered showers and thunderstorms late in the afternoon. Highs in the mid-80s. Southwest winds around 10 miles an hour with gusts up to 20 miles an hour. Chance of rain 50%. Once again, the forecast for rest of tonight. Partly cloudy. Lows in the mid-60s. South winds 5 to 10 miles an hour. The current time is 10:38 p.m. Eastern Daylight Time. Taking a look at the 3 through 7 day forecast for Indianapolis and central Indiana. Saturday night. Partly cloudy with a chance of showers and thunderstorms through the late overnight, then mostly cloudy with a slight chance of showers and thunderstorms toward daybreak. Lows in the upper 60s. Southwest winds around 5 miles an hour. Chance of rain 50%. For Sunday, mostly cloudy. A slight chance of showers and thunderstorms through early afternoon, then showers likely with a chance of thunderstorms late in the afternoon. Highs in the upper 80s. Chance of rain 60%. Sunday night, mostly cloudy. A chance of showers and thunderstorms through the late overnight, then a slight chance of showers and thunderstorms toward daybreak. Lows in the upper 60s. Chance of rain 30%. For Monday, mostly cloudy. A slight chance of showers and thunderstorms through early afternoon, then a chance of showers and thunderstorms late in the afternoon. Highs in the mid-80s. Chance of rain 40%. Monday night. Mostly cloudy with a slight chance of showers and thunderstorms. Lows in the upper 60s. Chance of rain 20%. For Tuesday. Partly cloudy with a chance of showers. A slight chance of thunderstorms through early afternoon. Then a chance of thunderstorms late in the afternoon. Highs in the upper 80s. Chance of rain 50%. Tuesday night through Wednesday night. Partly cloudy with a chance of showers and thunderstorms. Lows in the lower 70s. Highs in the upper 80s. Chance of rain 30%. For Thursday. Partly cloudy with a slight chance of showers and thunderstorms. Hot with highs in the lower 90s. Chance of rain 20%. The 8 to 14 day outlook for Friday, June 12th through Thursday, June 18th, calls for both temperatures and precipitation to be above normal. Normal highs for the period are between 80 and 85 degrees, and normal lows are between 60 and 65. The normal precipitation total for the 7 days is around 0.95 inches. The ultraviolet index for Indianapolis on Friday will be 9. The Environmental Protection Agency categorizes an index of 9 as very high exposure to ultraviolet radiation. At 10 p.m. at Indianapolis, it was mostly cloudy. The temperature was 74 degrees, the dew point 56, and the relative humidity 53%. The wind was south at 8 miles an hour. The barometric pressure was 30.08 inches and rising. Around central Indiana, it was partly cloudy, with a temperature of 72 at Anderson, 76 at Muncie, 70 at Zionsville, 74 at Eagle Creek Airpark, and 73 at Shelbyville. Elsewhere across Indiana, skies ranged from partly cloudy to mostly cloudy. It was 76 at South Bend, 71 at Fort Wayne, and 75 at Lafayette. Terre Haute reported 72, Bloomington reported 68, and Evansville reported 72. Just outside Indiana, at Champaign, it was clear, with a temperature of 74. It was mostly cloudy, with a temperature of 81 at Chicago, 73 at Dayton, 79 at St. Louis, 72 at

Cincinnati, and 77 at Louisville. Once again, at Indianapolis, it was 74 degrees with mostly cloudy skies. This is NOAA All Hazards Radio KEC 74 in Indianapolis. And now a look at your forecast for Indianapolis and central Indiana. Rest of tonight. Partly cloudy. Lows in the mid-60s. South winds 5 to 10 miles an hour. For Friday, mostly sunny through early afternoon, then becoming partly cloudy. Highs in the mid-80s. Southwest winds 10 to 15 miles an hour with gusts up to 30 miles an hour. Friday night, partly cloudy. Scattered showers with isolated thunderstorms toward daybreak. Lows in the upper 60s. Southwest winds 10 to 15 miles an hour with gusts up to 25 miles an hour. Chance of rain 40%. For Saturday, partly cloudy. Isolated showers and thunderstorms through early afternoon, then scattered showers and thunderstorms late in the afternoon. Highs in the mid-80s. Southwest winds around 10 miles an hour with gusts up to 20 miles an hour. Chance of rain 50%. Once again, the forecast for rest of tonight. Partly cloudy. Lows in the mid-60s. South winds 5 to 10 miles an hour. Taking a look at the 3 through 7 day forecast for Indianapolis and central Indiana. Saturday night, partly cloudy with a chance of showers and thunderstorms through the late overnight, then mostly cloudy with a slight chance of showers and thunderstorms toward daybreak. Lows in the upper 60s. Southwest winds around 5 miles an hour. Chance of rain 50%. For Sunday, mostly cloudy. A slight chance of showers and thunderstorms through early afternoon, then showers likely with a chance of thunderstorms late in the afternoon. Highs in the upper 80s. Chance of rain 60%. Sunday night. Mostly cloudy. A chance of showers and thunderstorms through the late overnight, then a slight chance of showers and thunderstorms toward daybreak. Lows in the upper 60s. Chance of rain 30%. For Monday, mostly cloudy. A slight chance of showers and thunderstorms through early afternoon, then a chance of showers and thunderstorms late in the afternoon. Highs in the mid-80s. Chance of rain 40%. Monday night, mostly cloudy with a slight chance of showers and thunderstorms. Lows in the upper 60s. Chance of rain 20%. For Tuesday, partly cloudy with a chance of showers. A slight chance of thunderstorms through early afternoon, then a chance of thunderstorms late in the afternoon. Highs in the upper 80s. Chance of rain 50%. Tuesday night through Wednesday night. Partly cloudy with a chance of showers and thunderstorms. Lows in the lower 70s. Highs in the upper 80s. Chance of rain 30%. For Thursday, partly cloudy with a slight chance of showers and thunderstorms. Hot with highs in the lower 90s. Chance of rain 20%. The 8 to 14 day outlook for Friday, June 12th through Thursday, June 18th calls for both temperatures and precipitation to be above normal. Normal highs for the period are between 80 and 85 degrees, and normal lows are between 60 and 65. The normal precipitation total for the 7 days is around 0.95 inches. Now here is the hazardous weather outlook for central Indiana. For the period through tonight, no hazardous weather is expected at this time. And now the extended outlook for the period Friday through Wednesday. Thunderstorms are possible at times Friday night through Wednesday. It is too soon to determine if any T-storms may be severe, although strong storms are possible Saturday into Saturday night. Spotter information statement, spotter activation is not anticipated. The ultraviolet index for Indianapolis on Friday will be 9. The Environmental Protection Agency categorizes an index of 9 as very high exposure to ultraviolet radiation. At 10 p.m. at Indianapolis, it was mostly cloudy. The temperature was 74 degrees, the dew point 56, and the relative humidity 53%. The wind was south at 8 miles an hour. The barometric pressure was 30.08 inches and rising.
around central Indiana. It was partly cloudy, with a temperature of 72 at Anderson, 76 at Muncie, 70 at Zionsville, 74 at Eagle Creek Airpark, and 73 at Shelbyville. Elsewhere across Indiana, skies ranged from partly cloudy to mostly cloudy. It was 76 at South Bend, 71 at Fort Wayne, and 75 at Lafayette. Terre Haute reported 72, Bloomington reported 68, and Evansville reported 72. Just outside Indiana, at Champaign, it was clear, with a temperature of 74. It was mostly cloudy, with a temperature of 81 at Chicago, 73 at Dayton, 79 at St. Louis, 72 at Cincinnati, and 77 at Louisville. Once again, at Indianapolis, it was 74 degrees with mostly cloudy skies. This is NOAA All Hazards Radio KEC 74 in Indianapolis. And now a look at your forecast for Indianapolis and central Indiana. Rest of tonight. Partly cloudy. Lows in the mid-60s. South winds 5 to 10 miles an hour. For Friday. Mostly sunny through early afternoon, then becoming partly cloudy. Highs in the mid-80s. Southwest winds 10 to 15 miles an hour with gusts up to 30 miles an hour. Friday night. Partly cloudy. Scattered showers with isolated thunderstorms toward daybreak. Lows in the upper 60s. Southwest winds 10 to 15 miles an hour with gusts up to 25 miles an hour. Chance of rain 40%. For Saturday, partly cloudy. Isolated showers and thunderstorms through early afternoon, then scattered showers and thunderstorms late in the afternoon. Highs in the mid-80s. Southwest winds around 10 miles an hour with gusts up to 20 miles an hour. Chance of rain 50%. Once again, the forecast for rest of tonight. Partly cloudy. Lows in the mid-60s. South winds 5 to 10 miles an hour. Taking a look at the 3 through 7 day forecast for Indianapolis and central Indiana. Saturday night. Partly cloudy with a chance of showers and thunderstorms through the late overnight, then mostly cloudy with a slight chance of showers and thunderstorms toward daybreak. Lows in the upper 60s. Southwest winds around 5 miles an hour. Chance of rain 50%. For Sunday, mostly cloudy. A slight chance of showers and thunderstorms through early afternoon, then showers likely with a chance of thunderstorms late in the afternoon. Highs in the upper 80s. Chance of rain 60%. Sunday night. Mostly cloudy. A chance of showers and thunderstorms through the late overnight, then a slight chance of showers and thunderstorms toward daybreak. Lows in the upper 60s. Chance of rain 30%. For Monday, mostly cloudy. A slight chance of showers and thunderstorms through early afternoon, then a chance of showers and thunderstorms late in the afternoon. Highs in the mid-80s. Chance of rain 40%. Monday night, mostly cloudy with a slight chance of showers and thunderstorms. Lows in the upper 60s. Chance of rain 20%. For Tuesday, partly cloudy with a chance of showers. A slight chance of thunderstorms through early afternoon, then a chance of thunderstorms late in the afternoon. Highs in the upper 80s. Chance of rain 50%. Tuesday night through Wednesday night. Partly cloudy with a chance of showers and thunderstorms. Lows in the lower 70s. Highs in the upper 80s. Chance of rain 30%. For Thursday. Partly cloudy with a slight chance of showers and thunderstorms. Hot with highs in the lower 90s. Chance of rain 20%. The 8 to 14 day outlook for Friday, June 12th through Thursday, June 18th calls for both temperatures and precipitation to be above normal. Normal highs for the period are between 80 and 85 degrees, and normal lows are between 60 and 65. The normal precipitation total for the 7 days is around 0.95 inches. The ultraviolet index for Indianapolis on Friday will be 9. The Environmental Protection Agency categorizes an index of 9 as very high exposure to ultraviolet radiation. At 10 p.m. at Indianapolis, it was mostly cloudy. The temperature was 74 degrees,
the dew point 56, and the relative humidity 53%.

The wind was south at 8 miles an hour. The barometric pressure was 30.08 inches and rising. Around central Indiana, it was partly cloudy, with a temperature of 72 at Anderson, 76 at Muncie, 70 at Zionsville, 74 at Eagle Creek Airpark, and 73 at Shelbyville. Elsewhere across Indiana, skies ranged from partly cloudy to mostly cloudy. It was 76 at South Bend, 71 at Fort Wayne, and 75 at Lafayette. Terre Haute reported 72, Bloomington reported 68, and Evansville reported 72. Just outside Indiana, at Champaign, it was clear, with a temperature of 74. It was mostly cloudy, with a temperature of 81 at Chicago, 73 at Dayton, 79 at St. Louis, 72 at Cincinnati, and 77 at Louisville. Once again, at Indianapolis, it was 74 degrees with mostly cloudy skies. The current time is 10:53 p.m. Eastern Daylight Time. This is NOAA All Hazards Radio KEC 74 in Indianapolis. And now a look at your forecast for Indianapolis and central Indiana. Rest of tonight. Partly cloudy. Lows in the mid-60s. South winds 5 to 10 miles an hour. For Friday, mostly sunny through early afternoon, then becoming partly cloudy. Highs in the mid-80s. Southwest winds 10 to 15 miles an hour with gusts up to 30 miles an hour. Friday night, partly cloudy. Scattered showers with isolated thunderstorms toward daybreak. Lows in the upper 60s. Southwest winds 10 to 15 miles an hour with gusts up to 25 miles an hour. Chance of rain 40%. For Saturday, partly cloudy. Isolated showers and thunderstorms through early afternoon, then scattered showers and thunderstorms late in the afternoon. Highs in the mid-80s. Southwest winds around 10 miles an hour with gusts up to 20 miles an hour. Chance of rain 50%. Once again, the forecast for rest of tonight. Partly cloudy. Lows in the mid-60s. South winds 5 to 10 miles an hour. Here is an air quality alert message for the following counties in Indiana: Bartholomew, Boone, Brown, Carroll, Clay, Clinton, Davies, Decatur, Delaware, Fountain, Greene, Hamilton, Hancock, Hendricks, Henry, Howard, Jackson, Jennings, Johnson, Knox, Lawrence, Madison, Marion, Martin, Monroe, Montgomery, Morgan, Owen, Park, Putnam, Randolph, Rush, Shelby, Sullivan, Tippecanoe, Tipton, Vermilion, Vigo, and Warren. The officials at the Indiana Department of Environmental Management have declared an Air Quality Action Day in effect until midnight Eastern Daylight Time tonight. An Air Quality Action Day for ozone has been issued. Ozone levels are expected to be in the unhealthy for sensitive groups range. Active children and adults, and people with respiratory disease, such as asthma, should limit prolonged outdoor exposure. Here are some recommended actions that the public can take: walk, bike, carpool, or use public transportation. Avoid using the drive-through and combine errands into one trip. Avoid refueling your vehicle or using gasoline-powered lawn equipment until after 7 p.m. Turn off your engine when idling for more than 30 seconds. 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Taking a look at the 3-7 day forecast for Indianapolis and central Indiana. Saturday night, partly cloudy with a chance of showers and thunderstorms through the late overnight, then mostly cloudy with a slight chance of showers and thunderstorms toward daybreak. Lows in the upper 60s. Southwest winds around 5 miles an hour. Chance of rain 50%. For Sunday, mostly cloudy. A slight chance of showers and thunderstorms through early afternoon, then showers likely with a chance of thunderstorms late in the afternoon. Highs in the upper 80s. Chance of rain 60%. Sunday night, mostly cloudy. A chance of showers and thunderstorms through the late overnight,
Then a slight chance of showers and thunderstorms toward daybreak. Lows in the upper 60s. Chance of rain 30%. For Monday, mostly cloudy. A slight chance of showers and thunderstorms through early afternoon, then a chance of showers and thunderstorms late in the afternoon. Highs in the mid-80s. Chance of rain 40%. Monday night, mostly cloudy with a slight chance of showers and thunderstorms. Lows in the upper 60s. Chance of rain 20%. For Tuesday, partly cloudy with a chance of showers. Partly cloudy with a slight chance of showers and thunderstorms. Lows in the upper 60s. Chance of rain 20%. For Tuesday, partly cloudy with a chance of showers. A slight chance of thunderstorms through early afternoon. Then a chance of thunderstorms late in the afternoon. Highs in the upper 80s. Chance of rain 50%. Tuesday night through Wednesday night. Partly cloudy with a chance of showers and thunderstorms. Lows in the lower 70s. Highs in the upper 80s. Chance of rain 30%. For Thursday, partly cloudy with a slight chance of showers and thunderstorms. Hot with highs in the lower 90s. Chance of rain 20%. The 8 to 14 day outlook for Friday, June 12th through Thursday, June 18th, calls for both temperatures and precipitation to be above normal. Normal highs for the period are between 80 and 85 degrees, and normal lows are between 60 and 65. The normal precipitation total for the 7 days is around 0.95 inches. The ultraviolet index for Indianapolis on Friday will be 9. The Environmental Protection Agency categorizes an index of 9 as very high exposure to ultraviolet radiation. At 10 p.m. at Indianapolis, it was mostly cloudy. The temperature was 74 degrees, the dew point 56, and the relative humidity 53%. The wind was south at 8 miles an hour. The barometric pressure was 30.08 inches and rising. Around central Indiana, it was partly cloudy, with a temperature of 72 at Anderson, 76 at Muncie, 70 at Zionsville, 74 at Eagle Creek Airpark, and 73 at Shelbyville. Elsewhere across Indiana, skies ranged from partly cloudy to mostly cloudy. It was 76 at South Bend, 71 at Fort Wayne, and 75 at Lafayette. Terre Haute reported 72, Bloomington reported 68, and Evansville reported 72. Just outside Indiana, at Champaign, it was clear, with a temperature of 74. It was mostly cloudy, with a temperature of 81 at Chicago, 73 at Dayton, 79 at St. Louis, 72 at Cincinnati, and 77 at Louisville. Once again, at Indianapolis, it was 74 degrees with mostly cloudy skies. This is NOAA All Hazards Radio KEC 74 in Indianapolis. And now a look at your forecast for Indianapolis and central Indiana. Rest of tonight. Partly cloudy. Lows in the mid-60s. South winds 5 to 10 miles an hour. For Friday, mostly sunny through early afternoon, then becoming partly cloudy. Highs in the mid-80s. Southwest winds 10 to 15 miles an hour with gusts up to 30 miles an hour. Friday night, partly cloudy. Scattered showers with isolated thunderstorms toward daybreak. Lows in the upper 60s. Southwest winds 10 to 15 miles an hour with gusts up to 25 miles an hour. Chance of rain 40%. For Saturday, partly cloudy. Isolated showers and thunderstorms through early afternoon, then scattered showers and thunderstorms late in the afternoon. Highs in the mid-80s. Southwest winds around 10 miles an hour with gusts up to 20 miles an hour. Chance of rain 50%. Once again, the forecast for rest of tonight. Partly cloudy. Lows in the mid-60s. South winds 5 to 10 miles an hour. Taking a look at the 3 through 7 day forecast for Indianapolis and central Indiana. Saturday night, partly cloudy with a chance of showers and thunderstorms through the late overnight, then mostly cloudy with a slight chance of showers and thunderstorms toward daybreak. Lows in the upper 60s. Southwest winds around 5 miles.

to be above normal. Normal highs for the period are between 80 and 85 degrees, and normal lows are between 60 and 65. The normal precipitation total for the 7 days is around 0.95 inches. The ultraviolet index for Indianapolis on Friday will be 9. The Environmental Protection Agency categorizes an index of 9 as very high exposure to ultraviolet radiation. At 10 p.m. at Indianapolis, it was mostly cloudy. The temperature was 74 degrees, the dew point 56, and the relative humidity 53%. The wind was south at 8 miles an hour. The barometric pressure was 30.08 inches and rising. Around central Indiana, it was partly cloudy, with a temperature of 72 at Anderson, 76 at Muncie, 70 at Zionsville, 74 at Eagle Creek Airpark, and 73 at Shelbyville. Elsewhere across Indiana, skies ranged from partly cloudy to mostly cloudy. It was 76 at South Bend, 71 at Fort Wayne, and 75 at Lafayette. Terre Haute reported 72, Bloomington reported 68, and Evansville reported 72. Just outside Indiana, at Champaign, it was clear, with a temperature of 74. It was mostly cloudy, with a temperature of 81 at Chicago, 73 at Dayton, 79 at St. Louis, 72 at Cincinnati, and 77 at Louisville. Once again, at Indianapolis, it was 74 degrees with mostly cloudy skies. This is NOAA All Hazards Radio KEC 74 in Indianapolis. And now a look at your forecast for Indianapolis and central Indiana. Rest of tonight. Partly cloudy. Lows in the mid-60s. South winds 5 to 10 miles an hour. For Friday. Mostly sunny through early afternoon, then becoming partly cloudy. Highs in the mid-80s. Southwest winds 10 to 15 miles an hour with gusts up to 30 miles an hour. Friday night. Partly cloudy. Scattered showers with isolated thunderstorms toward daybreak. Lows in the upper 60s. Southwest winds 10 to 15 miles an hour with gusts up to 25 miles an hour. Chance of rain 40%. For Saturday. Partly cloudy. Isolated showers and thunderstorms through early afternoon, then scattered showers and thunderstorms late in the afternoon. Highs in the mid-80s. Southwest winds around 10 miles an hour with gusts up to 20 miles an hour. Chance of rain 50%. Once again, the forecast for rest of tonight. Partly cloudy. Lows in the mid-60s. South winds 5 to 10 miles an hour. Now here is the hazardous weather outlook for central Indiana. For the period through tonight, no hazardous weather is expected at this time. And now the extended outlook for the period Friday through Wednesday. Thunderstorms are possible at times Friday night through

Wednesday. It is too soon to determine if any T storms may be severe, although strong storms are possible Saturday into Saturday night. Spotter information statement. Spotter activation is not anticipated. Taking a look at the 3 through 7 day forecast for Indianapolis and central Indiana. Saturday night. Partly cloudy with a chance of showers and thunderstorms through the late overnight, then mostly cloudy with a slight chance of showers and thunderstorms toward daybreak. Lows in the upper 60s. Southwest winds around 5 miles an hour. Chance of rain 50%. For Sunday, mostly cloudy. A slight chance of showers and thunderstorms through early afternoon, then showers likely with a chance of thunderstorms late in the afternoon. Highs in the upper 80s. Chance of rain 60%. Sunday night, mostly cloudy. A chance of showers and thunderstorms through the late overnight, then a slight chance of showers and thunderstorms toward daybreak. Lows in the upper 60s. Chance of rain 30%. For Monday, mostly cloudy. A slight chance of showers and thunderstorms through early afternoon, then a chance of showers and thunderstorms late in the afternoon. Highs in the mid-80s. Chance of rain 40%. Monday night, mostly cloudy with a slight chance of showers and thunderstorms. Lows in the upper 60s. Chance of rain 20%. For Tuesday, partly cloudy with a chance of showers. A slight chance of thunderstorms through early afternoon, then a chance of thunderstorms late in the afternoon. Highs in the upper 80s. Chance of rain 50%. Tuesday night through Wednesday night. Partly cloudy with a chance of showers and thunderstorms. Lows in the lower 70s. Highs in the upper 80s. Chance of rain 30%. For Thursday. Partly cloudy with a slight chance of showers and thunderstorms. Hot with highs in the lower 90s. Chance of rain 20%. The current time is 11:09 p.m. Eastern Daylight Time. The 8 to 14 day outlook for Friday, June 12th through Thursday, June 18th, calls for both temperatures and precipitation to be above normal. Normal highs for the period are between 80 and 85 degrees, and normal lows are between 60 and 65. The normal precipitation total for the 7 days is around 0.95 inches. The ultraviolet index for Indianapolis on Friday will be 9. The Environmental Protection Agency categorizes an index of 9 as very high exposure to ultraviolet radiation. At 10 p.m. at Indianapolis, it was mostly cloudy. The temperature was 74 degrees, the dew point 56, and the relative humidity 53%. The wind was south at 8 miles an hour. The barometric pressure was 30.08 inches and rising. Around central Indiana, it was partly cloudy, with a temperature of 72 at Anderson, 76 at Muncie, 70 at Zionsville, 74 at Eagle Creek Airpark, and 73 at Shelbyville. Elsewhere across Indiana, skies ranged from partly cloudy to mostly cloudy. It was 76 at South Bend, 71 at Fort Wayne, and 75 at Lafayette. Terre Haute reported 72, Bloomington reported 68, and Evansville reported 72. Just outside Indiana, at Champaign, it was clear, with a temperature of 74. It was mostly cloudy, with a temperature of 81 at Chicago, 73 at Dayton, 79 at St. Louis, 72 at Cincinnati, and 77 at Louisville. Once again, at Indianapolis, it was 74 degrees with mostly cloudy skies. This is NOAA All Hazards Radio KEC 74 in Indianapolis. And now a look at your forecast for Indianapolis and central Indiana. Rest of tonight. Partly cloudy. Lows in the mid-60s. South winds 5 to 10 miles an hour. For Friday. Mostly sunny through early afternoon, then becoming partly cloudy. Highs in the mid-80s. Southwest winds 10 to 15 miles an hour with gusts up to 30 miles an hour. Friday night. Partly cloudy. Scattered showers with isolated thunderstorms toward daybreak. Lows in the upper 60s. Southwest winds 10 to 15 miles an hour with gusts up to 25 miles an hour. Chance of rain 40%. For Saturday.
partly cloudy. Isolated showers and thunderstorms through early afternoon, then scattered showers and thunderstorms late in the afternoon. Highs in the mid-80s. Southwest winds around 10 miles an hour with gusts up to 20 miles an hour. Chance of rain 50%. Once again, the forecast for rest of tonight. Partly cloudy. Lows in the mid-60s. South winds 5 to 10 miles an hour. Taking a look at the 3 through 7 day forecast for Indianapolis and central Indiana. Saturday night. Partly cloudy with a chance of showers and thunderstorms through the late overnight, then mostly cloudy with a slight chance of showers and thunderstorms toward daybreak. Lows in the upper 60s. Southwest winds around 5 miles an hour. Chance of rain 50%. For Sunday, mostly cloudy. A slight chance of showers and thunderstorms through early afternoon, then showers likely with a chance of thunderstorms late in the afternoon. Highs in the upper 80s. Chance of rain 60%. Sunday night, mostly cloudy. A chance of showers and thunderstorms through the late overnight, then a slight chance of showers and thunderstorms toward daybreak. Lows in the upper 60s. Chance of rain 30%. For Monday, mostly cloudy. A slight chance of showers and thunderstorms through early afternoon, then a chance of showers and thunderstorms late in the afternoon. Highs in the mid-80s. Chance of rain 40%. Monday night, mostly cloudy with a slight chance of showers and thunderstorms. Lows in the upper 60s. Chance of rain 20%. For Tuesday, partly cloudy with a chance of showers. A slight chance of thunderstorms through early afternoon, then a chance of thunderstorms late in the afternoon. Highs in the upper 80s. Chance of rain 50%. Tuesday night through Wednesday night. Partly cloudy with a chance of showers and thunderstorms. Lows in the lower 70s. Highs in the upper 80s. Chance of rain 30%. For Thursday. Partly cloudy with a slight chance of showers and thunderstorms. Hot with highs in the lower 90s. Chance of rain 20%. The 8 to 14 day outlook for Friday, June 12th through Thursday, June 18th calls for both temperatures and precipitation to be above normal. Normal highs for the period are between 80 and 85 degrees, and normal lows are between 60 and 65. The normal precipitation total for the 7 days is around 0.95 inches. The ultraviolet index for Indianapolis on Friday will be 9. The Environmental Protection Agency categorizes an index of 9 as very high exposure to ultraviolet radiation. At 11 p.m. at Indianapolis, it was mostly cloudy. The temperature was 72 degrees, the dew point 57, and the relative humidity 59%. The wind was south at 8 miles an hour. The barometric pressure was 30.09 inches and rising. Around central Indiana, at Anderson, it was clear, with a temperature of 71. It was partly cloudy, with a temperature of 74 at Muncie, 67 at Zionsville, 72 at Eagle Creek Airpark, and 71 at Shelbyville. Elsewhere across Indiana, at Lafayette, it was clear, with a temperature of 73. It was partly cloudy, with a temperature of 73 at South Bend, 71 at Terre Haute, 67 at Bloomington, and 72 at Evansville. At Fort Wayne, it was mostly cloudy, with a temperature of 69. Just outside Indiana, at Champaign, it was clear, with a temperature of 72. It was mostly cloudy, with a temperature of 79 at Chicago, 72 at Dayton, 78 at St. Louis, 70 at Cincinnati, and 76 at Louisville. Once again, at Indianapolis it was 72 degrees with mostly cloudy skies. This is NOAA All Hazards Radio KEC 74 in Indianapolis. And now a look at your forecast for Indianapolis and central Indiana. Rest of tonight. Partly cloudy. Lows in the mid-60s. South winds 5 to 10 miles an hour. For Friday, mostly sunny through early afternoon, then becoming partly cloudy. Highs in the mid-80s. Southwest winds 10 to 15 miles an hour with gusts up to 30 miles an hour. Friday night, partly cloudy.

scattered showers with isolated thunderstorms toward daybreak. Lows in the upper 60s. Southwest winds 10 to 15 miles an hour with gusts up to 25 miles an hour. Chance of rain 40%. For Saturday, partly cloudy. Isolated showers and thunderstorms through early afternoon, then scattered showers and thunderstorms late in the afternoon. Highs in the mid-80s. Southwest winds around 10 miles an hour with gusts up to 20 miles an hour. Chance of rain 50%. Once again, the forecast for rest of tonight. Partly cloudy. Lows in the mid-60s. South winds 5 to 10 miles an hour. Taking a look at the 3 through 7 day forecast for Indianapolis and central Indiana. Saturday night. Partly cloudy with a chance of showers and thunderstorms through the late overnight, then mostly cloudy with a slight chance of showers and thunderstorms toward daybreak. Lows in the upper 60s. Southwest winds around 5 miles an hour. Chance of rain 50%. For Sunday, mostly cloudy. A slight chance of showers and thunderstorms through early afternoon, then showers likely with a chance of thunderstorms late in the afternoon. Highs in the upper 80s. Chance of rain 60%. Sunday night. Mostly cloudy. A chance of showers and thunderstorms through the late overnight, then a slight chance of showers and thunderstorms toward daybreak. Lows in the upper 60s. Chance of rain 30%. For Monday. Mostly cloudy. A slight chance of showers and thunderstorms through early afternoon, then a chance of showers and thunderstorms late in the afternoon. Highs in the mid-80s. Chance of rain 40%. Monday night. Mostly cloudy with a slight chance of showers and thunderstorms. Lows in the upper 60s. Chance of rain 20%. For Tuesday. Partly cloudy with a chance of showers. A slight chance of thunderstorms through early afternoon, then a chance of thunderstorms late in the afternoon. Highs in the upper 80s. Chance of rain 50%. Tuesday night through Wednesday night. Partly cloudy with a chance of showers and thunderstorms. Lows in the lower 70s. Highs in the upper 80s. Chance of rain 30%. For Thursday. Partly cloudy with a slight chance of showers and thunderstorms. Hot with highs in the lower 90s. Chance of rain 20%. The 8 to 14 day outlook for Friday, June 12th through Thursday, June 18th, calls for both temperatures and precipitation to be above normal. Normal highs for the period are between 80 and 85 degrees, and normal lows are between 60 and 65. The normal precipitation total for the 7 days is around 0.95 inches. The ultraviolet index for Indianapolis on Friday will be 9. The Environmental Protection Agency categorizes an index of 9 as very high exposure to ultraviolet radiation. At 11 p.m. at Indianapolis, it was mostly cloudy. The temperature was 72 degrees, the dew point 57, and the relative humidity 59%. The wind was south at 8 miles an hour. The barometric pressure was 30.09 inches and rising. Around central Indiana, at Anderson, it was clear, with a temperature of 71. It was partly cloudy, with a temperature of 74 at Muncie, 67 at Zionsville, 72 at Eagle Creek Airpark, and 71 at Shelbyville. Elsewhere across Indiana, at Lafayette, it was clear, with a temperature of 73. It was partly cloudy, with a temperature of 73 at South Bend, 71 at Terre Haute, 67 at Bloomington, and 72 at Evansville. At Fort Wayne, it was mostly cloudy, with a temperature of 69. Just outside Indiana, at Champaign, it was clear, with a temperature of 72. It was mostly cloudy, with a temperature of 79 at Chicago, 72 at Dayton, 78 at St. Louis, 70 at Cincinnati, and 76 at Louisville. Once again, at Indianapolis it was 72 degrees with mostly cloudy skies. This is NOAA All Hazards Radio KEC 74 in Indianapolis. And now a look at your forecast for Indianapolis and central Indiana. Rest of tonight. Partly cloudy. Lows in the mid-60s. South winds 5 to 10 miles an hour. For Friday.
mostly sunny through early afternoon, then becoming partly cloudy. Highs in the mid-80s. Southwest winds 10 to 15 miles an hour with gusts up to 30 miles an hour. Friday night. Partly cloudy. Scattered showers with isolated thunderstorms toward daybreak. Lows in the upper 60s. Southwest winds 10 to 15 miles an hour with gusts up to 25 miles an hour. Chance of rain 40%. For Saturday, partly cloudy. Isolated showers and thunderstorms through early afternoon, then scattered showers and thunderstorms late in the afternoon. Highs in the mid-80s. Southwest winds around 10 miles an hour with gusts up to 20 miles an hour. Chance of rain 50%. Once again, the forecast for rest of tonight. Partly cloudy. Lows in the mid-60s. South winds 5 to 10 miles an hour. The current time is 11:23 p.m. Eastern Daylight Time. Taking a look at the 3 through 7 day forecast for Indianapolis and central Indiana. Saturday night. Partly cloudy with a chance of showers and thunderstorms through the late overnight, then mostly cloudy with a slight chance of showers and thunderstorms toward daybreak. Lows in the upper 60s. Southwest winds around 5 miles an hour. Chance of rain 50%. For Sunday, mostly cloudy. A slight chance of showers and thunderstorms through early afternoon, then showers likely with a chance of thunderstorms late in the afternoon. Highs in the upper 80s. Chance of rain 60%. Sunday night, mostly cloudy. A chance of showers and thunderstorms through the late overnight, then a slight chance of showers and thunderstorms toward daybreak. Lows in the upper 60s. Chance of rain 30%. For Monday, mostly cloudy. A slight chance of showers and thunderstorms through early afternoon, then a chance of showers and thunderstorms late in the afternoon. Highs in the mid-80s. Chance of rain 40%. Monday night, mostly cloudy with a slight chance of showers and thunderstorms. Lows in the upper 60s. Chance of rain 20%. For Tuesday, partly cloudy with a chance of showers. A slight chance of thunderstorms through early afternoon, then a chance of thunderstorms late in the afternoon. Highs in the upper 80s. Chance of rain 50%. Tuesday night through Wednesday night. Partly cloudy with a chance of showers and thunderstorms. Lows in the lower 70s. Highs in the upper 80s. Chance of rain 30%. For Thursday, partly cloudy with a slight chance of showers and thunderstorms. Hot with highs in the lower 90s. Chance of rain 20%. The 8 to 14 day outlook for Friday, June 12th through Thursday, June 18th, calls for both temperatures and precipitation to be above normal. Normal highs for the period are between 80 and 85 degrees, and normal lows are between 60 and 65. The normal precipitation total for the 7 days is around 0.95 inches. The ultraviolet index for Indianapolis on Friday will be 9. The Environmental Protection Agency categorizes an index of 9 as very high exposure to ultraviolet radiation. At 11 p.m. at Indianapolis, it was mostly cloudy. The temperature was 72 degrees, the dew point 57, and the relative humidity 59%. The wind was south at 8 miles an hour. The barometric pressure was 30.09 inches and rising. Around central Indiana, at Anderson, it was clear, with a temperature of 71. It was partly cloudy, with a temperature of 74 at Muncie, 67 at Zionsville, 72 at Eagle Creek Airpark, and 71 at Shelbyville. Elsewhere across Indiana, at Lafayette, it was clear, with a temperature of 73. It was partly cloudy, with a temperature of 73 at South Bend, 71 at Terre Haute, 67 at Bloomington, and 72 at Evansville. At Fort Wayne, it was mostly cloudy, with a temperature of 69. Just outside Indiana, at Champaign, it was clear, with a temperature of 72. It was mostly cloudy, with a temperature of 79 at Chicago, 72 at Dayton, 78 at St. Louis, 70 at Cincinnati, and 76 at Louisville. Once again, at Indianapolis, it was 72 degrees with mostly cloudy skies.

highs in the mid-80s. Southwest winds 10 to 15 miles an hour with gusts up to 30 miles an hour. Friday night, partly cloudy. Scattered showers with isolated thunderstorms toward daybreak. Lows in the upper 60s. Southwest winds 10 to 15 miles an hour with gusts up to 25 miles an hour. Chance of rain 40%. For Saturday, partly cloudy. Isolated showers and thunderstorms through early afternoon, then scattered showers and thunderstorms late in the afternoon. Highs in the mid-80s. Southwest winds around 10 miles an hour with gusts up to 20 miles an hour. Chance of rain 50%. Once again, the forecast for rest of tonight. Partly cloudy. Lows in the mid-60s. South winds 5 to 10 miles an hour. Taking a look at the 3 through 7 day forecast for Indianapolis and central Indiana. Saturday night, partly cloudy with a chance of showers and thunderstorms through the late overnight, then mostly cloudy with a slight chance of showers and thunderstorms toward daybreak. Lows in the upper 60s. Southwest winds around 5 miles an hour. Chance of rain 50%. For Sunday, mostly cloudy. A slight chance of showers and thunderstorms through early afternoon, then showers likely with a chance of thunderstorms late in the afternoon. Highs in the upper 80s. Chance of rain 60%. Sunday night. Mostly cloudy. A chance of showers and thunderstorms through the late overnight, then a slight chance of showers and thunderstorms toward daybreak. Lows in the upper 60s. Chance of rain 30%. For Monday, mostly cloudy. A slight chance of showers and thunderstorms through early afternoon, then a chance of showers and thunderstorms late in the afternoon. Highs in the mid-80s. Chance of rain 40%. Monday night, mostly cloudy with a slight chance of showers and thunderstorms. Lows in the upper 60s. Chance of rain 20%. For Tuesday, partly cloudy with a chance of showers. A slight chance of thunderstorms through early afternoon, then a chance of thunderstorms late in the afternoon. Highs in the upper 80s. Chance of rain 50%. Tuesday night through Wednesday night. Partly cloudy with a chance of showers and thunderstorms. Lows in the lower 70s. Highs in the upper 80s. Chance of rain 30%. For Thursday, partly cloudy with a slight chance of showers and thunderstorms. Hot with highs in the lower 90s. Chance of rain 20%. The 8 to 14 day outlook for Friday, June 12th through Thursday, June 18th, calls for both temperatures and precipitation to be above normal. Normal highs for the period are between 80 and 85 degrees, and normal lows are between 60 and 65. The normal precipitation total for the 7 days is around 0.95 inches. The ultraviolet index for Indianapolis on Friday will be 9. The Environmental Protection Agency categorizes an index of 9 as very high exposure to ultraviolet radiation. At 11 p.m. at Indianapolis, it was mostly cloudy. The temperature was 72 degrees, the dew point 57, and the relative humidity 59%. The wind was south at 8 miles an hour. The barometric pressure was 30.09 inches and rising. Around central Indiana, at Anderson, it was clear, with a temperature of 71. It was partly cloudy, with a temperature of 74 at Muncie, 67 at Zionsville, 72 at Eagle Creek Airpark, and 71 at Shelbyville. Elsewhere across Indiana, at Lafayette, it was clear, with a temperature of 73. It was partly cloudy, with a temperature of 73 at South Bend, 71 at Terre Haute, 67 at Bloomington, and 72 at Evansville. At Fort Wayne, it was mostly cloudy, with a temperature of 69. Just outside Indiana, at Champaign, it was clear, with a temperature of 72. It was mostly cloudy, with a temperature of 79 at Chicago, 72 at Dayton, 78 at St. Louis, 70 at Cincinnati, and 76 at Louisville. Once again, at Indianapolis it was 72 degrees with mostly cloudy skies. This is NOAA All Hazards Radio KEC 74 in Indianapolis. And now a look at your forecast for Indianapolis and

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Rest of Tina All Hazards, Radio KEC 74 in Indianapolis. And now a look at your forecast for Indianapolis and Central Indiana. Rest of tonight. Partly cloudy. Lows in the mid-60s. South winds 5 to 10 miles an hour. For Friday. Mostly sunny through early afternoon, then becoming partly cloudy. Highs in the mid-80s. Southwest winds 10 to 15 miles an hour with gusts up to 30 miles an hour. Friday night. Partly cloudy. Scattered showers with isolated thunderstorms toward daybreak. Lows in the upper 60s. Southwest winds 10 to 15 miles an hour with gusts up to 25 miles an hour. Chance of rain 40%. For Saturday, partly cloudy. Isolated showers and thunderstorms through early afternoon, then scattered showers and thunderstorms late in the afternoon. Highs in the mid-80s. Southwest winds around 10 miles an hour with gusts up to 20 miles an hour. Chance of rain 50%. Once again, the forecast for rest of tonight. Partly cloudy. Lows in the mid-60s. South winds 5 to 10 miles an hour. Taking a look at the 3 through 7 day forecast for Indianapolis and Central Indiana. Saturday night. Partly cloudy with a chance of showers and thunderstorms through the late overnight, then mostly cloudy with a slight chance of showers and thunderstorms toward daybreak. Lows in the upper 60s. Southwest winds around 5 miles an hour. Chance of rain 50%. For Sunday, mostly cloudy. A slight chance of showers and thunderstorms through early afternoon, then showers likely with a chance of thunderstorms late in the afternoon. Highs in the upper 80s. Chance of rain 60%. Sunday night, mostly cloudy. A chance of showers and thunderstorms through the late overnight, then a slight chance of showers and thunderstorms toward daybreak. Lows in the upper 60s. Chance of rain 30%. For Monday, mostly cloudy. A slight chance of showers and thunderstorms through early afternoon, then a chance of showers and thunderstorms late in the afternoon. Highs in the mid-80s. Chance of rain 40%. Monday night, mostly cloudy with a slight chance of showers and thunderstorms. Lows in the upper 60s. Chance of rain 20%. For Tuesday, partly cloudy with a chance of showers. A slight chance of thunderstorms through early afternoon, then a chance of thunderstorms late in the afternoon. Highs in the upper 80s. Chance of rain 50%. Tuesday night through Wednesday night. Partly cloudy with a chance of showers and thunderstorms. Lows in the lower 70s. Highs in the upper 80s. Chance of rain 30%. For Thursday. Partly cloudy with a slight chance of showers and thunderstorms. Hot with highs in the lower 90s. Chance of rain 20%. The 8 to 14 day outlook for Friday, June 12th through Thursday, June 18th calls for both temperatures and precipitation to be above normal. Normal highs for the period are between 80 and 85 degrees, and normal lows are between 60 and 65. The normal precipitation total for the 7 days is around 0.95 inches. The ultraviolet index for Indianapolis on Friday will be 9. The Environmental Protection Agency categorizes an index of 9 as very high exposure to ultraviolet radiation. At 11 p.m. at Indianapolis, it was mostly cloudy. The temperature was 72 degrees, the dew point 57, and the relative humidity 59%. The wind was south at 8 miles an hour. The barometric pressure was 30.09 inches and rising. Around central Indiana, at Anderson, it was clear, with a temperature of 71. It was partly cloudy, with a temperature of 74 at Muncie, 67 at Zionsville, 72 at Eagle Creek Airpark, and 71 at Shelbyville. Elsewhere across Indiana, at Lafayette, it was clear, with a temperature of 73. It was partly cloudy, with a temperature of 73 at South Bend, 71 at Terre Haute, 67 at Bloomington, and 72 at Evansville. At Fort Wayne, it was mostly cloudy, with a temperature of 69. Just outside Indiana, at Champaign, it was clear, with a temperature of 72.

It was mostly cloudy, with a temperature of 79 at Chicago, 72 at Dayton, 78 at St. Louis, 70 at Cincinnati, and 76 at Louisville. Once again, at Indianapolis, it was 72 degrees with mostly cloudy skies. The current time is 11:38 p.m. Eastern Daylight Time. This is NOAA All Hazards Radio KEC 74 in Indianapolis. And now a look at your forecast for Indianapolis and central Indiana. Rest of tonight. Partly cloudy. Lows in the mid-60s. South winds 5 to 10 miles an hour. For Friday, mostly sunny through early afternoon, then becoming partly cloudy. Highs in the mid-80s. Southwest winds 10 to 15 miles an hour with gusts up to 30 miles an hour. Friday night, partly cloudy. Scattered showers with isolated thunderstorms toward daybreak. Lows in the upper 60s. Southwest winds 10 to 15 miles an hour with gusts up to 25 miles an hour. Chance of rain 40%. For Saturday, partly cloudy. Isolated showers and thunderstorms through early afternoon, then scattered showers and thunderstorms late in the afternoon. Highs in the mid-80s. Southwest winds around 10 miles an hour with gusts up to 20 miles an hour. Chance of rain 50%. Once again, the forecast for rest of tonight. Partly cloudy. Lows in the mid-60s. South winds 5 to 10 miles an hour. Taking a look at the 3 through 7 day forecast for Indianapolis and central Indiana. Saturday night, partly cloudy with a chance of showers and thunderstorms through the late overnight, then mostly cloudy with a slight chance of showers and thunderstorms toward daybreak. Lows in the upper 60s. Southwest winds around 5 miles an hour. Chance of rain 50%. For Sunday, mostly cloudy. A slight chance of showers and thunderstorms through early afternoon, then showers likely with a chance of thunderstorms late in the afternoon. Highs in the upper 80s. Chance of rain 60%. Sunday night. Mostly cloudy. A chance of showers and thunderstorms through the late overnight, then a slight chance of showers and thunderstorms toward daybreak. Lows in the upper 60s. Chance of rain 30%. For Monday, mostly cloudy. A slight chance of showers and thunderstorms through early afternoon, then a chance of showers and thunderstorms late in the afternoon. Highs in the mid-80s. Chance of rain 40%. Monday night, mostly cloudy with a slight chance of showers and thunderstorms. Lows in the upper 60s. Chance of rain 20%. For Tuesday, partly cloudy with a chance of showers. A slight chance of thunderstorms through early afternoon, then a chance of thunderstorms late in the afternoon. Highs in the upper 80s. Chance of rain 50%. Tuesday night through Wednesday night. Partly cloudy with a chance of showers and thunderstorms. Lows in the lower 70s. Highs in the upper 80s. Chance of rain 30%. For Thursday, partly cloudy with a slight chance of showers and thunderstorms. Hot with highs in the lower 90s. Chance of rain 20%. The 8 to 14 day outlook for Friday, June 12th through Thursday, June 18th calls for both temperatures and precipitation to be above normal. Normal highs for the period are between 80 and 85 degrees, and normal lows are between 60 and 65. The normal precipitation total for the 7 days is around 0.95 inches. The ultraviolet index for Indianapolis on Friday will be 9. The Environmental Protection Agency categorizes an index of 9 as very high exposure to ultraviolet radiation. At 11 p.m. at Indianapolis, it was mostly cloudy. The temperature was 72 degrees, the dew point 57, and the relative humidity 59%. The wind was south at 8 miles an hour. The barometric pressure was 30.09 inches and rising. Around central Indiana, at Anderson, it was clear, with a temperature of 71. It was partly cloudy, with a temperature of 74 at Muncie, 67 at Zionsville, 72 at Eagle Creek Airpark, and 71 at Shelbyville. Elsewhere across Indiana, at Lafayette, it was clear, with a temperature of

73. It was partly cloudy, with a temperature of 73 at South Bend, 71 at Terre Haute, 67 at Bloomington, and 72 at Evansville. At Fort Wayne, it was mostly cloudy, with a temperature of 69. Just outside Indiana, at Champaign, it was clear, with a temperature of 72. It was mostly cloudy, with a temperature of 79 at Chicago, 72 at Dayton, 78 at St. Louis, 70 at Cincinnati, and 76 at Louisville. Once again, at Indianapolis, it was 72 degrees with mostly cloudy skies. This is NOAA All Hazards Radio KEC 74 in Indianapolis. And now a look at your forecast for Indianapolis and central Indiana. Rest of tonight. Partly cloudy. Lows in the mid-60s. South winds 5 to 10 miles an hour. For Friday, mostly sunny through early afternoon, then becoming partly cloudy. Highs in the mid-80s. Southwest winds 10 to 15 miles an hour with gusts up to 30 miles an hour. Friday night, partly cloudy. Scattered showers with isolated thunderstorms toward daybreak. Lows in the upper 60s. Southwest winds 10 to 15 miles an hour with gusts up to 25 miles an hour. Chance of rain 40%. For Saturday, partly cloudy. Isolated showers and thunderstorms through early afternoon, then scattered showers and thunderstorms late in the afternoon. Highs in the mid-80s. Southwest winds around 10 miles an hour with gusts up to 20 miles an hour. Chance of rain 50%. Once again, the forecast for rest of tonight. Partly cloudy. Lows in the mid-60s. South winds 5 to 10 miles an hour. Taking a look at the 3 through 7 day forecast for Indianapolis and central Indiana. Saturday night, partly cloudy with a chance of showers and thunderstorms through the late overnight, then mostly cloudy with a slight chance of showers and thunderstorms toward daybreak. Lows in the upper 60s. Southwest winds around 5 miles an hour. Chance of rain 50%. For Sunday, mostly cloudy. A slight chance of showers and thunderstorms through early afternoon, then showers likely with a chance of thunderstorms late in the afternoon. Highs in the upper 80s. Chance of rain 60%. Sunday night, mostly cloudy. A chance of showers and thunderstorms through the late overnight, then a slight chance of showers and thunderstorms toward daybreak. Lows in the upper 60s. Chance of rain 30%. For Monday, mostly cloudy. A slight chance of showers and thunderstorms through early afternoon, then a chance of showers and thunderstorms late in the afternoon. Highs in the mid-80s. Chance of rain 40%. Monday night, mostly cloudy with a slight chance of showers and thunderstorms. Lows in the upper 60s. Chance of rain 20%. For Tuesday, partly cloudy with a chance of showers. A slight chance of thunderstorms through early afternoon, then a chance of thunderstorms late in the afternoon. Highs in the upper 80s. Chance of rain 50%. Tuesday night through Wednesday night. Partly cloudy with a chance of showers and thunderstorms. Lows in the lower 70s. Highs in the upper 80s. Chance of rain 30%. For Thursday, partly cloudy with a slight chance of showers and thunderstorms. Hot with highs in the lower 90s. Chance of rain 20%. Now here is the hazardous weather outlook for central Indiana. For the period through tonight, no hazardous weather is expected at this time. And now the extended outlook for the period Friday through Wednesday. Thunderstorms are possible at times Friday night through Wednesday. It is too soon to determine if any T-storms may be severe, although strong storms are possible Saturday into Saturday night. Spotter information statement, spotter activation is not anticipated. The 8 to 14 day outlook for Friday, June 12th through Thursday, June 18th, calls for both temperatures and precipitation to be above normal. Normal highs for the period are between 80 and 85 degrees, and normal lows are between 60 and 65. The normal precipitation total for the 7 days is around 0.95 inches. The ultraviolet index for Indianapolis on Friday will be 9.
The Environmental Protection Agency categorizes an index of 9 as very high exposure to ultraviolet radiation. At 11 p.m. at Indianapolis, it was mostly cloudy. The temperature was 72 degrees, the dew point 57, and the relative humidity 59%. The wind was south at 8 miles an hour. The barometric pressure was 30.09 inches and rising. Around central Indiana, at Anderson, it was clear, with a temperature of 71. It was partly cloudy, with a temperature of 74 at Muncie, 67 at Zionsville, 72 at Eagle Creek Airpark, and 71 at Shelbyville. Elsewhere across Indiana, at Lafayette, it was clear, with a temperature of 73. It was partly cloudy, with a temperature of 73 at South Bend, 71 at Terre Haute, 67 at Bloomington, and 72 at Evansville. At Fort Wayne, it was mostly cloudy, with a temperature of 69. Just outside Indiana, at Champaign, it was clear, with a temperature of 72. It was mostly cloudy, with a temperature of 79 at Chicago, 72 at Dayton, 78 at St. Louis, 70 at Cincinnati, and 76 at Louisville. Once again, at Indianapolis, it was 72 degrees with mostly cloudy skies. This is NOAA All Hazards Radio KEC 74 in Indianapolis. And now a look at your forecast for Indianapolis and central Indiana. Rest of tonight. Partly cloudy. Lows in the mid-60s. South winds 5 to 10 miles an hour. For Friday. Mostly sunny through early afternoon, then becoming partly cloudy. Highs in the mid-80s. Southwest winds 10 to 15 miles an hour with gusts up to 30 miles an hour. Friday night. Partly cloudy. Scattered showers with isolated thunderstorms toward daybreak. Lows in the upper 60s. Southwest winds 10 to 15 miles an hour with gusts up to 25 miles an hour. Chance of rain 40%. For Saturday, partly cloudy. Isolated showers and thunderstorms through early afternoon, then scattered showers and thunderstorms late in the afternoon. Highs in the mid-80s. Southwest winds around 10 miles an hour with gusts up to 20 miles an hour. Chance of rain 50%. Once again, the forecast for rest of tonight. Partly cloudy. Lows in the mid-60s. South winds 5 to 10 miles an hour. Taking a look at the 3 through 7 day forecast for Indianapolis and central Indiana. Saturday night. Partly cloudy with a chance of showers and thunderstorms through the late overnight, then mostly cloudy with a slight chance of showers and thunderstorms toward daybreak. Lows in the upper 60s. Southwest winds around 5 miles an hour. Chance of rain 50%. For Sunday, mostly cloudy. A slight chance of showers and thunderstorms through early afternoon, then showers likely with a chance of thunderstorms late in the afternoon. Highs in the upper 80s. Chance of rain 60%. Sunday night, mostly cloudy. A chance of showers and thunderstorms through the late overnight, then a slight chance of showers and thunderstorms toward daybreak. Lows in the upper 60s. Chance of rain 30%. For Monday, mostly cloudy. A slight chance of showers and thunderstorms through early afternoon, then a chance of showers and thunderstorms late in the afternoon. Highs in the mid-80s. Chance of rain 40%. Monday night, mostly cloudy with a slight chance of showers and thunderstorms. Lows in the upper 60s. Chance of rain 20%. For Tuesday, partly cloudy with a chance of showers. A slight chance of thunderstorms through early afternoon, then a chance of thunderstorms late in the afternoon. Highs in the upper 80s. Chance of rain 50%. Tuesday night through Wednesday night. Partly cloudy with a chance of showers and thunderstorms. Lows in the lower 70s. Highs in the upper 80s. Chance of rain 30%. For Thursday, partly cloudy with a slight chance of showers and thunderstorms. Hot with highs in the lower 90s. Chance of rain 20%. The 8 to 14 day outlook for Friday, June 12th through Thursday, June 18th calls for both temperatures and precipitation to be above normal. Normal highs for the period.

are between 80 and 85 degrees, and normal lows are between 60 and 65. The normal precipitation total for the 7 days is around 0.95 inches. The current time is 11:53 p.m. Eastern Daylight Time. The ultraviolet index for Indianapolis on Friday will be 9. The Environmental Protection Agency categorizes an index of 9 as very high exposure to ultraviolet radiation. At 11 p.m. at Indianapolis, it was mostly cloudy. The temperature was 72 degrees, the dew point 57, and the relative humidity 59%. The wind was south at 8 miles an hour. The barometric pressure was 30.09 inches and rising. Around central Indiana, at Anderson, it was clear, with a temperature of 71. It was partly cloudy, with a temperature of 74 at Muncie, 67 at Zionsville, 72 at Eagle Creek Airpark, and 71 at Shelbyville. Elsewhere across Indiana, at Lafayette, it was clear, with a temperature of 73. It was partly cloudy, with a temperature of 73 at South Bend, 71 at Terre Haute, 67 at Bloomington, and 72 at Evansville. At Fort Wayne, it was mostly cloudy, with a temperature of 69. Just outside Indiana, at Champaign, it was clear, with a temperature of 72. It was mostly cloudy, with a temperature of 79 at Chicago, 72 at Dayton, 78 at St. Louis, 70 at Cincinnati, and 76 at Louisville. Once again, at Indianapolis, it was 72 degrees with mostly cloudy skies. This is NOAA All Hazards Radio KEC 74 in Indianapolis. And now a look at your forecast for Indianapolis and central Indiana. Rest of tonight. Partly cloudy. Lows in the mid-60s. South winds 5 to 10 miles an hour. For Friday, mostly sunny through early afternoon, then becoming partly cloudy. Highs in the mid-80s. Southwest winds 10 to 15 miles an hour with gusts up to 30 miles an hour. Friday night, partly cloudy. Scattered showers with isolated thunderstorms toward daybreak. Lows in the upper 60s. Southwest winds 10 to 15 miles an hour with gusts up to 25 miles an hour. Chance of rain 40%. For Saturday, partly cloudy. Isolated showers and thunderstorms through early afternoon, then scattered showers and thunderstorms late in the afternoon. Highs in the mid-80s. Southwest winds around 10 miles an hour with gusts up to 20 miles an hour. Chance of rain 50%. Once again, the forecast for rest of tonight. Partly cloudy. Lows in the mid-60s. South winds 5 to 10 miles an hour. Taking a look at the 3 through 7 day forecast for Indianapolis and central Indiana. Saturday night. Partly cloudy with a chance of showers and thunderstorms through the late overnight, then mostly cloudy with a slight chance of showers and thunderstorms toward daybreak. Lows in the upper 60s. Southwest winds around 5 miles an hour. Chance of rain 50%. For Sunday, mostly cloudy. A slight chance of showers and thunderstorms through early afternoon, then showers likely with a chance of thunderstorms late in the afternoon. Highs in the upper 80s. Chance of rain 60%. Sunday night, mostly cloudy. A chance of showers and thunderstorms through the late overnight, then a slight chance of showers and thunderstorms toward daybreak. Lows in the upper 60s. Chance of rain 30%. For Monday, mostly cloudy. A slight chance of showers and thunderstorms through early afternoon, then a chance of showers and thunderstorms late in the afternoon. Highs in the mid-80s. Chance of rain 40%. Monday night, mostly cloudy with a slight chance of showers and thunderstorms. Lows in the upper 60s. Chance of rain 20%. For Tuesday, partly cloudy with a chance of showers. A slight chance of thunderstorms through early afternoon, then a chance of thunderstorms late in the afternoon. Highs in the upper 80s. Chance of rain 50%. Tuesday night through Wednesday night. Partly cloudy with a chance of showers and thunderstorms. Lows in the lower 70s. Highs in the upper 80s. Chance of rain 30%.

Thursday. Partly cloudy with a slight chance of showers and thunderstorms. Hot with highs in the lower 90s. Chance of rain 20%. The 8 to 14 day outlook for Friday, June 12th through Thursday, June 18th calls for both temperatures and precipitation to be above normal. Normal highs for the period are between 80 and 85 degrees, and normal lows are between 60 and 65. The normal precipitation total for the 7 days is around 0.95 inches. The ultraviolet index for Indianapolis on Friday will be 9. The Environmental Protection Agency categorizes an index of 9 as very high exposure to ultraviolet radiation. At 11 p.m. at Indianapolis, it was mostly cloudy. The temperature was 72 degrees, the dew point 57, and the relative humidity 59%. The wind was south at 8 miles an hour. The barometric pressure was 30.09 inches and rising. Around central Indiana, at Anderson, it was clear, with a temperature of 71. It was partly cloudy, with a temperature of 74 at Muncie, 67 at Zionsville, 72 at Eagle Creek Airpark, and 71 at Shelbyville. Elsewhere across Indiana, at Lafayette, it was clear, with a temperature of 73. It was partly cloudy, with a temperature of 73 at South Bend, 71 at Terre Haute, 67 at Bloomington, and 72 at Evansville. At Fort Wayne, it was mostly cloudy, with a temperature of 69. Just outside Indiana, at Champaign, it was clear, with a temperature of 72. It was mostly cloudy, with a temperature of 79 at Chicago, 72 at Dayton, 78 at St. Louis, 70 at Cincinnati, and 76 at Louisville. Once again, at Indianapolis, it was 72 degrees with mostly cloudy skies. This is NOAA All Hazards Radio KEC 74 in Indianapolis. And now a look at your forecast for Indianapolis and central Indiana. Rest of tonight. Partly cloudy. Lows in the mid-60s. South winds 5 to 10 miles an hour. For Friday, mostly sunny through early afternoon, then becoming partly cloudy. Highs in the mid-80s. Southwest winds 10 to 15 miles an hour with gusts up to 30 miles an hour. Friday night, partly cloudy. Scattered showers with isolated thunderstorms toward daybreak. Lows in the upper 60s. Southwest winds 10 to 15 miles an hour with gusts up to 25 miles an hour. Chance of rain 40%. For Saturday, partly cloudy. Isolated showers and thunderstorms through early afternoon, then scattered showers and thunderstorms late in the afternoon. Highs in the mid-80s. Southwest winds around 10 miles an hour with gusts up to 20 miles an hour. Chance of rain 50%. Once again, the forecast for rest of tonight. Partly cloudy. Lows in the mid-60s. South winds 5 to 10 miles an hour. Taking a look at the 3 through 7 day forecast for Indianapolis and central Indiana. Saturday night. Partly cloudy with a chance of showers and thunderstorms through the late overnight, then mostly cloudy with a slight chance of showers and thunderstorms toward daybreak. Lows in the upper 60s. Southwest winds around 5 miles an hour. Chance of rain 50%. For Sunday, mostly cloudy. A slight chance of showers and thunderstorms through early afternoon, then showers likely with a chance of thunderstorms late in the afternoon. Highs in the upper 80s. Chance of rain 60%. Sunday night, mostly cloudy. A chance of showers and thunderstorms through the late overnight, then a slight chance of showers and thunderstorms toward daybreak. Lows in the upper 60s. Chance of rain 30%. For Monday, mostly cloudy. A slight chance of showers and thunderstorms through early afternoon, then a chance of showers and thunderstorms late in the afternoon. Highs in the mid-80s. Chance of rain 40%. Monday night, mostly cloudy with a slight chance of showers and thunderstorms. Lows in the upper 60s. Chance of rain 20%. For Tuesday, partly cloudy with a chance of showers. A slight chance of thunderstorms through early afternoon, then a chance of thunderstorms late in the afternoon. Highs in the upper 80s.

chance of rain 50%. Tuesday night through Wednesday night, partly cloudy with a chance of showers and thunderstorms. Lows in the lower 70s. Highs in the upper 80s. Chance of rain 30%. For Thursday, partly cloudy with a slight chance of showers and thunderstorms. Hot with highs in the lower 90s. Chance of rain 20%. The 8 to 14 day outlook for Friday, June 12th through Thursday, June 18th, calls for both temperatures and precipitation to be above normal. Normal highs for the period are between 80 and 85 degrees, and normal lows are between 60 and 65. The normal precipitation total for the 7 days is around 0.95 inches. The ultraviolet index for Indianapolis on Friday will be 9. The Environmental Protection Agency categorizes an index of 9 as very high exposure to ultraviolet radiation. At 11 p.m. at Indianapolis, it was mostly cloudy. The temperature was 72 degrees, the dew point 57, and the relative humidity 59%. The wind was south at 8 miles an hour. The barometric pressure was 30.09 inches and rising. Around central Indiana, at Anderson, it was clear, with a temperature of 71. It was partly cloudy, with a temperature of 74 at Muncie, 67 at Zionsville, 72 at Eagle Creek Airpark, and 71 at Shelbyville. Elsewhere across Indiana, at Lafayette, it was clear, with a temperature of 73. It was partly cloudy, with a temperature of 73 at South Bend, 71 at Terre Haute, 67 at Bloomington, and 72 at Evansville. At Fort Wayne, it was mostly cloudy, with a temperature of 69. Just outside Indiana, at Champaign, it was clear, with a temperature of 72. It was mostly cloudy, with a temperature of 79 at Chicago, 72 at Dayton, 78 at St. Louis, 70 at Cincinnati, and 76 at Louisville. Once again, at Indianapolis, it was 72 degrees with mostly cloudy skies. This is NOAA All Hazards Radio KEC 74 in Indianapolis. And now a look at your forecast for Indianapolis and central Indiana. Rest of tonight. Partly cloudy. Lows in the mid-60s. South winds 5 to 10 miles an hour. For Friday, mostly sunny through early afternoon, then becoming partly cloudy. Highs in the mid-80s. Southwest winds 10 to 15 miles an hour with gusts up to 30 miles an hour. Friday night, partly cloudy. Scattered showers with isolated thunderstorms toward daybreak. Lows in the upper 60s. Southwest winds 10 to 15 miles an hour with gusts up to 25 miles an hour. Chance of rain 40%. For Saturday, partly cloudy. Isolated showers and thunderstorms through early afternoon, then scattered showers and thunderstorms late in the afternoon. Highs in the mid-80s. Southwest winds around 10 miles an hour with gusts up to 20 miles an hour. Chance of rain 50%. Once again, the forecast for rest of tonight. Partly cloudy. Lows in the mid-60s. South winds 5 to 10 miles an hour. Now here is the hazardous weather outlook for central Indiana. For the period through tonight, no hazardous weather is expected at this time. And now the extended outlook for the period Friday through Wednesday. Thunderstorms are possible at times Friday night through Wednesday. It is too soon to determine if any T-storms may be severe, although strong storms are possible Saturday into Saturday night. Spotter information statement, spotter activation is not anticipated. Taking a look at the 3 through 7 day forecast for Indianapolis and central Indiana. Saturday night, partly cloudy with a chance of showers and thunderstorms through the late overnight, then mostly cloudy with a slight chance of showers and thunderstorms toward daybreak. Lows in the upper 60s. Southwest winds around 5 miles an hour. Chance of rain 50%. For Sunday, mostly cloudy. A slight chance of showers and thunderstorms through early afternoon, then showers likely with a chance of thunderstorms late in the afternoon. Highs in the upper 80s. Chance of rain 60%. Sunday night, mostly cloudy. A chance of showers and thunderstorms through the late overnight.

and a slight chance of showers and thunderstorms toward daybreak. Lows in the upper 60s. Chance of rain 30%. For Monday, mostly cloudy. A slight chance of showers and thunderstorms through early afternoon, then a chance of showers and thunderstorms late in the afternoon. Highs in the mid-80s. Chance of rain 40%. Monday night, mostly cloudy with a slight chance of showers and thunderstorms. Lows in the upper 60s. Chance of rain 20%. For Tuesday, partly cloudy with a chance of showers. A slight chance of thunderstorms through early afternoon, then a chance of thunderstorms late in the afternoon. Highs in the upper 80s. Chance of rain 50%. Tuesday night through Wednesday night, partly cloudy with a chance of showers and thunderstorms. Lows in the lower 70s. Highs in the upper 80s. Chance of rain 30%. For Thursday, partly cloudy with a slight chance of showers and thunderstorms. Hot with highs in the lower 90s. Chance of rain 20%. The current time is 12:09 a.m. Eastern Daylight Time. The 8 to 14 day outlook for Friday, June 12th through Thursday, June 18th, calls for both temperatures and precipitation to be above normal. Normal highs for the period are between 80 and 85 degrees, and normal lows are between 60 and 65. The normal precipitation total for the 7 days is around 0.95 inches. The ultraviolet index for Indianapolis on Friday will be 9. The Environmental Protection Agency categorizes an index of 9 as very high exposure to ultraviolet radiation. At 11 p.m. at Indianapolis, it was mostly cloudy. The temperature was 72 degrees, the dew point 57, and the relative humidity 59%. The wind was south at 8 miles an hour. The barometric pressure was 30.09 inches and rising. Around central Indiana, at Anderson, it was clear, with a temperature of 71. It was partly cloudy, with a temperature of 74 at Muncie, 67 at Zionsville, 72 at Eagle Creek Airpark, and 71 at Shelbyville. Elsewhere across Indiana, at Lafayette, it was clear, with a temperature of 73. It was partly cloudy, with a temperature of 73 at South Bend, 71 at Terre Haute, 67 at Bloomington, and 72 at Evansville. At Fort Wayne, it was mostly cloudy, with a temperature of 69. Just outside Indiana, at Champaign, it was clear, with a temperature of 72. It was mostly cloudy, with a temperature of 79 at Chicago, 72 at Dayton, 78 at St. Louis, 70 at Cincinnati, and 76 at Louisville. Once again, at Indianapolis, it was 72 degrees with mostly cloudy skies. This is NOAA All Hazards Radio KEC 74 in Indianapolis. And now a look at your forecast for Indianapolis and central Indiana. Rest of tonight. Partly cloudy. Lows in the mid-60s. South winds 5 to 10 miles an hour. For Friday, mostly sunny through early afternoon, then becoming partly cloudy. Highs in the mid-80s. Southwest winds 10 to 15 miles an hour with gusts up to 30 miles an hour. Friday night, partly cloudy. A slight chance of showers and thunderstorms through the late overnight, then a chance of showers and thunderstorms toward daybreak. Lows in the upper 60s. Southwest winds 10 to 15 miles an hour with gusts up to 25 miles an hour. Chance of rain 40%. For Saturday, partly cloudy. Isolated showers and thunderstorms through early afternoon, then scattered showers and thunderstorms late in the afternoon. Highs in the mid-80s. Southwest winds around 10 miles an hour with gusts up to 20 miles an hour. Chance of rain 50%. Once again, the forecast for rest of tonight. Partly cloudy. Lows in the mid-60s. South winds 5 to 10 miles an hour. Taking a look at the 3 through 7 day forecast for Indianapolis and central Indiana. Saturday night. Partly cloudy with a chance of showers and thunderstorms through the late overnight, then mostly cloudy with a slight chance of showers and thunderstorms toward daybreak. Lows in the upper 60s. Southwest winds around 5 miles an hour.
chance of rain 50%. For Sunday, mostly cloudy. A slight chance of showers and thunderstorms through early afternoon, then showers likely with a chance of thunderstorms late in the afternoon. Highs in the upper 80s. Chance of rain 60%. Sunday night, mostly cloudy. A chance of showers and thunderstorms through the late overnight, then a slight chance of showers and thunderstorms toward daybreak. Lows in the upper 60s. Chance of rain 30%. For Monday, mostly cloudy. A slight chance of showers and thunderstorms through early afternoon, then a chance of showers and thunderstorms late in the afternoon. Highs in the mid-80s. Chance of rain 40%. Monday night, mostly cloudy with a slight chance of showers and thunderstorms. Lows in the upper 60s. Chance of rain 20%. For Tuesday, partly cloudy with a chance of showers. A slight chance of thunderstorms through early afternoon, then a chance of thunderstorms late in the afternoon. Highs in the upper 80s. Chance of rain 50%. Tuesday night through Wednesday night. Partly cloudy with a chance of showers and thunderstorms. Lows in the lower 70s. Highs in the upper 80s. Chance of rain 30%. For Thursday, partly cloudy with a slight chance of showers and thunderstorms. Hot with highs in the lower 90s. Chance of rain 20%. The 8 to 14 day outlook for Friday, June 12th through Thursday, June 18th, calls for both temperatures and precipitation to be above normal. Normal highs for the period are between 80 and 85 degrees, and normal lows are between 60 and 65. The normal precipitation total for the 7 days is around 0.95 inches. The ultraviolet index for Indianapolis on Friday will be 9. The Environmental Protection Agency categorizes an index of 9 as very high exposure to ultraviolet radiation. At midnight, at Indianapolis, it was partly cloudy. The temperature was 72 degrees, the dew point 57, and the relative humidity 59%. The wind was south at 10 miles an hour. The barometric pressure was 30.09 inches and steady. Around central Indiana, at Muncie, it was clear, with a temperature of 71. It was partly cloudy, with a temperature of 65 at Anderson, 67 at Zionsville, 68 at Eagle Creek Airpark, and 68 at Shelbyville. Elsewhere across Indiana, at Lafayette, it was clear, with a temperature of 71. It was partly cloudy, with a temperature of 72 at South Bend, 69 at Terre Haute, 66 at Bloomington, and 71 at Evansville. At Fort Wayne, it was mostly cloudy, with a temperature of 67. Just outside Indiana, skies ranged from partly cloudy to mostly cloudy. It was 78 at Chicago, 72 at Champaign, and 69 at Dayton. St. Louis reported 76, Cincinnati reported 69, and Louisville reported 75. Once again, at Indianapolis it was 72 degrees with partly cloudy skies. This is NOAA All Hazards Radio KEC 74 in Indianapolis. And now a look at your forecast for Indianapolis and central Indiana. Rest of tonight. Partly cloudy. Lows in the mid-60s. South winds 5 to 10 miles an hour. For Friday, mostly sunny through early afternoon, then becoming partly cloudy. Highs in the mid-80s. Southwest winds 10 to 15 miles an hour with gusts up to 30 miles an hour. Friday night, partly cloudy. A slight chance of showers and thunderstorms through the late overnight, then a chance of showers and thunderstorms toward daybreak. Lows in the upper 60s. Southwest winds 10 to 15 miles an hour with gusts up to 25 miles an hour. Chance of rain 40%. For Saturday, partly cloudy. Isolated showers and thunderstorms through early afternoon, then scattered showers and thunderstorms late in the afternoon. Highs in the mid-80s. Southwest winds around 10 miles an hour with gusts up to 20 miles an hour. Chance of rain 50%. Once again, the forecast for rest of tonight. Partly cloudy. Lows in the mid-60s. South winds 5 to 10 miles an hour.
taking a look at the 3 through 7 day forecast for

Annapolis, and central Indiana. Saturday night, partly cloudy with a chance of showers and thunderstorms through the late overnight, then mostly cloudy with a slight chance of showers and thunderstorms toward daybreak. Lows in the upper 60s. Southwest winds around 5 miles an hour. Chance of rain 50%. For Sunday, mostly cloudy. A slight chance of showers and thunderstorms through early afternoon, then showers likely with a chance of thunderstorms late in the afternoon. Highs in the upper 80s. Chance of rain 60%. Sunday night, mostly cloudy. A chance of showers and thunderstorms through the late overnight, then a slight chance of showers and thunderstorms toward daybreak. Lows in the upper 60s. Chance of rain 30%. For Monday, mostly cloudy. A slight chance of showers and thunderstorms through early afternoon, then a chance of showers and thunderstorms late in the afternoon. Highs in the mid-80s. Chance of rain 40%. Monday night, mostly cloudy with a slight chance of showers and thunderstorms. Lows in the upper 60s. Chance of rain 20%. For Tuesday, partly cloudy with a chance of showers. A slight chance of thunderstorms through early afternoon, then a chance of thunderstorms late in the afternoon. Highs in the upper 80s. Chance of rain 50%. Tuesday night through Wednesday night. Partly cloudy with a chance of showers and thunderstorms. Lows in the lower 70s. Highs in the upper 80s. Chance of rain 30%. For Thursday, partly cloudy with a slight chance of showers and thunderstorms. Hot with highs in the lower 90s. Chance of rain 20%. The 8 to 14 day outlook for Friday, June 12th through Thursday, June 18th calls for both temperatures and precipitation to be above normal. Normal highs for the period are between 80 and 85 degrees, and normal lows are between 60 and 65. The normal precipitation total for the 7 days is around 0.95 inches. The ultraviolet index for Indianapolis on Friday will be 9. The Environmental Protection Agency categorizes an index of 9 as very high exposure to ultraviolet radiation. At midnight, at Indianapolis, it was partly cloudy. The temperature was 72 degrees, the dew point 57, and the relative humidity 59%. The wind was south at 10 miles an hour. The barometric pressure was 30.09 inches and steady. Around central Indiana, at Muncie, it was clear, with a temperature of 71. It was partly cloudy, with a temperature of 65 at Anderson, 67 at Zionsville, 68 at Eagle Creek Airpark, and 68 at Shelbyville. Elsewhere across Indiana, at Lafayette, it was clear, with a temperature of 71. It was partly cloudy, with a temperature of 72 at South Bend, 69 at Terre Haute, 66 at Bloomington, and 71 at Evansville. At Fort Wayne, it was mostly cloudy, with a temperature of 67. Just outside Indiana, skies ranged from partly cloudy to mostly cloudy. It was 78 at Chicago, 72 at Champaign, and 69 at Dayton. St. Louis reported 76, Cincinnati reported 69, and Louisville reported 75. Once again, at Indianapolis it was 72 degrees with partly cloudy skies. This is NOAA All Hazards Radio KEC 74 in Indianapolis. And now a look at your forecast for Indianapolis and central Indiana. Rest of tonight. Partly cloudy. Lows in the mid-60s. South winds 5 to 10 miles an hour. For Friday, mostly sunny through early afternoon, then becoming partly cloudy. Highs in the mid-80s. Southwest winds 10 to 15 miles an hour with gusts up to 30 miles an hour. Friday night, partly cloudy. A slight chance of showers and thunderstorms through the late overnight, then a chance of showers and thunderstorms toward daybreak. Lows in the upper 60s. Southwest winds 10 to 15 miles an hour with gusts up to 25 miles an hour. Chance of rain 40%. For Saturday, partly cloudy. Isolated showers and thunderstorms through early afternoon, then scattered showers and thunderstorms late in the afternoon. Highs in the mid-80s. Southwest winds around 10 miles an hour with

up to 20 miles an hour. Chance of rain 50%. Once again, the forecast for rest of tonight. Partly cloudy. Lows in the mid-60s. South winds 5 to 10 miles an hour. The current time is 12:23 a.m. Eastern Daylight Time. Taking a look at the 3 through 7 day forecast for Indianapolis and central Indiana. Saturday night. Partly cloudy with a chance of showers and thunderstorms through the late overnight, then mostly cloudy with a slight chance of showers and thunderstorms toward daybreak. Lows in the upper 60s. Southwest winds around 5 miles an hour. Chance of rain 50%. For Sunday, mostly cloudy. A slight chance of showers and thunderstorms through early afternoon, then showers likely with a chance of thunderstorms late in the afternoon. Highs in the upper 80s. Chance of rain 60%. Sunday night, mostly cloudy. A chance of showers and thunderstorms through the late overnight, then a slight chance of showers and thunderstorms toward daybreak. Lows in the upper 60s. Chance of rain 30%. For Monday, mostly cloudy. A slight chance of showers and thunderstorms through early afternoon, then a chance of showers and thunderstorms late in the afternoon. Highs in the mid-80s. Chance of rain 40%. Monday night. Mostly cloudy with a slight chance of showers and thunderstorms. Lows in the upper 60s. Chance of rain 20%. For Tuesday. Partly cloudy with a chance of showers. A slight chance of thunderstorms through early afternoon, then a chance of thunderstorms late in the afternoon. Highs in the upper 80s. Chance of rain 50%. Tuesday night through Wednesday night. Partly cloudy with a chance of showers and thunderstorms. Lows in the lower 70s. Highs in the upper 80s. Chance of rain 30%. For Thursday. Partly cloudy with a slight chance of showers and thunderstorms. Hot with highs in the lower 90s. Chance of rain 20%. The 8 to 14 day outlook for Friday, June 12th through Thursday, June 18th, calls for both temperatures and precipitation to be above normal. Normal highs for the period are between 80 and 85 degrees, and normal lows are between 60 and 65. The normal precipitation total for the 7 days is around 0.95 inches. The ultraviolet index for Indianapolis on Friday will be 9. The Environmental Protection Agency categorizes an index of 9 as very high exposure to ultraviolet radiation. At midnight, at Indianapolis, it was partly cloudy. The temperature was 72 degrees, the dew point 57, and the relative humidity 59%. The wind was south at 10 miles an hour. The barometric pressure was 30.09 inches and steady. Around central Indiana, at Muncie, it was clear, with a temperature of 71. It was partly cloudy, with a temperature of 65 at Anderson, 67 at Zionsville, 68 at Eagle Creek Airpark, and 68 at Shelbyville. Elsewhere across Indiana, at Lafayette, it was clear, with a temperature of 71. It was partly cloudy, with a temperature of 72 at South Bend, 69 at Terre Haute, 66 at Bloomington, and 71 at Evansville. At Fort Wayne, it was mostly cloudy, with a temperature of 67. Just outside Indiana, skies ranged from partly cloudy to mostly cloudy. It was 78 at Chicago, 72 at Champaign, and 69 at Dayton. St. Louis reported 76, Cincinnati reported 69, and Louisville reported 75. Once again, at Indianapolis it was 72 degrees with partly cloudy skies. Now here is the hazardous weather outlook for central Indiana. For the period through tonight, no hazardous weather is expected at this time. And now the extended outlook for the period Friday through Wednesday. Thunderstorms are possible at times Friday night through Wednesday. It is too soon to determine if any T-storms may be severe, although strong storms are possible Saturday into Saturday night. Spotter information statement, spotter activation is not anticipated. 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And now a look at your forecast for Indianapolis and central Indiana. Rest of tonight. Partly cloudy.

thunderstorms through early afternoon, then a chance of showers and thunderstorms late in the afternoon. Highs in the upper 80s. Southwest winds 10 to 15 miles an hour. Chance of rain 50%. Once again, the forecast for rest of tonight. Partly cloudy. Lows in the mid-60s. South winds 5 to 10 miles an hour. Taking a look at the 3 through 7 day forecast for Indianapolis and central Indiana. Saturday night. Partly cloudy through the late overnight, then becoming mostly cloudy. A chance of thunderstorms. Showers likely through the late overnight, then a chance of showers toward daybreak. Lows in the upper 60s. Southwest winds around 5 miles an hour. Chance of rain 70%. For Sunday, a slight chance of showers and thunderstorms through early afternoon, then showers likely with a chance of thunderstorms late in the afternoon. Highs in the mid-80s. Chance of rain 70%. Sunday night, mostly cloudy with a chance of showers and thunderstorms. Lows around 70. Chance of rain 50%. For Monday, a chance of showers with a slight chance of thunderstorms through early afternoon, then showers likely with a chance of thunderstorms late in the afternoon. Highs in the mid-80s. Chance of rain 70%. Monday night, a chance of thunderstorms. A chance of showers through the late overnight, then showers likely toward daybreak. Lows around 70. Chance of rain 60%. For Tuesday and Tuesday night, showers likely with a chance of thunderstorms. Highs in the mid-80s. Lows in the lower 70s. Chance of rain 60%. Wednesday. Partly cloudy with a chance of showers. A slight chance of thunderstorms through early afternoon. Then a chance of thunderstorms late in the afternoon. Highs in the upper 80s. Chance of rain 40%. For Wednesday night. Partly cloudy. A chance of showers and thunderstorms through the late overnight, then a slight chance of showers toward daybreak. Lows in the lower 70s. Chance of rain 30%. Thursday. Partly cloudy through early afternoon, then clearing. A slight chance of showers and thunderstorms. Hot with highs in the lower 90s. Chance of rain 20%. The 8 to 14 day outlook for Friday, June 12th through Thursday, June 18th, calls for both temperatures and precipitation to be above normal. Normal highs for the period are between 80 and 85 degrees, and normal lows are between 60 and 65. The normal precipitation total for the 7 days is around 0.95 inches. The ultraviolet index for Indianapolis on Friday will be 9. The Environmental Protection Agency categorizes an index of 9 as very high exposure to ultraviolet radiation. At midnight, at Indianapolis, it was partly cloudy. The temperature was 72 degrees, the dew point 57, and the relative humidity 59%. The wind was south at 10 miles an hour. The barometric pressure was 30.09 inches and steady. Around central Indiana, at Muncie, it was clear, with a temperature of 71. It was partly cloudy, with a temperature of 65 at Anderson, 67 at Zionsville, 68 at Eagle Creek Airpark, and 68 at Shelbyville. Elsewhere across Indiana, at Lafayette, it was clear, with a temperature of 71. It was partly cloudy, with a temperature of 72 at South Bend, 69 at Terre Haute, 66 at Bloomington, and 71 at Evansville. At Fort Wayne, it was mostly cloudy, with a temperature of 67. Just outside Indiana, skies ranged from partly cloudy to mostly cloudy. It was 78 at Chicago, 72 at Champaign, and 69 at Dayton. St. Louis reported 76, Cincinnati reported 69, and Louisville reported 75. Once again, at Indianapolis it was 72 degrees. St. Louis reported 76, Cincinnati reported 69, and Louisville reported 75. Once again, at Indianapolis it was 72 degrees with partly cloudy skies. This is NOAA All Hazards Radio KEC 74 in Indianapolis. And now a look at your forecast for Indianapolis and central Indiana. Rest of tonight. Partly cloudy. Lows in the mid-60s. South winds 5 to

miles an hour. For Friday, mostly sunny through early afternoon, then becoming partly cloudy. Highs in the mid-80s. Southwest winds 10 to 15 miles an hour with gusts up to 30 miles an hour. Friday night, partly cloudy. A slight chance of showers and thunderstorms through the late overnight, then a chance of showers and thunderstorms toward daybreak. Lows in the upper 60s. Southwest winds 10 to 15 miles an hour with gusts up to 25 miles an hour. Chance of rain 40%. For Saturday, partly cloudy. A slight chance of showers and thunderstorms through early afternoon, then a chance of showers and thunderstorms late in the afternoon. Highs in the upper 80s. Southwest winds 10 to 15 miles an hour. Chance of rain 50%. Once again, the forecast for rest of tonight. Partly cloudy. Lows in the mid-60s. South winds 5 to 10 miles an hour. Taking a look at the 3 through 7 day forecast for Indianapolis and central Indiana. Saturday night. Partly cloudy through the late overnight, then becoming mostly cloudy. A chance of thunderstorms. Showers likely through the late overnight, then a chance of showers toward daybreak. Lows in the upper 60s. Southwest winds around 5 miles an hour. Chance of rain 70%. For Sunday, a slight chance of showers and thunderstorms through early afternoon, then showers likely with a chance of thunderstorms late in the afternoon. Highs in the mid-80s. Chance of rain 70%. Sunday night, mostly cloudy with a chance of showers and thunderstorms. Lows around 70. Chance of rain 50%. For Monday, a chance of showers with a slight chance of thunderstorms through early afternoon, then showers likely with a chance of thunderstorms late in the afternoon. Highs in the mid-80s. Chance of rain 70%. Monday night, a chance of thunderstorms. A chance of showers through the late overnight, then showers likely toward daybreak. Lows around 70. Chance of rain 60%. For Tuesday and Tuesday night, showers likely with a chance of thunderstorms. Highs in the mid-80s. Lows in the lower 70s. Chance of rain 60%. Wednesday, partly cloudy with a chance of showers. A slight chance of thunderstorms through early afternoon, then a chance of thunderstorms late in the afternoon. Highs in the upper 80s. Chance of rain 40%. For Wednesday night, partly cloudy. A chance of showers and thunderstorms through the late overnight, then a slight chance of showers toward daybreak. Lows in the lower 70s. Chance of rain 30%. Thursday, partly cloudy through early afternoon, then clearing. A slight chance of showers and thunderstorms. Hot with highs in the lower 90s. Chance of rain 20%. The 8 to 14 day outlook for Friday, June 12th through Thursday, June 18th, calls for both temperatures and precipitation to be above normal. Normal highs for the period are between 80 and 85 degrees, and normal lows are between 60 and 65. The normal precipitation total for the 7 days is around 0.95 inches. The ultraviolet index for Indianapolis on Friday will be 9. The Environmental Protection Agency categorizes an index of 9 as very high exposure to ultraviolet radiation. At midnight, at Indianapolis, it was partly cloudy. The temperature was 72 degrees, the dew point 57, and the relative humidity 59%. The wind was south at 10 miles an hour. The barometric pressure was 30.09 inches and steady. Around central Indiana, at Muncie, it was clear, with a temperature of 71. It was partly cloudy, with a temperature of 65 at Anderson, 67 at Zionsville, 68 at Eagle Creek Airpark, and 68 at Shelbyville. Elsewhere across Indiana, at Lafayette, it was clear, with a temperature of 71. It was partly cloudy, with a temperature of 72 at South Bend, 69 at Terre Haute, 66 at Bloomington, and 71 at Evansville. At Fort Wayne, it was mostly cloudy, with a temperature of 67. Just outside Indiana, skies ranged from partly cloudy to mostly cloudy. It was 78 at Chicago, 72 at Champaign, and 69 at Dayton.
St. Louis reported 76, Cincinnati reported 69, and Louisville reported 75. Once again, at Indianapolis it was 72 degrees with partly cloudy skies. The current time is 12:38 a.m. Eastern Daylight Time. 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And now a look at your forecast for Indianapolis and central Indiana. Rest of tonight. Partly cloudy. Lows in the mid-60s. South winds 5 to 10 miles an hour. For Friday. Mostly sunny through early afternoon, then becoming partly cloudy. Highs in the mid-80s. Southwest winds 10 to 15 miles an hour with gusts up to 30 miles an hour. Friday night. Partly cloudy. A slight chance of showers and thunderstorms through the late overnight, then a chance of showers and thunderstorms toward daybreak. Lows in the upper 60s. Southwest winds 10 to 15 miles an hour with gusts up to 25 miles an hour. Chance of rain 40%. For Saturday, partly cloudy. A slight chance of showers and thunderstorms through early afternoon, then a chance of showers and thunderstorms late in the afternoon. Highs in the upper 80s. Southwest winds 10 to 15 miles an hour. Chance of rain 50%. Once again, the forecast for rest of tonight. Partly cloudy. Lows in the mid-60s. South winds 5 to 10 miles an hour. Taking a look at the 3 through 7 day forecast for Indianapolis and central Indiana. Saturday night. Partly cloudy through the late overnight, then becoming mostly cloudy. A chance of thunderstorms. Showers likely through the late overnight, then a chance of showers toward daybreak. Lows in the upper 60s. Southwest winds around 5 miles an hour. Chance of rain 70%. For Sunday, a slight chance of showers and thunderstorms through early afternoon, then showers likely with a chance of thunderstorms late in the afternoon. Highs in the mid-80s. Chance of rain 70%. Sunday night. Mostly cloudy with a chance of showers and thunderstorms. Lows around 70. Chance of rain 50%. For Monday. A chance of showers with a slight chance of thunderstorms through early afternoon. Then showers likely with a chance of thunderstorms late in the afternoon. Highs in the mid-80s. Chance of rain 70%. Monday night. A chance of thunderstorms. A chance of showers through the late overnight, then showers likely toward daybreak. Lows around 70. Chance of rain 60%. For Tuesday and Tuesday night. Showers likely with a chance of thunderstorms. Highs in the mid-80s. Lows in the lower 70s. Chance of rain 60%. Wednesday. Partly cloudy with a chance of showers. A slight chance of thunderstorms through early afternoon, then a chance of thunderstorms late in the afternoon. Highs in the upper 80s. Chance of rain 40%. For Wednesday night, partly cloudy. A chance of showers and thunderstorms through the late overnight, then a slight chance of showers toward daybreak. Lows in the lower 70s. Chance of rain 30%. Thursday, partly cloudy through early afternoon, then clearing. A slight chance of showers and thunderstorms. Hot with highs in the lower 90s. Chance of rain 20%. The 8 to 14 day outlook for Friday, June 12th through Thursday, June 18th, calls for both temperatures and precipitation to be above normal. Normal highs for the period are between 80 and 85 degrees, and normal lows are between 60 and 65. The normal precipitation total for the 7 days is around 0.95 inches. The ultraviolet index for Indianapolis on Friday will be 9. The Environmental Protection Agency categorizes an index of 9 as very high exposure to ultraviolet radiation. At midnight, at Indianapolis, it was partly cloudy. The temperature was 72 degrees, the dew point 57, and the relative humidity 59%. The wind was south at 10 miles an hour. The barometric pressure was 30.09 inches and steady. Around central Indiana, at Muncie, it was clear, with a temperature of 71. It was partly cloudy, with a temperature of 65 at Anderson, 67.

at Zionsville, 68 at Eagle Creek Air Park, and 68 at Shelbyville. Elsewhere across Indiana, at Lafayette, it was clear, with a temperature of 71. It was partly cloudy, with a temperature of 72 at South Bend, 69 at Terre Haute, 66 at Bloomington, and 71 at Evansville. At Fort Wayne, it was mostly cloudy, with a temperature of 67. Just outside Indiana, skies ranged from partly cloudy to mostly cloudy. It was 78 at Chicago, 72 at Champaign, and 69 at Dayton. St. Louis reported 76, Cincinnati reported 69, and Louisville reported 75. Once again, at Indianapolis it was 72 degrees with partly cloudy skies. This is NOAA All Hazards Radio KEC 74 in Indianapolis. And now a look at your forecast for Indianapolis and central Indiana. Rest of tonight. Partly cloudy. Lows in the mid-60s. South winds 5 to 10 miles an hour. For Friday, mostly sunny through early afternoon, then becoming partly cloudy. Highs in the mid-80s. Southwest winds 10 to 15 miles an hour with gusts up to 30 miles an hour. Friday night, partly cloudy. A slight chance of showers and thunderstorms through the late overnight, then a chance of showers and thunderstorms toward daybreak. Lows in the upper 60s. Southwest winds 10 to 15 miles an hour with gusts up to 25 miles an hour. Chance of rain 40%. For Saturday, partly cloudy. A slight chance of showers and thunderstorms through early afternoon, then a chance of showers and thunderstorms late in the afternoon. Highs in the upper 80s. Southwest winds 10 to 15 miles an hour. Chance of rain 50%. Once again, the forecast for rest of tonight. Partly cloudy. Lows in the mid-60s. South winds 5 to 10 miles an hour. Taking a look at the 3 through 7 day forecast for Indianapolis and central Indiana. Saturday night. Partly cloudy through the late overnight, then becoming mostly cloudy. A chance of thunderstorms. Showers likely through the late overnight, then a chance of showers toward daybreak. Lows in the upper 60s. Southwest winds around 5 miles an hour. Chance of rain 70%. For Sunday, a slight chance of showers and thunderstorms through early afternoon, then showers likely with a chance of thunderstorms late in the afternoon. Highs in the mid-80s. Chance of rain 70%. Sunday night, mostly cloudy with a chance of showers and thunderstorms. Lows around 70. Chance of rain 50%. For Monday, a chance of showers with a slight chance of thunderstorms through early afternoon, then showers likely with a chance of thunderstorms late in the afternoon. Highs in the mid-80s. Chance of rain 70%. Monday night, a chance of thunderstorms. A chance of showers through the late overnight, then showers likely toward daybreak. Lows around 70. Chance of rain 60%. For Tuesday and Tuesday night, showers likely with a chance of thunderstorms. Highs in the mid-80s. Lows in the lower 70s. Chance of rain 60%. Wednesday, partly cloudy with a chance of showers. A slight chance of thunderstorms through early afternoon, then a chance of thunderstorms late in the afternoon. Highs in the upper 80s. Chance of rain 40%. For Wednesday night, partly cloudy. A chance of showers and thunderstorms through the late overnight, then a slight chance of showers toward daybreak. Lows in the lower 70s. Chance of rain 30%. Thursday, partly cloudy through early afternoon, then clearing. A slight chance of showers and thunderstorms. Hot with highs in the lower 90s. Chance of rain 20%. Now here is the hazardous weather outlook for central Indiana. For the period through tonight, no hazardous weather is expected at this time. And now the extended outlook for the period Friday through Wednesday. Thunderstorms are possible at times Friday night through Wednesday. It is too soon to determine if any T-storms may be severe, although strong storms are possible Saturday into Saturday night. Spotter information statement, spotter activation is not anticipated.
the 8 to 14 day outlook for Friday, June 12th through Thursday, June 18th, calls for both temperatures and precipitation to be above normal. Normal highs for the period are between 80 and 85 degrees, and normal lows are between 60 and 65. The normal precipitation total for the 7 days is around 0.95 inches. The ultraviolet index for Indianapolis on Friday will be 9. The Environmental Protection Agency categorizes an index of 9 as very high exposure to ultraviolet radiation. At midnight, at Indianapolis, it was partly cloudy. The temperature was 72 degrees, the dew point 57, and the relative humidity 59%. The wind was south at 10 miles an hour. The barometric pressure was 30.09 inches and steady. Around central Indiana, at Muncie, it was clear, with a temperature of 71. It was partly cloudy, with a temperature of 65 at Anderson, 67 at Zionsville, 68 at Eagle Creek Airpark, and 68 at Shelbyville. Elsewhere across Indiana, at Lafayette, it was clear, with a temperature of 71. It was partly cloudy, with a temperature of 72 at South Bend, 69 at Terre Haute, 66 at Bloomington, and 71 at Evansville. At Fort Wayne, it was mostly cloudy, with a temperature of 67. Just outside Indiana, skies ranged from partly cloudy to mostly cloudy. It was 78 at Chicago, 72 at Champaign, and 69 at Dayton. St. Louis reported 76, Cincinnati reported 69, and Louisville reported 75. Once again, at Indianapolis it was 72 degrees with partly cloudy skies. This is NOAA All Hazards Radio KEC 74 in Indianapolis. And now a look at your forecast for Indianapolis and central Indiana. Rest of tonight. Partly cloudy. Lows in the mid-60s. South winds 5 to 10 miles an hour. For Friday, mostly sunny through early afternoon, then becoming partly cloudy. Highs in the mid-80s. Southwest winds 10 to 15 miles an hour with gusts up to 30 miles an hour. Friday night, partly cloudy. A slight chance of showers and thunderstorms through the late overnight, then a chance of showers and thunderstorms toward daybreak. Lows in the upper 60s. Southwest winds 10 to 15 miles an hour with gusts up to 25 miles an hour. Chance of rain 40%. For Saturday, partly cloudy. A slight chance of showers and thunderstorms through early afternoon, then a chance of showers and thunderstorms late in the afternoon. Highs in the upper 80s. Southwest winds 10 to 15 miles an hour. Chance of rain 50%. Once again, the forecast for rest of tonight. Partly cloudy. Lows in the mid-60s. South winds 5 to 10 miles an hour. Taking a look at the 3 through 7 day forecast for Indianapolis and central Indiana. Saturday night. Partly cloudy through the late overnight, then becoming mostly cloudy. A chance of thunderstorms. Showers likely through the late overnight, then a chance of showers toward daybreak. Lows in the upper 60s. Southwest winds around 5 miles an hour. Chance of rain 70%. For Sunday, a slight chance of showers and thunderstorms through early afternoon, then showers likely with a chance of thunderstorms late in the afternoon. Highs in the mid-80s. Chance of rain 70%. Sunday night, mostly cloudy with a chance of showers and thunderstorms. Lows around 70. Chance of rain 50%. For Monday, a chance of showers with a slight chance of thunderstorms through early afternoon, then showers likely with a chance of thunderstorms late in the afternoon. Highs in the mid-80s. Chance of rain 70%. Monday night, a chance of thunderstorms. A chance of showers through the late overnight, then showers likely toward daybreak. Lows around 70. Chance of rain 60%. For Tuesday and Tuesday night, showers likely with a chance of thunderstorms. Highs in the mid-80s. Lows in the lower 70s. Chance of rain 60%. Wednesday, partly cloudy with a chance of showers. A slight chance of thunderstorms through early afternoon, then a chance of thunderstorms late in the afternoon. Highs in the upper 80s.
rain 40%. For Wednesday night, partly cloudy. A chance of showers and thunderstorms through the late overnight, then a slight chance of showers toward daybreak. Lows in the lower 70s. Chance of rain 30%. Thursday, partly cloudy through early afternoon, then clearing. A slight chance of showers and thunderstorms. Hot with highs in the lower 90s. Chance of rain 20%. The current time is 12:54 a.m. Eastern Daylight Time. The 8 to 14 day outlook for Friday, June 12th through Thursday, June 18th, calls for both temperatures and precipitation to be above normal. Normal highs for the period are between 80 and 85 degrees, and normal lows are between 60 and 65. The normal precipitation total for the 7 days is around 0.95 inches. The ultraviolet index for Indianapolis on Friday will be 9. The Environmental Protection Agency categorizes an index of 9 as very high exposure to ultraviolet radiation. At midnight, at Indianapolis, it was partly cloudy. The temperature was 72 degrees, the dew point 57, and the relative humidity 59%. The wind was south at 10 miles an hour. The barometric pressure was 30.09 inches and steady. Around central Indiana, at Muncie, it was clear, with a temperature of 71. It was partly cloudy, with a temperature of 65 at Anderson, 67 at Zionsville, 68 at Eagle Creek Airpark, and 68 at Shelbyville. Elsewhere across Indiana, at Lafayette, it was clear, with a temperature of 71. It was partly cloudy, with a temperature of 72 at South Bend, 69 at Terre Haute, 66 at Bloomington, and 71 at Evansville. At Fort Wayne, it was mostly cloudy, with a temperature of 67. Just outside Indiana, skies ranged from partly cloudy to mostly cloudy. It was 78 at Chicago, 72 at Champaign, and 69 at Dayton. St. Louis reported 76, Cincinnati reported 69, and Louisville reported 75. Once again, at Indianapolis it was 72 degrees with partly cloudy skies. This is NOAA All Hazards Radio KEC 74 in Indianapolis. And now a look at your forecast for Indianapolis and central Indiana. Rest of tonight. Partly cloudy. Lows in the mid-60s. South winds 5 to 10 miles an hour. For Friday, mostly sunny through early afternoon, then becoming partly cloudy. Highs in the mid-80s. Southwest winds 10 to 15 miles an hour with gusts up to 30 miles an hour. Friday night, partly cloudy. A slight chance of showers and thunderstorms through the late overnight, then a chance of showers and thunderstorms toward daybreak. Lows in the upper 60s. Southwest winds 10 to 15 miles an hour with gusts up to 25 miles an hour. Chance of rain 40%. For Saturday, partly cloudy. A slight chance of showers and thunderstorms through early afternoon, then a chance of showers and thunderstorms late in the afternoon. Highs in the upper 80s. Southwest winds 10 to 15 miles an hour. Chance of rain 50%. Once again, the forecast for rest of tonight. Partly cloudy. Lows in the mid-60s. South winds 5 to 10 miles an hour. Taking a look at the 3 through 7 day forecast for Indianapolis and central Indiana. Saturday night. Partly cloudy through the late overnight, then becoming mostly cloudy. A chance of thunderstorms. Showers likely through the late overnight, then a chance of showers toward daybreak. Lows in the upper 60s. Southwest winds around 5 miles an hour. Chance of rain 70%. For Sunday, a slight chance of showers and thunderstorms through early afternoon, then showers likely with a chance of thunderstorms late in the afternoon. Highs in the mid-80s. Chance of rain 70%. Sunday night, mostly cloudy with a chance of showers and thunderstorms. Lows around 70. Chance of rain 50%. For Monday, a chance of showers with a slight chance of thunderstorms through early afternoon, then showers likely with a chance of thunderstorms late in the afternoon. Highs in the mid-80s. Chance of rain 70%. Monday night,
a chance of thunderstorms, a chance of showers through the late overnight, then showers likely toward daybreak. Lows around 70. Chance of rain 60%. For Tuesday and Tuesday night, showers likely with a chance of thunderstorms. Highs in the mid-80s. Lows in the lower 70s. Chance of rain 60%. Wednesday, partly cloudy with a chance of showers. A slight chance of thunderstorms through early afternoon, then a chance of thunderstorms late in the afternoon. Highs in the upper 80s. Chance of rain 40%. For Wednesday night, partly cloudy. A chance of showers and thunderstorms through the late overnight, then a slight chance of showers toward daybreak. Lows in the lower 70s. Chance of rain 30%. Thursday, partly cloudy through early afternoon, then clearing. A slight chance of showers and thunderstorms. Hot with highs in the lower 90s. Chance of rain 20%. The 8 to 14 day outlook for Friday, June 12th through Thursday, June 18th calls for both temperatures and precipitation to be above normal. Normal highs for the period are between 80 and 85 degrees, and normal lows are between 60 and 65. The normal precipitation total for the 7 days is around 0.95 inches. At midnight, at Indianapolis, it was partly cloudy. The temperature was 72 degrees, the dew point 57, and the relative humidity 59%. The wind was south at 10 miles an hour. The barometric pressure was 30.09 inches and steady. Around central Indiana, at Muncie, it was clear, with a temperature of 71. It was partly cloudy, with a temperature of 65 at Anderson, 67 at Zionsville, 68 at Eagle Creek Airpark, and 68 at Shelbyville. Elsewhere across Indiana, at Lafayette, it was clear, with a temperature of 71. It was partly cloudy, with a temperature of 72 at South Bend, 69 at Terre Haute, 66 at Bloomington, and 71 at Evansville. At Fort Wayne, it was mostly cloudy, with a temperature of 67. Just outside Indiana, skies ranged from partly cloudy to mostly cloudy. It was 78 at Chicago, 72 at Champaign, and 69 at Dayton. St. Louis reported 76, Cincinnati reported 69, and Louisville reported 75. Once again, at Indianapolis, it was 72 degrees with partly cloudy skies. This is NOAA All Hazards Radio KEC 74 in Indianapolis. And now a look at your forecast for Indianapolis and central Indiana. Rest of tonight. Partly cloudy. Lows in the mid-60s. South winds 5 to 10 miles an hour. For Friday, mostly sunny through early afternoon, then becoming partly cloudy. Highs in the mid-80s. Southwest winds 10 to 15 miles an hour with gusts up to 30 miles an hour. Friday night, partly cloudy. A slight chance of showers and thunderstorms through the late overnight, then a chance of showers and thunderstorms toward daybreak. Lows in the upper 60s. Southwest winds 10 to 15 miles an hour with gusts up to 25 miles an hour. Chance of rain 40%. For Saturday, partly cloudy. A slight chance of showers and thunderstorms through early afternoon, then a chance of showers and thunderstorms late in the afternoon. Highs in the upper 80s. Southwest winds 10 to 15 miles an hour. Chance of rain 50%. Once again, the forecast for rest of tonight. Partly cloudy. Lows in the mid-60s. South winds 5 to 10 miles an hour. Taking a look at the 3 through 7 day forecast for Indianapolis and central Indiana. Saturday night. Partly cloudy through the late overnight, then becoming mostly cloudy. A chance of thunderstorms. Showers likely through the late overnight, then a chance of showers toward daybreak. Lows in the upper 60s. Southwest winds around 5 miles an hour. Chance of rain 70%. For Sunday, a slight chance of showers and thunderstorms through early afternoon, then showers likely with a chance of thunderstorms late in the afternoon. Highs in the mid-80s. Chance of rain 70%. Sunday night, mostly cloudy with a chance of showers and thunderstorms.
Lows around 70.

chance of rain 50%. For Monday, a chance of showers with a slight chance of thunderstorms through early afternoon, then showers likely with a chance of thunderstorms late in the afternoon. Highs in the mid-80s. Chance of rain 70%. Monday night, a chance of thunderstorms. A chance of showers through the late overnight, then showers likely toward daybreak. Lows around 70. Chance of rain 60%. For Tuesday and Tuesday night, showers likely with a chance of thunderstorms. Highs in the mid-80s. Lows in the lower 70s. Chance of rain 60%. Wednesday, partly cloudy with a chance of showers. A slight chance of thunderstorms through early afternoon, then a chance of thunderstorms late in the afternoon. Highs in the upper 80s. Chance of rain 40%. For Wednesday night, partly cloudy. A chance of showers and thunderstorms through the late overnight, then a slight chance of showers toward daybreak. Lows in the lower 70s. Chance of rain 30%. Thursday, partly cloudy through early afternoon, then clearing. A slight chance of showers and thunderstorms. Hot with highs in the lower 90s. Chance of rain 20%. The 8 to 14 day outlook for Friday, June 12th through Thursday, June 18th, calls for both temperatures and precipitation to be above normal. Normal highs for the period are between 80 and 85 degrees, and normal lows are between 60 and 65. The normal precipitation total for the 7 days is around 0.95 inches. At midnight, at Indianapolis, it was partly cloudy. The temperature was 72 degrees, the dew point 57, and the relative humidity 59%. The wind was south at 10 miles an hour. The barometric pressure was 30.09 inches and steady. Around central Indiana, at Muncie, it was clear, with a temperature of 71. It was partly cloudy, with a temperature of 65 at Anderson, 67 at Zionsville, 68 at Eagle Creek Airpark, and 68 at Shelbyville. Elsewhere across Indiana, at Lafayette, it was clear, with a temperature of 71. It was partly cloudy, with a temperature of 72 at South Bend, 69 at Terre Haute, 66 at Bloomington, and 71 at Evansville. At Fort Wayne, it was mostly cloudy, with a temperature of 67. Just outside Indiana, skies ranged from partly cloudy to mostly cloudy. It was 78 at Chicago, 72 at Champaign, and 69 at Dayton. St. Louis reported 76, Cincinnati reported 69, and Louisville reported 75. Once again, at Indianapolis it was 72 degrees with partly cloudy skies. Now here is the hazardous weather outlook for central Indiana. For the period through tonight, no hazardous weather is expected at this time. And now the extended outlook for the period Friday through Wednesday. Thunderstorms are possible at times Friday night through Wednesday. It is too soon to determine if any T-storms may be severe, although strong storms are possible Saturday into Saturday night. Spotter information statement, spotter activation is not anticipated. This is NOAA All Hazards Radio KEC 74 in Indianapolis. And now a look at your forecast for Indianapolis and central Indiana. Rest of tonight. Partly cloudy. Lows in the mid-60s. South winds 5 to 10 miles an hour. For Friday. Mostly sunny through early afternoon, then becoming partly cloudy. Highs in the mid-80s. Southwest winds 10 to 15 miles an hour with gusts up to 30 miles an hour. Friday night. Partly cloudy. A slight chance of showers and thunderstorms through the late overnight, then a chance of showers and thunderstorms toward daybreak. Lows in the upper 60s. Southwest winds 10 to 15 miles an hour with gusts up to 25 miles an hour. Chance of rain 40%. For Saturday, partly cloudy. A slight chance of showers and thunderstorms through early afternoon, then a chance of showers and thunderstorms late in the afternoon. Highs in the upper 80s. Southwest winds 10 to 15 miles an hour. Chance of rain 50%. Once again, the forecast for rest of tonight. Partly cloudy. Lows in the mid-60s. South winds 5 to 10 miles an hour.

The current time is 1:08 a.m. Eastern Daylight Time. Taking a look at the 3-7 day forecast for Indianapolis and central Indiana. Saturday night, partly cloudy through the late overnight, then becoming mostly cloudy. A chance of thunderstorms. Showers likely through the late overnight, then a chance of showers toward daybreak. Lows in the upper 60s. Southwest winds around 5 miles an hour. Chance of rain 70%. For Sunday, a slight chance of showers and thunderstorms through early afternoon, then showers likely with a chance of thunderstorms late in the afternoon. Highs in the mid-80s. Chance of rain 70%. Sunday night, mostly cloudy with a chance of showers and thunderstorms. Lows around 70. Chance of rain 50%. For Monday, a chance of showers with a slight chance of thunderstorms through early afternoon, then showers likely with a chance of thunderstorms late in the afternoon. Highs in the mid-80s. Chance of rain 70%. Monday night, a chance of thunderstorms. A chance of showers through the late overnight, then showers likely toward daybreak. Lows around 70. Chance of rain 60%. For Tuesday and Tuesday night, showers likely with a chance of thunderstorms. Highs in the mid-80s. Lows in the lower 70s. Chance of rain 60%. Wednesday, partly cloudy with a chance of showers. A slight chance of thunderstorms through early afternoon, then a chance of thunderstorms late in the afternoon. Highs in the upper 80s. Chance of rain 40%. For Wednesday night, partly cloudy. A chance of showers and thunderstorms through the late overnight, then a slight chance of showers toward daybreak. Lows in the lower 70s. Chance of rain 30%. Thursday, partly cloudy through early afternoon, then clearing. A slight chance of showers and thunderstorms. Hot with highs in the lower 90s. Chance of rain 20%. This is NOAA All Hazards Radio KEC 74 in Indianapolis. And now a look at your forecast for Indianapolis and central Indiana. Rest of tonight. Partly cloudy. Lows in the mid-60s. South winds 5 to 10 miles an hour. For Friday, mostly sunny through early afternoon, then becoming partly cloudy. Highs in the mid-80s. Southwest winds 10 to 15 miles an hour with gusts up to 30 miles an hour. Friday night, partly cloudy. A slight chance of showers and thunderstorms through the late overnight, then a chance of showers and thunderstorms toward daybreak. Lows in the upper 60s. Southwest winds 10 to 15 miles an hour with gusts up to 25 miles an hour. Chance of rain 40%. For Saturday, partly cloudy. A slight chance of showers and thunderstorms through early afternoon, then a chance of showers and thunderstorms late in the afternoon. Highs in the upper 80s. Southwest winds 10 to 15 miles an hour. Chance of rain 50%. Once again, the forecast for rest of tonight. Partly cloudy. Lows in the mid-60s. South winds 5 to 10 miles an hour. Taking a look at the 3-7 day forecast for Indianapolis and central Indiana. Saturday night, partly cloudy through the late overnight, then becoming mostly cloudy. A chance of thunderstorms. Showers likely through the late overnight, then a chance of showers toward daybreak. Lows in the upper 60s. Southwest winds around 5 miles an hour. Chance of rain 70%. For Sunday, a slight chance of showers and thunderstorms through early afternoon, then showers likely with a chance of thunderstorms late in the afternoon. Highs in the mid-80s. Chance of rain 70%. Sunday night, mostly cloudy with a chance of showers and thunderstorms. Lows around 70. Chance of rain 50%. For Monday, a chance of showers with a slight chance of thunderstorms through early afternoon, then showers likely with a chance of thunderstorms late in the afternoon. Highs in the mid-80s. Chance of rain 70%. Monday night, a chance of thunderstorms. A chance of showers through the late overnight, then showers likely toward daybreak. Lows around 70%.

chance of rain 60% for Tuesday and Tuesday night. Showers likely with a chance of thunderstorms. Highs in the mid-80s. Lows in the lower 70s. Chance of rain 60%. Wednesday. Partly cloudy with a chance of showers. A slight chance of thunderstorms through early afternoon. Then a chance of thunderstorms late in the afternoon. Highs in the upper 80s. Chance of rain 40%. For Wednesday night. Partly cloudy. A chance of showers and thunderstorms through the late overnight. Then a slight chance of showers toward daybreak. Lows in the lower 70s. Chance of rain 30%. Thursday. Partly cloudy through early afternoon. Then clearing. A slight chance of showers and thunderstorms. Hot with highs in the lower 90s. Chance of rain 20%. The 8 to 14 day outlook for Friday, June 12th through Thursday, June 18th, calls for both temperatures and precipitation to be above normal. Normal highs for the period are between 80 and 85 degrees, and normal lows are between 60 and 65. The normal precipitation total for the 7 days is around 0.95 inches. At 1 a.m., at Indianapolis, it was partly cloudy. The temperature was 70 degrees, the dew point 57, and the relative humidity 63%. The wind was south at 9 miles an hour. The barometric pressure was 30.08 inches and falling. Around central Indiana, it was clear, with a temperature of 65 at Zionsville, 69 at Eagle Creek Airpark, and 66 at Shelbyville. It was partly cloudy, with a temperature of 65 at Anderson, and 69 at Muncie. Elsewhere across Indiana, skies ranged from clear to partly cloudy. It was 70 at South Bend, 66 at Fort Wayne, and 68 at Lafayette. Terre Haute reported 67, Bloomington reported 64, and Evansville reported 68. Just outside Indiana, at Champaign, it was clear, with a temperature of 71. It was partly cloudy, with a temperature of 76 at St. Louis, and 71 at Louisville. It was mostly cloudy, with a temperature of 77 at Chicago, 68 at Dayton, and 69 at Cincinnati. Once again, at Indianapolis, it was 70 degrees with partly cloudy skies. This is NOAA All Hazards Radio KEC 74 in Indianapolis. And now a look at your forecast for Indianapolis and central Indiana. Rest of tonight. Partly cloudy. Lows in the mid-60s. South winds 5 to 10 miles an hour. For Friday. Mostly sunny through early afternoon, then becoming partly cloudy. Highs in the mid-80s. Southwest winds 10 to 15 miles an hour with gusts up to 30 miles an hour. Friday night. Partly cloudy. A slight chance of showers and thunderstorms through the late overnight, then a chance of showers and thunderstorms toward daybreak. Lows in the upper 60s. Southwest winds 10 to 15 miles an hour with gusts up to 25 miles an hour. Chance of rain 40%. For Saturday, partly cloudy. A slight chance of showers and thunderstorms through early afternoon, then a chance of showers and thunderstorms late in the afternoon. Highs in the upper 80s. Southwest winds 10 to 15 miles an hour. Chance of rain 50%. Once again, the forecast for rest of tonight. Partly cloudy. Lows in the mid-60s. South winds 5 to 10 miles an hour. Taking a look at the 3 through 7 day forecast for Indianapolis and central Indiana. Saturday night. Partly cloudy through the late overnight, then becoming mostly cloudy. A chance of thunderstorms. Showers likely through the late overnight, then a chance of showers toward daybreak. Lows in the upper 60s. Southwest winds around 5 miles an hour. Chance of rain 70%. For Sunday, a slight chance of showers and thunderstorms through early afternoon, then showers likely with a chance of thunderstorms late in the afternoon. Highs in the mid-80s. Chance of rain 70%. Sunday night, mostly cloudy with a chance of showers and thunderstorms. Lows around 70. Chance of rain 50%. For Monday,
A chance of showers with a slight chance of thunderstorms through early afternoon, then showers likely with a chance of thunderstorms late in the afternoon. Highs in the mid-80s. Chance of rain 70%. Monday night. A chance of thunderstorms. A chance of showers through the late overnight, then showers likely toward daybreak. Lows around 70. Chance of rain 60%. For Tuesday and Tuesday night. Showers likely with a chance of thunderstorms. Highs in the mid-80s. Lows in the lower 70s. Chance of rain 60%. Wednesday. Partly cloudy with a chance of showers. A slight chance of thunderstorms through early afternoon. Then a chance of thunderstorms late in the afternoon. Highs in the upper 80s. Chance of rain 40%. For Wednesday night. Partly cloudy. A chance of showers and thunderstorms through the late overnight. Then a slight chance of showers toward daybreak. Lows in the lower 70s. Chance of rain 30%. Thursday. Partly cloudy through early afternoon. Then clearing. A slight chance of showers and thunderstorms. Hot with highs in the lower 90s. Chance of rain 20%. The 8 to 14 day outlook for Friday, June 12th through Thursday, June 18th, calls for both temperatures and precipitation to be above normal. Normal highs for the period are between 80 and 85 degrees, and normal lows are between 60 and 65. The normal precipitation total for the 7 days is around 0.95 inches. At 1 a.m., at Indianapolis, it was partly cloudy. The temperature was 70 degrees, the dew point 57, and the relative humidity 63%. The wind was south at 9 miles an hour. The barometric pressure was 30.08 inches and falling. Around central Indiana, it was clear, with a temperature of 65 at Zionsville, 69 at Eagle Creek Airpark, and 66 at Shelbyville. It was partly cloudy, with a temperature of 65 at Anderson and 69 at Muncie. Elsewhere across Indiana, skies ranged from clear to partly cloudy. It was 70 at South Bend, 66 at Fort Wayne, and 68 at Lafayette. Terre Haute reported 67, Bloomington reported 64, and Evansville reported 68. Just outside Indiana, at Champaign, it was clear, with a temperature of 71. It was partly cloudy, with a temperature of 76 at St. Louis, and 71 at Louisville. It was mostly cloudy, with a temperature of 77 at Chicago, 68 at Dayton, and 69 at Cincinnati. Once again, at Indianapolis, it was 70 degrees with partly cloudy skies. This is NOAA All Hazards Radio KEC 74 in Indianapolis. And now a look at your forecast for Indianapolis and central Indiana. Rest of tonight. Partly cloudy. Lows in the mid-60s. South winds 5 to 10 miles an hour. For Friday. Mostly sunny through early afternoon, then becoming partly cloudy. Highs in the mid-80s. Southwest winds 10 to 15 miles an hour with gusts up to 30 miles an hour. Friday night. Partly cloudy. A slight chance of showers and thunderstorms through the late overnight. Then a chance of showers and thunderstorms toward daybreak. Lows in the upper 60s. Southwest winds 10 to 15 miles an hour with gusts up to 25 miles an hour. Chance of rain 40%. For Saturday, partly cloudy. A slight chance of showers and thunderstorms through early afternoon, then a chance of showers and thunderstorms late in the afternoon. Highs in the upper 80s. Southwest winds 10 to 15 miles an hour. Chance of rain 50%. Once again, the forecast for rest of tonight. Partly cloudy. Lows in the mid-60s. South winds 5 to 10 miles an hour. Taking a look at the 3 through 7 day forecast for Indianapolis and central Indiana. Saturday night. Partly cloudy through the late overnight, then becoming mostly cloudy. A chance of thunderstorms. Showers likely through the late overnight, then a chance of showers toward daybreak. Lows in the upper 60s. Southwest winds around 5 miles an hour. Chance of rain 70%. For Sunday, a slight chance of showers and thunderstorms through early afternoon,
then showers likely with a chance of thunderstorms late in the afternoon. Highs in the mid-80s. Chance of rain 70%.

Sunday night. Mostly cloudy with a chance of showers and thunderstorms. Lows around 70. Chance of rain 50%. For Monday, a chance of showers with a slight chance of thunderstorms through early afternoon, then showers likely with a chance of thunderstorms late in the afternoon. Highs in the mid-80s. Chance of rain 70%. Monday night, a chance of thunderstorms. A chance of showers through the late overnight, then showers likely toward daybreak. Lows around 70. Chance of rain 60%. For Tuesday and Tuesday night, showers likely with a chance of thunderstorms. Highs in the mid-80s. Lows in the lower 70s. Chance of rain 60%. Wednesday, partly cloudy with a chance of showers. A slight chance of thunderstorms through early afternoon, then a chance of thunderstorms late in the afternoon. Highs in the upper 80s. Chance of rain 40%. For Wednesday night, partly cloudy. A chance of showers and thunderstorms through the late overnight, then a slight chance of showers toward daybreak. Lows in the lower 70s. Chance of rain 30%. Thursday, partly cloudy through early afternoon, then clearing. A slight chance of showers and thunderstorms. Hot with highs in the lower 90s. Chance of rain 20%. The current time is 1:25 a.m. Eastern Daylight Time. The 8 to 14 day outlook for Friday, June 12th through Thursday, June 18th calls for both temperatures and precipitation to be above normal. Normal highs for the period are between 80 and 85 degrees, and normal lows are between 60 and 65. The normal precipitation total for the 7 days is around 0.95 inches. At 1 a.m., at Indianapolis, it was partly cloudy. The temperature was 70 degrees, the dew point 57, and the relative humidity 63%. The wind was south at 9 miles an hour. The barometric pressure was 30.08 inches and falling. Around central Indiana, it was clear, with a temperature of 65 at Zionsville, 69 at Eagle Creek Airpark, and 66 at Shelbyville. It was partly cloudy, with a temperature of 65 at Anderson, and 69 at Muncie. Elsewhere across Indiana, skies ranged from clear to partly cloudy. It was 70 at South Bend, 66 at Fort Wayne, and 68 at Lafayette. Terre Haute reported 67, Bloomington reported 64, and Evansville reported 68. Just outside Indiana, at Champaign, it was clear, with a temperature of 71. It was partly cloudy, with a temperature of 76 at St. Louis, and 71 at Louisville. It was mostly cloudy, with a temperature of 77 at Chicago, 68 at Dayton, and 69 at Cincinnati. Once again, at Indianapolis, it was 70 degrees with partly cloudy skies. Now here is the hazardous weather outlook for central Indiana. For the period through tonight, no hazardous weather is expected at this time. And now the extended outlook for the period Friday through Wednesday. Thunderstorms are possible at times Friday night through Wednesday. It is too soon to determine if any T-storms may be severe, although strong storms are possible Saturday into Saturday night. Spotter information statement, spotter activation is not anticipated. 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And now a look at your forecast for Indianapolis and central Indiana. Rest of tonight. Partly cloudy. Lows in the mid-60s. South winds 5 to 10 miles an hour. For Friday, mostly sunny through early afternoon, then becoming partly cloudy. Highs in the mid-80s. Southwest winds 10 to 15 miles an hour with gusts up to 30 miles an hour. Friday night, partly cloudy. A slight chance of showers and thunderstorms through the late overnight, then a chance of showers and thunderstorms toward daybreak. Lows in the upper 60s. Southwest winds 10 to 15 miles an hour with gusts up to 25 miles an hour. Chance of rain 40%. For Saturday, partly cloudy. A slight chance of showers and thunderstorms through early afternoon, then a chance of showers and thunderstorms late in the afternoon. Highs in the upper 80s. Southwest winds 10 to 15 miles an hour.

then showers, likely with a chance of thunderstorms late in the afternoon. Highs in the mid-80s. Chance of rain 70%. Sunday night, mostly cloudy with a chance of showers and thunderstorms. Lows around 70. Chance of rain 50%. For Monday, a chance of showers with a slight chance of thunderstorms through early afternoon, then showers likely with a chance of thunderstorms late in the afternoon. Highs in the mid-80s. Chance of rain 70%. Monday night, a chance of thunderstorms. A chance of showers through the late overnight, then showers likely toward daybreak. Lows around 70. Chance of rain 60%. For Tuesday and Tuesday night, showers likely with a chance of thunderstorms. Highs in the mid-80s. Lows in the lower 70s. Chance of rain 60%. Wednesday, partly cloudy with a chance of showers. A slight chance of thunderstorms through early afternoon, then a chance of thunderstorms late in the afternoon. Highs in the upper 80s. Chance of rain 40%. For Wednesday night, partly cloudy. A chance of showers and thunderstorms through the late overnight, then a slight chance of showers toward daybreak. Lows in the lower 70s. Chance of rain 30%. Thursday, partly cloudy through early afternoon, then clearing. A slight chance of showers and thunderstorms. Hot with highs in the lower 90s. Chance of rain 20%. The 8 to 14 day outlook for Friday, June 12th through Thursday, June 18th, calls for both temperatures and precipitation to be above normal. Normal highs for the period are between 80 and 85 degrees, and normal lows are between 60 and 65. The normal precipitation total for the 7 days is around 0.95 inches. At 1 a.m., at Indianapolis, it was partly cloudy. The temperature was 70 degrees, the dew point 57, and the relative humidity 63%. The wind was south at 9 miles an hour. The barometric pressure was 30.08 inches and falling. Around central Indiana, it was clear, with a temperature of 65 at Zionsville, 69 at Eagle Creek Airpark, and 66 at Shelbyville. It was partly cloudy, with a temperature of 65 at Anderson and 69 at Muncie. Elsewhere across Indiana, skies ranged from clear to partly cloudy. It was 70 at South Bend, 66 at Fort Wayne, and 68 at Lafayette. Terre Haute reported 67, Bloomington reported 64, and Evansville reported 68. Just outside Indiana, at Champaign, it was clear, with a temperature of 71. It was partly cloudy, with a temperature of 76 at St. Louis and 71 at Louisville. It was mostly cloudy, with a temperature of 77 at Chicago, 68 at Dayton, and 69 at Cincinnati. Once again, at Indianapolis, it was 70 degrees with partly cloudy skies. This is NOAA All Hazards Radio KEC 74 in Indianapolis. And now a look at your forecast for Indianapolis and central Indiana. Rest of tonight, partly cloudy, lows in the mid-60s, south winds 5 to 10 miles an hour. For Friday, mostly sunny through early afternoon, then becoming partly cloudy, highs in the mid-80s, southwest winds 10 to 15 miles an hour with gusts up to 30 miles an hour. Mostly sunny through early afternoon, then becoming partly cloudy, highs in the mid-80s. Southwest winds 10 to 15 miles an hour with gusts up to 30 miles an hour. Friday night, partly cloudy. A slight chance of showers and thunderstorms through the late overnight, then a chance of showers and thunderstorms toward daybreak. Lows in the upper 60s. Southwest winds 10 to 15 miles an hour with gusts up to 25 miles an hour. Chance of rain 40%. For Saturday, partly cloudy. A slight chance of showers and thunderstorms through early afternoon, then a chance of showers and thunderstorms late in the afternoon. Highs in the upper 80s. Southwest winds 10 to 15 miles an hour. Chance of rain 50%. Once again, the forecast for rest of tonight. Partly cloudy. Lows in the mid-60s. South winds 5 to 10 miles an hour. Taking a look at the 3 through 7 day forecast for

Indianapolis and central Indiana. Saturday night, partly cloudy through the late overnight, then becoming mostly cloudy. A chance of thunderstorms. Showers likely through the late overnight, then a chance of showers toward daybreak. Lows in the upper 60s. Southwest winds around 5 miles an hour. Chance of rain 70%. For Sunday, a slight chance of showers and thunderstorms through early afternoon, then showers likely with a chance of thunderstorms late in the afternoon. Highs in the mid-80s. Chance of rain 70%. Sunday night, mostly cloudy with a chance of showers and thunderstorms. Lows around 70. Chance of rain 50%. For Monday, a chance of showers with a slight chance of thunderstorms through early afternoon, then showers likely with a chance of thunderstorms late in the afternoon. Highs in the mid-80s. Chance of rain 70%. Monday night, a chance of thunderstorms. A chance of showers through the late overnight, then showers likely toward daybreak. Lows around 70. Chance of rain 60%. For Tuesday and Tuesday night, showers likely with a chance of thunderstorms. Highs in the mid-80s. Lows in the lower 70s. Chance of rain 60%. Wednesday, partly cloudy with a chance of showers. A slight chance of thunderstorms through early afternoon, then a chance of thunderstorms late in the afternoon. Highs in the upper 80s. Chance of rain 40%. For Wednesday night, partly cloudy. A chance of showers and thunderstorms through the late overnight, then a slight chance of showers toward daybreak. Lows in the lower 70s. Chance of rain 30%. Thursday, partly cloudy through early afternoon, then clearing. A slight chance of showers and thunderstorms. Hot with highs in the lower 90s. Chance of rain 20%. The 8 to 14 day outlook for Friday, June 12th through Thursday, June 18th calls for both temperatures and precipitation to be above normal. Normal highs for the period are between 80 and 85 degrees, and normal lows are between 60 and 65. The normal precipitation total for the 7 days is around 0.95 inches. At 1 a.m., at Indianapolis, it was partly cloudy. The temperature was 70 degrees, the dew point 57, and the relative humidity 63%. The wind was south at 9 miles an hour. The barometric pressure was 30.08 inches and falling. Around central Indiana, it was clear, with a temperature of 65 at Zionsville, 69 at Eagle Creek Airpark, and 66 at Shelbyville. It was partly cloudy, with a temperature of 65 at Anderson and 69 at Muncie. Elsewhere across Indiana, skies ranged from clear to partly cloudy. It was 70 at South Bend, 66 at Fort Wayne, and 68 at Lafayette. Terre Haute reported 67, Bloomington reported 64, and Evansville reported 68. Just outside Indiana, at Champaign, it was clear, with a temperature of 71. It was partly cloudy, with a temperature of 76 at St. Louis and 71 at Louisville. It was mostly cloudy, with a temperature of 77 at Chicago, 68 at Dayton, and 69 at Cincinnati. Once again, at Indianapolis, it was 70 degrees with partly cloudy skies. This is NOAA All Hazards Radio KEC 74 in Indianapolis. The current time is 1:38 a.m. Eastern Daylight Time. And now a look at your forecast for Indianapolis and central Indiana. Rest of tonight. Partly cloudy. Lows in the mid-60s. South winds 5 to 10 miles an hour. For Friday. Mostly sunny through early afternoon, then becoming partly cloudy. Highs in the mid-80s. Southwest winds 10 to 15 miles an hour with gusts up to 30 miles an hour. Friday night. Partly cloudy. A slight chance of showers and thunderstorms through the late overnight, then a chance of showers and thunderstorms toward daybreak. Lows in the upper 60s. Southwest winds 10 to 15 miles an hour with gusts up to 25 miles an hour. Chance of rain 40%. For Saturday, partly cloudy. A slight chance of showers and thunderstorms through early afternoon, then a chance of showers and thunderstorms late in the afternoon.
Highs in the upper 80s. Southwest winds 10 to 15 miles an hour. Chance of rain 50%. Once again, the forecast for rest of tonight. Partly cloudy. Lows in the mid-60s. South winds 5 to 10 miles an hour. Taking a look at the 3 through 7 day forecast for Indianapolis and central Indiana. Saturday night. Partly cloudy through the late overnight, then becoming mostly cloudy. A chance of thunderstorms. Showers likely through the late overnight, then a chance of showers toward daybreak. Lows in the upper 60s. Southwest winds around 5 miles an hour. Chance of rain 70%. For Sunday, a slight chance of showers and thunderstorms through early afternoon, then showers likely with a chance of thunderstorms late in the afternoon. Highs in the mid-80s. Chance of rain 70%. Sunday night, mostly cloudy with a chance of showers and thunderstorms. Lows around 70. Chance of rain 50%. For Monday, a chance of showers with a slight chance of thunderstorms through early afternoon, then showers likely with a chance of thunderstorms late in the afternoon. Highs in the mid-80s. Chance of rain 70%. Monday night, a chance of thunderstorms. A chance of showers through the late overnight, then showers likely toward daybreak. Lows around 70. Chance of rain 60%. For Tuesday and Tuesday night, showers likely with a chance of thunderstorms. Highs in the mid-80s. Lows in the lower 70s. Chance of rain 60%. Wednesday, partly cloudy with a chance of showers. A slight chance of thunderstorms through early afternoon, then a chance of thunderstorms late in the afternoon. Highs in the upper 80s. Chance of rain 40%. For Wednesday night, partly cloudy. A chance of showers and thunderstorms through the late overnight, then a slight chance of showers toward daybreak. Lows in the lower 70s. Chance of rain 30%. Thursday, partly cloudy through early afternoon, then clearing. A slight chance of showers and thunderstorms. Hot with highs in the lower 90s. Chance of rain 20%. The 8 to 14 day outlook for Friday, June 12th through Thursday, June 18th, calls for both temperatures and precipitation to be above normal. Normal highs for the period are between 80 and 85 degrees, and normal lows are between 60 and 65. The normal precipitation total for the 7 days is around 0.95 inches. At 1 a.m., at Indianapolis, it was partly cloudy. The temperature was 70 degrees, the dew point 57, and the relative humidity 63%. The wind was south at 9 miles an hour. The barometric pressure was 30.08 inches and falling. Around central Indiana, it was clear, with a temperature of 65 at Zionsville, 69 at Eagle Creek Airpark, and 66 at Shelbyville. It was partly cloudy, with a temperature of 65 at Anderson and 69 at Muncie. Elsewhere across Indiana, skies ranged from clear to partly cloudy. It was 70 at South Bend, 66 at Fort Wayne, and 68 at Lafayette. Terre Haute reported 67, Bloomington reported 64, and Evansville reported 68. Just outside Indiana, at Champaign, it was clear, with a temperature of 71. It was partly cloudy, with a temperature of 76 at St. Louis and 71 at Louisville. It was mostly cloudy, with a temperature of 77 at Chicago, 68 at Dayton, and 69 at Cincinnati. Once again, at Indianapolis, it was 70 degrees with partly cloudy skies. This is NOAA All Hazards Radio KEC 74 in Indianapolis. And now a look at your forecast for Indianapolis and central Indiana. Rest of tonight. Partly cloudy. Lows in the mid-60s. South winds 5 to 10 miles an hour. For Friday, mostly sunny through early afternoon, then becoming partly cloudy. Highs in the mid-80s. Southwest winds 10 to 15 miles an hour with gusts up to 30 miles an hour. Friday night, partly cloudy. A slight chance of showers and thunderstorms through the late overnight, then a chance of showers and thunderstorms toward daybreak. Lows in the upper 60s. Southwest winds.

to 15 miles an hour with gusts up to 25 miles an hour. Chance of rain 40%. For Saturday, partly cloudy. A slight chance of showers and thunderstorms through early afternoon, then a chance of showers and thunderstorms late in the afternoon. Highs in the upper 80s. Southwest winds 10 to 15 miles an hour. Chance of rain 50%. Once again, the forecast for rest of tonight. Partly cloudy. Lows in the mid-60s. South winds 5 to 10 miles an hour. Taking a look at the 3 through 7 day forecast for Indianapolis and central Indiana. Saturday night. Partly cloudy through the late overnight, then becoming mostly cloudy. A chance of thunderstorms. Showers likely through the late overnight, then a chance of showers toward daybreak. Lows in the upper 60s. Southwest winds around 5 miles an hour. Chance of rain 70%. For Sunday, a slight chance of showers and thunderstorms through early afternoon, then showers likely with a chance of thunderstorms late in the afternoon. Highs in the mid-80s. Chance of rain 70%. Sunday night, mostly cloudy with a chance of showers and thunderstorms. Lows around 70. Chance of rain 50%. For Monday, a chance of showers with a slight chance of thunderstorms through early afternoon, then showers likely with a chance of thunderstorms late in the afternoon. Highs in the mid-80s. Chance of rain 70%. Monday night, a chance of thunderstorms. A chance of showers through the late overnight, then showers likely toward daybreak. Lows around 70. Chance of rain 60%. For Tuesday and Tuesday night, showers likely with a chance of thunderstorms. Highs in the mid-80s. Lows in the lower 70s. Chance of rain 60%. Wednesday, partly cloudy with a chance of showers. A slight chance of thunderstorms through early afternoon, then a chance of thunderstorms late in the afternoon. Highs in the upper 80s. Chance of rain 40%. For Wednesday night, partly cloudy. A chance of showers and thunderstorms through the late overnight, then a slight chance of showers toward daybreak. Lows in the lower 70s. Chance of rain 30%. Thursday, partly cloudy through early afternoon, then clearing. A slight chance of showers and thunderstorms. Hot with highs in the lower 90s. Chance of rain 20%. Now here is the hazardous weather outlook for central Indiana. For the period through tonight, no hazardous weather is expected at this time. And now the extended outlook for the period Friday through Wednesday. Thunderstorms are possible at times Friday night through Wednesday. It is too soon to determine if any T-storms may be severe, although strong storms are possible Saturday into Saturday night. Spotter information statement, spotter activation is not anticipated. The 8 to 14 day outlook for Friday, June 12th through Thursday, June 18th, calls for both temperatures and precipitation to be above normal. Normal highs for the period are between 80 and 85 degrees, and normal lows are between 60 and 65. The normal precipitation total for the 7 days is around 0.95 inches. At 1 a.m., at Indianapolis, it was partly cloudy. The temperature was 70 degrees, the dew point 57, and the relative humidity 63%. The wind was south at 9 miles an hour. The barometric pressure was 30.08 inches and falling. Around central Indiana, it was clear, with a temperature of 65 at Zionsville, 69 at Eagle Creek Airpark, and 66 at Shelbyville. It was partly cloudy, with a temperature of 65 at Anderson, and 69 at Muncie. Elsewhere across Indiana, skies ranged from clear to partly cloudy. It was 70 at South Bend, 66 at Fort Wayne, and 68 at Lafayette. Terre Haute reported 67, Bloomington reported 64, and Evansville reported 68. Just outside Indiana, at Champaign, it was clear, with a temperature of 71. It was partly cloudy, with a temperature of 76 at St. Louis, and 71 at Louisville. It was mostly cloudy, with a temperature of 77 at Chicago, 68 at Dayton, and 69 at Cincinnati.
Once again, at Indianapolis, it was 70 degrees with partly cloudy skies. This is NOAA All Hazards Radio KEC 74 in Indianapolis. And now a look at your forecast for Indianapolis and central Indiana. Rest of tonight. Partly cloudy. Lows in the mid-60s. South winds 5 to 10 miles an hour. For Friday. Mostly sunny through early afternoon, then becoming partly cloudy. Highs in the mid-80s. Southwest winds 10 to 15 miles an hour with gusts up to 30 miles an hour. Friday night. Partly cloudy. A slight chance of showers and thunderstorms through the late overnight, then a chance of showers and thunderstorms toward daybreak. Lows in the upper 60s. Southwest winds 10 to 15 miles an hour with gusts up to 25 miles an hour. Chance of rain 40%. For Saturday. Partly cloudy. A slight chance of showers and thunderstorms through early afternoon, then a chance of showers and thunderstorms late in the afternoon. Highs in the upper 80s. Southwest winds 10 to 15 miles an hour. Chance of rain 50%. Once again, the forecast for rest of tonight. Partly cloudy. Lows in the mid-60s. South winds 5 to 10 miles an hour. Taking a look at the 3 through 7 day forecast for Indianapolis and central Indiana. Saturday night. Partly cloudy through the late overnight, then becoming mostly cloudy. A chance of thunderstorms. Showers likely through the late overnight, then a chance of showers toward daybreak. Lows in the upper 60s. Southwest winds around 5 miles an hour. Chance of rain 70%. For Sunday. A slight chance of showers and thunderstorms through early afternoon, then showers likely with a chance of thunderstorms late in the afternoon. Highs in the mid-80s. Chance of rain 70%. Sunday night. Mostly cloudy with a chance of showers and thunderstorms. Lows around 70. Chance of rain 50%. For Monday. A chance of showers with a slight chance of thunderstorms through early afternoon, then showers likely with a chance of thunderstorms late in the afternoon. Highs in the mid-80s. Chance of rain 70%. Monday night. A chance of thunderstorms. A chance of showers through the late overnight, then showers likely toward daybreak. Lows around 70. Chance of rain 60%. For Tuesday and Tuesday night. Showers likely with a chance of thunderstorms. Highs in the mid-80s. Lows in the lower 70s. Chance of rain 60%. Wednesday. Partly cloudy with a chance of showers. A slight chance of thunderstorms through early afternoon, then a chance of thunderstorms late in the afternoon. Highs in the upper 80s. Chance of rain 40%. For Wednesday night. Partly cloudy. A chance of showers and thunderstorms through the late overnight, then a slight chance of showers toward daybreak. Lows in the lower 70s. Chance of rain 30%. Thursday. Partly cloudy through early afternoon, then clearing. A slight chance of showers and thunderstorms. Hot with highs in the lower 90s. Chance of rain 20%. The 8 to 14 day outlook for Friday, June 12th through Thursday, June 18th, calls for both temperatures and precipitation to be above normal. Normal highs for the period are between 80 and 85 degrees, and normal lows are between 60 and 65. The normal precipitation total for the 7 days is around 0.95 inches. The current time is 1:53 a.m. Eastern Daylight Time. At 1 a.m., at Indianapolis, it was partly cloudy. The temperature was 70 degrees, the dew point 57, and the relative humidity 63%. The wind was south at 9 miles an hour. The barometric pressure was 30.08 inches and falling. Around central Indiana, it was clear, with a temperature of 65 at Zionsville, 69 at Eagle Creek Airpark, and 66 at Shelbyville. It was partly cloudy, with a temperature of 65 at Anderson and 69 at Muncie. Elsewhere across Indiana, skies ranged from clear to partly cloudy. It was 70 at South Bend, 66 at Fort Wayne, and 68 at Lafayette.
Terre Haute reported 67, Bloomington reported 64, and Evansville reported 68. Just outside.

9, Indiana. At Champaign, it was clear with a temperature of 71. It was partly cloudy with a temperature of 76 at St. Louis and 71 at Louisville. It was mostly cloudy with a temperature of 77 at Chicago, 68 at Dayton, and 69 at Cincinnati. Once again, at Indianapolis, it was 70 degrees with partly cloudy skies. This is NOAA All Hazards Radio KEC 74 in Indianapolis. And now a look at your forecast for Indianapolis and central Indiana. Rest of tonight. Partly cloudy. Lows in the mid-60s. South winds 5 to 10 miles an hour. For Friday, mostly sunny through early afternoon, then becoming partly cloudy. Highs in the mid-80s. Southwest winds 10 to 15 miles an hour with gusts up to 30 miles an hour. Friday night, partly cloudy. A slight chance of showers and thunderstorms through the late overnight, then a chance of showers and thunderstorms toward daybreak. Lows in the upper 60s. Southwest winds 10 to 15 miles an hour with gusts up to 25 miles an hour. Chance of rain 40%. For Saturday, partly cloudy. A slight chance of showers and thunderstorms through early afternoon, then a chance of showers and thunderstorms late in the afternoon. Highs in the upper 80s. Southwest winds 10 to 15 miles an hour. Chance of rain 50%. Once again, the forecast for rest of tonight. Partly cloudy. Lows in the mid-60s. South winds 5 to 10 miles an hour. Taking a look at the 3 through 7 day forecast for Indianapolis and central Indiana. Saturday night. Partly cloudy through the late overnight, then becoming mostly cloudy. A chance of thunderstorms. Showers likely through the late overnight, then a chance of showers toward daybreak. Lows in the upper 60s. Southwest winds around 5 miles an hour. Chance of rain 70%. For Sunday, a slight chance of showers and thunderstorms through early afternoon, then showers likely with a chance of thunderstorms late in the afternoon. Highs in the mid-80s. Chance of rain 70%. Sunday night. Mostly cloudy with a chance of showers and thunderstorms. Lows around 70. Chance of rain 50%. For Monday, a chance of showers with a slight chance of thunderstorms through early afternoon, then showers likely with a chance of thunderstorms late in the afternoon. Highs in the mid-80s. Chance of rain 70%. Monday night, a chance of thunderstorms. A chance of showers through the late overnight, then showers likely toward daybreak. Lows around 70. Chance of rain 60%. For Tuesday and Tuesday night, showers likely with a chance of thunderstorms. Highs in the mid-80s. Lows in the lower 70s. Chance of rain 60%. Wednesday, partly cloudy with a chance of showers. A slight chance of thunderstorms through early afternoon, then a chance of thunderstorms late in the afternoon. Highs in the upper 80s. Chance of rain 40%. For Wednesday night, partly cloudy. A chance of showers and thunderstorms through the late overnight, then a slight chance of showers toward daybreak. Lows in the lower 70s. Chance of rain 30%. Thursday, partly cloudy through early afternoon, then clearing. A slight chance of showers and thunderstorms. Hot with highs in the lower 90s. Chance of rain 20%. The 8 to 14 day outlook for Friday, June 12th through Thursday, June 18th, calls for both temperatures and precipitation to be above normal. Normal highs for the period are between 80 and 85 degrees, and normal lows are between 60 and 65. The normal precipitation total for the 7 days is around 0.95 inches. At 1 a.m., at Indianapolis, it was partly cloudy. The temperature was 70 degrees. The dew point 57, and the relative humidity 63%. The wind was south at 9 miles an hour. The barometric pressure was 30.08 inches and falling. Around central Indiana, it was clear, with a temperature of 65 at Zionsville, 69 at Eagle Creek Airpark, and 66 at Shelbyville. It was partly cloudy, with a temperature of 65 at Anderson, and 69 at Muncie.
elsewhere.

across Indiana, skies ranged from clear to partly cloudy. It was 70 at South Bend, 66 at Fort Wayne, and 68 at Lafayette. Terre Haute reported 67, Bloomington reported 64, and Evansville reported 68. Just outside Indiana, at Champaign, it was clear, with a temperature of 71. It was partly cloudy, with a temperature of 76 at St. Louis, and 71 at Louisville. It was mostly cloudy, with a temperature of 77 at Chicago, 68 at Dayton, and 69 at Cincinnati. Once again, at Indianapolis it was 70 degrees with partly cloudy skies. This is NOAA All Hazards Radio KEC 74 in Indianapolis. And now a look at your forecast for Indianapolis and central Indiana. Rest of tonight. Partly cloudy. Lows in the mid-60s. South winds 5 to 10 miles an hour. For Friday. Mostly sunny through early afternoon, then becoming partly cloudy. Highs in the mid-80s. Southwest winds 10 to 15 miles an hour with gusts up to 30 miles an hour. Friday night. Partly cloudy. A slight chance of showers and thunderstorms through the late overnight, then a chance of showers and thunderstorms toward daybreak. Lows in the upper 60s. Southwest winds 10 to 15 miles an hour with gusts up to 25 miles an hour. Chance of rain 40%. For Saturday, partly cloudy. A slight chance of showers and thunderstorms through early afternoon, then a chance of showers and thunderstorms late in the afternoon. Highs in the upper 80s. Southwest winds 10 to 15 miles an hour. Chance of rain 50%. Once again, the forecast for rest of tonight. Partly cloudy. Lows in the mid-60s. South winds 5 to 10 miles an hour. Taking a look at the 3 through 7 day forecast for Indianapolis and central Indiana. Saturday night. Partly cloudy through the late overnight, then becoming mostly cloudy. A chance of thunderstorms. Showers likely through the late overnight, then a chance of showers toward daybreak. Lows in the upper 60s. Southwest winds around 5 miles an hour. Chance of rain 70%. For Sunday, a slight chance of showers and thunderstorms through early afternoon, then showers likely with a chance of thunderstorms late in the afternoon. Highs in the mid-80s. Chance of rain 70%. Sunday night. Mostly cloudy with a chance of showers and thunderstorms. Lows around 70. Chance of rain 50%. For Monday. A chance of showers with a slight chance of thunderstorms through early afternoon. Then showers likely with a chance of thunderstorms late in the afternoon. Highs in the mid-80s. Chance of rain 70%. Monday night. A chance of thunderstorms. A chance of showers through the late overnight, then showers likely toward daybreak. Lows around 70. Chance of rain 60%. For Tuesday and Tuesday night. Showers likely with a chance of thunderstorms. Highs in the mid-80s. Lows in the lower 70s. Chance of rain 60%. Wednesday. Partly cloudy with a chance of showers. A slight chance of thunderstorms through early afternoon, then a chance of thunderstorms late in the afternoon. Highs in the upper 80s. Chance of rain 40%. For Wednesday night, partly cloudy. A chance of showers and thunderstorms through the late overnight, then a slight chance of showers toward daybreak. Lows in the lower 70s. Chance of rain 30%. Thursday, partly cloudy through early afternoon, then clearing. A slight chance of showers and thunderstorms. Hot with highs in the lower 90s. Chance of rain 20%. The 8 to 14 day outlook for Friday, June 12th through Thursday, June 18th, calls for both temperatures and precipitation to be above normal. Normal highs for the period are between 80 and 85 degrees, and normal lows are between 60 and 65. The normal precipitation total for the 7 days is around 0.95 inches. At 1 a.m., at Indianapolis, it was partly cloudy. The temperature was 70 degrees, the dew point 57, and the relative humidity 63%. The wind was south at 9 miles an hour. The barometric pressure was 30.08 inches and fog.

from central Indiana. It was clear, with a temperature of 65 at Zionsville, 69 at Eagle Creek Airpark, and 66 at Shelbyville. It was partly cloudy, with a temperature of 65 at Anderson, and 69 at Muncie. Elsewhere across Indiana, skies ranged from clear to partly cloudy. It was 70 at South Bend, 66 at Fort Wayne, and 68 at Lafayette. Terre Haute reported 67, Bloomington reported 64, and Evansville reported 68. Just outside Indiana, at Champaign, it was clear, with a temperature of 71. It was partly cloudy, with a temperature of 76 at St. Louis, and 71 at Louisville. It was mostly cloudy, with a temperature of 77 at Chicago, 68 at Dayton, and 69 at Cincinnati. Once again, at Indianapolis it was 70 degrees with partly cloudy skies. This is NOAA All Hazards Radio KEC 74 in Indianapolis. And now a look at your forecast for Indianapolis and central Indiana. Rest of tonight. Partly cloudy. Lows in the mid-60s. South winds 5 to 10 miles an hour. For Friday, mostly sunny through early afternoon, then becoming partly cloudy. Highs in the mid-80s. Southwest winds 10 to 15 miles an hour with gusts up to 30 miles an hour. Friday night, partly cloudy. A slight chance of showers and thunderstorms through the late overnight, then a chance of showers and thunderstorms toward daybreak. Lows in the upper 60s. Southwest winds 10 to 15 miles an hour with gusts up to 25 miles an hour. Chance of rain 40%. For Saturday, partly cloudy. A slight chance of showers and thunderstorms through early afternoon, then a chance of showers and thunderstorms late in the afternoon. Highs in the upper 80s. Southwest winds 10 to 15 miles an hour. Chance of rain 50%. Once again, the forecast for rest of tonight. Partly cloudy. Lows in the mid-60s. South winds 5 to 10 miles an hour. Now here is the hazardous weather outlook for central Indiana. For the period through tonight, no hazardous weather is expected at this time. And now the extended outlook for the period Friday through Wednesday. Thunderstorms are possible at times Friday night through Wednesday. It is too soon to determine if any T-storms may be severe, although strong storms are possible Saturday into Saturday night. Spotter information statement, spotter activation is not anticipated. Taking a look at the 3 through 7 day forecast for Indianapolis and central Indiana. Saturday night, partly cloudy through the late overnight, then becoming mostly cloudy. A chance of thunderstorms. Showers likely through the late overnight, then a chance of showers toward daybreak. Lows in the upper 60s. Southwest winds around 5 miles an hour. Chance of rain 70%. For Sunday, a slight chance of showers and thunderstorms through early afternoon, then showers likely with a chance of thunderstorms late in the afternoon. Highs in the mid-80s. Chance of rain 70%. Sunday night, mostly cloudy with a chance of showers and thunderstorms. Lows around 70. Chance of rain 50%. For Monday, a chance of showers with a slight chance of thunderstorms through early afternoon, then showers likely with a chance of thunderstorms late in the afternoon. Highs in the mid-80s. Chance of rain 70%. Monday night, a chance of thunderstorms. A chance of showers through the late overnight, then showers likely toward daybreak. Lows around 70. Chance of rain 60%. For Tuesday and Tuesday night, showers likely with a chance of thunderstorms. Highs in the mid-80s. Lows in the lower 70s. Chance of rain 60%. Wednesday, partly cloudy with a chance of showers. A slight chance of thunderstorms through early afternoon, then a chance of thunderstorms late in the afternoon. Highs in the upper 80s. Chance of rain 40%. For Wednesday night, partly cloudy. A chance of showers and thunderstorms through the late overnight, then a slight chance of showers toward daybreak. Lows in the lower 70s. Chance of rain 30%. Thursday, partly cloudy through early afternoon, then clear.

A slight chance of showers and thunderstorms. Hot with highs in the lower 90s. Chance of rain 20%. The current time is 2:09 a.m. Eastern Daylight Time. The 8 to 14 day outlook for Friday, June 12th through Thursday, June 18th, calls for both temperatures and precipitation to be above normal. Normal highs for the period are between 80 and 85 degrees, and normal lows are between 60 and 65. The normal precipitation total for the 7 days is around 0.95 inches. At 1 a.m., at Indianapolis, it was partly cloudy. The temperature was 70 degrees, the dew point 57, and the relative humidity 63%. The wind was south at 9 miles an hour. The barometric pressure was 30.08 inches and falling. Around central Indiana, it was clear, with a temperature of 65 at Zionsville, 69 at Eagle Creek Airpark, and 66 at Shelbyville. It was partly cloudy, with a temperature of 65 at Anderson, and 69 at Muncie. Elsewhere across Indiana, skies ranged from clear to partly cloudy. It was 70 at South Bend, 66 at Fort Wayne, and 68 at Lafayette. Terre Haute reported 67, Bloomington reported 64, and Evansville reported 68. Just outside Indiana, at Champaign, it was clear, with a temperature of 71. It was partly cloudy, with a temperature of 76 at St. Louis, and 71 at Louisville. It was mostly cloudy, with a temperature of 77 at Chicago, 68 at Dayton, and 69 at Cincinnati. Once again, at Indianapolis, it was 70 degrees with partly cloudy skies. This is NOAA All Hazards Radio KEC 74 in Indianapolis. And now a look at your forecast for Indianapolis and central Indiana. Rest of tonight. Partly cloudy. Lows in the mid-60s. South winds 5 to 10 miles an hour. For Friday. Mostly sunny through early afternoon, then becoming partly cloudy. Highs in the mid-80s. Southwest winds 10 to 15 miles an hour with gusts up to 30 miles an hour. Friday night. Partly cloudy. A slight chance of showers and thunderstorms through the late overnight, then a chance of showers and thunderstorms toward daybreak. Lows in the upper 60s. Southwest winds 10 to 15 miles an hour with gusts up to 25 miles an hour. Chance of rain 40%. For Saturday, partly cloudy. A slight chance of showers and thunderstorms through early afternoon, then a chance of showers and thunderstorms late in the afternoon. Highs in the upper 80s. Southwest winds 10 to 15 miles an hour. Chance of rain 50%. Once again, the forecast for rest of tonight. Partly cloudy. Lows in the mid-60s. South winds 5 to 10 miles an hour. Taking a look at the 3 through 7 day forecast for Indianapolis and central Indiana. Saturday night. Partly cloudy through the late overnight, then becoming mostly cloudy. A chance of thunderstorms. Showers likely through the late overnight, then a chance of showers toward daybreak. Lows in the upper 60s. Southwest winds around 5 miles an hour. Chance of rain 70%. For Sunday, a slight chance of showers and thunderstorms through early afternoon, then showers likely with a chance of thunderstorms late in the afternoon. Highs in the mid-80s. Chance of rain 70%. Sunday night, mostly cloudy with a chance of showers and thunderstorms. Lows around 70. Chance of rain 50%. For Monday, a chance of showers with a slight chance of thunderstorms through early afternoon, then showers likely with a chance of thunderstorms late in the afternoon. Highs in the mid-80s. Chance of rain 70%. Monday night, a chance of thunderstorms. A chance of showers through the late overnight, then showers likely toward daybreak. Lows around 70. Chance of rain 60%. For Tuesday and Tuesday night, showers likely with a chance of thunderstorms. Highs in the mid-80s. Lows in the lower 70s. Chance of rain 60%. Wednesday, partly cloudy with a chance of showers. A slight chance of thunderstorms through early afternoon, then a chance of thunderstorms late in the afternoon. Highs in the upper 80s.
chance of rain 40%. For Wednesday night, partly cloudy. A chance of showers and thunderstorms through the late overnight, then a slight chance of showers toward daybreak. Lows in the lower 70s. Chance of rain 30%. Thursday, partly cloudy through early afternoon, then clearing. A slight chance of showers and thunderstorms. Hot with highs in the lower 90s. Chance of rain 20%. The 8 to 14 day outlook for Friday, June 12th through Thursday, June 18th, calls for both temperatures and precipitation to be above normal. Normal highs for the period are between 80 and 85 degrees, and normal lows are between 60 and 65. The normal precipitation total for the 7 days is around 0.95 inches. At 2 a.m., at Indianapolis, it was partly cloudy. The temperature was 68 degrees, the dew point 57, and the relative humidity 68%. The wind was south at 7 miles an hour. The barometric pressure was 30.07 inches and falling. Around central Indiana, it was clear, with a temperature of 64 at Anderson, 68 at Muncie, 64 at Zionsville, 65 at Eagle Creek Airpark, and 65 at Shelbyville. Elsewhere across Indiana, skies ranged from clear to partly cloudy. It was 69 at South Bend, 65 at Fort Wayne, and 63 at Lafayette. Terre Haute reported 67, Bloomington reported 64, and Evansville reported 67. Just outside Indiana, skies ranged from partly cloudy to mostly cloudy. It was 75 at Chicago, 70 at Champaign, and 67 at Dayton. St. Louis reported 74, Cincinnati reported 67, and Louisville reported 69. Once again, at Indianapolis it was 68 degrees with partly cloudy skies. This is NOAA All Hazards Radio KEC 74 in Indianapolis. And now a look at your forecast for Indianapolis and central Indiana. Rest of tonight. Partly cloudy. Lows in the mid-60s. South winds 5 to 10 miles an hour. For Friday, mostly sunny through early afternoon, then becoming partly cloudy. Highs in the mid-80s. Southwest winds 10 to 15 miles an hour with gusts up to 30 miles an hour. Friday night, partly cloudy. A slight chance of showers and thunderstorms through the late overnight, then a chance of showers and thunderstorms toward daybreak. Lows in the upper 60s. Southwest winds 10 to 15 miles an hour with gusts up to 25 miles an hour. Chance of rain 40%. For Saturday, partly cloudy. A slight chance of showers and thunderstorms through early afternoon, then a chance of showers and thunderstorms late in the afternoon. Highs in the upper 80s. Southwest winds 10 to 15 miles an hour. Chance of rain 50%. Once again, the forecast for rest of tonight. Partly cloudy. Lows in the mid-60s. South winds 5 to 10 miles an hour. Taking a look at the 3 through 7 day forecast for Indianapolis and central Indiana. Saturday night. Partly cloudy through the late overnight, then becoming mostly cloudy. A chance of thunderstorms. Showers likely through the late overnight, then a chance of showers toward daybreak. Lows in the upper 60s. Southwest winds around 5 miles an hour. Chance of rain 70%. For Sunday, a slight chance of showers and thunderstorms through early afternoon, then showers likely with a chance of thunderstorms late in the afternoon. Highs in the mid-80s. Chance of rain 70%. Sunday night, mostly cloudy with a chance of showers and thunderstorms. Lows around 70. Chance of rain 50%. For Monday, a chance of showers with a slight chance of thunderstorms through early afternoon, then showers likely with a chance of thunderstorms late in the afternoon. Highs in the mid-80s. Chance of rain 70%. Monday night, a chance of thunderstorms. A chance of showers through the late overnight, then showers likely toward daybreak. Lows around 70. Chance of rain 60%. For Tuesday and Tuesday night, showers likely with a chance of thunderstorms. Highs in the mid-80s. Lows in the lower 70s.

Chance of rain 60%. Wednesday, partly cloudy with a chance of showers. A slight chance of thunderstorms through early afternoon, then a chance of thunderstorms late in the afternoon. Highs in the upper 80s. Chance of rain 40%. For Wednesday night, partly cloudy. A chance of showers and thunderstorms through the late overnight, then a slight chance of showers toward daybreak. Lows in the lower 70s. Chance of rain 30%. Thursday, partly cloudy through early afternoon, then clearing. A slight chance of showers and thunderstorms. Hot with highs in the lower 90s. Chance of rain 20%. The 8 to 14 day outlook for Friday, June 12th through Thursday, June 18th, calls for both temperatures and precipitation to be above normal. Normal highs for the period are between 80 and 85 degrees, and normal lows are between 60 and 65. The normal precipitation total for the 7 days is around 0.95 inches. At 2 a.m., at Indianapolis, it was partly cloudy. The temperature was 68 degrees, the dew point 57, and the relative humidity 68%. The wind was south at 7 miles an hour. The barometric pressure was 30.07 inches and falling. Around central Indiana, it was clear, with a temperature of 64 at Anderson, 68 at Muncie, 64 at Zionsville, 65 at Eagle Creek Airpark, and 65 at Shelbyville. Elsewhere across Indiana, skies ranged from clear to partly cloudy. It was 69 at South Bend, 65 at Fort Wayne, and 63 at Lafayette. Terre Haute reported 67, Bloomington reported 64, and Evansville reported 67. Just outside Indiana, skies ranged from partly cloudy to mostly cloudy. It was 75 at Chicago, 70 at Champaign, and 67 at Dayton. St. Louis reported 74, Cincinnati reported 67, and Louisville reported 69. Once again, at Indianapolis it was 68 degrees with partly cloudy skies. This is NOAA All Hazards Radio KEC 74 in Indianapolis. And now a look at your forecast for Indianapolis and central Indiana. Rest of tonight. Partly cloudy. Lows in the mid-60s. South winds 5 to 10 miles an hour. For Friday. Mostly sunny through early afternoon, then becoming partly cloudy. Highs in the mid-80s. Southwest winds 10 to 15 miles an hour with gusts up to 30 miles an hour. Friday night. Partly cloudy. A slight chance of showers and thunderstorms through the late overnight, then a chance of showers and thunderstorms toward daybreak. Lows in the upper 60s. Southwest winds 10 to 15 miles an hour with gusts up to 25 miles an hour. Chance of rain 40%. For Saturday, partly cloudy. A slight chance of showers and thunderstorms through early afternoon, then a chance of showers and thunderstorms late in the afternoon. Highs in the upper 80s. Southwest winds 10 to 15 miles an hour. Chance of rain 50%. Once again, the forecast for rest of tonight. Partly cloudy. Lows in the mid-60s. South winds 5 to 10 miles an hour. Taking a look at the 3 through 7 day forecast for Indianapolis and central Indiana. Saturday night. Partly cloudy through the late overnight, then becoming mostly cloudy. A chance of thunderstorms. Showers likely through the late overnight, then a chance of showers toward daybreak. Lows in the upper 60s. Southwest winds around 5 miles an hour. Chance of rain 70%. For Sunday, a slight chance of showers and thunderstorms through early afternoon, then showers likely with a chance of thunderstorms late in the afternoon. Highs in the mid-80s. Chance of rain 70%. Sunday night. Mostly cloudy with a chance of showers and thunderstorms. Lows around 70. Chance of rain 50%. For Monday. A chance of showers with a slight chance of thunderstorms through early afternoon. Then showers likely with a chance of thunderstorms late in the afternoon. Highs in the mid-80s. Chance of rain 70%. Monday night. A chance of thunderstorms. A chance of showers through the late overnight, then showers likely toward daybreak.
Lows around 70.

chance of rain 60% for Tuesday and Tuesday night. Showers likely with a chance of thunderstorms. Highs in the mid-80s. Lows in the lower 70s. Chance of rain 60%. Wednesday. Partly cloudy with a chance of showers. A slight chance of thunderstorms through early afternoon. Then a chance of thunderstorms late in the afternoon. Highs in the upper 80s. Chance of rain 40%. For Wednesday night. Partly cloudy. A chance of showers and thunderstorms through the late overnight. Then a slight chance of showers toward daybreak. Lows in the lower 70s. Chance of rain 30%. Thursday. Partly cloudy through early afternoon, then clearing. A slight chance of showers and thunderstorms. Hot with highs in the lower 90s. Chance of rain 20%. The current time is 2:25 a.m. Eastern Daylight Time. The 8 to 14 day outlook for Friday, June 12th through Thursday, June 18th, calls for both temperatures and precipitation to be above normal. Normal highs for the period are between 80 and 85 degrees, and normal lows are between 60 and 65. The normal precipitation total for the 7 days is around 0.95 inches. At 2 a.m., at Indianapolis, it was partly cloudy. The temperature was 68 degrees, the dew point 57, and the relative humidity 68%. The wind was south at 7 miles an hour. The barometric pressure was 30.07 inches and falling. Around central Indiana, it was clear, with a temperature of 64 at Anderson, 68 at Muncie, 64 at Zionsville, 65 at Eagle Creek Airpark, and 65 at Shelbyville. Elsewhere across Indiana, skies ranged from clear to partly cloudy. It was 69 at South Bend, 65 at Fort Wayne, and 63 at Lafayette. Terre Haute reported 67, Bloomington reported 64, and Evansville reported 67. Just outside Indiana, skies ranged from partly cloudy to mostly cloudy. It was 75 at Chicago, 70 at Champaign, and 67 at Dayton. St. Louis reported 74, Cincinnati reported 67, and Louisville reported 69. Once again, at Indianapolis it was 68 degrees with partly cloudy skies. Now here is the hazardous weather outlook for central Indiana. For the period through tonight, no hazardous weather is expected at this time. And now the extended outlook for the period Friday through Wednesday. Thunderstorms are possible at times Friday night through Wednesday. It is too soon to determine if any T-storms may be severe, although strong storms are possible Saturday into Saturday night. Spotter information statement, spotter activation is not anticipated. 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And now a look at your forecast for Indianapolis and central Indiana. Rest of tonight. Partly cloudy. Lows in the mid-60s. South winds 5 to 10 miles an hour. For Friday. Mostly sunny through early afternoon, then becoming partly cloudy. Highs in the mid-80s. Southwest winds 10 to 15 miles an hour with gusts up to 30 miles an hour. Friday night. Partly cloudy. A slight chance of showers and thunderstorms through the late overnight, then a chance of showers and thunderstorms toward daybreak. Lows in the upper 60s. Southwest winds 10 to 15 miles an hour with gusts up to 25 miles an hour. Chance of rain 40%. For Saturday, partly cloudy. A slight chance of showers and thunderstorms through early afternoon, then a chance of showers and thunderstorms late in the afternoon. Highs in the upper 80s. Southwest winds 10 to 15 miles an hour. Chance of rain 50%. Once again, the forecast for rest of tonight. Partly cloudy. Lows in the mid-60s. South winds 5 to 10 miles an hour. Taking a look at the 3 through 7 day forecast for Indianapolis and central Indiana. Saturday night. Partly cloudy through the late overnight, then becoming mostly cloudy. A chance of thunderstorms. Showers likely through the late overnight, then a chance of showers toward daybreak. Lows in the upper 60s. Southwest winds around 5 miles an hour. Chance of

Lows around 70. Chance of rain 60% for Tuesday and Tuesday night. Showers likely with a chance of thunderstorms. Highs in the mid-80s. Lows in the lower 70s. Chance of rain 60%. Wednesday. Partly cloudy with a chance of showers. A slight chance of thunderstorms through early afternoon. Then a chance of thunderstorms late in the afternoon. Highs in the upper 80s. Chance of rain 40%. For Wednesday night. Partly cloudy. A chance of showers and thunderstorms through the late overnight. Then a slight chance of showers toward daybreak. Lows in the lower 70s. Chance of rain 30%. Thursday. Partly cloudy through early afternoon, then clearing. A slight chance of showers and thunderstorms. Hot with highs in the lower 90s. Chance of rain 20%. The 8 to 14 day outlook for Friday, June 12th through Thursday, June 18th, calls for both temperatures and precipitation to be above normal. Normal highs for the period are between 80 and 85 degrees, and normal lows are between 60 and 65. The normal precipitation total for the 7 days is around 0.95 inches. At 2 a.m., at Indianapolis, it was partly cloudy. The temperature was 68 degrees, the dew point 57, and the relative humidity 68%. The wind was south at 7 miles an hour. The barometric pressure was 30.07 inches and falling. Around central Indiana, it was clear, with a temperature of 64 at Anderson, 68 at Muncie, 64 at Zionsville, 65 at Eagle Creek Airpark, and 65 at Shelbyville. Elsewhere across Indiana, skies ranged from clear to partly cloudy. It was 69 at South Bend, 65 at Fort Wayne, and 63 at Lafayette. Terre Haute reported 67, Bloomington reported 64, and Evansville reported 67. Just outside Indiana, skies ranged from partly cloudy to mostly cloudy. It was 75 at Chicago, 70 at Champaign, and 67 at Dayton. St. Louis reported 74, Cincinnati reported 67, and Louisville reported 69. Once again, at Indianapolis it was 68 degrees with partly cloudy skies. This is NOAA All Hazards Radio KEC 74 in Indianapolis. And now a look at your forecast for Indianapolis and central Indiana. Today, partly cloudy. Highs in the mid-80s. Southwest winds 10 to 15 miles an hour with gusts up to 30 miles an hour. For tonight, partly cloudy. A slight chance of showers and thunderstorms through the late overnight, then a chance of showers and thunderstorms toward daybreak. Lows in the upper 60s. Southwest winds 10 to 15 miles an hour with gusts up to 25 miles an hour. Chance of rain 40%. Showers and thunderstorms toward daybreak. Lows in the upper 60s. Southwest winds 10 to 15 miles an hour with gusts up to 25 miles an hour. Chance of rain 40%. Saturday. Partly cloudy. A slight chance of showers and thunderstorms through early afternoon, then a chance of showers and thunderstorms late in the afternoon. Highs in the upper 80s. Southwest winds 10 to 15 miles an hour. Chance of rain 50%. For Saturday night. Partly cloudy through the late overnight, then becoming mostly cloudy. A chance of thunderstorms. Showers likely through the late overnight, then a chance of showers toward daybreak. Lows in the upper 60s. Southwest winds around 5 miles an hour. Chance of rain 70%. Sunday. A slight chance of showers and thunderstorms through early afternoon, then showers likely with a chance of thunderstorms late in the afternoon. Highs in the mid-80s. Southwest winds around 5 miles an hour. Chance of rain 70%. Once again, the forecast for today. Partly cloudy. Highs in the mid-80s. Southwest winds 10 to 15 miles an hour with gusts up to 30 miles an hour. Taking a look at the 3 through 7 day forecast for Indianapolis and central Indiana. For Sunday night, mostly cloudy with a chance of showers and thunderstorms. Lows around 70. Chance of rain 50%. Monday, a chance of showers with a slight chance of thunderstorms.

through early afternoon, then showers likely with a chance of thunderstorms late in the afternoon. Highs in the mid-80s. Chance of rain 70%. For Monday night and Tuesday, showers likely with a chance of thunderstorms. Lows around 70. Highs in the mid-80s. Chance of rain 60%. Tuesday night, a chance of showers and thunderstorms through the late overnight, then showers likely with a slight chance of thunderstorms toward daybreak. Lows in the lower 70s. Chance of rain 60%. For Wednesday, partly cloudy with a chance of showers. A slight chance of thunderstorms through early afternoon, then a chance of thunderstorms late in the afternoon. Highs in the upper 80s. Chance of rain 40%. Wednesday night, partly cloudy. A chance of showers and thunderstorms through the late overnight, then a slight chance of showers toward daybreak. Lows in the lower 70s. Chance of rain 30%. For Thursday, partly cloudy with a slight chance of showers and thunderstorms. Hot with highs in the lower 90s. Chance of rain 20%. The 8 to 14 day outlook for Friday, June 12th through Thursday, June 18th, calls for both temperatures and precipitation to be above normal. Normal highs for the period are between 80 and 85 degrees, and normal lows are between 60 and 65. The normal precipitation total for the 7 days is around 0.95 inches. At 2 a.m., at Indianapolis, it was partly cloudy. The temperature was 68 degrees, the dew point 57, and the relative humidity 68%. The wind was south at 7 miles an hour. The barometric pressure was 30.07 inches and falling. Around central Indiana, it was clear, with a temperature of 64 at Anderson, 68 at Muncie, 64 at Zionsville, 65 at Eagle Creek Airpark, and 65 at Shelbyville. Elsewhere across Indiana, skies ranged from clear to partly cloudy. It was 69 at South Bend, 65 at Fort Wayne, and 63 at Lafayette. Terre Haute reported 67, Bloomington reported 64, and Evansville reported 67. Just outside Indiana, skies ranged from partly cloudy to mostly cloudy. It was 75 at Chicago, 70 at Champaign, and 67 at Dayton. St. Louis reported 74, Cincinnati reported 67, and Louisville reported 69. Once again, at Indianapolis it was 68 degrees with partly cloudy skies. This is NOAA All Hazards Radio KEC 74 in Indianapolis. And now a look at your forecast for Indianapolis and central Indiana. Today, partly cloudy. Highs in the mid-80s. Southwest winds 10 to 15 miles an hour with gusts up to 30 miles an hour. For tonight, partly cloudy. A slight chance of showers and thunderstorms through the late overnight, then a chance of showers and thunderstorms toward daybreak. Lows in the upper 60s. Southwest winds 10 to 15 miles an hour with gusts up to 25 miles an hour. Chance of rain 40%. Saturday, partly cloudy. A slight chance of showers and thunderstorms through early afternoon, then a chance of showers and thunderstorms late in the afternoon. Highs in the upper 80s. Southwest winds 10 to 15 miles an hour. Chance of rain 50%. For Saturday night, partly cloudy through the late overnight, then becoming mostly cloudy. A chance of thunderstorms. Showers likely through the late overnight, then a chance of showers toward daybreak. Lows in the upper 60s. Southwest winds around 5 miles an hour. Chance of rain 70%. Sunday, a slight chance of showers and thunderstorms through early afternoon, then showers likely with a chance of thunderstorms late in the afternoon. Highs in the mid-80s. Southwest winds around 5 miles an hour. Chance of rain 70%. Once again, the forecast for today. Partly cloudy. Highs in the mid-80s. Southwest winds 10 to 15 miles an hour with gusts up to 30 miles an hour. The current time is 2:39 a.m. Eastern Daylight Time. Taking a look at the 3 through 7 day forecast for Indianapolis and central Indiana. For Sunday night,
mostly cloudy with a chance of showers and thunderstorms. Lows around 70. Chance of rain 50%. Monday, a chance of showers with a slight chance of thunderstorms through early afternoon, then showers likely with a chance of thunderstorms late in the afternoon. Highs in the mid-80s. Chance of rain 70%. For Monday night and Tuesday, showers likely with a chance of thunderstorms. Lows around 70. Highs in the mid-80s. Chance of rain 60%. Tuesday night, a chance of showers and thunderstorms through the late overnight, then showers likely with a slight chance of thunderstorms toward daybreak. Lows in the lower 70s. Chance of rain 60%. For Wednesday, partly cloudy with a chance of showers. A slight chance of thunderstorms through early afternoon, then a chance of thunderstorms late in the afternoon. Highs in the upper 80s. Chance of rain 40%. Wednesday night, partly cloudy. A chance of showers and thunderstorms through the late overnight, then a slight chance of showers toward daybreak. Lows in the lower 70s. Chance of rain 30%. For Thursday, partly cloudy with a slight chance of showers and thunderstorms. Hot with highs in the lower 90s. Chance of rain 20%. The 8 to 14 day outlook for Friday, June 12th through Thursday, June 18th, calls for both temperatures and precipitation to be above normal. Normal highs for the period are between 80 and 85 degrees, and normal lows are between 60 and 65. The normal precipitation total for the 7 days is around 0.95 inches. At 2 a.m., at Indianapolis, it was partly cloudy. The temperature was 68 degrees, the dew point 57, and the relative humidity 68%. The wind was south at 7 miles an hour. The barometric pressure was 30.07 inches and falling. Around central Indiana, it was clear, with a temperature of 64 at Anderson, 68 at Muncie, 64 at Zionsville, 65 at Eagle Creek Airpark, and 65 at Shelbyville. Elsewhere across Indiana, skies ranged from clear to partly cloudy. It was 69 at South Bend, 65 at Fort Wayne, and 63 at Lafayette. Terre Haute reported 67, Bloomington reported 64, and Evansville reported 67. Just outside Indiana, skies ranged from partly cloudy to mostly cloudy. It was 75 at Chicago, 70 at Champaign, and 67 at Dayton. St. Louis reported 74, Cincinnati reported 67, and Louisville reported 69. Once again, at Indianapolis it was 68 degrees with partly cloudy skies. This is NOAA All Hazards Radio KEC 74 in Indianapolis. And now a look at your forecast for Indianapolis and central Indiana. Today, partly cloudy. Highs in the mid-80s. Southwest winds 10 to 15 miles an hour with gusts up to 30 miles an hour. For tonight, partly cloudy. A slight chance of showers and thunderstorms through the late overnight, then a chance of showers and thunderstorms toward daybreak. Lows in the upper 60s. Southwest winds 10 to 15 miles an hour with gusts up to 25 miles an hour. Chance of rain 40%. Saturday, partly cloudy. A slight chance of showers and thunderstorms through early afternoon, then a chance of showers and thunderstorms late in the afternoon. Highs in the upper 80s. Southwest winds 10 to 15 miles an hour. Chance of rain 50%. For Saturday night, partly cloudy through the late overnight, then becoming mostly cloudy. A chance of thunderstorms. Showers likely through the late overnight, then a chance of showers toward daybreak. Lows in the upper 60s. Southwest winds around 5 miles an hour. Chance of rain 70%. Sunday, a slight chance of showers and thunderstorms through early afternoon, then showers likely with a chance of thunderstorms late in the afternoon. Highs in the mid-80s. Southwest winds around 5 miles an hour. Chance of rain 70%. Once again, the forecast for today. Partly cloudy. Highs in the mid-80s. Southwest winds 10 to 15 miles an hour with gusts up to 30 miles an hour.
taking a look at the 3 through 7 day forecast for Indianapolis and central Indiana.

for Sunday night. Mostly cloudy with a chance of showers and thunderstorms. Lows around 70. Chance of rain 50%. Monday. A chance of showers with a slight chance of thunderstorms through early afternoon, then showers likely with a chance of thunderstorms late in the afternoon. Highs in the mid-80s. Chance of rain 70%. For Monday night and Tuesday. Showers likely with a chance of thunderstorms. Lows around 70. Highs in the mid-80s. Chance of rain 60%. Tuesday night. A chance of showers and thunderstorms through the late overnight, then showers likely with a slight chance of thunderstorms toward daybreak. Lows in the lower 70s. Chance of rain 60%. For Wednesday, partly cloudy with a chance of showers. A slight chance of thunderstorms through early afternoon, then a chance of thunderstorms late in the afternoon. Highs in the upper 80s. Chance of rain 40%. Wednesday night, partly cloudy. A chance of showers and thunderstorms through the late overnight, then a slight chance of showers toward daybreak. Lows in the lower 70s. Chance of rain 30%. For Thursday, partly cloudy with a slight chance of showers and thunderstorms. Hot with highs in the lower 90s. Chance of rain 20%. Now here is the hazardous weather outlook for central Indiana. For the period through tonight, no hazardous weather is expected at this time. And now the extended outlook for the period Friday through Wednesday. Thunderstorms are possible at times Friday night through Wednesday. It is too soon to determine if any T-storms may be severe, although strong storms are possible Saturday into Saturday night. Spotter information statement, spotter activation is not anticipated. The 8 to 14 day outlook for Friday, June 12th through Thursday, June 18th, calls for both temperatures and precipitation to be above normal. Normal highs for the period are between 80 and 85 degrees, and normal lows are between 60 and 65. The normal precipitation total for the 7 days is around 0.95 inches. At 2 a.m., at Indianapolis, it was partly cloudy. The temperature was 68 degrees, the dew point 57, and the relative humidity 68%. The wind was south at 7 miles an hour. The barometric pressure was 30.07 inches and falling. Around central Indiana, it was clear, with a temperature of 64 at Anderson, 68 at Muncie, 64 at Zionsville, 65 at Eagle Creek Airpark, and 65 at Shelbyville. Elsewhere across Indiana, skies ranged from clear to partly cloudy. It was 69 at South Bend, 65 at Fort Wayne, and 63 at Lafayette. Terre Haute reported 67, Bloomington reported 64, and Evansville reported 67. Just outside Indiana, skies ranged from partly cloudy to mostly cloudy. It was 75 at Chicago, 70 at Champaign, and 67 at Dayton. St. Louis reported 74, Cincinnati reported 67, and Louisville reported 69. Once again, at Indianapolis it was 68 degrees with partly cloudy skies. This is NOAA All Hazards Radio KEC 74 in Indianapolis. And now a look at your forecast for Indianapolis and central Indiana. Today, partly cloudy. Highs in the mid-80s. Southwest winds 10 to 15 miles an hour with gusts up to 30 miles an hour. For tonight, partly cloudy. A slight chance of showers and thunderstorms through the late overnight, then a chance of showers and thunderstorms toward daybreak. Lows in the upper 60s. Southwest winds 10 to 15 miles an hour with gusts up to 25 miles an hour. Chance of rain 40%. Saturday, partly cloudy. A slight chance of showers and thunderstorms through early afternoon, then a chance of showers and thunderstorms late in the afternoon. Highs in the upper 80s. Southwest winds 10 to 15 miles an hour. Chance of rain 50%. For Saturday night, partly cloudy through the late overnight, then becoming mostly cloudy. A chance of thunderstorms. Showers likely through the late overnight, then a chance of showers toward daybreak. Lows in the upper 60s. Southwest winds around 5 miles an hour. Chance of rain 70%.
Sunday, a slight chance of showers and thunderstorms through early afternoon, then showers likely with a chance of thunderstorms late in the afternoon. Highs in the mid-80s. Southwest winds around 5 miles an hour. Chance of rain 70%. Once again, the forecast for today. Partly cloudy. Highs in the mid-80s. Southwest winds 10 to 15 miles an hour with gusts up to 30 miles an hour. Taking a look at the 3 through 7 day forecast for Indianapolis and central Indiana. For Sunday night, mostly cloudy with a chance of showers and thunderstorms. Lows around 70. Chance of rain 50%. Monday, a chance of showers with a slight chance of thunderstorms through early afternoon, then showers likely with a chance of thunderstorms late in the afternoon. Highs in the mid-80s. Chance of rain 70%. For Monday night and Tuesday, showers likely with a chance of thunderstorms. Lows around 70. Highs in the mid-80s. Chance of rain 60%. Tuesday night, a chance of showers and thunderstorms through the late overnight, then showers likely with a slight chance of thunderstorms toward daybreak. Lows in the lower 70s. Chance of rain 60%. For Wednesday, partly cloudy with a chance of showers. A slight chance of thunderstorms through early afternoon, then a chance of thunderstorms late in the afternoon. Highs in the upper 80s. Chance of rain 40%. Wednesday night, partly cloudy. A chance of showers and thunderstorms through the late overnight, then a slight chance of showers toward daybreak. Lows in the lower 70s. Chance of rain 30%. For Thursday, partly cloudy with a slight chance of showers and thunderstorms. Hot with highs in the lower 90s. Chance of rain 20%. The 8 to 14 day outlook for Friday, June 12th through Thursday, June 18th, calls for both temperatures and precipitation to be above normal. Normal highs for the period are between 80 and 85 degrees, and normal lows are between 60 and 65. The normal precipitation total for the 7 days is around 0.95 inches. At 2 a.m., at Indianapolis, it was partly cloudy. The temperature was 68 degrees. The dew point 57, and the relative humidity 68%. The wind was south at 7 miles an hour. The barometric pressure was 30.07 inches and falling. Around central Indiana, it was clear, with a temperature of 64 at Anderson, 68 at Muncie, 64 at Zionsville, 65 at Eagle Creek Airpark, and 65 at Shelbyville. Elsewhere across Indiana, skies ranged from clear to partly cloudy. It was 69 at South Bend, 65 at Fort Wayne, and 63 at Lafayette. Terre Haute reported 67, Bloomington reported 64, and Evansville reported 67. Just outside Indiana, skies ranged from partly cloudy to mostly cloudy. It was 75 at Chicago, 70 at Champaign, and 67 at Dayton. St. Louis reported 74, Cincinnati reported 67, and Louisville reported 69. Once again, at Indianapolis it was 68 degrees with partly cloudy skies. The current time is 2:53 a.m. Eastern Daylight Time. This is NOAA All Hazards Radio KEC 74 in Indianapolis. And now a look at your forecast for Indianapolis and central Indiana. Today, partly cloudy. Highs in the mid-80s. Southwest winds 10 to 15 miles an hour with gusts up to 30 miles an hour. For tonight, partly cloudy. A slight chance of showers and thunderstorms through the late overnight, then a chance of showers and thunderstorms toward daybreak. Lows in the upper 60s. Southwest winds 10 to 15 miles an hour with gusts up to 25 miles an hour. Chance of rain 40%. Saturday, partly cloudy. A slight chance of showers and thunderstorms through early afternoon, then a chance of showers and thunderstorms late in the afternoon. Highs in the upper 80s. Southwest winds 10 to 15 miles an hour. Chance of rain 50%. For Saturday night, partly cloudy through the late overnight, then becoming mostly cloudy. A chance of thunderstorms. Showers likely through the late overnight, then a chance

toward daybreak. Lows in the upper 60s. Southwest winds around 5 miles an hour. Chance of rain 70%. Sunday. A slight chance of showers and thunderstorms through early afternoon, then showers likely with a chance of thunderstorms late in the afternoon. Highs in the mid-80s. Southwest winds around 5 miles an hour. Chance of rain 70%. Once again, the forecast for today. Partly cloudy. Highs in the mid-80s. Southwest winds 10 to 15 miles an hour with gusts up to 30 miles an hour. Taking a look at the 3-7 day forecast for Indianapolis and central Indiana. For Sunday night, mostly cloudy with a chance of showers and thunderstorms. Lows around 70. Chance of rain 50%. Monday, a chance of showers with a slight chance of thunderstorms through early afternoon, then showers likely with a chance of thunderstorms late in the afternoon. Highs in the mid-80s. Chance of rain 70%. For Monday night and Tuesday, showers likely with a chance of thunderstorms. Lows around 70. Highs in the mid-80s. Chance of rain 60%. Tuesday night, a chance of showers and thunderstorms through the late overnight, then showers likely with a slight chance of thunderstorms toward daybreak. Lows in the lower 70s. Chance of rain 60%. For Wednesday, partly cloudy with a chance of showers. A slight chance of thunderstorms through early afternoon, then a chance of thunderstorms late in the afternoon. Highs in the upper 80s. Chance of rain 40%. Wednesday night, partly cloudy. A chance of showers and thunderstorms through the late overnight, then a slight chance of showers toward daybreak. Lows in the lower 70s. Chance of rain 30%. For Thursday, partly cloudy with a slight chance of showers and thunderstorms. Hot with highs in the lower 90s. Chance of rain 20%. The 8 to 14 day outlook for Friday, June 12th through Thursday, June 18th, calls for both temperatures and precipitation to be above normal. Normal highs for the period are between 80 and 85 degrees, and normal lows are between 60 and 65. The normal precipitation total for the 7 days is around 0.95 inches. At 2 a.m., at Indianapolis, it was partly cloudy. The temperature was 68 degrees. The dew point 57, and the relative humidity 68%. The wind was south at 7 miles an hour. The barometric pressure was 30.07 inches and falling. Around central Indiana, it was clear, with a temperature of 64 at Anderson, 68 at Muncie, 64 at Zionsville, 65 at Eagle Creek Airpark, and 65 at Shelbyville. Elsewhere across Indiana, skies ranged from clear to partly cloudy. It was 69 at South Bend, 65 at Fort Wayne, and 63 at Lafayette. Terre Haute reported 67, Bloomington reported 64, and Evansville reported 67. Just outside Indiana, skies ranged from partly cloudy to mostly cloudy. It was 75 at Chicago, 70 at Champaign, and 67 at Dayton. St. Louis reported 74, Cincinnati reported 67, and Louisville reported 69. Once again, at Indianapolis it was 68 degrees with partly cloudy skies. This is NOAA All Hazards Radio KEC 74 in Indianapolis. And now a look at your forecast for Indianapolis and central Indiana. Today, partly cloudy. Highs in the mid-80s. Southwest winds 10 to 15 miles an hour with gusts up to 30 miles an hour. For tonight, partly cloudy. A slight chance of showers and thunderstorms through the late overnight, then a chance of showers and thunderstorms toward daybreak. Lows in the upper 60s. Southwest winds 10 to 15 miles an hour with gusts up to 25 miles an hour. Chance of rain 40%. Saturday, partly cloudy. A slight chance of showers and thunderstorms through early afternoon, then a chance of showers and thunderstorms late in the afternoon. Highs in the upper 80s. Southwest winds 10 to 15 miles an hour. Chance of rain 50%. For Saturday night, partly cloudy through the late overnight, then becoming mostly cloudy. A chance of

storms. Showers likely through the late overnight, then a chance of showers toward daybreak. Lows in the upper 60s. Southwest winds around 5 miles an hour. Chance of rain 70%. Sunday. A slight chance of showers and thunderstorms through early afternoon, then showers likely with a chance of thunderstorms late in the afternoon. Highs in the mid-80s. Southwest winds around 5 miles an hour. Chance of rain 70%. Once again, the forecast for today. Partly cloudy. Highs in the mid-80s. Southwest winds 10 to 15 miles an hour with gusts up to 30 miles an hour. Taking a look at the 3 through 7 day forecast for Indianapolis and central Indiana. For Sunday night, mostly cloudy with a chance of showers and thunderstorms. Lows around 70. Chance of rain 50%. Monday, a chance of showers with a slight chance of thunderstorms through early afternoon, then showers likely with a chance of thunderstorms late in the afternoon. Highs in the mid-80s. Chance of rain 70%. For Monday night and Tuesday, showers likely with a chance of thunderstorms. Lows around 70. Highs in the mid-80s. Chance of rain 60%. Tuesday night, a chance of showers and thunderstorms through the late overnight, then showers likely with a slight chance of thunderstorms toward daybreak. Lows in the lower 70s. Chance of rain 60%. For Wednesday, partly cloudy with a chance of showers. A slight chance of thunderstorms through early afternoon, then a chance of thunderstorms late in the afternoon. Highs in the upper 80s. Chance of rain 40%. Wednesday night, partly cloudy. A chance of showers and thunderstorms through the late overnight, then a slight chance of showers toward daybreak. Lows in the lower 70s. Chance of rain 30%. For Thursday, partly cloudy with a slight chance of showers and thunderstorms. Hot with highs in the lower 90s. Chance of rain 20%. The 8 to 14 day outlook for Friday, June 12th through Thursday, June 18th, calls for both temperatures and precipitation to be above normal. Normal highs for the period are between 80 and 85 degrees, and normal lows are between 60 and 65. The normal precipitation total for the 7 days is around 0.95 inches. At 2 a.m., at Indianapolis, it was partly cloudy. The temperature was 68 degrees, the dew point 57, and the relative humidity 68%. The wind was south at 7 miles an hour. The barometric pressure was 30.07 inches and falling. Around central Indiana, it was clear, with a temperature of 64 at Anderson, 68 at Muncie, 64 at Zionsville, 65 at Eagle Creek Airpark, and 65 at Shelbyville. Elsewhere across Indiana, skies ranged from clear to partly cloudy. It was 69 at South Bend, 65 at Fort Wayne, and 63 at Lafayette. Terre Haute reported 67, Bloomington reported 64, and Evansville reported 67. Just outside Indiana, skies ranged from partly cloudy to mostly cloudy. It was 75 at Chicago, 70 at Champaign, and 67 at Dayton. St. Louis reported 74, Cincinnati reported 67, and Louisville reported 69. Once again, at Indianapolis it was 68 degrees with partly cloudy skies. This is NOAA All Hazards Radio KEC 74 in Indianapolis. And now a look at your forecast for Indianapolis and central Indiana. Today, partly cloudy. Highs in the mid-80s. Southwest winds 10 to 15 miles an hour with gusts up to 30 miles an hour. For tonight, partly cloudy. A slight chance of showers and thunderstorms through the late overnight, then a chance of showers and thunderstorms toward daybreak. Lows in the upper 60s. Southwest winds 10 to 15 miles an hour with gusts up to 25 miles an hour. Chance of rain 40%. Saturday, partly cloudy. A slight chance of showers and thunderstorms through early afternoon, then a chance of showers and thunderstorms late in the afternoon. Highs in the upper 80s. Southwest winds 10 to 15 miles an hour. Chance of rain 50%. For Saturday night,
partly cloudy through the late overnight, then becoming mostly cloudy. A chance of thunderstorms. Showers likely through the late overnight, then a chance of showers toward daybreak. Lows in the upper 60s. Southwest winds around 5 miles an hour. Chance of rain 70%. Sunday. A slight chance of showers and thunderstorms through early afternoon, then showers likely with a chance of thunderstorms late in the afternoon. Highs in the mid-80s. Southwest winds around 5 miles an hour. Chance of rain 70%. Once again, the forecast for today. Partly cloudy. Highs in the mid-80s. Southwest winds 10 to 15 miles an hour with gusts up to 30 miles an hour. Taking a look at the 3 through 7 day forecast for Indianapolis and central Indiana. For Sunday night, mostly cloudy with a chance of showers and thunderstorms. Lows around 70. Chance of rain 50%. Monday, a chance of showers with a slight chance of thunderstorms through early afternoon, then showers likely with a chance of thunderstorms late in the afternoon. Highs in the mid-80s. Chance of rain 70%. For Monday night and Tuesday, showers likely with a chance of thunderstorms. Lows around 70. Highs in the mid-80s. Chance of rain 60%. Tuesday night, a chance of showers and thunderstorms through the late overnight, then showers likely with a slight chance of thunderstorms toward daybreak. Lows in the lower 70s. Chance of rain 60%. For Wednesday, partly cloudy with a chance of showers. A slight chance of thunderstorms through early afternoon, then a chance of thunderstorms late in the afternoon. Highs in the upper 80s. Chance of rain 40%. Wednesday night, partly cloudy. A chance of showers and thunderstorms through the late overnight, then a slight chance of showers toward daybreak. Lows in the lower 70s. Chance of rain 30%. For Thursday, partly cloudy with a slight chance of showers and thunderstorms. Hot with highs in the lower 90s. Chance of rain 20%. Now here is the hazardous weather outlook for central Indiana. For the period through tonight, no hazardous weather is expected at this time. And now the extended outlook for the period Friday through Wednesday. Thunderstorms are possible at times Friday night through Wednesday. It is too soon to determine if any T-storms may be severe, although strong storms are possible Saturday into Saturday night. Spotter information statement, spotter activation is not anticipated. And now a look at your forecast for Indianapolis and central Indiana. Today, mostly sunny. Highs in the mid-80s. Southwest winds 10 to 15 miles an hour with gusts up to 30 miles an hour. For tonight, partly cloudy. Isolated showers and thunderstorms through the late overnight, then scattered showers and thunderstorms toward daybreak. Lows in the upper 60s. Southwest winds 10 to 15 miles an hour with gusts up to 25 miles an hour. Chance of rain 40%. Saturday, partly cloudy. Isolated showers and thunderstorms through early afternoon, then scattered showers and thunderstorms late in the afternoon. Highs in the upper 80s. Southwest winds 10 to 15 miles an hour. Chance of rain 50%. For Saturday night, partly cloudy through the late overnight, then becoming mostly cloudy. Scattered thunderstorms. Numerous showers through the late overnight, then scattered showers toward daybreak. Lows in the upper 60s. Southwest winds around 5 miles an hour. Chance of rain 70%. Sunday. Isolated showers and thunderstorms through early afternoon, then numerous showers and scattered thunderstorms late in the afternoon. Highs in the mid-80s. Southwest winds around 5 miles an hour. Chance of rain 70%. Once again, the forecast for today. Mostly sunny. Highs in the mid-80s. Southwest winds 10 to 15 miles an hour with gusts up to 30 miles an hour. The current time is 3:09 a.m. Eastern Daylight Time. Taking a look at the 3 through 7 day forecast for Indianapolis and central Indiana. For Sunday night,
mostly cloudy with scattered showers and thunderstorms.

Lows around 70. Chance of rain 50%. Monday. Scattered showers with isolated thunderstorms through early afternoon. Then numerous showers and scattered thunderstorms late in the afternoon. Highs in the mid-80s. Chance of rain 70%. For Monday night and Tuesday. Showers likely with a chance of thunderstorms. Lows around 70. Highs in the mid-80s. Chance of rain 60%. Tuesday night. A chance of showers and thunderstorms through the late overnight. Then showers likely with a slight chance of thunderstorms toward daybreak. Lows in the lower 70s. Chance of rain 60%. For Wednesday. Partly cloudy with a chance of showers. A slight chance of thunderstorms through early afternoon. Then a chance of thunderstorms late in the afternoon. Highs in the upper 80s. Chance of rain 40%. Wednesday night. Partly cloudy. A chance of showers and thunderstorms through the late overnight. Then a slight chance of showers toward daybreak. Lows in the lower 70s. Chance of rain 30%. For Thursday. Partly cloudy with a slight chance of showers and thunderstorms. Hot with highs in the lower 90s. Chance of rain 20%. This is NOAA All Hazards Radio KEC 74 in Indianapolis. And now a look at your forecast for Indianapolis and central Indiana. Today, mostly sunny. Highs in the mid-80s. Southwest winds 10 to 15 miles an hour with gusts up to 30 miles an hour. For tonight, partly cloudy. Isolated showers and thunderstorms through the late overnight, then scattered showers and thunderstorms toward daybreak. Lows in the upper 60s. Southwest winds 10 to 15 miles an hour with gusts up to 25 miles an hour. Chance of rain 40%. Saturday. Partly cloudy. Isolated showers and thunderstorms through early afternoon, then scattered showers and thunderstorms late in the afternoon. Highs in the upper 80s. Southwest winds 10 to 15 miles an hour. Chance of rain 50%. For Saturday night. Partly cloudy through the late overnight, then becoming mostly cloudy. Scattered thunderstorms. Numerous showers through the late overnight, then scattered showers toward daybreak. Lows in the upper 60s. Southwest winds around 5 miles an hour. Chance of rain 70%. Sunday. Isolated showers and thunderstorms through early afternoon, then numerous showers and scattered thunderstorms late in the afternoon. Highs in the mid-80s. Southwest winds around 5 miles an hour. Chance of rain 70%. Once again, the forecast for today. Mostly sunny. Highs in the mid-80s. Southwest winds 10 to 15 miles an hour with gusts up to 30 miles an hour. Taking a look at the 3 through 7 day forecast for Indianapolis and central Indiana. For Sunday night. Mostly cloudy with scattered showers and thunderstorms. Lows around 70. Chance of rain 50%. Monday. Scattered showers with isolated thunderstorms through early afternoon. Then numerous showers and scattered thunderstorms late in the afternoon. Highs in the mid-80s. Chance of rain 70%. For Monday night and Tuesday. Showers likely with a chance of thunderstorms. Lows around 70. Highs in the mid-80s. Chance of rain 60%. Tuesday night. A chance of showers and thunderstorms through the late overnight. Then showers likely with a slight chance of thunderstorms toward daybreak. Lows in the lower 70s. Chance of rain 60%. For Wednesday. Partly cloudy with a chance of showers. A slight chance of thunderstorms through early afternoon. Then a chance of thunderstorms late in the afternoon. Highs in the upper 80s. Chance of rain 40%. Wednesday night. Partly cloudy. A chance of showers and thunderstorms through the late overnight. Then a slight chance of showers toward daybreak. Lows in the lower 70s. Chance of rain 30%. For Thursday. Partly cloudy with a slight chance of showers and thunderstorms. Hot with highs in the lower 90s. Chance of rain 20%. The 8 to 14 day outlook for Friday, June 12th through Thursday, June 18th.
calls for both temperatures and precipitation to be above normal. Normal highs for the period are between 80 and 85 degrees, and normal lows are between 60 and 65. The normal precipitation total for the 7 days is around 0.95 inches. At 3 a.m., at Indianapolis, it was partly cloudy. The temperature was 66 degrees, the dew point 57, and the relative humidity 72%. The wind was south at 7 miles an hour. The barometric pressure was 30.06 inches and falling. Around central Indiana, it was clear, with a temperature of 68 at Muncie, 63 at Zionsville, 64 at Eagle Creek Airpark, and 64 at Shelbyville. At Anderson, it was partly cloudy, with a temperature of 62. Elsewhere across Indiana, skies ranged from clear to partly cloudy. It was 68 at South Bend, 63 at Fort Wayne, and 62 at Lafayette. Terre Haute reported 67, Bloomington reported 60, and Evansville reported 65. Just outside Indiana, skies ranged from partly cloudy to mostly cloudy. It was 74 at Chicago, 69 at Champaign, and 67 at Dayton. St. Louis reported 73, Cincinnati reported 66, and Louisville reported 68. Once again, at Indianapolis it was 66 degrees with partly cloudy skies. This is NOAA All Hazards Radio KEC 74 in Indianapolis. And now a look at your forecast for Indianapolis and central Indiana. Today, mostly sunny. Highs in the mid-80s. Southwest winds 10 to 15 miles an hour with gusts up to 30 miles an hour. For tonight, partly cloudy. Isolated showers and thunderstorms through the late overnight, then scattered showers and thunderstorms toward daybreak. Lows in the upper 60s. Southwest winds 10 to 15 miles an hour with gusts up to 25 miles an hour. Chance of rain 40%. Saturday, partly cloudy. Isolated showers and thunderstorms through early afternoon, then scattered showers and thunderstorms late in the afternoon. Highs in the upper 80s. Southwest winds 10 to 15 miles an hour. Chance of rain 50%. For Saturday night, partly cloudy through the late overnight, then becoming mostly cloudy. Scattered thunderstorms. Numerous showers through the late overnight, then scattered showers toward daybreak. Lows in the upper 60s. Southwest winds around 5 miles an hour. Chance of rain 70%. Sunday. Isolated showers and thunderstorms and scattered thunderstorms late in the afternoon. Highs in the mid-80s. Southwest winds around 5 miles an hour. Chance of rain 70%. Once again, the forecast for today. Mostly sunny. Highs in the mid-80s. Southwest winds 10 to 15 miles an hour with gusts up to 30 miles an hour. Taking a look at the 3 through 7 day forecast for Indianapolis and central Indiana. For Sunday night, mostly cloudy with scattered showers and thunderstorms. Lows around 70. Chance of rain 50%. Monday, scattered showers with isolated thunderstorms through early afternoon, then numerous showers and scattered thunderstorms late in the afternoon. Highs in the mid-80s. Chance of rain 70%. For Monday night and Tuesday, showers likely with a chance of thunderstorms. Lows around 70. Highs in the mid-80s. Chance of rain 60%. Tuesday night, a chance of showers and thunderstorms through the late overnight, then showers likely with a slight chance of thunderstorms toward daybreak. Lows in the lower 70s. Chance of rain 60%. For Wednesday, partly cloudy with a chance of showers. A slight chance of thunderstorms through early afternoon, then a chance of thunderstorms late in the afternoon. Highs in the upper 80s. Chance of rain 40%. Wednesday night, partly cloudy. A chance of showers and thunderstorms through the late overnight, then a slight chance of showers toward daybreak. Lows in the lower 70s. Chance of rain 30%. For Thursday, partly cloudy with a slight chance of showers and thunderstorms. Hot with highs in the lower 90s.
chance of rain 20%.

the 8 to 14 day outlook for Friday, June 12th through Thursday, June 18th calls for both temperatures and precipitation to be above normal. Normal highs for the period are between 80 and 85 degrees, and normal lows are between 60 and 65. The normal precipitation total for the 7 days is around 0.95 inches. At 3 a.m., at Indianapolis, it was partly cloudy. The temperature was 66 degrees, the dew point 57, and the relative humidity 72%. The wind was south at 7 miles an hour. The barometric pressure was 30.06 inches and falling. Around central Indiana, it was clear, with a temperature of 68 at Muncie, 63 at Zionsville, 64 at Eagle Creek Airpark, and 64 at Shelbyville. At Anderson, it was partly cloudy, with a temperature of 62. Elsewhere across Indiana, skies ranged from clear to partly cloudy. It was 68 at South Bend, 63 at Fort Wayne, and 62 at Lafayette. Terre Haute reported 67, Bloomington reported 60, and Evansville reported 65. Just outside Indiana, skies ranged from partly cloudy to mostly cloudy. It was 74 at Chicago, 69 at Champaign, and 67 at Dayton. St. Louis reported 73, Cincinnati reported 66, and Louisville reported 68. Once again, at Indianapolis, it was 66 degrees with partly cloudy skies. This is NOAA All Hazards Radio KEC 74 in Indianapolis. And now a look at your forecast for Indianapolis and central Indiana. Today, mostly sunny. Highs in the mid-80s. Southwest winds 10 to 15 miles an hour with gusts up to 30 miles an hour. For tonight, partly cloudy. Isolated showers and thunderstorms through the late overnight, then scattered showers and thunderstorms toward daybreak. Lows in the upper 60s. Southwest winds 10 to 15 miles an hour with gusts up to 25 miles an hour. Chance of rain 40%. Saturday, partly cloudy. Isolated showers and thunderstorms through early afternoon, then scattered showers and thunderstorms late in the afternoon. Highs in the upper 80s. Southwest winds 10 to 15 miles an hour. Chance of rain 50%. For Saturday night, partly cloudy through the late overnight, then becoming mostly cloudy. Scattered thunderstorms. Numerous showers through the late overnight, then scattered showers toward daybreak. Lows in the upper 60s. Southwest winds around 5 miles an hour. Chance of rain 70%. Sunday. Isolated showers and thunderstorms through early afternoon, then numerous showers and scattered thunderstorms late in the afternoon. Highs in the mid-80s. Southwest winds around 5 miles an hour. Chance of rain 70%. Once again, the forecast for today. Mostly sunny. Highs in the mid-80s. Southwest winds 10 to 15 miles an hour with gusts up to 30 miles an hour. The current time is 3:23 a.m. Eastern Daylight Time. Taking a look at the 3 through 7 day forecast for Indianapolis and central Indiana. For Sunday night, mostly cloudy with scattered showers and thunderstorms. Lows around 70. Chance of rain 50%. Monday, scattered showers with isolated thunderstorms through early afternoon, then numerous showers and scattered thunderstorms late in the afternoon. Highs in the mid-80s. Chance of rain 70%. For Monday night and Tuesday, showers likely with a chance of thunderstorms. Lows around 70. Highs in the mid-80s. Chance of rain 60%. Tuesday night, a chance of showers and thunderstorms through the late overnight, then showers likely with a slight chance of thunderstorms toward daybreak. Lows in the lower 70s. Chance of rain 60%. For Wednesday, partly cloudy with a chance of showers. A slight chance of thunderstorms through early afternoon, then a chance of thunderstorms late in the afternoon. Highs in the upper 80s. Chance of rain 40%. Wednesday night, partly cloudy. A chance of showers and thunderstorms through the late overnight, then a slight chance of showers toward daybreak. Lows in the lower 70s.

chance of rain 30%. For Thursday, partly cloudy with a slight chance of showers and thunderstorms. Hot with highs in the lower 90s. Chance of rain 20%. The 8 to 14 day outlook for Friday, June 12th through Thursday, June 18th, calls for both temperatures and precipitation to be above normal. Normal highs for the period are between 80 and 85 degrees, and normal lows are between 60 and 65. The normal precipitation total for the 7 days is around 0.95 inches. At 3 a.m., at Indianapolis, it was partly cloudy. The temperature was 66 degrees, the dew point 57, and the relative humidity 72%. The wind was south at 7 miles an hour. The barometric pressure was 30.06 inches and falling. Around central Indiana, it was clear, with a temperature of 68 at Muncie, 63 at Zionsville, 64 at Eagle Creek Airpark, and 64 at Shelbyville. At Anderson, it was partly cloudy, with a temperature of 62. Elsewhere across Indiana, skies ranged from clear to partly cloudy. It was 68 at South Bend, 63 at Fort Wayne, and 62 at Lafayette. Terre Haute reported 67, Bloomington reported 60, and Evansville reported 65. Just outside Indiana, skies ranged from partly cloudy to mostly cloudy. It was 74 at Chicago, 69 at Champaign, and 67 at Dayton. St. Louis reported 73, Cincinnati reported 66, and Louisville reported 68. Once again, at Indianapolis it was 66 degrees with partly cloudy skies. Now here is the hazardous weather outlook for central Indiana. For the period through tonight, no hazardous weather is expected at this time. And now the extended outlook for the period Friday through Wednesday. Thunderstorms are possible at times Friday night through Wednesday. It is too soon to determine if any T-storms may be severe, although strong storms are possible Saturday into Saturday night. Spotter information statement. Spotter activation is not anticipated. 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And now a look at your forecast for Indianapolis and central Indiana. Today, mostly sunny. Highs in the mid-80s. Southwest winds 10 to 15 miles an hour with gusts up to 30 miles an hour. For tonight, partly cloudy. Isolated showers and thunderstorms through the late overnight, then scattered showers and thunderstorms toward daybreak. Lows in the upper 60s. Southwest winds 10 to 15 miles an hour with gusts up to 25 miles an hour. Chance of rain 40%. Saturday, partly cloudy. Isolated showers and thunderstorms through early afternoon, then scattered showers and thunderstorms late in the afternoon. Highs in the upper 80s. Southwest winds 10 to 15 miles an hour. Chance of rain 50%. For Saturday night, partly cloudy through the late overnight, then becoming mostly cloudy. Scattered thunderstorms. Numerous showers through the late overnight, then scattered showers toward daybreak. Lows in the upper 60s. Southwest winds around 5 miles an hour. Chance of rain 70%. Sunday. Isolated showers and thunderstorms through early afternoon, then numerous showers and scattered thunderstorms late in the afternoon. Highs in the mid-80s. Southwest winds around 5 miles an hour. Chance of rain 70%. Once again, the forecast for today. Mostly sunny. Highs in the mid-80s. Southwest winds 10 to 15 miles an hour with gusts up to 30 miles an hour. Taking a look at the 3 through 7 day forecast for Indianapolis and central Indiana. For Sunday night, mostly cloudy with scattered showers and thunderstorms. Lows around 70. Chance of rain 50%. Monday, scattered showers with isolated thunderstorms through early afternoon, then numerous showers and scattered thunderstorms late in the afternoon. Highs in the mid-80s. Chance of rain 70%. For Monday night and Tuesday, showers likely with a chance of thunderstorms. Lows around 70. Highs in the mid-80s. Chance of rain 60%. Tuesday night, a chance of showers and

the 8 to 14 day outlook for Friday, June 12th through Thursday, June 18th calls for both temperatures and precipitation to be above normal. Normal highs for the period are between 80 and 85 degrees, and normal lows are between 60 and 65. The normal precipitation total for the 7 days is around 0.95 inches. At 3 a.m., at Indianapolis, it was partly cloudy. The temperature was 66 degrees, the dew point 57, and the relative humidity 72%. The wind was south at 7 miles an hour. The barometric pressure was 30.06 inches and falling. Around central Indiana, it was clear, with a temperature of 68 at Muncie, 63 at Zionsville, 64 at Eagle Creek Airpark, and 64 at Shelbyville. At Anderson, it was partly cloudy, with a temperature of 62. Elsewhere across Indiana, skies ranged from clear to partly cloudy. It was 68 at South Bend, 63 at Fort Wayne, and 62 at Lafayette. Terre Haute reported 67, Bloomington reported 60, and Evansville reported 65. Just outside Indiana, skies ranged from partly cloudy to mostly cloudy. It was 74 at Chicago, 69 at Champaign, and 67 at Dayton. St. Louis reported 73, Cincinnati reported 66, and Louisville reported 68. Once again, at Indianapolis it was 66 degrees with partly cloudy skies. This is NOAA All Hazards Radio KEC 74 in Indianapolis. And now a look at your forecast for Indianapolis and central Indiana. Today, mostly sunny. Highs in the mid-80s. Southwest winds 10 to 15 miles an hour with gusts up to 30 miles an hour. For tonight, partly cloudy. Isolated showers and thunderstorms through the late overnight, then scattered showers and thunderstorms toward daybreak. Lows in the upper 60s. Southwest winds 10 to 15 miles an hour with gusts up to 25 miles an hour. Chance of rain 40%. Saturday, partly cloudy. Isolated showers and thunderstorms through early afternoon, then scattered showers and thunderstorms late in the afternoon. Highs in the upper 80s. Southwest winds 10. Isolated showers and thunderstorms through early afternoon, then scattered showers and thunderstorms late in the afternoon. Highs in the upper 80s. Southwest winds 10 to 15 miles an hour. Chance of rain 50%. For Saturday night, partly cloudy through the late overnight, then becoming mostly cloudy. Scattered thunderstorms. Numerous showers through the late overnight, then scattered showers toward daybreak. Lows in the upper 60s. Southwest winds around 5 miles an hour. Chance of rain 70%. Sunday. Isolated showers and thunderstorms through early afternoon, then numerous showers and scattered thunderstorms late in the afternoon. Highs in the mid-80s. Southwest winds around 5 miles an hour. Chance of rain 70%. Once again, the forecast for today. Mostly sunny. Highs in the mid-80s. Southwest winds 10 to 15 miles an hour with gusts up to 30 miles an hour. Taking a look at the 3 through 7 day forecast for Indianapolis and central Indiana. For Sunday night, mostly cloudy with scattered showers and thunderstorms. Lows around 70. Chance of rain 50%. Monday, scattered showers with isolated thunderstorms through early afternoon, then numerous showers and scattered thunderstorms late in the afternoon. Highs in the mid-80s. Chance of rain 70%. For Monday night and Tuesday, showers likely with a chance of thunderstorms. Lows around 70. Highs in the mid-80s. Chance of rain 60%. Tuesday night, a chance of showers and thunderstorms through the late overnight, then showers likely with a slight chance of thunderstorms toward daybreak. Lows in the lower 70s. Chance of rain 60%. For Wednesday, partly cloudy with a chance of showers. A slight chance of thunderstorms through early afternoon, then a chance of thunderstorms late in the afternoon. Highs in the upper 80s. Chance of rain 40%. Wednesday night, partly cloudy. A chance of showers and thunderstorms through the late overnight.

overnight, then a slight chance of showers toward daybreak. Lows in the lower 70s. Chance of rain 30%. For Thursday, partly cloudy with a slight chance of showers and thunderstorms. Hot with highs in the lower 90s. Chance of rain 20%. The 8 to 14 day outlook for Friday, June 12th through Thursday, June 18th, calls for both temperatures and precipitation to be above normal. Normal highs for the period are between 80 and 85 degrees, and normal lows are between 60 and 65. The normal precipitation total for the 7 days is around 0.95 inches. At 3 a.m., at Indianapolis, it was partly cloudy. The temperature was 66 degrees, the dew point 57, and the relative humidity 72%. The wind was south at 7 miles an hour. The barometric pressure was 30.06 inches and falling. Around central Indiana, it was clear, with a temperature of 68 at Muncie, 63 at Zionsville, 64 at Eagle Creek Airpark, and 64 at Shelbyville. At Anderson, it was partly cloudy, with a temperature of 62. Elsewhere across Indiana, skies ranged from clear to partly cloudy. It was 68 at South Bend, 63 at Fort Wayne, and 62 at Lafayette. Terre Haute reported 67, Bloomington reported 60, and Evansville reported 65. Just outside Indiana, skies ranged from partly cloudy to mostly cloudy. It was 74 at Chicago, 69 at Champaign, and 67 at Dayton. St. Louis reported 73, Cincinnati reported 66, and Louisville reported 68. Once again, at Indianapolis, it was 66 degrees with partly cloudy skies. This is NOAA All Hazards Radio KEC 74 in Indianapolis. And now a look at your forecast for Indianapolis and central Indiana. Today, mostly sunny. Highs in the mid-80s. Southwest winds 10 to 15 miles an hour with gusts up to 30 miles an hour. For tonight, partly cloudy. Isolated showers and thunderstorms through the late overnight, then scattered showers and thunderstorms toward daybreak. Lows in the upper 60s. Southwest winds 10 to 15 miles an hour with gusts up to 25 miles an hour. Chance of rain 40%. Saturday. Partly cloudy. Isolated showers and thunderstorms through early afternoon, then scattered showers and thunderstorms late in the afternoon. Highs in the upper 80s. Southwest winds 10 to 15 miles an hour. Chance of rain 50%. For Saturday night, partly cloudy through the late overnight, then becoming mostly cloudy. Scattered thunderstorms. Numerous showers through the late overnight, then scattered showers toward daybreak. Lows in the upper 60s. Southwest winds around 5 miles an hour. Chance of rain 70%. Sunday. Isolated showers and thunderstorms through early afternoon, then numerous showers and scattered thunderstorms late in the afternoon. Highs in the mid-80s. Southwest winds around 5 miles an hour. Chance of rain 70%. Once again, the forecast for today. Mostly sunny. Highs in the mid-80s. Southwest winds 10 to 15 miles an hour with gusts up to 30 miles an hour. The current time is 3:39 a.m. Eastern Daylight Time. Taking a look at the 3 through 7 day forecast for Indianapolis and central Indiana. For Sunday night, mostly cloudy with scattered showers and thunderstorms. Lows around 70. Chance of rain 50%. Monday, scattered showers with isolated thunderstorms through early afternoon, then numerous showers and scattered thunderstorms late in the afternoon. Highs in the mid-80s. Chance of rain 70%. For Monday night and Tuesday, showers likely with a chance of thunderstorms. Lows around 70. Highs in the mid-80s. Chance of rain 60%. Tuesday night, a chance of showers and thunderstorms through the late overnight, then showers likely with a slight chance of thunderstorms toward daybreak. Lows in the lower 70s. Chance of rain 60%. For Wednesday, partly cloudy with a chance of showers. A slight chance of thunderstorms through early afternoon,
then a chance of thunderstorms late in the afternoon. Highs in the upper 80s. Chance of rain 40%. Wednesday night, partly cloudy. A chance of showers and thunderstorms through the late overnight, then a slight chance of showers toward daybreak. Lows in the lower 70s. Chance of rain 30%. For Thursday, partly cloudy with a slight chance of showers and thunderstorms. Hot with highs in the lower 90s. Chance of rain 20%. The 8 to 14 day outlook for Friday, June 12th through Thursday, June 18th, calls for both temperatures and precipitation to be above normal. Normal highs for the period are between 80 and 85 degrees, and normal lows are between 60 and 65. The normal precipitation total for the 7 days is around 0.95 inches. At 3 a.m., at Indianapolis, it was partly cloudy. The temperature was 66 degrees, the dew point 57, and the relative humidity 72%. The wind was south at 7 miles an hour. The barometric pressure was 30.06 inches and falling. Around central Indiana, it was clear, with a temperature of 68 at Muncie, 63 at Zionsville, 64 at Eagle Creek Airpark, and 64 at Shelbyville. At Anderson, it was partly cloudy, with a temperature of 62. Elsewhere across Indiana, skies ranged from clear to partly cloudy. It was 68 at South Bend, 63 at Fort Wayne, and 62 at Lafayette. Terre Haute reported 67, Bloomington reported 60, and Evansville reported 65. Just outside Indiana, skies ranged from partly cloudy to mostly cloudy. It was 74 at Chicago, 69 at Champaign, and 67 at Dayton. St. Louis reported 73, Cincinnati reported 66, and Louisville reported 68. Once again, at Indianapolis it was 66 degrees with partly cloudy skies. Now here is the hazardous weather outlook for central Indiana. For the period today and tonight, no hazardous weather is expected at this time. And now the extended outlook for the period Saturday through Thursday. Thunderstorms are possible at times tonight through Wednesday. It is too soon to determine if any T-storms may be severe, although strong storms are possible north and west of Indianapolis tonight, and for all locations Saturday into Saturday night. Spotter information statement, spotter activation is not anticipated. This is NOAA All Hazards Radio KEC 74 in Indianapolis. And now a look at your forecast for Indianapolis and central Indiana. Today, mostly sunny. Highs in the mid-80s. Southwest winds 10 to 15 miles an hour with gusts up to 30 miles an hour. For tonight, partly cloudy. Isolated showers and thunderstorms through the late overnight, then scattered showers and thunderstorms toward daybreak. Lows in the upper 60s. Southwest winds 10 to 15 miles an hour with gusts up to 25 miles an hour. Chance of rain 40%. Saturday, partly cloudy. Isolated showers and thunderstorms through early afternoon, then scattered showers and thunderstorms late in the afternoon. Highs in the upper 80s. Southwest winds 10 to 15 miles an hour. Chance of rain 50%. For Saturday night, partly cloudy through the late overnight, then becoming mostly cloudy. Scattered thunderstorms. Numerous showers through the late overnight, then scattered showers toward daybreak. Lows in the upper 60s. Southwest winds around 5 miles an hour. Chance of rain 70%. Sunday. Isolated showers and thunderstorms through early afternoon, then numerous showers and scattered thunderstorms late in the afternoon. Highs in the mid-80s. Southwest winds around 5 miles an hour. Chance of rain 70%. Once again, the forecast for today. Mostly sunny. Highs in the mid-80s. Southwest winds 10 to 15 miles an hour with gusts up to 30 miles an hour. Taking a look at the 3 through 7 day forecast for Indianapolis and central Indiana. For Sunday night, mostly cloudy with scattered showers and thunderstorms. Lows around 70. Chance of rain 50%. Monday, scattered showers with isolated thunderstorms through early afternoon,
then numerous showers and scattered thunder.

so almost late in the afternoon. Highs in the mid-80s. Chance of rain 70% for Monday night and Tuesday. Showers likely with a chance of thunderstorms. Lows around 70. Highs in the mid-80s. Chance of rain 60%. Tuesday night, a chance of showers and thunderstorms through the late overnight. Then showers likely with a slight chance of thunderstorms toward daybreak. Lows in the lower 70s. Chance of rain 60%. For Wednesday, partly cloudy with a chance of showers. A slight chance of thunderstorms through early afternoon. Then a chance of thunderstorms late in the afternoon. Highs in the upper 80s. Chance of rain 40%. Wednesday night, partly cloudy. A chance of showers and thunderstorms through the late overnight. Then a slight chance of showers toward daybreak. Lows in the lower 70s. Chance of rain 30%. For Thursday, partly cloudy with a slight chance of showers and thunderstorms. Hot with highs in the lower 90s. Chance of rain 20%. The 8 to 14 day outlook for Friday, June 12th through Thursday, June 18th calls for both temperatures and precipitation to be above normal. Normal highs for the period are between 80 and 85 degrees, and normal lows are between 60 and 65. The normal precipitation total for the 7 days is around 0.95 inches. At 3 a.m., at Indianapolis, it was partly cloudy. The temperature was 66 degrees, the dew point 57, and the relative humidity 72%. The wind was south at 7 miles an hour. The barometric pressure was 30.06 inches and falling. Around central Indiana, it was clear, with a temperature of 68 at Muncie, 63 at Zionsville, 64 at Eagle Creek Airpark, and 64 at Shelbyville. At Anderson, it was partly cloudy, with a temperature of 62. Elsewhere across Indiana, skies ranged from clear to partly cloudy. It was 68 at South Bend, 63 at Fort Wayne, and 62 at Lafayette. Terre Haute reported 67, Bloomington reported 60, and Evansville reported 65. Just outside Indiana, skies ranged from partly cloudy to mostly cloudy. It was 74 at Chicago, 69 at Champaign, and 67 at Dayton. St. Louis reported 73, Cincinnati reported 66, and Louisville reported 68. Once again, at Indianapolis it was 66 degrees with partly cloudy skies. This is NOAA All Hazards Radio KEC 74 in Indianapolis. And now a look at your forecast for Indianapolis and central Indiana. Today, mostly sunny. Highs in the mid-80s. Southwest winds 10 to 15 miles an hour with gusts up to 30 miles an hour. For tonight, partly cloudy. Isolated showers and thunderstorms through the late overnight, then scattered showers and thunderstorms toward daybreak. Lows in the upper 60s. Southwest winds 10 to 15 miles an hour with gusts up to 25 miles an hour. Chance of rain 40%. Saturday, partly cloudy. Isolated showers and thunderstorms through early afternoon, then scattered showers and thunderstorms late in the afternoon. Highs in the upper 80s. Southwest winds 10 to 15 miles an hour. Chance of rain 50%. For Saturday night, partly cloudy through the late overnight, then becoming mostly cloudy. Scattered thunderstorms. Numerous showers through the late overnight, then scattered showers toward daybreak. Lows in the upper 60s. Southwest winds around 5 miles an hour. Chance of rain 70%. Sunday. Isolated showers and thunderstorms through early afternoon, then numerous showers and scattered thunderstorms late in the afternoon. Highs in the mid-80s. Southwest winds around 5 miles an hour. Chance of rain 70%. Once again, the forecast for today. Mostly sunny. Highs in the mid-80s. Southwest winds 10 to 15 miles an hour with gusts up to 30 miles an hour. Taking a look at the 3 through 7 day forecast for Indianapolis and central Indiana. For Sunday night, mostly cloudy with scattered showers and thunderstorms. Lows around 70. Chance of rain 50%. Monday.

scattered showers with isolated thunderstorms through early afternoon, then numerous showers and scattered thunderstorms late in the afternoon. Highs in the mid-80s. Chance of rain 70%. For Monday night and Tuesday, showers likely with a chance of thunderstorms. Lows around 70. Highs in the mid-80s. Chance of rain 60%. Tuesday night, a chance of showers and thunderstorms through the late overnight, then showers likely with a slight chance of thunderstorms toward daybreak. Lows in the lower 70s. Chance of rain 60%. For Wednesday, partly cloudy with a chance of showers. A slight chance of thunderstorms through early afternoon, then a chance of thunderstorms late in the afternoon. Highs in the upper 80s. Chance of rain 40%. Wednesday night, partly cloudy. A chance of showers and thunderstorms through the late overnight, then a slight chance of showers toward daybreak. Lows in the lower 70s. Chance of rain 30%. For Thursday, partly cloudy with a slight chance of showers and thunderstorms. Hot with highs in the lower 90s. Chance of rain 20%. The 8 to 14 day outlook for Friday, June 12th through Thursday, June 18th, calls for both temperatures and precipitation to be above normal. Normal highs for the period are between 80 and 85 degrees, and normal lows are between 60 and 65. The normal precipitation total for the 7 days is around 0.95 inches. At 3 a.m., at Indianapolis, it was partly cloudy. The temperature was 66 degrees, the dew point 57, and the relative humidity 72%. The wind was south at 7 miles an hour. The barometric pressure was 30.06 inches and falling. Around central Indiana, it was clear, with a temperature of 68 at Muncie, 63 at Zionsville, 64 at Eagle Creek Airpark, and 64 at Shelbyville. At Anderson, it was partly cloudy, with a temperature of 62. Elsewhere across Indiana, skies ranged from clear to partly cloudy. It was 68 at South Bend, 63 at Fort Wayne, and 62 at Lafayette. Terre Haute reported 67, Bloomington reported 60, and Evansville reported 65. Just outside Indiana, skies ranged from partly cloudy to mostly cloudy. It was 74 at Chicago, 69 at Champaign, and 67 at Dayton. St. Louis reported 73, Cincinnati reported 66, and Louisville reported 68. Once again, at Indianapolis it was 66 degrees with partly cloudy skies. The current time is 3:53 a.m. Eastern Daylight Time. 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And now a look at your forecast for Indianapolis and central Indiana. Today, mostly sunny. Highs in the mid-80s. Southwest winds 10 to 15 miles an hour with gusts up to 30 miles an hour. For tonight, partly cloudy. Isolated showers and thunderstorms through the late overnight, then scattered showers and thunderstorms toward daybreak. Lows in the upper 60s. Southwest winds 10 to 15 miles an hour with gusts up to 25 miles an hour. Chance of rain 40%. Saturday, partly cloudy. Isolated showers and thunderstorms through early afternoon, then scattered showers and thunderstorms late in the afternoon. Highs in the upper 80s. Southwest winds 10 to 15 miles an hour. Chance of rain 50%. For Saturday night, partly cloudy through the late overnight, then becoming mostly cloudy. Scattered thunderstorms. Numerous showers through the late overnight, then scattered showers toward daybreak. Lows in the upper 60s. Southwest winds around 5 miles an hour. Chance of rain 70%. Sunday, isolated showers and thunderstorms through early afternoon, then numerous showers and scattered thunderstorms late in the afternoon. Highs in the mid-80s. Southwest winds around 5 miles an hour. Chance of rain 70%. Once again, the forecast for today. Mostly sunny. Highs in the mid-80s. Southwest winds 10 to 15 miles an hour with gusts up to 30 miles an hour. Taking a look at the 3 through 7 day forecast for Indianapolis.

and central Indiana. For Sunday night, mostly cloudy with scattered showers and thunderstorms. Lows around 70. Chance of rain 50%. Monday, scattered showers with isolated thunderstorms through early afternoon, then numerous showers and scattered thunderstorms late in the afternoon. Highs in the mid-80s. Chance of rain 70%. For Monday night and Tuesday, showers likely with a chance of thunderstorms. Lows around 70. Highs in the mid-80s. Chance of rain 60%. Tuesday night, a chance of showers and thunderstorms through the late overnight, then showers likely with a slight chance of thunderstorms toward daybreak. Lows in the lower 70s. Chance of rain 60%. For Wednesday, partly cloudy with a chance of showers. A slight chance of thunderstorms through early afternoon, then a chance of thunderstorms late in the afternoon. Highs in the upper 80s. Chance of rain 40%. Wednesday night, partly cloudy. A chance of showers and thunderstorms through the late overnight, then a slight chance of showers toward daybreak. Lows in the lower 70s. Chance of rain 30%. For Thursday, partly cloudy with a slight chance of showers and thunderstorms. Hot with highs in the lower 90s. Chance of rain 20%. The 8 to 14 day outlook for Friday, June 12th through Thursday, June 18th calls for both temperatures and precipitation to be above normal. Normal highs for the period are between 80 and 85 degrees, and normal lows are between 60 and 65. The normal precipitation total for the 7 days is around 0.95 inches. At 3 a.m., at Indianapolis, it was partly cloudy. The temperature was 66 degrees, the dew point 57, and the relative humidity 72%. The wind was south at 7 miles an hour. The barometric pressure was 30.06 inches and falling. Around central Indiana, it was clear, with a temperature of 68 at Muncie, 63 at Zionsville, 64 at Eagle Creek Airpark, and 64 at Shelbyville. At Anderson, it was partly cloudy, with a temperature of 62. Elsewhere across Indiana, skies ranged from clear to partly cloudy. It was 68 at South Bend, 63 at Fort Wayne, and 62 at Lafayette. Terre Haute reported 67, Bloomington reported 60, and Evansville reported 65. Just outside Indiana, skies ranged from partly cloudy to mostly cloudy. It was 74 at Chicago, 69 at Champaign, and 67 at Dayton. St. Louis reported 73, Cincinnati reported 66, and Louisville reported 68. Once again, at Indianapolis it was 66 degrees with partly cloudy skies. This is NOAA All Hazards Radio KEC 74 in Indianapolis. And now a look at your forecast for Indianapolis and central Indiana. Today, mostly sunny. Highs in the mid-80s. Southwest winds 10 to 15 miles an hour with gusts up to 30 miles an hour. For tonight, partly cloudy. Isolated showers and thunderstorms through the late overnight, then scattered showers and thunderstorms toward daybreak. Lows in the upper 60s. Southwest winds 10 to 15 miles an hour with gusts up to 25 miles an hour. Chance of rain 40%. Saturday, partly cloudy. Isolated showers and thunderstorms through early afternoon, then scattered showers and thunderstorms late in the afternoon. Highs in the upper 80s. Southwest winds 10 to 15 miles an hour. Chance of rain 50%. For Saturday night, partly cloudy through the late overnight, then becoming mostly cloudy. Scattered thunderstorms. Numerous showers through the late overnight, then scattered showers toward daybreak. Lows in the upper 60s. Southwest winds around 5 miles an hour. Chance of rain 70%. Sunday. Isolated showers and thunderstorms through early afternoon, then numerous showers and scattered thunderstorms late in the afternoon. Highs in the mid-80s. Southwest winds around 5 miles an hour. Chance of rain 70%. Once again, the forecast for today. Mostly sunny. Highs in the mid-80s.
southwest winds 10 to 15 miles an hour with gusts

up to 30 miles an hour. Taking a look at the 3-7 day forecast for Indianapolis and central Indiana. For Sunday night, mostly cloudy with scattered showers and thunderstorms. Lows around 70. Chance of rain 50%. Monday, scattered showers with isolated thunderstorms through early afternoon, then numerous showers and scattered thunderstorms late in the afternoon. Highs in the mid-80s. Chance of rain 70%. For Monday night and Tuesday, showers likely with a chance of thunderstorms. Lows around 70. Highs in the mid-80s. Chance of rain 60%. Tuesday night, a chance of showers and thunderstorms through the late overnight, then showers likely with a slight chance of thunderstorms toward daybreak. Lows in the lower 70s. Chance of rain 60%. For Wednesday, partly cloudy with a chance of showers. A slight chance of thunderstorms through early afternoon, then a chance of thunderstorms late in the afternoon. Highs in the upper 80s. Chance of rain 40%. Wednesday night, partly cloudy. A chance of showers and thunderstorms through the late overnight, then a slight chance of showers toward daybreak. Lows in the lower 70s. Chance of rain 30%. For Thursday, partly cloudy with a slight chance of showers and thunderstorms. Hot with highs in the lower 90s. Chance of rain 20%. Now here is the hazardous weather outlook for central Indiana. For the period today and tonight, no hazardous weather is expected at this time. And now the extended outlook for the period Saturday through Thursday. Thunderstorms are possible at times tonight through Wednesday. It is too soon to determine if any T-storms may be severe, although strong storms are possible north and west of Indianapolis tonight, and for all locations Saturday into Saturday night. Spotter information statement, spotter activation is not anticipated. The 8-14 day outlook for Friday, June 12th through Thursday, June 18th, calls for both temperatures and precipitation to be above normal. Normal highs for the period are between 80 and 85 degrees, and normal lows are between 60 and 65. The normal precipitation total for the 7 days is around 0.95 inches. At 3 a.m., at Indianapolis, it was partly cloudy. The temperature was 66 degrees, the dew point 57, and the relative humidity 72%. The wind was south at 7 miles an hour. The barometric pressure was 30.06 inches and falling. Around central Indiana, it was clear, with a temperature of 68 at Muncie, 63 at Zionsville, 64 at Eagle Creek Airpark, and 64 at Shelbyville. At Anderson, it was partly cloudy, with a temperature of 62. Elsewhere across Indiana, skies ranged from clear to partly cloudy. It was 68 at South Bend, 63 at Fort Wayne, and 62 at Lafayette. Terre Haute reported 67, Bloomington reported 60, and Evansville reported 65. Just outside Indiana, skies ranged from partly cloudy to mostly cloudy. It was 74 at Chicago, 69 at Champaign, and 67 at Dayton. St. Louis reported 73, Cincinnati reported 66, and Louisville reported 68. Once again, at Indianapolis it was 66 degrees with partly cloudy skies. This is NOAA All Hazards Radio KEC 74 in Indianapolis. And now a look at your forecast for Indianapolis and central Indiana. Today, mostly sunny. Highs in the mid-80s. Southwest winds 10 to 15 miles an hour with gusts up to 30 miles an hour. For tonight, partly cloudy. Isolated showers and thunderstorms through the late overnight, then scattered showers and thunderstorms toward daybreak. Lows in the upper 60s. Southwest winds 10 to 15 miles an hour with gusts up to 25 miles an hour. Chance of rain 40%. Saturday, partly cloudy. Isolated showers and thunderstorms through early afternoon, then scattered showers and thunderstorms late in the afternoon. Highs in the upper 80s. Southwest winds 10 to 15 miles an hour. Chance of rain 50%. For Saturday night, partly cloudy through the late overnight, then becoming mostly cloudy.
scattered thunderstorms. Numerous showers through the late overnight, then scattered showers toward daybreak. Lows in the upper 60s. Southwest winds around 5 miles an hour. Chance of rain 70%. Sunday. Isolated showers and thunderstorms through early afternoon, then numerous showers and scattered thunderstorms late in the afternoon. Highs in the mid-80s. Southwest winds around 5 miles an hour. Chance of rain 70%. Once again, the forecast for today. Mostly sunny. Highs in the mid-80s. Southwest winds 10 to 15 miles an hour with gusts up to 30 miles an hour. Taking a look at the 3 through 7 day forecast for Indianapolis and central Indiana. For Sunday night, mostly cloudy with scattered showers and thunderstorms. Lows around 70. Chance of rain 50%. Monday, scattered showers with isolated thunderstorms through early afternoon, then numerous showers and scattered thunderstorms late in the afternoon. Highs in the mid-80s. Chance of rain 70%. For Monday night and Tuesday, showers likely with a chance of thunderstorms. Lows around 70. Highs in the mid-80s. Chance of rain 60%. Tuesday night, a chance of showers and thunderstorms through the late overnight, then showers likely with a slight chance of thunderstorms toward daybreak. Lows in the lower 70s. Chance of rain 60%. For Wednesday, partly cloudy with a chance of showers. A slight chance of thunderstorms through early afternoon, then a chance of thunderstorms late in the afternoon. Highs in the upper 80s. Chance of rain 40%. Wednesday night, partly cloudy. A chance of showers and thunderstorms through the late overnight, then a slight chance of showers toward daybreak. Lows in the lower 70s. Chance of rain 30%. For Thursday, partly cloudy with a slight chance of showers and thunderstorms. Hot with highs in the lower 90s. Chance of rain 20%. The 8 to 14 day outlook for Friday, June 12th through Thursday, June 18th, calls for both temperatures and precipitation to be above normal. Normal highs for the period are between 80 and 85 degrees, and normal lows are between 60 and 65. The normal precipitation total for the 7 days is around 0.95 inches. The current time is 4:08 a.m. Eastern Daylight Time. At 3 a.m., at Indianapolis, it was partly cloudy. The temperature was 66 degrees, the dew point 57, and the relative humidity 72%. The wind was south at 7 miles an hour. The barometric pressure was 30.06 inches and falling. Around central Indiana, it was clear, with a temperature of 68 at Muncie, 63 at Zionsville, 64 at Eagle Creek Airpark, and 64 at Shelbyville. At Anderson, it was partly cloudy, with a temperature of 62. Elsewhere across Indiana, skies ranged from clear to partly cloudy. It was 68 at South Bend, 63 at Fort Wayne, and 62 at Lafayette. Terre Haute reported 67, Bloomington reported 60, and Evansville reported 65. Just outside Indiana, skies ranged from partly cloudy to mostly cloudy. It was 74 at Chicago, 69 at Champaign, and 67 at Dayton. St. Louis reported 73, Cincinnati reported 66, and Louisville reported 68. Once again, at Indianapolis it was 66 degrees with partly cloudy skies. Now here is the hazardous weather outlook for central Indiana, correction, for the period today and tonight. Thunderstorms are possible tonight, mainly after midnight and north of Interstate 70. Isolated marginally strong to severe wind gusts are possible north and west of Crawfordsville. And now the extended outlook for the period Saturday through Thursday. Thunderstorms are possible at times Saturday through Wednesday. It is too soon to determine if any T-storms may be severe, although strong storms are possible Saturday into Saturday night. Spotter information statement, spotter activation is not anticipated. This is NOAA All Hazards Radio KEC 74 in Indianapolis. And now a look at your forecast for Indianapolis and central Indiana. Today, mostly sunny. Highs in the mid-80s.

northwest winds 10 to 15 miles an hour with gusts up to 30 miles an hour. For tonight, partly cloudy. Isolated showers and thunderstorms through the late overnight, then scattered showers and thunderstorms toward daybreak. Lows in the upper 60s. Southwest winds 10 to 15 miles an hour with gusts up to 25 miles an hour. Chance of rain 40%. Saturday, partly cloudy. Isolated showers and thunderstorms through early afternoon, then scattered showers and thunderstorms late in the afternoon. Highs in the upper 80s. Southwest winds 10 to 15 miles an hour. Chance of rain 50%. For Saturday night, partly cloudy through the late overnight, then becoming mostly cloudy. Scattered thunderstorms. Numerous showers through the late overnight, then scattered showers toward daybreak. Lows in the upper 60s. Southwest winds around 5 miles an hour. Chance of rain 70%. Sunday. Isolated showers and thunderstorms through early afternoon, then numerous showers and scattered thunderstorms late in the afternoon. Highs in the mid-80s. Southwest winds around 5 miles an hour. Chance of rain 70%. Once again, the forecast for today. Mostly sunny. Highs in the mid-80s. Southwest winds 10 to 15 miles an hour with gusts up to 30 miles an hour. Taking a look at the 3 through 7 day forecast for Indianapolis and central Indiana. For Sunday night, mostly cloudy with scattered showers and thunderstorms. Lows around 70. Chance of rain 50%. Monday, scattered showers with isolated thunderstorms through early afternoon, then numerous showers and scattered thunderstorms late in the afternoon. Highs in the mid-80s. Chance of rain 70%. For Monday night and Tuesday, showers likely with a chance of thunderstorms. Lows around 70. Highs in the mid-80s. Chance of rain 60%. Tuesday night, a chance of showers and thunderstorms through the late overnight, then showers likely with a slight chance of thunderstorms toward daybreak. Lows in the lower 70s. Chance of rain 60%. For Wednesday, partly cloudy with a chance of showers. A slight chance of thunderstorms through early afternoon, then a chance of thunderstorms late in the afternoon. Highs in the upper 80s. Chance of rain 40%. Wednesday night, partly cloudy. A chance of showers and thunderstorms through the late overnight, then a slight chance of showers toward daybreak. Lows in the lower 70s. Chance of rain 30%. For Thursday, partly cloudy with a slight chance of showers and thunderstorms. Hot with highs in the lower 90s. Chance of rain 20%. The 8 to 14 day outlook for Friday, June 12th through Thursday, June 18th, calls for both temperatures and precipitation to be above normal. Normal highs for the period are between 80 and 85 degrees, and normal lows are between 60 and 65. The normal precipitation total for the 7 days is around 0.95 inches. At 4 a.m. at Indianapolis, it was partly cloudy. The temperature was 64 degrees, the dew point 57, and the relative humidity 78%. The wind was southwest at 7 miles an hour. The barometric pressure was 30.06 inches and steady. Around central Indiana, at Zionsville, it was clear, with a temperature of 62. It was partly cloudy, with a temperature of 63 at Anderson, 68 at Muncie, 62 at Eagle Creek Airpark, and 63 at Shelbyville. Elsewhere across Indiana, skies ranged from clear to partly cloudy. It was 67 at South Bend, 62 at Fort Wayne, and 67 at Lafayette. Terre Haute reported 65, Bloomington reported 59, and Evansville reported 62. Just outside Indiana, at Louisville, it was clear, with a temperature of 66. It was partly cloudy, with a temperature of 72 at St. Louis, and 64 at Cincinnati. It was mostly cloudy, with a temperature of 73 at Chicago, and 65 at Dayton. At Champaign, it was cloudy, with a temperature of 70. Once again, at Indianapolis, it was 64 degrees with partly cloudy skies.
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And now a look at your forecast for Indianapolis and central Indiana. Today, mostly sunny. Highs in the mid-80s. Southwest winds 10 to 15 miles an hour with gusts up to 30 miles an hour. For tonight, partly cloudy. Isolated showers and thunderstorms through the late overnight, then scattered showers and thunderstorms toward daybreak. Lows in the upper 60s. Southwest winds 10 to 15 miles an hour with gusts up to 25 miles an hour. Chance of rain 40%. Saturday, partly cloudy. Isolated showers and thunderstorms through early afternoon, then scattered showers and thunderstorms late in the afternoon. Highs in the upper 80s. Southwest winds 10 to 15 miles an hour. Chance of rain 50%. For Saturday night, partly cloudy through the late overnight, then becoming mostly cloudy. Scattered thunderstorms. Numerous showers through the late overnight, then scattered showers toward daybreak. Lows in the upper 60s. Southwest winds around 5 miles an hour. Chance of rain 70%. Sunday, isolated showers and thunderstorms through early afternoon, then numerous showers and scattered thunderstorms late in the afternoon. Highs in the mid-80s. Southwest winds around 5 miles an hour. Chance of rain 70%. Once again, the forecast for today. Mostly sunny. Highs in the mid-80s. Southwest winds 10 to 15 miles an hour with gusts up to 30 miles an hour. Taking a look at the 3 through 7 day forecast for Indianapolis and central Indiana. For Sunday night, mostly cloudy with scattered showers and thunderstorms. Lows around 70. Chance of rain 50%. Monday, scattered showers with isolated thunderstorms through early afternoon, then numerous showers and scattered thunderstorms late in the afternoon. Highs in the mid-80s. Chance of rain 70%. For Monday night and Tuesday, showers likely with a chance of thunderstorms. Lows around 70. Highs in the mid-80s. Chance of rain 60%. Tuesday night, a chance of showers and thunderstorms through the late overnight, then showers likely with a slight chance of thunderstorms toward daybreak. Lows in the lower 70s. Chance of rain 60%. For Wednesday, partly cloudy with a chance of showers. A slight chance of thunderstorms through early afternoon, then a chance of thunderstorms late in the afternoon. Highs in the upper 80s. Chance of rain 40%. Wednesday night, partly cloudy. A chance of showers and thunderstorms through the late overnight, then a slight chance of showers toward daybreak. Lows in the lower 70s. Chance of rain 30%. For Thursday, partly cloudy with a slight chance of showers and thunderstorms. Hot with highs in the lower 90s. Chance of rain 20%. The 8 to 14 day outlook for Friday, June 12th through Thursday, June 18th, calls for both temperatures and precipitation to be above normal. Normal highs for the period are between 80 and 85 degrees, and normal lows are between 60 and 65. The normal precipitation total for the 7 days is around 0.95 inches. At 4 a.m., at Indianapolis, it was partly cloudy. The temperature was 64 degrees, the dew point 57, and the relative humidity 78%. The wind was southwest at 7 miles an hour. The barometric pressure was 30.06 inches and steady. Around central Indiana, at Zionsville, it was clear, with a temperature of 62. It was partly cloudy, with a temperature of 63 at Anderson, 68 at Muncie, 62 at Eagle Creek Airpark, and 63 at Shelbyville. Elsewhere across Indiana, skies ranged from clear to partly cloudy. It was 67 at South Bend, 62 at Fort Wayne, and 67 at Lafayette. Terre Haute reported 65, Bloomington reported 59, and Evansville reported 62. Just outside Indiana, at Louisville, it was clear, with a temperature of 66. It was partly cloudy, with a temperature of 72 at St. Louis, and 64 at Cincinnati.
It was mostly cloudy, with a temperature of 73 at Chicago and 65 at Dayton.

At Champaign, it was cloudy with a temperature of 70. Once again, at Indianapolis, it was 64 degrees with partly cloudy skies. This is NOAA All Hazards Radio KEC 74 in Indianapolis. And now a look at your forecast for Indianapolis and central Indiana. Today, mostly sunny. Highs in the mid-80s. Southwest winds 10 to 15 miles an hour with gusts up to 30 miles an hour. For tonight, partly cloudy. Isolated showers and thunderstorms through the late overnight, then scattered showers and thunderstorms toward daybreak. Lows in the upper 60s. Southwest winds 10 to 15 miles an hour with gusts up to 25 miles an hour. Chance of rain 40%. Saturday, partly cloudy. Isolated showers and thunderstorms through early afternoon, then scattered showers and thunderstorms late in the afternoon. Highs in the upper 80s. Southwest winds 10 to 15 miles an hour. Chance of rain 50%. For Saturday night, partly cloudy through the late overnight, then becoming mostly cloudy. Scattered thunderstorms. Numerous showers through the late overnight, then scattered showers toward daybreak. Lows in the upper 60s. Southwest winds around 5 miles an hour. Chance of rain 70%. Sunday. Isolated showers and thunderstorms through early afternoon, then numerous showers and scattered thunderstorms late in the afternoon. Highs in the mid-80s. Southwest winds around 5 miles an hour. Chance of rain 70%. Once again, the forecast for today. Mostly sunny. Highs in the mid-80s. Southwest winds 10 to 15 miles an hour with gusts up to 30 miles an hour. Taking a look at the 3 through 7 day forecast for Indianapolis and central Indiana. For Sunday night, mostly cloudy with scattered showers and thunderstorms. Lows around 70. Chance of rain 50%. Monday, scattered showers with isolated thunderstorms through early afternoon, then numerous showers and scattered thunderstorms late in the afternoon. Highs in the mid-80s. Chance of rain 70%. For Monday night and Tuesday, showers likely with a chance of thunderstorms. Lows around 70. Highs in the mid-80s. Chance of rain 60%. Tuesday night, a chance of showers and thunderstorms through the late overnight, then showers likely with a slight chance of thunderstorms toward daybreak. Lows in the lower 70s. Chance of rain 60%. For Wednesday, partly cloudy with a chance of showers. A slight chance of thunderstorms through early afternoon, then a chance of thunderstorms late in the afternoon. Highs in the upper 80s. Chance of rain 40%. Wednesday night, partly cloudy. A chance of showers and thunderstorms through the late overnight, then a slight chance of showers toward daybreak. Lows in the lower 70s. Chance of rain 30%. For Thursday, partly cloudy with a slight chance of showers and thunderstorms. Hot with highs in the lower 90s. Chance of rain 20%. The current time is 4:24 a.m. Eastern Daylight Time. The 8 to 14 day outlook for Friday, June 12th through Thursday, June 18th, calls for both temperatures and precipitation to be above normal. Normal highs for the period are between 80 and 85 degrees, and normal lows are between 60 and 65. The normal precipitation total for the 7 days is around 0.95 inches. At 4 a.m. at Indianapolis, it was partly cloudy. The temperature was 64 degrees, the dew point 57, and the relative humidity 78%. The wind was southwest at 7 miles an hour. The barometric pressure was 30.06 inches and steady. Around central Indiana, at Zionsville, it was clear, with a temperature of 62. It was partly cloudy, with a temperature of 63 at Anderson, 68 at Muncie, 62 at Eagle Creek Airpark, and 63 at Shelbyville. Elsewhere across Indiana, skies ranged from clear to partly cloudy. It was 67 at South Bend, 62 at Fort Wayne, and 67 at Lafayette. Terre Haute reported 65, Bloomington reported 59, and Evansville reported 62.
just outside.

Vienna, at Louvre, it was clear, with a temperature of 66. It was partly cloudy, with a temperature of 72 at St. Louis, and 64 at Cincinnati. It was mostly cloudy, with a temperature of 73 at Chicago, and 65 at Dayton. At Champaign, it was cloudy, with a temperature of 70. Once again, at Indianapolis, it was 64 degrees with partly cloudy skies. Now here is the hazardous weather outlook for central Indiana, correction, for the period today and tonight. Thunderstorms are possible tonight, mainly after midnight and north of Interstate 70. Isolated marginally strong to severe wind gusts are possible north and west of Crawfordsville. And now the extended outlook for the period Saturday through Thursday. Thunderstorms are possible at times Saturday through Wednesday. It is too soon to determine if any T-storms may be severe, although strong storms are possible Saturday into Saturday night. Spotter information statement, spotter activation is not anticipated. This is NOAA All Hazards Radio KEC 74 in Indianapolis. And now a look at your forecast for Indianapolis and central Indiana. Today, mostly sunny. Highs in the mid-80s. Southwest winds 10 to 15 miles an hour with gusts up to 30 miles an hour. For tonight, partly cloudy. Isolated showers and thunderstorms through the late overnight, then scattered showers and thunderstorms toward daybreak. Lows in the upper 60s. Southwest winds 10 to 15 miles an hour with gusts up to 25 miles an hour. Chance of rain 40%. Saturday, partly cloudy. Isolated showers and thunderstorms through early afternoon, then scattered showers and thunderstorms late in the afternoon. Highs in the upper 80s. Southwest winds 10 to 15 miles an hour. Chance of rain 50%. For Saturday night, partly cloudy through the late overnight, then becoming mostly cloudy. Scattered thunderstorms. Numerous showers through the late overnight, then scattered showers toward daybreak. Lows in the upper 60s. Southwest winds around 5 miles an hour. Chance of rain 70%. Sunday. Isolated showers and thunderstorms through early afternoon, then numerous showers and scattered thunderstorms late in the afternoon. Highs in the mid-80s. Southwest winds around 5 miles an hour. Chance of rain 70%. Once again, the forecast for today. Mostly sunny. Highs in the mid-80s. Southwest winds 10 to 15 miles an hour with gusts up to 30 miles an hour. Taking a look at the 3 through 7 day forecast for Indianapolis and central Indiana. For Sunday night, mostly cloudy with scattered showers and thunderstorms. Lows around 70. Chance of rain 50%. Monday, scattered showers with isolated thunderstorms through early afternoon, then numerous showers and scattered thunderstorms late in the afternoon. Highs in the mid-80s. Chance of rain 70%. For Monday night and Tuesday, showers likely with a chance of thunderstorms. Lows around 70. Highs in the mid-80s. Chance of rain 60%. Tuesday night, a chance of showers and thunderstorms through the late overnight, then showers likely with a slight chance of thunderstorms toward daybreak. Lows in the lower 70s. Chance of rain 60%. For Wednesday, partly cloudy with a chance of showers. A slight chance of thunderstorms through early afternoon, then a chance of thunderstorms late in the afternoon. Highs in the upper 80s. Chance of rain 40%. Wednesday night, partly cloudy. A chance of showers and thunderstorms through the late overnight, then a slight chance of showers toward daybreak. Lows in the lower 70s. Chance of rain 30%. For Thursday, partly cloudy with a slight chance of showers and thunderstorms. Hot with highs in the lower 90s. Chance of rain 20%. The 8 to 14 day outlook for Friday, June 12th through Thursday, June 18th, calls for both temperatures and precipitation to be above normal. Normal highs for the period are between 80 and 85 degrees, and normal lows are between 60 and 65. The normal precipitation total for the 7 days is around 0.95 inches. At 4 a.m.

69 and Evansville reported 62. Just outside Indiana, at Louisville, it was clear, with a temperature of 66. It was partly cloudy, with a temperature of 72 at St. Louis and 64 at Cincinnati. It was mostly cloudy, with a temperature of 73 at Chicago and 65 at Dayton. At Champaign, it was cloudy, with a temperature of 70. Once again, at Indianapolis, it was 64 degrees with partly cloudy skies. This is NOAA All Hazards Radio KEC 74 in Indianapolis. And now a look at your forecast for Indianapolis and central Indiana. Today, mostly sunny. Highs in the mid-80s. Southwest winds 10 to 15 miles an hour with gusts up to 30 miles an hour. For tonight, partly cloudy. Isolated showers and thunderstorms through the late overnight, then scattered showers and thunderstorms toward daybreak. Lows in the upper 60s. Southwest winds 10 to 15 miles an hour with gusts up to 25 miles an hour. Chance of rain 40%. Saturday, partly cloudy. Isolated showers and thunderstorms through early afternoon, then scattered showers and thunderstorms late in the afternoon. Highs in the upper 80s. Southwest winds 10 to 15 miles an hour. Chance of rain 50%. For Saturday night, partly cloudy through the late overnight, then becoming mostly cloudy. Scattered thunderstorms. Numerous showers through the late overnight, then scattered showers toward daybreak. Lows in the upper 60s. Southwest winds around 5 miles an hour. Chance of rain 70%. Sunday. Isolated showers and thunderstorms through early afternoon. Southwest winds around 5 miles an hour. Chance of rain 70%. Sunday. Isolated showers and thunderstorms through early afternoon, then numerous showers and scattered thunderstorms late in the afternoon. Highs in the mid-80s. Southwest winds around 5 miles an hour. Chance of rain 70%. Once again, the forecast for today. Mostly sunny. Highs in the mid-80s. Southwest winds 10 to 15 miles an hour with gusts up to 30 miles an hour. Taking a look at the 3 through 7 day forecast for Indianapolis and central Indiana. For Sunday night, mostly cloudy with scattered showers and thunderstorms. Lows around 70. Chance of rain 50%. Monday, scattered showers with isolated thunderstorms through early afternoon, then numerous showers and scattered thunderstorms late in the afternoon. Highs in the mid-80s. Chance of rain 70%. For Monday night and Tuesday, showers likely with a chance of thunderstorms. Lows around 70. Highs in the mid-80s. Chance of rain 60%. Tuesday night, a chance of showers and thunderstorms through the late overnight, then showers likely with a slight chance of thunderstorms toward daybreak. Lows in the lower 70s. Chance of rain 60%. For Wednesday, partly cloudy with a chance of showers. A slight chance of thunderstorms through early afternoon, then a chance of thunderstorms late in the afternoon. Highs in the upper 80s. Chance of rain 40%. Wednesday night, partly cloudy. A chance of showers and thunderstorms through the late overnight, then a slight chance of showers toward daybreak. Lows in the lower 70s. Chance of rain 30%. For Thursday, partly cloudy with a slight chance of showers and thunderstorms. Hot with highs in the lower 90s. Chance of rain 20%. The 8 to 14 day outlook for Friday, June 12th through Thursday, June 18th, calls for both temperatures and precipitation to be above normal. Normal highs for the period are between 80 and 85 degrees, and normal lows are between 60 and 65. The normal precipitation total for the 7 days is around 0.95 inches. At 4 a.m., at Indianapolis, it was partly cloudy. The temperature was 64 degrees, the dew point 57, and the relative humidity 78%. The wind was southwest at 7 miles an hour. The barometric pressure was 30.06 inches and steady. Around central Indiana, at Zionsville, it was clear, with a temperature of 62. It was partly cloudy, with a

Temperature of 63 at Anderson, 68 at Muncie, 62 at Eagle Creek Air Park, and 63 at Shelbyville. Elsewhere across Indiana, skies ranged from clear to partly cloudy. It was 67 at South Bend, 62 at Fort Wayne, and 67 at Lafayette. Terre Haute reported 65, Bloomington reported 59, and Evansville reported 62. Just outside Indiana, at Louisville, it was clear, with a temperature of 66. It was partly cloudy, with a temperature of 72 at St. Louis, and 64 at Cincinnati. It was mostly cloudy, with a temperature of 73 at Chicago, and 65 at Dayton. At Champaign, it was cloudy, with a temperature of 70. Once again, at Indianapolis, it was 64 degrees with partly cloudy skies. This is NOAA All Hazards Radio KEC 74 in Indianapolis. And now a look at your forecast for Indianapolis and central Indiana. Today, mostly sunny. Highs in the mid-80s. Southwest winds 10 to 15 miles an hour with gusts up to 30 miles an hour. For tonight, partly cloudy. Isolated showers and thunderstorms through the late overnight, then scattered showers and thunderstorms toward daybreak. Lows in the upper 60s. Southwest winds 10 to 15 miles an hour with gusts up to 25 miles an hour. Chance of rain 40%. Saturday. Partly cloudy. Isolated showers and thunderstorms through early afternoon, then scattered showers and thunderstorms late in the afternoon. Highs in the upper 80s. Southwest winds 10 to 15 miles an hour. Chance of rain 50%. For Saturday night. Partly cloudy through the late overnight, then becoming mostly cloudy. Scattered thunderstorms. Numerous showers through the late overnight, then scattered showers toward daybreak. Lows in the upper 60s. Southwest winds around 5 miles an hour. Chance of rain 70%. Sunday. Isolated showers and thunderstorms through early afternoon, then numerous showers and scattered thunderstorms late in the afternoon. Highs in the mid-80s. Southwest winds around 5 miles an hour. Chance of rain 70%. Once again, the forecast for today. Mostly sunny. Highs in the mid-80s. Southwest winds 10 to 15 miles an hour with gusts up to 30 miles an hour. The current time is 4:38 a.m. Eastern Daylight Time. Taking a look at the 3 through 7 day forecast for Indianapolis and central Indiana. For Sunday night, mostly cloudy with scattered showers and thunderstorms. Lows around 70. Chance of rain 50%. Monday, scattered showers with isolated thunderstorms through early afternoon, then numerous showers and scattered thunderstorms late in the afternoon. Highs in the mid-80s. Chance of rain 70%. For Monday night and Tuesday, showers likely with a chance of thunderstorms. Lows around 70. Highs in the mid-80s. Chance of rain 60%. Tuesday night, a chance of showers and thunderstorms through the late overnight, then showers likely with a slight chance of thunderstorms toward daybreak. Lows in the lower 70s. Chance of rain 60%. For Wednesday, partly cloudy with a chance of showers. A slight chance of thunderstorms through early afternoon, then a chance of thunderstorms late in the afternoon. Highs in the upper 80s. Chance of rain 40%. Wednesday night, partly cloudy. A chance of showers and thunderstorms through the late overnight, then a slight chance of showers toward daybreak. Lows in the lower 70s. Chance of rain 30%. For Thursday, partly cloudy with a slight chance of showers and thunderstorms. Hot with highs in the lower 90s. Chance of rain 20%. The 8 to 14 day outlook for Friday, June 12th through Thursday, June 18th, calls for both temperatures and precipitation to be above normal. Normal highs for the period are between 80 and 85 degrees, and normal lows are between 60 and 65. The normal precipitation total for the 7 days is around 0.95 inches. At 4 a.m., at Indianapolis, it was partly cloudy. The temperature was 64 degrees,
the dew point 57, and the relative humidity 78%. The wind was southwest at 7 miles an hour. The barometric pressure was 30.06 inches and steady. Around central Indiana, at Zionsville, it was clear, with a temperature of 62. It was partly cloudy, with a temperature of 63 at Anderson, 68 at Muncie, 62 at Eagle Creek Airpark, and 63 at Shelbyville. Elsewhere across Indiana, skies ranged from clear to partly cloudy. It was 67 at South Bend, 62 at Fort Wayne, and 67 at Lafayette. Terre Haute reported 65, Bloomington reported 59, and Evansville reported 62. Just outside Indiana, at Louisville, it was clear, with a temperature of 66. It was partly cloudy, with a temperature of 72 at St. Louis, and 64 at Cincinnati. It was mostly cloudy, with a temperature of 73 at Chicago, and 65 at Dayton. At Champaign, it was cloudy, with a temperature of 70. Once again, at Indianapolis, it was 64 degrees with partly cloudy skies. This is NOAA All Hazards Radio KEC-74 in Indianapolis. And now a look at your forecast for Indianapolis and central Indiana. Today, mostly sunny. Highs in the mid-80s. Southwest winds 10 to 15 miles an hour with gusts up to 30 miles an hour. For tonight, partly cloudy. Isolated showers and thunderstorms through the late overnight, then scattered showers and thunderstorms toward daybreak. Lows in the upper 60s. Southwest winds 10 to 15 miles an hour with gusts up to 25 miles an hour. Chance of rain 40%. Saturday, partly cloudy. Isolated showers and thunderstorms through early afternoon, then scattered showers and thunderstorms late in the afternoon. Highs in the upper 80s. Southwest winds 10 to 15 miles an hour. Chance of rain 50%. For Saturday night, partly cloudy through the late overnight, then becoming mostly cloudy. Scattered thunderstorms. Numerous showers through the late overnight, then scattered showers toward daybreak. Lows in the upper 60s. Southwest winds around 5 miles an hour. Chance of rain 70%. Sunday. Isolated showers and thunderstorms through early afternoon, then numerous showers and scattered thunderstorms late in the afternoon. Highs in the mid-80s. Southwest winds around 5 miles an hour. Chance of rain 70%. Once again, the forecast for today. Mostly sunny. Highs in the mid-80s. Southwest winds 10 to 15 miles an hour with gusts up to 30 miles an hour. Taking a look at the 3 through 7 day forecast for Indianapolis and central Indiana. For Sunday night, mostly cloudy with scattered showers and thunderstorms. Lows around 70. Chance of rain 50%. Monday, scattered showers with isolated thunderstorms through early afternoon, then numerous showers and scattered thunderstorms late in the afternoon. Highs in the mid-80s. Chance of rain 70%. For Monday night and Tuesday, showers likely with a chance of thunderstorms. Lows around 70. Highs in the mid-80s. Chance of rain 60%. Tuesday night, a chance of showers and thunderstorms through the late overnight, then showers likely with a slight chance of thunderstorms toward daybreak. Lows in the lower 70s. Chance of rain 60%. For Wednesday, partly cloudy with a chance of showers. A slight chance of thunderstorms through early afternoon, then a chance of thunderstorms late in the afternoon. Highs in the upper 80s. Chance of rain 40%. Wednesday night, partly cloudy. A chance of showers and thunderstorms through the late overnight, then a slight chance of showers toward daybreak. Lows in the lower 70s. Chance of rain 30%. For Thursday, partly cloudy with a slight chance of showers and thunderstorms. Hot with highs in the lower 90s. Chance of rain 20%. Now here is the hazardous weather outlook for central Indiana. Correction. For the period today and tonight. Thunderstorms are possible tonight, mainly after midnight and north of Interstate 70.
Isolated, marginally strong to severe wind gusts are possible north and west of Crawfordsville.

the extended outlook for the period Saturday through Thursday. Thunderstorms are possible at times Saturday through Wednesday. It is too soon to determine if any T-storms may be severe, although strong storms are possible Saturday into Saturday night. Spotter information statement, spotter activation is not anticipated. The 8 to 14 day outlook for Friday, June 12th through Thursday, June 18th, calls for both temperatures and precipitation to be above normal. Normal highs for the period are between 80 and 85 degrees, and normal lows are between 60 and 65. The normal precipitation total for the 7 days is around 0.95 inches. At 4 a.m., at Indianapolis, it was partly cloudy. The temperature was 64 degrees, the dew point 57, and the relative humidity 78%. The wind was southwest at 7 miles an hour. The barometric pressure was 30.06 inches and steady. Around central Indiana, at Zionsville, it was clear, with a temperature of 62. It was partly cloudy, with a temperature of 63 at Anderson, 68 at Muncie, 62 at Eagle Creek Airpark, and 63 at Shelbyville. Elsewhere across Indiana, skies ranged from clear to partly cloudy. It was 67 at South Bend, 62 at Fort Wayne, and 67 at Lafayette. Terre Haute reported 65, Bloomington reported 59, and Evansville reported 62. Just outside Indiana, at Louisville, it was clear, with a temperature of 66. It was partly cloudy, with a temperature of 72 at St. Louis, and 64 at Cincinnati. It was mostly cloudy, with a temperature of 73 at Chicago, and 65 at Dayton. At Champaign, it was cloudy, with a temperature of 70. Once again, at Indianapolis, it was 64 degrees with partly cloudy skies. This is NOAA All Hazards Radio KEC 74 in Indianapolis. And now a look at your forecast for Indianapolis and central Indiana. Today, mostly sunny. Highs in the mid-80s. Southwest winds 10 to 15 miles an hour with gusts up to 30 miles an hour. For tonight, partly cloudy. Isolated showers and thunderstorms through the late overnight, then scattered showers and thunderstorms toward daybreak. Lows in the upper 60s. Southwest winds 10 to 15 miles an hour with gusts up to 25 miles an hour. Chance of rain 40%. Saturday, partly cloudy. Isolated showers and thunderstorms through early afternoon, then scattered showers and thunderstorms late in the afternoon. Highs in the upper 80s. Southwest winds 10 to 15 miles an hour. Chance of rain 50%. For Saturday night, partly cloudy through the late overnight, then becoming mostly cloudy. Scattered thunderstorms. Numerous showers through the late overnight, then scattered showers toward daybreak. Lows in the upper 60s. Southwest winds around 5 miles an hour. Chance of rain 70%. Sunday. Isolated showers and thunderstorms through early afternoon, then numerous showers and scattered thunderstorms late in the afternoon. Highs in the mid-80s. Southwest winds around 5 miles an hour. Chance of rain 70%. Once again, the forecast for today. Mostly sunny. Highs in the mid-80s. Southwest winds 10 to 15 miles an hour with gusts up to 30 miles an hour. Taking a look at the 3 through 7 day forecast for Indianapolis and central Indiana. For Sunday night, mostly cloudy with scattered showers and thunderstorms. Lows around 70. Chance of rain 50%. Monday, scattered showers with isolated thunderstorms through early afternoon, then numerous showers and scattered thunderstorms late in the afternoon. Highs in the mid-80s. Chance of rain 70%. For Monday night and Tuesday, showers likely with a chance of thunderstorms. Lows around 70. Highs in the mid-80s. Chance of rain 60%. Tuesday night, a chance of showers and thunderstorms through the late overnight, then showers likely with a slight chance of thunderstorms toward daybreak. Lows in the lower 70s. Chance of rain 60%. For Wednesday, partly cloudy with a chance of showers. A slight chance of thunderstorms through early afternoon.

Then a chance of thunderstorms late in the afternoon. Highs in the upper 80s. Chance of rain 40%. Wednesday night, partly cloudy. A chance of showers and thunderstorms through the late overnight. Then a slight chance of showers toward daybreak. Lows in the lower 70s. Chance of rain 30%. For Thursday, partly cloudy with a slight chance of showers and thunderstorms. Hot with highs in the lower 90s. Chance of rain 20%. The 8 to 14 day outlook for Friday, June 12th through Thursday, June 18th, calls for both temperatures and precipitation to be above normal. Normal highs for the period are between 80 and 85 degrees, and normal lows are between 60 and 65. The normal precipitation total for the 7 days is around 0.95 inches. At 4 a.m., at Indianapolis, it was partly cloudy. The temperature was 64 degrees, the dew point 57, and the relative humidity 78%. The wind was southwest at 7 miles an hour. The barometric pressure was 30.06 inches and steady. Around central Indiana, at Zionsville, it was clear, with a temperature of 62. It was partly cloudy, with a temperature of 63 at Anderson, 68 at Muncie, 62 at Eagle Creek Airpark, and 63 at Shelbyville. Elsewhere across Indiana, skies ranged from clear to partly cloudy. It was 67 at South Bend, 62 at Fort Wayne, and 67 at Lafayette. Terre Haute reported 65, Bloomington reported 59, and Evansville reported 62. Just outside Indiana, at Louisville, it was clear, with a temperature of 66. It was partly cloudy, with a temperature of 72 at St. Louis, and 64 at Cincinnati. It was mostly cloudy, with a temperature of 73 at Chicago, and 65 at Dayton. At Champaign, it was cloudy, with a temperature of 70. Once again, at Indianapolis, it was 64 degrees with partly cloudy skies. The current time is 4:53 a.m. Eastern Daylight Time. This is NOAA All Hazards Radio KEC 74 in Indianapolis. And now a look at your forecast for Indianapolis and central Indiana. Today, mostly sunny. Highs in the mid-80s. Southwest winds 10 to 15 miles an hour with gusts up to 30 miles an hour. For tonight, partly cloudy. Isolated showers and thunderstorms through the late overnight, then scattered showers and thunderstorms toward daybreak. Lows in the upper 60s. Southwest winds 10 to 15 miles an hour with gusts up to 25 miles an hour. Chance of rain 40%. Saturday, partly cloudy. Isolated showers and thunderstorms through early afternoon, then scattered showers and thunderstorms late in the afternoon. Highs in the upper 80s. Southwest winds 10 to 15 miles an hour. Chance of rain 50%. For Saturday night, partly cloudy through the late overnight, then becoming mostly cloudy. Scattered thunderstorms. Numerous showers through the late overnight, then scattered showers toward daybreak. Lows in the upper 60s. Southwest winds around 5 miles an hour. Chance of rain 70%. Sunday. Isolated showers and thunderstorms through early afternoon, then numerous showers and scattered thunderstorms late in the afternoon. Highs in the mid-80s. Southwest winds around 5 miles an hour. Chance of rain 70%. Once again, the forecast for today. Mostly sunny. Highs in the mid-80s. Southwest winds 10 to 15 miles an hour with gusts up to 30 miles an hour. Taking a look at the 3 through 7 day forecast for Indianapolis and central Indiana. For Sunday night, mostly cloudy with scattered showers and thunderstorms. Lows around 70. Chance of rain 50%. Monday, scattered showers with isolated thunderstorms through early afternoon, then numerous showers and scattered thunderstorms late in the afternoon. Highs in the mid-80s. Chance of rain 70%. For Monday night and Tuesday, showers likely with a chance of thunderstorms. Lows around 70. Highs in the mid-80s. Chance of rain 60%. Tuesday night, a chance of showers and thunderstorms.

through the late overnight, then showers likely with a slight chance of thunderstorms toward daybreak. Lows in the lower 70s. Chance of rain 60%. For Wednesday, partly cloudy with a chance of showers. A slight chance of thunderstorms through early afternoon, then a chance of thunderstorms late in the afternoon. Highs in the upper 80s. Chance of rain 40%. Wednesday night, partly cloudy. A chance of showers and thunderstorms through the late overnight, then a slight chance of showers toward daybreak. Lows in the lower 70s. Chance of rain 30%. For Thursday, partly cloudy with a slight chance of showers and thunderstorms. Hot with highs in the lower 90s. Chance of rain 20%. The 8 to 14 day outlook for Friday, June 12th through Thursday, June 18th, calls for both temperatures and precipitation to be above normal. Normal highs for the period are between 80 and 85 degrees, and normal lows are between 60 and 65. The normal precipitation total for the 7 days is around 0.95 inches. At 4 a.m., at Indianapolis, it was partly cloudy. The temperature was 64 degrees, the dew point 57, and the relative humidity 78%. The wind was southwest at 7 miles an hour. The barometric pressure was 30.06 inches and steady. Around central Indiana, at Zionsville, it was clear, with a temperature of 62. It was partly cloudy, with a temperature of 63 at Anderson, 68 at Muncie, 62 at Eagle Creek Airpark, and 63 at Shelbyville. Elsewhere across Indiana, skies ranged from clear to partly cloudy. It was 67 at South Bend, 62 at Fort Wayne, and 67 at Lafayette. Terre Haute reported 65, Bloomington reported 59, and Evansville reported 62. Just outside Indiana, at Louisville, it was clear, with a temperature of 66. It was partly cloudy, with a temperature of 72 at St. Louis, and 64 at Cincinnati. It was mostly cloudy, with a temperature of 73 at Chicago, and 65 at Dayton. At Champaign, it was cloudy, with a temperature of 70. Once again, at Indianapolis, it was 64 degrees with partly cloudy skies. This is NOAA All Hazards Radio KEC 74 in Indianapolis. And now a look at your forecast for Indianapolis and central Indiana. Today, mostly sunny. Highs in the mid-80s. Southwest winds 10 to 15 miles an hour with gusts up to 30 miles an hour. For tonight, partly cloudy. Isolated showers and thunderstorms through the late overnight, then scattered showers and thunderstorms toward daybreak. Lows in the upper 60s. Southwest winds 10 to 15 miles an hour with gusts up to 25 miles an hour. Chance of rain 40%. Saturday. Partly cloudy. Isolated showers and thunderstorms through early afternoon, then scattered showers and thunderstorms late in the afternoon. Highs in the upper 80s. Southwest winds 10 to 15 miles an hour. Chance of rain 50%. For Saturday night. Partly cloudy through the late overnight, then becoming mostly cloudy. Scattered thunderstorms. Numerous showers through the late overnight, then scattered showers toward daybreak. Lows in the upper 60s. Southwest winds around 5 miles an hour. Chance of rain 70%. Sunday. Isolated showers and thunderstorms through early afternoon, then numerous showers and scattered thunderstorms late in the afternoon. Highs in the mid-80s. Southwest winds around 5 miles an hour. Chance of rain 70%. Once again, the forecast for today. Mostly sunny. Highs in the mid-80s. Southwest winds 10 to 15 miles an hour with gusts up to 30 miles an hour. Taking a look at the 3 through 7 day forecast for Indianapolis and central Indiana. For Sunday night, mostly cloudy with scattered showers and thunderstorms. Lows around 70. Chance of rain 50%. Monday, scattered showers with isolated thunderstorms through early afternoon, then numerous showers and scattered thunderstorms late in the afternoon. Highs in the mid-80s. Chance of rain 70%. For Monday night and Tuesday, showers like

with a chance of thunderstorms. Lows around 70. Highs in the mid-80s. Chance of rain 60%. Tuesday night, a chance of showers and thunderstorms through the late overnight, then showers likely with a slight chance of thunderstorms toward daybreak. Lows in the lower 70s. Chance of rain 60%. For Wednesday, partly cloudy with a chance of showers. A slight chance of thunderstorms through early afternoon, then a chance of thunderstorms late in the afternoon. Highs in the upper 80s. Chance of rain 40%. Wednesday night, partly cloudy. A chance of showers and thunderstorms through the late overnight, then a slight chance of showers toward daybreak. Lows in the lower 70s. Chance of rain 30%. For Thursday, partly cloudy with a slight chance of showers and thunderstorms. Hot with highs in the lower 90s. Chance of rain 20%. The 8 to 14 day outlook for Friday, June 12th through Thursday, June 18th, calls for both temperatures and precipitation to be above normal. Normal highs for the period are between 80 and 85 degrees, and normal lows are between 60 and 65. The normal precipitation total for the 7 days is around 0.95 inches. At 4 a.m. at Indianapolis, it was partly cloudy. The temperature was 64 degrees, the dew point 57, and the relative humidity 78%. The wind was southwest at 7 miles an hour. The barometric pressure was 30.06 inches and steady. Around central Indiana, at Zionsville, it was clear, with a temperature of 62. It was partly cloudy, with a temperature of 63 at Anderson, 68 at Muncie, 62 at Eagle Creek Airpark, and 63 at Shelbyville. Elsewhere across Indiana, skies ranged from clear to partly cloudy. It was 67 at South Bend, 62 at Fort Wayne, and 67 at Lafayette. Terre Haute reported 65, Bloomington reported 59, and Evansville reported 62. Just outside Indiana, at Louisville, it was clear, with a temperature of 66. It was partly cloudy, with a temperature of 72 at St. Louis, and 64 at Cincinnati. It was mostly cloudy, with a temperature of 73 at Chicago, and 65 at Dayton. At Champaign, it was cloudy, with a temperature of 70. Once again, at Indianapolis, it was 64 degrees with partly cloudy skies. This is NOAA All Hazards Radio KEC 74 in Indianapolis. And now a look at your forecast for Indianapolis and central Indiana. Today, mostly sunny. Highs in the mid-80s. Southwest winds 10 to 15 miles an hour with gusts up to 30 miles an hour. For tonight, partly cloudy. Isolated showers and thunderstorms through the late overnight, then scattered showers and thunderstorms toward daybreak. Lows in the upper 60s. Southwest winds 10 to 15 miles an hour with gusts up to 25 miles an hour. Chance of rain 40%. Saturday, partly cloudy. Isolated showers and thunderstorms through early afternoon, then scattered showers and thunderstorms late in the afternoon. Highs in the upper 80s. Southwest winds 10 to 15 miles an hour. Chance of rain 50%. For Saturday night, partly cloudy through the late overnight, then becoming mostly cloudy. Scattered thunderstorms. Numerous showers through the late overnight, then scattered showers toward daybreak. Lows in the upper 60s. Southwest winds around 5 miles an hour. Chance of rain 70%. Sunday, isolated showers and thunderstorms through early afternoon, then numerous showers and scattered thunderstorms late in the afternoon. Highs in the mid-80s. Southwest winds around 5 miles an hour. Chance of rain 70%. Once again, the forecast for today. Mostly sunny. Highs in the mid-80s. Southwest winds 10 to 15 miles an hour with gusts up to 30 miles an hour. Now here is the hazardous weather outlook for central Indiana, correction, for the period today and tonight. Thunderstorms are possible tonight, mainly after midnight and north of Interstate 70. Isolated marginally strong to severe wind gusts are possible north and west of Crawfordsville.
and now the extended outlook for the period Saturday through Thursday. Thunderstorms are possible at times Saturday through Wednesday. It is too soon to determine if any T-storms may be severe, although strong storms are possible Saturday into Saturday night. Spotter information statement. Spotter activation is not anticipated. Taking a look at the 3 through 7 day forecast for Indianapolis and central Indiana. For Sunday night, mostly cloudy with scattered showers and thunderstorms. Lows around 70. Chance of rain 50%. Monday, scattered showers with isolated thunderstorms through early afternoon, then numerous showers and scattered thunderstorms late in the afternoon. Highs in the mid-80s. Chance of rain 70%. For Monday night and Tuesday, showers likely with a chance of thunderstorms. Lows around 70. Highs in the mid-80s. Chance of rain 60%. Tuesday night, a chance of showers and thunderstorms through the late overnight, then showers likely with a slight chance of thunderstorms toward daybreak. Lows in the lower 70s. Chance of rain 60%. For Wednesday, partly cloudy with a chance of showers. A slight chance of thunderstorms through early afternoon, then a chance of thunderstorms late in the afternoon. Highs in the upper 80s. Chance of rain 40%. Wednesday night, partly cloudy. A chance of showers and thunderstorms through the late overnight, then a slight chance of showers toward daybreak. Lows in the lower 70s. Chance of rain 30%. For Thursday, partly cloudy with a slight chance of showers and thunderstorms. Hot with highs in the lower 90s. Chance of rain 20%. The 8 to 14 day outlook for Friday, June 12th through Thursday, June 18th, calls for both temperatures and precipitation to be above normal. Normal highs for the period are between 80 and 85 degrees, and normal lows are between 60 and 65. The normal precipitation total for the 7 days is around 0.95 inches. The current time is 5:08 a.m. Eastern Daylight Time. At 4 a.m. at Indianapolis, it was partly cloudy. The temperature was 64 degrees, the dew point 57, and the relative humidity 78%. The wind was southwest at 7 miles an hour. The barometric pressure was 30.06 inches and steady. Around central Indiana, at Zionsville, it was clear, with a temperature of 62. It was partly cloudy, with a temperature of 63 at Anderson, 68 at Muncie, 62 at Eagle Creek Airpark, and 63 at Shelbyville. Elsewhere across Indiana, skies ranged from clear to partly cloudy. It was 67 at South Bend, 62 at Fort Wayne, and 67 at Lafayette. Terre Haute reported 65, Bloomington reported 59, and Evansville reported 62. Just outside Indiana, at Louisville, it was clear, with a temperature of 66. It was partly cloudy, with a temperature of 72 at St. Louis, and 64 at Cincinnati. It was mostly cloudy, with a temperature of 73 at Chicago, and 65 at Dayton. At Champaign, it was cloudy, with a temperature of 70. Once again, at Indianapolis, it was 64 degrees with partly cloudy skies. This is NOAA All Hazards Radio KEC 74 in Indianapolis. And now a look at your forecast for Indianapolis and central Indiana. Today, mostly sunny. Highs in the mid-80s. Southwest winds 10 to 15 miles an hour with gusts up to 30 miles an hour. For tonight, partly cloudy. Isolated showers and thunderstorms through the late overnight, then scattered showers and thunderstorms toward daybreak. Lows in the upper 60s. Southwest winds 10 to 15 miles an hour with gusts up to 25 miles an hour. Chance of rain 40%. Saturday, partly cloudy. Isolated showers and thunderstorms through early afternoon, then scattered showers and thunderstorms late in the afternoon. Highs in the upper 80s. Southwest winds 10 to 15 miles an hour. Chance of rain 50%. For Saturday night, partly cloudy through the late overnight, then becoming mostly cloudy. Scattered thunderstorms. Numerous showers through the late overnight,
then scattered showers toward daybreak. Lows

in the upper 60s. Southwest winds around 5 miles an hour. Chance of rain 70%. Sunday, isolated showers and thunderstorms through early afternoon, then numerous showers and scattered thunderstorms late in the afternoon. Highs in the mid-80s. Southwest winds around 5 miles an hour. Chance of rain 70%. Once again, the forecast for today. Mostly sunny. Highs in the mid-80s. Southwest winds 10 to 15 miles an hour with gusts up to 30 miles an hour. Taking a look at the 3 through 7 day forecast for Indianapolis and central Indiana. For Sunday night, mostly cloudy with scattered showers and thunderstorms. Lows around 70. Chance of rain 50%. Monday, scattered showers with isolated thunderstorms through early afternoon, then numerous showers and scattered thunderstorms late in the afternoon. Highs in the mid-80s. Chance of rain 70%. For Monday night and Tuesday, showers likely with a chance of thunderstorms. Lows around 70. Highs in the mid-80s. Chance of rain 60%. Tuesday night, a chance of showers and thunderstorms through the late overnight, then showers likely with a slight chance of thunderstorms toward daybreak. Lows in the lower 70s. Chance of rain 60%. For Wednesday, partly cloudy with a chance of showers. A slight chance of thunderstorms through early afternoon, then a chance of thunderstorms late in the afternoon. Highs in the upper 80s. Chance of rain 40%. Wednesday night, partly cloudy. A chance of showers and thunderstorms through the late overnight, then a slight chance of showers toward daybreak. Lows in the lower 70s. Chance of rain 30%. For Thursday, partly cloudy with a slight chance of showers and thunderstorms. Hot with highs in the lower 90s. Chance of rain 20%. The 8 to 14 day outlook for Friday, June 12th through Thursday, June 18th, calls for both temperatures and precipitation to be above normal. Normal highs for the period are between 80 and 85 degrees, and normal lows are between 60 and 65. The normal precipitation total for the 7 days is around 0.95 inches. At 5 a.m., at Indianapolis, it was mostly cloudy. The temperature was 66 degrees, the dew point 58, and the relative humidity 75%. The wind was southwest at 8 miles an hour. The barometric pressure was 30.06 inches and steady. Around central Indiana, it was clear, with a temperature of 63 at Anderson, 66 at Muncie, 62 at Zionsville, and 61 at Eagle Creek Air Park. At Shelbyville, it was partly cloudy, with a temperature of 63. Elsewhere across Indiana, it was partly cloudy, with a temperature of 66 at South Bend, 67 at Lafayette, 59 at Bloomington, and 61 at Evansville. At Fort Wayne, it was mostly cloudy, with a temperature of 62. Just outside Indiana, it was partly cloudy, with a temperature of 71 at St. Louis, 64 at Cincinnati, and 67 at Louisville. At Dayton, it was mostly cloudy, with a temperature of 65. It was cloudy, with a temperature of 72 at Chicago, and 70 at Champaign. Once again, at Indianapolis, it was 66 degrees with mostly cloudy skies. This is NOAA All Hazards Radio KEC 74 in Indianapolis. And now a look at your forecast for Indianapolis and central Indiana. Today, mostly sunny. Highs in the mid-80s. Southwest winds 10 to 15 miles an hour with gusts up to 30 miles an hour. For tonight, partly cloudy. Isolated showers and thunderstorms through the late overnight, then scattered showers and thunderstorms toward daybreak. Lows in the upper 60s. Southwest winds 10 to 15 miles an hour with gusts up to 25 miles an hour. Chance of rain 40%. Saturday, partly cloudy. Isolated showers and thunderstorms through early afternoon, then scattered showers and thunderstorms late in the afternoon. Highs in the upper 80s. Southwest winds 10 to 15 miles an hour. Chance of rain 50%. For Saturday night, partly cloudy through the late overnight, then becoming mostly cloudy.
scattered thunderstorms. Numerous showers through the late overnight, then scattered showers toward daybreak. Lows in the upper 60s. Southwest winds around 5 miles an hour. Chance of rain 70%. Sunday. Isolated showers and thunderstorms through early afternoon, then numerous showers and scattered thunderstorms late in the afternoon. Highs in the mid-80s. Southwest winds around 5 miles an hour. Chance of rain 70%. Once again, the forecast for today. Mostly sunny. Highs in the mid-80s. Southwest winds 10 to 15 miles an hour with gusts up to 30 miles an hour. Taking a look at the 3 through 7 day forecast for Indianapolis and central Indiana. For Sunday night, mostly cloudy with scattered showers and thunderstorms. Lows around 70. Chance of rain 50%. Monday, scattered showers with isolated thunderstorms through early afternoon, then numerous showers and scattered thunderstorms late in the afternoon. Highs in the mid-80s. Chance of rain 70%. For Monday night and Tuesday, showers likely with a chance of thunderstorms. Lows around 70. Highs in the mid-80s. Chance of rain 60%. Tuesday night, a chance of showers and thunderstorms through the late overnight, then showers likely with a slight chance of thunderstorms toward daybreak. Lows in the lower 70s. Chance of rain 60%. For Wednesday, partly cloudy with a chance of showers. A slight chance of thunderstorms through early afternoon, then a chance of thunderstorms late in the afternoon. Highs in the upper 80s. Chance of rain 40%. Wednesday night, partly cloudy. A chance of showers and thunderstorms through the late overnight, then a slight chance of showers toward daybreak. Lows in the lower 70s. Chance of rain 30%. For Thursday, partly cloudy with a slight chance of showers and thunderstorms. Hot with highs in the lower 90s. Chance of rain 20%. The 8 to 14 day outlook for Friday, June 12th through Thursday, June 18th, calls for both temperatures and precipitation to be above normal. Normal highs for the period are between 80 and 85 degrees, and normal lows are between 60 and 65. The normal precipitation total for the 7 days is around 0.95 inches. At 5 a.m., at Indianapolis, it was mostly cloudy. The temperature was 66 degrees, the dew point 58, and the relative humidity 75%. The wind was southwest at 8 miles an hour. The barometric pressure was 30.06 inches and steady. Around central Indiana, it was clear, with a temperature of 63 at Anderson, 66 at Muncie, 62 at Zionsville, and 61 at Eagle Creek Air Park. At Shelbyville, it was partly cloudy, with a temperature of 63. Elsewhere across Indiana, it was partly cloudy, with a temperature of 66 at South Bend, 67 at Lafayette, 59 at Bloomington, and 61 at Evansville. At Fort Wayne, it was mostly cloudy, with a temperature of 62. Just outside Indiana, it was partly cloudy, with a temperature of 71 at St. Louis, 64 at Cincinnati, and 67 at Louisville. At Dayton, it was mostly cloudy, with a temperature of 65. It was cloudy, with a temperature of 72 at Chicago, and 70 at Champaign. Once again, at Indianapolis, it was 66 degrees with mostly cloudy skies. This is NOAA All Hazards Radio KEC 74 in Indianapolis. And now a look at your forecast for Indianapolis and central Indiana. Today, mostly sunny. Highs in the mid-80s. Southwest winds 10 to 15 miles an hour with gusts up to 30 miles an hour. For tonight, partly cloudy. Isolated showers and thunderstorms through the late overnight, then scattered showers and thunderstorms toward daybreak. Lows in the upper 60s. Southwest winds 10 to 15 miles an hour with gusts up to 25 miles an hour. Chance of rain 40%. Saturday. Partly cloudy. Isolated showers and thunderstorms through early afternoon, then scattered showers and thunderstorms late in the afternoon. Highs in the upper 80s. Southwest winds 10 to 15 miles an hour.

rain 50% for Saturday night. Partly cloudy through the late overnight, then becoming mostly cloudy. Scattered thunderstorms. Numerous showers through the late overnight, then scattered showers toward daybreak. Lows in the upper 60s. Southwest winds around 5 miles an hour. Chance of rain 70%. Sunday. Isolated showers and thunderstorms through early afternoon, then numerous showers and scattered thunderstorms late in the afternoon. Highs in the mid-80s. Southwest winds around 5 miles an hour. Chance of rain 70%. Once again, the forecast for today. Mostly sunny. Highs in the mid-80s. Southwest winds 10 to 15 miles an hour with gusts up to 30 miles an hour. Taking a look at the 3 through 7 day forecast for Indianapolis and central Indiana. For Sunday night, mostly cloudy with scattered showers and thunderstorms. Lows around 70. Chance of rain 50%. Monday, scattered showers with isolated thunderstorms through early afternoon, then numerous showers and scattered thunderstorms late in the afternoon. Highs in the mid-80s. Chance of rain 70%. For Monday night and Tuesday, showers likely with a chance of thunderstorms. Lows around 70. Highs in the mid-80s. Chance of rain 60%. Tuesday night, a chance of showers and thunderstorms through the late overnight, then showers likely with a slight chance of thunderstorms toward daybreak. Lows in the lower 70s. Chance of rain 60%. For Wednesday, partly cloudy with a chance of showers. A slight chance of thunderstorms through early afternoon, then a chance of thunderstorms late in the afternoon. Highs in the upper 80s. Chance of rain 40%. Wednesday night, partly cloudy. A chance of showers and thunderstorms through the late overnight, then a slight chance of showers toward daybreak. Lows in the lower 70s. Chance of rain 30%. For Thursday, partly cloudy with a slight chance of showers and thunderstorms. Hot with highs in the lower 90s. Chance of rain 20%. The current time is 5:23 a.m. Eastern Daylight Time. The 8 to 14 day outlook for Friday, June 12th through Thursday, June 18th calls for both temperatures and precipitation to be above normal. Normal highs for the period are between 80 and 85 degrees, and normal lows are between 60 and 65. The normal precipitation total for the 7 days is around 0.95 inches. At 5 a.m. at Indianapolis, it was mostly cloudy. The temperature was 66 degrees, the dew point 58, and the relative humidity 75%. The wind was southwest at 8 miles an hour. The barometric pressure was 30.06 inches and steady. Around central Indiana, it was clear, with a temperature of 63 at Anderson, 66 at Muncie, 62 at Zionsville, and 61 at Eagle Creek Air Park. At Shelbyville, it was partly cloudy, with a temperature of 63. Elsewhere across Indiana, it was partly cloudy, with a temperature of 66 at South Bend, 67 at Lafayette, 59 at Bloomington, and 61 at Evansville. At Fort Wayne, it was mostly cloudy, with a temperature of 62. Just outside Indiana, it was partly cloudy, with a temperature of 71 at St. Louis, 64 at Cincinnati, and 67 at Louisville. At Dayton, it was mostly cloudy, with a temperature of 65. It was cloudy, with a temperature of 72 at Chicago, and 70 at Champaign. Once again, at Indianapolis, it was 66 degrees with mostly cloudy skies. Now here is the hazardous weather outlook for central Indiana, correction, for the period today and tonight. Thunderstorms are possible tonight, mainly after midnight and north of Interstate 70. Isolated marginally strong to severe wind gusts are possible north and west of Crawfordsville. And now the extended outlook for the period Saturday through Thursday. Thunderstorms are possible at times Saturday through Wednesday. It is too soon to determine if any T-storms may be severe, although strong storms are possible Saturday into Saturday night. Spotter information statement, spotter activation is not anticipated. 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

And now a look at your forecast for Indianapolis and central Indiana. Today, mostly sunny. Highs in the mid-80s. Southwest winds 10 to 15 miles an hour with gusts up to 30 miles an hour. For tonight, partly cloudy. Isolated showers and thunderstorms through the late overnight, then scattered showers and thunderstorms toward daybreak. Lows in the upper 60s. Southwest winds 10 to 15 miles an hour with gusts up to 25 miles an hour. Chance of rain 40%. Saturday, partly cloudy. Isolated showers and thunderstorms through early afternoon, then scattered showers and thunderstorms late in the afternoon. Highs in the upper 80s. Southwest winds 10 to 15 miles an hour. Chance of rain 50%. For Saturday night, partly cloudy through the late overnight, then becoming mostly cloudy. Scattered thunderstorms. Numerous showers through the late overnight, then scattered showers toward daybreak. Lows in the upper 60s. Southwest winds around 5 miles an hour. Chance of rain 70%. Sunday. Isolated showers and thunderstorms through early afternoon, then numerous showers and scattered thunderstorms late in the afternoon. Highs in the mid-80s. Southwest winds around 5 miles an hour. Chance of rain 70%. Once again, the forecast for today. Mostly sunny. Highs in the mid-80s. Southwest winds 10 to 15 miles an hour with gusts up to 30 miles an hour. Taking a look at the 3 through 7 day forecast for Indianapolis and central Indiana. For Sunday night, mostly cloudy with scattered showers and thunderstorms. Lows around 70. Chance of rain 50%. Monday, scattered showers with isolated thunderstorms through early afternoon, then numerous showers and scattered thunderstorms late in the afternoon. Highs in the mid-80s. Chance of rain 70%. For Monday night and Tuesday, showers likely with a chance of thunderstorms. Lows around 70. Highs in the mid-80s. Chance of rain 60%. Tuesday night, a chance of showers and thunderstorms through the late overnight, then showers likely with a slight chance of thunderstorms toward daybreak. Lows in the lower 70s. Chance of rain 60%. For Wednesday, partly cloudy with a chance of showers. A slight chance of thunderstorms through early afternoon, then a chance of thunderstorms late in the afternoon. Highs in the upper 80s. Chance of rain 40%. Wednesday night, partly cloudy. A chance of showers and thunderstorms through the late overnight, then a slight chance of showers toward daybreak. Lows in the lower 70s. Chance of rain 30%. For Thursday, partly cloudy with a slight chance of showers and thunderstorms. Hot with highs in the lower 90s. Chance of rain 20%. The 8 to 14 day outlook for Friday, June 12th through Thursday, June 18th calls for both temperatures and precipitation to be above normal. Normal highs for the period are between 80 and 85 degrees, and normal lows are between 60 and 65. The normal precipitation total for the 7 days is around 0.95 inches. At 5 a.m., at Indianapolis, it was mostly cloudy. The temperature was 66 degrees, the dew point 58, and the relative humidity 75%. The wind was southwest at 8 miles an hour. The barometric pressure was 30.06 inches and steady. Around central Indiana, it was clear, with a temperature of 63 at Anderson, 66 at Muncie, 62 at Zionsville, and 61 at Eagle Creek Air Park. At Shelbyville, it was partly cloudy, with a temperature of 63. Elsewhere across Indiana, it was partly cloudy, with a temperature of 66 at South Bend, 67 at Lafayette, 59 at Bloomington, and 61 at Evansville. At Fort Wayne, it was mostly cloudy, with a temperature of 62. Just outside Indiana, it was partly cloudy, with a temperature of 71 at St. Louis, 64 at Cincinnati, and 67 at Louisville. At Dayton, it was mostly cloudy, with a temperature of 65. It was cloudy, with a temperature of 72 at Chicago, and 70 at Champaign. Once again, at Indianapolis, it was 60.

Showers and thunderstorms through early afternoon, then scattered showers and thunderstorms late in the afternoon. Highs in the upper 80s. Southwest winds 10 to 15 miles an hour. Chance of rain 50%. For Saturday night, partly cloudy through the late overnight, then becoming mostly cloudy. Scattered thunderstorms. Numerous showers through the late overnight, then scattered showers toward daybreak. Lows in the upper 60s. Southwest winds around 5 miles an hour. Chance of rain 70%. Sunday. Isolated showers and thunderstorms through early afternoon, then numerous showers and scattered thunderstorms late in the afternoon. Highs in the mid-80s. Southwest winds around 5 miles an hour. Chance of rain 70%. Once again, the forecast for today. Mostly sunny. Highs in the mid-80s. Southwest winds 10 to 15 miles an hour with gusts up to 30 miles an hour. Taking a look at the 3 through 7 day forecast for Indianapolis and central Indiana. For Sunday night, mostly cloudy with scattered showers and thunderstorms. Lows around 70. Chance of rain 50%. Day forecast for Indianapolis and central Indiana. For Sunday night, mostly cloudy with scattered showers and thunderstorms. Lows around 70. Chance of rain 50%. Monday. Scattered showers with isolated thunderstorms through early afternoon. Then numerous showers and scattered thunderstorms late in the afternoon. Highs in the mid-80s. Chance of rain 70%. For Monday night and Tuesday. Showers likely with a chance of thunderstorms. Lows around 70. Highs in the mid-80s. Chance of rain 60%. Tuesday night. A chance of showers and thunderstorms through the late overnight, then showers likely with a slight chance of thunderstorms toward daybreak. Lows in the lower 70s. Chance of rain 60%. For Wednesday. Partly cloudy with a chance of showers. A slight chance of thunderstorms through early afternoon, then a chance of thunderstorms late in the afternoon. Highs in the upper 80s. Chance of rain 40%. Wednesday night. Partly cloudy. A chance of showers and thunderstorms through the late overnight, then a slight chance of showers toward daybreak. Lows in the lower 70s. Chance of rain 30%. For Thursday. Partly cloudy with a slight chance of showers and thunderstorms. Hot with highs in the lower 90s. Chance of rain 20%. The 8 to 14 day outlook for Friday, June 12th through Thursday, June 18th calls for both temperatures and precipitation to be above normal. Normal highs for the period are between 80 and 85 degrees, and normal lows are between 60 and 65. The normal precipitation total for the 7 days is around 0.95 inches. At 5 a.m. at Indianapolis, it was mostly cloudy. The temperature was 66 degrees, the dew point 58, and the relative humidity 75%. The wind was southwest at 8 miles an hour. The barometric pressure was 30.06 inches and steady. Around central Indiana, it was clear, with a temperature of 63 at Anderson, 66 at Muncie, 62 at Zionsville, and 61 at Eagle Creek Air Park. At Shelbyville, it was partly cloudy, with a temperature of 63. Elsewhere across Indiana, it was partly cloudy, with a temperature of 66 at South Bend, 67 at Lafayette, 59 at Bloomington, and 61 at Evansville. At Fort Wayne, it was mostly cloudy, with a temperature of 62. Just outside Indiana, it was partly cloudy, with a temperature of 71 at St. Louis, 64 at Cincinnati, and 67 at Louisville. At Dayton, it was mostly cloudy, with a temperature of 65. It was cloudy, with a temperature of 72 at Chicago, and 70 at Champaign. Once again, at Indianapolis, it was 66 degrees with mostly cloudy skies. This is NOAA All Hazards Radio KEC 74 in Indianapolis. And now a look at your forecast for Indianapolis and central Indiana. Today, mostly sunny. Highs in the mid-80s. Southwest winds 10 to 15 miles an hour with gusts up to 30 miles an hour. For tonight, partly cloudy. Isolated

showers and thunderstorms through the late overnight, then scattered showers and thunderstorms toward daybreak. Lows in the upper 60s. Southwest winds 10 to 15 miles an hour with gusts up to 25 miles an hour. Chance of rain 40%. Saturday. Partly cloudy. Isolated showers and thunderstorms through early afternoon, then scattered showers and thunderstorms late in the afternoon. Highs in the upper 80s. Southwest winds 10 to 15 miles an hour. Chance of rain 50%. For Saturday night. Partly cloudy through the late overnight, then becoming mostly cloudy. Scattered thunderstorms. Numerous showers through the late overnight, then scattered showers toward daybreak. Lows in the upper 60s. Southwest winds around 5 miles an hour. Chance of rain 70%. Sunday. Isolated showers and thunderstorms through early afternoon, then numerous showers and scattered thunderstorms late in the afternoon. Highs in the mid-80s. Southwest winds around 5 miles an hour. Chance of rain 70%. Once again, the forecast for today. Mostly sunny. Highs in the mid-80s. Southwest winds 10 to 15 miles an hour with gusts up to 30 miles an hour. The current time is 5:38 a.m. Eastern Daylight Time. Taking a look at the 3 through 7 day forecast for Indianapolis and central Indiana. For Sunday night, mostly cloudy with scattered showers and thunderstorms. Lows around 70. Chance of rain 50%. Monday, scattered showers with isolated thunderstorms through early afternoon, then numerous showers and scattered thunderstorms late in the afternoon. Highs in the mid-80s. Chance of rain 70%. For Monday night and Tuesday, showers likely with a chance of thunderstorms. Lows around 70. Highs in the mid-80s. Chance of rain 60%. Tuesday night, a chance of showers and thunderstorms through the late overnight, then showers likely with a slight chance of thunderstorms toward daybreak. Lows in the lower 70s. Chance of rain 60%. For Wednesday, partly cloudy with a chance of showers. A slight chance of thunderstorms through early afternoon, then a chance of thunderstorms late in the afternoon. Highs in the upper 80s. Chance of rain 40%. Wednesday night, partly cloudy. A chance of showers and thunderstorms through the late overnight, then a slight chance of showers toward daybreak. Lows in the lower 70s. Chance of rain 30%. For Thursday, partly cloudy with a slight chance of showers and thunderstorms. Hot with highs in the lower 90s. Chance of rain 20%. The 8 to 14 day outlook for Friday, June 12th through Thursday, June 18th, calls for both temperatures and precipitation to be above normal. Normal highs for the period are between 80 and 85 degrees, and normal lows are between 60 and 65. The normal precipitation total for the 7 days is around 0.95 inches. At 5 a.m., at Indianapolis, it was mostly cloudy. The temperature was 66 degrees, the dew point 58, and the relative humidity 75%. The wind was southwest at 8 miles an hour. The barometric pressure was 30.06 inches and steady. Around central Indiana, it was clear, with a temperature of 63 at Anderson, 66 at Muncie, 62 at Zionsville, and 61 at Eagle Creek Air Park. At Shelbyville, it was partly cloudy, with a temperature of 63. Elsewhere across Indiana, it was partly cloudy, with a temperature of 66 at South Bend, 67 at Lafayette, 59 at Bloomington, and 61 at Evansville. At Fort Wayne, it was mostly cloudy, with a temperature of 62. Just outside Indiana, it was partly cloudy, with a temperature of 71 at St. Louis, 64 at Cincinnati, and 67 at Louisville. At Dayton, it was mostly cloudy, with a temperature of 65. It was cloudy, with a temperature of 72 at Chicago, and 70 at Champaign. Once again, at Indianapolis, it was 66 degrees with mostly cloudy skies. This is NOAA All Hazards Radio KEC 74 in Indianapolis. And now a look at your forecast for Indianapolis and central Indiana. Today,

mostly sunny. Highs in the mid-80s. Southwest winds 10 to 15 miles an hour with gusts up to 30 miles an hour. For tonight, partly cloudy. Isolated showers and thunderstorms through the late overnight, then scattered showers and thunderstorms toward daybreak. Lows in the upper 60s. Southwest winds 10 to 15 miles an hour with gusts up to 25 miles an hour. Chance of rain 40%. Saturday, partly cloudy. Isolated showers and thunderstorms through early afternoon, then scattered showers and thunderstorms late in the afternoon. Highs in the upper 80s. Southwest winds 10 to 15 miles an hour. Chance of rain 50%. For Saturday night, partly cloudy through the late overnight, then becoming mostly cloudy. Scattered thunderstorms. Numerous showers through the late overnight, then scattered showers toward daybreak. Lows in the upper 60s. Southwest winds around 5 miles an hour. Chance of rain 70%. Sunday. Isolated showers and thunderstorms through early afternoon, then numerous showers and scattered thunderstorms late in the afternoon. Highs in the mid-80s. Southwest winds around 5 miles an hour. Chance of rain 70%. Once again, the forecast for today. Mostly sunny. Highs in the mid-80s. Southwest winds 10 to 15 miles an hour with gusts up to 30 miles an hour. Taking a look at the 3 through 7 day forecast for Indianapolis and central Indiana. For Sunday night, mostly cloudy with scattered showers and thunderstorms. Lows around 70. Chance of rain 50%. Monday, scattered showers with isolated thunderstorms through early afternoon, then numerous showers and scattered thunderstorms late in the afternoon. Highs in the mid-80s. Chance of rain 70%. For Monday night and Tuesday, showers likely with a chance of thunderstorms. Lows around 70. Highs in the mid-80s. Chance of rain 60%. Tuesday night, a chance of showers and thunderstorms through the late overnight, then showers likely with a slight chance of thunderstorms toward daybreak. Lows in the lower 70s. Chance of rain 60%. For Wednesday, partly cloudy with a chance of showers. A slight chance of thunderstorms through early afternoon, then a chance of thunderstorms late in the afternoon. Highs in the upper 80s. Chance of rain 40%. Wednesday night, partly cloudy. A chance of showers and thunderstorms through the late overnight, then a slight chance of showers toward daybreak. Lows in the lower 70s. Chance of rain 30%. For Thursday, partly cloudy with a slight chance of showers and thunderstorms. Hot with highs in the lower 90s. Chance of rain 20%. The 8 to 14 day outlook for Friday, June 12th through Thursday, June 18th, calls for both temperatures and precipitation to be above normal. Normal highs for the period are between 80 and 85 degrees, and normal lows are between 60 and 65. The normal precipitation total for the 7 days is around 0.95 inches. Now here is the hazardous weather outlook for central Indiana. Correction. For the period today and tonight. Thunderstorms are possible tonight, mainly after midnight and north of Interstate 70. Isolated marginally strong to severe wind gusts are possible north and west of Crawfordsville. And now the extended outlook for the period Saturday through Thursday. Thunderstorms are possible at times Saturday through Wednesday. It is too soon to determine if any T-storms may be severe, although strong storms are possible Saturday into Saturday night. Spotter information statement, spotter activation is not anticipated. At 5 a.m., at Indianapolis, it was mostly cloudy. The temperature was 66 degrees, the dew point 58, and the relative humidity 75%. The wind was southwest at 8 miles an hour. The barometric pressure was 30.06 inches and steady. Around central Indiana, it was clear, with a temperature of 63 at Anderson, 66 at Muncie, 62 at Zionsville, and 61 at Eagle Creek Air Park. At Shelbyville, it was partly cloudy, with a temperature of 63. Elsewhere across Indiana, it was partly cloudy, with a temperature of 66.

at South End, 67 at Lafayette, 59 at Bloomington, and 61 at Evansville. At Fort Wayne, it was mostly cloudy, with a temperature of 62. Just outside Indiana, it was partly cloudy, with a temperature of 71 at St. Louis, 64 at Cincinnati, and 67 at Louisville. At Dayton, it was mostly cloudy, with a temperature of 65. It was cloudy, with a temperature of 72 at Chicago, and 70 at Champaign. Once again, at Indianapolis, it was 66 degrees with mostly cloudy skies. This is NOAA All Hazards Radio KEC 74 in Indianapolis. And now a look at your forecast for Indianapolis and central Indiana. Today, mostly sunny. Highs in the mid-80s. Southwest winds 10 to 15 miles an hour with gusts up to 30 miles an hour. For tonight, partly cloudy. Isolated showers and thunderstorms through the late overnight, then scattered showers and thunderstorms toward daybreak. Lows in the upper 60s. Southwest winds 10 to 15 miles an hour with gusts up to 25 miles an hour. Chance of rain 40%. Saturday, partly cloudy. Isolated showers and thunderstorms through early afternoon, then scattered showers and thunderstorms late in the afternoon. Highs in the upper 80s. Southwest winds 10 to 15 miles an hour. Chance of rain 50%. For Saturday night, partly cloudy through the late overnight, then becoming mostly cloudy. Scattered thunderstorms. Numerous showers through the late overnight, then scattered showers toward daybreak. Lows in the upper 60s. Southwest winds around 5 miles an hour. Chance of rain 70%. Sunday. Isolated showers and thunderstorms through early afternoon, then numerous showers and scattered thunderstorms late in the afternoon. Highs in the mid-80s. Southwest winds around 5 miles an hour. Chance of rain 70%. Once again, the forecast for today. Mostly sunny. Highs in the mid-80s. Southwest winds 10 to 15 miles an hour with gusts up to 30 miles an hour. Taking a look at the 3 through 7 day forecast for Indianapolis and central Indiana. For Sunday night, mostly cloudy with scattered showers and thunderstorms. Lows around 70. Chance of rain 50%. Monday, scattered showers with isolated thunderstorms through early afternoon, then numerous showers and scattered thunderstorms late in the afternoon. Highs in the mid-80s. Chance of rain 70%. For Monday night and Tuesday, showers likely with a chance of thunderstorms. Lows around 70. Highs in the mid-80s. Chance of rain 60%. Tuesday night, a chance of showers and thunderstorms through the late overnight, then showers likely with a slight chance of thunderstorms toward daybreak. Lows in the lower 70s. Chance of rain 60%. For Wednesday, partly cloudy with a chance of showers. A slight chance of thunderstorms through early afternoon, then a chance of thunderstorms late in the afternoon. Highs in the upper 80s. Chance of rain 40%. Wednesday night, partly cloudy. A chance of showers and thunderstorms through the late overnight, then a slight chance of showers toward daybreak. Lows in the lower 70s. Chance of rain 30%. For Thursday, partly cloudy with a slight chance of showers and thunderstorms. Hot with highs in the lower 90s. Chance of rain 20%. The 8 to 14 day outlook for Friday, June 12th through Thursday, June 18th, calls for both temperatures and precipitation to be above normal. Normal highs for the period are between 80 and 85 degrees, and normal lows are between 60 and 65. The normal precipitation total for the 7 days is around 0.95 inches. At 5 a.m., at Indianapolis, it was mostly cloudy. The temperature was 66 degrees, the dew point 58, and the relative humidity 75%. The wind was southwest at 8 miles an hour. The barometric pressure was 30.06 inches and steady. Around central Indiana, it was clear, with a temperature of 63 at Anderson, 66 at Muncie, 62 at Zionsville, and 61 at Eagle Creek Air Park.
At Shelbyville, it was partly cloudy, with a temperature of 63. Elsewhere across Indiana, it was partly cloudy, with a temperature of 66 at South Bend, 67 at Lafayette, 59 at Bloomington, and 61 at Evansville. At Fort Wayne, it was mostly cloudy, with a temperature of 62. Just outside Indiana, it was partly cloudy, with a temperature of 71 at St. Louis, 64 at Cincinnati, and 67 at Louisville. At Dayton, it was mostly cloudy, with a temperature of 65. It was cloudy, with a temperature of 72 at Chicago, and 70 at Champaign. Once again, at Indianapolis, it was 66 degrees with mostly cloudy skies. This is NOAA All Hazards Radio KEC 74 in Indianapolis. And now a look at your forecast for Indianapolis and central Indiana. Today, mostly sunny. Highs in the mid-80s. Southwest winds 10 to 15 miles an hour with gusts up to 30 miles an hour. For tonight, partly cloudy. Isolated showers and thunderstorms through the late overnight, then scattered showers and thunderstorms toward daybreak. Lows in the upper 60s. Southwest winds 10 to 15 miles an hour with gusts up to 25 miles an hour. Chance of rain 40%. Saturday, partly cloudy. Isolated showers and thunderstorms through early afternoon, then scattered showers and thunderstorms late in the afternoon. Highs in the upper 80s. Southwest winds 10 to 15 miles an hour. Chance of rain 50%. For Saturday night, partly cloudy through the late overnight, then becoming mostly cloudy. Scattered thunderstorms. Numerous showers through the late overnight, then scattered showers toward daybreak. Lows in the upper 60s. Southwest winds around 5 miles an hour. Chance of rain 70%. Sunday. Isolated showers and thunderstorms through early afternoon, then numerous showers and scattered thunderstorms late in the afternoon. Highs in the mid-80s. Southwest winds around 5 miles an hour. Chance of rain 70%. Once again, the forecast for today. Mostly sunny. Highs in the mid-80s. Southwest winds 10 to 15 miles an hour with gusts up to 30 miles an hour. The current time is 5:54 a.m. Eastern Daylight Time. Taking a look at the 3 through 7 day forecast for Indianapolis and central Indiana. For Sunday night, mostly cloudy with scattered showers and thunderstorms. Lows around 70. Chance of rain 50%. Monday, scattered showers with isolated thunderstorms through early afternoon, then numerous showers and scattered thunderstorms late in the afternoon. Highs in the mid-80s. Chance of rain 70%. For Monday night and Tuesday, showers likely with a chance of thunderstorms. Lows around 70. Highs in the mid-80s. Chance of rain 60%. Tuesday night, a chance of showers and thunderstorms through the late overnight, then showers likely with a slight chance of thunderstorms toward daybreak. Lows in the lower 70s. Chance of rain 60%. For Wednesday, partly cloudy with a chance of showers. A slight chance of thunderstorms through early afternoon, then a chance of thunderstorms late in the afternoon. Highs in the upper 80s. Chance of rain 40%. Wednesday night, partly cloudy. A chance of showers and thunderstorms through the late overnight, then a slight chance of showers toward daybreak. Lows in the lower 70s. Chance of rain 30%. For Thursday, partly cloudy with a slight chance of showers and thunderstorms. Hot with highs in the lower 90s. Chance of rain 20%. The 8 to 14 day outlook for Friday, June 12th through Thursday, June 18th, calls for both temperatures and precipitation to be above normal. Normal highs for the period are between 80 and 85 degrees, and normal lows are between 60 and 65. The normal precipitation total for the 7 days is around 0.95 inches. At 5 a.m., at Indianapolis, it was mostly cloudy. The temperature was 66 degrees, the dew point 58, and the relative humidity 75%. The wind was southwest at 8 miles an hour.
The barometric pressure was 30.06 inches and steady.

around central Indiana. It was clear, with a temperature of 63 at Anderson, 66 at Muncie, 62 at Zionsville, and 61 at Eagle Creek Air Park. At Shelbyville, it was partly cloudy, with a temperature of 63. Elsewhere across Indiana, it was partly cloudy, with a temperature of 66 at South Bend, 67 at Lafayette, 59 at Bloomington, and 61 at Evansville. At Fort Wayne, it was mostly cloudy, with a temperature of 62. Just outside Indiana, it was partly cloudy, with a temperature of 71 at St. Louis, 64 at Cincinnati, and 67 at Louisville. At Dayton, it was mostly cloudy, with a temperature of 65. It was cloudy, with a temperature of 72 at Chicago, and 70 at Champaign. Once again, at Indianapolis, it was 66 degrees with mostly cloudy skies. This is NOAA All Hazards Radio KEC 74 in Indianapolis. And now a look at your forecast for Indianapolis and central Indiana. Today, mostly sunny. Highs in the mid-80s. Southwest winds 10 to 15 miles an hour with gusts up to 30 miles an hour. For tonight, partly cloudy. Isolated showers and thunderstorms through the late overnight, then scattered showers and thunderstorms toward daybreak. Lows in the upper 60s. Southwest winds 10 to 15 miles an hour with gusts up to 25 miles an hour. Chance of rain 40%. Saturday, partly cloudy. Isolated showers and thunderstorms through early afternoon, then scattered showers and thunderstorms late in the afternoon. Highs in the upper 80s. Southwest winds 10 to 15 miles an hour. Chance of rain 50%. For Saturday night, partly cloudy through the late overnight, then becoming mostly cloudy. Scattered thunderstorms. Numerous showers through the late overnight, then scattered showers toward daybreak. Lows in the upper 60s. Southwest winds around 5 miles an hour. Chance of rain 70%. Sunday, isolated showers and thunderstorms through early afternoon, then numerous showers and scattered thunderstorms late in the afternoon. Highs in the mid-80s. Southwest winds around 5 miles an hour. Chance of rain 70%. Once again, the forecast for today. Mostly sunny. Highs in the mid-80s. Southwest winds 10 to 15 miles an hour with gusts up to 30 miles an hour. Taking a look at the 3-7 day forecast for Indianapolis and central Indiana. For Sunday night, mostly cloudy with scattered showers and thunderstorms. Lows around 70. Chance of rain 50%. Monday, scattered showers with isolated thunderstorms through early afternoon, then numerous showers and scattered thunderstorms late in the afternoon. Highs in the mid-80s. Chance of rain 70%. For Monday night and Tuesday, showers likely with a chance of thunderstorms. Lows around 70. Highs in the mid-80s. Chance of rain 60%. Tuesday night, a chance of showers and thunderstorms through the late overnight, then showers likely with a slight chance of thunderstorms toward daybreak. Lows in the lower 70s. Chance of rain 60%. For Wednesday, partly cloudy with a chance of showers. A slight chance of thunderstorms through early afternoon, then a chance of thunderstorms late in the afternoon. Highs in the upper 80s. Chance of rain 40%. Wednesday night, partly cloudy. A chance of showers and thunderstorms through the late overnight, then a slight chance of showers toward daybreak. Lows in the lower 70s. Chance of rain 30%. For Thursday, partly cloudy with a slight chance of showers and thunderstorms. Hot with highs in the lower 90s. Chance of rain 20%. The 8-14 day outlook for Friday, June 12th through Thursday, June 18th, calls for both temperatures and precipitation to be above normal. Normal highs for the period are between 80 and 85 degrees, and normal lows are between 60 and 65. The normal precipitation total for the 7 days is around 0.95 inches. At 5 a.m., at Indianapolis, it was mostly cloudy. The temperature was 66 degrees, the dew point 58, and the relative humidity 75%.

7%. The wind was southwest at 8 miles an hour. The barometric pressure was 30.06 inches and steady. Around central Indiana, it was clear, with a temperature of 63 at Anderson, 66 at Muncie, 62 at Zionsville, and 61 at Eagle Creek Air Park. At Shelbyville, it was partly cloudy, with a temperature of 63. Elsewhere across Indiana, it was partly cloudy, with a temperature of 66 at South Bend, 67 at Lafayette, 59 at Bloomington, and 61 at Evansville. At Fort Wayne, it was mostly cloudy, with a temperature of 62. Just outside Indiana, it was partly cloudy, with a temperature of 71 at St. Louis, 64 at Cincinnati, and 67 at Louisville. At Dayton, it was mostly cloudy, with a temperature of 65. It was cloudy, with a temperature of 72 at Chicago, and 70 at Champaign. Once again, at Indianapolis, it was 66 degrees with mostly cloudy skies. This is NOAA All Hazards Radio KEC 74 in Indianapolis. And now a look at your forecast for Indianapolis and central Indiana. Today, mostly sunny. Highs in the mid-80s. Southwest winds 10 to 15 miles an hour with gusts up to 30 miles an hour. For tonight, partly cloudy. Isolated showers and thunderstorms through the late overnight, then scattered showers and thunderstorms toward daybreak. Lows in the upper 60s. Southwest winds 10 to 15 miles an hour with gusts up to 25 miles an hour. Chance of rain 40%. Saturday, partly cloudy. Isolated showers and thunderstorms through early afternoon, then scattered showers and thunderstorms late in the afternoon. Highs in the upper 80s. Southwest winds 10 to 15 miles an hour. Chance of rain 50%. For Saturday night, partly cloudy through the late overnight, then becoming mostly cloudy. Scattered thunderstorms. Numerous showers through the late overnight, then scattered showers toward daybreak. Lows in the upper 60s. Southwest winds around 5 miles an hour. Chance of rain 70%. Sunday, isolated showers and thunderstorms through early afternoon, then numerous showers and scattered thunderstorms late in the afternoon. Highs in the mid-80s. Southwest winds around 5 miles an hour. Chance of rain 70%. Once again, the forecast for today. Mostly sunny. Highs in the mid-80s. Southwest winds 10 to 15 miles an hour with gusts up to 30 miles an hour. Taking a look at the 3 through 7 day forecast for Indianapolis and central Indiana. For Sunday night, mostly cloudy with scattered showers and thunderstorms. Lows around 70. Chance of rain 50%. Monday, scattered showers with isolated thunderstorms through early afternoon, then numerous showers and scattered thunderstorms late in the afternoon. Highs in the mid-80s. Chance of rain 70%. For Monday night and Tuesday, showers likely with a chance of thunderstorms. Lows around 70. Highs in the mid-80s. Chance of rain 60%. Tuesday night, a chance of showers and thunderstorms through the late overnight, then showers likely with a slight chance of thunderstorms toward daybreak. Lows in the lower 70s. Chance of rain 60%. For Wednesday, partly cloudy with a chance of showers. A slight chance of thunderstorms through early afternoon, then a chance of thunderstorms late in the afternoon. Highs in the upper 80s. Chance of rain 40%. Wednesday night, partly cloudy. A chance of showers and thunderstorms through the late overnight, then a slight chance of showers toward daybreak. Lows in the lower 70s. Chance of rain 30%. For Thursday, partly cloudy with a slight chance of showers and thunderstorms. Hot with highs in the lower 90s. Chance of rain 20%. Now here is the hazardous weather outlook for central Indiana. Correction. For the period today and tonight. Thunderstorms are possible tonight, mainly after midnight and north of Interstate 70. Isolated marginally strong to severe wind gusts are possible north and west of Crawfordsville. And now the extended outlook for the period Saturday through Thursday.
Thunderstorms are possible at times Saturday through Wednesday. It is too soon to determine if any T-storms may be severe, although strong storms are possible Saturday into Saturday night. Spotter information statement, spotter activation is not anticipated. The 8 to 14 day outlook for Friday, June 12th through Thursday, June 18th, calls for both temperatures and precipitation to be above normal. Normal highs for the period are between 80 and 85 degrees, and normal lows are between 60 and 65. The normal precipitation total for the 7 days is around 0.95 inches. At 5 a.m., at Indianapolis, it was mostly cloudy. The temperature was 66 degrees, the dew point 58, and the relative humidity 75%. The wind was southwest at 8 miles an hour. The barometric pressure was 30.06 inches and steady. Around central Indiana, it was clear, with a temperature of 63 at Anderson, 66 at Muncie, 62 at Zionsville, and 61 at Eagle Creek Air Park. At Shelbyville, it was partly cloudy, with a temperature of 63. Elsewhere across Indiana, it was partly cloudy, with a temperature of 66 at South Bend, 67 at Lafayette, 59 at Bloomington, and 61 at Evansville. At Fort Wayne, it was mostly cloudy, with a temperature of 62. Just outside Indiana, it was partly cloudy, with a temperature of 71 at St. Louis, 64 at Cincinnati, and 67 at Louisville. At Dayton, it was mostly cloudy, with a temperature of 65. It was cloudy, with a temperature of 72 at Chicago, and 70 at Champaign. Once again, at Indianapolis, it was 66 degrees with mostly cloudy skies. The current time is 6:08 a.m. Eastern Daylight Time. This is NOAA All Hazards Radio KEC 74 in Indianapolis. And now a look at your forecast for Indianapolis and central Indiana. Today, mostly sunny. Highs in the mid-80s. Southwest winds 10 to 15 miles an hour with gusts up to 30 miles an hour. For tonight, partly cloudy. Isolated showers and thunderstorms through the late overnight, then scattered showers and thunderstorms toward daybreak. Lows in the upper 60s. Southwest winds 10 to 15 miles an hour with gusts up to 25 miles an hour. Chance of rain 40%. Saturday, partly cloudy. Isolated showers and thunderstorms through early afternoon, then scattered showers and thunderstorms late in the afternoon. Highs in the upper 80s. Southwest winds 10 to 15 miles an hour. Chance of rain 50%. For Saturday night, partly cloudy through the late overnight, then becoming mostly cloudy. Scattered thunderstorms. Numerous showers through the late overnight, then scattered showers toward daybreak. Lows in the upper 60s. Southwest winds around 5 miles an hour. Chance of rain 70%. Sunday. Isolated showers and thunderstorms through early afternoon, then numerous showers and scattered thunderstorms late in the afternoon. Highs in the mid-80s. Southwest winds around 5 miles an hour. Chance of rain 70%. Once again, the forecast for today. Mostly sunny. Highs in the mid-80s. Southwest winds 10 to 15 miles an hour with gusts up to 30 miles an hour. Taking a look at the 3 through 7 day forecast for Indianapolis and central Indiana. For Sunday night, mostly cloudy with scattered showers and thunderstorms. Lows around 70. Chance of rain 50%. Monday, scattered showers with isolated thunderstorms through early afternoon, then numerous showers and scattered thunderstorms late in the afternoon. Highs in the mid-80s. Chance of rain 70%. For Monday night and Tuesday, showers likely with a chance of thunderstorms. Lows around 70. Highs in the mid-80s. Chance of rain 60%. Tuesday night, a chance of showers and thunderstorms through the late overnight, then showers likely with a slight chance of thunderstorms toward daybreak. Lows in the lower 70s. Chance of rain 60%. For Wednesday, partly cloudy with a chance of showers. A slight chance of thunderstorms through early afternoon, then a chance of thunderstorms late in the afternoon.
Highs in the upper

80s. Chance of rain 40%. Wednesday night, partly cloudy. A chance of showers and thunderstorms through the late overnight. Then a slight chance of showers toward daybreak. Lows in the lower 70s. Chance of rain 30%. For Thursday, partly cloudy with a slight chance of showers and thunderstorms. Hot with highs in the lower 90s. Chance of rain 20%. The 8 to 14 day outlook for Friday, June 12th through Thursday, June 18th, calls for both temperatures and precipitation to be above normal. Normal highs for the period are between 80 and 85 degrees, and normal lows are between 60 and 65. The normal precipitation total for the 7 days is around 0.95 inches. At 6 a.m., at Indianapolis, it was mostly cloudy. The temperature was 64 degrees, the dew point 57, and the relative humidity 78%. The wind was south at 8 miles an hour. The barometric pressure was 30.06 inches and steady. Around central Indiana, it was clear, with a temperature of 65 at Muncie, 60 at Zionsville, and 60 at Eagle Creek Air Park. It was partly cloudy, with a temperature of 62 at Anderson, and 62 at Shelbyville. Elsewhere across Indiana, it was clear, with a temperature of 63 at Terre Haute, and 57 at Bloomington. It was partly cloudy, with a temperature of 66 at South Bend, 66 at Lafayette, and 60 at Evansville. At Fort Wayne, it was mostly cloudy, with a temperature of 63. Just outside Indiana, it was partly cloudy, with a temperature of 70 at St. Louis, 63 at Cincinnati, and 65 at Louisville. It was mostly cloudy, with a temperature of 73 at Chicago, and 64 at Dayton. At Champaign, it was cloudy, with a temperature of 70. Once again, at Indianapolis, it was 64 degrees with mostly cloudy skies. This is NOAA All Hazards Radio KEC 74 in Indianapolis. And now a look at your forecast for Indianapolis and central Indiana. Today, mostly sunny. Highs in the mid-80s. Southwest winds 10 to 15 miles an hour with gusts up to 30 miles an hour. For tonight, partly cloudy. Isolated showers and thunderstorms through the late overnight, then scattered showers and thunderstorms toward daybreak. Lows in the upper 60s. Southwest winds 10 to 15 miles an hour with gusts up to 25 miles an hour. Chance of rain 40%. Saturday, partly cloudy. Isolated showers and thunderstorms through early afternoon, then scattered showers and thunderstorms late in the afternoon. Highs in the upper 80s. Southwest winds 10 to 15 miles an hour. Chance of rain 50%. For Saturday night, partly cloudy through the late overnight, then becoming mostly cloudy. Scattered thunderstorms. Numerous showers through the late overnight, then scattered showers toward daybreak. Lows in the upper 60s. Southwest winds around 5 miles an hour. Chance of rain 70%. Sunday. Isolated showers and thunderstorms through early afternoon, then numerous showers and scattered thunderstorms late in the afternoon. Highs in the mid-80s. Southwest winds around 5 miles an hour. Chance of rain 70%. Once again, the forecast for today. Mostly sunny. Highs in the mid-80s. Southwest winds 10 to 15 miles an hour with gusts up to 30 miles an hour. Taking a look at the 3 through 7 day forecast for Indianapolis and central Indiana. For Sunday night, mostly cloudy with scattered showers and thunderstorms. Lows around 70. Chance of rain 50%. Monday, scattered showers with isolated thunderstorms through early afternoon, then numerous showers and scattered thunderstorms late in the afternoon. Highs in the mid-80s. Chance of rain 70%. For Monday night and Tuesday, showers likely with a chance of thunderstorms. Lows around 70. Highs in the mid-80s. Chance of rain 60%. Tuesday night, a chance of showers and thunderstorms through the late overnight, then showers likely with a slight chance of thunderstorms toward daybreak. Lows in the lower 70s. Chance of rain 60%.
For Wednesday, partly cloudy with a chance of showers. A slight chance of thunderstorms through early afternoon, then a chance of thunderstorms late in the afternoon. Highs in the upper 80s. Chance of rain 40%. Wednesday night, partly cloudy. A chance of showers and thunderstorms through the late overnight, then a slight chance of showers toward daybreak. Lows in the lower 70s. Chance of rain 30%. For Thursday, partly cloudy with a slight chance of showers and thunderstorms. Hot with highs in the lower 90s. Chance of rain 20%. The 8 to 14 day outlook for Friday, June 12th through Thursday, June 18th, calls for both temperatures and precipitation to be above normal. Normal highs for the period are between 80 and 85 degrees, and normal lows are between 60 and 65. The normal precipitation total for the 7 days is around 0.95 inches. At 6 a.m., at Indianapolis, it was mostly cloudy. The temperature was 64 degrees, the dew point 57, and the relative humidity 78%. The wind was south at 8 miles an hour. The barometric pressure was 30.06 inches and steady. Around central Indiana, it was clear, with a temperature of 65 at Muncie, 60 at Zionsville, and 60 at Eagle Creek Air Park. It was partly cloudy, with a temperature of 62 at Anderson, and 62 at Shelbyville. Elsewhere across Indiana, it was clear, with a temperature of 63 at Terre Haute, and 57 at Bloomington. It was partly cloudy, with a temperature of 66 at South Bend, 66 at Lafayette, and 60 at Evansville. At Fort Wayne, it was mostly cloudy, with a temperature of 63. Just outside Indiana, it was partly cloudy, with a temperature of 70 at St. Louis, 63 at Cincinnati, and 65 at Louisville. It was mostly cloudy, with a temperature of 73 at Chicago, and 64 at Dayton. At Champaign, it was cloudy, with a temperature of 70. Once again, at Indianapolis, it was 64 degrees with mostly cloudy skies. This is NOAA All Hazards Radio KEC 74 in Indianapolis. And now a look at your forecast for Indianapolis and central Indiana. Today, mostly sunny. Highs in the mid-80s. Southwest winds 10 to 15 miles an hour with gusts up to 30 miles an hour. For tonight, partly cloudy. Isolated showers and thunderstorms through the late overnight, then scattered showers and thunderstorms toward daybreak. Lows in the upper 60s. Southwest winds 10 to 15 miles an hour with gusts up to 25 miles an hour. Chance of rain 40%. Saturday, partly cloudy. Isolated showers and thunderstorms through early afternoon, then scattered showers and thunderstorms late in the afternoon. Highs in the upper 80s. Southwest winds 10 to 15 miles an hour. Chance of rain 50%. For Saturday night, partly cloudy through the late overnight, then becoming mostly cloudy. Scattered thunderstorms. Numerous showers through the late overnight, then scattered showers toward daybreak. Lows in the upper 60s. Southwest winds around 5 miles an hour. Chance of rain 70%. Sunday. Isolated showers and thunderstorms through early afternoon, then numerous showers and scattered thunderstorms late in the afternoon. Highs in the mid-80s. Southwest winds around 5 miles an hour. Chance of rain 70%. Once again, the forecast for today. Mostly sunny. Highs in the mid-80s. Southwest winds 10 to 15 miles an hour with gusts up to 30 miles an hour. Taking a look at the 3 through 7 day forecast for Indianapolis and central Indiana. For Sunday night, mostly cloudy with scattered showers and thunderstorms. Lows around 70. Chance of rain 50%. Monday, scattered showers with isolated thunderstorms through early afternoon, then numerous showers and scattered thunderstorms late in the afternoon. Highs in the mid-80s. Chance of rain 70%. For Monday night and Tuesday, showers likely with a chance of thunderstorms. Lows around 70. Highs in the mid-80s. Chance of rain 60%. Tuesday night,
a chance of showers and thunderstorms through the late

overnight, then showers likely with a slight chance of thunderstorms toward daybreak. Lows in the lower 70s. Chance of rain 60%. For Wednesday, partly cloudy with a chance of showers. A slight chance of thunderstorms through early afternoon, then a chance of thunderstorms late in the afternoon. Highs in the upper 80s. Chance of rain 40%. Wednesday night, partly cloudy. A chance of showers and thunderstorms through the late overnight, then a slight chance of showers toward daybreak. Lows in the lower 70s. Chance of rain 30%. For Thursday, partly cloudy with a slight chance of showers and thunderstorms. Hot with highs in the lower 90s. Chance of rain 20%. The 8 to 14 day outlook for Friday, June 12th through Thursday, June 18th, calls for both temperatures and precipitation to be above normal. Normal highs for the period are between 80 and 85 degrees, and normal lows are between 60 and 65. The normal precipitation total for the 7 days is around 0.95 inches. At 6 a.m., at Indianapolis, it was mostly cloudy. The temperature was 64 degrees, the dew point 57, and the relative humidity 78%. The wind was south at 8 miles an hour. The barometric pressure was 30.06 inches and steady. Around central Indiana, it was clear, with a temperature of 65 at Muncie, 60 at Zionsville, and 60 at Eagle Creek Air Park. It was partly cloudy, with a temperature of 62 at Anderson, and 62 at Shelbyville. Elsewhere across Indiana, it was clear, with a temperature of 63 at Terre Haute, and 57 at Bloomington. It was partly cloudy, with a temperature of 66 at South Bend, 66 at Lafayette, and 60 at Evansville. At Fort Wayne, it was mostly cloudy, with a temperature of 63. Just outside Indiana, it was partly cloudy, with a temperature of 70 at St. Louis, 63 at Cincinnati, and 65 at Louisville. It was mostly cloudy, with a temperature of 73 at Chicago, and 64 at Dayton. At Champaign, it was cloudy, with a temperature of 70. Once again, at Indianapolis, it was 64 degrees with mostly cloudy skies. The current time is 6:24 a.m. Eastern Daylight Time. This is NOAA All Hazards Radio KEC 74 in Indianapolis. And now a look at your forecast for Indianapolis and central Indiana. Today, mostly sunny. Highs in the mid-80s. Southwest winds 10 to 15 miles an hour with gusts up to 30 miles an hour. For tonight, partly cloudy. Isolated showers and thunderstorms through the late overnight, then scattered showers and thunderstorms toward daybreak. Lows in the upper 60s. Southwest winds 10 to 15 miles an hour with gusts up to 25 miles an hour. Chance of rain 40%. Saturday, partly cloudy. Isolated showers and thunderstorms through early afternoon, then scattered showers and thunderstorms late in the afternoon. Highs in the upper 80s. Southwest winds 10 to 15 miles an hour. Chance of rain 50%. For Saturday night, partly cloudy through the late overnight, then becoming mostly cloudy. Scattered thunderstorms. Numerous showers through the late overnight, then scattered showers toward daybreak. Lows in the upper 60s. Southwest winds around 5 miles an hour. Chance of rain 70%. Sunday. Isolated showers and thunderstorms through early afternoon, then numerous showers and scattered thunderstorms late in the afternoon. Highs in the mid-80s. Southwest winds around 5 miles an hour. Chance of rain 70%. Once again, the forecast for today. Mostly sunny. Highs in the mid-80s. Southwest winds 10 to 15 miles an hour with gusts up to 30 miles an hour. Now here is the hazardous weather outlook for central Indiana. Correction. For the period today and tonight. Thunderstorms are possible tonight, mainly after midnight and north of Interstate 70. Isolated marginally strong to severe wind gusts are possible north and west of Crawfordsville. And now the extended outlook for the period Saturday through Thursday. Thunderstorms are possible at times Saturday through Wednesday. It is too soon to determine if any T-strike

Storms may be severe, although strong storms are possible Saturday into Saturday night. Spotter information statement. Spotter activation is not anticipated. Taking a look at the 3 through 7 day forecast for Indianapolis and central Indiana. For Sunday night, mostly cloudy with scattered showers and thunderstorms. Lows around 70. Chance of rain 50%. Monday, scattered showers with isolated thunderstorms through early afternoon, then numerous showers and scattered thunderstorms late in the afternoon. Highs in the mid-80s. Chance of rain 70%. For Monday night and Tuesday, showers likely with a chance of thunderstorms. Lows around 70. Highs in the mid-80s. Chance of rain 60%. Tuesday night, a chance of showers and thunderstorms through the late overnight, then showers likely with a slight chance of thunderstorms toward daybreak. Lows in the lower 70s. Chance of rain 60%. For Wednesday, partly cloudy with a chance of showers. A slight chance of thunderstorms through early afternoon, then a chance of thunderstorms late in the afternoon. Highs in the upper 80s. Chance of rain 40%. Wednesday night, partly cloudy. A chance of showers and thunderstorms through the late overnight, then a slight chance of showers toward daybreak. Lows in the lower 70s. Chance of rain 30%. For Thursday, partly cloudy with a slight chance of showers and thunderstorms. Hot with highs in the lower 90s. Chance of rain 20%. The 8 to 14 day outlook for Friday, June 12th through Thursday, June 18th, calls for both temperatures and precipitation to be above normal. Normal highs for the period are between 80 and 85 degrees, and normal lows are between 60 and 65. The normal precipitation total for the 7 days is around 0.95 inches. At 6 a.m. at Indianapolis, it was mostly cloudy. The temperature was 64 degrees, the dew point 57, and the relative humidity 78%. The wind was south at 8 miles an hour. The barometric pressure was 30.06 inches and steady. Around central Indiana, it was clear, with a temperature of 65 at Muncie, 60 at Zionsville, and 60 at Eagle Creek Air Park. It was partly cloudy, with a temperature of 62 at Anderson, and 62 at Shelbyville. Elsewhere across Indiana, it was clear, with a temperature of 63 at Terre Haute, and 57 at Bloomington. It was partly cloudy, with a temperature of 66 at South Bend, 66 at Lafayette, and 60 at Evansville. At Fort Wayne, it was mostly cloudy, with a temperature of 63. Just outside Indiana, it was partly cloudy, with a temperature of 70 at St. Louis, 63 at Cincinnati, and 65 at Louisville. It was mostly cloudy, with a temperature of 73 at Chicago, and 64 at Dayton. At Champaign, it was cloudy, with a temperature of 70. Once again, at Indianapolis, it was 64 degrees with mostly cloudy skies. This is NOAA All Hazards Radio KEC 74 in Indianapolis. And now a look at your forecast for Indianapolis and central Indiana. Today, mostly sunny. Highs in the mid-80s. Southwest winds 10 to 15 miles an hour with gusts up to 30 miles an hour. For tonight, partly cloudy. Isolated showers and thunderstorms through the late overnight, then scattered showers and thunderstorms toward daybreak. Lows in the upper 60s. Southwest winds 10 to 15 miles an hour with gusts up to 25 miles an hour. Chance of rain 40%. Saturday, partly cloudy. Isolated showers and thunderstorms through early afternoon, then scattered showers and thunderstorms late in the afternoon. Highs in the upper 80s. Southwest winds 10 to 15 miles an hour. Chance of rain 50%. For Saturday night, partly cloudy through the late overnight, then becoming mostly cloudy. Scattered thunderstorms. Numerous showers through the late overnight, then scattered showers toward daybreak. Lows in the upper 60s. Southwest winds around 5 miles an hour. Chance of rain 70%. Sunday, isolated showers and thunderstorms through early afternoon, then numerous showers and scattered thunderstorms late in the afternoon.

between 70% for Monday night and Tuesday. Showers likely with a chance of thunderstorms. Lows around 70. Highs in the mid-80s. Chance of rain 60%. Tuesday night, a chance of showers and thunderstorms through the late overnight. Then showers likely with a slight chance of thunderstorms toward daybreak. Lows in the lower 70s. Chance of rain 60%. For Wednesday, partly cloudy with a chance of showers. A slight chance of thunderstorms through early afternoon. Then a chance of thunderstorms late in the afternoon. Highs in the upper 80s. Chance of rain 40%. Wednesday night, partly a slight chance of thunderstorms through early afternoon. Then a chance of thunderstorms late in the afternoon. Highs in the upper 80s. Chance of rain 40%. Wednesday night, partly cloudy. A chance of showers and thunderstorms through the late overnight. Then a slight chance of showers toward daybreak. Lows in the lower 70s. Chance of rain 30%. For Thursday, partly cloudy with a slight chance of showers and thunderstorms. Hot with highs in the lower 90s. Chance of rain 20%. The 8 to 14 day outlook for Friday, June 12th through Thursday, June 18th, calls for both temperatures and precipitation to be above normal. Normal highs for the period are between 80 and 85 degrees, and normal lows are between 60 and 65. The normal precipitation total for the 7 days is around 0.95 inches. At 6 a.m., at Indianapolis, it was mostly cloudy. The temperature was 64 degrees, the dew point 57, and the relative humidity 78%. The wind was south at 8 miles an hour. The barometric pressure was 30.06 inches and steady. Around central Indiana, it was clear, with a temperature of 65 at Muncie, 60 at Zionsville, and 60 at Eagle Creek Air Park. It was partly cloudy, with a temperature of 62 at Anderson, and 62 at Shelbyville. Elsewhere across Indiana, it was clear, with a temperature of 63 at Terre Haute, and 57 at Bloomington. It was partly cloudy, with a temperature of 66 at South Bend, 66 at Lafayette, and 60 at Evansville. At Fort Wayne, it was mostly cloudy, with a temperature of 63. Just outside Indiana, it was partly cloudy, with a temperature of 70 at St. Louis, 63 at Cincinnati, and 65 at Louisville. It was mostly cloudy, with a temperature of 73 at Chicago, and 64 at Dayton. At Champaign, it was cloudy, with a temperature of 70. Once again, at Indianapolis, it was 64 degrees with mostly cloudy skies. This is NOAA All Hazards Radio KEC 74 in Indianapolis. And now a look at your forecast for Indianapolis and central Indiana. Today, mostly sunny. Highs in the mid-80s. Southwest winds 10 to 15 miles an hour with gusts up to 30 miles an hour. For tonight, partly cloudy. Isolated showers and thunderstorms through the late overnight, then scattered showers and thunderstorms toward daybreak. Lows in the upper 60s. Southwest winds 10 to 15 miles an hour with gusts up to 25 miles an hour. Chance of rain 40%. Saturday, partly cloudy. Isolated showers and thunderstorms through early afternoon, then scattered showers and thunderstorms late in the afternoon. Highs in the upper 80s. Southwest winds 10 to 15 miles an hour. Chance of rain 50%. For Saturday night, partly cloudy through the late overnight, then becoming mostly cloudy. Scattered thunderstorms. Numerous showers through the late overnight, then scattered showers toward daybreak. Lows in the upper 60s. Southwest winds around 5 miles an hour. Chance of rain 70%. Sunday, isolated showers and thunderstorms through early afternoon, then numerous showers and scattered thunderstorms late in the afternoon. Highs in the mid-80s. Southwest winds around 5 miles an hour. Chance of rain 70%. Once again, the forecast for today. Mostly sunny. Highs in the mid-80s. Southwest winds 10 to 15 miles an hour with gusts up to 30 miles an hour. Taking a look at the 3 through 7 day forecast for Indianapolis.

Minneapolis and central Indiana. For Sunday night, mostly cloudy with scattered showers and thunderstorms. Lows around 70. Chance of rain 50%. Monday, scattered showers with isolated thunderstorms through early afternoon, then numerous showers and scattered thunderstorms late in the afternoon. Highs in the mid-80s. Chance of rain 70%. For Monday night and Tuesday, showers likely with a chance of thunderstorms. Lows around 70. Highs in the mid-80s. Chance of rain 60%. Tuesday night, a chance of showers and thunderstorms through the late overnight, then showers likely with a slight chance of thunderstorms toward daybreak. Lows in the lower 70s. Chance of rain 60%. For Wednesday, partly cloudy with a chance of showers. A slight chance of thunderstorms through early afternoon, then a chance of thunderstorms late in the afternoon. Highs in the upper 80s. Chance of rain 40%. Wednesday night, partly cloudy. A chance of showers and thunderstorms through the late overnight, then a slight chance of showers toward daybreak. Lows in the lower 70s. Chance of rain 30%. For Thursday, partly cloudy with a slight chance of showers and thunderstorms. Hot with highs in the lower 90s. Chance of rain 20%. The current time is 6:38 a.m. Eastern Daylight Time. And now a look at your forecast for Indianapolis and central Indiana. Today, mostly sunny. Highs in the mid-80s. Southwest winds 10 to 15 miles an hour with gusts up to 30 miles an hour. For tonight, partly cloudy. Isolated showers and thunderstorms through the late overnight, then scattered showers and thunderstorms toward daybreak. Lows in the upper 60s. Southwest winds 10 to 15 miles an hour with gusts up to 25 miles an hour. Chance of rain 40%. Saturday, partly cloudy. Isolated showers and thunderstorms through early afternoon, then scattered showers and thunderstorms late in the afternoon. Highs in the upper 80s. Southwest winds 10 to 15 miles an hour. Chance of rain 50%. For Saturday night, partly cloudy through the late overnight, then becoming mostly cloudy. Scattered thunderstorms. Numerous showers through the late overnight, then scattered showers toward daybreak. Lows in the upper 60s. Southwest winds around 5 miles an hour. Chance of rain 70%. Sunday. Isolated showers and thunderstorms through early afternoon, then numerous showers and scattered thunderstorms late in the afternoon. Highs in the mid-80s. Southwest winds around 5 miles an hour. Chance of rain 70%. Once again, the forecast for today. Mostly sunny. Highs in the mid-80s. Southwest winds 10 to 15 miles an hour with gusts up to 30 miles an hour. Taking a look at the 3 through 7 day forecast for Indianapolis and central Indiana. For Sunday night, mostly cloudy with scattered showers and thunderstorms. Lows around 70. Chance of rain 50%. Monday, scattered showers with isolated thunderstorms through early afternoon, then numerous showers and scattered thunderstorms late in the afternoon. Highs in the mid-80s. Chance of rain 70%. For Monday night and Tuesday, showers likely with a chance of thunderstorms. Lows around 70. Highs in the mid-80s. Chance of rain 60%. Tuesday night, a chance of showers and thunderstorms through the late overnight, then showers likely with a slight chance of thunderstorms toward daybreak. Lows in the lower 70s. Chance of rain 60%. For Wednesday, partly cloudy with a chance of showers. A slight chance of thunderstorms through early afternoon, then a chance of thunderstorms late in the afternoon. Highs in the upper 80s. Chance of rain 40%. Wednesday night, partly cloudy. A chance of showers and thunderstorms through the late overnight, then a slight chance of showers toward daybreak. Lows in the lower 70s. Chance of rain 30%. For Thursday, partly cloudy with a slight chance of showers and thunderstorms. Hot with highs in the lower 90s. Chance of rain 20%.
The 8 to 14 day outlook for Friday, June 12th through Thursday, June 18th calls for both temperatures and precipitation to be above normal. Normal highs for the period are between 80 and 85 degrees, and normal lows are between 60 and 65. The normal precipitation total for the 7 days is around 0.95 inches. At 6 a.m. at Indianapolis, it was mostly cloudy. The temperature was 64 degrees, the dew point 57, and the relative humidity 78%. The wind was south at 8 miles an hour. The barometric pressure was 30.06 inches and steady. Around central Indiana, it was clear, with a temperature of 65 at Muncie, 60 at Zionsville, and 60 at Eagle Creek Air Park. It was partly cloudy, with a temperature of 62 at Anderson, and 62 at Shelbyville. Elsewhere across Indiana, it was clear, with a temperature of 63 at Terre Haute, and 57 at Bloomington. It was partly cloudy, with a temperature of 66 at South Bend, 66 at Lafayette, and 60 at Evansville. At Fort Wayne, it was mostly cloudy, with a temperature of 63. Just outside Indiana, it was partly cloudy, with a temperature of 70 at St. Louis, 63 at Cincinnati, and 65 at Louisville. It was mostly cloudy, with a temperature of 73 at Chicago, and 64 at Dayton. At Champaign, it was cloudy, with a temperature of 70. Once again, at Indianapolis, it was 64 degrees with mostly cloudy skies. This is NOAA All Hazards Radio KEC 74 in Indianapolis. And now a look at your forecast for Indianapolis and central Indiana. Today, mostly sunny. Highs in the mid-80s. Southwest winds 10 to 15 miles an hour with gusts up to 30 miles an hour. For tonight, partly cloudy. Isolated showers and thunderstorms through the late overnight, then scattered showers and thunderstorms toward daybreak. Lows in the upper 60s. Southwest winds 10 to 15 miles an hour with gusts up to 25 miles an hour. Chance of rain 40%. Saturday, partly cloudy. Isolated showers and thunderstorms through early afternoon, then scattered showers and thunderstorms late in the afternoon. Highs in the upper 80s. Southwest winds 10 to 15 miles an hour. Chance of rain 50%. For Saturday night, partly cloudy through the late overnight, then becoming mostly cloudy. Scattered thunderstorms. Numerous showers through the late overnight, then scattered showers toward daybreak. Lows in the upper 60s. Southwest winds around 5 miles an hour. Chance of rain 70%. Sunday, isolated showers and thunderstorms through early afternoon, then numerous showers and scattered thunderstorms late in the afternoon. Highs in the mid-80s. Southwest winds around 5 miles an hour. Chance of rain 70%. Once again, the forecast for today. Mostly sunny. Highs in the mid-80s. Southwest winds 10 to 15 miles an hour with gusts up to 30 miles an hour. Now here is the hazardous weather outlook for central Indiana. Correction. For the period today and tonight. Thunderstorms are possible tonight, mainly after midnight and north of Interstate 70. Isolated marginally strong to severe wind gusts are possible north and west of Crawfordsville. And now the extended outlook for the period Saturday through Thursday. Thunderstorms are possible at times Saturday through Wednesday. It is too soon to determine if any T-storms may be severe, although strong storms are possible Saturday into Saturday night. Spotter information statement, spotter activation is not anticipated. Taking a look at the 3 through 7 day forecast for Indianapolis and central Indiana. For Sunday night, mostly cloudy with scattered showers and thunderstorms. Lows around 70. Chance of rain 50%. Monday, scattered showers with isolated thunderstorms through early afternoon, then numerous showers and scattered thunderstorms late in the afternoon. Highs in the mid-80s. Chance of rain 70%. For Monday night and Tuesday, showers likely with a chance of thunderstorms. Lows around 70. Highs in the mid-80s. Chance of rain 60%. Tuesday night, a chance of showers and thunderstorms.

thunderstorms through the late overnight, then showers likely with a slight chance of thunderstorms toward daybreak. Lows in the lower 70s. Chance of rain 60%. For Wednesday, partly cloudy with a chance of showers. A slight chance of thunderstorms through early afternoon, then a chance of thunderstorms late in the afternoon. Highs in the upper 80s. Chance of rain 40%. Wednesday night, partly cloudy. A chance of showers and thunderstorms through the late overnight, then a slight chance of showers toward daybreak. Lows in the lower 70s. Chance of rain 30%. For Thursday, partly cloudy with a slight chance of showers and thunderstorms. Hot with highs in the lower 90s. Chance of rain 20%. The 8 to 14 day outlook for Friday, June 12th through Thursday, June 18th, calls for both temperatures and precipitation to be above normal. Normal highs for the period are between 80 and 85 degrees, and normal lows are between 60 and 65. The normal precipitation total for the 7 days is around 0.95 inches. At 6 a.m., at Indianapolis, it was mostly cloudy. The temperature was 64 degrees, the dew point 57, and the relative humidity 78%. The wind was south at 8 miles an hour. The barometric pressure was 30.06 inches and steady. Around central Indiana, it was clear, with a temperature of 65 at Muncie, 60 at Zionsville, and 60 at Eagle Creek Air Park. It was partly cloudy, with a temperature of 62 at Anderson, and 62 at Shelbyville. Elsewhere across Indiana, it was clear, with a temperature of 63 at Terre Haute, and 57 at Bloomington. It was partly cloudy, with a temperature of 66 at South Bend, 66 at Lafayette, and 60 at Evansville. At Fort Wayne, it was mostly cloudy, with a temperature of 63. Just outside Indiana, it was partly cloudy, with a temperature of 70 at St. Louis, 63 at Cincinnati, and 65 at Louisville. It was mostly cloudy, with a temperature of 73 at Chicago, and 64 at Dayton. At Champaign, it was cloudy, with a temperature of 70. Once again, at Indianapolis, it was 64 degrees with mostly cloudy skies. This is NOAA All Hazards Radio KEC 74 in Indianapolis. And now a look at your forecast for Indianapolis and central Indiana. Today, mostly sunny. Highs in the mid-80s. Southwest winds 10 to 15 miles an hour with gusts up to 30 miles an hour. For tonight, partly cloudy. Isolated showers and thunderstorms through the late overnight, then scattered showers and thunderstorms toward daybreak. Lows in the upper 60s. Southwest winds 10 to 15 miles an hour with gusts up to 25 miles an hour. Chance of rain 40%. Saturday, partly cloudy. Isolated showers and thunderstorms through early afternoon, then scattered showers and thunderstorms late in the afternoon. Highs in the upper 80s. Southwest winds 10 to 15 miles an hour. Chance of rain 50%. For Saturday night, partly cloudy through the late overnight, then becoming mostly cloudy. Scattered thunderstorms. Numerous showers through the late overnight, then scattered showers toward daybreak. Lows in the upper 60s. Southwest winds around 5 miles an hour. Chance of rain 70%. Sunday. Isolated showers and thunderstorms through early afternoon, then numerous showers and scattered thunderstorms late in the afternoon. Highs in the mid-80s. Southwest winds around 5 miles an hour. Chance of rain 70%. Once again, the forecast for today. Mostly sunny. Highs in the mid-80s. Southwest winds 10 to 15 miles an hour with gusts up to 30 miles an hour. Taking a look at the 3 through 7 day forecast for Indianapolis and central Indiana. For Sunday night, mostly cloudy with scattered showers and thunderstorms. Lows around 70. Chance of rain 50%. Monday, scattered showers with isolated thunderstorms through early afternoon, then numerous showers and scattered thunderstorms late in the afternoon. Highs in the mid-80s. Chance of rain 70%. For Monday night and Tuesday, showers likely with a chance of

storms. Lows around 70. Highs in the mid-80s. Chance of rain 60%. Tuesday night, a chance of showers and thunderstorms through the late overnight, then showers likely with a slight chance of thunderstorms toward daybreak. Lows in the lower 70s. Chance of rain 60%. For Wednesday, partly cloudy with a chance of showers. A slight chance of thunderstorms through early afternoon, then a chance of thunderstorms late in the afternoon. Highs in the upper 80s. Chance of rain 40%. Wednesday night, partly cloudy. A chance of showers and thunderstorms through the late overnight, then a slight chance of showers toward daybreak. Lows in the lower 70s. Chance of rain 30%. For Thursday, partly cloudy with a slight chance of showers and thunderstorms. Hot with highs in the lower 90s. Chance of rain 20%. The current time is 6:53 a.m. Eastern Daylight Time. The 8 to 14 day outlook for Friday, June 12th through Thursday, June 18th calls for both temperatures and precipitation to be above normal. Normal highs for the period are between 80 and 85 degrees, and normal lows are between 60 and 65. The normal precipitation total for the 7 days is around 0.95 inches. At 6 a.m. at Indianapolis, it was mostly cloudy. The temperature was 64 degrees, the dew point 57, and the relative humidity 78%. The wind was south at 8 miles an hour. The barometric pressure was 30.06 inches and steady. Around central Indiana, it was clear, with a temperature of 65 at Muncie, 60 at Zionsville, and 60 at Eagle Creek Air Park. It was partly cloudy, with a temperature of 62 at Anderson, and 62 at Shelbyville. Elsewhere across Indiana, it was clear, with a temperature of 63 at Terre Haute, and 57 at Bloomington. It was partly cloudy, with a temperature of 66 at South Bend, 66 at Lafayette, and 60 at Evansville. At Fort Wayne, it was mostly cloudy, with a temperature of 63. Just outside Indiana, it was partly cloudy, with a temperature of 70 at St. Louis, 63 at Cincinnati, and 65 at Louisville. It was mostly cloudy, with a temperature of 73 at Chicago, and 64 at Dayton. At Champaign, it was cloudy, with a temperature of 70. Once again, at Indianapolis, it was 64 degrees with mostly cloudy skies. This is NOAA All Hazards Radio KEC 74 in Indianapolis. And now a look at your forecast for Indianapolis and central Indiana. Today, mostly sunny. Highs in the mid-80s. Southwest winds 10 to 15 miles an hour with gusts up to 30 miles an hour. For tonight, partly cloudy. Isolated showers and thunderstorms through the late overnight, then scattered showers and thunderstorms toward daybreak. Lows in the upper 60s. Southwest winds 10 to 15 miles an hour with gusts up to 25 miles an hour. Chance of rain 40%. Saturday, partly cloudy. Isolated showers and thunderstorms through early afternoon, then scattered showers and thunderstorms late in the afternoon. Highs in the upper 80s. Southwest winds 10 to 15 miles an hour. Chance of rain 50%. For Saturday night, partly cloudy through the late overnight, then becoming mostly cloudy. Scattered thunderstorms. Numerous showers through the late overnight, then scattered showers toward daybreak. Lows in the upper 60s. Southwest winds around 5 miles an hour. Chance of rain 70%. Sunday, isolated showers and thunderstorms through early afternoon, then numerous showers and scattered thunderstorms late in the afternoon. Highs in the mid-80s. Southwest winds around 5 miles an hour. Chance of rain 70%. Once again, the forecast for today. Mostly sunny. Highs in the mid-80s. Southwest winds 10 to 15 miles an hour with gusts up to 30 miles an hour. Taking a look at the 3 through 7 day forecast for Indianapolis and central Indiana. For Sunday night, mostly cloudy with scattered showers and thunderstorms. Lows around 70. Chance of rain 50%. Monday,

showers with isolated thunderstorms through early afternoon, then numerous showers and scattered thunderstorms late in the afternoon. Highs in the mid-80s. Chance of rain 70%. For Monday night and Tuesday, showers likely with a chance of thunderstorms. Lows around 70. Highs in the mid-80s. Chance of rain 60%. Tuesday night, a chance of showers and thunderstorms through the late overnight, then showers likely with a slight chance of thunderstorms toward daybreak. Lows in the lower 70s. Chance of rain 60%. For Wednesday, partly cloudy with a chance of showers. A slight chance of thunderstorms through early afternoon, then a chance of thunderstorms late in the afternoon. Highs in the upper 80s. Chance of rain 40%. Wednesday night, partly cloudy. A chance of showers and thunderstorms through the late overnight, then a slight chance of showers toward daybreak. Lows in the lower 70s. Chance of rain 30%. For Thursday, partly cloudy with a slight chance of showers and thunderstorms. Hot with highs in the lower 90s. Chance of rain 20%. The 8 to 14 day outlook for Friday, June 12th through Thursday, June 18th, calls for both temperatures and precipitation to be above normal. Normal highs for the period are between 80 and 85 degrees, and normal lows are between 60 and 65. The normal precipitation total for the 7 days is around 0.95 inches. At 6 a.m., at Indianapolis, it was mostly cloudy. The temperature was 64 degrees, the dew point 57, and the relative humidity 78%. The wind was south at 8 miles an hour. The barometric pressure was 30.06 inches and steady. Around central Indiana, it was clear, with a temperature of 65 at Muncie, 60 at Zionsville, and 60 at Eagle Creek Air Park. It was partly cloudy, with a temperature of 62 at Anderson, and 62 at Shelbyville. Elsewhere across Indiana, it was clear, with a temperature of 63 at Terre Haute, and 57 at Bloomington. It was partly cloudy, with a temperature of 66 at South Bend, 66 at Lafayette, and 60 at Evansville. At Fort Wayne, it was mostly cloudy, with a temperature of 63. Just outside Indiana, it was partly cloudy, with a temperature of 70 at St. Louis, 63 at Cincinnati, and 65 at Louisville. It was mostly cloudy, with a temperature of 73 at Chicago, and 64 at Dayton. At Champaign, it was cloudy, with a temperature of 70. Once again, at Indianapolis, it was 64 degrees with mostly cloudy skies. This is NOAA All Hazards Radio KEC 74 in Indianapolis. And now a look at your forecast for Indianapolis and central Indiana. Today, mostly sunny. Highs in the mid-80s. Southwest winds 10 to 15 miles an hour with gusts up to 30 miles an hour. For tonight, partly cloudy. Isolated showers and thunderstorms through the late overnight, then scattered showers and thunderstorms toward daybreak. Lows in the upper 60s. Southwest winds 10 to 15 miles an hour with gusts up to 25 miles an hour. Chance of rain 40%. Saturday, partly cloudy. Isolated showers and thunderstorms through early afternoon, then scattered showers and thunderstorms late in the afternoon. Highs in the upper 80s. Southwest winds 10 to 15 miles an hour. Chance of rain 50%. For Saturday night, partly cloudy through the late overnight, then becoming mostly cloudy. Scattered thunderstorms. Numerous showers through the late overnight, then scattered showers toward daybreak. Lows in the upper 60s. Southwest winds around 5 miles an hour. Chance of rain 70%. Sunday, isolated showers and thunderstorms through early afternoon, then numerous showers and scattered thunderstorms late in the afternoon. Highs in the mid-80s. Southwest winds around 5 miles an hour. Chance of rain 70%. Once again, the forecast for today. Mostly sunny. Highs in the mid-80s. Southwest winds 10 to 15 miles an hour with gusts up to 30 miles an hour. Taking a look at the 3 through 7 day forecast for Indianapolis and central Indiana. For Sunday night,

mostly cloudy with scattered showers and thunderstorms. Lows around 70. Chance of rain 50%. Monday. Scattered showers with isolated thunderstorms through early afternoon, then numerous showers and scattered thunderstorms late in the afternoon. Highs in the mid-80s. Chance of rain 70%. For Monday night and Tuesday, showers likely with a chance of thunderstorms. Lows around 70. Highs in the mid-80s. Chance of rain 60%. Tuesday night, a chance of showers and thunderstorms through the late overnight, then showers likely with a slight chance of thunderstorms toward daybreak. Lows in the lower 70s. Chance of rain 60%. For Wednesday, partly cloudy with a chance of showers. A slight chance of thunderstorms through early afternoon, then a chance of thunderstorms late in the afternoon. Highs in the upper 80s. Chance of rain 40%. Wednesday night, partly cloudy. A chance of showers and thunderstorms through the late overnight, then a slight chance of showers toward daybreak. Lows in the lower 70s. Chance of rain 30%. For Thursday, partly cloudy with a slight chance of showers and thunderstorms. Hot with highs in the lower 90s. Chance of rain 20%. The 8 to 14 day outlook for Friday, June 12th through Thursday, June 18th, calls for both temperatures and precipitation to be above normal. Normal highs for the period are between 80 and 85 degrees, and normal lows are between 60 and 65. The normal precipitation total for the 7 days is around 0.95 inches. At 6 a.m., at Indianapolis, it was mostly cloudy. The temperature was 64 degrees, the dew point 57, and the relative humidity 78%. The wind was south at 8 miles an hour. The barometric pressure was 30.06 inches and steady. Around central Indiana, it was clear, with a temperature of 65 at Muncie, 60 at Zionsville, and 60 at Eagle Creek Air Park. It was partly cloudy, with a temperature of 62 at Anderson, and 62 at Shelbyville. Elsewhere across Indiana, it was clear, with a temperature of 63 at Terre Haute, and 57 at Bloomington. It was partly cloudy, with a temperature of 66 at South Bend, 66 at Lafayette, and 60 at Evansville. At Fort Wayne, it was mostly cloudy, with a temperature of 63. Just outside Indiana, it was partly cloudy, with a temperature of 70 at St. Louis, 63 at Cincinnati, and 65 at Louisville. It was mostly cloudy, with a temperature of 73 at Chicago, and 64 at Dayton. At Champaign, it was cloudy, with a temperature of 70. Once again, at Indianapolis, it was 64 degrees with mostly cloudy skies. Now here is the hazardous weather outlook for central Indiana, correction, for the period today and tonight. Thunderstorms are possible tonight, mainly after midnight and north of Interstate 70. Isolated marginally strong to severe wind gusts are possible north and west of Crawfordsville. And now the extended outlook for the period Saturday through Thursday. Thunderstorms are possible at times Saturday through Wednesday. It is too soon to determine if any T-storms may be severe, although strong storms are possible Saturday into Saturday night. Spotter information statement, spotter activation is not anticipated. This is NOAA All Hazards Radio KEC 74 in Indianapolis. And now a look at your forecast for Indianapolis and central Indiana. Today, mostly sunny. Highs in the mid-80s. Southwest winds 10 to 15 miles an hour with gusts up to 30 miles an hour. For tonight, partly cloudy. Isolated showers and thunderstorms through the late overnight, then scattered showers and thunderstorms toward daybreak. Lows in the upper 60s. Southwest winds 10 to 15 miles an hour with gusts up to 25 miles an hour. Chance of rain 40%. Saturday, partly cloudy. Isolated showers and thunderstorms through early afternoon, then scattered showers and thunderstorms late in the afternoon. Highs in the upper 80s. Southwest winds 10 to 15 miles an hour. Chance of rain 50%. For Saturday night, partly cloudy through the late overnight, then becoming mostly cloudy. Scattered thunderstorms.
Numerous showers through the late overnight, then scattered showers toward daybreak. Lows in the upper 60s. Southwest winds around 5 miles an hour. Chance of rain 70%. Sunday. Isolated showers and thunderstorms through early afternoon, then numerous showers and scattered thunderstorms late in the afternoon. Highs in the mid-80s. Southwest winds around 5 miles an hour. Chance of rain 70%. Once again, the forecast for today. Mostly sunny. Highs in the mid-80s. Southwest winds 10 to 15 miles an hour with gusts up to 30 miles an hour. Taking a look at the 3 through 7 day forecast for Indianapolis and central Indiana. For Sunday night, mostly cloudy with scattered showers and thunderstorms. Lows around 70. Chance of rain 50%. Monday, scattered showers with isolated thunderstorms through early afternoon, then numerous showers and scattered thunderstorms late in the afternoon. Highs in the mid-80s. Chance of rain 70%. For Monday night and Tuesday, showers likely with a chance of thunderstorms. Lows around 70. Highs in the mid-80s. Chance of rain 60%. Tuesday night, a chance of showers and thunderstorms through the late overnight, then showers likely with a slight chance of thunderstorms toward daybreak. Lows in the lower 70s. Chance of rain 60%. For Wednesday, partly cloudy with a chance of showers. A slight chance of thunderstorms through early afternoon, then a chance of thunderstorms late in the afternoon. Highs in the upper 80s. Chance of rain 40%. Wednesday night, partly cloudy. A chance of showers and thunderstorms through the late overnight, then a slight chance of showers toward daybreak. Lows in the lower 70s. Chance of rain 30%. For Thursday, partly cloudy with a slight chance of showers and thunderstorms. Hot with highs in the lower 90s. Chance of rain 20%. The current time is 7:09 a.m. Eastern Daylight Time. The 8 to 14 day outlook for Friday, June 12th through Thursday, June 18th calls for both temperatures and precipitation to be above normal. Normal highs for the period are between 80 and 85 degrees, and normal lows are between 60 and 65. The normal precipitation total for the 7 days is around 0.95 inches. At 6 a.m. at Indianapolis, it was mostly cloudy. The temperature was 64 degrees, the dew point 57, and the relative humidity 78%. The wind was south at 8 miles an hour. The barometric pressure was 30.06 inches and steady. Around central Indiana, it was clear, with a temperature of 65 at Muncie, 60 at Zionsville, and 60 at Eagle Creek Air Park. It was partly cloudy, with a temperature of 62 at Anderson, and 62 at Shelbyville. Elsewhere across Indiana, it was clear, with a temperature of 63 at Terre Haute, and 57 at Bloomington. It was partly cloudy, with a temperature of 66 at South Bend, 66 at Lafayette, and 60 at Evansville. At Fort Wayne, it was mostly cloudy, with a temperature of 63. Just outside Indiana, it was partly cloudy, with a temperature of 70 at St. Louis, 63 at Cincinnati, and 65 at Louisville. It was mostly cloudy, with a temperature of 73 at Chicago, and 64 at Dayton. At Champaign, it was cloudy, with a temperature of 70. Once again, at Indianapolis, it was 64 degrees with mostly cloudy skies. At 7 a.m., at Indianapolis, it was mostly cloudy. The temperature was 63 degrees, the dew point 57, and the relative humidity 81%. The wind was south at 6 miles an hour. The barometric pressure was 30.06 inches and steady. Around central Indiana, at Shelbyville, it was clear, with a temperature of 62. It was partly cloudy, with a temperature of 63 at Anderson, 66 at Muncie, 63 at Zionsville, and 62 at Eagle Creek Air Park. Elsewhere across Indiana, skies ranged from clear to partly cloudy. It was 67 at South Bend, 63 at Fort Wayne, and 65 at Lafayette. Terre Haute reported 62, Bloomington reported 57, and Evansville reported 61.

just outside Indiana. It was partly cloudy, with a temperature of 59 at Cincinnati and 64 at Louisville. It was mostly cloudy, with a temperature of 72 at Chicago, 66 at Dayton, and 70 at St. Louis. At Champaign, it was cloudy, with a temperature of 70. Once again, at Indianapolis, it was 63 degrees with mostly cloudy skies. This is NOAA All Hazards Radio KEC 74 in Indianapolis. And now a look at your forecast for Indianapolis and central Indiana. Today, mostly sunny. Highs in the mid-80s. Southwest winds 10 to 15 miles an hour with gusts up to 30 miles an hour. For tonight, partly cloudy. Isolated showers and thunderstorms through the late overnight, then scattered showers and thunderstorms toward daybreak. Lows in the upper 60s. Southwest winds 10 to 15 miles an hour with gusts up to 25 miles an hour. Chance of rain 40%. Saturday, partly cloudy. Isolated showers and thunderstorms through early afternoon, then scattered showers and thunderstorms late in the afternoon. Highs in the upper 80s. Southwest winds 10 to 15 miles an hour. Chance of rain 50%. For Saturday night, partly cloudy through the late overnight, then becoming mostly cloudy. Scattered thunderstorms. Numerous showers through the late overnight, then scattered showers toward daybreak. Lows in the upper 60s. Southwest winds around 5 miles an hour. Chance of rain 70%. Sunday. Isolated showers and thunderstorms through early afternoon, then numerous showers and scattered thunderstorms late in the afternoon. Highs in the mid-80s. Southwest winds around 5 miles an hour. Chance of rain 70%. Once again, the forecast for today. Mostly sunny. Highs in the mid-80s. Southwest winds 10 to 15 miles an hour with gusts up to 30 miles an hour. Taking a look at the 3 through 7 day forecast for Indianapolis and central Indiana. For Sunday night, mostly cloudy with scattered showers and thunderstorms. Lows around 70. Chance of rain 50%. Monday, scattered showers with isolated thunderstorms through early afternoon, then numerous showers and scattered thunderstorms late in the afternoon. Highs in the mid-80s. Chance of rain 70%. For Monday night and Tuesday, showers likely with a chance of thunderstorms. Lows around 70. Highs in the mid-80s. Chance of rain 60%. Tuesday night, a chance of showers and thunderstorms through the late overnight, then showers likely with a slight chance of thunderstorms toward daybreak. Lows in the lower 70s. Chance of rain 60%. For Wednesday, partly cloudy with a chance of showers. A slight chance of thunderstorms through early afternoon, then a chance of thunderstorms late in the afternoon. Highs in the upper 80s. Chance of rain 40%. Wednesday night, partly cloudy. A chance of showers and thunderstorms through the late overnight, then a slight chance of showers toward daybreak. Lows in the lower 70s. Chance of rain 30%. For Thursday, partly cloudy with a slight chance of showers and thunderstorms. Hot with highs in the lower 90s. Chance of rain 20%. The 8 to 14 day outlook for Friday, June 12th through Thursday, June 18th, calls for both temperatures and precipitation to be above normal. Normal highs for the period are between 80 and 85 degrees, and normal lows are between 60 and 65. The normal precipitation total for the 7 days is around 0.95 inches. At 7 a.m., at Indianapolis, it was mostly cloudy. The temperature was 63 degrees, the dew point 57, and the relative humidity 81%. The wind was south at 6 miles an hour. The barometric pressure was 30.06 inches and steady. Around central Indiana, at Shelbyville, it was clear, with a temperature of 62. It was partly cloudy, with a temperature of 63 at Anderson, 66 at Muncie, 63 at Zionsville, and 62 at Eagle Creek Air Park. Elsewhere across Indiana, skies ranged from clear to partly cloudy. It was 67 at South Bend, 63 at Fort Wayne.

and 65 at Lafayette. Terre Haute reported 62, Bloomington reported 57, and Evansville reported 61. Just outside Indiana, it was partly cloudy, with a temperature of 59 at Cincinnati and 64 at Louisville. It was mostly cloudy, with a temperature of 72 at Chicago, 66 at Dayton, and 70 at St. Louis. At Champaign, it was cloudy, with a temperature of 70. Once again, at Indianapolis, it was 63 degrees with mostly cloudy skies. This is NOAA All Hazards Radio KEC 74 in Indianapolis. And now a look at your forecast for Indianapolis and central Indiana. Today, mostly sunny. Highs in the mid-80s. Southwest winds 10 to 15 miles an hour with gusts up to 30 miles an hour. For tonight, partly cloudy. Isolated showers and thunderstorms through the late overnight, then scattered showers and thunderstorms toward daybreak. Lows in the upper 60s. Southwest winds 10 to 15 miles an hour with gusts up to 25 miles an hour. Chance of rain 40%. Saturday, partly cloudy. Isolated showers and thunderstorms through early afternoon, then scattered showers and thunderstorms late in the afternoon. Highs in the upper 80s. Southwest winds 10 to 15 miles an hour. Chance of rain 50%. For Saturday night, partly cloudy through the late overnight, then becoming mostly cloudy. Scattered thunderstorms. Numerous showers through the late overnight, then scattered showers toward daybreak. Lows in the upper 60s. Southwest winds around 5 miles an hour. Chance of rain 70%. Sunday. Isolated showers and thunderstorms through early afternoon, then numerous showers and scattered thunderstorms late in the afternoon. Highs in the mid-80s. Southwest winds around 5 miles an hour. Chance of rain 70%. Once again, the forecast for today. Mostly sunny. Highs in the mid-80s. Southwest winds 10 to 15 miles an hour with gusts up to 30 miles an hour. Taking a look at the 3 through 7 day forecast for Indianapolis and central Indiana. For Sunday night, mostly cloudy with scattered showers and thunderstorms. Lows around 70. Chance of rain 50%. Monday, scattered showers with isolated thunderstorms through early afternoon, then numerous showers and scattered thunderstorms late in the afternoon. Highs in the mid-80s. Chance of rain 70%. For Monday night and Tuesday, showers likely with a chance of thunderstorms. Lows around 70. Highs in the mid-80s. Chance of rain 60%. Tuesday night, a chance of showers and thunderstorms through the late overnight, then showers likely with a slight chance of thunderstorms toward daybreak. Lows in the lower 70s. Chance of rain 60%. For Wednesday, partly cloudy with a chance of showers. A slight chance of thunderstorms through early afternoon, then a chance of thunderstorms late in the afternoon. Highs in the upper 80s. Chance of rain 40%. Wednesday night, partly cloudy. A chance of showers and thunderstorms through the late overnight, then a slight chance of showers toward daybreak. Lows in the lower 70s. Chance of rain 30%. For Thursday, partly cloudy with a slight chance of showers and thunderstorms. Hot with highs in the lower 90s. Chance of rain 20%. The 8 to 14 day outlook for Friday, June 12th through Thursday, June 18th, calls for both temperatures and precipitation to be above normal. Normal highs for the period are between 80 and 85 degrees, and normal lows are between 60 and 65. The normal precipitation total for the 7 days is around 0.95 inches. At 7 a.m., at Indianapolis, it was mostly cloudy. The temperature was 63 degrees, the dew point 57, and the relative humidity 81%. The wind was south at 6 miles an hour. The barometric pressure was 30.06 inches and steady. Around central Indiana, at Shelbyville, it was clear, with a temperature of 62. It was partly cloudy, with a temperature of 63 at Anderson, 66 at Muncie, 63 at Zionsville, and 62 at Eagle Creek Air Park.
Elsewhere across Indiana, skies ranged from clear to partly cloudy. It was 67 at South Bend, 63 at Fort Wayne, and 65 at Lafayette. Terre Haute reported 62, Bloomington reported 57, and Evansville reported 61. Just outside Indiana, it was partly cloudy, with a temperature of 59 at Cincinnati, and 64 at Louisville. It was mostly cloudy, with a temperature of 72 at Chicago, 66 at Dayton, and 70 at St. Louis. At Champaign, it was cloudy, with a temperature of 70. Once again, at Indianapolis, it was 63 degrees with mostly cloudy skies. This is NOAA All Hazards Radio KEC 74 in Indianapolis. The current time is 7:23 a.m. Eastern Daylight Time. And now a look at your forecast for Indianapolis and central Indiana. Today, mostly sunny. Highs in the mid-80s. Southwest winds 10 to 15 miles an hour with gusts up to 30 miles an hour. For tonight, partly cloudy. Isolated showers and thunderstorms through the late overnight, then scattered showers and thunderstorms toward daybreak. Lows in the upper 60s. Southwest winds 10 to 15 miles an hour with gusts up to 25 miles an hour. Chance of rain 40%. Saturday, partly cloudy. Isolated showers and thunderstorms through early afternoon, then scattered showers and thunderstorms late in the afternoon. Highs in the upper 80s. Southwest winds 10 to 15 miles an hour. Chance of rain 50%. For Saturday night, partly cloudy through the late overnight, then becoming mostly cloudy. Scattered thunderstorms. Numerous showers through the late overnight, then scattered showers toward daybreak. Lows in the upper 60s. Southwest winds around 5 miles an hour. Chance of rain 70%. Sunday. Isolated showers and thunderstorms through early afternoon, then numerous showers and scattered thunderstorms late in the afternoon. Highs in the mid-80s. Southwest winds around 5 miles an hour. Chance of rain 70%. Once again, the forecast for today. Mostly sunny. Highs in the mid-80s. Southwest winds 10 to 15 miles an hour with gusts up to 30 miles an hour. Taking a look at the 3 through 7 day forecast for Indianapolis and central Indiana. For Sunday night, mostly cloudy with scattered showers and thunderstorms. Lows around 70. Chance of rain 50%. Monday, scattered showers with isolated thunderstorms through early afternoon, then numerous showers and scattered thunderstorms late in the afternoon. Highs in the mid-80s. Chance of rain 70%. For Monday night and Tuesday, showers likely with a chance of thunderstorms. Lows around 70. Highs in the mid-80s. Chance of rain 60%. Tuesday night, a chance of showers and thunderstorms through the late overnight, then showers likely with a slight chance of thunderstorms toward daybreak. Lows in the lower 70s. Chance of rain 60%. For Wednesday, partly cloudy with a chance of showers. A slight chance of thunderstorms through early afternoon, then a chance of thunderstorms late in the afternoon. Highs in the upper 80s. Chance of rain 40%. Wednesday night, partly cloudy. A chance of showers and thunderstorms through the late overnight, then a slight chance of showers toward daybreak. Lows in the lower 70s. Chance of rain 30%. For Thursday, partly cloudy with a slight chance of showers and thunderstorms. Hot with highs in the lower 90s. Chance of rain 20%. Now here is the hazardous weather outlook for central Indiana. Correction. For the period today and tonight. Thunderstorms are possible tonight, mainly after midnight and north of Interstate 70. Isolated marginally strong to severe wind gusts are possible north and west of Crawfordsville. And now the extended outlook for the period Saturday through Thursday. Thunderstorms are possible at times Saturday through Wednesday. It is too soon to determine if any T-storms may be severe, although strong storms are possible Saturday into Saturday night. Spotter information statement, spotter activation is not anticipated. The 8 to 14 day outlook for Friday.

June 12th through Thursday, June 18th, calls for both temperatures and precipitation to be above normal. Normal highs for the period are between 80 and 85 degrees, and normal lows are between 60 and 65. The normal precipitation total for the 7 days is around 0.95 inches. At 7 a.m., at Indianapolis, it was mostly cloudy. The temperature was 63 degrees, the dew point 57, and the relative humidity 81%. The wind was south at 6 miles an hour. The barometric pressure was 30.06 inches and steady. Around central Indiana, at Shelbyville, it was clear, with a temperature of 62. It was partly cloudy, with a temperature of 63 at Anderson, 66 at Muncie, 63 at Zionsville, and 62 at Eagle Creek Air Park. Elsewhere across Indiana, skies ranged from clear to partly cloudy. It was 67 at South Bend, 63 at Fort Wayne, and 65 at Lafayette. Terre Haute reported 62, Bloomington reported 57, and Evansville reported 61. Just outside Indiana, it was partly cloudy, with a temperature of 59 at Cincinnati and 64 at Louisville. It was mostly cloudy, with a temperature of 72 at Chicago, 66 at Dayton, and 70 at St. Louis. At Champaign, it was cloudy, with a temperature of 70. Once again, at Indianapolis, it was 63 degrees with mostly cloudy skies. This is NOAA All Hazards Radio KEC 74 in Indianapolis. And now a look at your forecast for Indianapolis and central Indiana. Today, mostly sunny. Highs in the mid-80s. Southwest winds 10 to 15 miles an hour with gusts up to 30 miles an hour. For tonight, partly cloudy. Isolated showers and thunderstorms through the late overnight, then scattered showers and thunderstorms toward daybreak. Lows in the upper 60s. Southwest winds 10 to 15 miles an hour with gusts up to 25 miles an hour. Chance of rain 40%. Saturday, partly cloudy. Isolated showers and thunderstorms through early afternoon, then scattered showers and thunderstorms late in the afternoon. Highs in the upper 80s. Southwest winds 10 to 15 miles an hour. Chance of rain 50%. For Saturday night, partly cloudy through the late overnight, then becoming mostly cloudy. Scattered thunderstorms. Numerous showers through the late overnight, then scattered showers toward daybreak. Lows in the upper 60s. Southwest winds around 5 miles an hour. Chance of rain 70%. Sunday. Isolated showers and thunderstorms through early afternoon, then numerous showers and scattered thunderstorms late in the afternoon. Highs in the mid-80s. Southwest winds around 5 miles an hour. Chance of rain 70%. Once again, the forecast for today. Mostly sunny. Highs in the mid-80s. Southwest winds 10 to 15 miles an hour with gusts up to 30 miles an hour. Taking a look at the 3 through 7 day forecast for Indianapolis and central Indiana. For Sunday night, mostly cloudy with scattered showers and thunderstorms. Lows around 70. Chance of rain 50%. Monday, scattered showers with isolated thunderstorms through early afternoon, then numerous showers and scattered thunderstorms late in the afternoon. Highs in the mid-80s. Chance of rain 70%. For Monday night and Tuesday, showers likely with a chance of thunderstorms. Lows around 70. Highs in the mid-80s. Chance of rain 60%. Tuesday night, a chance of showers and thunderstorms through the late overnight, then showers likely with a slight chance of thunderstorms toward daybreak. Lows in the lower 70s. Chance of rain 60%. For Wednesday, partly cloudy with a chance of showers. A slight chance of thunderstorms through early afternoon, then a chance of thunderstorms late in the afternoon. Highs in the upper 80s. Chance of rain 40%. Wednesday night, partly cloudy. A chance of showers and thunderstorms through the late overnight, then a slight chance of showers toward daybreak. Lows in the lower 70s. Chance of rain 30%. For Thursday, partly cloudy with a slight chance of showers and thunderstorms.

It was clear, with a temperature of 62. It was partly cloudy, with a temperature of 63 at Anderson, 66 at Muncie, 63 at Zionsville, and 62 at Eagle Creek Air Park. Elsewhere across Indiana, skies ranged from clear to partly cloudy. It was 67 at South Bend, 63 at Fort Wayne, and 65 at Lafayette. Terre Haute reported 62, Bloomington reported 57, and Evansville reported 61. Just outside Indiana, it was partly cloudy, with a temperature of 59 at Cincinnati, and 64 at Louisville. It was mostly cloudy, with a temperature of 72 at Chicago, 66 at Dayton, and 70 at St. Louis. At Champaign, it was cloudy, with a temperature of 70. Once again, at Indianapolis, it was 63 degrees with mostly cloudy skies. The Indianapolis climate summary for yesterday, June 4, 2026. Yesterday's high temperature was 82 degrees. The normal high is 79. Yesterday's low temperature was 61 degrees. The normal low is 60. No precipitation fell yesterday, which leaves the monthly total at 0.01 inches. This is 0.62 inches below the normal amount of 0.63 inches for June. The total precipitation from the year still stands at 20.93 inches, which is 1.97 inches above normal. No snow fell yesterday, which brings the monthly total to 0.0 inches. The total snowfall since July 1st still stands at 29.9 inches. There were no heating degree days yesterday. This leaves the monthly total at zero. The yearly total since July 1st is 4,734. There were 7 cooling degree days yesterday. This brings the monthly total to 17. The yearly total since January 1st is 158. The record high for today is 98, which occurred in 1925, and the record low is 40, which occurred in 1945. Sunrise today is at 6:18 a.m. and sunset is at 9:10 p.m. This is NOAA All Hazards Radio KEC 74 in Indianapolis. And now a look at your forecast for Indianapolis and central Indiana. Today, mostly sunny. Highs in the mid-80s. Southwest winds 10 to 15 miles an hour with gusts up to 30 miles an hour. For tonight, partly cloudy. Isolated showers and thunderstorms through the late overnight, then scattered showers and thunderstorms toward daybreak. Lows in the upper 60s. Southwest winds 10 to 15 miles an hour with gusts up to 25 miles an hour. Chance of rain 40%. Saturday, partly cloudy. Isolated showers and thunderstorms through early afternoon, then scattered showers and thunderstorms late in the afternoon. Highs in the upper 80s. Southwest winds 10 to 15 miles an hour. Chance of rain 50%. For Saturday night, partly cloudy through the late overnight, then becoming mostly cloudy. Scattered thunderstorms. Numerous showers through the late overnight, then scattered showers toward daybreak. Lows in the upper 60s. Southwest winds around 5 miles an hour. Chance of rain 70%. Sunday. Isolated showers and thunderstorms through early afternoon, then numerous showers and scattered thunderstorms late in the afternoon. Highs in the mid-80s. Southwest winds around 5 miles an hour. Chance of rain 70%. Once again, the forecast for today. Mostly sunny. Highs in the mid-80s. Southwest winds 10 to 15 miles an hour with gusts up to 30 miles an hour. Taking a look at the 3 through 7 day forecast for Indianapolis and central Indiana. For Sunday night, mostly cloudy with scattered showers and thunderstorms. Lows around 70. Chance of rain 50%. Monday, scattered showers with isolated thunderstorms through early afternoon, then numerous showers and scattered thunderstorms late in the afternoon. Highs in the mid-80s. Chance of rain 70%. For Monday night and Tuesday, showers likely with a chance of thunderstorms. Lows around 70. Highs in the mid-80s. Chance of rain 60%. Tuesday night, a chance of showers and thunderstorms through the late overnight,
then showers likely with a slight

chance of thunderstorms toward daybreak. Lows in the lower 70s. Chance of rain 60%. For Wednesday, partly cloudy with a chance of showers. A slight chance of thunderstorms through early afternoon, then a chance of thunderstorms late in the afternoon. Highs in the upper 80s. Chance of rain 40%. Wednesday night, partly cloudy. A chance of showers and thunderstorms through the late overnight, then a slight chance of showers toward daybreak. Lows in the lower 70s. Chance of rain 30%. For Thursday, partly cloudy with a slight chance of showers and thunderstorms. Hot with highs in the lower 90s. Chance of rain 20%. The current time is 7:38 a.m. Eastern Daylight Time. The 8 to 14 day outlook for Friday, June 12th through Thursday, June 18th calls for both temperatures and precipitation to be above normal. Normal highs for the period are between 80 and 85 degrees, and normal lows are between 60 and 65. The normal precipitation total for the 7 days is around 0.95 inches. At 7 a.m. at Indianapolis, it was mostly cloudy. The temperature was 63 degrees, the dew point 57, and the relative humidity 81%. The wind was south at 6 miles an hour. The barometric pressure was 30.06 inches and steady. Around central Indiana, at Shelbyville, it was clear, with a temperature of 62. It was partly cloudy, with a temperature of 63 at Anderson, 66 at Muncie, 63 at Zionsville, and 62 at Eagle Creek Air Park. Elsewhere across Indiana, skies ranged from clear to partly cloudy. It was 67 at South Bend, 63 at Fort Wayne, and 65 at Lafayette. Terre Haute reported 62, Bloomington reported 57, and Evansville reported 61. Just outside Indiana, it was partly cloudy, with a temperature of 59 at Cincinnati, and 64 at Louisville. It was mostly cloudy, with a temperature of 72 at Chicago, 66 at Dayton, and 70 at St. Louis. At Champaign, it was cloudy, with a temperature of 70. Once again, at Indianapolis, it was 63 degrees with mostly cloudy skies. The Indianapolis climate summary for yesterday, June 4, 2026. Yesterday's high temperature was 82 degrees. The normal high is 79. Yesterday's low temperature was 61 degrees. The normal low is 60. No precipitation fell yesterday, which leaves the monthly total at 0.01 inches. This is 0.62 inches below the normal amount of 0.63 inches for June. The total precipitation for the year still stands at 20.93 inches, which is 1.97 inches above normal. No snow fell yesterday, which brings the monthly total to 0.0 inches. The total snowfall since July 1st still stands at 29.9 inches. There were no heating degree days yesterday. This leaves the monthly total at zero. The yearly total since July 1st is 4,734. There were 7 cooling degree days yesterday. This brings the monthly total to 17. The yearly total since January 1st is 158. The record high for today is 98, which occurred in 1925, and the record low is 40, which occurred in 1945. Sunrise today is at 6:18 a.m. and sunset is at 9:10 p.m. This is NOAA All Hazards Radio KEC 74 in Indianapolis. And now a look at your forecast for Indianapolis and central Indiana. Today, mostly sunny. Highs in the mid-80s. Southwest winds 10 to 15 miles an hour with gusts up to 30 miles an hour. For tonight, partly cloudy. Isolated showers and thunderstorms through the late overnight, then scattered showers and thunderstorms toward daybreak. Lows in the upper 60s. Southwest winds 10 to 15 miles an hour with gusts up to 25 miles an hour. Chance of rain 40%. Saturday, partly cloudy. Isolated showers and thunderstorms through early afternoon, then scattered showers and thunderstorms late in the afternoon. Highs in the upper 80s. Southwest winds 10 to 15 miles an hour. Chance of rain 50%. For Saturday night, partly cloudy through the late.

overnight, then becoming mostly cloudy. Scattered thunderstorms. Numerous showers through the late overnight, then scattered showers toward daybreak. Lows in the upper 60s. Southwest winds around 5 miles an hour. Chance of rain 70%. Sunday. Isolated showers and thunderstorms through early afternoon, then numerous showers and scattered thunderstorms late in the afternoon. Highs in the mid-80s. Southwest winds around 5 miles an hour. Chance of rain 70%. Once again, the forecast for today. Mostly sunny. Highs in the mid-80s. Southwest winds 10 to 15 miles an hour with gusts up to 30 miles an hour. Taking a look at the 3 through 7 day forecast for Indianapolis and central Indiana. For Sunday night, mostly cloudy with scattered showers and thunderstorms. Lows around 70. Chance of rain 50%. Monday, scattered showers with isolated thunderstorms through early afternoon, then numerous showers and scattered thunderstorms late in the afternoon. Highs in the mid-80s. Chance of rain 70%. For Monday night and Tuesday, showers likely with a chance of thunderstorms. Lows around 70. Highs in the mid-80s. Chance of rain 60%. Tuesday night, a chance of showers and thunderstorms through the late overnight, then showers likely with a slight chance of thunderstorms toward daybreak. Lows in the lower 70s. Chance of rain 60%. For Wednesday, partly cloudy with a chance of showers. A slight chance of thunderstorms through early afternoon, then a chance of thunderstorms late in the afternoon. Highs in the upper 80s. Chance of rain 40%. Wednesday night, partly cloudy. A chance of showers and thunderstorms through the late overnight, then a slight chance of showers toward daybreak. Lows in the lower 70s. Chance of rain 30%. For Thursday, partly cloudy with a slight chance of showers and thunderstorms. Hot with highs in the lower 90s. Chance of rain 20%. Now here is the hazardous weather outlook for central Indiana. Correction. For the period today and tonight. Thunderstorms are possible tonight, mainly after midnight and north of Interstate 70. Isolated marginally strong to severe wind gusts are possible north and west of Crawfordsville. And now the extended outlook for the period Saturday through Thursday. Thunderstorms are possible at times Saturday through Wednesday. It is too soon to determine if any T-storms may be severe, although strong storms are possible Saturday into Saturday night. Spotter information statement, spotter activation is not anticipated. The 8 to 14 day outlook for Friday, June 12th through Thursday, June 18th, calls for both temperatures and precipitation to be above normal. Normal highs for the period are between 80 and 85 degrees, and normal lows are between 60 and 65. The normal precipitation total for the 7 days is around 0.95 inches. At 7 a.m., at Indianapolis, it was mostly cloudy. The temperature was 63 degrees, the dew point 57, and the relative humidity 81%. The wind was south at 6 miles an hour. The barometric pressure was 30.06 inches and steady. Around central Indiana, at Shelbyville, it was clear, with a temperature of 62. It was partly cloudy, with a temperature of 63 at Anderson, 66 at Muncie, 63 at Zionsville, and 62 at Eagle Creek Air Park. Elsewhere across Indiana, skies ranged from clear to partly cloudy. It was 67 at South Bend, 63 at Fort Wayne, and 65 at Lafayette. Terre Haute reported 62, Bloomington reported 57, and Evansville reported 61. Just outside Indiana, it was partly cloudy, with a temperature of 59 at Cincinnati, and 64 at Louisville. It was mostly cloudy, with a temperature of 72 at Chicago, 66 at Dayton, and 70 at St. Louis. At Champaign, it was cloudy, with a temperature of 70. Once again, at Indianapolis, it was 63 degrees with mostly cloudy skies. The Indianapolis climate summary for yesterday, June 4, 2026. Yesterday's high temperature was 82 degrees. The normal high is 79. Yesterday's low temperature was 61 degrees.

The normal low is 60. No precipitation fell yesterday, which leaves the monthly total at 0.01 inches. This is 0.62 inches below the normal amount of 0.63 inches for June. The total precipitation for the year still stands at 20.93 inches, which is 1.97 inches above normal. No snow fell yesterday, which brings the monthly total to 0.0 inches. The total snowfall since July 1st still stands at 29.9 inches. There were no heating degree days yesterday. This leaves the monthly total at zero. The yearly total since July 1st is 4,734. There were 7 cooling degree days yesterday. This brings the monthly total to 17. The yearly total since January 1st is 158. The record high for today is 98, which occurred in 1925, and the record low is 40, which occurred in 1945. Sunrise today is at 6:18 a.m. and sunset is at 9:10 p.m. This is NOAA All Hazards Radio KEC 74 in Indianapolis. And now a look at your forecast for Indianapolis and central Indiana. Today, mostly sunny. Highs in the mid-80s. Southwest winds 10 to 15 miles an hour with gusts up to 30 miles an hour. For tonight, partly cloudy. Isolated showers and thunderstorms through the late overnight, then scattered showers and thunderstorms toward daybreak. Lows in the upper 60s. Southwest winds 10 to 15 miles an hour with gusts up to 25 miles an hour. Chance of rain 40%. Saturday, partly cloudy. Isolated showers and thunderstorms through early afternoon, then scattered showers and thunderstorms late in the afternoon. Highs in the upper 80s. Southwest winds 10 to 15 miles an hour. Chance of rain 50%. For Saturday night, partly cloudy through the late overnight, then becoming mostly cloudy. Scattered thunderstorms. Numerous showers through the late overnight, then scattered showers toward daybreak. Lows in the upper 60s. Southwest winds around 5 miles an hour. Chance of rain 70%. Sunday. Isolated showers and thunderstorms through early afternoon, then numerous showers and scattered thunderstorms late in the afternoon. Highs in the mid-80s. Southwest winds around 5 miles an hour. Chance of rain 70%. Once again, the forecast for today. Mostly sunny. Highs in the mid-80s. Southwest winds 10 to 15 miles an hour with gusts up to 30 miles an hour. Taking a look at the 3 through 7 day forecast for Indianapolis and central Indiana. For Sunday night, mostly cloudy with scattered showers and thunderstorms. Lows around 70. Chance of rain 50%. Monday, scattered showers with isolated thunderstorms through early afternoon, then numerous showers and scattered thunderstorms late in the afternoon. Highs in the mid-80s. Chance of rain 70%. For Monday night and Tuesday, showers likely with a chance of thunderstorms. Lows around 70. Highs in the mid-80s. Chance of rain 60%. Tuesday night, a chance of showers and thunderstorms through the late overnight, then showers likely with a slight chance of thunderstorms toward daybreak. Lows in the lower 70s. Chance of rain 60%. For Wednesday, partly cloudy with a chance of showers. A slight chance of thunderstorms through early afternoon, then a chance of thunderstorms late in the afternoon. Highs in the upper 80s. Chance of rain 40%. Wednesday night, partly cloudy. A chance of showers and thunderstorms through the late overnight, then a slight chance of showers toward daybreak. Lows in the lower 70s. Chance of rain 30%. For Thursday, partly cloudy with a slight chance of showers and thunderstorms. Hot with highs in the lower 90s. Chance of rain 20%. The 8 to 14 day outlook for Friday, June 12th through Thursday, June 18th, calls for both temperatures and precipitation to be above normal. Normal highs for the period are between 80 and 85 degrees, and normal lows are between 60 and 65. The normal precipitation total for the 7 days is around 0.95 inches.

current time is 7:53 a.m. Eastern Daylight Time. At 7 a.m. at Indianapolis, it was mostly cloudy. The temperature was 63 degrees, the dew point 57, and the relative humidity 81%. The wind was south at 6 miles an hour. The barometric pressure was 30.06 inches and steady. Around central Indiana, at Shelbyville, it was clear, with a temperature of 62. It was partly cloudy, with a temperature of 63 at Anderson, 66 at Muncie, 63 at Zionsville, and 62 at Eagle Creek Air Park. Elsewhere across Indiana, skies ranged from clear to partly cloudy. It was 67 at South Bend, 63 at Fort Wayne, and 65 at Lafayette. Terre Haute reported 62, Bloomington reported 57, and Evansville reported 61. Just outside Indiana, it was partly cloudy, with a temperature of 59 at Cincinnati and 64 at Louisville. It was mostly cloudy, with a temperature of 72 at Chicago, 66 at Dayton, and 70 at St. Louis. At Champaign, it was cloudy, with a temperature of 70. Once again, at Indianapolis, it was 63 degrees with mostly cloudy skies. The Indianapolis climate summary for yesterday, June 4, 2026. Yesterday's high temperature was 82 degrees. The normal high is 79. Yesterday's low temperature was 61 degrees. The normal low is 60. No precipitation fell yesterday, which leaves the monthly total at 0.01 inches. This is 0.62 inches below the normal amount of 0.63 inches for June. The total precipitation for the year still stands at 20.93 inches, which is 1.97 inches above normal. No snow fell yesterday, which brings the monthly total to 0.0 inches. The total snowfall since July 1st still stands at 29.9 inches. There were no heating degree days yesterday. This leaves the monthly total at zero. The yearly total since July 1st is 4,734. There were 7 cooling degree days yesterday. This brings the monthly total to 17. The yearly total since January 1st is 158. The record high for today is 98, which occurred in 1925, and the record low is 40, which occurred in 1945. Sunrise today is at 6:18 a.m. and sunset is at 9:10 p.m. This is NOAA All Hazards Radio KEC 74 in Indianapolis. And now a look at your forecast for Indianapolis and central Indiana. Today, mostly sunny. Highs in the mid-80s. Southwest winds 10 to 15 miles an hour with gusts up to 30 miles an hour. For tonight, partly cloudy. Isolated showers and thunderstorms through the late overnight, then scattered showers and thunderstorms toward daybreak. Lows in the upper 60s. Southwest winds 10 to 15 miles an hour with gusts up to 25 miles an hour. Chance of rain 40%. Saturday, partly cloudy. Isolated showers and thunderstorms through early afternoon, then scattered showers and thunderstorms late in the afternoon. Highs in the upper 80s. Southwest winds 10 to 15 miles an hour. Chance of rain 50%. For Saturday night, partly cloudy through the late overnight, then becoming mostly cloudy. Scattered thunderstorms. Numerous showers through the late overnight, then scattered showers toward daybreak. Lows in the upper 60s. Southwest winds around 5 miles an hour. Chance of rain 70%. Sunday. Isolated showers and thunderstorms through early afternoon, then numerous showers and scattered thunderstorms late in the afternoon. Highs in the mid-80s. Southwest winds around 5 miles an hour. Chance of rain 70%. Once again, the forecast for today. Mostly sunny. Highs in the mid-80s. Southwest winds 10 to 15 miles an hour with gusts up to 30 miles an hour. Taking a look at the 3 through 7 day forecast for Indianapolis and central Indiana. For Sunday night, mostly cloudy with scattered showers and thunderstorms. Lows around 70. Chance of rain 50%. Monday, scattered showers with isolated thunderstorms through early afternoon, then numerous showers.

and scattered thunderstorms late in the afternoon. Highs in the mid-80s. Chance of rain 70%. For Monday night and Tuesday, showers likely with a chance of thunderstorms. Lows around 70. Highs in the mid-80s. Chance of rain 60%. Tuesday night, a chance of showers and thunderstorms through the late overnight, then showers likely with a slight chance of thunderstorms toward daybreak. Lows in the lower 70s. Chance of rain 60%. For Wednesday, partly cloudy with a chance of showers. A slight chance of thunderstorms through early afternoon, then a chance of thunderstorms late in the afternoon. Highs in the upper 80s. Chance of rain 40%. Wednesday night, partly cloudy. A chance of showers and thunderstorms through the late overnight, then a slight chance of showers toward daybreak. Lows in the lower 70s. Chance of rain 30%. For Thursday, partly cloudy with a slight chance of showers and thunderstorms. Hot with highs in the lower 90s. Chance of rain 20%. The 8 to 14 day outlook for Friday, June 12th through Thursday, June 18th, calls for both temperatures and precipitation to be above normal. Normal highs for the period are between 80 and 85 degrees, and normal lows are between 60 and 65. The normal precipitation total for the 7 days is around 0.95 inches. At 7 a.m., at Indianapolis, it was mostly cloudy. The temperature was 63 degrees, the dew point 57, and the relative humidity 81%. The wind was south at 6 miles an hour. The barometric pressure was 30.06 inches and steady. Around central Indiana, at Shelbyville, it was clear, with a temperature of 62. It was partly cloudy, with a temperature of 63 at Anderson, 66 at Muncie, 63 at Zionsville, and 62 at Eagle Creek Air Park. Elsewhere across Indiana, skies ranged from clear to partly cloudy. It was 67 at South Bend, 63 at Fort Wayne, and 65 at Lafayette. Terre Haute reported 62, Bloomington reported 57, and Evansville reported 61. Just outside Indiana, it was partly cloudy, with a temperature of 59 at Cincinnati and 64 at Louisville. It was mostly cloudy, with a temperature of 72 at Chicago, 66 at Dayton, and 70 at St. Louis. At Champaign, it was cloudy, with a temperature of 70. Once again, at Indianapolis, it was 63 degrees with mostly cloudy skies. The Indianapolis climate summary for yesterday, June 4, 2026. Yesterday's high temperature was 82 degrees. The normal high is 79. Yesterday's low temperature was 61 degrees. The normal low is 60. No precipitation fell yesterday, which leaves the monthly total at 0.01 inches. This is 0.62 inches below the normal amount of 0.63 inches for June. The total precipitation for the year still stands at 20.93 inches, which is 1.97 inches above normal. No snow fell yesterday, which brings the monthly total to 0.0 inches. The total snowfall since July 1st still stands at 29.9 inches. There were no heating degree days yesterday. This leaves the monthly total at zero. The yearly total since July 1st is 4,734. There were 7 cooling degree days yesterday. This brings the monthly total to 17. The yearly total since January 1st is 158. The record high for today is 98, which occurred in 1925, and the record low is 40, which occurred in 1945. Sunrise today is at 6:18 a.m. and sunset is at 9:10 p.m. This is NOAA All Hazards Radio KEC 74 in Indianapolis. And now a look at your forecast for Indianapolis and central Indiana. Today, mostly sunny. Highs in the mid-80s. Southwest winds 10 to 15 miles an hour with gusts up to 30 miles an hour. For tonight, partly cloudy. Isolated showers and thunderstorms through the late overnight, then scattered showers and thunderstorms toward daybreak. Lows in the upper 60s. Southwest winds 10 to 15 miles an hour with gusts up to 25 miles an hour. Chance of rain 40%. Saturday.

partly cloudy. Isolated showers and thunderstorms through early afternoon, then scattered showers and thunderstorms late in the afternoon. Highs in the upper 80s. Southwest winds 10 to 15 miles an hour. Chance of rain 50%. For Saturday night, partly cloudy through the late overnight, then becoming mostly cloudy. Scattered thunderstorms. Numerous showers through the late overnight, then scattered showers toward daybreak. Lows in the upper 60s. Southwest winds around 5 miles an hour. Chance of rain 70%. Sunday. Isolated showers and thunderstorms through early afternoon, then numerous showers and scattered thunderstorms late in the afternoon. Highs in the mid-80s. Southwest winds around 5 miles an hour. Chance of rain 70%. Once again, the forecast for today. Mostly sunny. Highs in the mid-80s. Southwest winds 10 to 15 miles an hour with gusts up to 30 miles an hour. Taking a look at the 3 through 7 day forecast for Indianapolis and central Indiana. For Sunday night, mostly cloudy with scattered showers and thunderstorms. Lows around 70. Chance of rain 50%. Monday, scattered showers with isolated thunderstorms through early afternoon, then numerous showers and scattered thunderstorms late in the afternoon. Highs in the mid-80s. Chance of rain 70%. For Monday night and Tuesday, showers likely with a chance of thunderstorms. Lows around 70. Highs in the mid-80s. Chance of rain 60%. Tuesday night, a chance of showers and thunderstorms through the late overnight, then showers likely with a slight chance of thunderstorms toward daybreak. Lows in the lower 70s. Chance of rain 60%. For Wednesday, partly cloudy with a chance of showers. A slight chance of thunderstorms through early afternoon, then a chance of thunderstorms late in the afternoon. Highs in the upper 80s. Chance of rain 40%. Wednesday night, partly cloudy. A chance of showers and thunderstorms through the late overnight, then a slight chance of showers toward daybreak. Lows in the lower 70s. Chance of rain 30%. For Thursday, partly cloudy with a slight chance of showers and thunderstorms. Hot with highs in the lower 90s. Chance of rain 20%. Now here is the hazardous weather outlook for central Indiana. Correction. For the period today and tonight. Thunderstorms are possible tonight, mainly after midnight and north of Interstate 70. Isolated marginally strong to severe wind gusts are possible north and west of Crawfordsville. And now the extended outlook for the period Saturday through Thursday. Thunderstorms are possible at times Saturday through Wednesday. It is too soon to determine if any T-storms may be severe, although strong storms are possible Saturday into Saturday night. Spotter information statement, spotter activation is not anticipated. The 8 to 14 day outlook for Friday, June 12th through Thursday, June 18th, calls for both temperatures and precipitation to be above normal. Normal highs for the period are between 80 and 85 degrees, and normal lows are between 60 and 65. The normal precipitation total for the 7 days is around 0.95 inches. At 7 a.m., at Indianapolis, it was mostly cloudy. The temperature was 63 degrees, the dew point 57, and the relative humidity 81%. The wind was south at 6 miles an hour. The barometric pressure was 30.06 inches and steady. Around central Indiana, at Shelbyville, it was clear, with a temperature of 62. It was partly cloudy, with a temperature of 63 at Anderson, 66 at Muncie, 63 at Zionsville, and 62 at Eagle Creek Air Park. Elsewhere across Indiana, skies ranged from clear to partly cloudy. It was 67 at South Bend, 63 at Fort Wayne, and 65 at Lafayette. Terre Haute reported 62, Bloomington reported 57, and Evansville reported 61. Just outside Indiana, it was partly cloudy, with a temperature of 59 at Cincinnati and 64 at Louisville. It was mostly cloudy, with a temperature of 72 at Chicago, 66 at Dayton, and 70 at St. Louis. At Champaign, it was cloudy, with a temperature of 70.

Once again, at Indianapolis, it was 63 degrees with mostly cloudy skies. The current time is 8:08 a.m. Eastern Daylight Time. The Indianapolis climate summary for yesterday, June 4, 2026. Yesterday's high temperature was 82 degrees. The normal high is 79. Yesterday's low temperature was 61 degrees. The normal low is 60. No precipitation fell yesterday, which leaves the monthly total at 0.01 inches. This is 0.62 inches below the normal amount of 0.63 inches for June. The total precipitation for the year still stands at 20.93 inches, which is 1.97 inches above normal. No snow fell yesterday, which brings the monthly total to 0.0 inches. The total snowfall since July 1st still stands at 29.9 inches. There were no heating degree days yesterday. This leaves the monthly total at zero. The yearly total since July 1st is 4,734. There were 7 cooling degree days yesterday. This brings the monthly total to 17. The yearly total since January 1st is 158. The record high for today is 98, which occurred in 1925, and the record low is 40, which occurred in 1945. Sunrise today is at 6:18 a.m. and sunset is at 9:10 p.m. This is NOAA All Hazards Radio KEC 74 in Indianapolis. And now a look at your forecast for Indianapolis and central Indiana. Today, mostly sunny. Highs in the mid-80s. Southwest winds 10 to 15 miles an hour with gusts up to 30 miles an hour. For tonight, partly cloudy. Isolated showers and thunderstorms through the late overnight, then scattered showers and thunderstorms toward daybreak. Lows in the upper 60s. Southwest winds 10 to 15 miles an hour with gusts up to 25 miles an hour. Chance of rain 40%. Saturday, partly cloudy. Isolated showers and thunderstorms through early afternoon, then scattered showers and thunderstorms late in the afternoon. Highs in the upper 80s. Southwest winds 10 to 15 miles an hour. Chance of rain 50%. For Saturday night, partly cloudy through the late overnight, then becoming mostly cloudy. Scattered thunderstorms. Numerous showers through the late overnight, then scattered showers toward daybreak. Lows in the upper 60s. Southwest winds around 5 miles an hour. Chance of rain 70%. Sunday. Isolated showers and thunderstorms through early afternoon, then numerous showers and scattered thunderstorms late in the afternoon. Highs in the mid-80s. Southwest winds around 5 miles an hour. Chance of rain 70%. Once again, the forecast for today. Mostly sunny. Highs in the mid-80s. Southwest winds 10 to 15 miles an hour with gusts up to 30 miles an hour. Taking a look at the 3 through 7 day forecast for Indianapolis and central Indiana. For Sunday night, mostly cloudy with scattered showers and thunderstorms. Lows around 70. Chance of rain 50%. Monday, scattered showers with isolated thunderstorms through early afternoon, then numerous showers and scattered thunderstorms late in the afternoon. Highs in the mid-80s. Chance of rain 70%. For Monday night and Tuesday, showers likely with a chance of thunderstorms. Lows around 70. Highs in the mid-80s. Chance of rain 60%. Tuesday night, a chance of showers and thunderstorms through the late overnight, then showers likely with a slight chance of thunderstorms toward daybreak. Lows in the lower 70s. Chance of rain 60%. For Wednesday, partly cloudy with a chance of showers. A slight chance of thunderstorms through early afternoon, then a chance of thunderstorms late in the afternoon. Highs in the upper 80s. Chance of rain 40%. Wednesday night, partly cloudy. A chance of showers and thunderstorms through the late overnight, then a slight chance of showers toward daybreak. Lows in the lower 70s. Chance of rain 30%. For Thursday, partly cloudy with a slight chance of showers and thunderstorms. Hot with highs in the lower 90s.

chance of rain 20%. The 8 to 14 day outlook for Friday, June 12th through Thursday, June 18th calls for both temperatures and precipitation to be above normal. Normal highs for the period are between 80 and 85 degrees, and normal lows are between 60 and 65. The normal precipitation total for the 7 days is around 0.95 inches. At 8 a.m., at Indianapolis, it was mostly sunny. The temperature was 67 degrees, the dew point 58, and the relative humidity 72%. The wind was south at 9 miles an hour. The barometric pressure was 30.07 inches and rising. Around central Indiana, it was sunny, with a temperature of 67 at Anderson, 70 at Muncie, 66 at Eagle Creek Air Park, and 67 at Shelbyville. At Zionsville, it was mostly sunny, with a temperature of 66. Elsewhere across Indiana, at Bloomington, it was sunny, with a temperature of 65. It was mostly sunny, with a temperature of 70 at South Bend, 69 at Lafayette, 67 at Terre Haute, and 66 at Evansville. At Fort Wayne, it was partly sunny, with a temperature of 68. Just outside Indiana, skies ranged from partly sunny to cloudy. It was 74 at Chicago, 71 at Champaign, and 68 at Dayton. St. Louis reported 71, Cincinnati reported 66, and Louisville reported 67. Once again, at Indianapolis it was 67 degrees with mostly sunny skies. The Indianapolis climate summary for yesterday, June 4, 2026. Yesterday's high temperature was 82 degrees. The normal high is 79. Yesterday's low temperature was 61 degrees. The normal low is 60. No precipitation fell yesterday, which leaves the monthly total at 0.01 inches. This is 0.62 inches below the normal amount of 0.63 inches for June. The total precipitation for the year still stands at 20.93 inches, which is 1.97 inches above normal. No snow fell yesterday, which brings the monthly total to 0.0 inches. The total snowfall since July 1st still stands at 29.9 inches. There were no heating degree days yesterday. This leaves the monthly total at zero. The yearly total since July 1st is 4,734. There were 7 cooling degree days yesterday. This brings the monthly total to 17. The yearly total since January 1st is 158. The record high for today is 98, which occurred in 1925, and the record low is 40, which occurred in 1945. Sunrise today is at 6:18 a.m. and sunset is at 9:10 p.m. This is NOAA All Hazards Radio KEC 74 in Indianapolis. And now a look at your forecast for Indianapolis and central Indiana. Today, mostly sunny. Highs in the mid-80s. Southwest winds 10 to 15 miles an hour with gusts up to 30 miles an hour. For tonight, partly cloudy. Isolated showers and thunderstorms through the late overnight, then scattered showers and thunderstorms toward daybreak. Lows in the upper 60s. Southwest winds 10 to 15 miles an hour with gusts up to 25 miles an hour. Chance of rain 40%. Saturday, partly cloudy. Isolated showers and thunderstorms through early afternoon, then scattered showers and thunderstorms late in the afternoon. Highs in the upper 80s. Southwest winds 10 to 15 miles an hour. Chance of rain 50%. For Saturday night, partly cloudy through the late overnight, then becoming mostly cloudy. Scattered thunderstorms. Numerous showers through the late overnight, then scattered showers toward daybreak. Lows in the upper 60s. Southwest winds around 5 miles an hour. Chance of rain 70%. Sunday. Isolated showers and thunderstorms through early afternoon, then numerous showers and scattered thunderstorms late in the afternoon. Highs in the mid-80s. Southwest winds around 5 miles an hour. Chance of rain 70%. Once again, the forecast for today. Mostly sunny. Highs in the mid-80s. Southwest winds 10 to 15 miles an hour with gusts up to 30 miles an hour.
taking a look at the 3-7 day forecast for Indianapolis and central Indiana. For Sunday night, mostly cloudy with scattered showers and thunderstorms. Lows around 70. Chance of rain 50%. Monday, scattered showers with isolated thunderstorms through early afternoon, then numerous showers and scattered thunderstorms late in the afternoon. Highs in the mid-80s. Chance of rain 70%. For Monday night and Tuesday, showers likely with a chance of thunderstorms. Lows around 70. Highs in the mid-80s. Chance of rain 60%. Tuesday night, a chance of showers and thunderstorms through the late overnight, then showers likely with a slight chance of thunderstorms toward daybreak. Lows in the lower 70s. Chance of rain 60%. For Wednesday, partly cloudy with a chance of showers. A slight chance of thunderstorms through early afternoon, then a chance of thunderstorms late in the afternoon. Highs in the upper 80s. Chance of rain 40%. Wednesday night, partly cloudy. A chance of showers and thunderstorms through the late overnight, then a slight chance of showers toward daybreak. Lows in the lower 70s. Chance of rain 30%. For Thursday, partly cloudy with a slight chance of showers and thunderstorms. Hot with highs in the lower 90s. Chance of rain 20%. The 8-14 day outlook for Friday, June 12th through Thursday, June 18th, calls for both temperatures and precipitation to be above normal. Normal highs for the period are between 80 and 85 degrees, and normal lows are between 60 and 65. The normal precipitation total for the 7 days is around 0.95 inches. At 8 a.m., at Indianapolis, it was mostly sunny. The temperature was 67 degrees, the dew point 58, and the relative humidity 72%. The wind was south at 9 miles an hour. The barometric pressure was 30.07 inches and rising. Around central Indiana, it was sunny, with a temperature of 67 at Anderson, 70 at Muncie, 66 at Eagle Creek Airpark, and 67 at Shelbyville. At Zionsville, it was mostly sunny, with a temperature of 66. Elsewhere across Indiana, at Bloomington, it was sunny, with a temperature of 65. It was mostly sunny, with a temperature of 70 at South Bend, 69 at Lafayette, 67 at Terre Haute, and 66 at Evansville. At Fort Wayne, it was partly sunny, with a temperature of 68. Just outside Indiana, skies ranged from partly sunny to cloudy. It was 74 at Chicago, 71 at Champaign, and 68 at Dayton. St. Louis reported 71, Cincinnati reported 66, and Louisville reported 67. Once again, at Indianapolis it was 67 degrees with mostly sunny skies. The Indianapolis climate summary for yesterday, June 4, 2026. Yesterday's high temperature was 82 degrees. The normal high is 79. Yesterday's low temperature was 61 degrees. The normal low is 60. No precipitation fell yesterday, which leaves the monthly total at 0.01 inches. This is 0.62 inches below the normal amount of 0.63 inches for June. The total precipitation for the year still stands at 20.93 inches, which is 1.97 inches above normal. No snow fell yesterday, which brings the monthly total to 0.0 inches. The total snowfall since July 1st still stands at 29.9 inches. There were no heating degree days yesterday. This leaves the monthly total at zero. The yearly total since July 1st is 4,734. There were 7 cooling degree days yesterday. This brings the monthly total to 17. The yearly total since January 1st is 158. The record high for today is 98, which occurred in 1925, and the record low is 40, which occurred in 1945. Sunrise today is at 6:18 a.m. and sunset is at 9:10 p.m. This is NOAA All Hazards Radio KEC 74 in Indianapolis. And now a look at your forecast for Indianapolis and central Indiana. Today, mostly sunny. Highs in the mid-80s. Southwest winds 10 to 15 miles an hour with gusts up to 30 miles an hour.
For tonight, partly cloudy. Isolated showers and thunderstorms through the late overnight, then scattered showers and thunderstorms toward daybreak. Lows in the upper 60s. Southwest winds 10 to 15 miles an hour with gusts up to 25 miles an hour. Chance of rain 40%. Saturday, partly cloudy. Isolated showers and thunderstorms through early afternoon, then scattered showers and thunderstorms late in the afternoon. Highs in the upper 80s. Southwest winds 10 to 15 miles an hour. Chance of rain 50%. For Saturday night, partly cloudy through the late overnight, then becoming mostly cloudy. Scattered thunderstorms. Numerous showers through the late overnight, then scattered showers toward daybreak. Lows in the upper 60s. Southwest winds around 5 miles an hour. Chance of rain 70%. Sunday. Isolated showers and thunderstorms through early afternoon, then numerous showers and scattered thunderstorms late in the afternoon. Highs in the mid-80s. Southwest winds around 5 miles an hour. Chance of rain 70%. Once again, the forecast for today. Mostly sunny. Highs in the mid-80s. Southwest winds 10 to 15 miles an hour with gusts up to 30 miles an hour. The current time is 8:24 a.m. Eastern Daylight Time. Taking a look at the 3-7 day forecast for Indianapolis and central Indiana. For Sunday night, mostly cloudy with scattered showers and thunderstorms. Lows around 70. Chance of rain 50%. Monday, scattered showers with isolated thunderstorms through early afternoon, then numerous showers and scattered thunderstorms late in the afternoon. Highs in the mid-80s. Chance of rain 70%. For Monday night and Tuesday, showers likely with a chance of thunderstorms. Lows around 70. Highs in the mid-80s. Chance of rain 60%. Tuesday night, a chance of showers and thunderstorms through the late overnight, then showers likely with a slight chance of thunderstorms toward daybreak. Lows in the lower 70s. Chance of rain 60%. For Wednesday, partly cloudy with a chance of showers. A slight chance of thunderstorms through early afternoon, then a chance of thunderstorms late in the afternoon. Highs in the upper 80s. Chance of rain 40%. Wednesday night, partly cloudy. A chance of showers and thunderstorms through the late overnight, then a slight chance of showers toward daybreak. Lows in the lower 70s. Chance of rain 30%. For Thursday, partly cloudy with a slight chance of showers and thunderstorms. Hot with highs in the lower 90s. Chance of rain 20%. Now here is the hazardous weather outlook for central Indiana. Correction. For the period today and tonight. Thunderstorms are possible tonight, mainly after midnight and north of Interstate 70. Isolated marginally strong to severe wind gusts are possible north and west of Crawfordsville. And now the extended outlook for the period Saturday through Thursday. Thunderstorms are possible at times Saturday through Wednesday. It is too soon to determine if any T-storms may be severe, although strong storms are possible Saturday into Saturday night. Spotter information statement, spotter activation is not anticipated. The 8 to 14 day outlook for Friday, June 12th through Thursday, June 18th, calls for both temperatures and precipitation to be above normal. Normal highs for the period are between 80 and 85 degrees, and normal lows are between 60 and 65. The normal precipitation total for the 7 days is around 0.95 inches. At 8 a.m., at Indianapolis, it was mostly sunny. The temperature was 67 degrees. The dew point 58, and the relative humidity 72%. The wind was south at 9 miles an hour. The barometric pressure was 30.07 inches and rising. Around central Indiana, it was sunny, with a temperature of 67 at Anderson, 70 at Muncie, 66 at Eagle Creek Airpark, and 67 at Shelbyville. At Zionsville, it was mostly sunny, with a temperature of 66. Elsewhere across Indiana, at Bloomington, it was sunny, with a temperature of 65.
It was mostly sunny, with a temperature of 70 at South Bend, 69 at Lafayette, 66.

7 at Terre Haute, N66 at Evansville. At Fort Wayne, it was partly sunny, with a temperature of 68. Just outside Indiana, skies ranged from partly sunny to cloudy. It was 74 at Chicago, 71 at Champaign, and 68 at Dayton. St. Louis reported 71, Cincinnati reported 66, and Louisville reported 67. Once again, at Indianapolis it was 67 degrees with mostly sunny skies. The Indianapolis climate summary for yesterday, June 4, 2026. Yesterday's high temperature was 82 degrees. The normal high is 79. Yesterday's low temperature was 61 degrees. The normal low is 60. No precipitation fell yesterday, which leaves the monthly total at 0.01 inches. This is 0.62 inches below the normal amount of 0.63 inches for June. The total precipitation for the year still stands at 20.93 inches, which is 1.97 inches above normal. No snow fell yesterday, which brings the monthly total to 0.0 inches. The total snowfall since July 1st still stands at 29.9 inches. There were no heating degree days yesterday. This leaves the monthly total at zero. The yearly total since July 1st is 4,734. There were 7 cooling degree days yesterday. This brings the monthly total to 17. The yearly total since January 1st is 158. The record high for today is 98, which occurred in 1925, and the record low is 40, which occurred in 1945. Sunrise today is at 6:18 a.m. and sunset is at 9:10 p.m. This is NOAA All Hazards Radio KEC 74 in Indianapolis. And now a look at your forecast for Indianapolis and central Indiana. Today, mostly sunny. Highs in the mid-80s. Southwest winds 10 to 15 miles an hour with gusts up to 30 miles an hour. For tonight, partly cloudy. Isolated showers and thunderstorms through the late overnight, then scattered showers and thunderstorms toward daybreak. Lows in the upper 60s. Southwest winds 10 to 15 miles an hour with gusts up to 25 miles an hour. Chance of rain 40%. Saturday, partly cloudy. Isolated showers and thunderstorms through early afternoon, then scattered showers and thunderstorms late in the afternoon. Highs in the upper 80s. Southwest winds 10 to 15 miles an hour. Chance of rain 50%. For Saturday night, partly cloudy through the late overnight, then becoming mostly cloudy. Scattered thunderstorms. Numerous showers through the late overnight, then scattered showers toward daybreak. Lows in the upper 60s. Southwest winds around 5 miles an hour. Chance of rain 70%. Sunday. Isolated showers and thunderstorms through early afternoon, then numerous showers and scattered thunderstorms late in the afternoon. Highs in the mid-80s. Southwest winds around 5 miles an hour. Chance of rain 70%. Once again, the forecast for today. Mostly sunny. Highs in the mid-80s. Southwest winds 10 to 15 miles an hour with gusts up to 30 miles an hour. Taking a look at the 3 through 7 day forecast for Indianapolis and central Indiana. For Sunday night, mostly cloudy with scattered showers and thunderstorms. Lows around 70. Chance of rain 50%. Monday, scattered showers with isolated thunderstorms through early afternoon, then numerous showers and scattered thunderstorms late in the afternoon. Highs in the mid-80s. Chance of rain 70%. For Monday night and Tuesday, showers likely with a chance of thunderstorms. Lows around 70. Highs in the mid-80s. Chance of rain 60%. Tuesday night, a chance of showers and thunderstorms through the late overnight, then showers likely with a slight chance of thunderstorms toward daybreak. Lows in the lower 70s. Chance of rain 60%. For Wednesday, partly cloudy with a chance of showers. A slight chance of thunderstorms through early afternoon, then a chance of thunderstorms late in the afternoon. Highs in the upper 80s. Chance of rain 40%. Wednesday night, partly cloudy.

60 and 65. The normal precipitation total for the 7 days is around 0.95 inches. At 8 a.m. at Indianapolis, it was mostly sunny. The temperature was 67 degrees, the dew point 58, and the relative humidity 72%. The wind was south at 9 miles an hour. The barometric pressure was 30.07 inches and rising. Around central Indiana, it was sunny, with a temperature of 67 at Anderson, 70 at Muncie, 66 at Eagle Creek Air Park, and 67 at Shelbyville. At Zionsville, it was mostly sunny, with a temperature of 66. Elsewhere across Indiana, at Bloomington, it was sunny, with a temperature of 65. It was mostly sunny, with a temperature of 70 at South Bend, 69 at Lafayette, 67 at Terre Haute, and 66 at Evansville. At Fort Wayne, it was partly sunny, with a temperature of 68. Just outside Indiana, skies ranged from partly sunny to cloudy. It was 74 at Chicago, 71 at Champaign, and 68 at Dayton. St. Louis reported 71, Cincinnati reported 66, and Louisville reported 67. Once again, at Indianapolis it was 67 degrees with mostly sunny skies. The Indianapolis climate summary for yesterday, June 4, 2026. Yesterday's high temperature was 82 degrees. The normal high is 79. Yesterday's low temperature was 61 degrees. The normal low is 60. No precipitation fell yesterday, which leaves the monthly total at 0.01 inches. This is 0.62 inches below the normal amount of 0.63 inches for June. The total precipitation for the year still stands at 20.93 inches, which is 1.97 inches above normal. No snow fell yesterday, which brings the monthly total to 0.0 inches. The total snowfall since July 1st still stands at 29.9 inches. There were no heating degree days yesterday. This leaves the monthly total at zero. The yearly total since July 1st is 4,734. There were 7 cooling degree days yesterday. This brings the monthly total to 17. The yearly total since January 1st is 158. The record high for today is 98, which occurred in 1925, and the record low is 40, which occurred in 1945. Sunrise today is at 6:18 a.m. and sunset is at 9:10 p.m. This is NOAA All Hazards Radio KEC 74 in Indianapolis. And now a look at your forecast for Indianapolis and central Indiana. Today, mostly sunny. Highs in the mid-80s. Southwest winds 10 to 15 miles an hour with gusts up to 30 miles an hour. For tonight, partly cloudy. Isolated showers and thunderstorms through the late overnight, then scattered showers and thunderstorms toward daybreak. Lows in the upper 60s. Southwest winds 10 to 15 miles an hour with gusts up to 25 miles an hour. Chance of rain 40%. Saturday, partly cloudy. Isolated showers and thunderstorms through early afternoon, then scattered showers and thunderstorms late in the afternoon. Highs in the upper 80s. Southwest winds 10 to 15 miles an hour. Chance of rain 50%. For Saturday night, partly cloudy through the late overnight, then becoming mostly cloudy. Scattered thunderstorms. Numerous showers through the late overnight, then scattered showers toward daybreak. Lows in the upper 60s. Southwest winds around 5 miles an hour. Chance of rain 70%. Sunday. Isolated showers and thunderstorms through early afternoon, then numerous showers and scattered thunderstorms late in the afternoon. Highs in the mid-80s. Southwest winds around 5 miles an hour. Chance of rain 70%. Once again, the forecast for today. Mostly sunny. Highs in the mid-80s. Southwest winds 10 to 15 miles an hour with gusts up to 30 miles an hour. The current time is 8:38 a.m. Eastern Daylight Time. Taking a look at the 3 through 7 day forecast for Indianapolis and central Indiana. For Sunday night, mostly cloudy with scattered showers and thunderstorms. Lows around 70. Chance of rain.

50%. Monday. Scattered showers with isolated thunderstorms through early afternoon, then numerous showers and scattered thunderstorms late in the afternoon. Highs in the mid-80s. Chance of rain 70%. For Monday night and Tuesday, showers likely with a chance of thunderstorms. Lows around 70. Highs in the mid-80s. Chance of rain 60%. Tuesday night, a chance of showers and thunderstorms through the late overnight, then showers likely with a slight chance of thunderstorms toward daybreak. Lows in the lower 70s. Chance of rain 60%. For Wednesday, partly cloudy with a chance of showers. A slight chance of thunderstorms through early afternoon, then a chance of thunderstorms late in the afternoon. Highs in the upper 80s. Chance of rain 40%. Wednesday night, partly cloudy. A chance of showers and thunderstorms through the late overnight, then a slight chance of showers toward daybreak. Lows in the lower 70s. Chance of rain 30%. For Thursday, partly cloudy with a slight chance of showers and thunderstorms. Hot with highs in the lower 90s. Chance of rain 20%. The 8 to 14 day outlook for Friday, June 12th through Thursday, June 18th, calls for both temperatures and precipitation to be above normal. Normal highs for the period are between 80 and 85 degrees, and normal lows are between 60 and 65. The normal precipitation total for the 7 days is around 0.95 inches. At 8 a.m., at Indianapolis, it was mostly sunny. The temperature was 67 degrees, the dew point 58, and the relative humidity 72%. The wind was south at 9 miles an hour. The barometric pressure was 30.07 inches and rising. Around central Indiana, it was sunny, with a temperature of 67 at Anderson, 70 at Muncie, 66 at Eagle Creek Airpark, and 67 at Shelbyville. At Zionsville, it was mostly sunny, with a temperature of 66. Elsewhere across Indiana, at Bloomington, it was sunny, with a temperature of 65. It was mostly sunny, with a temperature of 70 at South Bend, 69 at Lafayette, 67 at Terre Haute, and 66 at Evansville. At Fort Wayne, it was partly sunny, with a temperature of 68. Just outside Indiana, skies ranged from partly sunny to cloudy. It was 74 at Chicago, 71 at Champaign, and 68 at Dayton. St. Louis reported 71, Cincinnati reported 66, and Louisville reported 67. Once again, at Indianapolis it was 67 degrees with mostly sunny skies. The Indianapolis climate summary for yesterday, June 4, 2026. Yesterday's high temperature was 82 degrees. The normal high is 79. Yesterday's low temperature was 61 degrees. The normal low is 60. No precipitation fell yesterday, which leaves the monthly total at 0.01 inches. This is 0.62 inches below the normal amount of 0.63 inches for June. The total precipitation for the year still stands at 20.93 inches, which is 1.97 inches above normal. No snow fell yesterday, which brings the monthly total to 0.0 inches. The total snowfall since July 1st still stands at 29.9 inches. There were no heating degree days yesterday. This leaves the monthly total at zero. The yearly total since July 1st is 4,734. There were 7 cooling degree days yesterday. This brings the monthly total to 17. The yearly total since January 1st is 158. The record high for today is 98, which occurred in 1925, and the record low is 40, which occurred in 1945. Sunrise today is at 6:18 a.m. and sunset is at 9:10 p.m. This is NOAA All Hazards Radio KEC 74 in Indianapolis. And now a look at your forecast for Indianapolis and central Indiana. Today, mostly sunny. Highs in the mid-80s. Southwest winds 10 to 15 miles an hour with gusts up to 30 miles an hour. For tonight, partly cloudy. Isolated showers and thunderstorms through the late overnight, then scattered showers and thunderstorms toward daybreak. Lows in the upper 60s. Southwest winds 10

15 miles an hour with gusts up to 25 miles an hour. Chance of rain 40%. Saturday, partly cloudy. Isolated showers and thunderstorms through early afternoon, then scattered showers and thunderstorms late in the afternoon. Highs in the upper 80s. Southwest winds 10 to 15 miles an hour. Chance of rain 50%. For Saturday night, partly cloudy through the late overnight, then becoming mostly cloudy. Scattered thunderstorms. Numerous showers through the late overnight, then scattered showers toward daybreak. Lows in the upper 60s. Southwest winds around 5 miles an hour. Chance of rain 70%. Sunday. Isolated showers and thunderstorms through early afternoon, then numerous showers and scattered thunderstorms late in the afternoon. Highs in the mid-80s. Southwest winds around 5 miles an hour. Chance of rain 70%. Once again, the forecast for today. Mostly sunny. Highs in the mid-80s. Southwest winds 10 to 15 miles an hour with gusts up to 30 miles an hour. Taking a look at the 3 through 7 day forecast for Indianapolis and central Indiana. For Sunday night, mostly cloudy with scattered showers and thunderstorms. Lows around 70. Chance of rain 50%. Monday, scattered showers with isolated thunderstorms through early afternoon, then numerous showers and scattered thunderstorms late in the afternoon. Highs in the mid-80s. Chance of rain 70%. For Monday night and Tuesday, showers likely with a chance of thunderstorms. Lows around 70. Highs in the mid-80s. Chance of rain 60%. Tuesday night, a chance of showers and thunderstorms through the late overnight, then showers likely with a slight chance of thunderstorms toward daybreak. Lows in the lower 70s. Chance of rain 60%. For Wednesday, partly cloudy with a chance of showers. A slight chance of thunderstorms through early afternoon, then a chance of thunderstorms late in the afternoon. Highs in the upper 80s. Chance of rain 40%. Wednesday night, partly cloudy. A chance of showers and thunderstorms through the late overnight, then a slight chance of showers toward daybreak. Lows in the lower 70s. Chance of rain 30%. For Thursday, partly cloudy with a slight chance of showers and thunderstorms. Hot with highs in the lower 90s. Chance of rain 20%. Now here is the hazardous weather outlook for central Indiana. Correction. For the period today and tonight. Thunderstorms are possible tonight, mainly after midnight and north of Interstate 70. Isolated marginally strong to severe wind gusts are possible north and west of Crawfordsville. And now the extended outlook for the period Saturday through Thursday. Thunderstorms are possible at times Saturday through Wednesday. It is too soon to determine if any T-storms may be severe, although strong storms are possible Saturday into Saturday night. Spotter information statement, spotter activation is not anticipated. The 8 to 14 day outlook for Friday, June 12th through Thursday, June 18th, calls for both temperatures and precipitation to be above normal. Normal highs for the period are between 80 and 85 degrees, and normal lows are between 60 and 65. The normal precipitation total for the 7 days is around 0.95 inches. At 8 a.m., at Indianapolis, it was mostly sunny. The temperature was 67 degrees, the dew point 58, and the relative humidity 72%. The wind was south at 9 miles an hour. The barometric pressure was 30.07 inches and rising. Around central Indiana, it was sunny, with a temperature of 67 at Anderson, 70 at Muncie, 66 at Eagle Creek Airpark, and 67 at Shelbyville. At Zionsville, it was mostly sunny, with a temperature of 66. Elsewhere across Indiana, at Bloomington, it was sunny, with a temperature of 65. It was mostly sunny, with a temperature of 70 at South Bend, 69 at Lafayette, 67 at Terre Haute, and 66 at Evansville. At Fort Wayne, it was partly sunny, with a temperature of 68. Just outside Indiana, skies ranged from partly sunny to cloudy. It was 74 at Chicago, 71 at Champaign, and 68 at Dayton.

St. Louis reported 71, Cincinnati reported 66, and Louisville reported 67. Once again, at Indianapolis it was 67 degrees with mostly sunny skies. The Indianapolis climate summary for yesterday, June 4, 2026. Yesterday's high temperature was 82 degrees. The normal high is 79. Yesterday's low temperature was 61 degrees. The normal low is 60. No precipitation fell yesterday, which leaves the monthly total at 0.01 inches. This is 0.62 inches below the normal amount of 0.63 inches for June. The total precipitation for the year still stands at 20.93 inches, which is 1.97 inches above normal. No snow fell yesterday, which brings the monthly total to 0.0 inches. The total snowfall since July 1st still stands at 29.9 inches. There were no heating degree days yesterday. This leaves the monthly total at zero. The yearly total since July 1st is 4,734. There were 7 cooling degree days yesterday. This brings the monthly total to 17. The yearly total since January 1st is 158. The record high for today is 98, which occurred in 1925, and the record low is 40, which occurred in 1945. Sunrise today is at 6:18 a.m. and sunset is at 9:10 p.m. This is NOAA All Hazards Radio KEC 74 in Indianapolis. And now a look at your forecast for Indianapolis and central Indiana. Today, mostly sunny. Highs in the mid-80s. Southwest winds 10 to 15 miles an hour with gusts up to 30 miles an hour. For tonight, partly cloudy. Isolated showers and thunderstorms through the late overnight, then scattered showers and thunderstorms toward daybreak. Lows in the upper 60s. Southwest winds 10 to 15 miles an hour with gusts up to 25 miles an hour. Chance of rain 40%. Saturday, partly cloudy. Isolated showers and thunderstorms through early afternoon, then scattered showers and thunderstorms late in the afternoon. Highs in the upper 80s. Southwest winds 10 to 15 miles an hour. Chance of rain 50%. For Saturday night, partly cloudy through the late overnight, then becoming mostly cloudy. Scattered thunderstorms. Numerous showers through the late overnight, then scattered showers toward daybreak. Lows in the upper 60s. Southwest winds around 5 miles an hour. Chance of rain 70%. Sunday. Isolated showers and thunderstorms through early afternoon, then numerous showers and scattered thunderstorms late in the afternoon. Highs in the mid-80s. Southwest winds around 5 miles an hour. Chance of rain 70%. Once again, the forecast for today. Mostly sunny. Highs in the mid-80s. Southwest winds 10 to 15 miles an hour with gusts up to 30 miles an hour. Taking a look at the 3 through 7 day forecast for Indianapolis and central Indiana. For Sunday night, mostly cloudy with scattered showers and thunderstorms. Lows around 70. Chance of rain 50%. Monday, scattered showers with isolated thunderstorms through early afternoon, then numerous showers and scattered thunderstorms late in the afternoon. Highs in the mid-80s. Chance of rain 70%. For Monday night and Tuesday, showers likely with a chance of thunderstorms. Lows around 70. Highs in the mid-80s. Chance of rain 60%. Tuesday night, a chance of showers and thunderstorms through the late overnight, then showers likely with a slight chance of thunderstorms toward daybreak. Lows in the lower 70s. Chance of rain 60%. For Wednesday, partly cloudy with a chance of showers. A slight chance of thunderstorms through early afternoon, then a chance of thunderstorms late in the afternoon. Highs in the upper 80s. Chance of rain 40%. Wednesday night, partly cloudy. A chance of showers and thunderstorms through the late overnight, then a slight chance of showers toward daybreak. Lows in the lower 70s. Chance of rain 30%. For Thursday, partly cloudy with a slight chance of showers and thunderstorms.
spot with highs in the lower 90s. Chance of rain 20%. The current time is 8:53 a.m. Eastern Daylight Time. The 8 to 14 day outlook for Friday, June 12th through Thursday, June 18th, calls for both temperatures and precipitation to be above normal. Normal highs for the period are between 80 and 85 degrees, and normal lows are between 60 and 65. The normal precipitation total for the 7 days is around 0.95 inches. At 8 a.m., at Indianapolis, it was mostly sunny. The temperature was 67 degrees, the dew point 58, and the relative humidity 72%. The wind was south at 9 miles an hour. The barometric pressure was 30.07 inches and rising. Around central Indiana, it was sunny, with a temperature of 67 at Anderson, 70 at Muncie, 66 at Eagle Creek Airpark, and 67 at Shelbyville. At Zionsville, it was mostly sunny, with a temperature of 66. Elsewhere across Indiana, at Bloomington, it was sunny, with a temperature of 65. It was mostly sunny, with a temperature of 70 at South Bend, 69 at Lafayette, 67 at Terre Haute, and 66 at Evansville. At Fort Wayne, it was partly sunny, with a temperature of 68. Just outside Indiana, skies ranged from partly sunny to cloudy. It was 74 at Chicago, 71 at Champaign, and 68 at Dayton. St. Louis reported 71, Cincinnati reported 66, and Louisville reported 67. Once again, at Indianapolis it was 67 degrees with mostly sunny skies. The Indianapolis climate summary for yesterday, June 4, 2026. Yesterday's high temperature was 82 degrees. The normal high is 79. Yesterday's low temperature was 61 degrees. The normal low is 60. No precipitation fell yesterday, which leaves the monthly total at 0.01 inches. This is 0.62 inches below the normal amount of 0.63 inches for June. The total precipitation for the year still stands at 20.93 inches, which is 1.97 inches above normal. No snow fell yesterday, which brings the monthly total to 0.0 inches. The total snowfall since July 1st still stands at 29.9 inches. There were no heating degree days yesterday. This leaves the monthly total at zero. The yearly total since July 1st is 4,734. There were 7 cooling degree days yesterday. This brings the monthly total to 17. The yearly total since January 1st is 158. The record high for today is 98, which occurred in 1925, and the record low is 40, which occurred in 1945. Sunrise today is at 6:18 a.m. and sunset is at 9:10 p.m. This is NOAA All Hazards Radio KEC 74 in Indianapolis. And now a look at your forecast for Indianapolis and central Indiana. Today, mostly sunny. Highs in the mid-80s. Southwest winds 10 to 15 miles an hour with gusts up to 30 miles an hour. For tonight, partly cloudy. Isolated showers and thunderstorms through the late overnight, then scattered showers and thunderstorms toward daybreak. Lows in the upper 60s. Southwest winds 10 to 15 miles an hour with gusts up to 25 miles an hour. Chance of rain 40%. Saturday, partly cloudy. Isolated showers and thunderstorms through early afternoon, then scattered showers and thunderstorms late in the afternoon. Highs in the upper 80s. Southwest winds 10 to 15 miles an hour. Chance of rain 50%. For Saturday night, partly cloudy through the late overnight, then becoming mostly cloudy. Scattered thunderstorms. Numerous showers through the late overnight, then scattered showers toward daybreak. Lows in the upper 60s. Southwest winds around 5 miles an hour. Chance of rain 70%. Sunday. Isolated showers and thunderstorms through early afternoon, then numerous showers and scattered thunderstorms late in the afternoon. Highs in the mid-80s. Southwest winds around 5 miles an hour. Chance of rain 70%. Once again, the forecast for today. Mostly sunny. Highs in the mid-80s.

Southwest winds 10 to 15 miles an hour with gusts up to 30 miles an hour. Taking a look at the 3 through 7 day forecast for Indianapolis and central Indiana. For Sunday night, mostly cloudy with scattered showers and thunderstorms. Lows around 70. Chance of rain 50%. Monday, scattered showers with isolated thunderstorms through early afternoon, then numerous showers and scattered thunderstorms late in the afternoon. Highs in the mid-80s. Chance of rain 70%. For Monday night and Tuesday, showers likely with a chance of thunderstorms. Lows around 70. Highs in the mid-80s. Chance of rain 60%. Tuesday night, a chance of showers and thunderstorms through the late overnight, then showers likely with a slight chance of thunderstorms toward daybreak. Lows in the lower 70s. Chance of rain 60%. For Wednesday, partly cloudy with a chance of showers. A slight chance of thunderstorms through early afternoon, then a chance of thunderstorms late in the afternoon. Highs in the upper 80s. Chance of rain 40%. Wednesday night, partly cloudy. A chance of showers and thunderstorms through the late overnight, then a slight chance of showers toward daybreak. Lows in the lower 70s. Chance of rain 30%. For Thursday, partly cloudy with a slight chance of showers and thunderstorms. Hot with highs in the lower 90s. Chance of rain 20%. The 8 to 14 day outlook for Friday, June 12th through Thursday, June 18th, calls for both temperatures and precipitation to be above normal. Normal highs for the period are between 80 and 85 degrees, and normal lows are between 60 and 65. The normal precipitation total for the 7 days is around 0.95 inches. At 8 a.m., at Indianapolis, it was mostly sunny. The temperature was 67 degrees. The dew point 58, and the relative humidity 72%. The wind was south at 9 miles an hour. The barometric pressure was 30.07 inches and rising. Around central Indiana, it was sunny, with a temperature of 67 at Anderson, 70 at Muncie, 66 at Eagle Creek Airpark, and 67 at Shelbyville. At Zionsville, it was mostly sunny, with a temperature of 66. Elsewhere across Indiana, at Bloomington, it was sunny, with a temperature of 65. It was mostly sunny, with a temperature of 70 at South Bend, 69 at Lafayette, 67 at Terre Haute, and 66 at Evansville. At Fort Wayne, it was partly sunny, with a temperature of 68. Just outside Indiana, skies ranged from partly sunny to cloudy. It was 74 at Chicago, 71 at Champaign, and 68 at Dayton. St. Louis reported 71, Cincinnati reported 66, and Louisville reported 67. Once again, at Indianapolis it was 67 degrees with mostly sunny skies. The Indianapolis climate summary for yesterday, June 4, 2026. Yesterday's high temperature was 82 degrees. The normal high is 79. Yesterday's low temperature was 61 degrees. The normal low is 60. No precipitation fell yesterday, which leaves the monthly total at 0.01 inches. This is 0.62 inches below the normal amount of 0.63 inches for June. The total precipitation for the year still stands at 20.93 inches, which is 1.97 inches above normal. No snow fell yesterday, which brings the monthly total to 0.0 inches. The total snowfall since July 1st still stands at 29.9 inches. There were no heating degree days yesterday. This leaves the monthly total at zero. The yearly total since July 1st is 4,734. There were 7 cooling degree days yesterday. This brings the monthly total to 17. The yearly total since January 1st is 158. The record high for today is 98, which occurred in 1925, and the record low is 40, which occurred in 1945. Sunrise today is at 6:18 a.m. and sunset is at 9:10 p.m. This is NOAA All Hazards Radio KEC 74 in Indianapolis. And now a look at your forecast for Indianapolis and central Indiana. Today, mostly sunny. Highs in the mid-80s.

southwest winds 10 to 15 miles an hour with gusts up to 30 miles an hour. For tonight, partly cloudy. Isolated showers and thunderstorms through the late overnight, then scattered showers and thunderstorms toward daybreak. Lows in the upper 60s. Southwest winds 10 to 15 miles an hour with gusts up to 25 miles an hour. Chance of rain 40%. Saturday, partly cloudy. Isolated showers and thunderstorms through early afternoon, then scattered showers and thunderstorms late in the afternoon. Highs in the upper 80s. Southwest winds 10 to 15 miles an hour. Chance of rain 50%. For Saturday night, partly cloudy through the late overnight, then becoming mostly cloudy. Scattered thunderstorms. Numerous showers through the late overnight, then scattered showers toward daybreak. Lows in the upper 60s. Southwest winds around 5 miles an hour. Chance of rain 70%. Sunday. Isolated showers and thunderstorms through early afternoon, then numerous showers and scattered thunderstorms late in the afternoon. Highs in the mid-80s. Southwest winds around 5 miles an hour. Chance of rain 70%. Once again, the forecast for today. Mostly sunny. Highs in the mid-80s. Southwest winds 10 to 15 miles an hour with gusts up to 30 miles an hour. Now here is the hazardous weather outlook for central Indiana. Correction. For the period today and tonight. Thunderstorms are possible tonight, mainly after midnight and north of Interstate 70. Isolated marginally strong to severe wind gusts are possible north and west of Crawfordsville. And now the extended outlook for the period Saturday through Thursday. Thunderstorms are possible at times Saturday through Wednesday. It is too soon to determine if any T-storms may be severe, although strong storms are possible Saturday into Saturday night. Spotter information statement, spotter activation is not anticipated. Taking a look at the 3 through 7 day forecast for Indianapolis and central Indiana. For Sunday night, mostly cloudy with scattered showers and thunderstorms. Lows around 70. Chance of rain 50%. Monday, scattered showers with isolated thunderstorms through early afternoon, then numerous showers and scattered thunderstorms late in the afternoon. Highs in the mid-80s. Chance of rain 70%. For Monday night and Tuesday, showers likely with a chance of thunderstorms. Lows around 70. Highs in the mid-80s. Chance of rain 60%. Tuesday night, a chance of showers and thunderstorms through the late overnight, then showers likely with a slight chance of thunderstorms toward daybreak. Lows in the lower 70s. Chance of rain 60%. For Wednesday, partly cloudy with a chance of showers. A slight chance of thunderstorms through early afternoon, then a chance of thunderstorms late in the afternoon. Highs in the upper 80s. Chance of rain 40%. Wednesday night, partly cloudy. A chance of showers and thunderstorms through the late overnight, then a slight chance of showers toward daybreak. Lows in the lower 70s. Chance of rain 30%. For Thursday, partly cloudy with a slight chance of showers and thunderstorms. Hot with highs in the lower 90s. Chance of rain 20%. The 8 to 14 day outlook for Friday, June 12th through Thursday, June 18th, calls for both temperatures and precipitation to be above normal. Normal highs for the period are between 80 and 85 degrees, and normal lows are between 60 and 65. The normal precipitation total for the 7 days is around 0.95 inches. At 8 a.m. at Indianapolis, it was mostly sunny. The temperature was 67 degrees, the dew point 58, and the relative humidity 72%. The wind was south at 9 miles an hour. The barometric pressure was 30.07 inches and rising. Around central Indiana, it was sunny, with a temperature of 67 at Anderson, 70 at Muncie, 66 at Eagle Creek Airpark, and 67 at Shelbyville. At Zionsville, it was mostly sunny, with a temperature of 66. Elsewhere across Indiana, at Bloomington, it was sunny, with a temperature of 65. It was mostly sunny, with a temperature of 70 at South Bend.

69 at Lafayette, 67 at Terrell, and 66 at Evansville. At Fort Wayne, it was partly sunny, with a temperature of 68. Just outside Indiana, skies ranged from partly sunny to cloudy. It was 74 at Chicago, 71 at Champaign, and 68 at Dayton. St. Louis reported 71, Cincinnati reported 66, and Louisville reported 67. Once again, at Indianapolis it was 67 degrees with mostly sunny skies. The current time is 9:09 a.m. Eastern Daylight Time. The Indianapolis climate summary for yesterday, June 4, 2026. Yesterday's high temperature was 82 degrees. The normal high is 79. Yesterday's low temperature was 61 degrees. The normal low is 60. No precipitation fell yesterday, which leaves the monthly total at 0.01 inches. This is 0.62 inches below the normal amount of 0.63 inches for June. The total precipitation for the year still stands at 20.93 inches, which is 1.97 inches above normal. No snow fell yesterday, which brings the monthly total to 0.0 inches. The total snowfall since July 1st still stands at 29.9 inches. There were no heating degree days yesterday. This leaves the monthly total at zero. The yearly total since July 1st is 4,734. There were 7 cooling degree days yesterday. This brings the monthly total to 17. The yearly total since January 1st is 158. The record high for today is 98, which occurred in 1925, and the record low is 40, which occurred in 1945. Sunrise today is at 6:18 a.m. and sunset is at 9:10 p.m. This is NOAA All Hazards Radio KEC 74 in Indianapolis. And now a look at your forecast for Indianapolis and central Indiana. Today, mostly sunny. Highs in the mid-80s. Southwest winds 10 to 15 miles an hour with gusts up to 30 miles an hour. For tonight, partly cloudy. Isolated showers and thunderstorms through the late overnight, then scattered showers and thunderstorms toward daybreak. Lows in the upper 60s. Southwest winds 10 to 15 miles an hour with gusts up to 25 miles an hour. Chance of rain 40%. Saturday, partly cloudy. Isolated showers and thunderstorms through early afternoon, then scattered showers and thunderstorms late in the afternoon. Highs in the upper 80s. Southwest winds 10 to 15 miles an hour. Chance of rain 50%. For Saturday night, partly cloudy through the late overnight, then becoming mostly cloudy. Scattered thunderstorms. Numerous showers through the late overnight, then scattered showers toward daybreak. Lows in the upper 60s. Southwest winds around 5 miles an hour. Chance of rain 70%. Sunday. Isolated showers and thunderstorms through early afternoon, then numerous showers and scattered thunderstorms late in the afternoon. Highs in the mid-80s. Southwest winds around 5 miles an hour. Chance of rain 70%. Once again, the forecast for today. Mostly sunny. Highs in the mid-80s. Southwest winds 10 to 15 miles an hour with gusts up to 30 miles an hour. Taking a look at the 3 through 7 day forecast for Indianapolis and central Indiana. For Sunday night, mostly cloudy with scattered showers and thunderstorms. Lows around 70. Chance of rain 50%. Monday, scattered showers with isolated thunderstorms through early afternoon, then numerous showers and scattered thunderstorms late in the afternoon. Highs in the mid-80s. Chance of rain 70%. For Monday night and Tuesday, showers likely with a chance of thunderstorms. Lows around 70. Highs in the mid-80s. Chance of rain 60%. Tuesday night, a chance of showers and thunderstorms through the late overnight, then showers likely with a slight chance of thunderstorms toward daybreak. Lows in the lower 70s. Chance of rain 60%. For Wednesday, partly cloudy with a chance of showers. A slight chance of thunderstorms through early afternoon, then a chance of thunderstorms late in the afternoon.

highs in the upper 80s. Chance of rain 40%. Wednesday night, partly cloudy. A chance of showers and thunderstorms through the late overnight, then a slight chance of showers toward daybreak. Lows in the lower 70s. Chance of rain 30%. For Thursday, partly cloudy with a slight chance of showers and thunderstorms. Hot with highs in the lower 90s. Chance of rain 20%. The 8 to 14 day outlook for Friday, June 12th through Thursday, June 18th, calls for both temperatures and precipitation to be above normal. Normal highs for the period are between 80 and 85 degrees, and normal lows are between 60 and 65. The normal precipitation total for the 7 days is around 0.95 inches. At 9 a.m., at Indianapolis, it was mostly sunny. The temperature was 71 degrees, the dew point 59, and the relative humidity 65%. The wind was southwest at 10 miles an hour. The barometric pressure was 30.07 inches and steady. Around central Indiana, it was sunny, with a temperature of 73 at Muncie and 71 at Shelbyville. It was mostly sunny, with a temperature of 71 at Zionsville and 72 at Eagle Creek Air Park. Elsewhere across Indiana, it was sunny, with a temperature of 70 at Bloomington and 71 at Evansville. It was mostly sunny, with a temperature of 73 at South Bend, 73 at Fort Wayne, and 74 at Lafayette. At Terre Haute, it was partly sunny, with a temperature of 72. Just outside Indiana, at Cincinnati, it was mostly sunny, with a temperature of 71. It was partly sunny, with a temperature of 74 at Chicago, 71 at Dayton, 73 at St. Louis, and 71 at Louisville. At Champaign, it was cloudy, with a temperature of 72. Once again, at Indianapolis, it was 71 degrees with mostly sunny skies. The Indianapolis climate summary for yesterday, June 4, 2026. Yesterday's high temperature was 82 degrees. The normal high is 79. Yesterday's low temperature was 61 degrees. The normal low is 60. No precipitation fell yesterday, which leaves the monthly total at 0.01 inches. This is 0.62 inches below the normal amount of 0.63 inches for June. The total precipitation for the year still stands at 20.93 inches, which is 1.97 inches above normal. No snow fell yesterday, which brings the monthly total to 0.0 inches. The total snowfall since July 1st still stands at 29.9 inches. There were no heating degree days yesterday. This leaves the monthly total at zero. The yearly total since July 1st is 4,734. There were 7 cooling degree days yesterday. This brings the monthly total to 17. The yearly total since January 1st is 158. The record high for today is 98, which occurred in 1925, and the record low is 40, which occurred in 1945. Sunrise today is at 6:18 a.m. and sunset is at 9:10 p.m. This is NOAA All Hazards Radio KEC 74 in Indianapolis. And now a look at your forecast for Indianapolis and central Indiana. Today, mostly sunny. Highs in the mid-80s. Southwest winds 10 to 15 miles an hour with gusts up to 30 miles an hour. For tonight, partly cloudy. Isolated showers and thunderstorms through the late overnight, then scattered showers and thunderstorms toward daybreak. Lows in the upper 60s. Southwest winds 10 to 15 miles an hour with gusts up to 25 miles an hour. Chance of rain 40%. Saturday, partly cloudy. Isolated showers and thunderstorms through early afternoon, then scattered showers and thunderstorms late in the afternoon. Highs in the upper 80s. Southwest winds 10 to 15 miles an hour. Chance of rain 50%. For Saturday night, partly cloudy through the late overnight, then becoming mostly cloudy. Scattered thunderstorms. Numerous showers through the late overnight, then scattered showers toward daybreak. Lows in the upper 60s. Southwest winds around 5 miles an hour. Chance of rain 70%. Sunday. Isolated showers and thunderstorms through early
early afternoon, then numerous showers and scattered thunderstorms late in the afternoon. Highs in the mid-80s. Southwest winds around 5 miles an hour. Chance of rain 70%. Once again, the forecast for today. Mostly sunny. Highs in the mid-80s. Southwest winds 10 to 15 miles an hour with gusts up to 30 miles an hour. Taking a look at the 3 through 7 day forecast for Indianapolis and central Indiana. For Sunday night, mostly cloudy with scattered showers and thunderstorms. Lows around 70. Chance of rain 50%. Monday, scattered showers with isolated thunderstorms through early afternoon, then numerous showers and scattered thunderstorms late in the afternoon. Highs in the mid-80s. Chance of rain 70%. For Monday night and Tuesday, showers likely with a chance of thunderstorms. Lows around 70. Highs in the mid-80s. Chance of rain 60%. Tuesday night, a chance of showers and thunderstorms through the late overnight, then showers likely with a slight chance of thunderstorms toward daybreak. Lows in the lower 70s. Chance of rain 60%. For Wednesday, partly cloudy with a chance of showers. A slight chance of thunderstorms through early afternoon, then a chance of thunderstorms late in the afternoon. Highs in the upper 80s. Chance of rain 40%. Wednesday night, partly cloudy. A chance of showers and thunderstorms through the late overnight, then a slight chance of showers toward daybreak. Lows in the lower 70s. Chance of rain 30%. For Thursday, partly cloudy with a slight chance of showers and thunderstorms. Hot with highs in the lower 90s. Chance of rain 20%. The 8 to 14 day outlook for Friday, June 12th through Thursday, June 18th, calls for both temperatures and precipitation to be above normal. Normal highs for the period are between 80 and 85 degrees, and normal lows are between 60 and 65. The normal precipitation total for the 7 days is around 0.95 inches. At 9 a.m. at Indianapolis, it was mostly sunny. The temperature was 71 degrees. The dew point 59, and the relative humidity 65%. The wind was southwest at 10 miles an hour. The barometric pressure was 30.07 inches and steady. Around central Indiana, it was sunny, with a temperature of 73 at Muncie and 71 at Shelbyville. It was mostly sunny, with a temperature of 71 at Zionsville and 72 at Eagle Creek Air Park. Elsewhere across Indiana, it was sunny, with a temperature of 70 at Bloomington and 71 at Evansville. It was mostly sunny, with a temperature of 73 at South Bend, 73 at Fort Wayne, and 74 at Lafayette. At Terre Haute, it was partly sunny, with a temperature of 72. Just outside Indiana, at Cincinnati, it was mostly sunny, with a temperature of 71. It was partly sunny, with a temperature of 74 at Chicago, 71 at Dayton, 73 at St. Louis, and 71 at Louisville. At Champaign, it was cloudy, with a temperature of 72. Once again, at Indianapolis, it was 71 degrees with mostly sunny skies. The Indianapolis climate summary for yesterday, June 4, 2026. Yesterday's high temperature was 82 degrees. The normal high is 79. Yesterday's low temperature was 61 degrees. The normal low is 60. No precipitation fell yesterday, which leaves the monthly total at 0.01 inches. This is 0.62 inches below the normal amount of 0.63 inches for June. The total precipitation for the year still stands at 20.93 inches, which is 1.97 inches above normal. No snow fell yesterday, which brings the monthly total to 0.0 inches. The total snowfall since July 1st still stands at 29.9 inches. There were no heating degree days yesterday. This leaves the monthly total at zero. The yearly total since July 1st is 4,734. There were 7 cooling degree days yesterday. This brings the monthly total to 17. The yearly total since January 1st is 158.
The record high for today is 98, which occurred in 1925, and the record low is 40, which occurred in 1945. Sunrise today is at 6:18 a.m. and sunset is at 9:10 p.m. The current time is 9:23 a.m. Eastern Daylight Time. 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And now a look at your forecast for Indianapolis and central Indiana. Today, mostly sunny. Highs in the mid-80s. Southwest winds 10 to 15 miles an hour with gusts up to 30 miles an hour. For tonight, partly cloudy. Isolated showers and thunderstorms through the late overnight, then scattered showers and thunderstorms toward daybreak. Lows in the upper 60s. Southwest winds 10 to 15 miles an hour with gusts up to 25 miles an hour. Chance of rain 40%. Saturday, partly cloudy. Isolated showers and thunderstorms through early afternoon, then scattered showers and thunderstorms late in the afternoon. Highs in the upper 80s. Southwest winds 10 to 15 miles an hour. Chance of rain 50%. For Saturday night, partly cloudy through the late overnight, then becoming mostly cloudy. Scattered thunderstorms. Numerous showers through the late overnight, then scattered showers toward daybreak. Lows in the upper 60s. Southwest winds around 5 miles an hour. Chance of rain 70%. Sunday. Isolated showers and thunderstorms through early afternoon, then numerous showers and scattered thunderstorms late in the afternoon. Highs in the mid-80s. Southwest winds around 5 miles an hour. Chance of rain 70%. Once again, the forecast for today. Mostly sunny. Highs in the mid-80s. Southwest winds 10 to 15 miles an hour with gusts up to 30 miles an hour. Now here is the hazardous weather outlook for central Indiana. Correction. For the period today and tonight. Thunderstorms are possible tonight, mainly after midnight and north of Interstate 70. Isolated marginally strong to severe wind gusts are possible north and west of Crawfordsville. And now the extended outlook for the period Saturday through Thursday. Thunderstorms are possible at times Saturday through Wednesday. It is too soon to determine if any T-storms may be severe, although strong storms are possible Saturday into Saturday night. Spotter information statement, spotter activation is not anticipated. Taking a look at the 3 through 7 day forecast for Indianapolis and central Indiana. For Sunday night, mostly cloudy with scattered showers and thunderstorms. Lows around 70. Chance of rain 50%. Monday, scattered showers with isolated thunderstorms through early afternoon, then numerous showers and scattered thunderstorms late in the afternoon. Highs in the mid-80s. Chance of rain 70%. For Monday night and Tuesday, showers likely with a chance of thunderstorms. Lows around 70. Highs in the mid-80s. Chance of rain 60%. Tuesday night, a chance of showers and thunderstorms through the late overnight, then showers likely with a slight chance of thunderstorms toward daybreak. Lows in the lower 70s. Chance of rain 60%. For Wednesday, partly cloudy with a chance of showers. A slight chance of thunderstorms through early afternoon, then a chance of thunderstorms late in the afternoon. Highs in the upper 80s. Chance of rain 40%. Wednesday night, partly cloudy. A chance of showers and thunderstorms through the late overnight, then a slight chance of showers toward daybreak. Lows in the lower 70s. Chance of rain 30%. For Thursday, partly cloudy with a slight chance of showers and thunderstorms. Hot with highs in the lower 90s. Chance of rain 20%. The 8 to 14 day outlook for Friday, June 12th through Thursday, June 18th, calls for both temperatures and precipitation to be above normal. Normal highs for the period are between 80 and 85 degrees, and normal lows are between 60 and 65. The normal precipitation total for the 7 days is around 0.95 inches. At 9 a.m. at Indianapolis, it was mostly sunny. The temperature was 71 degrees,
the dew point 59, and the relative humidity 65%. The wind was southwest at 10 miles an hour. The barometric pressure was 30.07 in

steady. Around central Indiana, it was sunny, with a temperature of 73 at Muncie and 71 at Shelbyville. It was mostly sunny, with a temperature of 71 at Zionsville and 72 at Eagle Creek Air Park. Elsewhere across Indiana, it was sunny, with a temperature of 70 at Bloomington and 71 at Evansville. It was mostly sunny, with a temperature of 73 at South Bend, 73 at Fort Wayne, and 74 at Lafayette. At Terre Haute, it was partly sunny, with a temperature of 72. Just outside Indiana, at Cincinnati, it was mostly sunny, with a temperature of 71. It was partly sunny, with a temperature of 74 at Chicago, 71 at Dayton, 73 at St. Louis, and 71 at Louisville. At Champaign, it was cloudy, with a temperature of 72. Once again, at Indianapolis, it was 71 degrees with mostly sunny skies. The Indianapolis climate summary for yesterday, June 4, 2026. Yesterday's high temperature was 82 degrees. The normal high is 79. Yesterday's low temperature was 61 degrees. The normal low is 60. No precipitation fell yesterday, which leaves the monthly total at 0.01 inches. This is 0.62 inches below the normal amount of 0.63 inches for June. The total precipitation for the year still stands at 20.93 inches, which is 1.97 inches above normal. No snow fell yesterday, which brings the monthly total to 0.0 inches. The total snowfall since July 1st still stands at 29.9 inches. There were no heating degree days yesterday. This leaves the monthly total at zero. The yearly total since July 1st is 4,734. There were 7 cooling degree days yesterday. This brings the monthly total to 17. The yearly total since January 1st is 158. The record high for today is 98, which occurred in 1925, and the record low is 40, which occurred in 1945. Sunrise today is at 6:18 a.m. and sunset is at 9:10 p.m. This is NOAA All Hazards Radio KEC 74 in Indianapolis. And now a look at your forecast for Indianapolis and central Indiana. Today, mostly sunny. Highs in the mid-80s. Southwest winds 10 to 15 miles an hour with gusts up to 30 miles an hour. For tonight, partly cloudy. Isolated showers and thunderstorms through the late overnight, then scattered showers and thunderstorms toward daybreak. Lows in the upper 60s. Southwest winds 10 to 15 miles an hour with gusts up to 25 miles an hour. Chance of rain 40%. Saturday, partly cloudy. Isolated showers and thunderstorms through early afternoon, then scattered showers and thunderstorms late in the afternoon. Highs in the upper 80s. Southwest winds 10 to 15 miles an hour. Chance of rain 50%. For Saturday night, partly cloudy through the late overnight, then becoming mostly cloudy. Scattered thunderstorms. Numerous showers through the late overnight, then scattered showers toward daybreak. Lows in the upper 60s. Southwest winds around 5 miles an hour. Chance of rain 70%. Sunday. Isolated showers and thunderstorms through early afternoon, then numerous showers and scattered thunderstorms late in the afternoon. Highs in the mid-80s. Southwest winds around 5 miles an hour. Chance of rain 70%. Once again, the forecast for today. Mostly sunny. Highs in the mid-80s. Southwest winds 10 to 15 miles an hour with gusts up to 30 miles an hour. Taking a look at the 3 through 7 day forecast for Indianapolis and central Indiana. For Sunday night, mostly cloudy with scattered showers and thunderstorms. Lows around 70. Chance of rain 50%. Monday, Indianapolis and central Indiana. For Sunday night, mostly cloudy with scattered showers and thunderstorms. Lows around 70. Chance of rain 50%. Monday, scattered showers with isolated thunderstorms through early afternoon, then numerous showers and scattered thunderstorms late in the afternoon. Highs in the mid-80s. Chance of rain 70%. For Monday night and Tuesday,

lows in the lower 70s. Chance of rain 30%. For Thursday, partly cloudy with a slight chance of showers and thunderstorms. Hot with highs in the lower 90s. Chance of rain 20%. The 8 to 14 day outlook for Friday, June 12th through Thursday, June 18th calls for both temperatures and precipitation to be above normal. Normal highs for the period are between 80 and 85 degrees, and normal lows are between 60 and 65. The normal precipitation total for the 7 days is around 0.95 inches. At 9 a.m. at Indianapolis, it was mostly sunny. The temperature was 71 degrees, the dew point 59, and the relative humidity 65%. The wind was southwest at 10 miles an hour. The barometric pressure was 30.07 inches and steady. Around central Indiana, it was sunny, with a temperature of 73 at Muncie and 71 at Shelbyville. It was mostly sunny, with a temperature of 71 at Zionsville and 72 at Eagle Creek Air Park. Elsewhere across Indiana, it was sunny, with a temperature of 70 at Bloomington and 71 at Evansville. It was mostly sunny, with a temperature of 73 at South Bend, 73 at Fort Wayne, and 74 at Lafayette. At Terre Haute, it was partly sunny, with a temperature of 72. Just outside Indiana, at Cincinnati, it was mostly sunny, with a temperature of 71. It was partly sunny, with a temperature of 74 at Chicago, 71 at Dayton, 73 at St. Louis, and 71 at Louisville. At Champaign, it was cloudy, with a temperature of 72. Once again, at Indianapolis, it was 71 degrees with mostly sunny skies. This is NOAA All Hazards Radio KEC 74 in Indianapolis. And now a look at your forecast for Indianapolis and central Indiana. Today, mostly sunny. Highs in the mid-80s. Southwest winds 10 to 15 miles an hour with gusts up to 30 miles an hour. For tonight, partly cloudy. Isolated showers and thunderstorms through the late overnight, then scattered showers and thunderstorms toward daybreak. Lows in the upper 60s. Southwest winds 10 to 15 miles an hour with gusts up to 25 miles an hour. Chance of rain 40%. Saturday, partly cloudy. Isolated showers and thunderstorms through early afternoon, then scattered showers and thunderstorms late in the afternoon. Highs in the upper 80s. Southwest winds 10 to 15 miles an hour. Chance of rain 50%. For Saturday night, partly cloudy through the late overnight, then becoming mostly cloudy. Scattered thunderstorms. Numerous showers through the late overnight, then scattered showers toward daybreak. Lows in the upper 60s. Southwest winds around 5 miles an hour. Chance of rain 70%. Sunday. Isolated showers and thunderstorms through early afternoon, then numerous showers and scattered thunderstorms late in the afternoon. Highs in the mid-80s. Southwest winds around 5 miles an hour. Chance of rain 70%. Once again, the forecast for today. Mostly sunny. Highs in the mid-80s. Southwest winds 10 to 15 miles an hour with gusts up to 30 miles an hour. The current time is 9:38 a.m. Eastern Daylight Time. Taking a look at the 3 through 7 day forecast for Indianapolis and central Indiana. For Sunday night, mostly cloudy with scattered showers and thunderstorms. Lows around 70. Chance of rain 50%. Monday, scattered showers with isolated thunderstorms through early afternoon, then numerous showers and scattered thunderstorms late in the afternoon. Highs in the mid-80s. Chance of rain 70%. For Monday night and Tuesday, showers likely with a chance of thunderstorms. Lows around 70. Highs in the mid-80s. Chance of rain 60%. Tuesday night, a chance of showers and thunderstorms through the late overnight, then showers likely with a slight chance of thunderstorms toward daybreak. Lows in the lower 70s. Chance of rain 60%. For Wednesday, partly cloudy with a chance of showers. A slight chance of thunderstorms through early afternoon, then a chance of thunderstorms late in the afternoon.

highs in the upper 80s. Chance of rain 40%. Wednesday night, partly cloudy. A chance of showers and thunderstorms through the late overnight. Then a slight chance of showers toward daybreak. Lows in the lower 70s. Chance of rain 30%. For Thursday, partly cloudy with a slight chance of showers and thunderstorms. Hot with highs in the lower 90s. Chance of rain 20%. The 8 to 14 day outlook for Friday, June 12th through Thursday, June 18th, calls for both temperatures and precipitation to be above normal. Normal highs for the period are between 80 and 85 degrees, and normal lows are between 60 and 65. The normal precipitation total for the 7 days is around 0.95 inches. At 9 a.m., at Indianapolis, it was mostly sunny. The temperature was 71 degrees, the dew point 59, and the relative humidity 65%. The wind was southwest at 10 miles an hour. The barometric pressure was 30.07 inches and steady. Around central Indiana, it was sunny, with a temperature of 73 at Muncie and 71 at Shelbyville. It was mostly sunny, with a temperature of 71 at Zionsville and 72 at Eagle Creek Air Park. Elsewhere across Indiana, it was sunny, with a temperature of 70 at Bloomington and 71 at Evansville. It was mostly sunny, with a temperature of 73 at South Bend, 73 at Fort Wayne, and 74 at Lafayette. At Terre Haute, it was partly sunny, with a temperature of 72. Just outside Indiana, at Cincinnati, it was mostly sunny, with a temperature of 71. It was partly sunny, with a temperature of 74 at Chicago, 71 at Dayton, 73 at St. Louis, and 71 at Louisville. At Champaign, it was cloudy, with a temperature of 72. Once again, at Indianapolis, it was 71 degrees with mostly sunny skies. This is NOAA All Hazards Radio KEC 74 in Indianapolis. And now a look at your forecast for Indianapolis and central Indiana. Today, mostly sunny. Highs in the mid-80s. Southwest winds 10 to 15 miles an hour with gusts up to 30 miles an hour. For tonight, partly cloudy. Isolated showers and thunderstorms through the late overnight, then scattered showers and thunderstorms toward daybreak. Lows in the upper 60s. Southwest winds 10 to 15 miles an hour with gusts up to 25 miles an hour. Chance of rain 40%. Saturday, partly cloudy. Isolated showers and thunderstorms through early afternoon, then scattered showers and thunderstorms late in the afternoon. Highs in the upper 80s. Southwest winds 10 to 15 miles an hour. Chance of rain 50%. For Saturday night, partly cloudy through the late overnight, then becoming mostly cloudy. Scattered thunderstorms. Numerous showers through the late overnight, then scattered showers toward daybreak. Lows in the upper 60s. Southwest winds around 5 miles an hour. Chance of rain 70%. Sunday. Isolated showers and thunderstorms through early afternoon, then numerous showers and scattered thunderstorms late in the afternoon. Highs in the mid-80s. Southwest winds around 5 miles an hour. Chance of rain 70%. Once again, the forecast for today. Mostly sunny. Highs in the mid-80s. Southwest winds 10 to 15 miles an hour with gusts up to 30 miles an hour. Taking a look at the 3 through 7 day forecast for Indianapolis and central Indiana. For Sunday night, mostly cloudy with scattered showers and thunderstorms. Lows around 70. Chance of rain 50%. Monday, scattered showers with isolated thunderstorms through early afternoon, then numerous showers and scattered thunderstorms late in the afternoon. Highs in the mid-80s. Chance of rain 70%. For Monday night and Tuesday, showers likely with a chance of thunderstorms. Lows around 70. Highs in the mid-80s. Chance of rain 60%. Tuesday night, a chance of showers and thunderstorms through the late overnight, then showers likely with a slight chance of thunderstorms toward daybreak. Lows in the lower 70s. Chance of rain 60%. For Wednesday.

partly cloudy with a chance of showers. A slight chance of thunderstorms through early afternoon, then a chance of thunderstorms late in the afternoon. Highs in the upper 80s. Chance of rain 40%. Wednesday night. Partly cloudy. A chance of showers and thunderstorms through the late overnight, then a slight chance of showers toward daybreak. Lows in the lower 70s. Chance of rain 30%. For Thursday. Partly cloudy with a slight chance of showers and thunderstorms. Hot with highs in the lower 90s. Chance of rain 20%. The 8 to 14 day outlook for Friday, June 12th through Thursday, June 18th, calls for both temperatures and precipitation to be above normal. Normal highs for the period are between 80 and 85 degrees, and normal lows are between 60 and 65. The normal precipitation total for the 7 days is around 0.95 inches. Now here is the hazardous weather outlook for central Indiana, correction, for the period today and tonight. Thunderstorms are possible tonight, mainly after midnight and north of Interstate 70. Isolated marginally strong to severe wind gusts are possible north and west of Crawfordsville. And now the extended outlook for the period Saturday through Thursday. Thunderstorms are possible at times Saturday through Wednesday. It is too soon to determine if any T-storms may be severe, although strong storms are possible Saturday into Saturday night. Spotter information statement, spotter activation is not anticipated. At 9 a.m., at Indianapolis, it was mostly sunny. The temperature was 71 degrees, the dew point 59, and the relative humidity 65%. The wind was southwest at 10 miles an hour. The barometric pressure was 30.07 inches and steady. Around central Indiana, it was sunny, with a temperature of 73 at Muncie and 71 at Shelbyville. It was mostly sunny, with a temperature of 71 at Zionsville and 72 at Eagle Creek Air Park. Elsewhere across Indiana, it was sunny, with a temperature of 70 at Bloomington and 71 at Evansville. It was mostly sunny, with a temperature of 73 at South Bend, 73 at Fort Wayne, and 74 at Lafayette. At Terre Haute, it was partly sunny, with a temperature of 72. Just outside Indiana, at Cincinnati, it was mostly sunny, with a temperature of 71. It was partly sunny, with a temperature of 74 at Chicago, 71 at Dayton, 73 at St. Louis, and 71 at Louisville. At Champaign, it was cloudy, with a temperature of 72. Once again, at Indianapolis, it was 71 degrees with mostly sunny skies. This is NOAA All Hazards Radio KEC 74 in Indianapolis. And now a look at your forecast for Indianapolis and central Indiana. Today, mostly sunny. Highs in the mid-80s. Southwest winds 10 to 15 miles an hour with gusts up to 30 miles an hour. For tonight, partly cloudy. Isolated showers and thunderstorms through the late overnight, then scattered showers and thunderstorms toward daybreak. Lows in the upper 60s. Southwest winds 10 to 15 miles an hour with gusts up to 25 miles an hour. Chance of rain 40%. Saturday, partly cloudy. Isolated showers and thunderstorms through early afternoon, then scattered showers and thunderstorms late in the afternoon. Highs in the upper 80s. Southwest winds 10 to 15 miles an hour. Chance of rain 50%. For Saturday night, partly cloudy through the late overnight, then becoming mostly cloudy. Scattered thunderstorms. Numerous showers through the late overnight, then scattered showers toward daybreak. Lows in the upper 60s. Southwest winds around 5 miles an hour. Chance of rain 70%. Sunday. Isolated showers and thunderstorms through early afternoon, then numerous showers and scattered thunderstorms late in the afternoon. Highs in the mid-80s. Southwest winds around 5 miles an hour. Chance of rain 70%. Once again, the forecast for today. Mostly sunny. Highs in the mid-80s. Southwest winds 10 to 15 miles an hour with gusts up to 30 miles an hour. Taking a look at the 3 through 7 day forecast for Indianapolis and central Indiana. For Sunday,

Night. Mostly cloudy with scattered showers and thunderstorms. Lows around 70. Chance of rain 50%. Monday. Scattered showers with isolated thunderstorms through early afternoon, then numerous showers and scattered thunderstorms late in the afternoon. Highs in the mid-80s. Chance of rain 70%. For Monday night and Tuesday. Showers likely with a chance of thunderstorms. Lows around 70. Highs in the mid-80s. Chance of rain 60%. Tuesday night. A chance of showers and thunderstorms through the late overnight, then showers likely with a slight chance of thunderstorms toward daybreak. Lows in the lower 70s. Chance of rain 60%. For Wednesday. Partly cloudy with a chance of showers. A slight chance of thunderstorms through early afternoon, then a chance of thunderstorms late in the afternoon. Highs in the upper 80s. Chance of rain 40%. Wednesday night. Partly cloudy. A chance of showers and thunderstorms through the late overnight, then a slight chance of showers toward daybreak. Lows in the lower 70s. Chance of rain 30%. For Thursday. Partly cloudy with a slight chance of showers and thunderstorms. Hot with highs in the lower 90s. Chance of rain 20%. The 8 to 14 day outlook for Friday, June 12th through Thursday, June 18th, calls for both temperatures and precipitation to be above normal. Normal highs for the period are between 80 and 85 degrees, and normal lows are between 60 and 65. The normal precipitation total for the 7 days is around 0.95 inches. At 9 a.m., at Indianapolis, it was mostly sunny. The temperature was 71 degrees, the dew point 59, and the relative humidity 65%. The wind was southwest at 10 miles an hour. The barometric pressure was 30.07 inches and steady. Around central Indiana, it was sunny, with a temperature of 73 at Muncie and 71 at Shelbyville. It was mostly sunny, with a temperature of 71 at Zionsville and 72 at Eagle Creek Air Park. Elsewhere across Indiana, it was sunny, with a temperature of 70 at Bloomington and 71 at Evansville. It was mostly sunny, with a temperature of 73 at South Bend, 73 at Fort Wayne, and 74 at Lafayette. At Terre Haute, it was partly sunny, with a temperature of 72. Just outside Indiana, at Cincinnati, it was mostly sunny, with a temperature of 71. It was partly sunny, with a temperature of 74 at Chicago, 71 at Dayton, 73 at St. Louis, and 71 at Louisville. At Champaign, it was cloudy, with a temperature of 72. Once again, at Indianapolis, it was 71 degrees with mostly sunny skies. This is NOAA All Hazards Radio KEC 74 in Indianapolis. And now a look at your forecast for Indianapolis and central Indiana. Today, mostly sunny. Highs in the mid-80s. Southwest winds 10 to 15 miles an hour with gusts up to 30 miles an hour. For tonight, partly cloudy. Isolated showers and thunderstorms through the late overnight, then scattered showers and thunderstorms toward daybreak. Lows in the upper 60s. Southwest winds 10 to 15 miles an hour with gusts up to 25 miles an hour. Chance of rain 40%. Saturday. Partly cloudy. Isolated showers and thunderstorms through early afternoon, then scattered showers and thunderstorms late in the afternoon. Highs in the upper 80s. Southwest winds 10 to 15 miles an hour. Chance of rain 50%. For Saturday night. Partly cloudy through the late overnight, then becoming mostly cloudy. Scattered thunderstorms. Numerous showers through the late overnight, then scattered showers toward daybreak. Lows in the upper 60s. Southwest winds around 5 miles an hour. Chance of rain 70%. Sunday. Isolated showers and thunderstorms through early afternoon, then numerous showers and scattered thunderstorms late in the afternoon. Highs in the mid-80s. Southwest winds around 5 miles an hour. Chance of rain 70%. Once again, the forecast for today. Mostly sunny. Highs in the mid-80s. Southwest winds 10 to 15 miles an hour with gusts

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The current time is 9:54 a.m. Eastern Daylight Time. Taking a look at the 3-7 day forecast for Indianapolis and central Indiana. For Sunday night, mostly cloudy with scattered showers and thunderstorms. Lows around 70. Chance of rain 50%. Monday, scattered showers with isolated thunderstorms through early afternoon, then numerous showers and scattered thunderstorms late in the afternoon. Highs in the mid-80s. Chance of rain 70%. For Monday night and Tuesday, showers likely with a chance of thunderstorms. Lows around 70. Highs in the mid-80s. Chance of rain 60%. Tuesday night, a chance of showers and thunderstorms through the late overnight, then showers likely with a slight chance of thunderstorms toward daybreak. Lows in the lower 70s. Chance of rain 60%. For Wednesday, partly cloudy with a chance of showers. A slight chance of thunderstorms through early afternoon, then a chance of thunderstorms late in the afternoon. Highs in the upper 80s. Chance of rain 40%. Wednesday night, partly cloudy. A chance of showers and thunderstorms through the late overnight, then a slight chance of showers toward daybreak. Lows in the lower 70s. Chance of rain 30%. For Thursday, partly cloudy with a slight chance of showers and thunderstorms. Hot with highs in the lower 90s. Chance of rain 20%. The 8-14 day outlook for Friday, June 12th through Thursday, June 18th, calls for both temperatures and precipitation to be above normal. Normal highs for the period are between 80 and 85 degrees, and normal lows are between 60 and 65. The normal precipitation total for the 7 days is around 0.95 inches. At 9 a.m. at Indianapolis, it was mostly sunny. The temperature was 71 degrees, the dew point 59, and the relative humidity 65%. The wind was southwest at 10 miles an hour. The barometric pressure was 30.07 inches and steady. Around central Indiana, it was sunny, with a temperature of 73 at Muncie and 71 at Shelbyville. It was mostly sunny, with a temperature of 71 at Zionsville and 72 at Eagle Creek Air Park. Elsewhere across Indiana, it was sunny, with a temperature of 70 at Bloomington and 71 at Evansville. It was mostly sunny, with a temperature of 73 at South Bend, 73 at Fort Wayne, and 74 at Lafayette. At Terre Haute, it was partly sunny, with a temperature of 72. Just outside Indiana, at Cincinnati, it was mostly sunny, with a temperature of 71. It was partly sunny, with a temperature of 74 at Chicago, 71 at Dayton, 73 at St. Louis, and 71 at Louisville. At Champaign, it was cloudy, with a temperature of 72. Once again, at Indianapolis, it was 71 degrees with mostly sunny skies. This is NOAA All Hazards Radio KEC 74 in Indianapolis. And now a look at your forecast for Indianapolis and central Indiana. Rest of today. Mostly sunny. Highs in the mid-80s. Southwest winds 10 to 15 miles an hour with gusts up to 30 miles an hour. For tonight, partly cloudy. Isolated showers and thunderstorms through the late overnight, then scattered showers and thunderstorms toward daybreak. Lows in the upper 60s. Southwest winds 10 to 15 miles an hour with gusts up to 25 miles an hour. Chance of rain 40%. Saturday. Partly cloudy. Isolated showers and thunderstorms through early afternoon, then scattered showers and thunderstorms late in the afternoon. Highs in the upper 80s. Southwest winds 10 to 15 miles an hour. Chance of rain 50%. For Saturday night, partly cloudy through the late overnight, then becoming mostly cloudy. Scattered thunderstorms. Numerous showers through the late overnight, then scattered showers toward daybreak. Lows in the upper 60s. Southwest winds around 5 miles an hour. Chance of rain 70%. Sunday. Isolated showers and thunderstorms through early afternoon, then numerous showers and scattered thunderstorms late in the afternoon. Highs in the mid-80s. Southwest winds around

5 miles an hour. Chance of rain 70%. Once again, the forecast for rest of today. Mostly sunny. Highs in the mid-80s. Southwest winds 10 to 15 miles an hour with gusts up to 30 miles an hour. Taking a look at the 3 through 7 day forecast for Indianapolis and central Indiana. For Sunday night, mostly cloudy with scattered showers and thunderstorms. Lows around 70. Chance of rain 50%. Monday, scattered showers with isolated thunderstorms through early afternoon, then numerous showers and scattered thunderstorms late in the afternoon. Highs in the mid-80s. Chance of rain 70%. For Monday night and Tuesday, showers likely with a chance of thunderstorms. Lows around 70. Highs in the mid-80s. Chance of rain 60%. Tuesday night, a chance of showers and thunderstorms through the late overnight, then showers likely with a slight chance of thunderstorms toward daybreak. Lows in the lower 70s. Chance of rain 60%. For Wednesday, partly cloudy with a chance of showers. A slight chance of thunderstorms through early afternoon, then a chance of thunderstorms late in the afternoon. Highs in the upper 80s. Chance of rain 40%. Wednesday night, partly cloudy. A chance of showers and thunderstorms through the late overnight, then a slight chance of showers toward daybreak. Lows in the lower 70s. Chance of rain 30%. For Thursday, partly cloudy with a slight chance of showers and thunderstorms. Hot with highs in the lower 90s. Chance of rain 20%. The 8 to 14 day outlook for Friday, June 12th through Thursday, June 18th, calls for both temperatures and precipitation to be above normal. Normal highs for the period are between 80 and 85 degrees, and normal lows are between 60 and 65. The normal precipitation total for the 7 days is around 0.95 inches. At 9 a.m., at Indianapolis, it was mostly sunny. The temperature was 71 degrees. The dew point 59, and the relative humidity 65%. The wind was southwest at 10 miles an hour. The barometric pressure was 30.07 inches and steady. Around central Indiana, it was sunny, with a temperature of 73 at Muncie and 71 at Shelbyville. It was mostly sunny, with a temperature of 71 at Zionsville and 72 at Eagle Creek Air Park. Elsewhere across Indiana, it was sunny, with a temperature of 70 at Bloomington and 71 at Evansville. It was mostly sunny, with a temperature of 73 at South Bend, 73 at Fort Wayne, and 74 at Lafayette. At Terre Haute, it was partly sunny, with a temperature of 72. Just outside Indiana, at Cincinnati, it was mostly sunny, with a temperature of 71. It was partly sunny, with a temperature of 74 at Chicago, 71 at Dayton, 73 at St. Louis, and 71 at Louisville. At Champaign, it was cloudy, with a temperature of 72. Once again, at Indianapolis, it was 71 degrees with mostly sunny skies. This is NOAA All Hazards Radio KEC 74 in Indianapolis. And now a look at your forecast for Indianapolis and central Indiana. Rest of today. Mostly sunny. Highs in the mid-80s. Southwest winds 10 to 15 miles an hour with gusts up to 30 miles an hour. For tonight, partly cloudy. Isolated showers and thunderstorms through the late overnight, then scattered showers and thunderstorms toward daybreak. Lows in the upper 60s. Southwest winds 10 to 15 miles an hour with gusts up to 25 miles an hour. Chance of rain 40%. Saturday, partly cloudy. Isolated showers and thunderstorms through early afternoon, then scattered showers and thunderstorms late in the afternoon. Highs in the upper 80s. Southwest winds 10 to 15 miles an hour. Chance of rain 50%. For Saturday night, partly cloudy through the late overnight, then becoming mostly cloudy. Scattered thunderstorms. Numerous showers through the late overnight, then scattered showers toward daybreak. Lows in the upper 60s. Southwest winds around 5 miles an hour. Chance of rain 70%. Sunday. Isolated showers.

thunderstorms through early afternoon, then numerous showers and scattered thunderstorms late in the afternoon. Highs in the mid-80s. Southwest winds around 5 miles an hour. Chance of rain 70%. Once again, the forecast for rest of today. Mostly sunny. Highs in the mid-80s. Southwest winds 10 to 15 miles an hour with gusts up to 30 miles an hour. Taking a look at the 3 through 7 day forecast for Indianapolis and central Indiana. For Sunday night, mostly cloudy with scattered showers and thunderstorms. Lows around 70. Chance of rain 50%. Monday, scattered showers with isolated thunderstorms through early afternoon, then numerous showers and scattered thunderstorms late in the afternoon. Highs in the mid-80s. Chance of rain 70%. For Monday night and Tuesday, showers likely with a chance of thunderstorms. Lows around 70. Highs in the mid-80s. Chance of rain 60%. Tuesday night, a chance of showers and thunderstorms through the late overnight, then showers likely with a slight chance of thunderstorms toward daybreak. Lows in the lower 70s. Chance of rain 60%. For Wednesday, partly cloudy with a chance of showers. A slight chance of thunderstorms through early afternoon, then a chance of thunderstorms late in the afternoon. Highs in the upper 80s. Chance of rain 40%. Wednesday night, partly cloudy. A chance of showers and thunderstorms through the late overnight, then a slight chance of showers toward daybreak. Lows in the lower 70s. Chance of rain 30%. For Thursday, partly cloudy with a slight chance of showers and thunderstorms. Hot with highs in the lower 90s. Chance of rain 20%. Now here is the hazardous weather outlook for central Indiana. Correction. For the period today and tonight. Thunderstorms are possible tonight, mainly after midnight and north of Interstate 70. Isolated marginally strong to severe wind gusts are possible north and west of Crawfordsville. And now the extended outlook for the period Saturday through Thursday. Thunderstorms are possible at times Saturday through Wednesday. It is too soon to determine if any T-storms may be severe, although strong storms are possible Saturday into Saturday night. Spotter information statement, spotter activation is not anticipated. The 8 to 14 day outlook for Friday, June 12th through Thursday, June 18th, calls for both temperatures and precipitation to be above normal. Normal highs for the period are between 80 and 85 degrees, and normal lows are between 60 and 65. The normal precipitation total for the 7 days is around 0.95 inches. At 9 a.m., at Indianapolis, it was mostly sunny. The temperature was 71 degrees, the dew point 59, and the relative humidity 65%. The wind was southwest at 10 miles an hour. The barometric pressure was 30.07 inches and steady. Around central Indiana, it was sunny, with a temperature of 73 at Muncie and 71 at Shelbyville. It was mostly sunny, with a temperature of 71 at Zionsville and 72 at Eagle Creek Air Park. Elsewhere across Indiana, it was sunny, with a temperature of 70 at Bloomington and 71 at Evansville. It was mostly sunny, with a temperature of 73 at South Bend, 73 at Fort Wayne, and 74 at Lafayette. At Terre Haute, it was partly sunny, with a temperature of 72. Just outside Indiana, at Cincinnati, it was mostly sunny, with a temperature of 71. It was partly sunny, with a temperature of 74 at Chicago, 71 at Dayton, 73 at St. Louis, and 71 at Louisville. At Champaign, it was cloudy, with a temperature of 72. Once again, at Indianapolis, it was 71 degrees with mostly sunny skies. The current time is 10:08 a.m. Eastern Daylight Time. This is NOAA All Hazards Radio KEC 74 in Indianapolis. And now a look at your forecast for Indianapolis and central Indiana. Rest of today. Mostly sunny. Highs in the mid-80s. Southwest winds 10 to 15 miles an hour with gusts up to 30 miles an hour. For tonight, partly cloudy. Isolated showers and thunderstorms through the late overnight, then scattered showers and thunderstorms.

toward daybreak. Lows in the upper 60s. Southwest winds 10 to 15 miles an hour with gusts up to 25 miles an hour. Chance of rain 40%. Saturday. Partly cloudy. Isolated showers and thunderstorms through early afternoon, then scattered showers and thunderstorms late in the afternoon. Highs in the upper 80s. Southwest winds 10 to 15 miles an hour. Chance of rain 50%. For Saturday night. Partly cloudy through the late overnight, then becoming mostly cloudy. Scattered thunderstorms. Numerous showers through the late overnight, then scattered showers toward daybreak. Lows in the upper 60s. Southwest winds around 5 miles an hour. Chance of rain 70%. Sunday. Isolated showers and thunderstorms through early afternoon, then numerous showers and scattered thunderstorms late in the afternoon. Highs in the mid-80s. Southwest winds around 5 miles an hour. Chance of rain 70%. Once again, the forecast for rest of today. Mostly sunny. Highs in the mid-80s. Southwest winds 10 to 15 miles an hour with gusts up to 30 miles an hour. Taking a look at the 3-7 day forecast for Indianapolis and central Indiana. For Sunday night, mostly cloudy with scattered showers and thunderstorms. Lows around 70. Chance of rain 50%. Monday, scattered showers with isolated thunderstorms through early afternoon, then numerous showers and scattered thunderstorms late in the afternoon. Highs in the mid-80s. Chance of rain 70%. For Monday night and Tuesday, showers likely with a chance of thunderstorms. Lows around 70. Highs in the mid-80s. Chance of rain 60%. Tuesday night, a chance of showers and thunderstorms through the late overnight, then showers likely with a slight chance of thunderstorms toward daybreak. Lows in the lower 70s. Chance of rain 60%. For Wednesday, partly cloudy with a chance of showers. A slight chance of thunderstorms through early afternoon, then a chance of thunderstorms late in the afternoon. Highs in the upper 80s. Chance of rain 40%. Wednesday night. Partly cloudy. A chance of showers and thunderstorms through the late overnight, then a slight chance of showers toward daybreak. Lows in the lower 70s. Chance of rain 30%. For Thursday. Partly cloudy with a slight chance of showers and thunderstorms. Hot with highs in the lower 90s. Chance of rain 20%. The 8-14 day outlook for Friday, June 12th through Thursday, June 18th, calls for both temperatures and precipitation to be above normal. Normal highs for the period are between 80 and 85 degrees, and normal lows are between 60 and 65. The normal precipitation total for the 7 days is around 0.95 inches. At 10 a.m., at Indianapolis, it was mostly sunny. The temperature was 75 degrees. The dew point 59, and the relative humidity 57%. The wind was south at 13 miles an hour. The barometric pressure was 30.07 inches and steady. Around central Indiana, it was sunny, with a temperature of 77 at Muncie, 75 at Zionsville, 75 at Eagle Creek Airpark, and 76 at Shelbyville. Elsewhere across Indiana, it was sunny, with a temperature of 74 at Bloomington and 75 at Evansville. At Fort Wayne, it was mostly sunny, with a temperature of 77. At Terre Haute, it was partly sunny, with a temperature of 74. It was cloudy, with a temperature of 74 at South Bend and 75 at Lafayette. Just outside Indiana, at Chicago, rain was falling, with a temperature of 72. It was mostly sunny, with a temperature of 74 at Dayton and 73 at Cincinnati. It was partly sunny, with a temperature of 76 at St. Louis and 76 at Louisville. At Champaign, it was cloudy, with a temperature of 72. Once again, at Indianapolis, it was 75 degrees with mostly sunny skies. This is NOAA All Hazards Radio KEC 74 in Indianapolis. And now a look at your forecast for Indianapolis and central Indiana. Rest of today. Mostly sunny. Highs in the mid-80s. Southwest

10 to 15 miles an hour with gusts up to 30 miles an hour. For tonight, partly cloudy. Isolated showers and thunderstorms through the late overnight, then scattered showers and thunderstorms toward daybreak. Lows in the upper 60s. Southwest winds 10 to 15 miles an hour with gusts up to 25 miles an hour. Chance of rain 40%. Saturday, partly cloudy. Isolated showers and thunderstorms through early afternoon, then scattered showers and thunderstorms late in the afternoon. Highs in the upper 80s. Southwest winds 10 to 15 miles an hour. Chance of rain 50%. For Saturday night, partly cloudy through the late overnight, then becoming mostly cloudy. Scattered thunderstorms. Numerous showers through the late overnight, then scattered showers toward daybreak. Lows in the upper 60s. Southwest winds around 5 miles an hour. Chance of rain 70%. Sunday. Isolated showers and thunderstorms through early afternoon, then numerous showers and scattered thunderstorms late in the afternoon. Highs in the mid-80s. Southwest winds around 5 miles an hour. Chance of rain 70%. Once again, the forecast for rest of today. Mostly sunny. Highs in the mid-80s. Southwest winds 10 to 15 miles an hour with gusts up to 30 miles an hour. Taking a look at the 3 through 7 day forecast for Indianapolis and central Indiana. For Sunday night, mostly cloudy with scattered showers and thunderstorms. Lows around 70. Chance of rain 50%. Monday, scattered showers with isolated thunderstorms through early afternoon, then numerous showers and scattered thunderstorms late in the afternoon. Highs in the mid-80s. Chance of rain 70%. For Monday night and Tuesday, showers likely with a chance of thunderstorms. Lows around 70. Highs in the mid-80s. Chance of rain 60%. Tuesday night, a chance of showers and thunderstorms through the late overnight, then showers likely with a slight chance of thunderstorms toward daybreak. Lows in the lower 70s. Chance of rain 60%. For Wednesday, partly cloudy with a chance of showers. A slight chance of thunderstorms through early afternoon, then a chance of thunderstorms late in the afternoon. Highs in the upper 80s. Chance of rain 40%. Wednesday night, partly cloudy. A chance of showers and thunderstorms through the late overnight, then a slight chance of showers toward daybreak. Lows in the lower 70s. Chance of rain 30%. For Thursday, partly cloudy with a slight chance of showers and thunderstorms. Hot with highs in the lower 90s. Chance of rain 20%. The 8 to 14 day outlook for Friday, June 12th through Thursday, June 18th, calls for both temperatures and precipitation to be above normal. Normal highs for the period are between 80 and 85 degrees, and normal lows are between 60 and 65. The normal precipitation total for the 7 days is around 0.95 inches. At 10 a.m., at Indianapolis, it was mostly sunny. The temperature was 75 degrees, the dew point 59, and the relative humidity 57%. The wind was south at 13 miles an hour. The barometric pressure was 30.07 inches and steady. Around central Indiana, it was sunny, with a temperature of 77 at Muncie, 75 at Zionsville, 75 at Eagle Creek Airpark, and 76 at Shelbyville. Elsewhere across Indiana, it was sunny, with a temperature of 74 at Bloomington, and 75 at Evansville. At Fort Wayne, it was mostly sunny, with a temperature of 77. At Terre Haute, it was partly sunny, with a temperature of 74. It was cloudy, with a temperature of 74 at South Bend, and 75 at Lafayette. Just outside Indiana, at Chicago, rain was falling, with a temperature of 72. It was mostly sunny, with a temperature of 74 at Dayton, and 73 at Cincinnati. It was partly sunny, with a temperature of 76 at St. Louis, and 76 at Louisville. At Champaign, it was cloudy, with a temperature of 72. Once again, at Indianapolis, it was 75 degrees with mostly sunny skies. This is NOAA All Hazards Radio KEC 7.

before in Indianapolis. And now a look at your forecast for Indianapolis and central Indiana. Rest of today, mostly sunny. Highs in the mid-80s. Southwest winds 10 to 15 miles an hour with gusts up to 30 miles an hour. For tonight, partly cloudy. Isolated showers and thunderstorms through the late overnight, then scattered showers and thunderstorms toward daybreak. Lows in the upper 60s. Southwest winds 10 to 15 miles an hour with gusts up to 25 miles an hour. Chance of rain 40%. Saturday, partly cloudy. Isolated showers and thunderstorms through early afternoon, then scattered showers and thunderstorms late in the afternoon. Highs in the upper 80s. Southwest winds 10 to 15 miles an hour. Chance of rain 50%. For Saturday night, partly cloudy through the late overnight, then becoming mostly cloudy. Scattered thunderstorms. Numerous showers through the late overnight, then scattered showers toward daybreak. Lows in the upper 60s. Southwest winds around 5 miles an hour. Chance of rain 70%. Sunday. Isolated showers and thunderstorms through early afternoon, then numerous showers and scattered thunderstorms late in the afternoon. Highs in the mid-80s. Southwest winds around 5 miles an hour. Chance of rain 70%. Once again, the forecast for rest of today. Mostly sunny. Highs in the mid-80s. Southwest winds 10 to 15 miles an hour with gusts up to 30 miles an hour. Taking a look at the 3 through 7 day forecast for Indianapolis and central Indiana. For Sunday night, mostly cloudy with scattered showers and thunderstorms. Lows around 70. Chance of rain 50%. Monday, scattered showers with isolated thunderstorms through early afternoon, then numerous showers and scattered thunderstorms late in the afternoon. Highs in the mid-80s. Chance of rain 70%. For Monday night and Tuesday, showers likely with a chance of thunderstorms. Lows around 70. Highs in the mid-80s. Chance of rain 60%. Tuesday night, a chance of showers and thunderstorms through the late overnight, then showers likely with a slight chance of thunderstorms toward daybreak. Lows in the lower 70s. Chance of rain 60%. For Wednesday, partly cloudy with a chance of showers. A slight chance of thunderstorms through early afternoon, then a chance of thunderstorms late in the afternoon. Highs in the upper 80s. Chance of rain 40%. Wednesday night, partly cloudy. A chance of showers and thunderstorms through the late overnight, then a slight chance of showers toward daybreak. Lows in the lower 70s. Chance of rain 30%. For Thursday, partly cloudy with a slight chance of showers and thunderstorms. Hot with highs in the lower 90s. Chance of rain 20%. The 8 to 14 day outlook for Friday, June 12th through Thursday, June 18th, calls for both temperatures and precipitation to be above normal. Normal highs for the period are between 80 and 85 degrees, and normal lows are between 60 and 65. The normal precipitation total for the 7 days is around 0.95 inches. The current time is 10:23 a.m. Eastern Daylight Time. At 10 a.m. at Indianapolis, it was mostly sunny. The temperature was 75 degrees, the dew point 59, and the relative humidity 57%. The wind was south at 13 miles an hour. The barometric pressure was 30.07 inches and steady. Around central Indiana, it was sunny, with a temperature of 77 at Muncie, 75 at Zionsville, 75 at Eagle Creek Airpark, and 76 at Shelbyville. Elsewhere across Indiana, it was sunny, with a temperature of 74 at Bloomington and 75 at Evansville. At Fort Wayne, it was mostly sunny, with a temperature of 77. At Terre Haute, it was partly sunny, with a temperature of 74. It was cloudy, with a temperature of 74 at South Bend and 75 at Lafayette. Just outside Indiana, at Chicago, rain was falling, with a temperature of 72. It was mostly sunny, with a temperature of 74 at Dayton and 73 at Cincinnati.
It was partly sunny, with a temperature of 76 at St. Louis and 76 at Louisville. At Champaign, it was cloudy, with a temperature of 72. Once again, at Indianapolis, it was 75 degrees with mostly sunny skies. This is NOAA All Hazards Radio KEC 74 in Indianapolis. And now a look at your forecast for Indianapolis and central Indiana. Rest of today. Mostly sunny. Highs in the mid-80s. Southwest winds 10 to 15 miles an hour with gusts up to 30 miles an hour. For tonight, partly cloudy. Isolated showers and thunderstorms through the late overnight, then scattered showers and thunderstorms toward daybreak. Lows in the upper 60s. Southwest winds 10 to 15 miles an hour with gusts up to 25 miles an hour. Chance of rain 40%. Saturday. Partly cloudy. Isolated showers and thunderstorms through early afternoon, then scattered showers and thunderstorms late in the afternoon. Highs in the upper 80s. Southwest winds 10 to 15 miles an hour. Chance of rain 50%. For Saturday night. Partly cloudy through the late overnight, then becoming mostly cloudy. Scattered thunderstorms. Numerous showers through the late overnight, then scattered showers toward daybreak. Lows in the upper 60s. Southwest winds around 5 miles an hour. Chance of rain 70%. Sunday. Isolated showers and thunderstorms through early afternoon, then numerous showers and scattered thunderstorms late in the afternoon. Highs in the mid-80s. Southwest winds around 5 miles an hour. Chance of rain 70%. Once again, the forecast for rest of today. Mostly sunny. Highs in the mid-80s. Southwest winds 10 to 15 miles an hour with gusts up to 30 miles an hour. Now here is the hazardous weather outlook for central Indiana. Correction. For the period today and tonight. Thunderstorms are possible tonight, mainly after midnight and north of Interstate 70. Isolated marginally strong to severe wind gusts are possible north and west of Crawfordsville. And now the extended outlook for the period Saturday through Thursday. Thunderstorms are possible at times Saturday through Wednesday. It is too soon to determine if any T-storms may be severe, although strong storms are possible Saturday into Saturday night. Spotter information statement, spotter activation is not anticipated. Taking a look at the 3 through 7 day forecast for Indianapolis and central Indiana. For Sunday night, mostly cloudy with scattered showers and thunderstorms. Lows around 70. Chance of rain 50%. Monday, scattered showers with isolated thunderstorms through early afternoon, then numerous showers and scattered thunderstorms late in the afternoon. Highs in the mid-80s. Chance of rain 70%. For Monday night and Tuesday, showers likely with a chance of thunderstorms. Lows around 70. Highs in the mid-80s. Chance of rain 60%. Tuesday night, a chance of showers and thunderstorms through the late overnight, then showers likely with a slight chance of thunderstorms toward daybreak. Lows in the lower 70s. Chance of rain 60%. For Wednesday, partly cloudy with a chance of showers. A slight chance of thunderstorms through early afternoon, then a chance of thunderstorms late in the afternoon. Highs in the upper 80s. Chance of rain 40%. Wednesday night, partly cloudy. A chance of showers and thunderstorms through the late overnight, then a slight chance of showers toward daybreak. Lows in the lower 70s. Chance of rain 30%. For Thursday, partly cloudy with a slight chance of showers and thunderstorms. Hot with highs in the lower 90s. Chance of rain 20%. The 8 to 14 day outlook for Friday, June 12th through Thursday, June 18th, calls for both temperatures and precipitation to be above normal. Normal highs for the period are between 80 and 85 degrees, and normal lows are between 60 and 65. The normal precipitation total for the 7 days is around 0.95 inches. At 10 a.m., at Indianapolis, it was mostly sunny. The temperature was 75 degrees, the dew point 59, and the relative humidity 57%.
The wind was

south at 13 miles an hour. The barometric pressure was 30.07 inches and steady. Around central Indiana, it was sunny, with a temperature of 77 at Muncie, 75 at Zionsville, 75 at Eagle Creek Air Park, and 76 at Shelbyville. Elsewhere across Indiana, it was sunny, with a temperature of 74 at Bloomington and 75 at Evansville. At Fort Wayne, it was mostly sunny, with a temperature of 77. At Terre Haute, it was partly sunny, with a temperature of 74. It was cloudy, with a temperature of 74 at South Bend and 75 at Lafayette. Just outside Indiana, at Chicago, rain was falling, with a temperature of 72. It was mostly sunny, with a temperature of 74 at Dayton and 73 at Cincinnati. It was partly sunny, with a temperature of 76 at St. Louis and 76 at Louisville. At Champaign, it was cloudy, with a temperature of 72. Once again, at Indianapolis, it was 75 degrees with mostly sunny skies. This is NOAA All Hazards Radio KEC 74 in Indianapolis. And now a look at your forecast for Indianapolis and central Indiana. Rest of today. Mostly sunny. Highs in the mid-80s. Southwest winds 10 to 15 miles an hour with gusts up to 30 miles an hour. For tonight, partly cloudy. Isolated showers and thunderstorms through the late overnight, then scattered showers and thunderstorms toward daybreak. Lows in the upper 60s. Southwest winds 10 to 15 miles an hour with gusts up to 25 miles an hour. Chance of rain 40%. Saturday, partly cloudy. Isolated showers and thunderstorms through early afternoon, then scattered showers and thunderstorms late in the afternoon. Highs in the upper 80s. Southwest winds 10 to 15 miles an hour. Chance of rain 50%. For Saturday night, partly cloudy through the late overnight, then becoming mostly cloudy. Scattered thunderstorms. Numerous showers through the late overnight, then scattered showers toward daybreak. Lows in the upper 60s. Southwest winds around 5 miles an hour. Chance of rain 70%. Sunday. Isolated showers and thunderstorms through early afternoon, then numerous showers and scattered thunderstorms late in the afternoon. Highs in the mid-80s. Southwest winds around 5 miles an hour. Chance of rain 70%. Once again, the forecast for rest of today. Mostly sunny. Highs in the mid-80s. Southwest winds 10 to 15 miles an hour with gusts up to 30 miles an hour. Taking a look at the 3 through 7 day forecast for Indianapolis and central Indiana. For Sunday night, mostly cloudy with scattered showers and thunderstorms. Lows around 70. Chance of rain 50%. Monday, scattered showers with isolated thunderstorms through early afternoon, then numerous showers and scattered thunderstorms late in the afternoon. Highs in the mid-80s. Chance of rain 70%. For Monday night and Tuesday, showers likely with a chance of thunderstorms. Lows around 70. Highs in the mid-80s. Chance of rain 60%. Tuesday night, a chance of showers and thunderstorms through the late overnight, then showers likely with a slight chance of thunderstorms toward daybreak. Lows in the lower 70s. Tuesday night, a chance of showers and thunderstorms through the late overnight, then showers likely with a slight chance of thunderstorms toward daybreak. Lows in the lower 70s. Chance of rain 60%. For Wednesday, partly cloudy with a chance of showers. A slight chance of thunderstorms through early afternoon, then a chance of thunderstorms late in the afternoon. Highs in the upper 80s. Chance of rain 40%. Wednesday night, partly cloudy. A chance of showers and thunderstorms through the late overnight, then a slight chance of showers toward daybreak. Lows in the lower 70s. Chance of rain 30%. For Thursday, partly cloudy with a slight chance of showers and thunderstorms. Hot with highs in the lower 90s. Chance of rain 20%. The 8 to 14 day outlook for Friday, June 12th through Thursday, June 18th calls for both temperatures and precipitation to be above normal.

At Fort Wayne, it was mostly sunny, with a temperature of 77. At Terre Haute, it was partly sunny, with a temperature of 74. It was cloudy, with a temperature of 74 at South Bend, and 75 at Lafayette. Just outside Indiana, at Chicago, rain was falling, with a temperature of 72. It was mostly sunny, with a temperature of 74 at Dayton, and 73 at Cincinnati. It was partly sunny, with a temperature of 76 at St. Louis, and 76 at Louisville. At Champaign, it was cloudy, with a temperature of 72. Once again, at Indianapolis, it was 75 degrees with mostly sunny skies. This is NOAA All Hazards Radio KEC 74 in Indianapolis. And now a look at your forecast for Indianapolis and central Indiana. Rest of today. Mostly sunny. Highs in the mid-80s. Southwest winds 10 to 15 miles an hour with gusts up to 30 miles an hour. For tonight, partly cloudy. Isolated showers and thunderstorms through the late overnight, then scattered showers and thunderstorms toward daybreak. Lows in the upper 60s. Southwest winds 10 to 15 miles an hour with gusts up to 25 miles an hour. Chance of rain 40%. Saturday. Partly cloudy. Isolated showers and thunderstorms through early afternoon, then scattered showers and thunderstorms late in the afternoon. Highs in the upper 80s. Southwest winds 10 to 15 miles an hour. Chance of rain 50%. For Saturday night. Partly cloudy through the late overnight, then becoming mostly cloudy. Scattered thunderstorms. Numerous showers through the late overnight, then scattered showers toward daybreak. Lows in the upper 60s. Southwest winds around 5 miles an hour. Chance of rain 70%. Sunday. Isolated showers and thunderstorms through early afternoon, then numerous showers and scattered thunderstorms late in the afternoon. Highs in the mid-80s. Southwest winds around 5 miles an hour. Chance of rain 70%. Once again, the forecast for rest of today. Mostly sunny. Highs in the mid-80s. Southwest winds 10 to 15 miles an hour with gusts up to 30 miles an hour. Taking a look at the 3-7 day forecast for Indianapolis and central Indiana. For Sunday night, mostly cloudy with scattered showers and thunderstorms. Lows around 70. Chance of rain 50%. Monday, scattered showers with isolated thunderstorms through early afternoon, then numerous showers and scattered thunderstorms late in the afternoon. Highs in the mid-80s. Chance of rain 70%. For Monday night and Tuesday, showers likely with a chance of thunderstorms. Lows around 70. Highs in the mid-80s. Chance of rain 60%. Tuesday night, a chance of showers and thunderstorms through the late overnight, then showers likely with a slight chance of thunderstorms toward daybreak. Lows in the lower 70s. Chance of rain 60%. For Wednesday, partly cloudy with a chance of showers. A slight chance of thunderstorms through early afternoon, then a chance of thunderstorms late in the afternoon. Highs in the upper 80s. Chance of rain 40%. Wednesday night. Partly cloudy. A chance of showers and thunderstorms through the late overnight, then a slight chance of showers toward daybreak. Lows in the lower 70s. Chance of rain 30%. For Thursday. Partly cloudy with a slight chance of showers and thunderstorms. Hot with highs in the lower 90s. Chance of rain 20%. The current time is 10:39 a.m. Eastern Daylight Time. The 8-14 day outlook for Friday, June 12th through Thursday, June 18th, calls for both temperatures and precipitation to be above normal. Normal highs for the period are between 80 and 85 degrees, and normal lows are between 60 and 65. The normal precipitation total for the 7 days is around 0.95 inches. At 10 a.m., at Indianapolis, it was mostly sunny. The temperature was 75 degrees, the dew point 59, and the relative humidity 57%. The wind was south at 13 miles an hour. The barometric pressure was 30.07 inches and steady.

central Indiana. It was sunny, with a temperature of 77 at Muncie, 75 at Zionsville, 75 at Eagle Creek Airpark, and 76 at Shelbyville. Elsewhere across Indiana, it was sunny, with a temperature of 74 at Bloomington and 75 at Evansville. At Fort Wayne, it was mostly sunny, with a temperature of 77. At Terre Haute, it was partly sunny, with a temperature of 74. It was cloudy, with a temperature of 74 at South Bend and 75 at Lafayette. Just outside Indiana, at Chicago, rain was falling, with a temperature of 72. It was mostly sunny, with a temperature of 74 at Dayton and 73 at Cincinnati. It was partly sunny, with a temperature of 76 at St. Louis and 76 at Louisville. At Champaign, it was cloudy, with a temperature of 72. Once again, at Indianapolis, it was 75 degrees with mostly sunny skies. This is NOAA All Hazards Radio KEC 74 in Indianapolis. And now a look at your forecast for Indianapolis and central Indiana. Rest of today. Mostly sunny. Highs in the mid-80s. Southwest winds 10 to 15 miles an hour with gusts up to 30 miles an hour. For tonight, partly cloudy. Isolated showers and thunderstorms through the late overnight, then scattered showers and thunderstorms toward daybreak. Lows in the upper 60s. Southwest winds 10 to 15 miles an hour with gusts up to 25 miles an hour. Chance of rain 40%. Saturday. Partly cloudy. Isolated showers and thunderstorms through early afternoon, then scattered showers and thunderstorms late in the afternoon. Highs in the upper 80s. Southwest winds 10 to 15 miles an hour. Chance of rain 50%. For Saturday night. Partly cloudy through the late overnight, then becoming mostly cloudy. Scattered thunderstorms. Numerous showers through the late overnight, then scattered showers toward daybreak. Lows in the upper 60s. Southwest winds around 5 miles an hour. Chance of rain 70%. Sunday. Isolated showers and thunderstorms through early afternoon, then numerous showers and scattered thunderstorms late in the afternoon. Highs in the mid-80s. Southwest winds around 5 miles an hour. Chance of rain 70%. Once again, the forecast for rest of today. Mostly sunny. Highs in the mid-80s. Southwest winds 10 to 15 miles an hour with gusts up to 30 miles an hour. Taking a look at the 3 through 7 day forecast for Indianapolis and central Indiana. For Sunday night, mostly cloudy with scattered showers and thunderstorms. Lows around 70. Chance of rain 50%. Monday, scattered showers with isolated thunderstorms through early afternoon, then numerous showers and scattered thunderstorms late in the afternoon. Highs in the mid-80s. Chance of rain 70%. For Monday night and Tuesday, showers likely with a chance of thunderstorms. Lows around 70. Highs in the mid-80s. Chance of rain 60%. Tuesday night, a chance of showers and thunderstorms through the late overnight, then showers likely with a slight chance of thunderstorms toward daybreak. Lows in the lower 70s. Chance of rain 60%. For Wednesday, partly cloudy with a chance of showers. A slight chance of thunderstorms through early afternoon, then a chance of thunderstorms late in the afternoon. Highs in the upper 80s. Chance of rain 40%. Wednesday night. Partly cloudy. A chance of showers and thunderstorms through the late overnight, then a slight chance of showers toward daybreak. Lows in the lower 70s. Chance of rain 30%. For Thursday. Partly cloudy with a slight chance of showers and thunderstorms. Hot with highs in the lower 90s. Chance of rain 20%. The 8 to 14 day outlook for Friday, June 12th through Thursday, June 18th, calls for both temperatures and precipitation to be above normal. Normal highs for the period are between 80 and 85 degrees, and normal lows are between 60 and 65. The normal precipitation total for the 7 days is around 0.95 inches. At 10 a.m., at Indianapolis, it was mostly sunny.

The temperature was 75 degrees, the dew point 59, and the relative humidity 57%. The wind was south at 13 miles an hour. The barometric pressure was 30.07 inches and steady. Around central Indiana, it was sunny, with a temperature of 77 at Muncie, 75 at Zionsville, 75 at Eagle Creek Airpark, and 76 at Shelbyville. Elsewhere across Indiana, it was sunny, with a temperature of 74 at Bloomington and 75 at Evansville. At Fort Wayne, it was mostly sunny, with a temperature of 77. At Terre Haute, it was partly sunny, with a temperature of 74. It was cloudy, with a temperature of 74 at South Bend and 75 at Lafayette. Just outside Indiana, at Chicago, rain was falling, with a temperature of 72. It was mostly sunny, with a temperature of 74 at Dayton and 73 at Cincinnati. It was partly sunny, with a temperature of 76 at St. Louis and 76 at Louisville. At Champaign, it was cloudy, with a temperature of 72. Once again, at Indianapolis, it was 75 degrees with mostly sunny skies. Now here is the hazardous weather outlook for central Indiana, correction, for the period today and tonight. Thunderstorms are possible tonight, mainly after midnight and north of Interstate 70. Isolated marginally strong to severe wind gusts are possible north and west of Crawfordsville. And now the extended outlook for the period Saturday through Thursday. Thunderstorms are possible at times Saturday through Wednesday. It is too soon to determine if any T-storms may be severe, although strong storms are possible Saturday into Saturday night. Spotter information statement, spotter activation is not anticipated. This is NOAA All Hazards Radio KEC 74 in Indianapolis. And now a look at your forecast for Indianapolis and central Indiana. Rest of today. Mostly sunny. Highs in the mid-80s. Southwest winds 10 to 15 miles an hour with gusts up to 30 miles an hour. For tonight, partly cloudy. Isolated showers and thunderstorms through the late overnight, then scattered showers and thunderstorms toward daybreak. Lows in the upper 60s. Southwest winds 10 to 15 miles an hour with gusts up to 25 miles an hour. Chance of rain 40%. Saturday, partly cloudy. Isolated showers and thunderstorms through early afternoon, then scattered showers and thunderstorms late in the afternoon. Highs in the upper 80s. Southwest winds 10 to 15 miles an hour. Chance of rain 50%. For Saturday night, partly cloudy through the late overnight, then becoming mostly cloudy. Scattered thunderstorms. Numerous showers through the late overnight, then scattered showers toward daybreak. Lows in the upper 60s. Southwest winds around 5 miles an hour. Chance of rain 70%. Sunday. Isolated showers and thunderstorms through early afternoon, then numerous showers and scattered thunderstorms late in the afternoon. Highs in the mid-80s. Southwest winds around 5 miles an hour. Chance of rain 70%. Once again, the forecast for rest of today. Mostly sunny. Highs in the mid-80s. Southwest winds 10 to 15 miles an hour with gusts up to 30 miles an hour. Taking a look at the 3 through 7 day forecast for Indianapolis and central Indiana. For Sunday night, mostly cloudy with scattered showers and thunderstorms. Lows around 70. Chance of rain 50%. Monday, scattered showers with isolated thunderstorms through early afternoon, then numerous showers and scattered thunderstorms late in the afternoon. Highs in the mid-80s. Chance of rain 70%. For Monday night and Tuesday, showers likely with a chance of thunderstorms. Lows around 70. Highs in the mid-80s. Chance of rain 60%. Tuesday night, a chance of showers and thunderstorms through the late overnight, then showers likely with a slight chance of thunderstorms toward daybreak. Lows in the lower 70s. Chance of rain 60%. For Wednesday, partly cloudy with a chance of showers. A slight chance of thunderstorms through early afternoon, then a chance of thunderstorms late in the afternoon. Highs in the upper 80s. Chance of rain.

20%. Wednesday night, partly cloudy. A chance of showers and thunderstorms through the late overnight, then a slight chance of showers toward daybreak. Lows in the lower 70s. Chance of rain 30%. For Thursday, partly cloudy with a slight chance of showers and thunderstorms. Hot with highs in the lower 90s. Chance of rain 20%. The 8 to 14 day outlook for Friday, June 12th through Thursday, June 18th, calls for both temperatures and precipitation to be above normal. Normal highs for the period are between 80 and 85 degrees, and normal lows are between 60 and 65. The normal precipitation total for the 7 days is around 0.95 inches. At 10 a.m., at Indianapolis, it was mostly sunny. The temperature was 75 degrees, the dew point 59, and the relative humidity 57%. The wind was south at 13 miles an hour. The barometric pressure was 30.07 inches and steady. Around central Indiana, it was sunny, with a temperature of 77 at Muncie, 75 at Zionsville, 75 at Eagle Creek Airpark, and 76 at Shelbyville. Elsewhere across Indiana, it was sunny, with a temperature of 74 at Bloomington, and 75 at Evansville. At Fort Wayne, it was mostly sunny, with a temperature of 77. At Terre Haute, it was partly sunny, with a temperature of 74. It was cloudy, with a temperature of 74 at South Bend, and 75 at Lafayette. Just outside Indiana, at Chicago, rain was falling, with a temperature of 72. It was mostly sunny, with a temperature of 74 at Dayton, and 73 at Cincinnati. It was partly sunny, with a temperature of 76 at St. Louis, and 76 at Louisville. At Champaign, it was cloudy, with a temperature of 72. Once again, at Indianapolis, it was 75 degrees with mostly sunny skies. This is NOAA All Hazards Radio KEC 74 in Indianapolis. And now a look at your forecast for Indianapolis and central Indiana. Rest of today. Mostly sunny. Highs in the mid-80s. Southwest winds 10 to 15 miles an hour with gusts up to 30 miles an hour. For tonight, partly cloudy. Isolated showers and thunderstorms through the late overnight, then scattered showers and thunderstorms toward daybreak. Lows in the upper 60s. Southwest winds 10 to 15 miles an hour with gusts up to 25 miles an hour. Chance of rain 40%. Saturday. Partly cloudy. Isolated showers and thunderstorms through early afternoon, then scattered showers and thunderstorms late in the afternoon. Highs in the upper 80s. Southwest winds 10 to 15 miles an hour. Chance of rain 50%. For Saturday night. Partly cloudy through the late overnight, then becoming mostly cloudy. Scattered thunderstorms. Numerous showers through the late overnight, then scattered showers toward daybreak. Lows in the upper 60s. Southwest winds around 5 miles an hour. Chance of rain 70%. Sunday. Isolated showers and thunderstorms through early afternoon, then numerous showers and scattered thunderstorms late in the afternoon. Highs in the mid-80s. Southwest winds around 5 miles an hour. Chance of rain 70%. Once again, the forecast for rest of today. Mostly sunny. Highs in the mid-80s. Southwest winds 10 to 15 miles an hour with gusts up to 30 miles an hour. The current time is 10:53 a.m. Eastern Daylight Time. Taking a look at the 3 through 7 day forecast for Indianapolis and central Indiana. For Sunday night, mostly cloudy with scattered showers and thunderstorms. Lows around 70. Chance of rain 50%. Monday, scattered showers with isolated thunderstorms through early afternoon, then numerous showers and scattered thunderstorms late in the afternoon. Highs in the mid-80s. Chance of rain 70%. For Monday night and Tuesday, showers likely with a chance of thunderstorms. Lows around 70. Highs in the mid-80s. Chance of rain 60%. Tuesday night, a chance of showers and thunderstorms through the late overnight, then showers likely with a slight chance of thunderstorms toward daybreak.

Lows in the lower 70s. Chance of rain 60%. For Wednesday, partly cloudy with a chance of showers. A slight chance of thunderstorms through early afternoon, then a chance of thunderstorms late in the afternoon. Highs in the upper 80s. Chance of rain 40%. Wednesday night, partly cloudy. A chance of showers and thunderstorms through the late overnight, then a slight chance of showers toward daybreak. Lows in the lower 70s. Chance of rain 30%. For Thursday, partly cloudy with a slight chance of showers and thunderstorms. Hot with highs in the lower 90s. Chance of rain 20%. The 8 to 14 day outlook for Friday, June 12th through Thursday, June 18th calls for both temperatures and precipitation to be above normal. Normal highs for the period are between 80 and 85 degrees, and normal lows are between 60 and 65. The normal precipitation total for the 7 days is around 0.95 inches. At 10 a.m., at Indianapolis, it was mostly sunny. The temperature was 75 degrees, the dew point 59, and the relative humidity 57%. The wind was south at 13 miles an hour. The barometric pressure was 30.07 inches and steady. Around central Indiana, it was sunny, with a temperature of 77 at Muncie, 75 at Zionsville, 75 at Eagle Creek Airpark, and 76 at Shelbyville. Elsewhere across Indiana, it was sunny, with a temperature of 74 at Bloomington, and 75 at Evansville. At Fort Wayne, it was mostly sunny, with a temperature of 77. At Terre Haute, it was partly sunny, with a temperature of 74. It was cloudy, with a temperature of 74 at South Bend, and 75 at Lafayette. Just outside Indiana, at Chicago, rain was falling, with a temperature of 72. It was mostly sunny, with a temperature of 74 at Dayton, and 73 at Cincinnati. It was partly sunny, with a temperature of 76 at St. Louis, and 76 at Louisville. At Champaign, it was cloudy, with a temperature of 72. Once again, at Indianapolis, it was 75 degrees with mostly sunny skies. This is NOAA All Hazards Radio KEC 74 in Indianapolis. And now a look at your forecast for Indianapolis and central Indiana. Rest of today. Mostly sunny. Highs in the mid-80s. Southwest winds 10 to 15 miles an hour with gusts up to 30 miles an hour. For tonight, partly cloudy. Isolated showers and thunderstorms through the late overnight, then scattered showers and thunderstorms toward daybreak. Lows in the upper 60s. Southwest winds 10 to 15 miles an hour with gusts up to 25 miles an hour. Chance of rain 40%. Saturday. Partly cloudy. Isolated showers and thunderstorms through early afternoon, then scattered showers and thunderstorms late in the afternoon. Highs in the upper 80s. Southwest winds 10 to 15 miles an hour. Chance of rain 50%. For Saturday night, partly cloudy through the late overnight, then becoming mostly cloudy. Scattered thunderstorms. Numerous showers through the late overnight, then scattered showers toward daybreak. Lows in the upper 60s. Southwest winds around 5 miles an hour. Chance of rain 70%. Sunday. Isolated showers and thunderstorms through early afternoon, then numerous showers and scattered thunderstorms late in the afternoon. Highs in the mid-80s. Southwest winds around 5 miles an hour. Chance of rain 70%. Once again, the forecast for rest of today. Mostly sunny. Highs in the mid-80s. Southwest winds 10 to 15 miles an hour with gusts up to 30 miles an hour. Taking a look at the 3 through 7 day forecast for Indianapolis and central Indiana. For Sunday night, mostly cloudy with scattered showers and thunderstorms. Lows around 70. Chance of rain 50%. Monday, scattered showers with isolated thunderstorms through early afternoon, then numerous showers and scattered thunderstorms late in the afternoon. Highs in the mid-80s. Chance of rain 70%. For Monday night and Tuesday, showers likely with a chance of thunderstorms. Lows around 70.

Highs in the mid-80s. Chance of rain 60%. Tuesday night. A chance of showers and thunderstorms through the late overnight, then showers likely with a slight chance of thunderstorms toward daybreak. Lows in the lower 70s. Chance of rain 60%. For Wednesday, partly cloudy with a chance of showers. A slight chance of thunderstorms through early afternoon, then a chance of thunderstorms late in the afternoon. Highs in the upper 80s. Chance of rain 40%. Wednesday night, partly cloudy. A chance of showers and thunderstorms through the late overnight, then a slight chance of showers toward daybreak. Lows in the lower 70s. Chance of rain 30%. For Thursday, partly cloudy with a slight chance of showers and thunderstorms. Hot with highs in the lower 90s. Chance of rain 20%. The 8 to 14 day outlook for Friday, June 12th through Thursday, June 18th, calls for both temperatures and precipitation to be above normal. Normal highs for the period are between 80 and 85 degrees, and normal lows are between 60 and 65. The normal precipitation total for the 7 days is around 0.95 inches. At 10 a.m., at Indianapolis, it was mostly sunny. The temperature was 75 degrees, the dew point 59, and the relative humidity 57%. The wind was south at 13 miles an hour. The barometric pressure was 30.07 inches and steady. Around central Indiana, it was sunny, with a temperature of 77 at Muncie, 75 at Zionsville, 75 at Eagle Creek Airpark, and 76 at Shelbyville. Elsewhere across Indiana, it was sunny, with a temperature of 74 at Bloomington, and 75 at Evansville. At Fort Wayne, it was mostly sunny, with a temperature of 77. At Terre Haute, it was partly sunny, with a temperature of 74. It was cloudy, with a temperature of 74 at South Bend, and 75 at Lafayette. Just outside Indiana, at Chicago, rain was falling, with a temperature of 72. It was mostly sunny, with a temperature of 74 at Dayton, and 73 at Cincinnati. It was partly sunny, with a temperature of 76 at St. Louis, and 76 at Louisville. At Champaign, it was cloudy, with a temperature of 72. Once again, at Indianapolis, it was 75 degrees with mostly sunny skies. This is NOAA All Hazards Radio KEC 74 in Indianapolis. And now a look at your forecast for Indianapolis and central Indiana. Rest of today. Mostly sunny. Highs in the mid-80s. Southwest winds 10 to 15 miles an hour with gusts up to 30 miles an hour. For tonight, partly cloudy. Isolated showers and thunderstorms through the late overnight, then scattered showers and thunderstorms toward daybreak. Lows in the upper 60s. Southwest winds 10 to 15 miles an hour with gusts up to 25 miles an hour. Chance of rain 40%. Saturday. Partly cloudy. Isolated showers and thunderstorms through early afternoon, then scattered showers and thunderstorms late in the afternoon. Highs in the upper 80s. Southwest winds 10 to 15 miles an hour. Chance of rain 50%. For Saturday night. Partly cloudy through the late overnight, then becoming mostly cloudy. Scattered thunderstorms. Numerous showers through the late overnight, then scattered showers toward daybreak. Lows in the upper 60s. Southwest winds around 5 miles an hour. Chance of rain 70%. Sunday. Isolated showers and thunderstorms through early afternoon, then numerous showers and scattered thunderstorms late in the afternoon. Highs in the mid-80s. Southwest winds around 5 miles an hour. Chance of rain 70%. Once again, the forecast for rest of today. Mostly sunny. Highs in the mid-80s. Southwest winds 10 to 15 miles an hour with gusts up to 30 miles an hour. Taking a look at the 3 through 7 day forecast for Indianapolis and central Indiana. For Sunday night, mostly cloudy with scattered showers and thunderstorms. Lows around 70. Chance of rain 50%. Monday. Scattered showers with isolated thunderstorms through early afternoon, then numerous showers and scattered thunderstorms.

storms late in the afternoon. Highs in the mid-80s. Chance of rain 70% for Monday night and Tuesday. Showers likely with a chance of thunderstorms. Lows around 70. Highs in the mid-80s. Chance of rain 60%. Tuesday night. A chance of showers and thunderstorms through the late overnight. Then showers likely with a slight chance of thunderstorms toward daybreak. Lows in the lower 70s. Chance of rain 60%. For Wednesday. Partly cloudy with a chance of showers. A slight chance of thunderstorms through early afternoon. Then a chance of thunderstorms late in the afternoon. Highs in the upper 80s. Chance of rain 40%. Wednesday night. Partly cloudy. A chance of showers and thunderstorms through the late overnight. Then a slight chance of showers toward daybreak. Lows in the lower 70s. Chance of rain 30%. For Thursday. Partly cloudy with a slight chance of showers and thunderstorms. Hot with highs in the lower 90s. Chance of rain 20%. Now here is the hazardous weather outlook for central Indiana. Correction. For the period today and tonight. Thunderstorms are possible tonight, mainly after midnight and north of Interstate 70. Isolated marginally strong to severe wind gusts are possible north and west of Crawfordsville. And now the extended outlook for the period Saturday through Thursday. Thunderstorms are possible at times Saturday through Wednesday. It is too soon to determine if any T-storms may be severe, although strong storms are possible Saturday into Saturday night. Spotter information statement. Spotter activation is not anticipated. The 8 to 14 day outlook for Friday, June 12th through Thursday, June 18th, calls for both temperatures and precipitation to be above normal. Normal highs for the period are between 80 and 85 degrees, and normal lows are between 60 and 65. The normal precipitation total for the 7 days is around 0.95 inches. At 10 a.m., at Indianapolis, it was mostly sunny. The temperature was 75 degrees, the dew point 59, and the relative humidity 57%. The wind was south at 13 miles an hour. The barometric pressure was 30.07 inches and steady. Around central Indiana, it was sunny, with a temperature of 77 at Muncie, 75 at Zionsville, 75 at Eagle Creek Airpark, and 76 at Shelbyville. Elsewhere across Indiana, it was sunny, with a temperature of 74 at Bloomington and 75 at Evansville. At Fort Wayne, it was mostly sunny, with a temperature of 77. At Terre Haute, it was partly sunny, with a temperature of 74. It was cloudy, with a temperature of 74 at South Bend and 75 at Lafayette. Just outside Indiana, at Chicago, rain was falling, with a temperature of 72. It was mostly sunny, with a temperature of 74 at Dayton and 73 at Cincinnati. It was partly sunny, with a temperature of 76 at St. Louis and 76 at Louisville. At Champaign, it was cloudy, with a temperature of 72. Once again, at Indianapolis, it was 75 degrees with mostly sunny skies. The current time is 11:08 a.m. Eastern Daylight Time. This is NOAA All Hazards Radio KEC 74 in Indianapolis. And now a look at your forecast for Indianapolis and central Indiana. Rest of today. Mostly sunny. Highs in the mid-80s. Southwest winds 10 to 15 miles an hour with gusts up to 30 miles an hour. For tonight. Partly cloudy. Isolated showers and thunderstorms through the late overnight. Then scattered showers and thunderstorms toward daybreak. Lows in the upper 60s. Southwest winds 10 to 15 miles an hour with gusts up to 25 miles an hour. Chance of rain 40%. Saturday. Partly cloudy. Isolated showers and thunderstorms through early afternoon. Then scattered showers and thunderstorms late in the afternoon. Highs in the upper 80s. Southwest winds 10 to 15 miles an hour. Chance of rain 50%. For Saturday night. Partly cloudy through the late overnight, then becoming mostly cloudy. Scattered thunderstorms. Numerous showers through the late overnight, then scattered showers toward daybreak. Lows in the upper 60s.

Southwest winds around 5 miles an hour. Chance of rain 70%. Sunday. Isolated showers and thunderstorms through early afternoon, then numerous showers and scattered thunderstorms late in the afternoon. Highs in the mid-80s. Southwest winds around 5 miles an hour. Chance of rain 70%. Once again, the forecast for rest of today. Mostly sunny. Highs in the mid-80s. Southwest winds 10 to 15 miles an hour with gusts up to 30 miles an hour. Taking a look at the 3 through 7 day forecast for Indianapolis and central Indiana. For Sunday night, mostly cloudy with scattered showers and thunderstorms. Lows around 70. Chance of rain 50%. Monday, scattered showers with isolated thunderstorms through early afternoon, then numerous showers and scattered thunderstorms late in the afternoon. Highs in the mid-80s. Chance of rain 70%. For Monday night and Tuesday, showers likely with a chance of thunderstorms. Lows around 70. Highs in the mid-80s. Chance of rain 60%. Tuesday night, a chance of showers and thunderstorms through the late overnight, then showers likely with a slight chance of thunderstorms toward daybreak. Lows in the lower 70s. Chance of rain 60%. For Wednesday, partly cloudy with a chance of showers. A slight chance of thunderstorms through early afternoon, then a chance of thunderstorms late in the afternoon. Highs in the upper 80s. Chance of rain 40%. Wednesday night, partly cloudy. A chance of showers and thunderstorms through the late overnight, then a slight chance of showers toward daybreak. Lows in the lower 70s. Chance of rain 30%. For Thursday, partly cloudy with a slight chance of showers and thunderstorms. Hot with highs in the lower 90s. Chance of rain 20%. The 8 to 14 day outlook for Friday, June 12th through Thursday, June 18th, calls for both temperatures and precipitation to be above normal. Normal highs for the period are between 80 and 85 degrees, and normal lows are between 60 and 65. The normal precipitation total for the 7 days is around 0.95 inches. At 11 a.m., at Indianapolis, it was mostly sunny. The temperature was 77 degrees, the dew point 58, and the relative humidity 51%. The wind was southwest at 13 miles an hour, gusting to 24. The barometric pressure was 30.06 inches and falling. Around central Indiana, it was sunny, with a temperature of 79 at Muncie, 77 at Zionsville, 77 at Eagle Creek Airpark, and 78 at Shelbyville. Elsewhere across Indiana, it was sunny, with a temperature of 77 at Bloomington, and 78 at Evansville. At Fort Wayne, it was mostly sunny, with a temperature of 80. At Terre Haute, it was partly sunny, with a temperature of 77. It was cloudy, with a temperature of 74 at South Bend, and 77 at Lafayette. Just outside Indiana, it was mostly sunny, with a temperature of 77 at Dayton, and 77 at Cincinnati. It was partly sunny, with a temperature of 78 at St. Louis, and 79 at Louisville. It was cloudy, with a temperature of 71 at Chicago, and 76 at Champaign. Once again, at Indianapolis, it was 77 degrees with mostly sunny skies. This is NOAA All Hazards Radio KEC 74 in Indianapolis. And now a look at your forecast for Indianapolis and central Indiana. Rest of today. Mostly sunny. Highs in the mid-80s. Southwest winds 10 to 15 miles an hour with gusts up to 30 miles an hour. For tonight, partly cloudy. Isolated showers and thunderstorms through the late overnight, then scattered showers and thunderstorms toward daybreak. Lows in the upper 60s. Southwest winds 10 to 15 miles an hour with gusts up to 25 miles an hour. Chance of rain 40%. Saturday. Partly cloudy. Isolated showers and thunderstorms through early afternoon, then scattered showers and thunderstorms late in the afternoon. Highs in the upper 80s. Southwest winds 10 to 15 miles an hour. Chance of rain 50%. For Saturday night, partly cloudy through the late overnight,

becoming mostly cloudy. Scattered thunderstorms. Numerous showers through the late overnight, then scattered showers toward daybreak. Lows in the upper 60s. Southwest winds around 5 miles an hour. Chance of rain 70%. Sunday. Isolated showers and thunderstorms through early afternoon, then numerous showers and scattered thunderstorms late in the afternoon. Highs in the mid-80s. Southwest winds around 5 miles an hour. Chance of rain 70%. Once again, the forecast for rest of today. Mostly sunny. Highs in the mid-80s. Southwest winds 10 to 15 miles an hour with gusts up to 30 miles an hour. Taking a look at the 3 through 7 day forecast for Indianapolis and central Indiana. For Sunday night, mostly cloudy with scattered showers and thunderstorms. Lows around 70. Chance of rain 50%. Monday, scattered showers with isolated thunderstorms through early afternoon, then numerous showers and scattered thunderstorms late in the afternoon. Highs in the mid-80s. Chance of rain 70%. For Monday night and Tuesday, showers likely with a chance of thunderstorms. Lows around 70. Highs in the mid-80s. Chance of rain 60%. Tuesday night, a chance of showers and thunderstorms through the late overnight, then showers likely with a slight chance of thunderstorms toward daybreak. Lows in the lower 70s. Chance of rain 60%. For Wednesday, partly cloudy with a chance of showers. A slight chance of thunderstorms through early afternoon, then a chance of thunderstorms late in the afternoon. Highs in the upper 80s. Chance of rain 40%. Wednesday night, partly cloudy. A chance of showers and thunderstorms through the late overnight, then a slight chance of showers toward daybreak. Lows in the lower 70s. Chance of rain 30%. For Thursday, partly cloudy with a slight chance of showers and thunderstorms. Hot with highs in the lower 90s. Chance of rain 20%. The 8 to 14 day outlook for Friday, June 12th through Thursday, June 18th, calls for both temperatures and precipitation to be above normal. Normal highs for the period are between 80 and 85 degrees, and normal lows are between 60 and 65. The normal precipitation total for the 7 days is around 0.95 inches. At 11 a.m., at Indianapolis, it was mostly sunny. The temperature was 77 degrees, the dew point 58, and the relative humidity 51%. The wind was southwest at 13 miles an hour, gusting to 24. The barometric pressure was 30.06 inches and falling. Around central Indiana, it was sunny, with a temperature of 79 at Muncie, 77 at Zionsville, 77 at Eagle Creek Airpark, and 78 at Shelbyville. Elsewhere across Indiana, it was sunny, with a temperature of 77 at Bloomington and 78 at Evansville. At Fort Wayne, it was mostly sunny, with a temperature of 80. At Terre Haute, it was partly sunny, with a temperature of 77. It was cloudy, with a temperature of 74 at South Bend and 77 at Lafayette. Just outside Indiana, it was mostly sunny, with a temperature of 77 at Dayton and 77 at Cincinnati. It was partly sunny, with a temperature of 78 at St. Louis and 79 at Louisville. It was cloudy, with a temperature of 71 at Chicago and 76 at Champaign. Once again, at Indianapolis, it was 77 degrees with mostly sunny skies. This is NOAA All Hazards Radio KEC 74 in Indianapolis. And now a look at your forecast for Indianapolis and central Indiana. Rest of today. Mostly sunny. Highs in the mid-80s. Southwest winds 10 to 15 miles an hour with gusts up to 30 miles an hour. For tonight, partly cloudy. Isolated showers and thunderstorms through the late overnight, then scattered showers and thunderstorms toward daybreak. Lows in the upper 60s. Southwest winds 10 to 15 miles an hour with gusts up to 25 miles an hour. Chance of rain 40%. Saturday. Partly cloudy. Isolated showers and thunderstorms through early afternoon, then scattered showers and thunderstorms late in the afternoon.

Highs in the upper 80s. Southwest winds 10 to 15 miles an hour. Chance of rain 50%. For Saturday night. Partly cloudy through the late overnight, then becoming mostly cloudy. Scattered thunderstorms. Numerous showers through the late overnight, then scattered showers toward daybreak. Lows in the upper 60s. Southwest winds around 5 miles an hour. Chance of rain 70%. Sunday. Isolated showers and thunderstorms through early afternoon, then numerous showers and scattered thunderstorms late in the afternoon. Highs in the mid-80s. Southwest winds around 5 miles an hour. Chance of rain 70%. Once again, the forecast for rest of today. Mostly sunny. Highs in the mid-80s. Southwest winds 10 to 15 miles an hour with gusts up to 30 miles an hour. Taking a look at the 3 through 7 day forecast for Indianapolis and central Indiana. For Sunday night, mostly cloudy with scattered showers and thunderstorms. Lows around 70. Chance of rain 50%. Monday, scattered showers with isolated thunderstorms through early afternoon, then numerous showers and scattered thunderstorms late in the afternoon. Highs in the mid-80s. Chance of rain 70%. For Monday night and Tuesday, showers likely with a chance of thunderstorms. Lows around 70. Highs in the mid-80s. Chance of rain 60%. Tuesday night, a chance of showers and thunderstorms through the late overnight, then showers likely with a slight chance of thunderstorms toward daybreak. Lows in the lower 70s. Chance of rain 60%. For Wednesday, partly cloudy with a chance of showers. A slight chance of thunderstorms through early afternoon, then a chance of thunderstorms late in the afternoon. Highs in the upper 80s. Chance of rain 40%. Wednesday night, partly cloudy. A chance of showers and thunderstorms through the late overnight, then a slight chance of showers toward daybreak. Lows in the lower 70s. Chance of rain 30%. For Thursday, partly cloudy with a slight chance of showers and thunderstorms. Hot with highs in the lower 90s. Chance of rain 20%. The 8 to 14 day outlook for Friday, June 12th through Thursday, June 18th calls for both temperatures and precipitation to be above normal. Normal highs for the period are between 80 and 85 degrees, and normal lows are between 60 and 65. The normal precipitation total for the 7 days is around 0.95 inches. At 11 a.m., at Indianapolis, it was mostly sunny. The temperature was 77 degrees, the dew point 58, and the relative humidity 51%. The wind was southwest at 13 miles an hour, gusting to 24. The barometric pressure was 30.06 inches and falling. Around central Indiana, it was sunny, with a temperature of 79 at Muncie, 77 at Zionsville, 77 at Eagle Creek Airpark, and 78 at Shelbyville. Elsewhere across Indiana, it was sunny, with a temperature of 77 at Bloomington, and 78 at Evansville. At Fort Wayne, it was mostly sunny, with a temperature of 80. At Terre Haute, it was partly sunny, with a temperature of 77. It was cloudy, with a temperature of 74 at South Bend, and 77 at Lafayette. Just outside Indiana, it was mostly sunny, with a temperature of 77 at Dayton, and 77 at Cincinnati. It was partly sunny, with a temperature of 78 at St. Louis, and 79 at Louisville. It was cloudy, with a temperature of 71 at Chicago, and 76 at Champaign. Once again, at Indianapolis, it was 77 degrees with mostly sunny skies. The current time is 11:24 a.m. Eastern Daylight Time. This is NOAA All Hazards Radio KEC 74 in Indianapolis. And now a look at your forecast for Indianapolis and central Indiana. Rest of today. Mostly sunny. Highs in the mid-80s. Southwest winds 10 to 15 miles an hour with gusts up to 30 miles an hour. For tonight, partly cloudy. Isolated showers and thunderstorms through the late overnight, then scattered showers and thunderstorms toward daybreak. Lows in the upper 60s.
southwest winds 10 to 15 miles an hour with gusts up to 25 miles an hour. Chance of rain 40%. Saturday, partly cloudy. Isolated showers and thunderstorms through early afternoon, then scattered showers and thunderstorms late in the afternoon. Highs in the upper 80s. Southwest winds 10 to 15 miles an hour. Chance of rain 50%. For Saturday night, partly cloudy through the late overnight, then becoming mostly cloudy. Scattered thunderstorms. Numerous showers through the late overnight, then scattered showers toward daybreak. Lows in the upper 60s. Southwest winds around 5 miles an hour. Chance of rain 70%. Sunday. Isolated showers and thunderstorms through early afternoon, then numerous showers and scattered thunderstorms late in the afternoon. Highs in the mid-80s. Southwest winds around 5 miles an hour. Chance of rain 70%. Once again, the forecast for rest of today. Mostly sunny. Highs in the mid-80s. Southwest winds 10 to 15 miles an hour with gusts up to 30 miles an hour. Now here is the hazardous weather outlook for central Indiana. Correction. For the period today and tonight. Thunderstorms are possible tonight, mainly after midnight and north of Interstate 70. Isolated marginally strong to severe wind gusts are possible north and west of Crawfordsville. And now the extended outlook for the period Saturday through Thursday. Thunderstorms are possible at times Saturday through Wednesday. It is too soon to determine if any T-storms may be severe, although strong storms are possible Saturday into Saturday night. Spotter information statement. Spotter activation is not anticipated. Taking a look at the 3 through 7 day forecast for Indianapolis and central Indiana. For Sunday night, mostly cloudy with scattered showers and thunderstorms. Lows around 70. Chance of rain 50%. Monday, scattered showers with isolated thunderstorms through early afternoon, then numerous showers and scattered thunderstorms late in the afternoon. Highs in the mid-80s. Chance of rain 70%. For Monday night and Tuesday, showers likely with a chance of thunderstorms. Lows around 70. Highs in the mid-80s. Chance of rain 60%. Tuesday night, a chance of showers and thunderstorms through the late overnight, then showers likely with a slight chance of thunderstorms toward daybreak. Lows in the lower 70s. Chance of rain 60%. For Wednesday, partly cloudy with a chance of showers. A slight chance of thunderstorms through early afternoon, then a chance of thunderstorms late in the afternoon. Highs in the upper 80s. Chance of rain 40%. Wednesday night, partly cloudy. A chance of showers and thunderstorms through the late overnight, then a slight chance of showers toward daybreak. Lows in the lower 70s. Chance of rain 30%. For Thursday, partly cloudy with a slight chance of showers and thunderstorms. Hot with highs in the lower 90s. Chance of rain 20%. The 8 to 14 day outlook for Friday, June 12th through Thursday, June 18th, calls for both temperatures and precipitation to be above normal. Normal highs for the period are between 80 and 85 degrees, and normal lows are between 60 and 65. The normal precipitation total for the 7 days is around 0.95 inches. At 11 a.m., at Indianapolis, it was mostly sunny. The temperature was 77 degrees, the dew point 58, and the relative humidity 51%. The wind was southwest at 13 miles an hour, gusting to 24. The barometric pressure was 30.06 inches and falling. Around central Indiana, it was sunny, with a temperature of 79 at Muncie, 77 at Zionsville, 77 at Eagle Creek Airpark, and 78 at Shelbyville. Elsewhere across Indiana, it was sunny, with a temperature of 77 at Bloomington, and 78 at Evansville. At Fort Wayne, it was mostly sunny, with a temperature of 80. At Terre Haute, it was partly sunny, with a temperature of 77. It was cloudy, with a temperature of 74 at South Bend, and 77 at Lafayette. Just outside Indiana, it was mostly sunny, with a temperature of 77 at Dayton, and 77 at Cincinnati.

partly sunny, with a temperature of 78 at St. Louis and 79 at Louisville. It was cloudy, with a temperature of 71 at Chicago and 76 at Champaign. Once again, at Indianapolis, it was 77 degrees with mostly sunny skies. This is NOAA All Hazards Radio KEC 74 in Indianapolis. And now a look at your forecast for Indianapolis and central Indiana. Rest of today. Mostly sunny. Highs in the mid-80s. Southwest winds 10 to 15 miles an hour with gusts up to 30 miles an hour. For tonight, partly cloudy. Isolated showers and thunderstorms through the late overnight, then scattered showers and thunderstorms toward daybreak. Lows in the upper 60s. Southwest winds 10 to 15 miles an hour with gusts up to 25 miles an hour. Chance of rain 40%. Saturday, partly cloudy. Isolated showers and thunderstorms through early afternoon, then scattered showers and thunderstorms late in the afternoon. Highs in the upper 80s. Southwest winds 10 to 15 miles an hour. Chance of rain 50%. For Saturday night, partly cloudy through the late overnight, then becoming mostly cloudy. Scattered thunderstorms. Numerous showers through the late overnight, then scattered showers toward daybreak. Lows in the upper 60s. Southwest winds around 5 miles an hour. Chance of rain 70%. Sunday. Isolated showers and thunderstorms through early afternoon, then numerous showers and scattered thunderstorms late in the afternoon. Highs in the mid-80s. Southwest winds around 5 miles an hour. Chance of rain 70%. Once again, the forecast for rest of today. Mostly sunny. Highs in the mid-80s. Southwest winds 10 to 15 miles an hour with gusts up to 30 miles an hour. Taking a look at the 3 through 7 day forecast for Indianapolis and central Indiana. For Sunday night, mostly cloudy with scattered showers and thunderstorms. Lows around 70. Chance of rain 50%. Monday, scattered showers with isolated thunderstorms through early afternoon, then numerous showers and scattered thunderstorms late in the afternoon. Highs in the mid-80s. Chance of rain 70%. For Monday night and Tuesday, showers likely with a chance of thunderstorms. Lows around 70. Highs in the mid-80s. Chance of rain 60%. Tuesday night, a chance of showers and thunderstorms through the late overnight, then showers likely with a slight chance of thunderstorms toward daybreak. Lows in the lower 70s. Chance of rain 60%. For Wednesday, partly cloudy with a chance of showers. A slight chance of thunderstorms through early afternoon, then a chance of thunderstorms. For Wednesday, partly cloudy with a chance of showers. A slight chance of thunderstorms through early afternoon, then a chance of thunderstorms late in the afternoon. Highs in the upper 80s. Chance of rain 40%. Wednesday night, partly cloudy. A chance of showers and thunderstorms through the late overnight, then a slight chance of showers toward daybreak. Lows in the lower 70s. Chance of rain 30%. For Thursday, partly cloudy with a slight chance of showers and thunderstorms. Hot with highs in the lower 90s. Chance of rain 20%. The 8 to 14 day outlook for Friday, June 12th through Thursday, June 18th calls for both temperatures and precipitation to be above normal. Normal highs for the period are between 80 and 85 degrees, and normal lows are between 60 and 65. The normal precipitation total for the 7 days is around 0.95 inches. At 11 a.m., at Indianapolis, it was mostly sunny. The temperature was 77 degrees, the dew point 58, and the relative humidity 51%. The wind was southwest at 13 miles an hour, gusting to 24. The barometric pressure was 30.06 inches and falling. Around central Indiana, it was sunny, with a temperature of 79 at Muncie, 77 at Zionsville, 77 at Eagle Creek Air Park, and 78 at Shelbyville. Elsewhere across Indiana, it was sunny, with a temperature of 77 at Bloomington, and 78 at Evansville. At Fort Wayne, it was

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Rest of today. Mostly sunny. Highs in the mid-80s. Southwest winds 10 to 15 miles an hour with gusts up to 30 miles an hour. For tonight, partly cloudy. Isolated showers and thunderstorms through the late overnight, then scattered showers and thunderstorms toward daybreak. Lows in the upper 60s. Southwest winds 10 to 15 miles an hour with gusts up to 25 miles an hour. Chance of rain 40%. Saturday, partly cloudy. Isolated showers and thunderstorms through early afternoon, then scattered showers and thunderstorms late in the afternoon. Highs in the upper 80s. Southwest winds 10 to 15 miles an hour. Chance of rain 50%. For Saturday night, partly cloudy through the late overnight, then becoming mostly cloudy. Scattered thunderstorms. Numerous showers through the late overnight, then scattered showers toward daybreak. Lows in the upper 60s. Southwest winds around 5 miles an hour. Chance of rain 70%. Sunday. Isolated showers and thunderstorms through early afternoon, then numerous showers and scattered thunderstorms late in the afternoon. Highs in the mid-80s. Southwest winds around 5 miles an hour. Chance of rain 70%. Once again, the forecast for rest of today. Mostly sunny. Highs in the mid-80s. Southwest winds 10 to 15 miles an hour with gusts up to 30 miles an hour. Taking a look at the 3 through 7 day forecast for Indianapolis and central Indiana. For Sunday night, mostly cloudy with scattered showers and thunderstorms. Lows around 70. Chance of rain 50%. Monday, scattered showers with isolated thunderstorms through early afternoon, then numerous showers and scattered thunderstorms late in the afternoon. Highs in the mid-80s. Chance of rain 70%. For Monday night and Tuesday, showers likely with a chance of thunderstorms. Lows around 70. Highs in the mid-80s. Chance of rain 60%. Tuesday night, a chance of showers and thunderstorms through the late overnight, then showers likely with a slight chance of thunderstorms toward daybreak. Lows in the lower 70s. Chance of rain 60%. For Wednesday, partly cloudy with a chance of showers. A slight chance of thunderstorms through early afternoon, then a chance of thunderstorms late in the afternoon. Highs in the upper 80s. Chance of rain 40%. Wednesday night, partly cloudy. A chance of showers and thunderstorms through the late overnight, then a slight chance of showers toward daybreak. Lows in the lower 70s. Chance of rain 30%. For Thursday, partly cloudy with a slight chance of showers and thunderstorms. Hot with highs in the lower 90s. Chance of rain 20%. The current time is 11:38 a.m. Eastern Daylight Time. The 8 to 14 day outlook for Friday, June 12th through Thursday, June 18th calls for both temperatures and precipitation to be above normal. Normal highs for the period are between 80 and 85 degrees, and normal lows are between 60 and 65. The normal precipitation total for the 7 days is around 0.95 inches. At 11 a.m., at Indianapolis, it was mostly sunny. The temperature was 77 degrees, the dew point 58, and the relative humidity 51%. The wind was southwest at 13 miles an hour, gusting to 24. The barometric pressure was 30.06 inches and falling. Around central Indiana, it was sunny, with a temperature of 79 at Muncie, 77 at Zionsville, 77 at Eagle Creek Airpark, and 78 at Shelbyville. Elsewhere across Indiana, it was sunny, with a temperature of 77 at Bloomington, and 78 at Evansville. At Fort Wayne, it was mostly sunny, with a temperature of 80. At Terre Haute, it was partly sunny, with a temperature of 77. It was cloudy, with a temperature of 74 at South Bend, and 77 at Lafayette. Just outside Indiana, it was mostly sunny, with a temperature of 77 at Dayton, and 77 at Cincinnati. It was partly sunny, with a temperature of 78 at St. Louis, and 79 at Louisville. It was cloudy.

with a temperature of 71 at Chicago and 76 at Champaign. Once again, at Indianapolis it was 77 degrees with mostly sunny skies. This is NOAA All Hazards Radio KEC 74 in Indianapolis. And now a look at your forecast for Indianapolis and central Indiana. Rest of today. Mostly sunny. Highs in the mid-80s. Southwest winds 10 to 15 miles an hour with gusts up to 30 miles an hour. For tonight, partly cloudy. Isolated showers and thunderstorms through the late overnight, then scattered showers and thunderstorms toward daybreak. Lows in the upper 60s. Southwest winds 10 to 15 miles an hour with gusts up to 25 miles an hour. Chance of rain 40%. Saturday, partly cloudy. Isolated showers and thunderstorms through early afternoon, then scattered showers and thunderstorms late in the afternoon. Highs in the upper 80s. Southwest winds 10 to 15 miles an hour. Chance of rain 50%. For Saturday night, partly cloudy through the late overnight, then becoming mostly cloudy. Scattered thunderstorms. Numerous showers through the late overnight, then scattered showers toward daybreak. Lows in the upper 60s. Southwest winds around 5 miles an hour. Chance of rain 70%. Sunday. Isolated showers and thunderstorms through early afternoon, then numerous showers and scattered thunderstorms late in the afternoon. Highs in the mid-80s. Southwest winds around 5 miles an hour. Chance of rain 70%. Once again, the forecast for rest of today. Mostly sunny. Highs in the mid-80s. Southwest winds 10 to 15 miles an hour with gusts up to 30 miles an hour. Taking a look at the 3 through 7 day forecast for Indianapolis and central Indiana. For Sunday night, mostly cloudy with scattered showers and thunderstorms. Lows around 70. Chance of rain 50%. Monday, scattered showers with isolated thunderstorms through early afternoon, then numerous showers and scattered thunderstorms late in the afternoon. Highs in the mid-80s. Chance of rain 70%. For Monday night and Tuesday, showers likely with a chance of thunderstorms. Lows around 70. Highs in the mid-80s. Chance of rain 60%. Tuesday night, a chance of showers and thunderstorms through the late overnight, then showers likely with a slight chance of thunderstorms toward daybreak. Lows in the lower 70s. Chance of rain 60%. For Wednesday, partly cloudy with a chance of showers. A slight chance of thunderstorms through early afternoon, then a chance of thunderstorms late in the afternoon. Highs in the upper 80s. Chance of rain 40%. Wednesday night, partly cloudy. A chance of showers and thunderstorms through the late overnight, then a slight chance of showers toward daybreak. Lows in the lower 70s. Chance of rain 30%. For Thursday, partly cloudy with a slight chance of showers and thunderstorms. Hot with highs in the lower 90s. Chance of rain 20%. The 8 to 14 day outlook for Friday, June 12th through Thursday, June 18th, calls for both temperatures and precipitation to be above normal. Normal highs for the period are between 80 and 85 degrees, and normal lows are between 60 and 65. The normal precipitation total for the 7 days is around 0.95 inches. At 11 a.m., at Indianapolis, it was mostly sunny. The temperature was 77 degrees, the dew point 58, and the relative humidity 51%. The wind was southwest at 13 miles an hour, gusting to 24. The barometric pressure was 30.06 inches and falling. Around central Indiana, it was sunny, with a temperature of 79 at Muncie, 77 at Zionsville, 77 at Eagle Creek Air Park, and 78 at Shelbyville. Elsewhere across Indiana, it was sunny, with a temperature of 77 at Bloomington, and 78 at Evansville. At Fort Wayne, it was mostly sunny, with a temperature of 80. At Terre Haute, it was partly sunny, with a temperature of 77. It was cloudy, with a temperature of 74 at South Bend, and 77 at Lafayette. Just outside Indiana, it was mostly

sunny, with a temperature of 77 at Dayton and 77 at Cincinnati. It was partly sunny, with a temperature of 78 at St. Louis and 79 at Louisville. It was cloudy, with a temperature of 71 at Chicago and 76 at Champaign. Once again, at Indianapolis, it was 77 degrees with mostly sunny skies. Now here is the hazardous weather outlook for central Indiana. Correction. For the period today and tonight. Thunderstorms are possible tonight, mainly after midnight and north of Interstate 70. Isolated marginally strong to severe wind gusts are possible north and west of Crawfordsville. And now the extended outlook for the period Saturday through Thursday. Thunderstorms are possible at times Saturday through Wednesday. It is too soon to determine if any T-storms may be severe, although strong storms are possible Saturday into Saturday night. Spotter information statement. Spotter activation is not anticipated. 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And now a look at your forecast for Indianapolis and central Indiana. Rest of today. Mostly sunny. Highs in the mid-80s. Southwest winds 10 to 15 miles an hour with gusts up to 30 miles an hour. For tonight, partly cloudy. Isolated showers and thunderstorms through the late overnight, then scattered showers and thunderstorms toward daybreak. Lows in the upper 60s. Southwest winds 10 to 15 miles an hour with gusts up to 25 miles an hour. Chance of rain 40%. Saturday, partly cloudy. Isolated showers and thunderstorms through early afternoon, then scattered showers and thunderstorms late in the afternoon. Highs in the upper 80s. Southwest winds 10 to 15 miles an hour. Chance of rain 50%. For Saturday night, partly cloudy through the late overnight, then becoming mostly cloudy. Scattered thunderstorms. Numerous showers through the late overnight, then scattered showers toward daybreak. Lows in the upper 60s. Southwest winds around 5 miles an hour. Chance of rain 70%. Sunday. Isolated showers and thunderstorms through early afternoon, then numerous showers and scattered thunderstorms late in the afternoon. Highs in the mid-80s. Southwest winds around 5 miles an hour. Chance of rain 70%. Once again, the forecast for rest of today. Mostly sunny. Highs in the mid-80s. Southwest winds 10 to 15 miles an hour with gusts up to 30 miles an hour. Taking a look at the 3 through 7 day forecast for Indianapolis and central Indiana. For Sunday night, mostly cloudy with scattered showers and thunderstorms. Lows around 70. Chance of rain 50%. Monday, scattered showers with isolated thunderstorms through early afternoon, then numerous showers and scattered thunderstorms late in the afternoon. Highs in the mid-80s. Chance of rain 70%. For Monday night and Tuesday, showers likely with a chance of thunderstorms. Lows around 70. Highs in the mid-80s. Chance of rain 60%. Tuesday night, a chance of showers and thunderstorms through the late overnight, then showers likely with a slight chance of thunderstorms toward daybreak. Lows in the lower 70s. Chance of rain 60%. For Wednesday, partly cloudy with a chance of showers. A slight chance of thunderstorms through early afternoon, then a chance of thunderstorms late in the afternoon. Highs in the upper 80s. Chance of rain 40%. Wednesday night, partly cloudy. A chance of showers and thunderstorms through the late overnight, then a slight chance of showers toward daybreak. Lows in the lower 70s. Chance of rain 30%. For Thursday, partly cloudy with a slight chance of showers and thunderstorms. Hot with highs in the lower 90s. Chance of rain 20%. The 8 to 14 day outlook for Friday, June 12th through Thursday, June 18th, calls for both temperatures and precipitation to be above normal. Normal highs for the period are between 80 and 85 degrees, and normal lows are between 60 and 65. The normal precipitation total for the 7 days is around 0.95 inches. At 11 a.m., at Indianapolis, it was mostly sunny.

The temperature was 77 degrees, the dew point 58, and the relative humidity 51%. The wind was southwest at 13 miles an hour, gusting to 24. The barometric pressure was 30.06 inches and falling. Around central Indiana, it was sunny, with a temperature of 79 at Muncie, 77 at Zionsville, 77 at Eagle Creek Air Park, and 78 at Shelbyville. Elsewhere across Indiana, it was sunny, with a temperature of 77 at Bloomington and 78 at Evansville. At Fort Wayne, it was mostly sunny, with a temperature of 80. At Terre Haute, it was partly sunny, with a temperature of 77. It was cloudy, with a temperature of 74 at South Bend and 77 at Lafayette. Just outside Indiana, it was mostly sunny, with a temperature of 77 at Dayton and 77 at Cincinnati. It was partly sunny, with a temperature of 78 at St. Louis and 79 at Louisville. It was cloudy, with a temperature of 71 at Chicago and 76 at Champaign. Once again, at Indianapolis, it was 77 degrees with mostly sunny skies. This is NOAA All Hazards Radio KEC 74 in Indianapolis. And now a look at your forecast for Indianapolis and central Indiana. Rest of today. Mostly sunny. Highs in the mid-80s. Southwest winds 10 to 15 miles an hour with gusts up to 30 miles an hour. For tonight, partly cloudy. Isolated showers and thunderstorms through the late overnight, then scattered showers and thunderstorms toward daybreak. Lows in the upper 60s. Southwest winds 10 to 15 miles an hour with gusts up to 25 miles an hour. Chance of rain 40%. Saturday, partly cloudy. Isolated showers and thunderstorms through early afternoon, then scattered showers and thunderstorms late in the afternoon. Highs in the upper 80s. Southwest winds 10 to 15 miles an hour. Chance of rain 50%. For Saturday night, partly cloudy through the late overnight, then becoming mostly cloudy. Scattered thunderstorms. Numerous showers through the late overnight, then scattered showers toward daybreak. Lows in the upper 60s. Southwest winds around 5 miles an hour. Chance of rain 70%. Sunday. Isolated showers and thunderstorms through early afternoon, then numerous showers and scattered thunderstorms late in the afternoon. Highs in the mid-80s. Southwest winds around 5 miles an hour. Chance of rain 70%. Once again, the forecast for rest of today. Mostly sunny. Highs in the mid-80s. Southwest winds 10 to 15 miles an hour with gusts up to 30 miles an hour. The current time is 11:53 a.m. Eastern Daylight Time. Taking a look at the 3 through 7 day forecast for Indianapolis and central Indiana. For Sunday night, mostly cloudy with scattered showers and thunderstorms. Lows around 70. Chance of rain 50%. Monday, scattered showers with isolated thunderstorms through early afternoon, then numerous showers and scattered thunderstorms late in the afternoon. Highs in the mid-80s. Chance of rain 70%. For Monday night and Tuesday, showers likely with a chance of thunderstorms. Lows around 70. Highs in the mid-80s. Chance of rain 60%. Tuesday night, a chance of showers and thunderstorms through the late overnight, then showers likely with a slight chance of thunderstorms toward daybreak. Lows in the lower 70s. Chance of rain 60%. For Wednesday, partly cloudy with a chance of showers. A slight chance of thunderstorms through early afternoon, then a chance of thunderstorms late in the afternoon. Highs in the upper 80s. Chance of rain 40%. Wednesday night, partly cloudy. A chance of showers and thunderstorms through the late overnight, then a slight chance of showers toward daybreak. Lows in the lower 70s. Chance of rain 30%. For Thursday, partly cloudy with a slight chance of showers and thunderstorms. Hot with highs in the lower 90s. Chance of rain 20%. The 8 to 14 day outlook for Friday, June 12th through Thursday, June 18th calls for both temperatures and precipitation to be above normal.
Normal highs for the period are between 80 and 85 degrees, and normal lows are between 60 and 65. The normal precipitation total for the 7 days is around 0.95 inches. At 11 a.m., at Indianapolis, it was mostly sunny. The temperature was 77 degrees, the dew point 58, and the relative humidity 51%. The wind was southwest at 13 miles an hour, gusting to 24. The barometric pressure was 30.06 inches and falling. Around central Indiana, it was sunny, with a temperature of 79 at Muncie, 77 at Zionsville, 77 at Eagle Creek Air Park, and 78 at Shelbyville. Elsewhere across Indiana, it was sunny, with a temperature of 77 at Bloomington, and 78 at Evansville. At Fort Wayne, it was mostly sunny, with a temperature of 80. At Terre Haute, it was partly sunny, with a temperature of 77. It was cloudy, with a temperature of 74 at South Bend, and 77 at Lafayette. Just outside Indiana, it was mostly sunny, with a temperature of 77 at Dayton, and 77 at Cincinnati. It was partly sunny, with a temperature of 78 at St. Louis, and 79 at Louisville. It was cloudy, with a temperature of 71 at Chicago, and 76 at Champaign. Once again, at Indianapolis, it was 77 degrees with mostly sunny skies. This is NOAA All Hazards Radio KEC 74 in Indianapolis. And now a look at your forecast for Indianapolis and central Indiana. Rest of today. Mostly sunny. Highs in the mid-80s. Southwest winds 10 to 15 miles an hour with gusts up to 30 miles an hour. For tonight, partly cloudy. Isolated showers and thunderstorms through the late overnight, then scattered showers and thunderstorms toward daybreak. Lows in the upper 60s. Southwest winds 10 to 15 miles an hour with gusts up to 25 miles an hour. Chance of rain 40%. Saturday. Partly cloudy. Isolated showers and thunderstorms through early afternoon, then scattered showers and thunderstorms late in the afternoon. Highs in the upper 80s. Southwest winds 10 to 15 miles an hour. Chance of rain 50%. For Saturday night. Partly cloudy through the late overnight, then becoming mostly cloudy. Scattered thunderstorms. Numerous showers through the late overnight, then scattered showers toward daybreak. Lows in the upper 60s. Southwest winds around 5 miles an hour. Chance of rain 70%. Sunday. Isolated showers and thunderstorms through early afternoon, then numerous showers and scattered thunderstorms late in the afternoon. Highs in the mid-80s. Southwest winds around 5 miles an hour. Chance of rain 70%. Once again, the forecast for rest of today. Mostly sunny. Highs in the mid-80s. Southwest winds 10 to 15 miles an hour with gusts up to 30 miles an hour. Taking a look at the 3 through 7 day forecast for Indianapolis and central Indiana. For Sunday night, mostly cloudy with scattered showers and thunderstorms. Lows around 70. Chance of rain 50%. Monday, scattered showers with isolated thunderstorms through early afternoon, then numerous showers and scattered thunderstorms late in the afternoon. Highs in the mid-80s. Chance of rain 70%. For Monday night and Tuesday, showers likely with a chance of thunderstorms. Lows around 70. Highs in the mid-80s. Chance of rain 60%. Tuesday night, a chance of showers and thunderstorms through the late overnight, then showers likely with a slight chance of thunderstorms toward daybreak. Lows in the lower 70s. Chance of rain 60%. For Wednesday, partly cloudy with a chance of showers. A slight chance of thunderstorms through early afternoon, then a chance of thunderstorms late in the afternoon. Highs in the upper 80s. Chance of rain 40%. Wednesday night. Partly cloudy. A chance of showers and thunderstorms through the late overnight, then a slight chance of showers toward daybreak. Lows in the lower 70s. Chance of rain 30%. For Thursday. Partly cloudy with a slight chance of showers and thunderstorms. Hot with highs in the lower 90s.

chance of rain 20%. The 8 to 14 day outlook for Friday, June 12th through Thursday, June 18th calls for both temperatures and precipitation to be above normal. Normal highs for the period are between 80 and 85 degrees, and normal lows are between 60 and 65. The normal precipitation total for the 7 days is around 0.95 inches. At 11 a.m., at Indianapolis, it was mostly sunny. The temperature was 77 degrees, the dew point 58, and the relative humidity 51%. The wind was southwest at 13 miles an hour, gusting to 24. The barometric pressure was 30.06 inches and falling. Around central Indiana, it was sunny, with a temperature of 79 at Muncie, 77 at Zionsville, 77 at Eagle Creek Air Park, and 78 at Shelbyville. Elsewhere across Indiana, it was sunny, with a temperature of 77 at Bloomington and 78 at Evansville. At Fort Wayne, it was mostly sunny, with a temperature of 80. At Terre Haute, it was partly sunny, with a temperature of 77. It was cloudy, with a temperature of 74 at South Bend and 77 at Lafayette. Just outside Indiana, it was mostly sunny, with a temperature of 77 at Dayton and 77 at Cincinnati. It was partly sunny, with a temperature of 78 at St. Louis and 79 at Louisville. It was cloudy, with a temperature of 71 at Chicago and 76 at Champaign. Once again, at Indianapolis, it was 77 degrees with mostly sunny skies. This is NOAA All Hazards Radio KEC 74 in Indianapolis. And now a look at your forecast for Indianapolis and central Indiana. Rest of today. Mostly sunny. Highs in the mid-80s. Southwest winds 10 to 15 miles an hour with gusts up to 30 miles an hour. For tonight, partly cloudy. Isolated showers and thunderstorms through the late overnight, then scattered showers and thunderstorms toward daybreak. Lows in the upper 60s. Southwest winds 10 to 15 miles an hour with gusts up to 25 miles an hour. Chance of rain 40%. Saturday. Partly cloudy. Isolated showers and thunderstorms through early afternoon, then scattered showers and thunderstorms late in the afternoon. Highs in the upper 80s. Southwest winds 10 to 15 miles an hour. Chance of rain 50%. For Saturday night. Partly cloudy through the late overnight, then becoming mostly cloudy. Scattered thunderstorms. Numerous showers through the late overnight, then scattered showers toward daybreak. Lows in the upper 60s. Southwest winds around 5 miles an hour. Chance of rain 70%. Sunday. Isolated showers and thunderstorms through early afternoon, then numerous showers and scattered thunderstorms late in the afternoon. Highs in the mid-80s. Southwest winds around 5 miles an hour. Chance of rain 70%. Once again, the forecast for rest of today. Mostly sunny. Highs in the mid-80s. Southwest winds 10 to 15 miles an hour with gusts up to 30 miles an hour. Taking a look at the 3 through 7 day forecast for Indianapolis and central Indiana. For Sunday night, mostly cloudy with scattered showers and thunderstorms. Lows around 70. Chance of rain 50%. Monday, scattered showers with isolated thunderstorms through early afternoon, then numerous showers and scattered thunderstorms late in the afternoon. Highs in the mid-80s. Chance of rain 70%. For Monday night and Tuesday, showers likely with a chance of thunderstorms. Lows around 70. Highs in the mid-80s. Chance of rain 60%. Tuesday night, a chance of showers and thunderstorms through the late overnight, then showers likely with a slight chance of thunderstorms toward daybreak. Lows in the lower 70s. Chance of rain 60%. For Wednesday, partly cloudy with a chance of showers. A slight chance of thunderstorms through early afternoon, then a chance of thunderstorms late in the afternoon. Highs in the upper 80s. Chance of rain 40%. Wednesday night, partly cloudy. A chance of showers and thunderstorms through the late overnight, then a slight chance of showers toward daybreak.

Lows in the lower 70s. Chance of rain 30%. For Thursday, partly cloudy with a slight chance of showers and thunderstorms. Hot with highs in the lower 90s. Chance of rain 20%. Now here is the hazardous weather outlook for central Indiana. Correction. For the period today and tonight. Thunderstorms are possible tonight, mainly after midnight and north of Interstate 70. Isolated marginally strong to severe wind gusts are possible north and west of Crawfordsville. And now the extended outlook for the period Saturday through Thursday. Thunderstorms are possible at times Saturday through Wednesday. It is too soon to determine if any T-storms may be severe, although strong storms are possible Saturday into Saturday night. Spotter information statement. Spotter activation is not anticipated. The 8 to 14 day outlook for Friday, June 12th through Thursday, June 18th, calls for both temperatures and precipitation to be above normal. Normal highs for the period are between 80 and 85 degrees, and normal lows are between 60 and 65. The normal precipitation total for the 7 days is around 0.95 inches. At 11 a.m., at Indianapolis, it was mostly sunny. The temperature was 77 degrees, the dew point 58, and the relative humidity 51%. The wind was southwest at 13 miles an hour, gusting to 24. The barometric pressure was 30.06 inches and falling. Around central Indiana, it was sunny, with a temperature of 79 at Muncie, 77 at Zionsville, 77 at Eagle Creek Airpark, and 78 at Shelbyville. Elsewhere across Indiana, it was sunny, with a temperature of 77 at Bloomington, and 78 at Evansville. At Fort Wayne, it was mostly sunny, with a temperature of 80. At Terre Haute, it was partly sunny, with a temperature of 77. It was cloudy, with a temperature of 74 at South Bend, and 77 at Lafayette. Just outside Indiana, it was mostly sunny, with a temperature of 77 at Dayton, and 77 at Cincinnati. It was partly sunny, with a temperature of 78 at St. Louis, and 79 at Louisville. It was cloudy, with a temperature of 71 at Chicago, and 76 at Champaign. Once again, at Indianapolis, it was 77 degrees with mostly sunny skies. The current time is 12:08 p.m. Eastern Daylight Time. This is NOAA All Hazards Radio KEC 74 in Indianapolis. And now a look at your forecast for Indianapolis and central Indiana. Rest of today. Mostly sunny. Highs in the mid-80s. Southwest winds 10 to 15 miles an hour with gusts up to 30 miles an hour. For tonight, partly cloudy. Isolated showers and thunderstorms through the late overnight, then scattered showers and thunderstorms toward daybreak. Lows in the upper 60s. Southwest winds 10 to 15 miles an hour with gusts up to 25 miles an hour. Chance of rain 40%. Saturday, partly cloudy. Isolated showers and thunderstorms through early afternoon, then scattered showers and thunderstorms late in the afternoon. Highs in the upper 80s. Southwest winds 10 to 15 miles an hour. Chance of rain 50%. For Saturday night, partly cloudy through the late overnight, then becoming mostly cloudy. Scattered thunderstorms. Numerous showers through the late overnight, then scattered showers toward daybreak. Lows in the upper 60s. Southwest winds around 5 miles an hour. Chance of rain 70%. Sunday. Isolated showers and thunderstorms through early afternoon, then numerous showers and scattered thunderstorms late in the afternoon. Highs in the mid-80s. Southwest winds around 5 miles an hour. Chance of rain 70%. Once again, the forecast for rest of today. Mostly sunny. Highs in the mid-80s. Southwest winds 10 to 15 miles an hour with gusts up to 30 miles an hour. Taking a look at the 3 through 7 day forecast for Indianapolis and central Indiana. For Sunday night, mostly cloudy with scattered showers and thunderstorms. Lows around 70. Chance of rain 50%. Monday, scattered showers with isolated thunderstorms through early afternoon, then numerous showers and scattered

thunderstorms late in the afternoon. Highs in the mid-80s. Chance of rain 70%. For Monday night and Tuesday, showers likely with a chance of thunderstorms. Lows around 70. Highs in the mid-80s. Chance of rain 60%. Tuesday night, a chance of showers and thunderstorms through the late overnight, then showers likely with a slight chance of thunderstorms toward daybreak. Lows in the lower 70s. Chance of rain 60%. For Wednesday, partly cloudy with a chance of showers. A slight chance of thunderstorms through early afternoon, then a chance of thunderstorms late in the afternoon. Highs in the upper 80s. Chance of rain 40%. Wednesday night, partly cloudy. A chance of showers and thunderstorms through the late overnight, then a slight chance of showers toward daybreak. Lows in the lower 70s. Chance of rain 30%. For Thursday, partly cloudy with a slight chance of showers and thunderstorms. Hot with highs in the lower 90s. Chance of rain 20%. The 8 to 14 day outlook for Friday, June 12th through Thursday, June 18th calls for both temperatures and precipitation to be above normal. Normal highs for the period are between 80 and 85 degrees, and normal lows are between 60 and 65. The normal precipitation total for the 7 days is around 0.95 inches. At noon, at Indianapolis, it was mostly sunny. The temperature was 79 degrees, the dew point 59, and the relative humidity 50%. The wind was southwest at 15 miles an hour. The barometric pressure was 30.05 inches and falling. Around central Indiana, it was sunny, with a temperature of 81 at Muncie and 79 at Shelbyville. It was mostly sunny, with a temperature of 79 at Zionsville and 79 at Eagle Creek Air Park. Elsewhere across Indiana, it was sunny, with a temperature of 78 at Bloomington and 80 at Evansville. It was partly sunny, with a temperature of 82 at Fort Wayne and 80 at Terre Haute. At Lafayette, it was cloudy, with a temperature of 76. At South Bend, rain and fog were reported, with a temperature of 66. Just outside Indiana, at Cincinnati, it was mostly sunny, with a temperature of 79. It was partly sunny, with a temperature of 80 at Dayton, 80 at St. Louis, and 80 at Louisville. It was cloudy, with a temperature of 74 at Chicago, and 78 at Champaign. Once again, at Indianapolis, it was 79 degrees with mostly sunny skies. This is NOAA All Hazards Radio KEC 74 in Indianapolis. And now a look at your forecast for Indianapolis and central Indiana. Rest of today. Mostly sunny. Highs in the mid-80s. Southwest winds 10 to 15 miles an hour with gusts up to 30 miles an hour. For tonight, partly cloudy. Isolated showers and thunderstorms through the late overnight, then scattered showers and thunderstorms toward daybreak. Lows in the upper 60s. Southwest winds 10 to 15 miles an hour with gusts up to 25 miles an hour. Chance of rain 40%. Saturday, partly cloudy. Isolated showers and thunderstorms through early afternoon, then scattered showers and thunderstorms late in the afternoon. Highs in the upper 80s. Southwest winds 10 to 15 miles an hour. Chance of rain 50%. For Saturday night, partly cloudy through the late overnight, then becoming mostly cloudy. Scattered thunderstorms. Numerous showers through the late overnight, then scattered showers toward daybreak. Lows in the upper 60s. Southwest winds around 5 miles an hour. Chance of rain 70%. Sunday. Isolated showers and thunderstorms through early afternoon, then numerous showers and scattered thunderstorms late in the afternoon. Highs in the mid-80s. Southwest winds around 5 miles an hour. Chance of rain 70%. Once again, the forecast for rest of today. Mostly sunny. Highs in the mid-80s. Southwest winds 10 to 15 miles an hour with gusts up to 30 miles an hour. Taking a look at the 3 through 7 day forecast for Indianapolis and central Indiana. For Sunday night, mostly cloudy with scattered showers and thunderstorms.

Lows around 70. Chance of rain 50%. Monday. Scattered showers with isolated thunderstorms through early afternoon, then numerous showers and scattered thunderstorms late in the afternoon. Highs in the mid-80s. Chance of rain 70%. For Monday night and Tuesday, showers likely with a chance of thunderstorms. Lows around 70. Highs in the mid-80s. Chance of rain 60%. Tuesday night, a chance of showers and thunderstorms through the late overnight, then showers likely with a slight chance of thunderstorms toward daybreak. Lows in the lower 70s. Chance of rain 60%. For Wednesday, partly cloudy with a chance of showers. A slight chance of thunderstorms through early afternoon, then a chance of thunderstorms late in the afternoon. Highs in the upper 80s. Chance of rain 40%. Wednesday night, partly cloudy. A chance of showers and thunderstorms through the late overnight, then a slight chance of showers toward daybreak. Lows in the lower 70s. Chance of rain 30%. For Thursday, partly cloudy with a slight chance of showers and thunderstorms. Hot with highs in the lower 90s. Chance of rain 20%. The 8 to 14 day outlook for Friday, June 12th through Thursday, June 18th, calls for both temperatures and precipitation to be above normal. Normal highs for the period are between 80 and 85 degrees, and normal lows are between 60 and 65. The normal precipitation total for the 7 days is around 0.95 inches. At noon, at Indianapolis, it was mostly sunny. The temperature was 79 degrees, the dew point 59, and the relative humidity 50%. The wind was southwest at 15 miles an hour. The barometric pressure was 30.05 inches and falling. Around central Indiana, it was sunny, with a temperature of 81 at Muncie and 79 at Shelbyville. It was mostly sunny, with a temperature of 79 at Zionsville and 79 at Eagle Creek Air Park. Elsewhere across Indiana, it was sunny, with a temperature of 78 at Bloomington and 80 at Evansville. It was partly sunny, with a temperature of 82 at Fort Wayne and 80 at Terre Haute. At Lafayette, it was cloudy, with a temperature of 76. At South Bend, rain and fog were reported, with a temperature of 66. Just outside Indiana, at Cincinnati, it was mostly sunny, with a temperature of 79. It was partly sunny, with a temperature of 80 at Dayton, 80 at St. Louis, and 80 at Louisville. It was cloudy, with a temperature of 74 at Chicago, and 78 at Champaign. Once again, at Indianapolis, it was 79 degrees with mostly sunny skies. This is NOAA All Hazards Radio KEC 74 in Indianapolis. And now a look at your forecast for Indianapolis and central Indiana. Rest of today. Mostly sunny. Highs in the mid-80s. Southwest winds 10 to 15 miles an hour with gusts up to 30 miles an hour. For tonight, partly cloudy. Isolated showers and thunderstorms through the late overnight, then scattered showers and thunderstorms toward daybreak. Lows in the upper 60s. Southwest winds 10 to 15 miles an hour with gusts up to 25 miles an hour. Chance of rain 40%. Saturday. Partly cloudy. Isolated showers and thunderstorms through early afternoon, then scattered showers and thunderstorms late in the afternoon. Highs in the upper 80s. Southwest winds 10 to 15 miles an hour. Chance of rain 50%. For Saturday night. Partly cloudy through the late overnight, then becoming mostly cloudy. Scattered thunderstorms. Numerous showers through the late overnight, then scattered showers toward daybreak. Lows in the upper 60s. Southwest winds around 5 miles an hour. Chance of rain 70%. Sunday. Isolated showers and thunderstorms through early afternoon, then numerous showers and scattered thunderstorms late in the afternoon. Highs in the mid-80s. Southwest winds around 5 miles an hour. Chance of rain 70%. Once again, the forecast for rest of today. Mostly sunny. Highs in the mid-80s. Southwest winds 10 to 15 miles an hour with gusts up to 30 miles an hour.

taking a look at the 3 through 7 day forecast for Indianapolis and central Indiana. For Sunday night, mostly cloudy with scattered showers and thunderstorms. Lows around 70. Chance of rain 50%. Monday, scattered showers with isolated thunderstorms through early afternoon, then numerous showers and scattered thunderstorms late in the afternoon. Highs in the mid-80s. Chance of rain 70%. For Monday night and Tuesday, showers likely with a chance of thunderstorms. Lows around 70. Highs in the mid-80s. Chance of rain 60%. Tuesday night, a chance of showers and thunderstorms through the late overnight, then showers likely with a slight chance of thunderstorms toward daybreak. Lows in the lower 70s. Chance of rain 60%. For Wednesday, partly cloudy with a chance of showers. A slight chance of thunderstorms through early afternoon, then a chance of thunderstorms late in the afternoon. Highs in the upper 80s. Chance of rain 40%. Wednesday night, partly cloudy. A chance of showers and thunderstorms through the late overnight, then a slight chance of showers toward daybreak. Lows in the lower 70s. Chance of rain 30%. For Thursday, partly cloudy with a slight chance of showers and thunderstorms. Hot with highs in the lower 90s. Chance of rain 20%. The 8 to 14 day outlook for Friday, June 12th through Thursday, June 18th, calls for both temperatures and precipitation to be above normal. Normal highs for the period are between 80 and 85 degrees, and normal lows are between 60 and 65. The normal precipitation total for the 7 days is around 0.95 inches. At noon, at Indianapolis, it was mostly sunny. The temperature was 79 degrees, the dew point 59, and the relative humidity 50%. The wind was southwest at 15 miles an hour. The barometric pressure was 30.05 inches and falling. Around central Indiana, it was sunny, with a temperature of 81 at Muncie and 79 at Shelbyville. It was mostly sunny, with a temperature of 79 at Zionsville and 79 at Eagle Creek Air Park. Elsewhere across Indiana, it was sunny, with a temperature of 78 at Bloomington and 80 at Evansville. It was partly sunny, with a temperature of 82 at Fort Wayne and 80 at Terre Haute. At Lafayette, it was cloudy, with a temperature of 76. At South Bend, rain and fog were reported, with a temperature of 66. Just outside Indiana, at Cincinnati, it was mostly sunny, with a temperature of 79. It was partly sunny, with a temperature of 80 at Dayton, 80 at St. Louis, and 80 at Louisville. It was cloudy, with a temperature of 74 at Chicago, and 78 at Champaign. Once again, at Indianapolis, it was 79 degrees with mostly sunny skies. The current time is 12:23 p.m. Eastern Daylight Time. This is NOAA All Hazards Radio KEC 74 in Indianapolis. And now a look at your forecast for Indianapolis and central Indiana. Rest of today. Mostly sunny. Highs in the mid-80s. Southwest winds 10 to 15 miles an hour with gusts up to 30 miles an hour. For tonight, partly cloudy. Isolated showers and thunderstorms through the late overnight, then scattered showers and thunderstorms toward daybreak. Lows in the upper 60s. Southwest winds 10 to 15 miles an hour with gusts up to 25 miles an hour. Chance of rain 40%. Saturday, partly cloudy. Isolated showers and thunderstorms through early afternoon, then scattered showers and thunderstorms late in the afternoon. Highs in the upper 80s. Southwest winds 10 to 15 miles an hour. Chance of rain 50%. For Saturday night, partly cloudy through the late overnight, then becoming mostly cloudy. Scattered thunderstorms. Numerous showers through the late overnight, then scattered showers toward daybreak. Lows in the upper 60s. Southwest winds around 5 miles an hour. Chance of rain 70%. Sunday. Isolated showers and thunderstorms through early afternoon, then numerous showers and scattered thunderstorms late in the afternoon. Highs in the mid-80s. Southwest winds around 5 miles an hour.
chance of rain 70%. Once again, the forecast for rest of today, mostly sunny, highs in the mid-80s, southwest winds 10 to 15 miles an hour with gusts up to 30 miles an hour. Now here is the hazardous weather outlook for central Indiana. Correction. For the period today and tonight. Thunderstorms are possible tonight, mainly after midnight and north of Interstate 70. Isolated marginally strong to severe wind gusts are possible north and west of Crawfordsville. And now the extended outlook for the period Saturday through Thursday. Thunderstorms are possible at times Saturday through Wednesday. It is too soon to determine if any T-storms may be severe, although strong storms are possible Saturday into Saturday night. Spotter information statement. Spotter activation is not anticipated. Taking a look at the 3 through 7 day forecast for Indianapolis and central Indiana. For Sunday night, mostly cloudy with scattered showers and thunderstorms. Lows around 70. Chance of rain 50%. Monday, scattered showers with isolated thunderstorms through early afternoon, then numerous showers and scattered thunderstorms late in the afternoon. Highs in the mid-80s. Chance of rain 70%. For Monday night and Tuesday, showers likely with a chance of thunderstorms. Lows around 70. Highs in the mid-80s. Chance of rain 60%. Tuesday night, a chance of showers and thunderstorms through the late overnight, then showers likely with a slight chance of thunderstorms toward daybreak. Lows in the lower 70s. Chance of rain 60%. For Wednesday, partly cloudy with a chance of showers. A slight chance of thunderstorms through early afternoon, then a chance of thunderstorms late in the afternoon. Highs in the upper 80s. Chance of rain 40%. Wednesday night, partly cloudy. A chance of showers and thunderstorms through the late overnight, then a slight chance of showers toward daybreak. Lows in the lower 70s. Chance of rain 30%. For Thursday, partly cloudy with a slight chance of showers and thunderstorms. Hot with highs in the lower 90s. Chance of rain 20%. The 8 to 14 day outlook for Friday, June 12th through Thursday, June 18th, calls for both temperatures and precipitation to be above normal. Normal highs for the period are between 80 and 85 degrees, and normal lows are between 60 and 65. The normal precipitation total for the 7 days is around 0.95 inches. At noon, at Indianapolis, it was mostly sunny. The temperature was 79 degrees, the dew point 59, and the relative humidity 50%. The wind was southwest at 15 miles an hour. The barometric pressure was 30.05 inches and falling. Around central Indiana, it was sunny, with a temperature of 81 at Muncie and 79 at Shelbyville. It was mostly sunny, with a temperature of 79 at Zionsville and 79 at Eagle Creek Air Park. Elsewhere across Indiana, it was sunny, with a temperature of 78 at Bloomington and 80 at Evansville. It was partly sunny, with a temperature of 82 at Fort Wayne and 80 at Terre Haute. At Lafayette, it was cloudy, with a temperature of 76. At South Bend, rain and fog were reported, with a temperature of 66. Just outside Indiana, at Cincinnati, it was mostly sunny, with a temperature of 79. It was partly sunny, with a temperature of 80 at Dayton, 80 at St. Louis, and 80 at Louisville. It was cloudy, with a temperature of 74 at Chicago, and 78 at Champaign. Once again, at Indianapolis, it was 79 degrees with mostly sunny skies. This is NOAA All Hazards Radio KEC 74 in Indianapolis. And now a look at your forecast for Indianapolis and central Indiana. Rest of today. Mostly sunny. Highs in the mid-80s. Southwest winds 10 to 15 miles an hour with gusts up to 30 miles an hour. For tonight, partly cloudy. Isolated showers and thunderstorms through the late overnight, then scattered showers and thunderstorms toward daybreak. Lows in the upper 60s. Southwest winds 10 to 15 miles an hour with gusts up to 25 miles an hour. Chance of rain 40%. Saturday. Partly

cloudy. Isolated showers and thunderstorms through early afternoon, then scattered showers and thunderstorms late in the afternoon. Highs in the upper 80s. Southwest winds 10 to 15 miles an hour. Chance of rain 50%. For Saturday night, partly cloudy through the late overnight, then becoming mostly cloudy. Scattered thunderstorms. Numerous showers through the late overnight, then scattered showers toward daybreak. Lows in the upper 60s. Southwest winds around 5 miles an hour. Chance of rain 70%. Sunday. Isolated showers and thunderstorms through early afternoon, then numerous showers and scattered thunderstorms late in the afternoon. Highs in the mid-80s. Southwest winds around 5 miles an hour. Chance of rain 70%. Once again, the forecast for rest of today. Mostly sunny. Highs in the mid-80s. Southwest winds 10 to 15 miles an hour with gusts up to 30 miles an hour. Taking a look at the 3 through 7 day forecast for Indianapolis and central Indiana. For Sunday night, mostly cloudy with scattered showers and thunderstorms. Lows around 70. Chance of rain 50%. Monday, scattered showers with isolated thunderstorms through early afternoon, then numerous showers and scattered thunderstorms late in the afternoon. Highs in the mid-80s. Chance of rain 70%. For Monday night and Tuesday, showers likely with a chance of thunderstorms. Lows around 70. Highs in the mid-80s. Chance of rain 60%. Tuesday night, a chance of showers and thunderstorms through the late overnight, then showers likely with a slight chance of thunderstorms toward daybreak. Lows in the lower 70s. Chance of rain 60%. For Wednesday, partly cloudy with a chance of showers. A slight chance of thunderstorms through early afternoon, then a chance of thunderstorms late in the afternoon. Highs in the upper 80s. Chance of rain 40%. Wednesday night, partly cloudy. A chance of showers and thunderstorms through the late overnight, then a slight chance of showers toward daybreak. Lows in the lower 70s. Chance of rain 30%. For Thursday, partly cloudy with a slight chance of showers toward daybreak. Lows in the lower 70s. Chance of rain 30%. For Thursday, partly cloudy with a slight chance of showers and thunderstorms. Hot with highs in the lower 90s. Chance of rain 20%. The 8 to 14 day outlook for Friday, June 12th through Thursday, June 18th calls for both temperatures and precipitation to be above normal. Normal highs for the period are between 80 and 85 degrees, and normal lows are between 60 and 65. The normal precipitation total for the 7 days is around 0.95 inches. At noon, at Indianapolis, it was mostly sunny. The temperature was 79 degrees, the dew point 59, and the relative humidity 50%. The wind was southwest at 15 miles an hour. The barometric pressure was 30.05 inches and falling. Around central Indiana, it was sunny, with a temperature of 81 at Muncie and 79 at Shelbyville. It was mostly sunny, with a temperature of 79 at Zionsville and 79 at Eagle Creek Air Park. Elsewhere across Indiana, it was sunny, with a temperature of 78 at Bloomington and 80 at Evansville. It was partly sunny, with a temperature of 82 at Fort Wayne and 80 at Terre Haute. At Lafayette, it was cloudy, with a temperature of 76. At South Bend, rain and fog were reported, with a temperature of 66. Just outside Indiana, at Cincinnati, it was mostly sunny, with a temperature of 79. It was partly sunny, with a temperature of 80 at Dayton, 80 at St. Louis, and 80 at Louisville. It was cloudy, with a temperature of 74 at Chicago, and 78 at Champaign. Once again, at Indianapolis it was 79 degrees with mostly sunny skies. This is NOAA All Hazards Radio KEC 74 in Indianapolis. And now a look at your forecast for Indianapolis and central Indiana. Rest of today. Mostly sunny. Highs in the mid-80s. Southwest winds 10 to 15 miles an hour with gusts up to 30 miles an hour. For tonight,

through the late overnight, then scattered showers toward daybreak. Lows in the upper 60s. Southwest winds around 5 miles an hour. Chance of rain 70%. Sunday. Isolated showers and thunderstorms through early afternoon, then numerous showers and scattered thunderstorms late in the afternoon. Highs in the mid-80s. Southwest winds around 5 miles an hour. Chance of rain 70%. Once again, the forecast for rest of today. Mostly sunny. Highs in the mid-80s. Southwest winds 10 to 15 miles an hour with gusts up to 30 miles an hour. Taking a look at the 3 through 7 day forecast for Indianapolis and central Indiana. For Sunday night, mostly cloudy with scattered showers and thunderstorms. Lows around 70. Chance of rain 50%. Monday, scattered showers with isolated thunderstorms through early afternoon, then numerous showers and scattered thunderstorms late in the afternoon. Highs in the mid-80s. Chance of rain 70%. For Monday night and Tuesday, showers likely with a chance of thunderstorms. Lows around 70. Highs in the mid-80s. Chance of rain 60%. Tuesday night, a chance of showers and thunderstorms through the late overnight, then showers likely with a slight chance of thunderstorms toward daybreak. Lows in the lower 70s. Chance of rain 60%. For Wednesday, partly cloudy with a chance of showers. A slight chance of thunderstorms through early afternoon, then a chance of thunderstorms late in the afternoon. Highs in the upper 80s. Chance of rain 40%. Wednesday night, partly cloudy. A chance of showers and thunderstorms through the late overnight, then a slight chance of showers toward daybreak. Lows in the lower 70s. Chance of rain 30%. For Thursday, partly cloudy with a slight chance of showers and thunderstorms. Hot with highs in the lower 90s. Chance of rain 20%. The current time is 12:38 p.m. Eastern Daylight Time. The 8 to 14 day outlook for Friday, June 12th through Thursday, June 18th, calls for both temperatures and precipitation to be above normal. Normal highs for the period are between 80 and 85 degrees, and normal lows are between 60 and 65. The normal precipitation total for the 7 days is around 0.95 inches. At noon, at Indianapolis, it was mostly sunny. The temperature was 79 degrees, the dew point 59, and the relative humidity 50%. The wind was southwest at 15 miles an hour. The barometric pressure was 30.05 inches and falling. Around central Indiana, it was sunny, with a temperature of 81 at Muncie and 79 at Shelbyville. It was mostly sunny, with a temperature of 79 at Zionsville and 79 at Eagle Creek Air Park. Elsewhere across Indiana, it was sunny, with a temperature of 78 at Bloomington and 80 at Evansville. It was partly sunny, with a temperature of 82 at Fort Wayne and 80 at Terre Haute. At Lafayette, it was cloudy, with a temperature of 76. At South Bend, rain and fog were reported, with a temperature of 66. Just outside Indiana, at Cincinnati, it was mostly sunny, with a temperature of 79. It was partly sunny, with a temperature of 80 at Dayton, 80 at St. Louis, and 80 at Louisville. It was cloudy, with a temperature of 74 at Chicago and 78 at Champaign. Once again, at Indianapolis, it was 79 degrees with mostly sunny skies. This is NOAA All Hazards Radio KEC 74 in Indianapolis. And now a look at your forecast for Indianapolis and central Indiana. Rest of today. Mostly sunny. Highs in the mid-80s. Southwest winds 10 to 15 miles an hour with gusts up to 30 miles an hour. For tonight, partly cloudy. Isolated showers and thunderstorms through the late overnight, then scattered showers and thunderstorms toward daybreak. Lows in the upper 60s. Southwest winds 10 to 15 miles an hour with gusts up to 25 miles an hour. Chance of rain 40%. Saturday, partly cloudy. Isolated showers and thunderstorms through early afternoon, then scattered showers and thunderstorms late in the afternoon. Highs in the upper 80s.

southwest winds 10 to 15 miles an hour. Chance of rain 50%. For Saturday night, partly cloudy through the late overnight, then becoming mostly cloudy. Scattered thunderstorms. Numerous showers through the late overnight, then scattered showers toward daybreak. Lows in the upper 60s. Southwest winds around 5 miles an hour. Chance of rain 70%. Sunday. Isolated showers and thunderstorms through early afternoon, then numerous showers and scattered thunderstorms late in the afternoon. Highs in the mid-80s. Southwest winds around 5 miles an hour. Chance of rain 70%. Once again, the forecast for rest of today. Mostly sunny. Highs in the mid-80s. Southwest winds 10 to 15 miles an hour with gusts up to 30 miles an hour. Taking a look at the 3 through 7 day forecast for Indianapolis and central Indiana. For Sunday night, mostly cloudy with scattered showers and thunderstorms. Lows around 70. Chance of rain 50%. Monday, scattered showers with isolated thunderstorms through early afternoon, then numerous showers and scattered thunderstorms late in the afternoon. Highs in the mid-80s. Chance of rain 70%. For Monday night and Tuesday, showers likely with a chance of thunderstorms. Lows around 70. Highs in the mid-80s. Chance of rain 60%. Tuesday night, a chance of showers and thunderstorms through the late overnight, then showers likely with a slight chance of thunderstorms toward daybreak. Lows in the lower 70s. Chance of rain 60%. For Wednesday, partly cloudy with a chance of showers. A slight chance of thunderstorms through early afternoon, then a chance of thunderstorms late in the afternoon. Highs in the upper 80s. Chance of rain 40%. Wednesday night, partly cloudy. A chance of showers and thunderstorms through the late overnight, then a slight chance of showers toward daybreak. Lows in the lower 70s. Chance of rain 30%. For Thursday, partly cloudy with a slight chance of showers and thunderstorms. Hot with highs in the lower 90s. Chance of rain 20%. The 8 to 14 day outlook for Friday, June 12th through Thursday, June 18th, calls for both temperatures and precipitation to be above normal. Normal highs for the period are between 80 and 85 degrees, and normal lows are between 60 and 65. The normal precipitation total for the 7 days is around 0.95 inches. At noon, at Indianapolis, it was mostly sunny. The temperature was 79 degrees, the dew point 59, and the relative humidity 50%. The wind was southwest at 15 miles an hour. The barometric pressure was 30.05 inches and falling. Around central Indiana, it was sunny, with a temperature of 81 at Muncie and 79 at Shelbyville. It was mostly sunny, with a temperature of 79 at Zionsville and 79 at Eagle Creek Air Park. Elsewhere across Indiana, it was sunny, with a temperature of 78 at Bloomington and 80 at Evansville. It was partly sunny, with a temperature of 82 at Fort Wayne and 80 at Terre Haute. At Lafayette, it was cloudy, with a temperature of 76. At South Bend, rain and fog were reported, with a temperature of 66. Just outside Indiana, at Cincinnati, it was mostly sunny, with a temperature of 79. It was partly sunny, with a temperature of 80 at Dayton, 80 at St. Louis, and 80 at Louisville. It was cloudy, with a temperature of 74 at Chicago, and 78 at Champaign. Once again, at Indianapolis, it was 79 degrees with mostly sunny skies. Now here is the hazardous weather outlook for central Indiana. Correction. For the period today and tonight. Thunderstorms are possible tonight, mainly after midnight and north of Interstate 70. Isolated marginally strong to severe wind gusts are possible north and west of Crawfordsville. And now the extended outlook for the period Saturday through Thursday. Thunderstorms are possible at times Saturday through Wednesday. It is too soon to determine if any T-storms may be severe, although strong storms are possible Saturday into Saturday night. Spotter information statement, spotter activation is not anticipated. 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
EC74 in Indianapolis. And now we'll look at your forecast for Indianapolis and central Indiana. Rest of today. Mostly sunny. Highs in the mid-80s. Southwest winds 10 to 15 miles an hour with gusts up to 30 miles an hour. For tonight, partly cloudy. Isolated showers and thunderstorms through the late overnight, then scattered showers and thunderstorms toward daybreak. Lows in the upper 60s. Southwest winds 10 to 15 miles an hour with gusts up to 25 miles an hour. Chance of rain 40%. Saturday, partly cloudy. Isolated showers and thunderstorms through early afternoon, then scattered showers and thunderstorms late in the afternoon. Highs in the upper 80s. Southwest winds 10 to 15 miles an hour. Chance of rain 50%. For Saturday night, partly cloudy through the late overnight, then becoming mostly cloudy. Scattered thunderstorms. Numerous showers through the late overnight, then scattered showers toward daybreak. Lows in the upper 60s. Southwest winds around 5 miles an hour. Chance of rain 70%. Sunday. Isolated showers and thunderstorms through early afternoon, then numerous showers and scattered thunderstorms late in the afternoon. Highs in the mid-80s. Southwest winds around 5 miles an hour. Chance of rain 70%. Once again, the forecast for rest of today. Mostly sunny. Highs in the mid-80s. Southwest winds 10 to 15 miles an hour with gusts up to 30 miles an hour. And now we'll look at your forecast for Indianapolis and central Indiana. This afternoon, mostly sunny early, then becoming partly cloudy. Highs in the mid-80s. Southwest winds 10 to 15 miles an hour with gusts up to 25 miles an hour. For tonight, partly cloudy. Isolated showers and thunderstorms through the late overnight, then scattered showers and thunderstorms toward daybreak. Lows around 70. Southwest winds around 10 miles an hour with gusts up to 25 miles an hour. Chance of rain 40%. Saturday. Partly cloudy. Isolated showers and thunderstorms through early afternoon, then scattered showers and thunderstorms late in the afternoon. Highs in the upper 80s. Southwest winds 10 to 15 miles an hour. Chance of rain 50%. For Saturday night, partly cloudy through the late overnight, then becoming mostly cloudy. Scattered thunderstorms. Numerous showers through the late overnight, then scattered showers toward daybreak. Lows in the upper 60s. Southwest winds around 5 miles an hour. Chance of rain 70%. Sunday. Isolated showers and thunderstorms through early afternoon, then numerous showers and scattered thunderstorms late in the afternoon. Highs in the mid-80s. Southwest winds around 5 miles an hour. Chance of rain 70%. Once again, the forecast for this afternoon. Mostly sunny early, then becoming partly cloudy. Highs in the mid-80s. Southwest winds 10 to 15 miles an hour with gusts up to 25 miles an hour. Taking a look at the 3 through 7 day forecast for Indianapolis and central Indiana. For Sunday night, mostly cloudy with scattered showers and thunderstorms. Lows around 70. Chance of rain 50%. Monday, scattered showers with isolated thunderstorms through early afternoon, then numerous showers and scattered thunderstorms late in the afternoon. Highs in the mid-80s. Chance of rain 70%. For Monday night and Tuesday, showers likely with a chance of thunderstorms. Lows around 70. Highs in the mid-80s. Chance of rain 60%. Tuesday night, a chance of showers and thunderstorms through the late overnight, then showers likely with a slight chance of thunderstorms toward daybreak. Lows in the lower 70s. Chance of rain 60%. For Wednesday, partly cloudy with a chance of showers. A slight chance of thunderstorms through early afternoon, then a chance of thunderstorms late in the afternoon. Highs in the upper 80s. Chance of rain 40%. Wednesday night, partly cloudy. A chance of showers and thunderstorms through the late overnight,

A slight chance of showers toward daybreak. Lows in the lower 70s. Chance of rain 30%. For Thursday, partly cloudy with a slight chance of showers and thunderstorms. Hot with highs in the lower 90s. Chance of rain 20%. The 8 to 14 day outlook for Friday, June 12th through Thursday, June 18th, calls for both temperatures and precipitation to be above normal. Normal highs for the period are between 80 and 85 degrees, and normal lows are between 60 and 65. The normal precipitation total for the 7 days is around 0.95 inches. At noon, at Indianapolis, it was mostly sunny. The temperature was 79 degrees, the dew point 59, and the relative humidity 50%. The wind was southwest at 15 miles an hour. The barometric pressure was 30.05 inches and falling. Around central Indiana, it was sunny, with a temperature of 81 at Muncie and 79 at Shelbyville. It was mostly sunny, with a temperature of 79 at Zionsville and 79 at Eagle Creek Air Park. Elsewhere across Indiana, it was sunny, with a temperature of 78 at Bloomington and 80 at Evansville. It was partly sunny, with a temperature of 82 at Fort Wayne and 80 at Terre Haute. At Lafayette, it was cloudy, with a temperature of 76. At South Bend, rain and fog were reported, with a temperature of 66. Just outside Indiana, at Cincinnati, it was mostly sunny, with a temperature of 79. It was partly sunny, with a temperature of 80 at Dayton, 80 at St. Louis, and 80 at Louisville. It was cloudy, with a temperature of 74 at Chicago, and 78 at Champaign. Once again, at Indianapolis, it was 79 degrees with mostly sunny skies. The current time is 12:53 p.m. Eastern Daylight Time. This is NOAA All Hazards Radio KEC 74 in Indianapolis. And now a look at your forecast for Indianapolis and central Indiana. This afternoon, mostly sunny early, then becoming partly cloudy. Highs in the mid-80s. Southwest winds 10 to 15 miles an hour with gusts up to 25 miles an hour. For tonight, partly cloudy. Isolated showers and thunderstorms through the late overnight, then scattered showers and thunderstorms toward daybreak. Lows around 70. Southwest winds around 10 miles an hour with gusts up to 25 miles an hour. Chance of rain 40%. Saturday, partly cloudy. Isolated showers and thunderstorms through early afternoon, then scattered showers and thunderstorms late in the afternoon. Highs in the upper 80s. Southwest winds 10 to 15 miles an hour. Chance of rain 50%. For Saturday night, partly cloudy through the late overnight, then becoming mostly cloudy. Scattered thunderstorms. Numerous showers through the late overnight, then scattered showers toward daybreak. Lows in the upper 60s. Southwest winds around 5 miles an hour. Chance of rain 70%. Sunday. Isolated showers and thunderstorms through early afternoon, then numerous showers and scattered thunderstorms late in the afternoon. Highs in the mid-80s. Southwest winds around 5 miles an hour. Chance of rain 70%. Once again, the forecast for this afternoon. Mostly sunny early, then becoming partly cloudy. Highs in the mid-80s. Southwest winds 10 to 15 miles an hour with gusts up to 25 miles an hour. Taking a look at the 3 through 7 day forecast for Indianapolis and central Indiana. For Sunday night, mostly cloudy with scattered showers and thunderstorms. Lows around 70. Chance of rain 50%. Monday, scattered showers with isolated thunderstorms through early afternoon, then numerous showers and scattered thunderstorms late in the afternoon. Highs in the mid-80s. Chance of rain 70%. For Monday night and Tuesday, showers likely with a chance of thunderstorms. Lows around 70. Highs in the mid-80s. Chance of rain 60%. Tuesday night, a chance of showers and thunderstorms through the late overnight, then showers likely with a slight chance of thunderstorms toward daybreak. Lows in the lower 70s. Chance of rain 60%. For Wednesday,

partly cloudy with a chance of showers. A slight chance of thunderstorms through early afternoon, then a chance of thunderstorms late in the afternoon. Highs in the upper 80s. Chance of rain 40%. Wednesday night. Partly cloudy. A chance of showers and thunderstorms through the late overnight, then a slight chance of showers toward daybreak. Lows in the lower 70s. Chance of rain 30%. For Thursday. Partly cloudy with a slight chance of showers and thunderstorms. Hot with highs in the lower 90s. Chance of rain 20%. The 8 to 14 day outlook for Friday, June 12th through Thursday, June 18th, calls for both temperatures and precipitation to be above normal. Normal highs for the period are between 80 and 85 degrees, and normal lows are between 60 and 65. The normal precipitation total for the 7 days is around 0.95 inches. At noon, at Indianapolis, it was mostly sunny. The temperature was 79 degrees, the dew point 59, and the relative humidity 50%. The wind was southwest at 15 miles an hour. The barometric pressure was 30.05 inches and falling. Around central Indiana, it was sunny, with a temperature of 81 at Muncie and 79 at Shelbyville. It was mostly sunny, with a temperature of 79 at Zionsville and 79 at Eagle Creek Air Park. Elsewhere across Indiana, it was sunny, with a temperature of 78 at Bloomington and 80 at Evansville. It was partly sunny, with a temperature of 82 at Fort Wayne and 80 at Terre Haute. At Lafayette, it was cloudy, with a temperature of 76. At South Bend, rain and fog were reported, with a temperature of 66. Just outside Indiana, at Cincinnati, it was mostly sunny, with a temperature of 79. It was partly sunny, with a temperature of 80 at Dayton, 80 at St. Louis, and 80 at Louisville. It was cloudy, with a temperature of 74 at Chicago and 78 at Champaign. Once again, at Indianapolis, it was 79 degrees with mostly sunny skies. This is NOAA All Hazards Radio KEC 74 in Indianapolis. And now a look at your forecast for Indianapolis and central Indiana. This afternoon, mostly sunny early, then becoming partly cloudy. Highs in the mid-80s. Southwest winds 10 to 15 miles an hour with gusts up to 25 miles an hour. For tonight, partly cloudy. Isolated showers and thunderstorms through the late overnight, then scattered showers and thunderstorms toward daybreak. Lows around 70. Southwest winds around 10 miles an hour with gusts up to 25 miles an hour. Chance of rain 40%. Saturday, partly cloudy. Isolated showers and thunderstorms through early afternoon, then scattered showers and thunderstorms late in the afternoon. Highs in the upper 80s. Southwest winds 10 to 15 miles an hour. Chance of rain 50%. For Saturday night, partly cloudy through the late overnight, then becoming mostly cloudy. Scattered thunderstorms. Numerous showers through the late overnight, then scattered showers toward daybreak. Lows in the upper 60s. Southwest winds around 5 miles an hour. Chance of rain 70%. Sunday. Isolated showers and thunderstorms through early afternoon, then numerous showers and scattered thunderstorms late in the afternoon. Highs in the mid-80s. Southwest winds around 5 miles an hour. Chance of rain 70%. Once again, the forecast for this afternoon. Mostly sunny early, then becoming partly cloudy. Highs in the mid-80s. Southwest winds 10 to 15 miles an hour with gusts up to 25 miles an hour. Taking a look at the 3 through 7 day forecast for Indianapolis and central Indiana. For Sunday night, mostly cloudy with scattered showers and thunderstorms. Lows around 70. Chance of rain 50%. Monday, scattered showers with isolated thunderstorms through early afternoon, then numerous showers and scattered thunderstorms late in the afternoon. Highs in the mid-80s. Chance of rain 70%. For Monday night and Tuesday, showers likely with a chance of thunderstorms. Lows around 70. Highs in the mid-80s. Chance of rain 60%.

Thursday night. A chance of showers and thunderstorms through the late overnight, then showers likely with a slight chance of thunderstorms toward daybreak. Lows in the lower 70s. Chance of rain 60%. For Wednesday, partly cloudy with a chance of showers. A slight chance of thunderstorms through early afternoon, then a chance of thunderstorms late in the afternoon. Highs in the upper 80s. Chance of rain 40%. Wednesday night, partly cloudy. A chance of showers and thunderstorms through the late overnight, then a slight chance of showers toward daybreak. Lows in the lower 70s. Chance of rain 30%. For Thursday, partly cloudy with a slight chance of showers and thunderstorms. Hot with highs in the lower 90s. Chance of rain 20%. The 8 to 14 day outlook for Friday, June 12th through Thursday, June 18th, calls for both temperatures and precipitation to be above normal. Normal highs for the period are between 80 and 85 degrees, and normal lows are between 60 and 65. The normal precipitation total for the 7 days is around 0.95 inches. At noon, at Indianapolis, it was mostly sunny. The temperature was 79 degrees, the dew point 59, and the relative humidity 50%. The wind was southwest at 15 miles an hour. The barometric pressure was 30.05 inches and falling. Around central Indiana, it was sunny, with a temperature of 81 at Muncie and 79 at Shelbyville. It was mostly sunny, with a temperature of 79 at Zionsville and 79 at Eagle Creek Air Park. Elsewhere across Indiana, it was sunny, with a temperature of 78 at Bloomington and 80 at Evansville. It was partly sunny, with a temperature of 82 at Fort Wayne and 80 at Terre Haute. At Lafayette, it was cloudy, with a temperature of 76. At South Bend, rain and fog were reported, with a temperature of 66. Just outside Indiana, at Cincinnati, it was mostly sunny, with a temperature of 79. It was partly sunny, with a temperature of 80 at Dayton, 80 at St. Louis, and 80 at Louisville. It was cloudy, with a temperature of 74 at Chicago, and 78 at Champaign. Once again, at Indianapolis, it was 79 degrees with mostly sunny skies. This is NOAA All Hazards Radio KEC 74 in Indianapolis. And now a look at your forecast for Indianapolis and central Indiana. This afternoon, mostly sunny early, then becoming partly cloudy. Highs in the mid-80s. Southwest winds 10 to 15 miles an hour with gusts up to 25 miles an hour. For tonight, partly cloudy. Isolated showers and thunderstorms through the late overnight, then scattered showers and thunderstorms toward daybreak. Lows around 70. Southwest winds around 10 miles an hour with gusts up to 25 miles an hour. Chance of rain 40%. Saturday, partly cloudy. Isolated showers and thunderstorms through early afternoon, then scattered showers and thunderstorms late in the afternoon. Highs in the upper 80s. Southwest winds 10 to 15 miles an hour. Chance of rain 50%. For Saturday night, partly cloudy through the late overnight, then becoming mostly cloudy. Scattered thunderstorms. Numerous showers through the late overnight, then scattered showers toward daybreak. Lows in the upper 60s. Southwest winds around 5 miles an hour. Chance of rain 70%. Sunday. Isolated showers and thunderstorms through early afternoon, then numerous showers and scattered thunderstorms late in the afternoon. Highs in the mid-80s. Southwest winds around 5 miles an hour. Chance of rain 70%. Once again, the forecast for this afternoon. Mostly sunny early, then becoming partly cloudy. Highs in the mid-80s. Southwest winds 10 to 15 miles an hour with gusts up to 25 miles an hour. Now here is the hazardous weather outlook for central Indiana. Correction. For the period today and tonight. Thunderstorms are possible tonight, mainly after midnight and north of Interstate 70. Isolated marginally strong to severe wind gusts are possible north and west of Crawfordsville. And now the extended outlook for the period Saturday through Thursday. Thunderstorms are possible at times Saturday through Wednesday.

It is too soon to determine if any T-storms may be severe, although strong storms are possible Saturday into Saturday night. Spotter information statement. Spotter activation is not anticipated. Taking a look at the 3-7 day forecast for Indianapolis and central Indiana. For Sunday night, mostly cloudy with scattered showers and thunderstorms. Lows around 70. Chance of rain 50%. Monday, scattered showers with isolated thunderstorms through early afternoon, then numerous showers and scattered thunderstorms late in the afternoon. Highs in the mid-80s. Chance of rain 70%. For Monday night and Tuesday, showers likely with a chance of thunderstorms. Lows around 70. Highs in the mid-80s. Chance of rain 60%. Tuesday night, a chance of showers and thunderstorms through the late overnight, then showers likely with a slight chance of thunderstorms toward daybreak. Lows in the lower 70s. Chance of rain 60%. For Wednesday, partly cloudy with a chance of showers. A slight chance of thunderstorms through early afternoon, then a chance of thunderstorms late in the afternoon. Highs in the upper 80s. Chance of rain 40%. Wednesday night, partly cloudy. A chance of showers and thunderstorms through the late overnight, then a slight chance of showers toward daybreak. Lows in the lower 70s. Chance of rain 30%. For Thursday, partly cloudy with a slight chance of showers and thunderstorms. Hot with highs in the lower 90s. Chance of rain 20%. The 8-14 day outlook for Friday, June 12th through Thursday, June 18th, calls for both temperatures and precipitation to be above normal. Normal highs for the period are between 80 and 85 degrees, and normal lows are between 60 and 65. The normal precipitation total for the 7 days is around 0.95 inches. The current time is 1:08 p.m. Eastern Daylight Time. At noon, at Indianapolis, it was mostly sunny. The temperature was 79 degrees, the dew point 59, and the relative humidity 50%. The wind was southwest at 15 miles an hour. The barometric pressure was 30.05 inches and falling. Around central Indiana, it was sunny, with a temperature of 81 at Muncie and 79 at Shelbyville. It was mostly sunny, with a temperature of 79 at Zionsville and 79 at Eagle Creek Air Park. Elsewhere across Indiana, it was sunny, with a temperature of 78 at Bloomington and 80 at Evansville. It was partly sunny, with a temperature of 82 at Fort Wayne and 80 at Terre Haute. At Lafayette, it was cloudy, with a temperature of 76. At South Bend, rain and fog were reported, with a temperature of 66. Just outside Indiana, at Cincinnati, it was mostly sunny, with a temperature of 79. It was partly sunny, with a temperature of 80 at Dayton, 80 at St. Louis, and 80 at Louisville. It was cloudy, with a temperature of 74 at Chicago, and 78 at Champaign. Once again, at Indianapolis, it was 79 degrees with mostly sunny skies. This is NOAA All Hazards Radio KEC 74 in Indianapolis. And now a look at your forecast for Indianapolis and central Indiana. This afternoon, mostly sunny early, then becoming partly cloudy. Highs in the mid-80s. Southwest winds 10 to 15 miles an hour with gusts up to 25 miles an hour. For tonight, partly cloudy. Isolated showers and thunderstorms through the late overnight, then scattered showers and thunderstorms toward daybreak. Lows around 70. Southwest winds around 10 miles an hour with gusts up to 25 miles an hour. Chance of rain 40%. Saturday, partly cloudy. Isolated showers and thunderstorms through early afternoon, then scattered showers and thunderstorms late in the afternoon. Highs in the upper 80s. Southwest winds 10 to 15 miles an hour. Chance of rain 50%. For Saturday night, partly cloudy through the late overnight, then becoming mostly cloudy. Scattered thunderstorms. Numerous showers through the late overnight, then scattered showers toward daybreak. Lows in the upper 60s. Southwest winds around 5 miles an hour. Chance of rain

set. Sunday, isolated showers and thunderstorms through early afternoon, then numerous showers and scattered thunderstorms late in the afternoon. Highs in the mid-80s. Southwest winds around 5 miles an hour. Chance of rain 70%. Once again, the forecast for this afternoon. Mostly sunny early, then becoming partly cloudy. Highs in the mid-80s. Southwest winds 10 to 15 miles an hour with gusts up to 25 miles an hour. Taking a look at the 3 through 7 day forecast for Indianapolis and central Indiana. For Sunday night, mostly cloudy with scattered showers and thunderstorms. Lows around 70. Chance of rain 50%. Monday, scattered showers with isolated thunderstorms through early afternoon, then numerous showers and scattered thunderstorms late in the afternoon. Highs in the mid-80s. Chance of rain 70%. For Monday night and Tuesday, showers likely with a chance of thunderstorms. Lows around 70. Highs in the mid-80s. Chance of rain 60%. Tuesday night, a chance of showers and thunderstorms through the late overnight, then showers likely with a slight chance of thunderstorms toward daybreak. Lows in the lower 70s. Chance of rain 60%. For Wednesday, partly cloudy with a chance of showers. A slight chance of thunderstorms through early afternoon, then a chance of thunderstorms late in the afternoon. Highs in the upper 80s. Chance of rain 40%. Wednesday night, partly cloudy. A chance of showers and thunderstorms through the late overnight, then a slight chance of showers toward daybreak. Lows in the lower 70s. Chance of rain 30%. For Thursday, partly cloudy with a slight chance of showers and thunderstorms. Hot with highs in the lower 90s. Chance of rain 20%. The 8 to 14 day outlook for Friday, June 12th through Thursday, June 18th, calls for both temperatures and precipitation to be above normal. Normal highs for the period are between 80 and 85 degrees, and normal lows are between 60 and 65. The normal precipitation total for the 7 days is around 0.95 inches. At 1 p.m., at Indianapolis, it was partly sunny. The temperature was 80 degrees, the dew point 60, and the relative humidity 50%. The wind was south at 18 miles an hour, gusting to 28. The barometric pressure was 30.04 inches and falling. Around central Indiana, it was sunny, with a temperature of 81 at Muncie and 81 at Shelbyville. It was mostly sunny, with a temperature of 81 at Zionsville and 80 at Eagle Creek Air Park. Elsewhere across Indiana, at Evansville, it was sunny, with a temperature of 81. At Bloomington, it was mostly sunny, with a temperature of 80. It was partly sunny, with a temperature of 68 at South Bend, 84 at Fort Wayne, and 80 at Terre Haute. At Lafayette, it was cloudy, with a temperature of 78. Just outside Indiana, at Cincinnati, it was mostly sunny, with a temperature of 79. It was partly sunny, with a temperature of 80 at Dayton, 83 at St. Louis, and 82 at Louisville. It was cloudy, with a temperature of 75 at Chicago and 78 at Champaign. Once again, at Indianapolis, it was 80 degrees with partly sunny skies. This is NOAA All Hazards Radio KEC 74 in Indianapolis. And now a look at your forecast for Indianapolis and central Indiana. This afternoon, mostly sunny early, then becoming partly cloudy. Highs in the mid-80s. Southwest winds 10 to 15 miles an hour with gusts up to 25 miles an hour. For tonight, partly cloudy. Isolated showers and thunderstorms through the late overnight, then scattered showers and thunderstorms toward daybreak. Lows around 70. Southwest winds around 10 miles an hour with gusts up to 25 miles an hour. Chance of rain 40%. Saturday, partly cloudy. Isolated showers and thunderstorms through early afternoon, then scattered showers and thunderstorms late in the afternoon. Highs in the upper 80s. Southwest winds 10 to 15 miles an hour. Chance of rain 50%. For Saturday night, partly cloudy through the late overnight, then becoming mostly cloudy.

scattered thunderstorms. Numerous showers through the late overnight, then scattered showers toward daybreak. Lows in the upper 60s. Southwest winds around 5 miles an hour. Chance of rain 70%. Sunday. Isolated showers and thunderstorms through early afternoon, then numerous showers and scattered thunderstorms late in the afternoon. Highs in the mid-80s. Southwest winds around 5 miles an hour. Chance of rain 70%. Once again, the forecast for this afternoon. Mostly sunny early, then becoming partly cloudy. Highs in the mid-80s. Southwest winds 10 to 15 miles an hour with gusts up to 25 miles an hour. And now a look at your forecast for Indianapolis and central Indiana. This afternoon, partly cloudy. Highs in the mid-80s. Southwest winds 10 to 15 miles an hour with gusts up to 25 miles an hour. For tonight, partly cloudy. Lows around 70. Southwest winds around 10 miles an hour with gusts up to 25 miles an hour. Saturday, partly cloudy with a chance of showers and thunderstorms. Highs in the upper 80s. Southwest winds 10 to 15 miles an hour. Chance of rain 50%. For Saturday night, mostly cloudy with scattered thunderstorms. Numerous showers through the late overnight, then scattered showers toward daybreak. Lows in the upper 60s. Southwest winds 5 to 10 miles an hour. Chance of rain 70%. Sunday. Isolated showers and thunderstorms through early afternoon, then numerous showers and scattered thunderstorms late in the afternoon. Highs in the mid-80s. Southwest winds around 5 miles an hour. Chance of rain 70%. Once again, the forecast for this afternoon. Partly cloudy. Highs in the mid-80s. Southwest winds 10 to 15 miles an hour with gusts up to 25 miles an hour. Taking a look at the 3 through 7 day forecast for Indianapolis and central Indiana. For Sunday night, mostly cloudy with scattered showers and thunderstorms. Lows around 70. Chance of rain 50%. Monday, scattered showers with isolated thunderstorms through early afternoon, then numerous showers and scattered thunderstorms late in the afternoon. Highs in the mid-80s. Chance of rain 70%. For Monday night and Tuesday, showers likely with a chance of thunderstorms. Lows around 70. Highs in the mid-80s. Chance of rain 60%. Tuesday night, a chance of showers and thunderstorms through the late overnight, then showers likely with a slight chance of thunderstorms toward daybreak. Lows in the lower 70s. Chance of rain 60%. For Wednesday, partly cloudy with a chance of showers. A slight chance of thunderstorms through early afternoon, then a chance of thunderstorms late in the afternoon. Highs in the upper 80s. Chance of rain 40%. Wednesday night, partly cloudy. A chance of showers and thunderstorms through the late overnight, then a slight chance of showers toward daybreak. Lows in the lower 70s. Chance of rain 30%. For Thursday, partly cloudy with a slight chance of showers and thunderstorms. Hot with highs in the lower 90s. Chance of rain 20%. The 8 to 14 day outlook for Friday, June 12th through Thursday, June 18th, calls for both temperatures and precipitation to be above normal. Normal highs for the period are between 80 and 85 degrees, and normal lows are between 60 and 65. The normal precipitation total for the 7 days is around 0.95 inches. At 1 p.m., at Indianapolis, it was partly sunny. The temperature was 80 degrees, the dew point 60, and the relative humidity 50%. The wind was south at 18 miles an hour, gusting to 28. The barometric pressure was 30.04 inches and falling. Around central Indiana, it was sunny, with a temperature of 81 at Muncie and 81 at Shelbyville. It was mostly sunny, with a temperature of 81 at Zionsville and 80 at Eagle Creek Air Park. Elsewhere across Indiana, at Evansville, it was sunny, with a temperature of 81. At Bloomington, it was mostly sunny, with a temperature of 80. It was partly sunny.

with a temperature of 68 at South Bend, 84 at Fort Wayne, and 80 at Terre Haute. At Lafayette, it was cloudy, with a temperature of 78. Just outside Indiana, at Cincinnati, it was mostly sunny, with a temperature of 79. It was partly sunny, with a temperature of 80 at Dayton, 83 at St. Louis, and 82 at Louisville. It was cloudy, with a temperature of 75 at Chicago, and 78 at Champaign. Once again, at Indianapolis it was 80 degrees with partly sunny skies. This is NOAA All Hazards Radio KEC 74 in Indianapolis. And now a look at your forecast for Indianapolis and central Indiana. This afternoon, partly cloudy. Highs in the mid-80s. Southwest winds 10 to 15 miles an hour with gusts up to 25 miles an hour. For tonight, partly cloudy. Lows around 70. Southwest winds around 10 miles an hour with gusts up to 25 miles an hour. Saturday, partly cloudy with a chance of showers and thunderstorms. Highs in the upper 80s. Southwest winds 10 to 15 miles an hour. Chance of rain 50%. For Saturday night, mostly cloudy with scattered thunderstorms. Numerous showers through the late overnight, then scattered showers toward daybreak. Lows in the upper 60s. Southwest winds 5 to 10 miles an hour. Chance of rain 70%. Sunday, isolated showers and thunderstorms through early afternoon, then numerous showers and scattered thunderstorms late in the afternoon. Highs in the mid-80s. Southwest winds around 5 miles an hour. Chance of rain 70%. Once again, the forecast for this afternoon. Partly cloudy. Highs in the mid-80s. Southwest winds 10 to 15 miles an hour with gusts up to 25 miles an hour. The current time is 1:23 p.m. Eastern Daylight Time. Taking a look at the 3 through 7 day forecast for Indianapolis and central Indiana. For Sunday night, mostly cloudy with scattered showers and thunderstorms. Lows around 70. Chance of rain 50%. Monday, scattered showers with isolated thunderstorms through early afternoon, then numerous showers and scattered thunderstorms late in the afternoon. Highs in the mid-80s. Chance of rain 70%. For Monday night and Tuesday, showers likely with a chance of thunderstorms. Lows around 70. Highs in the mid-80s. Chance of rain 60%. Tuesday night, a chance of showers and thunderstorms through the late overnight, then showers likely with a slight chance of thunderstorms toward daybreak. Lows in the lower 70s. Chance of rain 60%. For Wednesday, partly cloudy with a chance of showers. A slight chance of thunderstorms through early afternoon, then a chance of thunderstorms late in the afternoon. Highs in the upper 80s. Chance of rain 40%. Wednesday night, partly cloudy. A chance of showers and thunderstorms through the late overnight, then a slight chance of showers toward daybreak. Lows in the lower 70s. Chance of rain 30%. For Thursday, partly cloudy with a slight chance of showers and thunderstorms. Hot with highs in the lower 90s. Chance of rain 20%. The 8 to 14 day outlook for Friday, June 12th through Thursday, June 18th, calls for both temperatures and precipitation to be above normal. Normal highs for the period are between 80 and 85 degrees, and normal lows are between 60 and 65. The normal precipitation total for the 7 days is around 0.95 inches. Now here is the hazardous weather outlook for central Indiana. Correction. For the period today and tonight. Thunderstorms are possible tonight, mainly after midnight and north of Interstate 70. Isolated marginally strong to severe wind gusts are possible north and west of Crawfordsville. And now the extended outlook for the period Saturday through Thursday. Thunderstorms are possible at times Saturday through Wednesday. It is too soon to determine if any T-storms may be severe, although strong storms are possible Saturday into Saturday night. Spotter information statement, spotter activation is not anticipated. At 1 p.m., at Indianapolis, it was partly sunny. The temperature was 80 degrees, the dew
point 60, and the relative humidity 50%. The wind was south at 18 miles an hour, gusting to 28. The barometric pressure was 30.04 inches and falling. Around central Indiana, it was sunny, with a temperature of 81 at Muncie and 81 at Shelbyville. It was mostly sunny, with a temperature of 81 at Zionsville and 80 at Eagle Creek Air Park. Elsewhere across Indiana, at Evansville, it was sunny, with a temperature of 81. At Bloomington, it was mostly sunny, with a temperature of 80. It was partly sunny, with a temperature of 68 at South Bend, 84 at Fort Wayne, and 80 at Terre Haute. At Lafayette, it was cloudy, with a temperature of 78. Just outside Indiana, at Cincinnati, it was mostly sunny, with a temperature of 79. It was partly sunny, with a temperature of 80 at Dayton, 83 at St. Louis, and 82 at Louisville. It was cloudy, with a temperature of 75 at Chicago, and 78 at Champaign. Once again, at Indianapolis it was 80 degrees with partly sunny skies. This is NOAA All Hazards Radio KEC 74 in Indianapolis. And now a look at your forecast for Indianapolis and central Indiana. This afternoon, partly cloudy, highs in the mid-80s. Southwest winds 10 to 15 miles an hour with gusts up to 25 miles an hour. For tonight, partly cloudy, lows around 70. Southwest winds around 10 miles an hour with gusts up to 25 miles an hour. Saturday, partly cloudy with a chance of showers and thunderstorms. Highs in the upper 80s. Southwest winds 10 to 15 miles an hour. Chance of rain 50%. For Saturday night, mostly cloudy with scattered thunderstorms. Numerous showers through the late overnight, then scattered showers toward daybreak. Lows in the upper 60s. Southwest winds 5 to 10 miles an hour. Chance of rain 70%. Sunday, isolated showers and thunderstorms through early afternoon, then numerous showers and scattered thunderstorms late in the afternoon. Highs in the mid-80s. Southwest winds around 5 miles an hour. Chance of rain 70%. Once again, the forecast for this afternoon. Partly cloudy. Highs in the mid-80s. Southwest winds 10 to 15 miles an hour with gusts up to 25 miles an hour. Taking a look at the 3 through 7 day forecast for Indianapolis and central Indiana. For Sunday night, mostly cloudy with scattered showers and thunderstorms. Lows around 70. Chance of rain 50%. Monday, scattered showers with isolated thunderstorms through early afternoon, then numerous showers and scattered thunderstorms late in the afternoon. Highs in the mid-80s. Chance of rain 70%. For Monday night and Tuesday, showers likely with a chance of thunderstorms. Lows around 70. Highs in the mid-80s. Chance of rain 60%. Tuesday night, a chance of showers and thunderstorms through the late overnight, then showers likely with a slight chance of thunderstorms toward daybreak. Lows in the lower 70s. Chance of rain 60%. For Wednesday, partly cloudy with a chance of showers. A slight chance of thunderstorms through early afternoon, then a chance of thunderstorms late in the afternoon. Highs in the upper 80s. Chance of rain 40%. Wednesday night, partly cloudy. A chance of showers and thunderstorms through the late overnight, then a slight chance of showers toward daybreak. Lows in the lower 70s. Chance of rain 30%. For Thursday, partly cloudy with a slight chance of showers and thunderstorms. Hot with highs in the lower 90s. Chance of rain 20%. The 8 to 14 day outlook for Friday, June 12th through Thursday, June 18th calls for both temperatures and precipitation to be above normal. Normal highs for the period are between 80 and 85 degrees, and normal lows are between 60 and 65. The normal precipitation total for the 7 days is around 0.95 inches. At 1 p.m., at Indianapolis, it was partly sunny. The temperature was 80 degrees, the dew point 60, and the relative humidity 50%. The wind was south at 18 miles an hour, gusting to 28.

The barometric pressure was 30.04 inches and falling. Around central Indiana, it was sunny, with a temperature of 81 at Muncie and 81 at Shelbyville. It was mostly sunny, with a temperature of 81 at Zionsville and 80 at Eagle Creek Air Park. Elsewhere across Indiana, at Evansville, it was sunny, with a temperature of 81. At Bloomington, it was mostly sunny, with a temperature of 80. It was partly sunny, with a temperature of 68 at South Bend, 84 at Fort Wayne, and 80 at Terre Haute. At Lafayette, it was cloudy, with a temperature of 78. Just outside Indiana, at Cincinnati, it was mostly sunny, with a temperature of 79. It was partly sunny, with a temperature of 80 at Dayton, 83 at St. Louis, and 82 at Louisville. It was cloudy, with a temperature of 75 at Chicago, and 78 at Champaign. Once again, at Indianapolis it was 80 degrees with partly sunny skies. This is NOAA All Hazards Radio KEC 74 in Indianapolis. And now a look at your forecast for Indianapolis and central Indiana. This afternoon, partly cloudy. Highs in the mid-80s. Southwest winds 10 to 15 miles an hour with gusts up to 25 miles an hour. For tonight, partly cloudy. Lows around 70. Southwest winds around 10 miles an hour with gusts up to 25 miles an hour. Saturday, partly cloudy with a chance of showers and thunderstorms. Highs in the upper 80s. Southwest winds 10 to 15 miles an hour. Chance of rain 50%. For Saturday night, mostly cloudy with scattered thunderstorms. Numerous showers through the late overnight, then scattered showers toward daybreak. Lows in the upper 60s. Southwest winds 5 to 10 miles an hour. Thunderstorms. Numerous showers through the late overnight, then scattered showers toward daybreak. Lows in the upper 60s. Southwest winds 5 to 10 miles an hour. Chance of rain 70%. Sunday. Isolated showers and thunderstorms through early afternoon, then numerous showers and scattered thunderstorms late in the afternoon. Highs in the mid-80s. Southwest winds around 5 miles an hour. Chance of rain 70%. Once again, the forecast for this afternoon. Partly cloudy. Highs in the mid-80s. Southwest winds 10 to 15 miles an hour with gusts up to 25 miles an hour. Taking a look at the 3 through 7 day forecast for Indianapolis and central Indiana. For Sunday night, mostly cloudy with scattered showers and thunderstorms. Lows around 70. Chance of rain 50%. Monday, scattered showers with isolated thunderstorms through early afternoon, then numerous showers and scattered thunderstorms late in the afternoon. Highs in the mid-80s. Chance of rain 70%. For Monday night and Tuesday, showers likely with a chance of thunderstorms. Lows around 70. Highs in the mid-80s. Chance of rain 60%. Tuesday night, a chance of showers and thunderstorms through the late overnight, then showers likely with a slight chance of thunderstorms toward daybreak. Lows in the lower 70s. Chance of rain 60%. For Wednesday, partly cloudy with a chance of showers. A slight chance of thunderstorms through early afternoon, then a chance of thunderstorms late in the afternoon. Highs in the upper 80s. Chance of rain 40%. Wednesday night, partly cloudy. A chance of showers and thunderstorms through the late overnight, then a slight chance of showers toward daybreak. Lows in the lower 70s. Chance of rain 30%. For Thursday, partly cloudy with a slight chance of showers and thunderstorms. Hot with highs in the lower 90s. Chance of rain 20%. The 8 to 14 day outlook for Friday, June 12th through Thursday, June 18th, calls for both temperatures and precipitation to be above normal. Normal highs for the period are between 80 and 85 degrees, and normal lows are between 60 and 65. The normal precipitation total for the 7 days is around 0.95 inches. At 1 p.m., at Indianapolis, it was partly sunny. The temperature was 80 degrees, the dew point 60, and the relative humidity 50%.

and 82 at Louisville. It was cloudy, with a temperature of 75 at Chicago and 78 at Champaign. Once again, at Indianapolis it was 80 degrees with partly sunny skies. This is NOAA All Hazards Radio KEC 74 in Indianapolis. And now a look at your forecast for Indianapolis and central Indiana. This afternoon, partly cloudy. Highs in the mid-80s. Southwest winds 10 to 15 miles an hour with gusts up to 25 miles an hour. For tonight, partly cloudy. Lows around 70. Southwest winds around 10 miles an hour with gusts up to 25 miles an hour. Saturday, partly cloudy with a chance of showers and thunderstorms. Highs in the upper 80s. Southwest winds 10 to 15 miles an hour. Chance of rain 50%. For Saturday night, mostly cloudy with scattered thunderstorms. Numerous showers through the late overnight, then scattered showers toward daybreak. Lows in the upper 60s. Southwest winds 5 to 10 miles an hour. Chance of rain 70%. Sunday, isolated showers and thunderstorms through early afternoon, then numerous showers and scattered thunderstorms late in the afternoon. Highs in the mid-80s. Southwest winds around 5 miles an hour. Chance of rain 70%. Once again, the forecast for this afternoon. Partly cloudy. Highs in the mid-80s. Southwest winds 10 to 15 miles an hour with gusts up to 25 miles an hour. The current time is 1:38 p.m. Eastern Daylight Time. Taking a look at the 3 through 7 day forecast for Indianapolis and central Indiana. For Sunday night, mostly cloudy with scattered showers and thunderstorms. Lows around 70. Chance of rain 50%. Monday, scattered showers with isolated thunderstorms through early afternoon, then numerous showers and scattered thunderstorms late in the afternoon. Highs in the mid-80s. Chance of rain 70%. For Monday night and Tuesday, showers likely with a chance of thunderstorms. Lows around 70. Highs in the mid-80s. Chance of rain 60%. Tuesday night, a chance of showers and thunderstorms through the late overnight, then showers likely with a slight chance of thunderstorms toward daybreak. Lows in the lower 70s. Chance of rain 60%. For Wednesday, partly cloudy with a chance of showers. A slight chance of thunderstorms through early afternoon, then a chance of thunderstorms late in the afternoon. Highs in the upper 80s. Chance of rain 40%. Wednesday night, partly cloudy. A chance of showers and thunderstorms through the late overnight, then a slight chance of showers toward daybreak. Lows in the lower 70s. Chance of rain 30%. For Thursday, partly cloudy with a slight chance of showers and thunderstorms. Hot with highs in the lower 90s. Chance of rain 20%. The 8 to 14 day outlook for Friday, June 12th through Thursday, June 18th, calls for both temperatures and precipitation to be above normal. Normal highs for the period are between 80 and 85 degrees, and normal lows are between 60 and 65. The normal precipitation total for the 7 days is around 0.95 inches. At 1 p.m., at Indianapolis, it was partly sunny. The temperature was 80 degrees, the dew point 60, and the relative humidity 50%. The wind was south at 18 miles an hour, gusting to 28. The barometric pressure was 30.04 inches and falling. Around central Indiana, it was sunny, with a temperature of 81 at Muncie and 81 at Shelbyville. It was mostly sunny, with a temperature of 81 at Zionsville and 80 at Eagle Creek Air Park. Elsewhere across Indiana, at Evansville, it was sunny, with a temperature of 81. At Bloomington, it was mostly sunny, with a temperature of 80. It was partly sunny, with a temperature of 68 at South Bend, 84 at Fort Wayne, and 80 at Terre Haute. At Lafayette, it was cloudy, with a temperature of 78. Just outside Indiana, at Cincinnati, it was mostly sunny, with a temperature of 79. It was partly sunny, with a temperature of 80 at Dayton, 83 at St. Louis, and 82 at Louisville. It was cloudy.

with a temperature of 75 at Chicago and 78 at Champaign. Once again, at Indianapolis it was 80 degrees with partly sunny skies. This is NOAA All Hazards Radio KEC 74 in Indianapolis. And now a look at your forecast for Indianapolis and central Indiana. This afternoon, partly cloudy. Highs in the mid-80s. Southwest winds 10 to 15 miles an hour with gusts up to 25 miles an hour. For tonight, partly cloudy. Lows around 70. Southwest winds around 10 miles an hour with gusts up to 25 miles an hour. Saturday, partly cloudy with a chance of showers and thunderstorms. Highs in the upper 80s. Southwest winds 10 to 15 miles an hour. Chance of rain 50%. For Saturday night, mostly cloudy with scattered thunderstorms. Numerous showers through the late overnight, then scattered showers toward daybreak. Lows in the upper 60s. Southwest winds 5 to 10 miles an hour. Chance of rain 70%. Sunday, isolated showers and thunderstorms through early afternoon, then numerous showers and scattered thunderstorms late in the afternoon. Highs in the mid-80s. Southwest winds around 5 miles an hour. Chance of rain 70%. Once again, the forecast for this afternoon. Partly cloudy. Highs in the mid-80s. Southwest winds 10 to 15 miles an hour with gusts up to 25 miles an hour. Taking a look at the 3-7 day forecast for Indianapolis and central Indiana. For Sunday night, mostly cloudy with scattered showers and thunderstorms. Lows around 70. Chance of rain 50%. Monday, scattered showers with isolated thunderstorms through early afternoon, then numerous showers and scattered thunderstorms late in the afternoon. Highs in the mid-80s. Chance of rain 70%. For Monday night and Tuesday, showers likely with a chance of thunderstorms. Lows around 70. Highs in the mid-80s. Chance of rain 60%. Tuesday night, a chance of showers and thunderstorms through the late overnight, then showers likely with a slight chance of thunderstorms toward daybreak. Lows in the lower 70s. Chance of rain 60%. For Wednesday, partly cloudy with a chance of showers. A slight chance of thunderstorms through early afternoon, then a chance of thunderstorms late in the afternoon. Highs in the upper 80s. Chance of rain 40%. Wednesday night, partly cloudy. A chance of showers and thunderstorms through the late overnight, then a slight chance of showers toward daybreak. Lows in the lower 70s. Chance of rain 30%. For Thursday, partly cloudy with a slight chance of showers and thunderstorms. Hot with highs in the lower 90s. Chance of rain 20%. Now here is the hazardous weather outlook for central Indiana. Correction. For the period today and tonight. Thunderstorms are possible tonight, mainly after midnight and north of Interstate 70. Isolated marginally strong to severe wind gusts are possible north and west of Crawfordsville. And now the extended outlook for the period Saturday through Thursday. Thunderstorms are possible at times Saturday through Wednesday. It is too soon to determine if any T-storms may be severe, although strong storms are possible Saturday into Saturday night. Spotter information statement, spotter activation is not anticipated. The 8 to 14 day outlook for Friday, June 12th through Thursday, June 18th, calls for both temperatures and precipitation to be above normal. Normal highs for the period are between 80 and 85 degrees, and normal lows are between 60 and 65. The normal precipitation total for the 7 days is around 0.95 inches. At 1 p.m., at Indianapolis, it was partly sunny. The temperature was 80 degrees, the dew point 60, and the relative humidity 50%. The wind was south at 18 miles an hour, gusting to 28. The barometric pressure was 30.04 inches and falling. Around central Indiana, it was sunny, with a temperature of 81 at Muncie and 81 at Shelbyville. It was mostly sunny, with a temperature of 81 at Zionsville and 80 at Eagle Creek Air Park. Elsewhere across Indiana, at Evansville, it was sunny, with a

of 81. At Bloomington, it was mostly sunny, with a temperature of 80. It was partly sunny, with a temperature of 68 at South Bend, 84 at Fort Wayne, and 80 at Terre Haute. At Lafayette, it was cloudy, with a temperature of 78. Just outside Indiana, at Cincinnati, it was mostly sunny, with a temperature of 79. It was partly sunny, with a temperature of 80 at Dayton, 83 at St. Louis, and 82 at Louisville. It was cloudy, with a temperature of 75 at Chicago, and 78 at Champaign. Once again, at Indianapolis it was 80 degrees with partly sunny skies. This is NOAA All Hazards Radio KEC 74 in Indianapolis. And now a look at your forecast for Indianapolis and central Indiana. This afternoon, partly cloudy. Highs in the mid-80s. Southwest winds 10 to 15 miles an hour with gusts up to 25 miles an hour. For tonight, partly cloudy. Lows around 70. Southwest winds around 10 miles an hour with gusts up to 25 miles an hour. Saturday, partly cloudy with a chance of showers and thunderstorms. Highs in the upper 80s. Southwest winds 10 to 15 miles an hour. Chance of rain 50%. For Saturday night, mostly cloudy with scattered thunderstorms. Numerous showers through the late overnight, then scattered showers toward daybreak. Lows in the upper 60s. Southwest winds 5 to 10 miles an hour. Chance of rain 70%. Sunday, isolated showers and thunderstorms through early afternoon, then numerous showers and scattered thunderstorms late in the afternoon. Highs in the mid-80s. Southwest winds around 5 miles an hour. Chance of rain 70%. Once again, the forecast for this afternoon. Partly cloudy. Highs in the mid-80s. Southwest winds 10 to 15 miles an hour with gusts up to 25 miles an hour. Taking a look at the 3 through 7 day forecast for Indianapolis and central Indiana. For Sunday night, mostly cloudy with scattered showers and thunderstorms. Lows around 70. Chance of rain 50%. Monday, scattered showers with isolated thunderstorms through early afternoon, then numerous showers and scattered thunderstorms late in the afternoon. Highs in the mid-80s. Chance of rain 70%. For Monday night and Tuesday, showers likely with a chance of thunderstorms. Lows around 70. Highs in the mid-80s. Chance of rain 60%. Tuesday night, a chance of showers and thunderstorms through the late overnight, then showers likely with a slight chance of thunderstorms toward daybreak. Lows in the lower 70s. Chance of rain 60%. For Wednesday, partly cloudy with a chance of showers. A slight chance of thunderstorms through early afternoon, then a chance of thunderstorms late in the afternoon. Highs in the upper 80s. Chance of rain 40%. Wednesday night, partly cloudy. A chance of showers and thunderstorms through the late overnight, then a slight chance of showers toward daybreak. Lows in the lower 70s. Chance of rain 30%. For Thursday, partly cloudy with a slight chance of showers and thunderstorms. Hot with highs in the lower 90s. Chance of rain 20%. The 8 to 14 day outlook for Friday, June 12th through Thursday, June 18th calls for both temperatures and precipitation to be above normal. Normal highs for the period are between 80 and 85 degrees, and normal lows are between 60 and 65. The normal precipitation total for the 7 days is around 0.95 inches. At 1 p.m., at Indianapolis, it was partly sunny. The temperature was 80 degrees, the dew point 60, and the relative humidity 50%. The wind was south at 18 miles an hour, gusting to 28. The barometric pressure was 30.04 inches and falling. Around central Indiana, it was sunny, with a temperature of 81 at Muncie and 81 at Shelbyville. It was mostly sunny, with a temperature of 81 at Zionsville and 80 at Eagle Creek Air Park. Elsewhere across Indiana, at Evansville, it was sunny, with a temperature of 81. At Bloomington, it was mostly sunny, with a temperature of 80. It was partly sunny, with a temperature

of 68 at South Bend, 84 at Fort Wayne, and 80 at Terre Haute. At Lafayette, it was cloudy with a temperature of 78. Just outside Indiana, at Cincinnati, it was mostly sunny with a temperature of 79. It was partly sunny with a temperature of 80 at Dayton, 83 at St. Louis, and 82 at Louisville. It was cloudy with a temperature of 75 at Chicago and 78 at Champaign. Once again, at Indianapolis, it was 80 degrees with partly sunny skies. This is NOAA All Hazards Radio KEC 74 in Indianapolis. And now a look at your forecast for Indianapolis and central Indiana. This afternoon, partly cloudy. Highs in the mid-80s. Southwest winds 10 to 15 miles an hour with gusts up to 25 miles an hour. For tonight, partly cloudy. Lows around 70. Southwest winds around 10 miles an hour with gusts up to 25 miles an hour. Saturday, partly cloudy with a chance of showers and thunderstorms. Highs in the upper 80s. Southwest winds 10 to 15 miles an hour. Chance of rain 50%. For Saturday night, mostly cloudy with scattered thunderstorms. Numerous showers through the late overnight, then scattered showers toward daybreak. Lows in the upper 60s. Southwest winds 5 to 10 miles an hour. Chance of rain 70%. Sunday, isolated showers and thunderstorms through early afternoon, then numerous showers and scattered thunderstorms late in the afternoon. Highs in the mid-80s. Southwest winds around 5 miles an hour. Chance of rain 70%. Once again, the forecast for this afternoon. Partly cloudy. Highs in the mid-80s. Southwest winds 10 to 15 miles an hour with gusts up to 25 miles an hour. The current time is 1:53 p.m. Eastern Daylight Time. Taking a look at the 3 through 7 day forecast for Indianapolis and central Indiana. For Sunday night, mostly cloudy with scattered showers and thunderstorms. Lows around 70. Chance of rain 50%. Monday, scattered showers with isolated thunderstorms through early afternoon, then numerous showers and scattered thunderstorms late in the afternoon. Highs in the mid-80s. Chance of rain 70%. For Monday night and Tuesday, showers likely with a chance of thunderstorms. Lows around 70. Highs in the mid-80s. Chance of rain 60%. Tuesday night, a chance of showers and thunderstorms through the late overnight, then showers likely with a slight chance of thunderstorms toward daybreak. Lows in the lower 70s. Chance of rain 60%. For Wednesday, partly cloudy with a chance of showers. A slight chance of thunderstorms through early afternoon, then a chance of thunderstorms late in the afternoon. Highs in the upper 80s. Chance of rain 40%. Wednesday night, partly cloudy. A chance of showers and thunderstorms through the late overnight, then a slight chance of showers toward daybreak. Lows in the lower 70s. Chance of rain 30%. For Thursday, partly cloudy with a slight chance of showers and thunderstorms. Hot with highs in the lower 90s. Chance of rain 20%. The 8 to 14 day outlook for Friday, June 12th through Thursday, June 18th, calls for both temperatures and precipitation to be above normal. Normal highs for the period are between 80 and 85 degrees, and normal lows are between 60 and 65. The normal precipitation total for the 7 days is around 0.95 inches. At 1 p.m., at Indianapolis, it was partly sunny. The temperature was 80 degrees, the dew point 60, and the relative humidity 50%. The wind was south at 18 miles an hour, gusting to 28. The barometric pressure was 30.04 inches and falling. Around central Indiana, it was sunny, with a temperature of 81 at Muncie and 81 at Shelbyville. It was mostly sunny, with a temperature of 81 at Zionsville and 80 at Eagle Creek Air Park. Elsewhere across Indiana, at Evansville, it was sunny, with a temperature of 81. At Bloomington, it was mostly sunny, with a temperature of 80.
It was partly sunny, with a temperature of 68 at South Bend, 84 at Fort Wayne, and 80 at Terre Haute. At Lafayette, it was cloudy, with a temperature of 78. Just outside Indiana, at Cincinnati, it was mostly sunny, with a temperature of 79. It was partly sunny, with a temperature of 80 at Dayton, 83 at St. Louis, and 82 at Louisville. It was cloudy, with a temperature of 75 at Chicago, and 78 at Champaign. Once again, at Indianapolis it was 80 degrees with partly sunny skies. This is NOAA All Hazards Radio KEC 74 in Indianapolis. And now a look at your forecast for Indianapolis and central Indiana. This afternoon, partly cloudy. Highs in the mid-80s. Southwest winds 10 to 15 miles an hour with gusts up to 25 miles an hour. For tonight, partly cloudy. Lows around 70. Southwest winds around 10 miles an hour with gusts up to 25 miles an hour. Saturday, partly cloudy with a chance of showers and thunderstorms. Highs in the upper 80s. Southwest winds 10 to 15 miles an hour. Chance of rain 50%. For Saturday night, mostly cloudy with scattered thunderstorms. Numerous showers through the late overnight, then scattered showers toward daybreak. Lows in the upper 60s. Southwest winds 5 to 10 miles an hour. Chance of rain 70%. Sunday, isolated showers and thunderstorms through early afternoon, then numerous showers and scattered thunderstorms late in the afternoon. Highs in the mid-80s. Southwest winds around 5 miles an hour. Chance of rain 70%. Once again, the forecast for this afternoon. Partly cloudy. Highs in the mid-80s. Southwest winds 10 to 15 miles an hour with gusts up to 25 miles an hour. Taking a look at the 3 through 7 day forecast for Indianapolis and central Indiana. For Sunday night, mostly cloudy with scattered showers and thunderstorms. Lows around 70. Chance of rain 50%. Monday, scattered showers with isolated thunderstorms through early afternoon, then numerous showers and scattered thunderstorms late in the afternoon. Highs in the mid-80s. Chance of rain 70%. For Monday night and Tuesday, showers likely with a chance of thunderstorms. Lows around 70. Highs in the mid-80s. Chance of rain 60%. Tuesday night, a chance of showers and thunderstorms through the late overnight, then showers likely with a slight chance of thunderstorms toward daybreak. Lows in the lower 70s. Chance of rain 60%. For Wednesday, partly cloudy with a chance of showers. A slight chance of thunderstorms through early afternoon, then a chance of thunderstorms late in the afternoon. Highs in the upper 80s. Chance of rain 40%. Wednesday night, partly cloudy. A chance of showers and thunderstorms through the late overnight, then a slight chance of showers toward daybreak. Lows in the lower 70s. Chance of rain 30%. For Thursday, partly cloudy with a slight chance of showers and thunderstorms. Hot with highs in the lower 90s. Chance of rain 20%. The 8 to 14 day outlook for Friday, June 12th through Thursday, June 18th, calls for both temperatures and precipitation to be above normal. Normal highs for the period are between 80 and 85 degrees, and normal lows are between 60 and 65. The normal precipitation total for the 7 days is around 0.95 inches. At 1 p.m., at Indianapolis, it was partly sunny. The temperature was 80 degrees, the dew point 60, and the relative humidity 50%. The wind was south at 18 miles an hour, gusting to 28. The barometric pressure was 30.04 inches and falling. Around central Indiana, it was sunny, with a temperature of 81 at Muncie and 81 at Shelbyville. It was mostly sunny, with a temperature of 81 at Zionsville and 80 at Eagle Creek Air Park. Elsewhere across Indiana, at Evansville, it was sunny, with a temperature of 81. At Bloomington, it was mostly sunny, with a temperature of 80. It was partly sunny, with a temperature of 68 at South Bend, 84 at Fort Wayne, and 80 at Terre Haute.
at Lafayette, it was cloudy with a temperature of 78. Just outside Indiana.

Cincinnati, it was mostly sunny, with a temperature of 79. It was partly sunny, with a temperature of 80 at Dayton, 83 at St. Louis, and 82 at Louisville. It was cloudy, with a temperature of 75 at Chicago, and 78 at Champaign. Once again, at Indianapolis it was 80 degrees with partly sunny skies. This is NOAA All Hazards Radio KEC 74 in Indianapolis. And now a look at your forecast for Indianapolis and central Indiana. This afternoon, partly cloudy, highs in the mid-80s. Southwest winds 10 to 15 miles an hour with gusts up to 25 miles an hour. For tonight, partly cloudy, lows around 70. Southwest winds around 10 miles an hour with gusts up to 25 miles an hour. Saturday, partly cloudy with a chance of showers and thunderstorms. Highs in the upper 80s. Southwest winds 10 to 15 miles an hour. Chance of rain 50%. For Saturday night, mostly cloudy with scattered thunderstorms. Numerous showers through the late overnight, then scattered showers toward daybreak. Lows in the upper 60s. Southwest winds 5 to 10 miles an hour. Chance of rain 70%. Sunday, isolated showers and thunderstorms through early afternoon, then numerous showers and scattered thunderstorms late in the afternoon. Highs in the mid-80s. Southwest winds around 5 miles an hour. Chance of rain 70%. Once again, the forecast for this afternoon. Partly cloudy. Highs in the mid-80s. Southwest winds 10 to 15 miles an hour with gusts up to 25 miles an hour. Taking a look at the 3 through 7 day forecast for Indianapolis and central Indiana. For Sunday night, mostly cloudy with scattered showers and thunderstorms. Lows around 70. Chance of rain 50%. Monday, scattered showers with isolated thunderstorms through early afternoon, then numerous showers and scattered thunderstorms late in the afternoon. Highs in the mid-80s. Chance of rain 70%. For Monday night and Tuesday, showers likely with a chance of thunderstorms. Lows around 70. Highs in the mid-80s. Chance of rain 60%. Tuesday night, a chance of showers and thunderstorms through the late overnight, then showers likely with a slight chance of thunderstorms toward daybreak. Lows in the lower 70s. Chance of rain 60%. For Wednesday, partly cloudy with a chance of showers. A slight chance of thunderstorms through early afternoon, then a chance of thunderstorms late in the afternoon. Highs in the upper 80s. Chance of rain 40%. Wednesday night, partly cloudy. A chance of showers and thunderstorms through the late overnight, then a slight chance of showers toward daybreak. Lows in the lower 70s. Chance of rain 30%. For Thursday, partly cloudy with a slight chance of showers and thunderstorms. Hot with highs in the lower 90s. Chance of rain 20%. Now here is the hazardous weather outlook for central Indiana. Correction. For the period today and tonight. Thunderstorms are possible tonight, mainly after midnight and north of Interstate 70. Isolated marginally strong to severe wind gusts are possible north and west of Crawfordsville. And now the extended outlook for the period Saturday through Thursday. Thunderstorms are possible at times Saturday through Wednesday. It is too soon to determine if any T-storms may be severe, although strong storms are possible Saturday into Saturday night. Spotter information statement, spotter activation is not anticipated. The 8 to 14 day outlook for Friday, June 12th through Thursday, June 18th, calls for both temperatures and precipitation to be above normal. Normal highs for the period are between 80 and 85 degrees, and normal lows are between 60 and 65. The normal precipitation total for the 7 days is around 0.95 inches. At 1 p.m., at Indianapolis, it was partly sunny. The temperature was 80 degrees, the dew point 60, and the relative humidity 50%. The wind was south at 18 miles an hour, gusting to 28. The barometric pressure was 30.04 inches and falling. Around central Indiana, it was sunny, with a temperature of 81 at Muncie,

and 81 at Shelbyville. It was mostly sunny, with a temperature of 81 at Zionsville and 80 at Eagle Creek Air Park. Elsewhere across Indiana, at Evansville, it was sunny, with a temperature of 81. At Bloomington, it was mostly sunny, with a temperature of 80. It was partly sunny, with a temperature of 68 at South Bend, 84 at Fort Wayne, and 80 at Terre Haute. At Lafayette, it was cloudy, with a temperature of 78. Just outside Indiana, at Cincinnati, it was mostly sunny, with a temperature of 79. It was partly sunny, with a temperature of 80 at Dayton, 83 at St. Louis, and 82 at Louisville. It was cloudy, with a temperature of 75 at Chicago, and 78 at Champaign. Once again, at Indianapolis it was 80 degrees with partly sunny skies. This is NOAA All Hazards Radio KEC 74 in Indianapolis. And now a look at your forecast for Indianapolis and central Indiana. This afternoon, partly cloudy. Highs in the mid-80s. Southwest winds 10 to 15 miles an hour with gusts up to 25 miles an hour. For tonight, partly cloudy. Lows around 70. Southwest winds around 10 miles an hour with gusts up to 25 miles an hour. Saturday, partly cloudy with a chance of showers and thunderstorms. Highs in the upper 80s. Southwest winds 10 to 15 miles an hour. Chance of rain 50%. For Saturday night, mostly cloudy with scattered thunderstorms. Numerous showers through the late overnight, then scattered showers toward daybreak. Lows in the upper 60s. Southwest winds 5 to 10 miles an hour. Chance of rain 70%. Sunday, isolated showers and thunderstorms through early afternoon, then numerous showers and scattered thunderstorms late in the afternoon. Highs in the mid-80s. Southwest winds around 5 miles an hour. Chance of rain 70%. Once again, the forecast for this afternoon. Partly cloudy. Highs in the mid-80s. Southwest winds 10 to 15 miles an hour with gusts up to 25 miles an hour. The current time is 2:09 p.m. Eastern Daylight Time. Taking a look at the 3 through 7 day forecast for Indianapolis and central Indiana. For Sunday night, mostly cloudy with scattered showers and thunderstorms. Lows around 70. Chance of rain 50%. Monday, scattered showers with isolated thunderstorms through early afternoon, then numerous showers and scattered thunderstorms late in the afternoon. Highs in the mid-80s. Chance of rain 70%. For Monday night and Tuesday, showers likely with a chance of thunderstorms. Lows around 70. Highs in the mid-80s. Chance of rain 60%. Tuesday night, a chance of showers and thunderstorms through the late overnight, then showers likely with a slight chance of thunderstorms toward daybreak. Lows in the lower 70s. Chance of rain 60%. For Wednesday, partly cloudy with a chance of showers. A slight chance of thunderstorms through early afternoon, then a chance of thunderstorms late in the afternoon. Highs in the upper 80s. Chance of rain 40%. Wednesday night, partly cloudy. A chance of showers and thunderstorms through the late overnight, then a slight chance of showers toward daybreak. Lows in the lower 70s. Chance of rain 30%. For Thursday, partly cloudy with a slight chance of showers and thunderstorms. Hot with highs in the lower 90s. Chance of rain 20%. The 8 to 14 day outlook for Friday, June 12th through Thursday, June 18th, calls for both temperatures and precipitation to be above normal. Normal highs for the period are between 80 and 85 degrees, and normal lows are between 60 and 65. The normal precipitation total for the 7 days is around 0.95 inches. At 2 p.m., at Indianapolis, it was partly sunny. The temperature was 81 degrees, the dew point 60, and the relative humidity 48%. The wind was southwest at 15 miles an hour. The barometric pressure was 30.02 inches and falling. Around central Indiana, it was mostly sunny, with a temperature of 83 at Muncie, 82 at Eagle Creek Air Park, and 82 at

Shelbyville, and Zionsville, it was partly sunny, with a temperature of 81. Elsewhere across Indiana, skies ranged from mostly sunny to partly sunny. It was 74 at South Bend, 84 at Fort Wayne, and 82 at Lafayette. Terre Haute reported 81, Bloomington reported 81, and Evansville reported 83. Just outside Indiana, at Chicago, rain was falling, with a temperature of 74. At Cincinnati, it was mostly sunny, with a temperature of 81. It was partly sunny, with a temperature of 83 at Champaign, 82 at Dayton, 82 at St. Louis, and 81 at Louisville. Once again, at Indianapolis, it was 81 degrees with partly sunny skies. This is NOAA All Hazards Radio KEC 74 in Indianapolis. And now a look at your forecast for Indianapolis and central Indiana. This afternoon, partly cloudy, highs in the mid-80s, southwest winds 10 to 15 miles an hour with gusts up to 25 miles an hour. For tonight, partly cloudy, lows around 70, southwest winds around 10 miles an hour with gusts up to 25 miles an hour. Saturday, partly cloudy with a chance of showers and thunderstorms, highs in the upper 80s. Southwest winds 10 to 15 miles an hour. Chance of rain 50%. For Saturday night, mostly cloudy with scattered thunderstorms. Numerous showers through the late overnight, then scattered showers toward daybreak. Lows in the upper 60s. Southwest winds 5 to 10 miles an hour. Chance of rain 70%. Sunday, isolated showers and thunderstorms through early afternoon, then numerous showers and scattered thunderstorms late in the afternoon. Highs in the mid-80s. Southwest winds around 5 miles an hour. Chance of rain 70%. Once again, the forecast for this afternoon. Partly cloudy. Highs in the mid-80s. Southwest winds 10 to 15 miles an hour with gusts up to 25 miles an hour. Taking a look at the 3 through 7 day forecast for Indianapolis and central Indiana. For Sunday night, mostly cloudy with scattered showers and thunderstorms. Lows around 70. Chance of rain 50%. Monday, scattered showers with isolated thunderstorms through early afternoon, then numerous showers and scattered thunderstorms late in the afternoon. Highs in the mid-80s. Chance of rain 70%. For Monday night and Tuesday, showers likely with a chance of thunderstorms. Lows around 70. Highs in the mid-80s. Chance of rain 60%. Tuesday night, a chance of showers and thunderstorms through the late overnight, then showers likely with a slight chance of thunderstorms toward daybreak. Lows in the lower 70s. Chance of rain 60%. For Wednesday, partly cloudy with a chance of showers. A slight chance of thunderstorms through early afternoon, then a chance of thunderstorms late in the afternoon. Highs in the upper 80s. Chance of rain 40%. Wednesday night. Partly cloudy. A chance of showers and thunderstorms through the late overnight, then a slight chance of showers toward daybreak. Lows in the lower 70s. Chance of rain 30%. For Thursday. Partly cloudy with a slight chance of showers and thunderstorms. Hot with highs in the lower 90s. Chance of rain 20%. The 8 to 14 day outlook for Friday, June 12th through Thursday, June 18th, calls for both temperatures and precipitation to be above normal. Normal highs for the period are between 80 and 85 degrees, and normal lows are between 60 and 65. The normal precipitation total for the 7 days is around 0.95 inches. At 2 p.m., at Indianapolis, it was partly sunny. The temperature was 81 degrees, the dew point 60, and the relative humidity 48%. The wind was southwest at 15 miles an hour. The barometric pressure was 30.02 inches and falling. Around central Indiana, it was mostly sunny, with a temperature of 83 at Muncie, 82 at Eagle Creek Airpark, and 82 at Shelbyville. At Zionsville, it was partly sunny, with a temperature of 81. Elsewhere across Indiana, skies ranged from mostly sunny to partly sunny. It was 74.

South Bend, 84 at Fort Wayne, and 82 at Lafayette. Terre Haute reported 81, Bloomington reported 81, and Evansville reported 83. Just outside Indiana, at Chicago, rain was falling, with a temperature of 74. At Cincinnati, it was mostly sunny, with a temperature of 81. It was partly sunny, with a temperature of 83 at Champaign, 82 at Dayton, 82 at St. Louis, and 81 at Louisville. Once again, at Indianapolis it was 81 degrees with partly sunny skies. This is NOAA All Hazards Radio KEC 74 in Indianapolis. And now a look at your forecast for Indianapolis and central Indiana. This afternoon, partly cloudy. Highs in the mid-80s. Southwest winds 10 to 15 miles an hour with gusts up to 25 miles an hour. For tonight, partly cloudy. Lows around 70. Southwest winds around 10 miles an hour with gusts up to 25 miles an hour. Saturday, partly cloudy with a chance of showers and thunderstorms. Highs in the upper 80s. Southwest winds 10 to 15 miles an hour. Chance of rain 50%. For Saturday night, mostly cloudy with scattered thunderstorms. Numerous showers through the late overnight, then scattered showers toward daybreak. Lows in the upper 60s. Southwest winds 5 to 10 miles an hour. Chance of rain 70%. Sunday, isolated showers and thunderstorms through early afternoon, then numerous showers and scattered thunderstorms late in the afternoon. Highs in the mid-80s. Southwest winds around 5 miles an hour. Chance of rain 70%. Once again, the forecast for this afternoon. Partly cloudy. Highs in the mid-80s. Southwest winds 10 to 15 miles an hour with gusts up to 25 miles an hour. Taking a look at the 3 through 7 day forecast for Indianapolis and central Indiana. For Sunday night, mostly cloudy with scattered showers and thunderstorms. Lows around 70. Chance of rain 50%. Monday, scattered showers with isolated thunderstorms through early afternoon, then numerous showers and scattered thunderstorms late in the afternoon. Highs in the mid-80s. Chance of rain 70%. For Monday night and Tuesday, showers likely with a chance of thunderstorms. Lows around 70. Highs in the mid-80s. Chance of rain 60%. Tuesday night, a chance of showers and thunderstorms through the late overnight, then showers likely with a slight chance of thunderstorms toward daybreak. Lows in the lower 70s. Chance of rain 60%. For Wednesday, partly cloudy with a chance of showers. A slight chance of thunderstorms through early afternoon, then a chance of thunderstorms late in the afternoon. Highs in the upper 80s. Chance of rain 40%. Wednesday night, partly cloudy. A chance of showers and thunderstorms through the late overnight, then a slight chance of showers toward daybreak. Lows in the lower 70s. Chance of rain 30%. For Thursday, partly cloudy with a slight chance of showers and thunderstorms. Hot with highs in the lower 90s. Chance of rain 20%. The 8 to 14 day outlook for Friday, June 12th through Thursday, June 18th, calls for both temperatures and precipitation to be above normal. Normal highs for the period are between 80 and 85 degrees, and normal lows are between 60 and 65. The normal precipitation total for the 7 days is around 0.95 inches. At 2 p.m., at Indianapolis, it was partly sunny. The temperature was 81 degrees, the dew point 60, and the relative humidity 48%. The wind was southwest at 15 miles an hour. The barometric pressure was 30.02 inches and falling. Around central Indiana, it was mostly sunny, with a temperature of 83 at Muncie, 82 at Eagle Creek Airpark, and 82 at Shelbyville. At Zionsville, it was partly sunny, with a temperature of 81. Elsewhere across Indiana, skies ranged from mostly sunny to partly sunny. It was 74 at South Bend, 84 at Fort Wayne, and 82 at Lafayette. Terre Haute reported 81, Bloomington reported 81, and Evansville reported 83.
just outside Indiana, as Chicago, rain was falling, with a temperature of 74. At Cincinnati, it was mostly sunny, with a temperature of 81. It was partly sunny, with a temperature of 83 at Champaign, 82 at Dayton, 82 at St. Louis, and 81 at Louisville. Once again, at Indianapolis it was 81 degrees with partly sunny skies. This is NOAA All Hazards Radio KEC 74 in Indianapolis. And now a look at your forecast for Indianapolis and central Indiana. This afternoon, partly cloudy. Highs in the mid-80s. Southwest winds 10 to 15 miles an hour with gusts up to 25 miles an hour. For tonight, partly cloudy. Lows around 70. Southwest winds around 10 miles an hour with gusts up to 25 miles an hour. Saturday, partly cloudy with a chance of showers and thunderstorms. Highs in the upper 80s. Southwest winds 10 to 15 miles an hour. Chance of rain 50%. For Saturday night, mostly cloudy with scattered thunderstorms. Numerous showers through the late overnight, then scattered showers toward daybreak. Lows in the upper 60s. Southwest winds 5 to 10 miles an hour. Chance of rain 70%. Sunday, isolated showers and thunderstorms through early afternoon, then numerous showers and scattered thunderstorms late in the afternoon. Highs in the mid-80s. Southwest winds around 5 miles an hour. Chance of rain 70%. Once again, the forecast for this afternoon. Partly cloudy. Highs in the mid-80s. Southwest winds 10 to 15 miles an hour with gusts up to 25 miles an hour. The current time is 2:23 p.m. Eastern Daylight Time. Taking a look at the 3 through 7 day forecast for Indianapolis and central Indiana. For Sunday night, mostly cloudy with scattered showers and thunderstorms. Lows around 70. Chance of rain 50%. Monday, scattered showers with isolated thunderstorms through early afternoon, then numerous showers and scattered thunderstorms late in the afternoon. Highs in the mid-80s. Chance of rain 70%. For Monday night and Tuesday, showers likely with a chance of thunderstorms. Lows around 70. Highs in the mid-80s. Chance of rain 60%. Tuesday night, a chance of showers and thunderstorms through the late overnight, then showers likely with a slight chance of thunderstorms toward daybreak. Lows in the lower 70s. Chance of rain 60%. For Wednesday, partly cloudy with a chance of showers. A slight chance of thunderstorms through early afternoon, then a chance of thunderstorms late in the afternoon. Highs in the upper 80s. Chance of rain 40%. Wednesday night, partly cloudy. A chance of showers and thunderstorms through the late overnight, then a slight chance of showers toward daybreak. Lows in the lower 70s. Chance of rain 30%. For Thursday, partly cloudy with a slight chance of showers and thunderstorms. Hot with highs in the lower 90s. Chance of rain 20%. Now here is the hazardous weather outlook for central Indiana. Correction. For the period today and tonight. Thunderstorms are possible tonight, mainly after midnight and north of Interstate 70. Isolated marginally strong to severe wind gusts are possible north and west of Crawfordsville. And now the extended outlook for the period Saturday through Thursday. Thunderstorms are possible at times Saturday through Wednesday. It is too soon to determine if any T-storms may be severe, although strong storms are possible Saturday into Saturday night. Spotter information statement, spotter activation is not anticipated. The 8 to 14 day outlook for Friday, June 12th through Thursday, June 18th, calls for both temperatures and precipitation to be above normal. Normal highs for the period are between 80 and 85 degrees, and normal lows are between 60 and 65. The normal precipitation total for the 7 days is around 0.95 inches. This is NOAA All Hazards Radio KEC 74 in Indianapolis. And now a look at your forecast for Indianapolis and central Indiana. This afternoon, partly cloudy. Highs in the mid-80s.
Southwest winds 10 to 15 miles an hour.

with gusts up to 25 miles an hour. For tonight, partly cloudy. Lows around 70. Southwest winds around 10 miles an hour with gusts up to 25 miles an hour. Saturday, partly cloudy with a chance of showers and thunderstorms. Highs in the upper 80s. Southwest winds 10 to 15 miles an hour. Chance of rain 50%. For Saturday night, mostly cloudy with scattered thunderstorms. Numerous showers through the late overnight, then scattered showers toward daybreak. Lows in the upper 60s. Southwest winds 5 to 10 miles an hour. Chance of rain 70%. Sunday, isolated showers and thunderstorms through early afternoon, then numerous showers and scattered thunderstorms late in the afternoon. Highs in the mid-80s. Southwest winds around 5 miles an hour. Chance of rain 70%. Once again, the forecast for this afternoon. Partly cloudy. Highs in the mid-80s. Southwest winds 10 to 15 miles an hour with gusts up to 25 miles an hour. Taking a look at the 3 through 7 day forecast for Indianapolis and central Indiana. For Sunday night, mostly cloudy with scattered showers and thunderstorms. Lows around 70. Chance of rain 50%. Monday, scattered showers with isolated thunderstorms through early afternoon, then numerous showers and scattered thunderstorms late in the afternoon. Highs in the mid-80s. Chance of rain 70%. For Monday night and Tuesday, showers likely with a chance of thunderstorms. Lows around 70. Highs in the mid-80s. Chance of rain 60%. Tuesday night, a chance of showers and thunderstorms through the late overnight, then showers likely with a slight chance of thunderstorms toward daybreak. Lows in the lower 70s. Chance of rain 60%. For Wednesday, partly cloudy with a chance of showers. A slight chance of thunderstorms through early afternoon, then a chance of thunderstorms late in the afternoon. Highs in the upper 80s. Chance of rain 40%. Wednesday night, partly cloudy. A chance of showers and thunderstorms through the late overnight, then a slight chance of showers toward daybreak. Lows in the lower 70s. Chance of rain 30%. For Thursday, partly cloudy with a slight chance of showers and thunderstorms. Hot with highs in the lower 90s. Chance of rain 20%. The 8 to 14 day outlook for Friday, June 12th through Thursday, June 18th, calls for both temperatures and precipitation to be above normal. Normal highs for the period are between 80 and 85 degrees, and normal lows are between 60 and 65. The normal precipitation total for the 7 days is around 0.95 inches. The ultraviolet index for Indianapolis on Saturday will be 9. The Environmental Protection Agency categorizes an index of 9 as very high exposure to ultraviolet radiation. At 2 p.m. at Indianapolis, it was partly sunny. The temperature was 81 degrees, the dew point 60, and the relative humidity 48%. The wind was southwest at 15 miles an hour. The barometric pressure was 30.02 inches and falling. Around central Indiana, it was mostly sunny, with a temperature of 83 at Muncie, 82 at Eagle Creek Airpark, and 82 at Shelbyville. At Zionsville, it was partly sunny, with a temperature of 81. Elsewhere across Indiana, skies ranged from mostly sunny to partly sunny. It was 74 at South Bend, 84 at Fort Wayne, and 82 at Lafayette. Terre Haute reported 81, Bloomington reported 81, and Evansville reported 83. Just outside Indiana, at Chicago, rain was falling, with a temperature of 74. At Cincinnati, it was mostly sunny, with a temperature of 81. It was partly sunny, with a temperature of 83 at Champaign, 82 at Dayton, 82 at St. Louis, and 81 at Louisville. Once again, at Indianapolis, it was 81 degrees with partly sunny skies. This is NOAA All Hazards Radio KEC 74 in Indianapolis. And now a look at your forecast for Indianapolis and central Indiana. This afternoon, partly cloudy. Highs in the mid-80s. Southwest winds 10 to 15 miles an hour.

with gusts up to 25 miles an hour. For tonight, partly cloudy. Lows around 70. Southwest winds around 10 miles an hour with gusts up to 25 miles an hour. Saturday, partly cloudy with a chance of showers and thunderstorms. Highs in the upper 80s. Southwest winds 10 to 15 miles an hour. Chance of rain 50%. For Saturday night, mostly cloudy with scattered thunderstorms. Numerous showers through the late overnight, then scattered showers toward daybreak. Lows in the upper 60s. Southwest winds 5 to 10 miles an hour. Chance of rain 70%. Sunday, isolated showers and thunderstorms through early afternoon, then numerous showers and scattered thunderstorms late in the afternoon. Highs in the mid-80s. Southwest winds around 5 miles an hour. Chance of rain 70%. Once again, the forecast for this afternoon. Partly cloudy. Highs in the mid-80s. Southwest winds 10 to 15 miles an hour with gusts up to 25 miles an hour. And now a look at your forecast for Indianapolis and central Indiana. Mid-80s. Southwest winds 10 to 15 miles an hour with gusts up to 25 miles an hour. And now a look at your forecast for Indianapolis and central Indiana. Tonight, partly cloudy. Lows around 70. Southwest winds 10 to 15 miles an hour with gusts up to 25 miles an hour. For Saturday, partly cloudy with a chance of showers and thunderstorms. Highs in the upper 80s. Southwest winds 10 to 15 miles an hour. Chance of rain 50%. Saturday night, mostly cloudy. A chance of showers with a slight chance of thunderstorms through the late overnight, then a slight chance of showers toward daybreak. Lows in the upper 60s. Southwest winds 5 to 10 miles an hour. Chance of rain 50%. For Sunday, a slight chance of showers and thunderstorms through early afternoon, then showers likely with a chance of thunderstorms late in the afternoon. Highs in the mid-80s. South winds around 5 miles an hour. Chance of rain 60%. Once again, the forecast for tonight. Partly cloudy. Lows around 70. Southwest winds 10 to 15 miles an hour with gusts up to 25 miles an hour. Taking a look at the 3 through 7 day forecast for Indianapolis and central Indiana. Sunday night. Mostly cloudy through the late overnight, then becoming partly cloudy. A slight chance of showers and thunderstorms. Lows in the upper 60s. Southeast winds around 5 miles an hour. Chance of rain 20%. For Monday, a chance of showers with a slight chance of thunderstorms through early afternoon, then showers likely with a chance of thunderstorms late in the afternoon. Highs in the mid-80s. Chance of rain 70%. Monday night, showers likely with a chance of thunderstorms. Lows around 70. Chance of rain 60%. For Tuesday, a chance of showers with a slight chance of thunderstorms through early afternoon, then showers likely with a chance of thunderstorms late in the afternoon. Highs in the mid-80s. Chance of rain 70%. Tuesday night. Showers likely with a chance of thunderstorms. Lows in the lower 70s. Chance of rain 60%. For Wednesday. Partly cloudy with a chance of showers and thunderstorms. Highs in the upper 80s. Chance of rain 50%. Wednesday night. Mostly clear. Lows in the lower 70s. For Thursday. Mostly sunny. A slight chance of showers and thunderstorms late in the afternoon. Hot with highs in the lower 90s. Chance of rain 20%. Thursday night. Mostly clear. Lows in the mid 70s. For Friday. Mostly sunny through early afternoon, then partly cloudy with a slight chance of showers and thunderstorms late in the afternoon. Hot with highs in the lower 90s. Chance of rain 20%. The 8 to 14 day outlook for Friday, June 12th through Thursday, June 18th, calls for both temperatures and precipitation to be above normal. Normal highs for the period are between 80 and 85 degrees, and normal lows are between 60 and 65.

a temperature of 81. Elsewhere across Indiana, skies ranged from mostly sunny to partly sunny. It was 74 at South Bend, 84 at Fort Wayne, and 82 at Lafayette. Terre Haute reported 81, Bloomington reported 81, and Evansville reported 83. Just outside Indiana, at Chicago, rain was falling, with a temperature of 74. At Cincinnati, it was mostly sunny, with a temperature of 81. It was partly sunny, with a temperature of 83 at Champaign, 82 at Dayton, 82 at St. Louis, and 81 at Louisville. Once again, at Indianapolis it was 81 degrees with partly sunny skies. The current time is 2:38 p.m. Eastern Daylight Time. This is NOAA All Hazards Radio KEC 74 in Indianapolis. And now a look at your forecast for Indianapolis and central Indiana. Tonight, partly cloudy. Lows around 70. Southwest winds 10 to 15 miles an hour with gusts up to 25 miles an hour. For Saturday, partly cloudy with a chance of showers and thunderstorms. Highs in the upper 80s. Southwest winds 10 to 15 miles an hour. Chance of rain 50%. Saturday night, mostly cloudy. A chance of showers with a slight chance of thunderstorms through the late overnight, then a slight chance of showers toward daybreak. Lows in the upper 60s. Southwest winds 5 to 10 miles an hour. Chance of rain 50%. For Sunday, a slight chance of showers and thunderstorms through early afternoon, then showers likely with a chance of thunderstorms late in the afternoon. Highs in the mid-80s. South winds around 5 miles an hour. Chance of rain 60%. Once again, the forecast for tonight. Partly cloudy. Lows around 70. Southwest winds 10 to 15 miles an hour with gusts up to 25 miles an hour. Taking a look at the 3 through 7 day forecast for Indianapolis and central Indiana. Sunday night. Mostly cloudy through the late overnight, then becoming partly cloudy. A slight chance of showers and thunderstorms. Lows in the upper 60s. Southeast winds around 5 miles an hour. Chance of rain 20%. For Monday, a chance of showers with a slight chance of thunderstorms through early afternoon, then showers likely with a chance of thunderstorms late in the afternoon. Highs in the mid-80s. Chance of rain 70%. Monday night, showers likely with a chance of thunderstorms. Lows around 70. Chance of rain 60%. For Tuesday, a chance of showers with a slight chance of thunderstorms through early afternoon, then showers likely with a chance of thunderstorms late in the afternoon. Highs in the mid-80s. Chance of rain 70%. Tuesday night, showers likely with a chance of thunderstorms. Lows in the lower 70s. Chance of rain 60%. For Wednesday, partly cloudy with a chance of showers and thunderstorms. Highs in the upper 80s. Chance of rain 50%. Wednesday night, mostly clear. Lows in the lower 70s. For Thursday, mostly sunny. A slight chance of showers and thunderstorms late in the afternoon. Hot with highs in the lower 90s. Chance of rain 20%. Thursday night, mostly clear. Lows in the mid-70s. For Friday, mostly sunny through early afternoon, then partly cloudy with a slight chance of showers and thunderstorms late in the afternoon. Hot with highs in the lower 90s. Chance of rain 20%. The 8 to 14 day outlook for Friday, June 12th through Thursday, June 18th, calls for both temperatures and precipitation to be above normal. Normal highs for the period are between 80 and 85 degrees, and normal lows are between 60 and 65. The normal precipitation total for the 7 days is around 0.95 inches. The ultraviolet index for Indianapolis on Saturday will be 9. The Environmental Protection Agency categorizes an index of 9 as very high exposure to ultraviolet radiation. At 2 p.m., at Indianapolis, it was partly sunny. The temperature was 81 degrees, the dew point 60, and the relative humidity 48%. The wind was southwest at 15 miles an hour.

barometric pressure was 30.02 inches and falling. Around central Indiana, it was mostly sunny, with a temperature of 83 at Muncie, 82 at Eagle Creek Airpark, and 82 at Shelbyville. At Zionsville, it was partly sunny, with a temperature of 81. Elsewhere across Indiana, skies ranged from mostly sunny to partly sunny. It was 74 at South Bend, 84 at Fort Wayne, and 82 at Lafayette. Terre Haute reported 81, Bloomington reported 81, and Evansville reported 83. Just outside Indiana, at Chicago, rain was falling, with a temperature of 74. At Cincinnati, it was mostly sunny, with a temperature of 81. It was partly sunny, with a temperature of 83 at Champaign, 82 at Dayton, 82 at St. Louis, and 81 at Louisville. Once again, at Indianapolis it was 81 degrees with partly sunny skies. This is NOAA All Hazards Radio KEC 74 in Indianapolis. And now a look at your forecast for Indianapolis and central Indiana. Tonight, partly cloudy. Lows around 70. Southwest winds 10 to 15 miles an hour with gusts up to 25 miles an hour. For Saturday, partly cloudy with a chance of showers and thunderstorms. Highs in the upper 80s. Southwest winds 10 to 15 miles an hour. Chance of rain 50%. Saturday night, mostly cloudy. A chance of showers with a slight chance of thunderstorms through the late overnight, then a slight chance of showers toward daybreak. Lows in the upper 60s. Southwest winds 5 to 10 miles an hour. Chance of rain 50%. For Sunday, a slight chance of showers and thunderstorms through early afternoon, then showers likely with a chance of thunderstorms late in the afternoon. Highs in the mid-80s. South winds around 5 miles an hour. Chance of rain 60%. Once again, the forecast for tonight. Partly cloudy. Lows around 70. Southwest winds 10 to 15 miles an hour with gusts up to 25 miles an hour. Taking a look at the 3-7 day forecast for Indianapolis and central Indiana. Sunday night. Mostly cloudy through the late overnight, then becoming partly cloudy. A slight chance of showers and thunderstorms. Lows in the upper 60s. Southeast winds around 5 miles an hour. Chance of rain 20%. For Monday, a chance of showers with a slight chance of thunderstorms through early afternoon, then showers likely with a chance of thunderstorms late in the afternoon. Highs in the mid-80s. Chance of rain 70%. Monday night, showers likely with a chance of thunderstorms. Lows around 70. Chance of rain 60%. For Tuesday, a chance of showers with a slight chance of thunderstorms through early afternoon, then showers likely with a chance of thunderstorms late in the afternoon. Highs in the mid-80s. Chance of rain 70%. Tuesday night, showers likely with a chance of thunderstorms. Lows in the lower 70s. Chance of rain 60%. For Wednesday, partly cloudy with a chance of showers and thunderstorms. Highs in the upper 80s. Chance of rain 50%. Wednesday night, mostly clear. Lows in the lower 70s. For Thursday, mostly sunny. A slight chance of showers and thunderstorms late in the afternoon. Hot with highs in the lower 90s. Chance of rain 20%. Thursday night, mostly clear. Lows in the mid-70s. For Friday, mostly sunny through early afternoon, then partly cloudy with a slight chance of showers and thunderstorms late in the afternoon. Hot with highs in the lower 90s. Chance of rain 20%. Now here is the hazardous weather outlook for central Indiana. Correction. For the period today and tonight. Thunderstorms are possible tonight, mainly after midnight and north of Interstate 70. Isolated marginally strong to severe wind gusts are possible north and west of Crawfordsville. And now the extended outlook for the period Saturday through Thursday. Thunderstorms are possible at times Saturday through Wednesday. It is too soon to determine if any T-storms may be severe, although strong storms are possible Saturday into Saturday night. Spotter information statement, spotter activation.

not anticipated. The 8 to 14-day outlook for Friday, June 12th through Thursday, June 18th, calls for both temperatures and precipitation to be above normal. Normal highs for the period are between 80 and 85 degrees, and normal lows are between 60 and 65. The normal precipitation total for the 7 days is around 0.95 inches. The ultraviolet index for Indianapolis on Saturday will be 9. The Environmental Protection Agency categorizes an index of 9 as very high exposure to ultraviolet radiation. At 2 p.m. at Indianapolis, it was partly sunny. The temperature was 81 degrees, the dew point 60, and the relative humidity 48%. The wind was southwest at 15 miles an hour. The barometric pressure was 30.02 inches and falling. Around central Indiana, it was mostly sunny, with a temperature of 83 at Muncie, 82 at Eagle Creek Airpark, and 82 at Shelbyville. At Zionsville, it was partly sunny, with a temperature of 81. Elsewhere across Indiana, skies ranged from mostly sunny to partly sunny. It was 74 at South Bend, 84 at Fort Wayne, and 82 at Lafayette. Terre Haute reported 81, Bloomington reported 81, and Evansville reported 83. Just outside Indiana, at Chicago, rain was falling, with a temperature of 74. At Cincinnati, it was mostly sunny, with a temperature of 81. It was partly sunny, with a temperature of 83 at Champaign, 82 at Dayton, 82 at St. Louis, and 81 at Louisville. Once again, at Indianapolis it was 81 degrees with partly sunny skies. This is NOAA All Hazards Radio KEC 74 in Indianapolis. And now a look at your forecast for Indianapolis and central Indiana. Tonight, partly cloudy. Lows around 70. Southwest winds 10 to 15 miles an hour with gusts up to 25 miles an hour. For Saturday, partly cloudy with a chance of showers and thunderstorms. Highs in the upper 80s. Southwest winds 10 to 15 miles an hour. Chance of rain 50%. Saturday night, mostly cloudy. A chance of showers with a slight chance of thunderstorms through the late overnight, then a slight chance of showers toward daybreak. Lows in the upper 60s. Southwest winds 5 to 10 miles an hour. Chance of rain 50%. For Sunday, a slight chance of showers and thunderstorms through early afternoon, then showers likely with a chance of thunderstorms late in the afternoon. Highs in the mid-80s. South winds around 5 miles an hour. Chance of rain 60%. Once again, the forecast for tonight. Partly cloudy. Lows around 70. Southwest winds 10 to 15 miles an hour with gusts up to 25 miles an hour. Taking a look at the 3 through 7 day forecast for Indianapolis and central Indiana. Sunday night. Mostly cloudy through the late overnight, then becoming partly cloudy. A slight chance of showers and thunderstorms. Lows in the upper 60s. Southeast winds around 5 miles an hour. Chance of rain 20%. For Monday, a chance of showers with a slight chance of thunderstorms through early afternoon, then showers likely with a chance of thunderstorms late in the afternoon. Highs in the mid-80s. Chance of rain 70%. Monday night, showers likely with a chance of thunderstorms. Lows around 70. Chance of rain 60%. For Tuesday, a chance of showers with a slight chance of thunderstorms through early afternoon, then showers likely with a chance of thunderstorms late in the afternoon. Highs in the mid-80s. Chance of rain 70%. Tuesday night. Showers likely with a chance of thunderstorms. Lows in the lower 70s. Chance of rain 60%. For Wednesday. Partly cloudy with a chance of showers and thunderstorms. Highs in the upper 80s. Chance of rain 50%. Wednesday night. Mostly clear. Lows in the lower 70s. For Thursday. Mostly sunny. A slight chance of showers and thunderstorms late in the afternoon. Hot with highs in the lower 90s. Chance of rain 20%. Thursday night. Mostly clear. Lows in the mid 70s. For Friday.

mostly sunny through early afternoon, then partly cloudy with a slight chance of showers and thunderstorms late in the afternoon. Hot with highs in the lower 90s. Chance of rain 20%. The 8 to 14 day outlook for Friday, June 12th through Thursday, June 18th calls for both temperatures and precipitation to be above normal. Normal highs for the period are between 80 and 85 degrees, and normal lows are between 60 and 65. The normal precipitation total for the 7 days is around 0.95 inches. The current time is 2:53 p.m. Eastern Daylight Time. The ultraviolet index for Indianapolis on Saturday will be 9. The Environmental Protection Agency categorizes an index of 9 as very high exposure to ultraviolet radiation. At 2 p.m. at Indianapolis, it was partly sunny. The temperature was 81 degrees, the dew point 60, and the relative humidity 48%. The wind was southwest at 15 miles an hour. The barometric pressure was 30.02 inches and falling. Around central Indiana, it was mostly sunny, with a temperature of 83 at Muncie, 82 at Eagle Creek Air Park, and 82 at Shelbyville. At Zionsville, it was partly sunny, with a temperature of 81. Elsewhere across Indiana, skies ranged from mostly sunny to partly sunny. It was 74 at South Bend, 84 at Fort Wayne, and 82 at Lafayette. Terre Haute reported 81, Bloomington reported 81, and Evansville reported 83. Just outside Indiana, at Chicago, rain was falling, with a temperature of 74. At Cincinnati, it was mostly sunny, with a temperature of 81. It was partly sunny, with a temperature of 83 at Champaign, 82 at Dayton, 82 at St. Louis, and 81 at Louisville. Once again, at Indianapolis, it was 81 degrees with partly sunny skies. This is NOAA All Hazards Radio KEC 74 in Indianapolis. And now a look at your forecast for Indianapolis and central Indiana. Tonight, partly cloudy. Lows around 70. Southwest winds 10 to 15 miles an hour with gusts up to 25 miles an hour. For Saturday, partly cloudy with a chance of showers and thunderstorms. Highs in the upper 80s. Southwest winds 10 to 15 miles an hour. Chance of rain 50%. Saturday night, mostly cloudy. A chance of showers with a slight chance of thunderstorms through the late overnight, then a slight chance of showers toward daybreak. Lows in the upper 60s. Southwest winds 5 to 10 miles an hour. Chance of rain 50%. For Sunday, a slight chance of showers and thunderstorms through early afternoon, then showers likely with a chance of thunderstorms late in the afternoon. Highs in the mid-80s. South winds around 5 miles an hour. Chance of rain 60%. Once again, the forecast for tonight. Partly cloudy. Lows around 70. Southwest winds 10 to 15 miles an hour with gusts up to 25 miles an hour. Taking a look at the 3 through 7 day forecast for Indianapolis and central Indiana. Sunday night. Mostly cloudy through the late overnight, then becoming partly cloudy. A slight chance of showers and thunderstorms. Lows in the upper 60s. Southeast winds around 5 miles an hour. Chance of rain 20%. For Monday, a chance of showers with a slight chance of thunderstorms through early afternoon, then showers likely with a chance of thunderstorms late in the afternoon. Highs in the mid-80s. Chance of rain 70%. Monday night, showers likely with a chance of thunderstorms. Lows around 70. Chance of rain 60%. For Tuesday, a chance of showers with a slight chance of thunderstorms through early afternoon, then showers likely with a chance of thunderstorms late in the afternoon. Highs in the mid-80s. Chance of rain 70%. Tuesday night, showers likely with a chance of thunderstorms. Lows in the lower 70s. Chance of rain 60%. For Wednesday, partly cloudy with a chance of showers and thunderstorms. Highs in the upper 80s. Chance of rain 50%. Wednesday night, mostly clear. Lows in the lower 70s. For Thursday, mostly sunny.
a slight chance of showers and thunderstorms late in the afternoon. Hot with highs in the lower 90s. Chance of rain 20%. Thursday night, mostly clear. Lows in the mid-70s. For Friday, mostly sunny through early afternoon, then partly cloudy with a slight chance of showers and thunderstorms late in the afternoon. Hot with highs in the lower 90s. Chance of rain 20%. The 8 to 14 day outlook for Friday, June 12th through Thursday, June 18th, calls for both temperatures and precipitation to be above normal. Normal highs for the period are between 80 and 85 degrees, and normal lows are between 60 and 65. The normal precipitation total for the 7 days is around 0.95 inches. The ultraviolet index for Indianapolis on Saturday will be 9. The Environmental Protection Agency categorizes an index of 9 as very high exposure to ultraviolet radiation. At 2 p.m. at Indianapolis, it was partly sunny. The temperature was 81 degrees, the dew point 60, and the relative humidity 48%. The wind was southwest at 15 miles an hour. The barometric pressure was 30.02 inches and falling. Around central Indiana, it was mostly sunny, with a temperature of 83 at Muncie, 82 at Eagle Creek Airpark, and 82 at Shelbyville. At Zionsville, it was partly sunny, with a temperature of 81. Elsewhere across Indiana, skies ranged from mostly sunny to partly sunny. It was 74 at South Bend, 84 at Fort Wayne, and 82 at Lafayette. Terre Haute reported 81, Bloomington reported 81, and Evansville reported 83. Just outside Indiana, at Chicago, rain was falling, with a temperature of 74. At Cincinnati, it was mostly sunny, with a temperature of 81. It was partly sunny, with a temperature of 83 at Champaign, 82 at Dayton, 82 at St. Louis, and 81 at Louisville. Once again, at Indianapolis it was 81 degrees with partly sunny skies. Now here is the hazardous weather outlook for central Indiana. For the period through tonight, thunderstorms are possible tonight, mainly after midnight and north of Interstate 70. Isolated marginally strong to severe wind gusts are possible north and west of Crawfordsville. And now the extended outlook for the period Saturday through Thursday. Thunderstorms are possible at times Saturday through Wednesday. A severe weather risk exists for Saturday, with the primary threats being damaging wind gusts and large hail. Localized flooding is also possible. Spotter information statement. Spotter activation is not anticipated. This is NOAA All Hazards Radio KEC 74 in Indianapolis. And now a look at your forecast for Indianapolis and central Indiana. Tonight, partly cloudy. Lows around 70. Southwest winds 10 to 15 miles an hour with gusts up to 25 miles an hour. For Saturday, partly cloudy with a chance of showers and thunderstorms. Highs in the upper 80s. Southwest winds 10 to 15 miles an hour. Chance of rain 50%. Saturday night, mostly cloudy. A chance of showers with a slight chance of thunderstorms through the late overnight, then a slight chance of showers toward daybreak. Lows in the upper 60s. Southwest winds 5 to 10 miles an hour. Chance of rain 50%. For Sunday, a slight chance of showers and thunderstorms through early afternoon, then showers likely with a chance of thunderstorms late in the afternoon. Highs in the mid-80s. South winds around 5 miles an hour. Chance of rain 60%. Once again, the forecast for tonight. Partly cloudy. Lows around 70. Southwest winds 10 to 15 miles an hour with gusts up to 25 miles an hour. Taking a look at the 3 through 7 day forecast for Indianapolis and central Indiana. Sunday night. Mostly cloudy through the late overnight, then becoming partly cloudy. A slight chance of showers and thunderstorms. Lows in the upper 60s. Southeast winds around 5 miles an hour. Chance of rain 20%. For Monday, a chance of showers with a slight chance of thunderstorms through early afternoon, then showers likely with a chance of thunderstorms late in the afternoon. Highs in the mid-80s. Chance of rain.

70%. Monday night. Showers likely with a chance of thunderstorms. Lows around 70. Chance of rain 60%. For Tuesday. A chance of showers with a slight chance of thunderstorms through early afternoon. Then showers likely with a chance of thunderstorms late in the afternoon. Highs in the mid-80s. Chance of rain 70%. Tuesday night. Showers likely with a chance of thunderstorms. Lows in the lower 70s. Chance of rain 60%. For Wednesday. Partly cloudy with a chance of showers and thunderstorms. Highs in the upper 80s. Chance of rain 50%. Wednesday night. Mostly clear. Lows in the lower 70s. For Thursday. Mostly sunny. A slight chance of showers and thunderstorms late in the afternoon. Hot with highs in the lower 90s. Chance of rain 20%. Thursday night. Mostly clear. Lows in the mid-70s. For Friday. Mostly sunny through early afternoon. Then partly cloudy with a slight chance of showers and thunderstorms late in the afternoon. Hot with highs in the lower 90s. Chance of rain 20%. The 8 to 14 day outlook for Saturday, June 13th through Friday, June 19th, calls for both temperatures and precipitation to be above normal. Normal highs for the period are between 80 and 85 degrees, and normal lows are between 60 and 65. The normal precipitation total for the 7 days is between 0.95 and 1.00 inches. The ultraviolet index for Indianapolis on Saturday will be 9. The Environmental Protection Agency categorizes an index of 9 as very high exposure to ultraviolet radiation. At 2 p.m. at Indianapolis, it was partly sunny. The temperature was 81 degrees, the dew point 60, and the relative humidity 48%. The wind was southwest at 15 miles an hour. The barometric pressure was 30.02 inches and falling. Around central Indiana, it was mostly sunny, with a temperature of 83 at Muncie, 82 at Eagle Creek Airpark, and 82 at Shelbyville. At Zionsville, it was partly sunny, with a temperature of 81. Elsewhere across Indiana, skies ranged from mostly sunny to partly sunny. It was 74 at South Bend, 84 at Fort Wayne, and 82 at Lafayette. Terre Haute reported 81, Bloomington reported 81, and Evansville reported 83. Just outside Indiana, at Chicago, rain was falling, with a temperature of 74. At Cincinnati, it was mostly sunny, with a temperature of 81. It was partly sunny, with a temperature of 83 at Champaign, 82 at Dayton, 82 at St. Louis, and 81 at Louisville. Once again, at Indianapolis, it was 81 degrees with partly sunny skies. This is NOAA All Hazards Radio KEC 74 in Indianapolis. And now a look at your forecast for Indianapolis and central Indiana. Tonight, partly cloudy. Lows around 70. Southwest winds 10 to 15 miles an hour with gusts up to 25 miles an hour. For Saturday, partly cloudy with a chance of showers and thunderstorms. Highs in the upper 80s. Southwest winds 10 to 15 miles an hour. Chance of rain 50%. Saturday night, mostly cloudy. A chance of showers with a slight chance of thunderstorms through the late overnight, then a slight chance of showers toward daybreak. Lows in the upper 60s. Southwest winds 5 to 10 miles an hour. Chance of rain 50%. For Sunday, a slight chance of showers and thunderstorms through early afternoon, then showers likely with a chance of thunderstorms late in the afternoon. Highs in the mid-80s. South winds around 5 miles an hour. Chance of rain 60%. Once again, the forecast for tonight. Partly cloudy. Lows around 70. Southwest winds 10 to 15 miles an hour with gusts up to 25 miles an hour. And now a look at your forecast for Indianapolis and central Indiana. Tonight, partly cloudy. Lows around 70. Southwest winds 10 to 15 miles an hour with gusts up to 25 miles an hour. For Saturday, partly cloudy with a chance of showers and thunderstorms. Highs in the mid-80s.

northwest winds 10 to 15 miles an hour. Chance of rain 50%. Saturday night, mostly cloudy. A chance of showers with a slight chance of thunderstorms through the late overnight, then a slight chance of showers toward daybreak. Lows in the upper 60s. Southwest winds 5 to 10 miles an hour. Chance of rain 50%. For Sunday, a slight chance of showers and thunderstorms through early afternoon, then showers likely with a chance of thunderstorms late in the afternoon. Highs in the mid-80s. South winds around 5 miles an hour. Chance of rain 60%. Once again, the forecast for tonight. Partly cloudy. Lows around 70. Southwest winds 10 to 15 miles an hour with gusts up to 25 miles an hour. Taking a look at the 3 through 7 day forecast for Indianapolis and central Indiana. Sunday night. Mostly cloudy through the late overnight, then becoming partly cloudy. A slight chance of showers and thunderstorms. Lows in the upper 60s. Southeast winds around 5 miles an hour. Chance of rain 20%. For Monday, a chance of showers with a slight chance of thunderstorms through early afternoon, then showers likely with a chance of thunderstorms late in the afternoon. Highs in the mid-80s. Chance of rain 70%. Monday night, showers likely with a chance of thunderstorms. Lows around 70. Chance of rain 60%. For Tuesday, a chance of showers with a slight chance of thunderstorms through early afternoon, then showers likely with a chance of thunderstorms late in the afternoon. Highs in the mid-80s. Chance of rain 70%. Tuesday night, showers likely with a chance of thunderstorms. Lows in the lower 70s. Chance of rain 60%. For Wednesday, partly cloudy with a chance of showers and thunderstorms. Highs in the upper 80s. Chance of rain 50%. Wednesday night, mostly clear. Lows in the lower 70s. For Thursday, mostly sunny. A slight chance of showers and thunderstorms late in the afternoon. Hot with highs in the lower 90s. Chance of rain 20%. Thursday night, mostly clear. Lows in the mid-70s. For Friday, mostly sunny through early afternoon, then partly cloudy with a slight chance of showers and thunderstorms late in the afternoon. Hot with highs in the lower 90s. Chance of rain 20%. The current time is 3:10 p.m. Eastern Daylight Time. The 8 to 14 day outlook for Saturday, June 13th through Friday, June 19th, calls for both temperatures and precipitation to be above normal. Normal highs for the period are between 80 and 85 degrees, and normal lows are between 60 and 65. The normal precipitation total for the 7 days is between 0.95 and 1.00 inches. The ultraviolet index for Indianapolis on Saturday will be 9. The Environmental Protection Agency categorizes an index of 9 as very high exposure to ultraviolet radiation. At 3 p.m. at Indianapolis, it was mostly sunny. The temperature was 82 degrees, the dew point 60, and the relative humidity 47%. The wind was south at 17 miles an hour, gusting to 25. The barometric pressure was 29.99 inches and falling. Around central Indiana, it was sunny, with a temperature of 84 at Muncie and 82 at Eagle Creek Air Park. It was mostly sunny, with a temperature of 82 at Zionsville and 81 at Shelbyville. Elsewhere across Indiana, at Bloomington, it was sunny, with a temperature of 82. It was mostly sunny, with a temperature of 83 at Terre Haute and 82 at Evansville. It was partly sunny, with a temperature of 84 at Fort Wayne and 82 at Lafayette. At South Bend, it was cloudy, with a temperature of 77. Just outside Indiana, it was mostly sunny, with a temperature of 82 at Dayton and 81 at Cincinnati. It was partly sunny, with a temperature of 84 at St. Louis and 84 at Louisville. It was cloudy, with a temperature of 73 at Chicago and 82 at Champaign. Once again, at Indianapolis it was 82 degrees with mostly sunny skies. This is NOAA All Hazards Radio KEC 74 in Indianapolis.

And now a look at your forecast for Indianapolis and central Indiana. Tonight, partly cloudy. Lows around 70. Southwest winds 10 to 15 miles an hour with gusts up to 25 miles an hour. For Saturday, partly cloudy with a chance of showers and thunderstorms. Highs in the mid-80s. Southwest winds 10 to 15 miles an hour. Chance of rain 50%. Saturday night, mostly cloudy. A chance of showers with a slight chance of thunderstorms through the late overnight, then a slight chance of showers toward daybreak. Lows in the upper 60s. Southwest winds 5 to 10 miles an hour. Chance of rain 50%. For Sunday, a slight chance of showers and thunderstorms through early afternoon, then showers likely with a chance of thunderstorms late in the afternoon. Highs in the mid-80s. South winds around 5 miles an hour. Chance of rain 60%. Once again, the forecast for tonight. Partly cloudy. Lows around 70. Southwest winds 10 to 15 miles an hour with gusts up to 25 miles an hour. Taking a look at the 3-7 day forecast for Indianapolis and central Indiana. Sunday night. Mostly cloudy through the late overnight, then becoming partly cloudy. A slight chance of showers and thunderstorms. Lows in the upper 60s. Southeast winds around 5 miles an hour. Chance of rain 20%. For Monday, a chance of showers with a slight chance of thunderstorms through early afternoon, then showers likely with a chance of thunderstorms late in the afternoon. Highs in the mid-80s. Chance of rain 70%. Monday night, showers likely with a chance of thunderstorms. Lows around 70. Chance of rain 60%. For Tuesday, a chance of showers with a slight chance of thunderstorms through early afternoon, then showers likely with a chance of thunderstorms late in the afternoon. Highs in the mid-80s. Chance of rain 70%. Tuesday night, showers likely with a chance of thunderstorms. Lows in the lower 70s. Chance of rain 60%. For Wednesday, partly cloudy with a chance of showers and thunderstorms. Highs in the upper 80s. Chance of rain 50%. Wednesday night, mostly clear. Lows in the lower 70s. For Thursday, mostly sunny. A slight chance of showers and thunderstorms late in the afternoon. Hot with highs in the lower 90s. Chance of rain 20%. Thursday night, mostly clear. Lows in the mid-70s. For Friday, mostly sunny through early afternoon, then partly cloudy with a slight chance of showers and thunderstorms late in the afternoon. Hot with highs in the lower 90s. Chance of rain 20%. Now here is the hazardous weather outlook for central Indiana. For the period through tonight, thunderstorms are possible tonight, mainly after midnight and north of Interstate 70. Isolated marginally strong to severe wind gusts are possible north and west of Crawfordsville. And now the extended outlook for the period Saturday through Thursday. Thunderstorms are possible at times Saturday through Wednesday. A severe weather risk exists for Saturday with the primary threats being damaging wind gusts and large hail. Localized flooding is also possible. Spotter information statement, spotter activation is not anticipated. The 8 to 14 day outlook for Saturday, June 13th through Friday, June 19th, calls for both temperatures and precipitation to be above normal. Normal highs for the period are between 80 and 85 degrees, and normal lows are between 60 and 65. The normal precipitation total for the 7 days is between 0.95 and 1.00 inches. The ultraviolet index for Indianapolis on Saturday will be 9. The Environmental Protection Agency categorizes an index of 9 as very high exposure to ultraviolet radiation. At 3 p.m. at Indianapolis, it was mostly sunny. The temperature was 82 degrees, the dew point 60, and the relative humidity 47%. The wind was south at 17 miles an hour, gusting to 25. The barometric pressure was 29.99 inches and falling. Around central Indiana, it was sunny, with a temperature of 84 at Muncie and 82 at Eagle Creek Air Park.

It was mostly sunny, with a temperature of 82 in Zionsville and 81 at Shelbyville. Elsewhere across Indiana, at Bloomington, it was sunny, with a temperature of 82. It was mostly sunny, with a temperature of 83 at Terre Haute and 82 at Evansville. It was partly sunny, with a temperature of 84 at Fort Wayne and 82 at Lafayette. At South Bend, it was cloudy, with a temperature of 77. Just outside Indiana, it was mostly sunny, with a temperature of 82 at Dayton and 81 at Cincinnati. It was partly sunny, with a temperature of 84 at St. Louis and 84 at Louisville. It was cloudy, with a temperature of 73 at Chicago and 82 at Champaign. Once again, at Indianapolis, it was 82 degrees with mostly sunny skies. This is NOAA All Hazards Radio KEC 74 in Indianapolis. And now a look at your forecast for Indianapolis and central Indiana. Tonight, partly cloudy. Lows around 70. Southwest winds 10 to 15 miles an hour with gusts up to 25 miles an hour. For Saturday, partly cloudy with a chance of showers and thunderstorms. Highs in the mid-80s. Southwest winds 10 to 15 miles an hour. Chance of rain 50%. Saturday night, mostly cloudy. A chance of showers with a slight chance of thunderstorms through the late overnight, then a slight chance of showers toward daybreak. Lows in the upper 60s. Southwest winds 5 to 10 miles an hour. Chance of rain 50%. For Sunday, a slight chance of showers and thunderstorms through early afternoon, then showers likely with a chance of thunderstorms late in the afternoon. Highs in the mid-80s. South winds around 5 miles an hour. Chance of rain 60%. Once again, the forecast for tonight. Partly cloudy. Lows around 70. Southwest winds 10 to 15 miles an hour with gusts up to 25 miles an hour. Taking a look at the 3 through 7 day forecast for Indianapolis and central Indiana. Sunday night. Mostly cloudy through the late overnight, then becoming partly cloudy. A slight chance of showers and thunderstorms. Lows in the upper 60s. Southeast winds around 5 miles an hour. Chance of rain 20%. For Monday, a chance of showers with a slight chance of thunderstorms through early afternoon, then showers likely with a chance of thunderstorms late in the afternoon. Highs in the mid-80s. Chance of rain 70%. Monday night, showers likely with a chance of thunderstorms. Lows around 70. Chance of rain 60%. For Tuesday, a chance of showers with a slight chance of thunderstorms through early afternoon, then showers likely with a chance of thunderstorms late in the afternoon. Highs in the mid-80s. Chance of rain 70%. Tuesday night, showers likely with a chance of thunderstorms. Lows in the lower 70s. Chance of rain 60%. For Wednesday, partly cloudy with a chance of showers and thunderstorms. Highs in the upper 80s. Chance of rain 50%. Wednesday night, mostly clear. Lows in the lower 70s. For Thursday, mostly sunny. A slight chance of showers and thunderstorms late in the afternoon. Hot with highs in the lower 90s. Chance of rain 20%. Thursday night, mostly clear. Lows in the mid 70s. For Friday, mostly sunny through early afternoon, then partly cloudy with a slight chance of showers and thunderstorms late in the afternoon. Hot with highs in the lower 90s. Chance of rain 20%. The 8 to 14 day outlook for Saturday, June 13th through Friday, June 19th, calls for both temperatures and precipitation to be above normal. Normal highs for the period are between 80 and 85 degrees, and normal lows are between 60 and 65. The normal precipitation total for the 7 days is between 0.95 and 1.00 inches. The ultraviolet index for Indianapolis on Saturday will be 9. The Environmental Protection Agency categorizes an index of 9 as very high exposure to ultraviolet radiation. At 3 p.m. at Indianapolis, it was mostly sunny. The temperature was 82 degrees, the dew point 60, and the relative

humidity 47%. The wind was south at 17 miles an hour, gusting to 25. The barometric pressure was 29.99 inches and falling. Around central Indiana, it was sunny, with a temperature of 84 at Muncie and 82 at Eagle Creek Air Park. It was mostly sunny, with a temperature of 82 at Zionsville and 81 at Shelbyville. Elsewhere across Indiana, at Bloomington, it was sunny, with a temperature of 82. It was mostly sunny, with a temperature of 83 at Terre Haute and 82 at Evansville. It was partly sunny, with a temperature of 84 at Fort Wayne and 82 at Lafayette. At South Bend, it was cloudy, with a temperature of 77. Just outside Indiana, it was mostly sunny, with a temperature of 82 at Dayton and 81 at Cincinnati. It was partly sunny, with a temperature of 84 at St. Louis and 84 at Louisville. It was cloudy, with a temperature of 73 at Chicago and 82 at Champaign. Once again, at Indianapolis it was 82 degrees with mostly sunny skies. The current time is 3:23 p.m. Eastern Daylight Time. This is NOAA All Hazards Radio KEC 74 in Indianapolis. And now a look at your forecast for Indianapolis and central Indiana. Tonight, partly cloudy. Lows around 70. Southwest winds 10 to 15 miles an hour with gusts up to 25 miles an hour. For Saturday, partly cloudy with a chance of showers and thunderstorms. Highs in the mid-80s. Southwest winds 10 to 15 miles an hour. Chance of rain 50%. Saturday night, mostly cloudy. A chance of showers with a slight chance of thunderstorms through the late overnight, then a slight chance of showers toward daybreak. Lows in the upper 60s. Southwest winds 5 to 10 miles an hour. Chance of rain 50%. For Sunday, a slight chance of showers and thunderstorms through early afternoon, then showers likely with a chance of thunderstorms late in the afternoon. Highs in the mid-80s. South winds around 5 miles an hour. Chance of rain 60%. Once again, the forecast for tonight. Partly cloudy. Lows around 70. Southwest winds 10 to 15 miles an hour with gusts up to 25 miles an hour. Taking a look at the 3 through 7 day forecast for Indianapolis and central Indiana. Sunday night. Mostly cloudy through the late overnight, then becoming partly cloudy. A slight chance of showers and thunderstorms. Lows in the upper 60s. Southeast winds around 5 miles an hour. Chance of rain 20%. For Monday, a chance of showers with a slight chance of thunderstorms through early afternoon, then showers likely with a chance of thunderstorms late in the afternoon. Highs in the mid-80s. Chance of rain 70%. Monday night, showers likely with a chance of thunderstorms. Lows around 70. Chance of rain 60%. For Tuesday, a chance of showers with a slight chance of thunderstorms through early afternoon, then showers likely with a chance of thunderstorms late in the afternoon. Highs in the mid-80s. Chance of rain 70%. Tuesday night, showers likely with a chance of thunderstorms. Lows in the lower 70s. Chance of rain 60%. For Wednesday, partly cloudy with a chance of showers and thunderstorms. Highs in the upper 80s. Chance of rain 50%. Wednesday night, mostly clear. Lows in the lower 70s. For Thursday, mostly sunny. A slight chance of showers and thunderstorms late in the afternoon. Hot with highs in the lower 90s. Chance of rain 20%. Thursday night, mostly clear. Lows in the mid-70s. For Friday, mostly sunny through early afternoon, then partly cloudy with a slight chance of showers and thunderstorms late in the afternoon. Hot with highs in the lower 90s. Chance of rain 20%. The 8 to 14 day outlook for Saturday, June 13th through Friday, June 19th, calls for both temperatures and precipitation to be above normal. Normal highs for the period are between 80 and 85 degrees, and normal lows are between 60 and 65.
The normal precipitation total for the 7 days is between 0.95 and 1.00 inches. The ultraviolet index for Indianapolis on Saturday will be 9. The Environmental Protection Agency categorizes an index of 9 as very high exposure to ultraviolet radiation. At 3 p.m. at Indianapolis, it was mostly sunny. The temperature was 82 degrees, the dew point 60, and the relative humidity 47%. The wind was south at 17 miles an hour, gusting to 25. The barometric pressure was 29.99 inches and falling. Around central Indiana, it was sunny, with a temperature of 84 at Muncie and 82 at Eagle Creek Air Park. It was mostly sunny, with a temperature of 82 at Zionsville and 81 at Shelbyville. Elsewhere across Indiana, at Bloomington, it was sunny, with a temperature of 82. It was mostly sunny, with a temperature of 83 at Terre Haute and 82 at Evansville. It was partly sunny, with a temperature of 84 at Fort Wayne and 82 at Lafayette. At South Bend, it was cloudy, with a temperature of 77. Just outside Indiana, it was mostly sunny, with a temperature of 82 at Dayton and 81 at Cincinnati. It was partly sunny, with a temperature of 84 at St. Louis and 84 at Louisville. It was cloudy, with a temperature of 73 at Chicago and 82 at Champaign. Once again, at Indianapolis, it was 82 degrees with mostly sunny skies. This is NOAA All Hazards Radio KEC 74 in Indianapolis. And now a look at your forecast for Indianapolis and central Indiana. Tonight, partly cloudy. Lows around 70. Southwest winds 10 to 15 miles an hour with gusts up to 25 miles an hour. For Saturday, partly cloudy with a chance of showers and thunderstorms. Highs in the mid-80s. Southwest winds 10 to 15 miles an hour. Chance of rain 50%. Saturday night, mostly cloudy. A chance of showers with a slight chance of thunderstorms through the late overnight, then a slight chance of showers toward daybreak. Lows in the upper 60s. Southwest winds 5 to 10 miles an hour. Chance of rain 50%. For Sunday, a slight chance of showers and thunderstorms through early afternoon, then showers likely with a chance of thunderstorms late in the afternoon. Highs in the mid-80s. South winds around 5 miles an hour. Chance of rain 60%. Once again, the forecast for tonight. Partly cloudy. Lows around 70. Southwest winds 10 to 15 miles an hour with gusts up to 25 miles an hour. Taking a look at the 3 through 7 day forecast for Indianapolis and central Indiana. Sunday night. Mostly cloudy through the late overnight, then becoming partly cloudy. A slight chance of showers and thunderstorms. Lows in the upper 60s. Southeast winds around 5 miles an hour. Chance of rain 20%. For Monday, a chance of showers with a slight chance of thunderstorms through early afternoon, then showers likely with a chance of thunderstorms late in the afternoon. Highs in the mid-80s. Chance of rain 70%. Monday night, showers likely with a chance of thunderstorms. Lows around 70. Chance of rain 60%. For Tuesday, a chance of showers with a slight chance of thunderstorms through early afternoon, then showers likely with a chance of thunderstorms late in the afternoon. Highs in the mid-80s. Chance of rain 70%. Tuesday night, showers likely with a chance of thunderstorms. Lows in the lower 70s. Chance of rain 60%. For Wednesday, partly cloudy with a chance of showers and thunderstorms. Highs in the upper 80s. Chance of rain 50%. Wednesday night, mostly clear. Lows in the lower 70s. For Thursday, mostly sunny. A slight chance of showers and thunderstorms late in the afternoon. Hot with highs in the lower 90s. Chance of rain 20%. Thursday night, mostly clear. Lows in the mid-70s. For Friday, mostly sunny through early afternoon, then partly cloudy with a slight chance of showers and thunderstorms late in the afternoon. Hot with highs in the lower 90s.
chance of rain 20%. The 8 to 14 day outlook for

Saturday, June 13th through Friday, June 19th, calls for both temperatures and precipitation to be above normal. Normal highs for the period are between 80 and 85 degrees, and normal lows are between 60 and 65. The normal precipitation total for the 7 days is between 0.95 and 1.00 inches. The ultraviolet index for Indianapolis on Saturday will be 9. The Environmental Protection Agency categorizes an index of 9 as very high exposure to ultraviolet radiation. At 3 p.m. at Indianapolis, it was mostly sunny. The temperature was 82 exposure to ultraviolet radiation. At 3 p.m. at Indianapolis, it was mostly sunny. The temperature was 82 degrees, the dew point 60, and the relative humidity 47%. The wind was south at 17 miles an hour, gusting to 25. The barometric pressure was 29.99 inches and falling. Around central Indiana, it was sunny, with a temperature of 84 at Muncie and 82 at Eagle Creek Air Park. It was mostly sunny, with a temperature of 82 at Zionsville and 81 at Shelbyville. Elsewhere across Indiana, at Bloomington, it was sunny, with a temperature of 82. It was mostly sunny, with a temperature of 83 at Terre Haute and 82 at Evansville. It was partly sunny, with a temperature of 84 at Fort Wayne and 82 at Lafayette. At South Bend, it was cloudy, with a temperature of 77. Just outside Indiana, it was mostly sunny, with a temperature of 82 at Dayton and 81 at Cincinnati. It was partly sunny, with a temperature of 84 at St. Louis and 84 at Louisville. It was cloudy, with a temperature of 73 at Chicago and 82 at Champaign. Once again, at Indianapolis, it was 82 degrees with mostly sunny skies. Now here is the hazardous weather outlook for central Indiana. For the period through tonight, thunderstorms are possible tonight, mainly after midnight and north of Interstate 70. Isolated marginally strong to severe wind gusts are possible north and west of Crawfordsville. And now the extended outlook for the period Saturday through Thursday. Thunderstorms are possible at times Saturday through Wednesday. A severe weather risk exists for Saturday, with the primary threats being damaging wind gusts and large hail. Localized flooding is also possible. Spotter information statement. Spotter activation is not anticipated. This is NOAA All Hazards Radio KEC-74 in Indianapolis. And now a look at your forecast for Indianapolis and central Indiana. Tonight, partly cloudy. Lows around 70. Southwest winds 10 to 15 miles an hour with gusts up to 25 miles an hour. For Saturday, partly cloudy with a chance of showers and thunderstorms. Highs in the mid-80s. Southwest winds 10 to 15 miles an hour. Chance of rain 50%. Saturday night, mostly cloudy. A chance of showers with a slight chance of thunderstorms through the late overnight, then a slight chance of showers toward daybreak. Lows in the upper 60s. Southwest winds 5 to 10 miles an hour. Chance of rain 50%. For Sunday, a slight chance of showers and thunderstorms through early afternoon, then showers likely with a chance of thunderstorms late in the afternoon. Highs in the mid-80s. South winds around 5 miles an hour. Chance of rain 60%. Once again, the forecast for tonight. Partly cloudy. Lows around 70. Southwest winds 10 to 15 miles an hour with gusts up to 25 miles an hour. Taking a look at the 3 through 7 day forecast for Indianapolis and central Indiana. Sunday night, mostly cloudy through the late overnight, then becoming partly cloudy. A slight chance of showers and thunderstorms. Lows in the upper 60s. Southeast winds around 5 miles an hour. Chance of rain 20%. For Monday, a chance of showers with a slight chance of thunderstorms through early afternoon, then showers likely with a chance of thunderstorms late in the afternoon. Highs in the mid-80s. Chance of rain 70%. Monday night, showers likely with a chance of thunderstorms. Lows around 70. Chance of rain 60%. For Tuesday, a chance of showers with a slight chance of thunderstorms through early afternoon.

mostly clear. Lows in the mid-70s. For Friday, mostly sunny through early afternoon, then partly cloudy with a slight chance of showers and thunderstorms late in the afternoon. Hot with highs in the lower 90s. Chance of rain 20%. The current time is 3:38 p.m. Eastern Daylight Time. The 8 to 14 day outlook for Saturday, June 13th through Friday, June 19th, calls for both temperatures and precipitation to be above normal. Normal highs for the period are between 80 and 85 degrees, and normal lows are between 60 and 65. The normal precipitation total for the 7 days is between 0.95 and 1.00 inches. The ultraviolet index for Indianapolis on Saturday will be 9. The Environmental Protection Agency categorizes an index of 9 as very high exposure to ultraviolet radiation. At 3 p.m. at Indianapolis, it was mostly sunny. The temperature was 82 degrees, the dew point 60, and the relative humidity 47%. The wind was south at 17 miles an hour, gusting to 25. The barometric pressure was 29.99 inches and falling. Around central Indiana, it was sunny, with a temperature of 84 at Muncie and 82 at Eagle Creek Air Park. It was mostly sunny, with a temperature of 82 at Zionsville and 81 at Shelbyville. Elsewhere across Indiana, at Bloomington, it was sunny, with a temperature of 82. It was mostly sunny, with a temperature of 83 at Terre Haute and 82 at Evansville. It was partly sunny, with a temperature of 84 at Fort Wayne and 82 at Lafayette. At South Bend, it was cloudy, with a temperature of 77. Just outside Indiana, it was mostly sunny, with a temperature of 82 at Dayton and 81 at Cincinnati. It was partly sunny, with a temperature of 84 at St. Louis and 84 at Louisville. It was cloudy, with a temperature of 73 at Chicago and 82 at Champaign. Once again, at Indianapolis, it was 82 degrees with mostly sunny skies. This is NOAA All Hazards Radio KEC 74 in Indianapolis. And now a look at your forecast for Indianapolis and central Indiana. Tonight, partly cloudy. Lows around 70. Southwest winds 10 to 15 miles an hour with gusts up to 25 miles an hour. For Saturday, partly cloudy with a chance of showers and thunderstorms. Highs in the mid-80s. Southwest winds 10 to 15 miles an hour. Chance of rain 50%. Saturday night, mostly cloudy. A chance of showers with a slight chance of thunderstorms through the late overnight, then a slight chance of showers toward daybreak. Lows in the upper 60s. Southwest winds 5 to 10 miles an hour. Chance of rain 50%. For Sunday, a slight chance of showers and thunderstorms through early afternoon, then showers likely with a chance of thunderstorms late in the afternoon. Highs in the mid-80s. South winds around 5 miles an hour. Chance of rain 60%. Once again, the forecast for tonight. Partly cloudy. Lows around 70. Southwest winds 10 to 15 miles an hour with gusts up to 25 miles an hour. Taking a look at the 3 through 7 day forecast for Indianapolis and central Indiana. Sunday night. Mostly cloudy through the late overnight, then becoming partly cloudy. A slight chance of showers and thunderstorms. Lows in the upper 60s. Southeast winds around 5 miles an hour. Chance of rain 20%. For Monday, a chance of showers with a slight chance of thunderstorms through early afternoon, then showers likely with a chance of thunderstorms late in the afternoon. Highs in the mid-80s. Chance of rain 70%. Monday night, showers likely with a chance of thunderstorms. Lows around 70. Chance of rain 60%. For Tuesday, a chance of showers with a slight chance of thunderstorms through early afternoon, then showers likely with a chance of thunderstorms late in the afternoon. Highs in the mid-80s. Chance of rain 70%. Tuesday night, showers likely with a chance of thunderstorms. Lows in the lower 70s. Chance of rain 60%. For Wednesday, partly cloudy with a chance of showers and thunderstorms.

highs in the upper 80s. Chance of rain 50%. Wednesday night, mostly clear. Lows in the lower 70s. For Thursday, mostly sunny. A slight chance of showers and thunderstorms late in the afternoon. Hot with highs in the lower 90s. Chance of rain 20%. Thursday night, mostly clear. Lows in the mid-70s. For Friday, mostly sunny through early afternoon, then partly cloudy with a slight chance of showers and thunderstorms late in the afternoon. Hot with highs in the lower 90s. Chance of rain 20%. The 8-to-14-day outlook for Saturday, June 13th through Friday, June 19th, calls for both temperatures and precipitation to be above normal. Normal highs for the period are between 80 and 85 degrees, and normal lows are between 60 and 65. The normal precipitation total for the 7 days is between 0.95 and 1.00 inches. The ultraviolet index for Indianapolis on Saturday will be 9. The Environmental Protection Agency categorizes an index of 9 as very high exposure to ultraviolet radiation. At 3 p.m. at Indianapolis, it was mostly sunny. The temperature was 82 degrees, the dew point 60, and the relative humidity 47%. The wind was south at 17 miles an hour, gusting to 25. The barometric pressure was 29.99 inches and falling. Around central Indiana, it was sunny, with a temperature of 84 at Muncie and 82 at Eagle Creek Air Park. It was mostly sunny, with a temperature of 82 at Zionsville and 81 at Shelbyville. Elsewhere across Indiana, at Bloomington, it was sunny, with a temperature of 82. It was mostly sunny, with a temperature of 83 at Terre Haute and 82 at Evansville. It was partly sunny, with a temperature of 84 at Fort Wayne and 82 at Lafayette. At South Bend, it was cloudy, with a temperature of 77. Just outside Indiana, it was mostly sunny, with a temperature of 82 at Dayton and 81 at Cincinnati. It was partly sunny, with a temperature of 84 at St. Louis and 84 at Louisville. It was cloudy, with a temperature of 73 at Chicago and 82 at Champaign. Once again, at Indianapolis, it was 82 degrees with mostly sunny skies. This is NOAA All Hazards Radio KEC 74 in Indianapolis. And now a look at your forecast for Indianapolis and central Indiana. Tonight, partly cloudy. Lows around 70. Southwest winds 10 to 15 miles an hour with gusts up to 25 miles an hour. For Saturday, partly cloudy with a chance of showers and thunderstorms. Highs in the mid-80s. Southwest winds 10 to 15 miles an hour. Chance of rain 50%. Saturday night, mostly cloudy. A chance of showers with a slight chance of thunderstorms through the late overnight, then a slight chance of showers toward daybreak. Lows in the upper 60s. Southwest winds 5 to 10 miles an hour. Chance of rain 50%. For Sunday, a slight chance of showers and thunderstorms through early afternoon, then showers likely with a chance of thunderstorms late in the afternoon. Highs in the mid-80s. South winds around 5 miles an hour. Chance of rain 60%. Once again, the forecast for tonight. Partly cloudy. Lows around 70. Southwest winds 10 to 15 miles an hour with gusts up to 25 miles an hour. Taking a look at the 3-through-7-day forecast for Indianapolis and central Indiana. Sunday night. Mostly cloudy through the late overnight, then becoming partly cloudy. A slight chance of showers and thunderstorms. Lows in the upper 60s. Southeast winds around 5 miles an hour. Chance of rain 20%. For Monday, a chance of showers with a slight chance of thunderstorms through early afternoon, then showers likely with a chance of thunderstorms late in the afternoon. Highs in the mid-80s. Chance of rain 70%. Monday night, showers likely with a chance of thunderstorms. Lows around 70. Chance of rain 60%. For Tuesday, a chance of showers with a slight chance of thunderstorms through early afternoon, then showers likely with a chance of thunderstorms late in the afternoon.

chance of rain 70%. Tuesday night, showers likely with a chance of thunderstorms. Lows in the lower 70s. Chance of rain 60%. For Wednesday, partly cloudy with a chance of showers and thunderstorms. Highs in the upper 80s. Chance of rain 50%. Wednesday night, mostly clear. Lows in the lower 70s. For Thursday, mostly sunny. A slight chance of showers and thunderstorms late in the afternoon. Hot with highs in the lower 90s. Chance of rain 20%. Thursday night, mostly clear. Lows in the mid 70s. For Friday, mostly sunny through early afternoon, then partly cloudy with a slight chance of showers and thunderstorms late in the afternoon. Hot with highs in the lower 90s. Chance of rain 20%. The 8 to 14 day outlook for Saturday, June 13th through Friday, June 19th, calls for both temperatures and precipitation to be above normal. Normal highs for the period are between 80 and 85 degrees, and normal lows are between 60 and 65. The normal precipitation total for the 7 days is between 0.95 and 1.00 inches. The ultraviolet index for Indianapolis on Saturday will be 9. The Environmental Protection Agency categorizes an index of 9 as very high exposure to ultraviolet radiation. At 3 p.m. at Indianapolis, it was mostly sunny. The temperature was 82 degrees, the dew point 60, and the relative humidity 47%. The wind was south at 17 miles an hour, gusting to 25. The barometric pressure was 29.99 inches and falling. Around central Indiana, it was sunny, with a temperature of 84 at Muncie and 82 at Eagle Creek Air Park. It was mostly sunny, with a temperature of 82 at Zionsville and 81 at Shelbyville. Elsewhere across Indiana, at Bloomington, it was sunny, with a temperature of 82. It was mostly sunny, with a temperature of 83 at Terre Haute and 82 at Evansville. It was partly sunny, with a temperature of 84 at Fort Wayne and 82 at Lafayette. At South Bend, it was cloudy, with a temperature of 77. Just outside Indiana, it was mostly sunny, with a temperature of 82 at Dayton and 81 at Cincinnati. It was partly sunny, with a temperature of 84 at St. Louis and 84 at Louisville. It was cloudy, with a temperature of 73 at Chicago and 82 at Champaign. Once again, at Indianapolis, it was 82 degrees with mostly sunny skies. This is NOAA All Hazards Radio KEC 74 in Indianapolis. And now a look at your forecast for Indianapolis and central Indiana. Tonight, partly cloudy. Lows around 70. Southwest winds 10 to 15 miles an hour with gusts up to 25 miles an hour. For Saturday, partly cloudy with a chance of showers and thunderstorms. Highs in the mid-80s. Southwest winds 10 to 15 miles an hour. Chance of rain 50%. Saturday night, mostly cloudy. A chance of showers with a slight chance of thunderstorms through the late overnight, then a slight chance of showers toward daybreak. Lows in the upper 60s. Southwest winds 5 to 10 miles an hour. Chance of rain 50%. For Sunday, a slight chance of showers and thunderstorms through early afternoon, then showers likely with a chance of thunderstorms late in the afternoon. Highs in the mid-80s. South winds around 5 miles an hour. Chance of rain 60%. Once again, the forecast for tonight. Partly cloudy. Lows around 70. Southwest winds 10 to 15 miles an hour with gusts up to 25 miles an hour. Taking a look at the 3 through 7 day forecast for Indianapolis and central Indiana. Sunday night. Mostly cloudy through the late overnight, then becoming partly cloudy. A slight chance of showers and thunderstorms. Lows in the upper 60s. Southeast winds around 5 miles an hour. Chance of rain 20%. For Monday, a chance of showers with a slight chance of thunderstorms through early afternoon, then showers likely with a chance of thunderstorms late in the afternoon. Highs in the mid-80s. Chance of rain 70%. Monday night,

showers, likely with a chance of thunderstorms. Lows around 70. Chance of rain 60%. For Tuesday, a chance of showers with a slight chance of thunderstorms through early afternoon, then showers likely with a chance of thunderstorms late in the afternoon. Highs in the mid-80s. Chance of rain 70%. Tuesday night, showers likely with a chance of thunderstorms. Lows in the lower 70s. Chance of rain 60%. For Wednesday, partly cloudy with a chance of showers and thunderstorms. Highs in the upper 80s. Chance of rain 50%. Wednesday night, mostly clear. Lows in the lower 70s. For Thursday, mostly sunny. A slight chance of showers and thunderstorms late in the afternoon. Hot with highs in the lower 90s. Chance of rain 20%. Thursday night, mostly clear. Lows in the mid-70s. For Friday, mostly sunny through early afternoon, then partly cloudy with a slight chance of showers and thunderstorms late in the afternoon. Hot with highs in the lower 90s. Chance of rain 20%. The current time is 3:54 p.m. Eastern Daylight Time. Now here is the hazardous weather outlook for central Indiana. For the period through tonight, thunderstorms are possible tonight, mainly after midnight and north of Interstate 70. Isolated marginally strong to severe wind gusts are possible north and west of Crawfordsville. And now the extended outlook for the period Saturday through Thursday. Thunderstorms are possible at times Saturday through Wednesday. A severe weather risk exists for Saturday with the primary threats being damaging wind gusts and large hail. Localized flooding is also possible. Spotter information statement. Spotter activation is not anticipated. And now a look at your forecast for Indianapolis and central Indiana. Tonight, partly cloudy. Lows around 70. Southwest winds 10 to 15 miles an hour with gusts up to 25 miles an hour. For Saturday, partly cloudy with a chance of showers and thunderstorms. Highs in the mid-80s. Southwest winds 10 to 15 miles an hour. Chance of rain 50%. Saturday night, mostly cloudy. A chance of showers with a slight chance of thunderstorms through the late overnight, then a slight chance of showers toward daybreak. Lows in the upper 60s. Southwest winds 5 to 10 miles an hour. Chance of rain 50%. For Sunday, a slight chance of showers and thunderstorms through early afternoon, then showers likely with a chance of thunderstorms late in the afternoon. Highs in the mid-80s. South winds around 5 miles an hour. Chance of rain 60%. Once again, the forecast for tonight. Partly cloudy. Lows around 70. Southwest winds 10 to 15 miles an hour with gusts up to 25 miles an hour. Taking a look at the 3 through 7 day forecast for Indianapolis and central Indiana. Sunday night, mostly cloudy through the late overnight, then becoming partly cloudy. A slight chance of showers and thunderstorms. Lows in the upper 60s. Southeast winds around 5 miles an hour. Chance of rain 20%. For Monday, a chance of showers with a slight chance of thunderstorms through early afternoon, then showers likely with a chance of thunderstorms late in the afternoon. Highs in the mid-80s. Chance of rain 70%. Monday night, showers likely with a chance of thunderstorms. Lows around 70. Chance of rain 60%. For Tuesday, a chance of showers with a slight chance of thunderstorms through early afternoon, then showers likely with a chance of thunderstorms late in the afternoon. Highs in the mid-80s. Chance of rain 70%. Tuesday night, showers likely with a chance of thunderstorms. Lows in the lower 70s. Chance of rain 60%. For Wednesday, partly cloudy with a chance of showers and thunderstorms. Highs in the upper 80s. Chance of rain 50%. Wednesday night, mostly clear. Lows in the lower 70s. For Thursday, mostly sunny. A slight chance of showers and thunderstorms late in the afternoon. Hot with highs in the lower 90s.
Chance of rain 20%. Thursday night, mostly clear. Lows in the mid-70s. For Friday, mostly sunny through early afternoon, then partly cloudy with a slight chance of showers and thunderstorms late in the afternoon. Hot with highs in the lower 90s. Chance of rain 20%. The 8 to 14 day outlook for Saturday, June 13th through Friday, June 19th, calls for both temperatures and precipitation to be above normal. Normal highs for the period are between 80 and 85 degrees, and normal lows are between 60 and 65. The normal precipitation total for the 7 days is between 0.95 and 1.00 inches. The ultraviolet index for Indianapolis on Saturday will be 9. The Environmental Protection Agency categorizes an index of 9 as very high exposure to ultraviolet radiation. At 3 p.m. at Indianapolis, it was mostly sunny. The temperature was 82 degrees, the dew point 60, and the relative humidity 47%. The wind was south at 17 miles an hour, gusting to 25. The barometric pressure was 29.99 inches and falling. Around central Indiana, it was sunny, with a temperature of 84 at Muncie and 82 at Eagle Creek Air Park. It was mostly sunny, with a temperature of 82 at Zionsville and 81 at Shelbyville. Elsewhere across Indiana, at Bloomington, it was sunny, with a temperature of 82. It was mostly sunny, with a temperature of 83 at Terre Haute and 82 at Evansville. It was partly sunny, with a temperature of 84 at Fort Wayne and 82 at Lafayette. At South Bend, it was cloudy, with a temperature of 77. Just outside Indiana, it was mostly sunny, with a temperature of 82 at Dayton and 81 at Cincinnati. It was partly sunny, with a temperature of 84 at St. Louis and 84 at Louisville. It was cloudy, with a temperature of 73 at Chicago and 82 at Champaign. Once again, at Indianapolis, it was 82 degrees with mostly sunny skies. This is NOAA All Hazards Radio KEC 74 in Indianapolis. And now a look at your forecast for Indianapolis and central Indiana. Tonight, partly cloudy. Lows around 70. Southwest winds 10 to 15 miles an hour with gusts up to 25 miles an hour. For Saturday, partly cloudy with a chance of showers and thunderstorms. Highs in the mid-80s. Southwest winds 10 to 15 miles an hour. Chance of rain 50%. Saturday night, mostly cloudy. A chance of showers with a slight chance of thunderstorms through the late overnight, then a slight chance of showers toward daybreak. Lows in the upper 60s. Southwest winds 5 to 10 miles an hour. Chance of rain 50%. For Sunday, a slight chance of showers and thunderstorms through early afternoon, then showers likely with a chance of thunderstorms late in the afternoon. Highs in the mid-80s. South winds around 5 miles an hour. Chance of rain 60%. Once again, the forecast for tonight. Partly cloudy. Lows around 70. Southwest winds 10 to 15 miles an hour with gusts up to 25 miles an hour. Taking a look at the 3 through 7 day forecast for Indianapolis and central Indiana. Sunday night. Mostly cloudy through the late overnight, then becoming partly cloudy. A slight chance of showers and thunderstorms. Lows in the upper 60s. Southeast winds around 5 miles an hour. Chance of rain 20%. For Monday, a chance of showers with a slight chance of thunderstorms through early afternoon, then showers likely with a chance of thunderstorms late in the afternoon. Highs in the mid-80s. Chance of rain 70%. Monday night, showers likely with a chance of thunderstorms. Lows around 70. Chance of rain 60%. For Tuesday, a chance of showers with a slight chance of thunderstorms through early afternoon, then showers likely with a chance of thunderstorms late in the afternoon. Highs in the mid-80s. Chance of rain 70%. Tuesday night, showers likely with a chance of thunderstorms. Lows in the lower 70s. Chance of rain 60%. For Wednesday, partly cloudy with a chance of showers and thunderstorms. Highs in the upper 80s.

chance of rain 50%. Wednesday night, mostly clear. Lows in the lower 70s. For Thursday, mostly sunny. A slight chance of showers and thunderstorms late in the afternoon. Hot with highs in the lower 90s. Chance of rain 20%. Thursday night, mostly clear. Lows in the mid 70s. For Friday, mostly sunny through early afternoon, then partly cloudy with a slight chance of showers and thunderstorms late in the afternoon. Hot with highs in the lower 90s. Chance of rain 20%. The 8 to 14 day outlook for Saturday, June 13th through Friday, June 19th, calls for both temperatures and precipitation to be above normal. Normal highs for the period are between 80 and 85 degrees, and normal lows are between 60 and 65. The normal precipitation total for the 7 days is between 0.95 and 1.00 inches. The ultraviolet index for Indianapolis on Saturday will be 9. The Environmental Protection Agency categorizes an index of 9 as very high exposure to ultraviolet radiation. At 3 p.m. at Indianapolis, it was mostly sunny. The temperature was 82 degrees, the dew point 60, and the relative humidity 47%. The wind was south at 17 miles an hour, gusting to 25. The barometric pressure was 29.99 inches and falling. Around central Indiana, it was sunny, with a temperature of 84 at Muncie and 82 at Eagle Creek Air Park. It was mostly sunny, with a temperature of 82 at Zionsville and 81 at Shelbyville. Elsewhere across Indiana, at Bloomington, it was sunny, with a temperature of 82. It was mostly sunny, with a temperature of 83 at Terre Haute and 82 at Evansville. It was partly sunny, with a temperature of 84 at Fort Wayne and 82 at Lafayette. At South Bend, it was cloudy, with a temperature of 77. Just outside Indiana, it was mostly sunny, with a temperature of 82 at Dayton and 81 at Cincinnati. It was partly sunny, with a temperature of 84 at St. Louis and 84 at Louisville. It was cloudy, with a temperature of 73 at Chicago and 82 at Champaign. Once again, at Indianapolis, it was 82 degrees with mostly sunny skies. This is NOAA All Hazards Radio KEC 74 in Indianapolis. And now a look at your forecast for Indianapolis and central Indiana. Tonight, partly cloudy. Lows around 70. Southwest winds 10 to 15 miles an hour with gusts up to 25 miles an hour. For Saturday, partly cloudy with a chance of showers and thunderstorms. Highs in the mid-80s. Southwest winds 10 to 15 miles an hour. Chance of rain 50%. Saturday night, mostly cloudy. A chance of showers with a slight chance of thunderstorms through the late overnight, then a slight chance of showers toward daybreak. Lows in the upper 60s. Southwest winds 5 to 10 miles an hour. Chance of rain 50%. For Sunday, a slight chance of showers and thunderstorms through early afternoon, then showers likely with a chance of thunderstorms late in the afternoon. Highs in the mid-80s. South winds around 5 miles an hour. Chance of rain 60%. Once again, the forecast for tonight. Partly cloudy. Lows around 70. Southwest winds 10 to 15 miles an hour with gusts up to 25 miles an hour. Taking a look at the 3 through 7 day forecast for Indianapolis and central Indiana. Sunday night. Mostly cloudy through the late overnight, then becoming partly cloudy. A slight chance of showers and thunderstorms. Lows in the upper 60s. Southeast winds around 5 miles an hour. Chance of rain 20%. For Monday, a chance of showers with a slight chance of thunderstorms through early afternoon, then showers likely with a chance of thunderstorms late in the afternoon. Highs in the mid-80s. Chance of rain 70%. Monday night, showers likely with a chance of thunderstorms. Lows around 70. Chance of rain 60%. For Tuesday, a chance of showers with a slight chance of thunderstorms through early afternoon, then showers likely with a chance of thunderstorms late in the afternoon. Highs in the mid-80s. Chance of rain 70.

set. Tuesday night, showers likely with a chance of thunderstorms. Lows in the lower 70s. Chance of rain 60%. For Wednesday, partly cloudy with a chance of showers and thunderstorms. Highs in the upper 80s. Chance of rain 50%. Wednesday night, mostly clear. Lows in the lower 70s. For Thursday, mostly sunny. A slight chance of showers and thunderstorms late in the afternoon. Hot with highs in the lower 90s. Chance of rain 20%. Thursday night, mostly clear. Lows in the mid 70s. For Friday, mostly sunny through early afternoon, then partly cloudy with a slight chance of showers and thunderstorms late in the afternoon. Hot with highs in the lower 90s. Chance of rain 20%. The current time is 4:09 p.m. Eastern Daylight Time. The 8 to 14 day outlook for Saturday, June 13th through Friday, June 19th, calls for both temperatures and precipitation to be above normal. Normal highs for the period are between 80 and 85 degrees, and normal lows are between 60 and 65. The normal precipitation total for the 7 days is between 0.95 and 1.00 inches. The ultraviolet index for Indianapolis on Saturday will be 9. The Environmental Protection Agency categorizes an index of 9 as very high exposure to ultraviolet radiation. At 3 p.m. at Indianapolis, it was mostly sunny. The temperature was 82 degrees, the dew point 60, and the relative humidity 47%. The wind was south at 17 miles an hour, gusting to 25. The barometric pressure was 29.99 inches and falling. Around central Indiana, it was sunny, with a temperature of 84 at Muncie and 82 at Eagle Creek Air Park. It was mostly sunny, with a temperature of 82 at Zionsville and 81 at Shelbyville. Elsewhere across Indiana, at Bloomington, it was sunny, with a temperature of 82. It was mostly sunny, with a temperature of 83 at Terre Haute and 82 at Evansville. It was partly sunny, with a temperature of 84 at Fort Wayne and 82 at Lafayette. At South Bend, it was cloudy, with a temperature of 77. Just outside Indiana, it was mostly sunny, with a temperature of 82 at Dayton and 81 at Cincinnati. It was partly sunny, with a temperature of 84 at St. Louis and 84 at Louisville. It was cloudy, with a temperature of 73 at Chicago and 82 at Champaign. Once again, at Indianapolis, it was 82 degrees with mostly sunny skies. At 4 p.m., at Indianapolis, it was mostly sunny. The temperature was 83 degrees, the dew point 60, and the relative humidity 45%. The wind was southwest at 18 miles an hour, gusting to 26. The barometric pressure was 29.98 inches and falling. Around central Indiana, it was sunny, with a temperature of 82 at Anderson, 84 at Muncie, and 84 at Shelbyville. At Eagle Creek Air Park, it was mostly sunny, with a temperature of 83. At Zionsville, it was partly sunny, with a temperature of 82. Elsewhere across Indiana, at South Bend, rain was falling, with a temperature of 73. At Bloomington, it was sunny, with a temperature of 82. At Evansville, it was mostly sunny, with a temperature of 84. It was partly sunny, with a temperature of 84 at Fort Wayne, 84 at Lafayette, and 85 at Terre Haute. Just outside Indiana, at Dayton, it was mostly sunny, with a temperature of 82. It was partly sunny, with a temperature of 85 at St. Louis, 80 at Cincinnati, and 84 at Louisville. It was cloudy, with a temperature of 74 at Chicago and 81 at Champaign. Once again, at Indianapolis, it was 83 degrees with mostly sunny skies. This is NOAA All Hazards Radio KEC 74 in Indianapolis. And now a look at your forecast for Indianapolis and central Indiana. Tonight, partly cloudy. Lows around 70. Southwest winds 10 to 15 miles an hour with gusts up to 25 miles an hour. For Saturday, partly cloudy with a chance of showers and thunderstorms. Highs in the mid-80s. Southwest winds 10 to 15 miles an hour. Chance of rain 50%.

Saturday night. Mostly cloudy. A chance of showers with a slight chance of thunderstorms through the late overnight, then a slight chance of showers toward daybreak. Lows in the upper 60s. Southwest winds 5 to 10 miles an hour. Chance of rain 50%. For Sunday, a slight chance of showers and thunderstorms through early afternoon, then showers likely with a chance of thunderstorms late in the afternoon. Highs in the mid-80s. South winds around 5 miles an hour. Chance of rain 60%. Once again, the forecast for tonight. Partly cloudy. Lows around 70. Southwest winds 10 to 15 miles an hour with gusts up to 25 miles an hour. Taking a look at the 3 through 7 day forecast for Indianapolis and central Indiana. Sunday night. Mostly cloudy through the late overnight, then becoming partly cloudy. A slight chance of showers and thunderstorms. Lows in the upper 60s. Southeast winds around 5 miles an hour. Chance of rain 20%. For Monday, a chance of showers with a slight chance of thunderstorms through early afternoon, then showers likely with a chance of thunderstorms late in the afternoon. Highs in the mid-80s. Chance of rain 70%. Monday night, showers likely with a chance of thunderstorms. Lows around 70. Chance of rain 60%. For Tuesday, a chance of showers with a slight chance of thunderstorms through early afternoon, then showers likely with a chance of thunderstorms late in the afternoon. Highs in the mid-80s. Chance of rain 70%. Tuesday night, showers likely with a chance of thunderstorms. Lows in the lower 70s. Chance of rain 60%. For Wednesday, partly cloudy with a chance of showers and thunderstorms. Highs in the upper 80s. Chance of rain 50%. Wednesday night, mostly clear. Lows in the lower 70s. For Thursday, mostly sunny. A slight chance of showers and thunderstorms late in the afternoon. Hot with highs in the lower 90s. Chance of rain 20%. Thursday night, mostly clear. Lows in the mid-70s. For Friday, mostly sunny through early afternoon, then partly cloudy with a slight chance of showers and thunderstorms late in the afternoon. Hot with highs in the lower 90s. Chance of rain 20%. Now here is the hazardous weather outlook for central Indiana. For the period through tonight, thunderstorms are possible tonight, mainly after midnight and north of Interstate 70. Isolated marginally strong to severe wind gusts are possible north and west of Crawfordsville. And now the extended outlook for the period Saturday through Thursday. Thunderstorms are possible at times Saturday through Wednesday. A severe weather risk exists for Saturday with the primary threats being damaging wind gusts and large hail. Localized flooding is also possible. Spotter information statement. Spotter activation is not anticipated. The 8 to 14 day outlook for Saturday, June 13th through Friday, June 19th, calls for both temperatures and precipitation to be above normal. Normal highs for the period are between 80 and 85 degrees, and normal lows are between 60 and 65. The normal precipitation total for the 7 days is between 0.95 and 1.00 inches. The ultraviolet index for Indianapolis on Saturday will be 9. The Environmental Protection Agency categorizes an index of 9 as very high exposure to ultraviolet radiation. At 4 p.m. at Indianapolis, it was mostly sunny. The temperature was 83 degrees, the dew point 60, and the relative humidity 45%. The wind was southwest at 18 miles an hour, gusting to 26. The barometric pressure was 29.98 inches and falling. Around central Indiana, it was sunny, with a temperature of 82 at Anderson, 84 at Muncie, and 84 at Shelbyville. At Eagle Creek Airpark, it was mostly sunny, with a temperature of 83. At Zionsville, it was partly sunny, with a temperature of 82. Elsewhere across Indiana, at South Bend, rain was falling, with a temperature of 73. At Bloomington, it was sunny, with a temperature of 82. At Evansville, it was mostly sunny, with a temperature of 84. It was partly sunny.

a temperature of 84 at Fort Wayne, 84 at Lafayette, and 85 at Terre Haute. Just outside Indiana, at Dayton, it was mostly sunny, with a temperature of 82. It was partly sunny, with a temperature of 85 at St. Louis, 80 at Cincinnati, and 84 at Louisville. It was cloudy, with a temperature of 74 at Chicago, and 81 at Champaign. Once again, at Indianapolis, it was 83 degrees with mostly sunny skies. This is NOAA All Hazards Radio KEC 74 in Indianapolis. And now a look at your forecast for Indianapolis and central Indiana. Tonight, partly cloudy. Lows around 70. Southwest winds 10 to 15 miles an hour with gusts up to 25 miles an hour. For Saturday, partly cloudy with a chance of showers and thunderstorms. Highs in the mid-80s. Southwest winds 10 to 15 miles an hour. Chance of rain 50%. Saturday night, mostly cloudy. A chance of showers with a slight chance of thunderstorms through the late overnight. Then a slight chance of showers toward daybreak. Lows in the upper 60s. Southwest winds 5 to 10 miles an hour. Chance of rain 50%. For Sunday, a slight chance of showers and thunderstorms through early afternoon. Then showers likely with a chance of thunderstorms late in the afternoon. Highs in the mid-80s. South winds around 5 miles an hour. Chance of rain 60%. Once again, the forecast for tonight. Partly cloudy. Lows around 70. Southwest winds 10 to 15 miles an hour with gusts up to 25 miles an hour. Taking a look at the 3 through 7 day forecast for Indianapolis and central Indiana. Sunday night. Mostly cloudy through the late overnight, then becoming partly cloudy. A slight chance of showers and thunderstorms. Lows in the upper 60s. Southeast winds around 5 miles an hour. Chance of rain 20%. For Monday, a chance of showers with a slight chance of thunderstorms through early afternoon. Then showers likely with a chance of thunderstorms late in the afternoon. Highs in the mid-80s. Chance of rain 70%. Monday night, showers likely with a chance of thunderstorms. Lows around 70. Chance of rain 60%. For Tuesday, a chance of showers with a slight chance of thunderstorms through early afternoon. Then showers likely with a chance of thunderstorms late in the afternoon. Highs in the mid-80s. Chance of rain 70%. Tuesday night. Showers likely with a chance of thunderstorms. Lows in the lower 70s. Chance of rain 60%. For Wednesday. Partly cloudy with a chance of showers and thunderstorms. Highs in the upper 80s. Chance of rain 50%. Wednesday night. Mostly clear. Lows in the lower 70s. For Thursday. Mostly sunny. A slight chance of showers and thunderstorms late in the afternoon. Hot with highs in the lower 90s. Chance of rain 20%. Thursday night. Mostly clear. Lows in the mid 70s. For Friday. Mostly sunny through early afternoon, then partly cloudy with a slight chance of showers and thunderstorms late in the afternoon. Hot with highs in the lower 90s. Chance of rain 20%. The 8 to 14 day outlook for Saturday, June 13th through Friday, June 19th, calls for both temperatures and precipitation to be above normal. Normal highs for the period are between 80 and 85 degrees, and normal lows are between 60 and 65. The normal precipitation total for the 7 days is between 0.95 and 1.00 inches. The ultraviolet index for Indianapolis on Saturday will be 9. The Environmental Protection Agency categorizes an index of 9 as very high exposure to ultraviolet radiation. At 4 p.m. at Indianapolis, it was mostly sunny. The temperature was 83 degrees, the dew point 60, and the relative humidity 45%. The wind was southwest at 18 miles an hour, gusting to 26. The barometric pressure was 29.98 inches and falling. Around central Indiana, it was sunny, with a temperature of 82 at Anderson, 84 at Muncie, and 84 at Shelbyville. At Eagle Creek Airpark, it was mostly sunny.

temperature of 83. In Zionsville, it was partly sunny, with a temperature of 82. Elsewhere across Indiana, at South Bend, rain was falling, with a temperature of 73. At Bloomington, it was sunny, with a temperature of 82. At Evansville, it was mostly sunny, with a temperature of 84. It was partly sunny, with a temperature of 84 at Fort Wayne, 84 at Lafayette, and 85 at Terre Haute. Just outside Indiana, at Dayton, it was mostly sunny, with a temperature of 82. It was partly sunny, with a temperature of 85 at St. Louis, 80 at Cincinnati, and 84 at Louisville. It was cloudy, with a temperature of 74 at Chicago, and 81 at Champaign. Once again, at Indianapolis it was 83 degrees with mostly sunny skies. The current time is 4:24 p.m. Eastern Daylight Time. This is NOAA All Hazards Radio KEC 74 in Indianapolis. And now a look at your forecast for Indianapolis and central Indiana. Tonight, partly cloudy. Lows around 70. Southwest winds 10 to 15 miles an hour with gusts up to 25 miles an hour. For Saturday, partly cloudy with a chance of showers and thunderstorms. Highs in the mid-80s. Southwest winds 10 to 15 miles an hour. Chance of rain 50%. Saturday night, mostly cloudy. A chance of showers with a slight chance of thunderstorms through the late overnight, then a slight chance of showers toward daybreak. Lows in the upper 60s. Southwest winds 5 to 10 miles an hour. Chance of rain 50%. For Sunday, a slight chance of showers and thunderstorms through early afternoon, then showers likely with a chance of thunderstorms late in the afternoon. Highs in the mid-80s. South winds around 5 miles an hour. Chance of rain 60%. Once again, the forecast for tonight. Partly cloudy. Lows around 70. Southwest winds 10 to 15 miles an hour with gusts up to 25 miles an hour. Taking a look at the 3 through 7 day forecast for Indianapolis and central Indiana. Sunday night. Mostly cloudy through the late overnight, then becoming partly cloudy. A slight chance of showers and thunderstorms. Lows in the upper 60s. Southeast winds around 5 miles an hour. Chance of rain 20%. For Monday, a chance of showers with a slight chance of thunderstorms through early afternoon, then showers likely with a chance of thunderstorms late in the afternoon. Highs in the mid-80s. Chance of rain 70%. Monday night, showers likely with a chance of thunderstorms. Lows around 70. Chance of rain 60%. For Tuesday, a chance of showers with a slight chance of thunderstorms through early afternoon, then showers likely with a chance of thunderstorms late in the afternoon. Highs in the mid-80s. Chance of rain 70%. Tuesday night, showers likely with a chance of thunderstorms. Lows in the lower 70s. Chance of rain 60%. For Wednesday, partly cloudy with a chance of showers and thunderstorms. Highs in the upper 80s. Chance of rain 50%. Wednesday night, mostly clear. Lows in the lower 70s. For Thursday, mostly sunny. A slight chance of showers and thunderstorms late in the afternoon. Hot with highs in the lower 90s. Chance of rain 20%. Thursday night, mostly clear. Lows in the mid-70s. For Friday, mostly sunny through early afternoon, then partly cloudy with a slight chance of showers and thunderstorms late in the afternoon. Hot with highs in the lower 90s. Chance of rain 20%. The 8 to 14 day outlook for Saturday, June 13th through Friday, June 19th, calls for both temperatures and precipitation to be above normal. Normal highs for the period are between 80 and 85 degrees, and normal lows are between 60 and 65. The normal precipitation total for the 7 days is between 0.95 and 1.00 inches. The ultraviolet index for Indianapolis on Saturday will be 9. The Environmental Protection Agency categorizes an index of 9 as very high exposure to ultraviolet radiation.
4 p.m. at Indianapolis, it was mostly sunny. The temperature was 83 degrees, the dew point 60, and the relative humidity 45%. The wind was southwest at 18 miles an hour, gusting to 26. The barometric pressure was 29.98 inches and falling. Around central Indiana, it was sunny, with a temperature of 82 at Anderson, 84 at Muncie, and 84 at Shelbyville. At Eagle Creek Airport, it was mostly sunny, with a temperature of 83. At Zionsville, it was partly sunny, with a temperature of 82. Elsewhere across Indiana, at South Bend, rain was falling, with a temperature of 73. At Bloomington, it was sunny, with a temperature of 82. At Evansville, it was mostly sunny, with a temperature of 84. It was partly sunny, with a temperature of 84 at Fort Wayne, 84 at Lafayette, and 85 at Terre Haute. Just outside Indiana, at Dayton, it was mostly sunny, with a temperature of 82. It was partly sunny, with a temperature of 85 at St. Louis, 80 at Cincinnati, and 84 at Louisville. It was cloudy, with a temperature of 74 at Chicago, and 81 at Champaign. Once again, at Indianapolis it was 83 degrees with mostly sunny skies. This is NOAA All Hazards Radio KEC 74 in Indianapolis. And now a look at your forecast for Indianapolis and central Indiana. Tonight, partly cloudy. Lows around 70. Southwest winds 10 to 15 miles an hour with gusts up to 25 miles an hour. For Saturday, partly cloudy with a chance of showers and thunderstorms. Highs in the mid-80s. Southwest winds 10 to 15 miles an hour. Chance of rain 50%. Saturday night, mostly cloudy. A chance of showers with a slight chance of thunderstorms through the late overnight, then a slight chance of showers toward daybreak. Lows in the upper 60s. Southwest winds 5 to 10 miles an hour. Chance of rain 50%. For Sunday, a slight chance of showers and thunderstorms through early afternoon, then showers likely with a chance of thunderstorms late in the afternoon. Highs in the mid-80s. South winds around 5 miles an hour. Chance of rain 60%. Once again, the forecast for tonight. Partly cloudy. Lows around 70. Southwest winds 10 to 15 miles an hour with gusts up to 25 miles an hour. Taking a look at the 3 through 7 day forecast for Indianapolis and central Indiana. Sunday night. Mostly cloudy through the late overnight, then becoming partly cloudy. A slight chance of showers and thunderstorms. Lows in the upper 60s. Southeast winds around 5 miles an hour. Chance of rain 20%. For Monday, a chance of showers with a slight chance of thunderstorms through early afternoon, then showers likely with a chance of thunderstorms late in the afternoon. Highs in the mid-80s. Chance of rain 70%. Monday night, showers likely with a chance of thunderstorms. Lows around 70. Chance of rain 60%. For Tuesday, a chance of showers with a slight chance of thunderstorms through early afternoon, then showers likely with a chance of thunderstorms late in the afternoon. Highs in the mid-80s. Chance of rain 70%. Tuesday night. Showers likely with a chance of thunderstorms. Lows in the lower 70s. Chance of rain 60%. For Wednesday. Partly cloudy with a chance of showers and thunderstorms. Highs in the upper 80s. Chance of rain 50%. Wednesday night. Mostly clear. Lows in the lower 70s. For Thursday. Mostly sunny. A slight chance of showers and thunderstorms late in the afternoon. Hot with highs in the lower 90s. Chance of rain 20%. Thursday night. Mostly clear. Lows in the mid 70s. For Friday. Mostly sunny through early afternoon, then partly cloudy with a slight chance of showers and thunderstorms late in the afternoon. Hot with highs in the lower 90s. Chance of rain 20%. The 8 to 14 day outlook for Saturday, June 13th through Friday, June 19th, calls for both temperatures and precipitation to be above normal. Normal highs for the period are between 80 and 85 degrees,
and normal lows are between 60 and 60.

0.95. The normal precipitation total for the 7 days is between 0.95 and 1.00. Normal highs for the period are between 80 and 85 degrees, and normal lows are between 60 and 65. The normal precipitation total for the 7 days is between 0.95 and 1.00 inches. The ultraviolet index for Indianapolis on Saturday will be 9. The Environmental Protection Agency categorizes an index of 9 as very high exposure to ultraviolet radiation. At 4 p.m. at Indianapolis, it was mostly sunny. The temperature was 83 degrees, the dew point 60, and the relative humidity 45%. The wind was southwest at 18 miles an hour, gusting to 26. The barometric pressure was 29.98 inches and falling. Around central Indiana, it was sunny, with a temperature of 82 at Anderson, 84 at Muncie, and 84 at Shelbyville. At Eagle Creek Airpark, it was mostly sunny, with a temperature of 83. At Zionsville, it was partly sunny, with a temperature of 82. Elsewhere across Indiana, at South Bend, rain was falling, with a temperature of 73. At Bloomington, it was sunny, with a temperature of 82. At Evansville, it was mostly sunny, with a temperature of 84. It was partly sunny, with a temperature of 84 at Fort Wayne, 84 at Lafayette, and 85 at Terre Haute. Just outside Indiana, at Dayton, it was mostly sunny, with a temperature of 82. It was partly sunny, with a temperature of 85 at St. Louis, 80 at Cincinnati, and 84 at Louisville. It was cloudy, with a temperature of 74 at Chicago, and 81 at Champaign. Once again, at Indianapolis it was 83 degrees with mostly sunny skies. Now here is the hazardous weather outlook for central Indiana. For the period through tonight. Thunderstorms are possible tonight, mainly after midnight and north of Interstate 70. Isolated marginally strong to severe wind gusts are possible north and west of Crawfordsville. And now the extended outlook for the period Saturday through Thursday. Thunderstorms are possible at times Saturday through Wednesday. A severe weather risk exists for Saturday with the primary threats being damaging wind gusts and large hail. Localized flooding is also possible. Spotter information statement, spotter activation is not anticipated. This is NOAA All Hazards Radio KEC 74 in Indianapolis. And now a look at your forecast for Indianapolis and central Indiana. Tonight, partly cloudy. Lows around 70. Southwest winds 10 to 15 miles an hour with gusts up to 25 miles an hour. For Saturday, partly cloudy with a chance of showers and thunderstorms. Highs in the mid-80s. Southwest winds 10 to 15 miles an hour. Chance of rain 50%. Saturday night, mostly cloudy. A chance of showers with a slight chance of thunderstorms through the late overnight, then a slight chance of showers toward daybreak. Lows in the upper 60s. Southwest winds 5 to 10 miles an hour. Chance of rain 50%. For Sunday, a slight chance of showers and thunderstorms through early afternoon, then showers likely with a chance of thunderstorms late in the afternoon. Highs in the mid-80s. South winds around 5 miles an hour. Chance of rain 60%. Once again, the forecast for tonight. Partly cloudy. Lows around 70. Southwest winds 10 to 15 miles an hour with gusts up to 25 miles an hour. Taking a look at the 3 through 7 day forecast for Indianapolis and central Indiana. Sunday night. Mostly cloudy through the late overnight, then becoming partly cloudy. A slight chance of showers and thunderstorms. Lows in the upper 60s. Southeast winds around 5 miles an hour. Chance of rain 20%. For Monday, a chance of showers with a slight chance of thunderstorms through early afternoon. Then showers likely with a chance of thunderstorms late in the afternoon. Highs in the mid-80s. Chance of rain 70%. Monday night, showers likely with a chance of thunderstorms. Lows around 70. Chance of rain 60%. For Tuesday, a chance of showers with a slight chance of thunderstorms through early afternoon. Then showers likely with a chance of thunderstorms late in the afternoon.

of showers and thunderstorms late in the afternoon. Hot with highs in the lower 90s. Chance of rain 20%. The current time is 4:38 p.m. Eastern Daylight Time. The 8 to 14 day outlook for Saturday, June 13th through Friday, June 19th, calls for both temperatures and precipitation to be above normal. Normal highs for the period are between 80 and 85 degrees, and normal lows are between 60 and 65. The normal precipitation total for the 7 days is between 0.95 and 1.00 inches. The ultraviolet index for Indianapolis on Saturday will be 9. The Environmental Protection Agency categorizes an index of 9 as very high exposure to ultraviolet radiation. At 4 p.m. at Indianapolis, it was mostly sunny. The temperature was 83 degrees, the dew point 60, and the relative humidity 45%. The wind was southwest at 18 miles an hour, gusting to 26. The barometric pressure was 29.98 inches and falling. Around central Indiana, it was sunny, with a temperature of 82 at Anderson, 84 at Muncie, and 84 at Shelbyville. At Eagle Creek Airport, it was mostly sunny, with a temperature of 83. At Zionsville, it was partly sunny, with a temperature of 82. Elsewhere across Indiana, at South Bend, rain was falling, with a temperature of 73. At Bloomington, it was sunny, with a temperature of 82. At Evansville, it was mostly sunny, with a temperature of 84. It was partly sunny, with a temperature of 84 at Fort Wayne, 84 at Lafayette, and 85 at Terre Haute. Just outside Indiana, at Dayton, it was mostly sunny, with a temperature of 82. It was partly sunny, with a temperature of 85 at St. Louis, 80 at Cincinnati, and 84 at Louisville. It was cloudy, with a temperature of 74 at Chicago, and 81 at Champaign. Once again, at Indianapolis it was 83 degrees with mostly sunny skies. This is NOAA All Hazards Radio KEC 74 in Indianapolis. And now a look at your forecast for Indianapolis and central Indiana. Tonight, partly cloudy. Lows around 70. Southwest winds 10 to 15 miles an hour with gusts up to 25 miles an hour. For Saturday, partly cloudy with a chance of showers and thunderstorms. Highs in the mid-80s. Southwest winds 10 to 15 miles an hour. Chance of rain 50%. Saturday night, mostly cloudy. A chance of showers with a slight chance of thunderstorms through the late overnight, then a slight chance of showers toward daybreak. Lows in the upper 60s. Southwest winds 5 to 10 miles an hour. Chance of rain 50%. For Sunday, a slight chance of showers and thunderstorms through early afternoon, then showers likely with a chance of thunderstorms late in the afternoon. Highs in the mid-80s. South winds around 5 miles an hour. Chance of rain 60%. Once again, the forecast for tonight. Partly cloudy. Lows around 70. Southwest winds 10 to 15 miles an hour with gusts up to 25 miles an hour. Taking a look at the 3 through 7 day forecast for Indianapolis and central Indiana. Sunday night. Mostly cloudy through the late overnight, then becoming partly cloudy. A slight chance of showers and thunderstorms. Lows in the upper 60s. Southeast winds around 5 miles an hour. Chance of rain 20%. For Monday, a chance of showers with a slight chance of thunderstorms through early afternoon, then showers likely with a chance of thunderstorms late in the afternoon. Highs in the mid-80s. Chance of rain 70%. Monday night, showers likely with a chance of thunderstorms. Lows around 70. Chance of rain 60%. For Tuesday, a chance of showers with a slight chance of thunderstorms through early afternoon, then showers likely with a chance of thunderstorms late in the afternoon. Highs in the mid-80s. Chance of rain 70%. Tuesday night, showers likely with a chance of thunderstorms. Lows in the lower 70s. Chance of rain 60%. For Wednesday, partly cloudy with a chance of showers and thunderstorms. Highs in the upper 80s. Chance of rain 50%.

lows in the lower 70s. For Thursday, mostly sunny. A slight chance of showers and thunderstorms late in the afternoon. Hot with highs in the lower 90s. Chance of rain 20%. Thursday night, mostly clear. Lows in the mid-70s. For Friday, mostly sunny through early afternoon, then partly cloudy with a slight chance of showers and thunderstorms late in the afternoon. Hot with highs in the lower 90s. Chance of rain 20%. The 8 to 14 day outlook for Saturday, June 13th through Friday, June 19th, calls for both temperatures and precipitation to be above normal. Normal highs for the period are between 80 and 85 degrees, and normal lows are between 60 and 65. The normal precipitation total for the 7 days is between 0.95 and 1.00 inches. The ultraviolet index for Indianapolis on Saturday will be 9. The Environmental Protection Agency categorizes an index of 9 as very high exposure to ultraviolet radiation. At 4 p.m., at Indianapolis, it was mostly sunny. The temperature was 83 degrees, the dew point 60, and the relative humidity 45%. The wind was southwest at 18 miles an hour, gusting to 26. The barometric pressure was 29.98 inches and falling. Around central Indiana, it was sunny, with a temperature of 82 at Anderson, 84 at Muncie, and 84 at Shelbyville. At Eagle Creek Airpark, it was mostly sunny, with a temperature of 83. At Zionsville, it was partly sunny, with a temperature of 82. Elsewhere across Indiana, at South Bend, rain was falling, with a temperature of 73. At Bloomington, it was sunny, with a temperature of 82. At Evansville, it was mostly sunny, with a temperature of 84. It was partly sunny, with a temperature of 84 at Fort Wayne, 84 at Lafayette, and 85 at Terre Haute. Just outside Indiana, at Dayton, it was mostly sunny, with a temperature of 82. It was partly sunny, with a temperature of 85 at St. Louis, 80 at Cincinnati, and 84 at Louisville. It was cloudy, with a temperature of 74 at Chicago, and 81 at Champaign. Once again, at Indianapolis it was 83 degrees with mostly sunny skies. This is NOAA All Hazards Radio KEC 74 in Indianapolis. And now a look at your forecast for Indianapolis and central Indiana. Tonight, partly cloudy, lows around 70. Southwest winds 10 to 15 miles an hour with gusts up to 25 miles an hour. For Saturday, partly cloudy with a chance of showers and thunderstorms. Highs in the mid-80s. Southwest winds 10 to 15 miles an hour. Chance of rain 50%. Saturday night, mostly cloudy. A chance of showers with a slight chance of thunderstorms through the late overnight. Then a slight chance of showers toward daybreak. Lows in the upper 60s. Southwest winds 5 to 10 miles an hour. Chance of rain 50%. For Sunday, a slight chance of showers and thunderstorms through early afternoon, then showers likely with a chance of thunderstorms late in the afternoon. Highs in the mid-80s. South winds around 5 miles an hour. Chance of rain 60%. Once again, the forecast for tonight. Partly cloudy. Lows around 70. Southwest winds 10 to 15 miles an hour with gusts up to 25 miles an hour. Taking a look at the 3 through 7 day forecast for Indianapolis and central Indiana. Sunday night. Mostly cloudy through the late overnight, then becoming partly cloudy. A slight chance of showers and thunderstorms. Lows in the upper 60s. Southeast winds around 5 miles an hour. Chance of rain 20%. For Monday, a chance of showers with a slight chance of thunderstorms through early afternoon. Then showers likely with a chance of thunderstorms late in the afternoon. Highs in the mid-80s. Chance of rain 70%. Monday night, showers likely with a chance of thunderstorms. Lows around 70. Chance of rain 60%. For Tuesday, a chance of showers with a slight chance of thunderstorms through early afternoon, then showers likely with a chance of thunderstorms late in the

Highs in the mid-80s. Chance of rain 70%. Tuesday night. Showers likely with a chance of thunderstorms. Lows in the lower 70s. Chance of rain 60%. For Wednesday. Partly cloudy with a chance of showers and thunderstorms. Highs in the upper 80s. Chance of rain 50%. Wednesday night. Mostly clear. Lows in the lower 70s. For Thursday. Mostly sunny. A slight chance of showers and thunderstorms late in the afternoon. Hot with highs in the lower 90s. Chance of rain 20%. Thursday night. Mostly clear. Lows in the mid-70s. For Friday. Mostly sunny through early afternoon. Then partly cloudy with a slight chance of showers and thunderstorms late in the afternoon. Hot with highs in the lower 90s. Chance of rain 20%. The 8 to 14 day outlook for Saturday, June 13th through Friday, June 19th, calls for both temperatures and precipitation to be above normal. Normal highs for the period are between 80 and 85 degrees, and normal lows are between 60 and 65. The normal precipitation total for the 7 days is between 0.95 and 1.00 inches. The ultraviolet index for Indianapolis on Saturday will be 9. The Environmental Protection Agency categorizes an index of 9 as very high exposure to ultraviolet radiation. At 4 p.m. at Indianapolis, it was mostly sunny. The temperature was 83 degrees, the dew point 60, and the relative humidity 45%. The wind was southwest at 18 miles an hour, gusting to 26. The barometric pressure was 29.98 inches and falling. Around central Indiana, it was sunny, with a temperature of 82 at Anderson, 84 at Muncie, and 84 at Shelbyville. At Eagle Creek Airpark, it was mostly sunny, with a temperature of 83. At Zionsville, it was partly sunny, with a temperature of 82. Elsewhere across Indiana, at South Bend, rain was falling, with a temperature of 73. At Bloomington, it was sunny, with a temperature of 82. At Evansville, it was mostly sunny, with a temperature of 84. It was partly sunny, with a temperature of 84 at Fort Wayne, 84 at Lafayette, and 85 at Terre Haute. Just outside Indiana, at Dayton, it was mostly sunny, with a temperature of 82. It was partly sunny, with a temperature of 85 at St. Louis, 80 at Cincinnati, and 84 at Louisville. It was cloudy, with a temperature of 74 at Chicago, and 81 at Champaign. Once again, at Indianapolis it was 83 degrees with mostly sunny skies. This is NOAA All Hazards Radio KEC 74 in Indianapolis. And now a look at your forecast for Indianapolis and central Indiana. Tonight, partly cloudy. Lows around 70. Southwest winds 10 to 15 miles an hour with gusts up to 25 miles an hour. For Saturday, partly cloudy with a chance of showers and thunderstorms. Highs in the mid-80s. Southwest winds 10 to 15 miles an hour. Chance of rain 50%. Saturday night, mostly cloudy. A chance of showers with a slight chance of thunderstorms through the late overnight, then a slight chance of showers toward daybreak. Lows in the upper 60s. Southwest winds 5 to 10 miles an hour. Chance of rain 50%. For Sunday, a slight chance of showers and thunderstorms through early afternoon, then showers likely with a chance of thunderstorms late in the afternoon. Highs in the mid-80s. South winds around 5 miles an hour. Chance of rain 60%. Once again, the forecast for tonight. Partly cloudy. Lows around 70. Southwest winds 10 to 15 miles an hour with gusts up to 25 miles an hour. The current time is 4:53 p.m. Eastern Daylight Time. Taking a look at the 3 through 7 day forecast for Indianapolis and central Indiana. Sunday night. Mostly cloudy through the late overnight, then becoming partly cloudy. A slight chance of showers and thunderstorms. Lows in the upper 60s. Southeast winds around 5 miles an hour. Chance of rain 20%. For Monday, a chance of showers with a slight chance of thunderstorms.

through early afternoon, then showers likely with a chance of thunderstorms late in the afternoon. Highs in the mid-80s. Chance of rain 70%. Monday night. Showers likely with a chance of thunderstorms. Lows around 70. Chance of rain 60%. For Tuesday. A chance of showers with a slight chance of thunderstorms through early afternoon, then showers likely with a chance of thunderstorms late in the afternoon. Highs in the mid-80s. Chance of rain 70%. Tuesday night. Showers likely with a chance of thunderstorms. Lows in the lower 70s. Chance of rain 60%. For Wednesday. Partly cloudy with a chance of showers and thunderstorms. Highs in the upper 80s. Chance of rain 50%. Wednesday night. Mostly clear. Lows in the lower 70s. For Thursday. Mostly sunny. A slight chance of showers and thunderstorms late in the afternoon. Hot with highs in the lower 90s. Chance of rain 20%. Thursday night. Mostly clear. Lows in the mid-70s. For Friday. Mostly sunny through early afternoon, then partly cloudy with a slight chance of showers and thunderstorms late in the afternoon. Hot with highs in the lower 90s. Chance of rain 20%. Now here is the hazardous weather outlook for central Indiana. For the period through tonight. Thunderstorms are possible tonight, mainly after midnight and north of Interstate 70. Isolated marginally strong to severe wind gusts are possible north and west of Crawfordsville. And now the extended outlook for the period Saturday through Thursday. Thunderstorms are possible at times Saturday through Wednesday. A severe weather risk exists for Saturday with the primary threats being damaging wind gusts and large hail. Localized flooding is also possible. Spotter information statement, spotter activation is not anticipated. The 8 to 14 day outlook for Saturday, June 13th through Friday, June 19th, calls for both temperatures and precipitation to be above normal. Normal highs for the period are between 80 and 85 degrees, and normal lows are between 60 and 65. The normal precipitation total for the 7 days is between 0.95 and 1.00 inches. The ultraviolet index for Indianapolis on Saturday will be 9. The Environmental Protection Agency categorizes an index of 9 as very high exposure to ultraviolet radiation. At 4 p.m. at Indianapolis, it was mostly sunny. The temperature was 83 degrees, the dew point 60, and the relative humidity 45%. The wind was southwest at 18 miles an hour, gusting to 26. The barometric pressure was 29.98 inches and falling. Around central Indiana, it was sunny, with a temperature of 82 at Anderson, 84 at Muncie, and 84 at Shelbyville. At Eagle Creek Airpark, it was mostly sunny, with a temperature of 83. At Zionsville, it was partly sunny, with a temperature of 82. Elsewhere across Indiana, at South Bend, rain was falling, with a temperature of 73. At Bloomington, it was sunny, with a temperature of 82. At Evansville, it was mostly sunny, with a temperature of 84. It was partly sunny, with a temperature of 84 at Fort Wayne, 84 at Lafayette, and 85 at Terre Haute. Just outside Indiana, at Dayton, it was mostly sunny, with a temperature of 82. It was partly sunny, with a temperature of 85 at St. Louis, 80 at Cincinnati, and 84 at Louisville. It was cloudy, with a temperature of 74 at Chicago, and 81 at Champaign. Once again, at Indianapolis it was 83 degrees with mostly sunny skies. This is NOAA All Hazards Radio KEC 74 in Indianapolis. And now a look at your forecast for Indianapolis and central Indiana. Tonight, partly cloudy. Lows around 70. Southwest winds 10 to 15 miles an hour with gusts up to 25 miles an hour. For Saturday, partly cloudy with a chance of showers and thunderstorms. Highs in the mid-80s. Southwest winds 10 to 15 miles an hour. Chance of rain 50%. Saturday night, mostly cloudy. A chance of showers with a slight chance of thunderstorms through the late overnight, then a slight chance of showers toward daybreak. Lows in the upper 60s.
Winds 5 to 10 miles an hour. Chance of rain 50%. For Sunday, a slight chance of showers and thunderstorms through early afternoon. Then showers likely with a chance of thunderstorms late in the afternoon. Highs in the mid-80s. South winds around 5 miles an hour. Chance of rain 60%. Once again, the forecast for tonight. Partly cloudy. Lows around 70. Southwest winds 10 to 15 miles an hour with gusts up to 25 miles an hour. Taking a look at the 3 through 7 day forecast for Indianapolis and central Indiana. Sunday night. Mostly cloudy through the late overnight, then becoming partly cloudy. A slight chance of showers and thunderstorms. Lows in the upper 60s. Southeast winds around 5 miles an hour. Chance of rain 20%. For Monday, a chance of showers with a slight chance of thunderstorms through early afternoon. Then showers likely with a chance of thunderstorms late in the afternoon. Highs in the mid-80s. Chance of rain 70%. Monday night, showers likely with a chance of thunderstorms. Lows around 70. Chance of rain 60%. For Tuesday, a chance of showers with a slight chance of thunderstorms through early afternoon. Then showers likely with a chance of thunderstorms late in the afternoon. Highs in the mid-80s. Chance of rain 70%. Tuesday night, showers likely with a chance of thunderstorms. Lows in the lower 70s. Chance of rain 60%. For Wednesday, partly cloudy with a chance of showers and thunderstorms. Highs in the upper 80s. Chance of rain 50%. Wednesday night, mostly clear. Lows in the lower 70s. For Thursday, mostly sunny. A slight chance of showers and thunderstorms late in the afternoon. Hot with highs in the lower 90s. Chance of rain 20%. Thursday night, mostly clear. Lows in the mid-70s. For Friday, mostly sunny through early afternoon, then partly cloudy with a slight chance of showers and thunderstorms late in the afternoon. Hot with highs in the lower 90s. Chance of rain 20%. The 8 to 14 day outlook for Saturday, June 13th through Friday, June 19th, calls for both temperatures and precipitation to be above normal. Normal highs for the period are between 80 and 85 degrees, and normal lows are between 60 and 65. The normal precipitation total for the 7 days is between 0.95 and 1.00 inches. The ultraviolet index for Indianapolis on Saturday will be 9. The Environmental Protection Agency categorizes an index of 9 as very high exposure to ultraviolet radiation. At 4 p.m. at Indianapolis, it was mostly sunny. The temperature was 83 degrees, the dew point 60, and the relative humidity 45%. The wind was southwest at 18 miles an hour, gusting to 26. The barometric pressure was 29.98 inches and falling. Around central Indiana, it was sunny, with a temperature of 82 at Anderson, 84 at Muncie, and 84 at Shelbyville. At Eagle Creek Airpark, it was mostly sunny, with a temperature of 83. At Zionsville, it was partly sunny, with a temperature of 82. Elsewhere across Indiana, at South Bend, rain was falling, with a temperature of 73. At Bloomington, it was sunny, with a temperature of 82. At Evansville, it was mostly sunny, with a temperature of 84. It was partly sunny, with a temperature of 84 at Fort Wayne, 84 at Lafayette, and 85 at Terre Haute. Just outside Indiana, at Dayton, it was mostly sunny, with a temperature of 82. It was partly sunny, with a temperature of 85 at St. Louis, 80 at Cincinnati, and 84 at Louisville. It was cloudy, with a temperature of 74 at Chicago, and 81 at Champaign. Once again, at Indianapolis it was 83 degrees with mostly sunny skies. This is NOAA All Hazards Radio KEC 74 in Indianapolis. And now a look at your forecast for Indianapolis and central Indiana. Tonight, partly cloudy. Lows around 70. Southwest winds 10 to 15 miles an hour with gusts up to 25 miles an hour. For Saturday,

cloudy with a chance of showers and thunderstorms. Highs in the mid-80s. Southwest winds 10 to 15 miles an hour. Chance of rain 50%. Saturday night, mostly cloudy. A chance of showers with a slight chance of thunderstorms through the late overnight, then a slight chance of showers toward daybreak. Lows in the upper 60s. Southwest winds 5 to 10 miles an hour. Chance of rain 50%. For Sunday, a slight chance of showers and thunderstorms through early afternoon, then showers likely with a chance of thunderstorms late in the afternoon. Highs in the mid-80s. South winds around 5 miles an hour. Chance of rain 60%. Once again, the forecast for tonight. Partly cloudy. Lows around 70. Southwest winds 10 to 15 miles an hour with gusts up to 25 miles an hour. Taking a look at the 3 through 7 day forecast for Indianapolis and central Indiana. Sunday night. Mostly cloudy through the late overnight, then becoming partly cloudy. A slight chance of showers and thunderstorms. Lows in the upper 60s. Southeast winds around 5 miles an hour. Chance of rain 20%. For Monday, a chance of showers with a slight chance of thunderstorms through early afternoon, then showers likely with a chance of thunderstorms late in the afternoon. Highs in the mid-80s. Chance of rain 70%. Monday night, showers likely with a chance of thunderstorms. Lows around 70. Chance of rain 60%. For Tuesday, a chance of showers with a slight chance of thunderstorms through early afternoon, then showers likely with a chance of thunderstorms late in the afternoon. Highs in the mid-80s. Chance of rain 70%. Tuesday night, showers likely with a chance of thunderstorms. Lows in the lower 70s. Chance of rain 60%. For Wednesday, partly cloudy with a chance of showers and thunderstorms. Highs in the upper 80s. Chance of rain 50%. Wednesday night, mostly clear. Lows in the lower 70s. For Thursday, mostly sunny. A slight chance of showers and thunderstorms late in the afternoon. Hot with highs in the lower 90s. Chance of rain 20%. Thursday night, mostly clear. Lows in the mid-70s. For Friday, mostly sunny through early afternoon, then partly cloudy with a slight chance of showers and thunderstorms late in the afternoon. Hot with highs in the lower 90s. Chance of rain 20%. The 8 to 14 day outlook for Saturday, June 13th through Friday, June 19th, calls for both temperatures and precipitation to be above normal. Normal highs for the period are between 80 and 85 degrees, and normal lows are between 60 and 65. The normal precipitation total for the 7 days is between 0.95 and 1.00 inches. The ultraviolet index for Indianapolis on Saturday will be 9. The Environmental Protection Agency categorizes an index of 9 as very high exposure to ultraviolet radiation. At 4 p.m. at Indianapolis, it was mostly sunny. The temperature was 83 degrees, the dew point 60, and the relative humidity 45%. The wind was southwest at 18 miles an hour, gusting to 26. The barometric pressure was 29.98 inches and falling. Around central Indiana, it was sunny, with a temperature of 82 at Anderson, 84 at Muncie, and 84 at Shelbyville. At Eagle Creek Airpark, it was mostly sunny, with a temperature of 83. At Zionsville, it was partly sunny, with a temperature of 82. Elsewhere across Indiana, at South Bend, rain was falling, with a temperature of 73. At Bloomington, it was sunny, with a temperature of 82. At Evansville, it was mostly sunny, with a temperature of 84. It was partly sunny, with a temperature of 84 at Fort Wayne, 84 at Lafayette, and 85 at Terre Haute. Just outside Indiana, at Dayton, it was mostly sunny, with a temperature of 82. It was partly sunny, with a temperature of 85 at St. Louis, 80 at Cincinnati, and 84 at Louisville. It was cloudy, with a temperature of 74 at Chicago, and 81 at Champaign. Once again, at Indianapolis, it was 83 degrees with mostly sunny skies.

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This is NOAA All Hazards Radio KEC 74 in Indianapolis. And now a look at your forecast for Indianapolis and central Indiana. Tonight, partly cloudy. Lows around 70. Southwest winds 10 to 15 miles an hour with gusts up to 25 miles an hour. For Saturday, partly cloudy with a chance of showers and thunderstorms. Highs in the mid-80s. Southwest winds 10 to 15 miles an hour. Chance of rain 50%. Saturday night, mostly cloudy. A chance of showers with a slight chance of thunderstorms through the late overnight, then a slight chance of showers toward daybreak. Lows in the upper 60s. Southwest winds 5 to 10 miles an hour. Chance of rain 50%. For Sunday, a slight chance of showers and thunderstorms through early afternoon, then showers likely with a chance of thunderstorms late in the afternoon. Highs in the mid-80s. South winds around 5 miles an hour. Chance of rain 60%. Once again, the forecast for tonight. Partly cloudy. Lows around 70. Southwest winds 10 to 15 miles an hour with gusts up to 25 miles an hour. Taking a look at the 3-7 day forecast for Indianapolis and central Indiana. Sunday night, mostly cloudy through the late overnight, then becoming partly cloudy. A slight chance of showers and thunderstorms. Lows in the upper 60s. Southeast winds around 5 miles an hour. Chance of rain 20%. For Monday, a chance of showers with a slight chance of thunderstorms through early afternoon, then showers likely with a chance of thunderstorms late in the afternoon. Highs in the mid-80s. Chance of rain 70%. Monday night, showers likely with a chance of thunderstorms. Lows around 70. Chance of rain 60%. For Tuesday, a chance of showers with a slight chance of thunderstorms through early afternoon, then showers likely with a chance of thunderstorms late in the afternoon. Highs in the mid-80s. Chance of rain 70%. Tuesday night, showers likely with a chance of thunderstorms. Lows in the lower 70s. Chance of rain 60%. For Wednesday, partly cloudy with a chance of showers and thunderstorms. Highs in the upper 80s. Chance of rain 50%. Wednesday night, mostly clear. Lows in the lower 70s. For Thursday, mostly sunny. A slight chance of showers and thunderstorms late in the afternoon. Hot with highs in the lower 90s. Chance of rain 20%. Thursday night, mostly clear. Lows in the mid-70s. For Friday, mostly sunny through early afternoon, then partly cloudy with a slight chance of showers and thunderstorms late in the afternoon. Hot with highs in the lower 90s. Chance of rain 20%. The 8-14 day outlook for Saturday, June 13th through Friday, June 19th, calls for both temperatures and precipitation to be above normal. Normal highs for the period are between 80 and 85 degrees, and normal lows are between 60 and 65. The normal precipitation total for the 7 days is between 0.95 and 1.00 inches. The ultraviolet index for Indianapolis on Saturday will be 9. The Environmental Protection Agency categorizes an index of 9 as very high exposure to ultraviolet radiation. At 5 p.m. at Indianapolis, it was partly sunny. The temperature was 83 degrees, the dew point 61, and the relative humidity 47%. The wind was southwest at 17 miles an hour. The barometric pressure was 29.97 inches and falling. Around central Indiana, it was mostly sunny, with a temperature of 83 at Zionsville and 85 at Shelbyville. It was partly sunny, with a temperature of 82 at Anderson and 83 at Muncie. At Eagle Creek Airpark, it was cloudy, with a temperature of 82. Elsewhere across Indiana, it was mostly sunny, with a temperature of 83 at Bloomington and 84 at Evansville. It was partly sunny, with a temperature of 84 at Fort Wayne and 84 at Terre Haute. At Lafayette, it was cloudy, with a temperature of 82. At South Bend,

rain and fog were reported, with a temperature of 70. Just outside Indiana, at Chicago, rain was falling, with a temperature of 75. At Cincinnati, it was mostly sunny, with a temperature of 82. It was partly sunny, with a temperature of 81 at Dayton, 86 at St. Louis, and 84 at Louisville. At Champaign, it was cloudy, with a temperature of 82. Once again, at Indianapolis, it was 83 degrees with partly sunny skies. Now here is the hazardous weather outlook for central Indiana. For the period through tonight, thunderstorms are possible tonight, mainly after midnight and north of Interstate 70. Isolated marginally strong to severe wind gusts are possible north and west of Crawfordsville. And now the extended outlook for the period Saturday through Thursday. Thunderstorms are possible at times Saturday through Wednesday. A severe weather risk exists for Saturday, with the primary threats being damaging wind gusts and large hail. Localized flooding is also possible. Spotter information statement. Spotter activation is not anticipated. This is NOAA All Hazards Radio KEC 74 in Indianapolis. And now a look at your forecast for Indianapolis and central Indiana. Tonight, partly cloudy. Lows around 70. Southwest winds 10 to 15 miles an hour with gusts up to 25 miles an hour. For Saturday, partly cloudy with a chance of showers and thunderstorms. Highs in the mid-80s. Southwest winds 10 to 15 miles an hour. Chance of rain 50%. Saturday night, mostly cloudy. A chance of showers with a slight chance of thunderstorms through the late overnight, then a slight chance of showers toward daybreak. Lows in the upper 60s. Southwest winds 5 to 10 miles an hour. Chance of rain 50%. For Sunday, a slight chance of showers and thunderstorms through early afternoon, then showers likely with a chance of thunderstorms late in the afternoon. Highs in the mid-80s. South winds around 5 miles an hour. Chance of rain 60%. Once again, the forecast for tonight. Partly cloudy. Lows around 70. Southwest winds 10 to 15 miles an hour with gusts up to 25 miles an hour. Taking a look at the 3 through 7 day forecast for Indianapolis and central Indiana. Sunday night, mostly cloudy through the late overnight, then becoming partly cloudy. A slight chance of showers and thunderstorms. Lows in the upper 60s. Southeast winds around 5 miles an hour. Chance of rain 20%. For Monday, a chance of showers with a slight chance of thunderstorms through early afternoon, then showers likely with a chance of thunderstorms late in the afternoon. Highs in the mid-80s. Chance of rain 70%. Monday night, showers likely with a chance of thunderstorms. Lows around 70. Chance of rain 60%. For Tuesday, a chance of showers with a slight chance of thunderstorms through early afternoon, then showers likely with a chance of thunderstorms late in the afternoon. Highs in the mid-80s. Chance of rain 70%. Tuesday night, showers likely with a chance of thunderstorms. Lows in the lower 70s. Chance of rain 60%. For Wednesday, partly cloudy with a chance of showers and thunderstorms. Highs in the upper 80s. Chance of rain 50%. Wednesday night, mostly clear. Lows in the lower 70s. For Thursday, mostly sunny. A slight chance of showers and thunderstorms late in the afternoon. Hot with highs in the lower 90s. Chance of rain 20%. Thursday night, mostly clear. Lows in the mid 70s. For Friday, mostly sunny through early afternoon, then partly cloudy with a slight chance of showers and thunderstorms late in the afternoon. Hot with highs in the lower 90s. Chance of rain 20%. The 8 to 14 day outlook for Saturday, June 13th through Friday, June 19th, calls for both temperatures and precipitation to be above normal. Normal highs for the period are between 80 and 85 degrees, and normal lows are between 60 and 65. The normal precipitation total for the 7 days is between 0.95 and 1.00 inches. The ultraviolet index for India.

Indianapolis on Saturday will be 9. The Environmental Protection Agency categorizes an index of 9 as very high exposure to ultraviolet radiation. At 5 p.m. at Indianapolis, it was partly sunny. The temperature was 83 degrees, the dew point 61, and the relative humidity 47%. The wind was southwest at 17 miles an hour. The barometric pressure was 29.97 inches and falling. Around central Indiana, it was mostly sunny, with a temperature of 83 at Zionsville and 85 at Shelbyville. It was partly sunny, with a temperature of 82 at Anderson and 83 at Muncie. At Eagle Creek Airport, it was cloudy, with a temperature of 82. Elsewhere across Indiana, it was mostly sunny, with a temperature of 83 at Bloomington and 84 at Evansville. It was partly sunny, with a temperature of 84 at Fort Wayne and 84 at Terre Haute. At Lafayette, it was cloudy, with a temperature of 82. At South Bend, rain and fog were reported, with a temperature of 70. Just outside Indiana, at Chicago, rain was falling, with a temperature of 75. At Cincinnati, it was mostly sunny, with a temperature of 82. It was partly sunny, with a temperature of 81 at Dayton, 86 at St. Louis, and 84 at Louisville. At Champaign, it was cloudy, with a temperature of 82. Once again, at Indianapolis, it was 83 degrees with partly sunny skies. This is NOAA All Hazards Radio KEC 74 in Indianapolis. And now a look at your forecast for Indianapolis and central Indiana. Tonight, partly cloudy. Lows around 70. Southwest winds 10 to 15 miles an hour with gusts up to 25 miles an hour. For Saturday, partly cloudy with a chance of showers and thunderstorms. Highs in the mid-80s. Southwest winds 10 to 15 miles an hour. Chance of rain 50%. Saturday night, mostly cloudy. A chance of showers with a slight chance of thunderstorms through the late overnight, then a slight chance of showers toward daybreak. Lows in the upper 60s. Southwest winds 5 to 10 miles an hour. Chance of rain 50%. For Sunday, a slight chance of showers and thunderstorms through early afternoon, then showers likely with a chance of thunderstorms late in the afternoon. Highs in the mid-80s. South winds around 5 miles an hour. Chance of rain 60%. Once again, the forecast for tonight. Partly cloudy. Lows around 70. Southwest winds 10 to 15 miles an hour with gusts up to 25 miles an hour. Taking a look at the 3 through 7 day forecast for Indianapolis and central Indiana. Sunday night. Mostly cloudy through the late overnight, then becoming partly cloudy. A slight chance of showers and thunderstorms. Lows in the upper 60s. Southeast winds around 5 miles an hour. Chance of rain 20%. For Monday, a chance of showers with a slight chance of thunderstorms through early afternoon, then showers likely with a chance of thunderstorms late in the afternoon. Highs in the mid-80s. Chance of rain 70%. Monday night, showers likely with a chance of thunderstorms. Lows around 70. Chance of rain 60%. For Tuesday, a chance of showers with a slight chance of thunderstorms through early afternoon, then showers likely with a chance of thunderstorms late in the afternoon. Highs in the mid-80s. Chance of rain 70%. Tuesday night, showers likely with a chance of thunderstorms. Lows in the lower 70s. Chance of rain 60%. For Wednesday, partly cloudy with a chance of showers and thunderstorms. Highs in the upper 80s. Chance of rain 50%. Wednesday night, mostly clear. Lows in the lower 70s. For Thursday, mostly sunny. A slight chance of showers and thunderstorms late in the afternoon. Hot with highs in the lower 90s. Chance of rain 50%. Thursday night, mostly clear. Lows in the mid-70s. For Friday, mostly sunny through early afternoon, then partly cloudy with a slight chance of showers and thunderstorms late in the afternoon. Hot with highs in the lower 90s. Chance of rain 20%.

The current time is 5:23 p.m. Eastern Daylight Time. The 8 to 14 day outlook for Saturday, June 13th through Friday, June 19th, calls for both temperatures and precipitation to be above normal. Normal highs for the period are between 80 and 85 degrees, and normal lows are between 60 and 65. The normal precipitation total for the 7 days is between 0.95 and 1.00 inches. The ultraviolet index for Indianapolis on Saturday will be 9. The Environmental Protection Agency categorizes an index of 9 as very high exposure to ultraviolet radiation. At 5 p.m., at Indianapolis, it was partly sunny. The temperature was 83 degrees, the dew point 61, and the relative humidity 47%. The wind was southwest at 17 miles an hour. The barometric pressure was 29.97 inches and falling. Around central Indiana, it was mostly sunny, with a temperature of 83 at Zionsville and 85 at Shelbyville. It was partly sunny, with a temperature of 82 at Anderson and 83 at Muncie. At Eagle Creek Airpark, it was cloudy, with a temperature of 82. Elsewhere across Indiana, it was mostly sunny, with a temperature of 83 at Bloomington and 84 at Evansville. It was partly sunny, with a temperature of 84 at Fort Wayne and 84 at Terre Haute. At Lafayette, it was cloudy, with a temperature of 82. At South Bend, rain and fog were reported, with a temperature of 70. Just outside Indiana, at Chicago, rain was falling, with a temperature of 75. At Cincinnati, it was mostly sunny, with a temperature of 82. It was partly sunny, with a temperature of 81 at Dayton, 86 at St. Louis, and 84 at Louisville. At Champaign, it was cloudy, with a temperature of 82. Once again, at Indianapolis, it was 83 degrees with partly sunny skies. This is NOAA All Hazards Radio KEC 74 in Indianapolis. And now a look at your forecast for Indianapolis and central Indiana. Tonight, partly cloudy. Lows around 70. Southwest winds 10 to 15 miles an hour with gusts up to 25 miles an hour. For Saturday, partly cloudy with a chance of showers and thunderstorms. Highs in the mid-80s. Southwest winds 10 to 15 miles an hour. Chance of rain 50%. Saturday night, mostly cloudy. A chance of showers with a slight chance of thunderstorms through the late overnight, then a slight chance of showers toward daybreak. Lows in the upper 60s. Southwest winds 5 to 10 miles an hour. Chance of rain 50%. For Sunday, a slight chance of showers and thunderstorms through early afternoon, then showers likely with a chance of thunderstorms late in the afternoon. Highs in the mid-80s. South winds around 5 miles an hour. Chance of rain 60%. Once again, the forecast for tonight. Partly cloudy. Lows around 70. Southwest winds 10 to 15 miles an hour with gusts up to 25 miles an hour. Taking a look at the 3 through 7 day forecast for Indianapolis and central Indiana. Sunday night. Mostly cloudy through the late overnight, then becoming partly cloudy. A slight chance of showers and thunderstorms. Lows in the upper 60s. Southeast winds around 5 miles an hour. Chance of rain 20%. For Monday, a chance of showers with a slight chance of thunderstorms through early afternoon, then showers likely with a chance of thunderstorms late in the afternoon. Highs in the mid-80s. Chance of rain 70%. Monday night, showers likely with a chance of thunderstorms. Lows around 70. Chance of rain 60%. For Tuesday, a chance of showers with a slight chance of thunderstorms through early afternoon, then showers likely with a chance of thunderstorms late in the afternoon. Highs in the mid-80s. Chance of rain 70%. Tuesday night, showers likely with a chance of thunderstorms. Lows in the lower 70s. Chance of rain 60%. For Wednesday, partly cloudy with a chance of showers and thunderstorms. Highs in the upper 80s. Chance of rain 50%. Wednesday night, mostly clear. Lows in the lower 70s. For
for Thursday. Mostly sunny. A slight chance of showers and thunderstorms late in the afternoon. Hot with highs in the lower 90s. Chance of rain 20%. Thursday night. Mostly clear. Lows in the mid-70s. For Friday. Mostly sunny through early afternoon, then partly cloudy with a slight chance of showers and thunderstorms late in the afternoon. Hot with highs in the lower 90s. Chance of rain 20%. The 8 to 14 day outlook for Saturday, June 13th through Friday, June 19th, calls for both temperatures and precipitation to be above normal. Normal highs for the period are between 80 and 85 degrees, and normal lows are between 60 and 65. The normal precipitation total for the 7 days is between 0.95 and 1.00 inches. The ultraviolet index for Indianapolis on Saturday will be 9. The Environmental Protection Agency categorizes an index of 9 as very high exposure to ultraviolet radiation. At 5 p.m. at Indianapolis, it was partly sunny. The temperature was 83 degrees, the dew point 61, and the relative humidity 47%. The wind was southwest at 17 miles an hour. The barometric pressure was 29.97 inches and falling. Around central Indiana, it was mostly sunny, with a temperature of 83 at Zionsville and 85 at Shelbyville. It was partly sunny, with a temperature of 82 at Anderson and 83 at Muncie. At Eagle Creek Airport, it was cloudy, with a temperature of 82. Elsewhere across Indiana, it was mostly sunny, with a temperature of 83 at Bloomington and 84 at Evansville. It was partly sunny, with a temperature of 84 at Fort Wayne and 84 at Terre Haute. At Lafayette, it was cloudy, with a temperature of 82. At South Bend, rain and fog were reported, with a temperature of 70. Just outside Indiana, at Chicago, rain was falling, with a temperature of 75. At Cincinnati, it was mostly sunny, with a temperature of 82. It was partly sunny, with a temperature of 81 at Dayton, 86 at St. Louis, and 84 at Louisville. At Champaign, it was cloudy, with a temperature of 82. Once again, at Indianapolis, it was 83 degrees with partly sunny skies. This is NOAA All Hazards Radio KEC 74 in Indianapolis. And now a look at your forecast for Indianapolis and central Indiana. Tonight, partly cloudy. Lows around 70. Southwest winds 10 to 15 miles an hour with gusts up to 25 miles an hour. For Saturday, partly cloudy with a chance of showers and thunderstorms. Highs in the mid-80s. Southwest winds 10 to 15 miles an hour. Chance of rain 50%. Saturday night, mostly cloudy. A chance of showers with a slight chance of thunderstorms through the late overnight, then a slight chance of showers toward daybreak. Lows in the upper 60s. Southwest winds 5 to 10 miles an hour. Chance of rain 50%. For Sunday, a slight chance of showers and thunderstorms through early afternoon, then showers likely with a chance of thunderstorms late in the afternoon. Highs in the mid-80s. South winds around 5 miles an hour. Chance of rain 60%. Once again, the forecast for tonight. Partly cloudy. Lows around 70. Southwest winds 10 to 15 miles an hour with gusts up to 25 miles an hour. Taking a look at the 3 through 7 day forecast for Indianapolis and central Indiana. Sunday night. Mostly cloudy through the late overnight, then becoming partly cloudy. A slight chance of showers and thunderstorms. Lows in the upper 60s. Southeast winds around 5 miles an hour. Chance of rain 20%. For Monday, a chance of showers, lows in the upper 60s. Southeast winds around 5 miles an hour. Chance of rain 20%. For Monday, a chance of showers with a slight chance of thunderstorms through early afternoon, then showers likely with a chance of thunderstorms late in the afternoon. Highs in the mid-80s. Chance of rain 70%. Monday night. Showers likely with a chance of thunderstorms. Lows around 70. Chance of rain 60%. For Tuesday, a chance of showers with

Slight chance of thunderstorms through early afternoon. Then showers likely with a chance of thunderstorms late in the afternoon. Highs in the mid-80s. Chance of rain 70%. Tuesday night. Showers likely with a chance of thunderstorms. Lows in the lower 70s. Chance of rain 60%. For Wednesday. Partly cloudy with a chance of showers and thunderstorms. Highs in the upper 80s. Chance of rain 50%. Wednesday night. Mostly clear. Lows in the lower 70s. For Thursday. Mostly sunny. A slight chance of showers and thunderstorms late in the afternoon. Hot with highs in the lower 90s. Chance of rain 20%. Thursday night. Mostly clear. Lows in the mid-70s. For Friday. Mostly sunny through early afternoon. Then partly cloudy with a slight chance of showers and thunderstorms late in the afternoon. Hot with highs in the lower 90s. Chance of rain 20%. Now here is the hazardous weather outlook for central Indiana. For the period through tonight. Thunderstorms are possible tonight, mainly after midnight and north of Interstate 70. Isolated marginally strong to severe wind gusts are possible north and west of Crawfordsville. And now the extended outlook for the period Saturday through Thursday. Thunderstorms are possible at times Saturday through Wednesday. A severe weather risk exists for Saturday with the primary threats being damaging wind gusts and large hail. Localized flooding is also possible. Spotter information statement. Spotter activation is not anticipated. The 8 to 14 day outlook for Saturday, June 13th through Friday, June 19th, calls for both temperatures and precipitation to be above normal. Normal highs for the period are between 80 and 85 degrees, and normal lows are between 60 and 65. The normal precipitation total for the 7 days is between 0.95 and 1.00 inches. The ultraviolet index for Indianapolis on Saturday will be 9. The Environmental Protection Agency categorizes an index of 9 as very high exposure to ultraviolet radiation. At 5 p.m., at Indianapolis, it was partly sunny. The temperature was 83 degrees, the 2.61, and the relative humidity 47%. The wind was southwest at 17 miles an hour. The barometric pressure was 29.97 inches and falling. Around central Indiana, it was mostly sunny, with a temperature of 83 at Zionsville and 85 at Shelbyville. It was partly sunny, with a temperature of 82 at Anderson and 83 at Muncie. At Eagle Creek Airport, it was cloudy, with a temperature of 82. Elsewhere across Indiana, it was mostly sunny, with a temperature of 83 at Bloomington and 84 at Evansville. It was partly sunny, with a temperature of 84 at Fort Wayne and 84 at Terre Haute. At Lafayette, it was cloudy, with a temperature of 82. At South Bend, rain and fog were reported, with a temperature of 70. Just outside Indiana, at Chicago, rain was falling, with a temperature of 75. At Cincinnati, it was mostly sunny, with a temperature of 82. It was partly sunny, with a temperature of 81 at Dayton, 86 at St. Louis, and 84 at Louisville. At Champaign, it was cloudy, with a temperature of 82. Once again, at Indianapolis, it was 83 degrees with partly sunny skies. This is NOAA All Hazards Radio KEC 74 in Indianapolis. And now a look at your forecast for Indianapolis and central Indiana. Tonight, partly cloudy. Lows around 70. Southwest winds 10 to 15 miles an hour with gusts up to 25 miles an hour. For Saturday, partly cloudy with a chance of showers and thunderstorms. Highs in the mid-80s. Southwest winds 10 to 15 miles an hour. Chance of rain 50%. Saturday night, mostly cloudy. A chance of showers with a slight chance of thunderstorms through the late overnight. Then a slight chance of showers toward daybreak. Lows in the upper 60s. Southwest winds 5 to 10 miles an hour. Chance of rain 50%. For Sunday, a slight chance of showers and thunderstorms through early afternoon. Then showers likely with a chance of thunderstorms late in the afternoon. Highs in the mid-80s. South winds around.

Chance of thunderstorms late in the afternoon. Highs in the mid-80s. Chance of rain 70%. Monday night. Showers likely with a chance of thunderstorms. Lows around 70. Chance of rain 60%. For Tuesday. A chance of showers with a slight chance of thunderstorms through early afternoon. Then showers likely with a chance of thunderstorms late in the afternoon. Highs in the mid-80s. Chance of rain 70%. Tuesday night. Showers likely with a chance of thunderstorms. Lows in the lower 70s. Chance of rain 60%. For Wednesday. Partly cloudy with a chance of showers and thunderstorms. Highs in the upper 80s. Chance of rain 50%. Wednesday night. Mostly clear. Lows in the lower 70s. For Thursday. Mostly sunny. A slight chance of showers and thunderstorms late in the afternoon. Hot with highs in the lower 90s. Chance of rain 20%. Thursday night. Mostly clear. Lows in the mid-70s. For Friday. Mostly sunny through early afternoon. Then partly cloudy with a slight chance of showers and thunderstorms late in the afternoon. Hot with highs in the lower 90s. Chance of rain 20%. The 8 to 14 day outlook for Saturday, June 13th through Friday, June 19th, calls for both temperatures and precipitation to be above normal. Normal highs for the period are between 80 and 85 degrees, and normal lows are between 60 and 65. The normal precipitation total for the 7 days is between 0.95 and 1.00 inches. The ultraviolet index for Indianapolis on Saturday will be 9. The Environmental Protection Agency categorizes an index of 9 as very high exposure to ultraviolet radiation. At 5 p.m. at Indianapolis, it was partly sunny. The temperature was 83 degrees, the dew point 61, and the relative humidity 47%. The wind was southwest at 17 miles an hour. The barometric pressure was 29.97 inches and falling. Around central Indiana, it was mostly sunny, with a temperature of 83 at Zionsville and 85 at Shelbyville. It was partly sunny, with a temperature of 82 at Anderson and 83 at Muncie. At Eagle Creek Airport, it was cloudy, with a temperature of 82. Elsewhere across Indiana, it was mostly sunny, with a temperature of 83 at Bloomington and 84 at Evansville. It was partly sunny, with a temperature of 84 at Fort Wayne and 84 at Terre Haute. At Lafayette, it was cloudy, with a temperature of 82. At South Bend, rain and fog were reported, with a temperature of 70. Just outside Indiana, at Chicago, rain was falling, with a temperature of 75. At Cincinnati, it was mostly sunny, with a temperature of 82. It was partly sunny, with a temperature of 81 at Dayton, 86 at St. Louis, and 84 at Louisville. At Champaign, it was cloudy, with a temperature of 82. Once again, at Indianapolis, it was 83 degrees with partly sunny skies. This is NOAA All Hazards Radio KEC 74 in Indianapolis. And now a look at your forecast for Indianapolis and central Indiana. Tonight, partly cloudy. Lows around 70. Southwest winds 10 to 15 miles an hour with gusts up to 25 miles an hour. For Saturday, partly cloudy with a chance of showers and thunderstorms. Highs in the mid-80s. Southwest winds 10 to 15 miles an hour. Chance of rain 50%. Saturday night, mostly cloudy. A chance of showers with a slight chance of thunderstorms through the late overnight. Then a slight chance of showers toward daybreak. Lows in the upper 60s. Southwest winds 5 to 10 miles an hour. Chance of rain 50%. For Sunday, a slight chance of showers and thunderstorms through early afternoon. Then showers likely with a chance of thunderstorms late in the afternoon. Highs in the mid-80s. South winds around 5 miles an hour. Chance of rain 60%. Once again, the forecast for tonight. Partly cloudy. Lows around 70. Southwest winds 10 to 15 miles an hour with gusts up to 25 miles an hour. Taking a look at the 3 through 7 day forecast for Indianapolis.

and central Indiana. Sunday night, mostly cloudy through the late overnight, then becoming partly cloudy. A slight chance of showers and thunderstorms. Lows in the upper 60s. Southeast winds around 5 miles an hour. Chance of rain 20%. For Monday, a chance of showers with a slight chance of thunderstorms through early afternoon, then showers likely with a chance of thunderstorms late in the afternoon. Highs in the mid-80s. Chance of rain 70%. Monday night, showers likely with a chance of thunderstorms. Lows around 70. Chance of rain 60%. For Tuesday, a chance of showers with a slight chance of thunderstorms through early afternoon, then showers likely with a chance of thunderstorms late in the afternoon. Highs in the mid-80s. Chance of rain 70%. Tuesday night, showers likely with a chance of thunderstorms. Lows in the lower 70s. Chance of rain 60%. For Wednesday, partly cloudy with a chance of showers and thunderstorms. Highs in the upper 80s. Chance of rain 50%. Wednesday night, mostly clear. Lows in the lower 70s. For Thursday, mostly sunny. A slight chance of showers and thunderstorms late in the afternoon. Hot with highs in the lower 90s. Chance of rain 20%. Thursday night, mostly clear. Lows in the mid-70s. For Friday, mostly sunny through early afternoon, then partly cloudy with a slight chance of showers and thunderstorms late in the afternoon. Hot with highs in the lower 90s. Chance of rain 20%. The 8 to 14 day outlook for Saturday, June 13th through Friday, June 19th, calls for both temperatures and precipitation to be above normal. Normal highs for the period are between 80 and 85 degrees, and normal lows are between 60 and 65. The normal precipitation total for the 7 days is between 0.95 and 1.00 inches. The ultraviolet index for Indianapolis on Saturday will be 9. The Environmental Protection Agency categorizes an index of 9 as very high exposure to ultraviolet radiation. At 5 p.m., at Indianapolis, it was partly sunny. The temperature was 83 degrees, the dew point 61, and the relative humidity 47%. The wind was southwest at 17 miles an hour. The barometric pressure was 29.97 inches and falling. Around central Indiana, it was mostly sunny, with a temperature of 83 at Zionsville and 85 at Shelbyville. It was partly sunny, with a temperature of 82 at Anderson and 83 at Muncie. At Eagle Creek Airpark, it was cloudy, with a temperature of 82. Elsewhere across Indiana, it was mostly sunny, with a temperature of 83 at Bloomington and 84 at Evansville. It was partly sunny, with a temperature of 84 at Fort Wayne and 84 at Terre Haute. At Lafayette, it was cloudy, with a temperature of 82. At South Bend, rain and fog were reported, with a temperature of 70. Just outside Indiana, at Chicago, rain was falling, with a temperature of 75. At Cincinnati, it was mostly sunny, with a temperature of 82. It was partly sunny, with a temperature of 81 at Dayton, 86 at St. Louis, and 84 at Louisville. At Champaign, it was cloudy, with a temperature of 82. Once again, at Indianapolis, it was 83 degrees with partly sunny skies. This is NOAA All Hazards Radio KEC 74 in Indianapolis. And now a look at your forecast for Indianapolis and central Indiana. Tonight, partly cloudy. Lows around 70. Southwest winds 10 to 15 miles an hour with gusts up to 25 miles an hour. For Saturday, partly cloudy with a chance of showers and thunderstorms. Highs in the mid-80s. Southwest winds 10 to 15 miles an hour. Chance of rain 50%. Saturday night, mostly cloudy. A chance of showers with a slight chance of thunderstorms through the late overnight, then a slight chance of showers toward daybreak. Lows in the upper 60s. Southwest winds 5 to 10 miles an hour. Chance of rain 50%. For Sunday, a slight chance of showers and thunderstorms through early afternoon, then showers likely with a chance of thunderstorms late.

in the afternoon. Highs in the mid-80s. South winds around 5 miles an hour. Chance of rain 60%. Once again, the forecast for tonight. Partly cloudy. Lows around 70. Southwest winds 10 to 15 miles an hour with gusts up to 25 miles an hour. Taking a look at the 3 through 7 day forecast for Indianapolis and central Indiana. Sunday night. Mostly cloudy through the late overnight, then becoming partly cloudy. A slight chance of showers and thunderstorms. Lows in the upper 60s. Southeast winds around 5 miles an hour. Chance of rain 20%. For Monday, a chance of showers with a slight chance of thunderstorms through early afternoon, then showers likely with a chance of thunderstorms late in the afternoon. Highs in the mid-80s. Chance of rain 70%. Monday night, showers likely with a chance of thunderstorms. Lows around 70. Chance of rain 60%. For Tuesday, a chance of showers with a slight chance of thunderstorms through early afternoon, then showers likely with a chance of thunderstorms late in the afternoon. Highs in the mid-80s. Chance of rain 70%. Tuesday night, showers likely with a chance of thunderstorms. Lows in the lower 70s. Chance of rain 60%. For Wednesday, partly cloudy with a chance of showers and thunderstorms. Highs in the upper 80s. Chance of rain 50%. Wednesday night, mostly clear. Lows in the lower 70s. For Thursday, mostly sunny. A slight chance of showers and thunderstorms late in the afternoon. Hot with highs in the lower 90s. Chance of rain 20%. Thursday night, mostly clear. Lows in the mid-70s. For Friday, mostly sunny through early afternoon, then partly cloudy with a slight chance of showers and thunderstorms late in the afternoon. Hot with highs in the lower 90s. Chance of rain 20%. The 8 to 14 day outlook for Saturday, June 13th through Friday, June 19th, calls for both temperatures and precipitation to be above normal. Normal highs for the period are between 80 and 85 degrees, and normal lows are between 60 and 65. The normal precipitation total for the 7 days is between 0.95 and 1.00 inches. The ultraviolet index for Indianapolis on Saturday will be 9. The Environmental Protection Agency categorizes an index of 9 as very high exposure to ultraviolet radiation. At 5 p.m., at Indianapolis, it was partly sunny. The temperature was 83 degrees, the dew point 61, and the relative humidity 47%. The wind was southwest at 17 miles an hour. The barometric pressure was 29.97 inches and falling. Around central Indiana, it was mostly sunny, with a temperature of 83 at Zionsville and 85 at Shelbyville. It was partly sunny, with a temperature of 82 at Anderson and 83 at Muncie. At Eagle Creek Airport, it was cloudy, with a temperature of 82. Elsewhere across Indiana, it was mostly sunny, with a temperature of 83 at Bloomington and 84 at Evansville. It was partly sunny, with a temperature of 84 at Fort Wayne and 84 at Terre Haute. At Lafayette, it was cloudy, with a temperature of 82. At South Bend, rain and fog were reported, with a temperature of 70. Just outside Indiana, at Chicago, rain was falling, with a temperature of 75. At Cincinnati, it was mostly sunny, with a temperature of 82. It was partly sunny, with a temperature of 81 at Dayton, 86 at St. Louis, and 84 at Louisville. At Champaign, it was cloudy, with a temperature of 82. Once again, at Indianapolis, it was 83 degrees with partly sunny skies. The current time is 5:53 p.m. Eastern Daylight Time. This is NOAA All Hazards Radio KEC 74 in Indianapolis. Now here is the hazardous weather outlook for central Indiana. For the period through tonight, thunderstorms are possible tonight, mainly after midnight and north of Interstate 70. Isolated marginally strong to severe wind gusts are possible north and west of Crawfordsville. And now the extended outlook for the period Saturday through Thursday. Thunderstorms are possible.

Pacific Time Saturday through Wednesday. A severe weather risk exists for Saturday, with the primary threats being damaging wind gusts and large hail. Localized flooding is also possible. Spotter information statement. Spotter activation is not anticipated. And now a look at your forecast for Indianapolis and central Indiana. Tonight, partly cloudy. Lows around 70. Southwest winds 10 to 15 miles an hour with gusts up to 25 miles an hour. For Saturday, partly cloudy with a chance of showers and thunderstorms. Highs in the mid-80s. Southwest winds 10 to 15 miles an hour. Chance of rain 50%. Saturday night, mostly cloudy. A chance of showers with a slight chance of thunderstorms through the late overnight, then a slight chance of showers toward daybreak. Lows in the upper 60s. Southwest winds 5 to 10 miles an hour. Chance of rain 50%. For Sunday, a slight chance of showers and thunderstorms through early afternoon, then showers likely with a chance of thunderstorms late in the afternoon. Highs in the mid-80s. South winds around 5 miles an hour. Chance of rain 60%. Once again, the forecast for tonight. Partly cloudy. Lows around 70. Southwest winds 10 to 15 miles an hour with gusts up to 25 miles an hour. Taking a look at the 3 through 7 day forecast for Indianapolis and central Indiana. Sunday night. Mostly cloudy through the late overnight, then becoming partly cloudy. A slight chance of showers and thunderstorms. Lows in the upper 60s. Southeast winds around 5 miles an hour. Chance of rain 20%. For Monday, a chance of showers with a slight chance of thunderstorms through early afternoon, then showers likely with a chance of thunderstorms late in the afternoon. Highs in the mid-80s. Chance of rain 70%. Monday night, showers likely with a chance of thunderstorms. Lows around 70. Chance of rain 60%. For Tuesday, a chance of showers with a slight chance of thunderstorms through early afternoon, then showers likely with a chance of thunderstorms late in the afternoon. Highs in the mid-80s. Chance of rain 70%. Tuesday night, showers likely with a chance of thunderstorms. Lows in the lower 70s. Chance of rain 60%. For Wednesday, partly cloudy with a chance of showers and thunderstorms. Highs in the upper 80s. Chance of rain 50%. Wednesday night, mostly clear. Lows in the lower 70s. For Thursday, mostly sunny. A slight chance of showers and thunderstorms late in the afternoon. Hot with highs in the lower 90s. Chance of rain 20%. Thursday night, mostly clear. Lows in the mid-70s. For Friday, mostly sunny through early afternoon, then partly cloudy with a slight chance of showers and thunderstorms late in the afternoon. Hot with highs in the lower 90s. Chance of rain 20%. The 8 to 14 day outlook for Saturday, June 13th through Friday, June 19th, calls for both temperatures and precipitation to be above normal. Normal highs for the period are between 80 and 85 degrees, and normal lows are between 60 and 65. The normal precipitation total for the 7 days is between 0.95 and 1.00 inches. The ultraviolet index for Indianapolis on Saturday will be 9. The Environmental Protection Agency categorizes an index of 9 as very high exposure to ultraviolet radiation. At 5 p.m. at Indianapolis, it was partly sunny. The temperature was 83 degrees, the dew point 61, and the relative humidity 47%. The wind was southwest at 17 miles an hour. The barometric pressure was 29.97 inches and falling. Around central Indiana, it was mostly sunny, with a temperature of 83 at Zionsville and 85 at Shelbyville. It was partly sunny, with a temperature of 82 at Anderson and 83 at Muncie. At Eagle Creek Airpark, it was cloudy, with a temperature of 82. Elsewhere across Indiana, it was mostly sunny, with a temperature of 83 at Bloomington and 84 at Evansville. It was partly sunny, with a temperature of 84 at Fort Wayne and 84 at Terre Haute.

and Lafayette, it was cloudy, with a temperature of 82. At South Bend, rain and fog were reported, with a temperature of 70. Just outside Indiana, at Chicago, rain was falling, with a temperature of 75. At Cincinnati, it was mostly sunny, with a temperature of 82. It was partly sunny, with a temperature of 81 at Dayton, 86 at St. Louis, and 84 at Louisville. At Champaign, it was cloudy, with a temperature of 82. Once again, at Indianapolis, it was 83 degrees with partly sunny skies. This is NOAA All Hazards Radio KEC 74 in Indianapolis. And now a look at your forecast for Indianapolis and central Indiana. Tonight, partly cloudy. Lows around 70. Southwest winds 10 to 15 miles an hour with gusts up to 25 miles an hour. For Saturday, partly cloudy with a chance of showers and thunderstorms. Highs in the mid-80s. Southwest winds 10 to 15 miles an hour. Chance of rain 50%. Saturday night, mostly cloudy. A chance of showers with a slight chance of thunderstorms through the late overnight, then a slight chance of showers toward daybreak. Lows in the upper 60s. Southwest winds 5 to 10 miles an hour. Chance of rain 50%. For Sunday, a slight chance of showers and thunderstorms through early afternoon, then showers likely with a chance of thunderstorms late in the afternoon. Highs in the mid-80s. South winds around 5 miles an hour. Chance of rain 60%. Once again, the forecast for tonight. Partly cloudy. Lows around 70. Southwest winds 10 to 15 miles an hour with gusts up to 25 miles an hour. Taking a look at the 3 through 7 day forecast for Indianapolis and central Indiana. Sunday night. Mostly cloudy through the late overnight, then becoming partly cloudy. A slight chance of showers and thunderstorms. Lows in the upper 60s. Southeast winds around 5 miles an hour. Chance of rain 20%. For Monday, a chance of showers with a slight chance of thunderstorms through early afternoon, then showers likely with a chance of thunderstorms late in the afternoon. Highs in the mid-80s. Chance of rain 70%. Monday night, showers likely with a chance of thunderstorms. Lows around 70. Chance of rain 60%. For Tuesday, a chance of showers with a slight chance of thunderstorms through early afternoon, then showers likely with a chance of thunderstorms late in the afternoon. Highs in the mid-80s. Chance of rain 70%. Tuesday night, showers likely with a chance of thunderstorms. Lows in the lower 70s. Chance of rain 60%. For Wednesday, partly cloudy with a chance of showers and thunderstorms. Highs in the upper 80s. Chance of rain 50%. Wednesday night, mostly clear. Lows in the lower 70s. For Thursday, mostly sunny. A slight chance of showers and thunderstorms late in the afternoon. Hot with highs in the lower 90s. Chance of rain 20%. Thursday night, mostly clear. Lows in the mid-70s. For Friday, mostly sunny through early afternoon, then partly cloudy with a slight chance of showers and thunderstorms late in the afternoon. Hot with highs in the lower 90s. Chance of rain 20%. The 8 to 14 day outlook for Saturday, June 13th through Friday, June 19th, calls for both temperatures and precipitation to be above normal. Normal highs for the period are between 80 and 85 degrees, and normal lows are between 60 and 65. The normal precipitation total for the 7 days is between 0.95 and 1.00 inches. The ultraviolet index for Indianapolis on Saturday will be 9. The Environmental Protection Agency categorizes an index of 9 as very high exposure to ultraviolet radiation. At 5 p.m., at Indianapolis, it was partly sunny. The temperature was 83 degrees, the dew point 61, and the relative humidity 47%. The wind was southwest at 17 miles an hour. The barometric pressure was 29.97 inches and falling. Around central Indiana, it was mostly sunny, with a temperature of 83 at Zionsville.

85 at Shelbyville. It was partly sunny, with a temperature of 82 at Anderson and 83 at Muncie. At Eagle Creek Airpark, it was cloudy, with a temperature of 82. Elsewhere across Indiana, it was mostly sunny, with a temperature of 83 at Bloomington and 84 at Evansville. It was partly sunny, with a temperature of 84 at Fort Wayne and 84 at Terre Haute. At Lafayette, it was cloudy, with a temperature of 82. At South Bend, rain and fog were reported, with a temperature of 70. Just outside Indiana, at Chicago, rain was falling, with a temperature of 75. At Cincinnati, it was mostly sunny, with a temperature of 82. It was partly sunny, with a temperature of 81 at Dayton, 86 at St. Louis, and 84 at Louisville. At Champaign, it was cloudy, with a temperature of 82. Once again, at Indianapolis, it was 83 degrees with partly sunny skies. This is NOAA All Hazards Radio KEC 74 in Indianapolis. And now a look at your forecast for Indianapolis and central Indiana. Tonight, partly cloudy. Lows around 70. Southwest winds 10 to 15 miles an hour with gusts up to 25 miles an hour. For Saturday, partly cloudy with a chance of showers and thunderstorms. Highs in the mid-80s. Southwest winds 10 to 15 miles an hour. Chance of rain 50%. Saturday night, mostly cloudy. A chance of showers with a slight chance of thunderstorms through the late overnight, then a slight chance of showers toward daybreak. Lows in the upper 60s. Southwest winds 5 to 10 miles an hour. Chance of rain 50%. For Sunday, a slight chance of showers and thunderstorms through early afternoon, then showers likely with a chance of thunderstorms late in the afternoon. Highs in the mid-80s. South winds around 5 miles an hour. Chance of rain 60%. Once again, the forecast for tonight. Partly cloudy. Lows around 70. Southwest winds 10 to 15 miles an hour with gusts up to 25 miles an hour. Taking a look at the 3 through 7 day forecast for Indianapolis and central Indiana. Sunday night. Mostly cloudy through the late overnight, then becoming partly cloudy. A slight chance of showers and thunderstorms. Lows in the upper 60s. Southeast winds around 5 miles an hour. Chance of rain 20%. For Monday, a chance of showers with a slight chance of thunderstorms through early afternoon, then showers likely with a chance of thunderstorms late in the afternoon. Highs in the mid-80s. Chance of rain 70%. Monday night, showers likely with a chance of thunderstorms. Lows around 70. Chance of rain 60%. For Tuesday, a chance of showers with a slight chance of thunderstorms through early afternoon, then showers likely with a chance of thunderstorms late in the afternoon. Highs in the mid-80s. Chance of rain 70%. Tuesday night, showers likely with a chance of thunderstorms. Lows in the lower 70s. Chance of rain 60%. For Wednesday, partly cloudy with a chance of showers and thunderstorms. Highs in the upper 80s. Chance of rain 50%. Wednesday night, mostly clear. Lows in the lower 70s. For Thursday, mostly sunny. A slight chance of showers and thunderstorms late in the afternoon. Hot with highs in the lower 90s. Chance of rain 20%. Thursday night, mostly clear. Lows in the mid-70s. For Friday, mostly sunny through early afternoon, then partly cloudy with a slight chance of showers and thunderstorms late in the afternoon. Hot with highs in the lower 90s. Chance of rain 20%. The current time is 6:08 p.m. Eastern Daylight Time. The 8 to 14 day outlook for Saturday, June 13th through Friday, June 19th, calls for both temperatures and precipitation to be above normal. Normal highs for the period are between 80 and 85 degrees, and normal lows are between 60 and 65. The normal precipitation total for the 7 days is between 0.95 and 1.00 inches. The ultraviolet index for Indianapolis on Saturday will be 9. The environmental

Protection Agency categorizes an index of 9 as very high exposure to ultraviolet radiation. At 5 p.m., at Indianapolis, it was partly sunny. The temperature was 83 degrees, the dew point 61, and the relative humidity 47%. The wind was southwest at 17 miles an hour. The barometric pressure was 29.97 inches and falling. Around central Indiana, it was mostly sunny, with a temperature of 83 at Zionsville and 85 at Shelbyville. It was partly sunny, with a temperature of 82 at Anderson and 83 at Muncie. At Eagle Creek Airport, it was cloudy, with a temperature of 82. Elsewhere across Indiana, it was mostly sunny, with a temperature of 83 at Bloomington and 84 at Evansville. It was partly sunny, with a temperature of 84 at Fort Wayne and 84 at Terre Haute. At Lafayette, it was cloudy, with a temperature of 82. At South Bend, rain and fog were reported, with a temperature of 70. Just outside Indiana, at Chicago, rain was falling, with a temperature of 75. At Cincinnati, it was mostly sunny, with a temperature of 82. It was partly sunny, with a temperature of 81 at Dayton, 86 at St. Louis, and 84 at Louisville. At Champaign, it was cloudy, with a temperature of 82. Once again, at Indianapolis, it was 83 degrees with partly sunny skies. At 6 p.m., at Indianapolis, it was cloudy. The temperature was 81 degrees, the dew point 59, and the relative humidity 47%. The wind was south at 18 miles an hour, gusting to 28. The barometric pressure was 29.96 inches and falling. Around central Indiana, it was mostly sunny, with a temperature of 84 at Muncie and 83 at Shelbyville. It was partly sunny, with a temperature of 83 at Anderson, 82 at Zionsville, and 82 at Eagle Creek Airport. Elsewhere across Indiana, at South Bend, rain was falling, with a temperature of 71. At Evansville, it was mostly sunny, with a temperature of 84. It was partly sunny, with a temperature of 83 at Fort Wayne, 82 at Terre Haute, and 82 at Bloomington. At Lafayette, it was cloudy, with a temperature of 81. Just outside Indiana, it was mostly sunny, with a temperature of 81 at Dayton, and 82 at Cincinnati. It was partly sunny, with a temperature of 79 at Chicago, 86 at St. Louis, and 84 at Louisville. At Champaign, it was cloudy, with a temperature of 82. Once again, at Indianapolis, it was 81 degrees with cloudy skies. This is NOAA All Hazards Radio KEC 74 in Indianapolis. And now a look at your forecast for Indianapolis and central Indiana. Tonight, partly cloudy. Lows around 70. Southwest winds 10 to 15 miles an hour with gusts up to 25 miles an hour. For Saturday, partly cloudy with a chance of showers and thunderstorms. Highs in the mid-80s. Southwest winds 10 to 15 miles an hour. Chance of rain 50%. Saturday night, mostly cloudy. A chance of showers with a slight chance of thunderstorms through the late overnight. Then a slight chance of showers toward daybreak. Lows in the upper 60s. Southwest winds 5 to 10 miles an hour. Chance of rain 50%. For Sunday, a slight chance of showers and thunderstorms through early afternoon. Then showers likely with a chance of thunderstorms late in the afternoon. Highs in the mid-80s. South winds around 5 miles an hour. Chance of rain 60%. Once again, the forecast for tonight. Partly cloudy. Lows around 70. Southwest winds 10 to 15 miles an hour with gusts up to 25 miles an hour. Taking a look at the 3 through 7 day forecast for Indianapolis and central Indiana. Sunday night. Mostly cloudy through the late overnight, then becoming partly cloudy. A slight chance of showers and thunderstorms. Lows in the upper 60s. Southeast winds around 5 miles an hour. Chance of rain 20%. For Monday, a chance of showers with a slight chance of thunderstorms through early afternoon, then showers likely with a chance of thunderstorms late in the afternoon. Highs in the mid-80s. Chance of rain 70%. Monday night.
showers likely with a chance of thunderstorms. Lows around 70. Chance of rain 60%. For Tuesday, a chance of showers with a slight chance of thunderstorms through early afternoon, then showers likely with a chance of thunderstorms late in the afternoon. Highs in the mid-80s. Chance of rain 70%. Tuesday night, showers likely with a chance of thunderstorms. Lows in the lower 70s. Chance of rain 60%. For Wednesday, partly cloudy with a chance of showers and thunderstorms. Highs in the upper 80s. Chance of rain 50%. Wednesday night, mostly clear. Lows in the lower 70s. For Thursday, mostly sunny. A slight chance of showers and thunderstorms late in the afternoon. Hot with highs in the lower 90s. Chance of rain 20%. Thursday night, mostly clear. Lows in the mid-70s. For Friday, mostly sunny through early afternoon, then partly cloudy with a slight chance of showers and thunderstorms late in the afternoon. Hot with highs in the lower 90s. Chance of rain 20%. Now here is the hazardous weather outlook for central Indiana. For the period through tonight, thunderstorms are possible tonight, mainly after midnight and north of Interstate 70. Isolated marginally strong to severe wind gusts are possible north and west of Crawfordsville. And now the extended outlook for the period Saturday through Thursday. Thunderstorms are possible at times Saturday through Wednesday. A severe weather risk exists for Saturday with the primary threats being damaging wind gusts and large hail. Localized flooding is also possible. Spotter information statement, spotter activation is not anticipated. The 8 to 14 day outlook for Saturday, June 13th through Friday, June 19th, calls for both temperatures and precipitation to be above normal. Normal highs for the period are between 80 and 85 degrees, and normal lows are between 60 and 65. The normal precipitation total for the 7 days is between 0.95 and 1.00 inches. The ultraviolet index for Indianapolis on Saturday will be 9. The Environmental Protection Agency categorizes an index of 9 as very high exposure to ultraviolet radiation. At 6 p.m. at Indianapolis, it was cloudy. The temperature was 81 degrees, the dew point 59, and the relative humidity 47%. The wind was south at 18 miles an hour, gusting to 28. The barometric pressure was 29.96 inches and falling. Around central Indiana, it was mostly sunny, with a temperature of 84 at Muncie and 83 at Shelbyville. It was partly sunny, with a temperature of 83 at Anderson, 82 at Zionsville, and 82 at Eagle Creek Air Park. Elsewhere across Indiana, at South Bend, rain was falling, with a temperature of 71. At Evansville, it was mostly sunny, with a temperature of 84. It was partly sunny, with a temperature of 83 at Fort Wayne, 82 at Terre Haute, and 82 at Bloomington. At Lafayette, it was cloudy, with a temperature of 81. Just outside Indiana, it was mostly sunny, with a temperature of 81 at Dayton, and 82 at Cincinnati. It was partly sunny, with a temperature of 79 at Chicago, 86 at St. Louis, and 84 at Louisville. At Champaign, it was cloudy, with a temperature of 82. Once again, at Indianapolis, it was 81 degrees with cloudy skies. This is NOAA All Hazards Radio KEC 74 in Indianapolis. And now a look at your forecast for Indianapolis and central Indiana. Tonight, partly cloudy. Lows around 70. Southwest winds around 10 miles an hour with gusts up to 25 miles an hour. For Saturday, partly cloudy with a chance of showers and thunderstorms. Highs in the mid-80s. Southwest winds 10 to 15 miles an hour. Chance of rain 50%. Saturday night, mostly cloudy. A chance of showers with a slight chance of thunderstorms through the late overnight, then a slight chance of showers toward daybreak. Lows in the upper 60s. Southwest winds 5 to 10 miles an hour. Chance of rain 50%. For Sunday, a slight chance of showers and thunderstorms through early afternoon, then showers likely with a chance of thunderstorms.

storms late in the afternoon. Highs in the mid-80s. South winds around 5 miles an hour. Chance of rain 60%. Once again, the forecast for tonight. Partly cloudy. Lows around 70. Southwest winds around 10 miles an hour with gusts up to 25 miles an hour. Taking a look at the 3-7 day forecast for Indianapolis and central Indiana. Sunday night. Mostly cloudy through the late overnight, then becoming partly cloudy. A slight chance of showers and thunderstorms. Lows in the upper 60s. Southeast winds around 5 miles an hour. Chance of rain 20%. For Monday, a chance of showers with a slight chance of thunderstorms through early afternoon, then showers likely with a chance of thunderstorms late in the afternoon. Highs in the mid-80s. Chance of rain 70%. Monday night, showers likely with a chance of thunderstorms. Lows around 70. Chance of rain 60%. For Tuesday, a chance of showers with a slight chance of thunderstorms through early afternoon, then showers likely with a chance of thunderstorms late in the afternoon. Highs in the mid-80s. Chance of rain 70%. Tuesday night, showers likely with a chance of thunderstorms. Lows in the lower 70s. Chance of rain 60%. For Wednesday, partly cloudy with a chance of showers and thunderstorms. Highs in the upper 80s. Chance of rain 50%. Wednesday night, mostly clear. Lows in the lower 70s. For Thursday, mostly sunny. A slight chance of showers and thunderstorms late in the afternoon. Hot with highs in the lower 90s. Chance of rain 20%. Thursday night, mostly clear. Lows in the mid-70s. For Friday, mostly sunny through early afternoon, then partly cloudy with a slight chance of showers and thunderstorms late in the afternoon. Hot with highs in the lower 90s. Chance of rain 20%. The 8-14 day outlook for Saturday, June 13th through Friday, June 19th, calls for both temperatures and precipitation to be above normal. Normal highs for the period are between 80 and 85 degrees, and normal lows are between 60 and 65. The normal precipitation total for the 7 days is between 0.95 and 1.00 inches. The ultraviolet index for Indianapolis on Saturday will be 9. The Environmental Protection Agency categorizes an index of 9 as very high exposure to ultraviolet radiation. At 6 p.m. at Indianapolis, it was cloudy. The temperature was 81 degrees, the dew point 59, and the relative humidity 47%. The wind was south at 18 miles an hour, gusting to 28. The barometric pressure was 29.96 inches and falling. Around central Indiana, it was mostly sunny, with a temperature of 84 at Muncie and 83 at Shelbyville. It was partly sunny, with a temperature of 83 at Anderson, 82 at Zionsville, and 82 at Eagle Creek Air Park. Elsewhere across Indiana, at South Bend, rain was falling, with a temperature of 71. At Evansville, it was mostly sunny, with a temperature of 84. It was partly sunny, with a temperature of 83 at Fort Wayne, 82 at Terre Haute, and 82 at Bloomington. At Lafayette, it was cloudy, with a temperature of 81. Just outside Indiana, it was mostly sunny, with a temperature of 81 at Dayton, and 82 at Cincinnati. It was partly sunny, with a temperature of 79 at Chicago, 86 at St. Louis, and 84 at Louisville. At Champaign, it was cloudy, with a temperature of 82. Once again, at Indianapolis, it was 81 degrees with cloudy skies. The current time is 6:23 p.m. Eastern Daylight Time. This is NOAA All Hazards Radio KEC 74 in Indianapolis. And now a look at your forecast for Indianapolis and central Indiana. Tonight, partly cloudy. Lows around 70. Southwest winds around 10 miles an hour with gusts up to 25 miles an hour. For Saturday, partly cloudy with a chance of showers and thunderstorms. Highs in the mid-80s. Southwest winds 10 to 15 miles an hour. Chance of rain 50%. Saturday night.

mostly cloudy. A chance of showers with a slight chance of thunderstorms through the late overnight, then a slight chance of showers toward daybreak. Lows in the upper 60s. Southwest winds 5 to 10 miles an hour. Chance of rain 50%. For Sunday, a slight chance of showers and thunderstorms through early afternoon, then showers likely with a chance of thunderstorms late in the afternoon. Highs in the mid-80s. South winds around 5 miles an hour. Chance of rain 60%. Once again, the forecast for tonight. Partly cloudy. Lows around 70. Southwest winds around 10 miles an hour with gusts up to 25 miles an hour. Taking a look at the 3-7 day forecast for Indianapolis and central Indiana. Sunday night. Mostly cloudy through the late overnight, then becoming partly cloudy. A slight chance of showers and thunderstorms. Lows in the upper 60s. Southeast winds around 5 miles an hour. Chance of rain 20%. For Monday, a chance of showers with a slight chance of thunderstorms through early afternoon, then showers likely with a chance of thunderstorms late in the afternoon. Highs in the mid-80s. Chance of rain 70%. Monday night, showers likely with a chance of thunderstorms. Lows around 70. Chance of rain 60%. For Tuesday, a chance of showers with a slight chance of thunderstorms through early afternoon, then showers likely with a chance of thunderstorms late in the afternoon. Highs in the mid-80s. Chance of rain 70%. Tuesday night, showers likely with a chance of thunderstorms. Lows in the lower 70s. Chance of rain 60%. For Wednesday, partly cloudy with a chance of showers and thunderstorms. Highs in the upper 80s. Chance of rain 50%. Wednesday night, mostly clear. Lows in the lower 70s. For Thursday, mostly sunny. A slight chance of showers and thunderstorms late in the afternoon. Hot with highs in the lower 90s. Chance of rain 20%. Thursday night, mostly clear. Lows in the mid-70s. For Friday, mostly sunny through early afternoon, then partly cloudy with a slight chance of showers and thunderstorms late in the afternoon. Hot with highs in the lower 90s. Chance of rain 20%. The 8-14 day outlook for Saturday, June 13th through Friday, June 19th, calls for both temperatures and precipitation to be above normal. Normal highs for the period are between 80 and 85 degrees, and normal lows are between 60 and 65. The normal precipitation total for the 7 days is between 0.95 and 1.00 inches. The ultraviolet index for Indianapolis on Saturday will be 9. The Environmental Protection Agency categorizes an index of 9 as very high exposure to ultraviolet radiation. At 6 p.m. at Indianapolis, it was cloudy. The temperature was 81 degrees, the dew point 59, and the relative humidity 47%. The wind was south at 18 miles an hour, gusting to 28. The barometric pressure was 29.96 inches and falling. Around central Indiana, it was mostly sunny, with a temperature of 84 at Muncie and 83 at Shelbyville. It was partly sunny, with a temperature of 83 at Anderson, 82 at Zionsville, and 82 at Eagle Creek Air Park. Elsewhere across Indiana, at South Bend, rain was falling, with a temperature of 71. At Evansville, it was mostly sunny, with a temperature of 84. It was partly sunny, with a temperature of 83 at Fort Wayne, 82 at Terre Haute, and 82 at Bloomington. At Lafayette, it was cloudy, with a temperature of 81. Just outside Indiana, it was mostly sunny, with a temperature of 81 at Dayton, and 82 at Cincinnati. It was partly sunny, with a temperature of 79 at Chicago, 86 at St. Louis, and 84 at Louisville. At Champaign, it was cloudy, with a temperature of 82. Once again, at Indianapolis, it was 81 degrees with cloudy skies. This is NOAA All Hazards Radio KEC 74 in Indianapolis. And now a look at your forecast for Indianapolis and central Indiana. Tonight, partly cloudy. Lows around 70.
southwest winds around 10 miles an hour with gusts up to 25 miles an hour. For Saturday, partly cloudy with a chance of showers and thunderstorms. Highs in the mid-80s. Southwest winds 10 to 15 miles an hour. Chance of rain 50%. Saturday night, mostly cloudy. A chance of showers with a slight chance of thunderstorms through the late overnight, then a slight chance of showers toward daybreak. Lows in the upper 60s. Southwest winds 5 to 10 miles an hour. Chance of rain 50%. For Sunday, a slight chance of showers and thunderstorms through early afternoon, then showers likely with a chance of thunderstorms late in the afternoon. Highs in the mid-80s. South winds around 5 miles an hour. Chance of rain 60%. Once again, the forecast for tonight. Partly cloudy. Lows around 70. Southwest winds around 10 miles an hour with gusts up to 25 miles an hour. Taking a look at the 3-7 day forecast for Indianapolis and central Indiana. Sunday night. Mostly cloudy through the late overnight, then becoming partly cloudy. A slight chance of showers and thunderstorms. Lows in the upper 60s. Southeast winds around 5 miles an hour. Chance of rain 20%. For Monday, a chance of showers with a slight chance of thunderstorms through early afternoon, then showers likely with a chance of thunderstorms late in the afternoon. Highs in the mid-80s. Chance of rain 70%. Monday night, showers likely with a chance of thunderstorms. Lows around 70. Chance of rain 60%. For Tuesday, a chance of showers with a slight chance of thunderstorms through early afternoon, then showers likely with a chance of thunderstorms late in the afternoon. Highs in the mid-80s. Chance of rain 70%. Tuesday night, showers likely with a chance of thunderstorms. Lows in the lower 70s. Chance of rain 60%. For Wednesday, partly cloudy with a chance of showers and thunderstorms. Highs in the upper 80s. Chance of rain 50%. Wednesday night, mostly clear. Lows in the lower 70s. For Thursday, mostly sunny. A slight chance of showers and thunderstorms late in the afternoon. Hot with highs in the lower 90s. Chance of rain 20%. Thursday night, mostly clear. Lows in the mid-70s. For Friday, mostly sunny through early afternoon, then partly cloudy with a slight chance of showers and thunderstorms late in the afternoon. Hot with highs in the lower 90s. Chance of rain 20%. The 8 to 14 day outlook for Saturday, June 13th through Friday, June 19th, calls for both temperatures and precipitation to be above normal. Normal highs for the period are between 80 and 85 degrees, and normal lows are between 60 and 65. The normal precipitation total for the 7 days is between 0.95 and 1.00 inches. The ultraviolet index for Indianapolis on Saturday will be 9. The Environmental Protection Agency categorizes an index of 9 as very high exposure to ultraviolet radiation. The ultraviolet index for Indianapolis on Saturday will be 9. The Environmental Protection Agency categorizes an index of 9 as very high exposure to ultraviolet radiation. At 6 p.m. at Indianapolis, it was cloudy. The temperature was 81 degrees, the dew point 59, and the relative humidity 47%. The wind was south at 18 miles an hour, gusting to 28. The barometric pressure was 29.96 inches and falling. Around central Indiana, it was mostly sunny, with a temperature of 84 at Muncie and 83 at Shelbyville. It was partly sunny, with a temperature of 83 at Anderson, 82 at Zionsville, and 82 at Eagle Creek Air Park. Elsewhere across Indiana, at South Bend, rain was falling, with a temperature of 71. At Evansville, it was mostly sunny, with a temperature of 84. It was partly sunny, with a temperature of 83 at Fort Wayne, 82 at Terre Haute, and 82 at Bloomington. At Lafayette, it was cloudy, with a temperature of 81. Just outside Indiana, it was mostly sunny, with a temperature of 81 at Dayton, and 82 at Cincinnati. It was partly sunny.

with a temperature of 79 at Chicago, 86 at St. Louis, and 84 at Louisville. At Champaign, it was cloudy, with a temperature of 82. Once again, at Indianapolis, it was 81 degrees with cloudy skies. Now here is the hazardous weather outlook for central Indiana. For the period through tonight, thunderstorms are possible tonight, mainly after midnight and north of Interstate 70. Isolated marginally strong to severe wind gusts are possible north and west of Crawfordsville. And now the extended outlook for the period Saturday through Thursday. Thunderstorms are possible at times Saturday through Wednesday. A severe weather risk exists for Saturday with the primary threats being damaging wind gusts and large hail. Localized flooding is also possible. Spotter information statement. Spotter activation is not anticipated. This is NOAA All Hazards Radio KEC 74 in Indianapolis. And now a look at your forecast for Indianapolis and central Indiana. Tonight, partly cloudy. Lows around 70. Southwest winds around 10 miles an hour with gusts up to 25 miles an hour. For Saturday, partly cloudy with a chance of showers and thunderstorms. Highs in the mid-80s. Southwest winds 10 to 15 miles an hour. Chance of rain 50%. Saturday night, mostly cloudy. A chance of showers with a slight chance of thunderstorms through the late overnight, then a slight chance of showers toward daybreak. Lows in the upper 60s. Southwest winds 5 to 10 miles an hour. Chance of rain 50%. For Sunday, a slight chance of showers and thunderstorms through early afternoon, then showers likely with a chance of thunderstorms late in the afternoon. Highs in the mid-80s. South winds around 5 miles an hour. Chance of rain 60%. Once again, the forecast for tonight. Partly cloudy. Lows around 70. Southwest winds around 10 miles an hour with gusts up to 25 miles an hour. Taking a look at the 3-7 day forecast for Indianapolis and central Indiana. Sunday night, mostly cloudy through the late overnight, then becoming partly cloudy. A slight chance of showers and thunderstorms. Lows in the upper 60s. Southeast winds around 5 miles an hour. Chance of rain 20%. For Monday, a chance of showers with a slight chance of thunderstorms through early afternoon, then showers likely with a chance of thunderstorms late in the afternoon. Highs in the mid-80s. Chance of rain 70%. Monday night, showers likely with a chance of thunderstorms. Lows around 70. Chance of rain 60%. For Tuesday, a chance of showers with a slight chance of thunderstorms through early afternoon, then showers likely with a chance of thunderstorms late in the afternoon. Highs in the mid-80s. Chance of rain 70%. Tuesday night, showers likely with a chance of thunderstorms. Lows in the lower 70s. Chance of rain 60%. For Wednesday, partly cloudy with a chance of showers and thunderstorms. Highs in the upper 80s. Chance of rain 50%. Wednesday night, mostly clear. Lows in the lower 70s. For Thursday, mostly sunny. A slight chance of showers and thunderstorms late in the afternoon. Hot with highs in the lower 90s. Chance of rain 20%. Thursday night, mostly clear. Lows in the mid-70s. For Friday, mostly sunny through early afternoon, then partly cloudy with a slight chance of showers and thunderstorms late in the afternoon. Hot with highs in the lower 90s. Chance of rain 20%. The current time is 6:38 p.m. Eastern Daylight Time. The 8-14 day outlook for Saturday, June 13th through Friday, June 19th, calls for both temperatures and precipitation to be above normal. Normal highs for the period are between 80 and 85 degrees, and normal lows are between 60 and 65. The normal precipitation total for the 7 days is between 0.95 and 1.00 inches. The ultraviolet index for Indianapolis on Saturday will be 9. The Environmental Protection Agency categorizes an index of 9 as very high exposure to ultraviolet radiation. At 6 p.m.,

a temperature of 83 at Fort Wayne, 82 at Terre Haute, and 82 at Bloomington. At Lafayette, it was cloudy, with a temperature of 81. Just outside Indiana, it was mostly sunny, with a temperature of 81 at Dayton, and 82 at Cincinnati. It was partly sunny, with a temperature of 79 at Chicago, 86 at St. Louis, and 84 at Louisville. At Champaign, it was cloudy, with a temperature of 82. Once again, at Indianapolis it was 81 degrees with cloudy skies. This is NOAA All Hazards Radio KEC 74 in Indianapolis. And now a look at your forecast for Indianapolis and central Indiana. Tonight, partly cloudy. Lows around 70. Southwest winds around 10 miles an hour with gusts up to 25 miles an hour. For Saturday, partly cloudy with a chance of showers and thunderstorms. Highs in the mid-80s. Southwest winds 10 to 15 miles an hour. Chance of rain 50%. Saturday night, mostly cloudy. A chance of showers with a slight chance of thunderstorms through the late overnight, then a slight chance of showers toward daybreak. Lows in the upper 60s. Southwest winds 5 to 10 miles an hour. Chance of rain 50%. For Sunday, a slight chance of showers and thunderstorms through early afternoon, then showers likely with a chance of thunderstorms late in the afternoon. Highs in the mid-80s. South winds around 5 miles an hour. Chance of rain 60%. Once again, the forecast for tonight. Partly cloudy. Lows around 70. Southwest winds around 10 miles an hour with gusts up to 25 miles an hour. Taking a look at the 3-7 day forecast for Indianapolis and central Indiana. Sunday night. Mostly cloudy through the late overnight, then becoming partly cloudy. A slight chance of showers and thunderstorms. Lows in the upper 60s. Southeast winds around 5 miles an hour. Chance of rain 20%. For Monday, a chance of showers with a slight chance of thunderstorms through early afternoon, then showers likely with a chance of thunderstorms late in the afternoon. Highs in the mid-80s. Chance of rain 70%. Monday night, showers likely with a chance of thunderstorms. Lows around 70. Chance of rain 60%. For Tuesday, a chance of showers with a slight chance of thunderstorms through early afternoon, then showers likely with a chance of thunderstorms late in the afternoon. Highs in the mid-80s. Chance of rain 70%. Tuesday night, showers likely with a chance of thunderstorms. Lows in the lower 70s. Chance of rain 60%. For Wednesday, partly cloudy with a chance of showers and thunderstorms. Highs in the upper 80s. Chance of rain 50%. Wednesday night, mostly clear. Lows in the lower 70s. For Thursday, mostly sunny. A slight chance of showers and thunderstorms late in the afternoon. Hot with highs in the lower 90s. Chance of rain 20%. Thursday night, mostly clear. Lows in the mid-70s. For Friday, mostly sunny through early afternoon, then partly cloudy with a slight chance of showers and thunderstorms late in the afternoon. Hot with highs in the lower 90s. Chance of rain 20%. The 8-14 day outlook for Saturday, June 13th through Friday, June 19th, calls for both temperatures and precipitation to be above normal. Normal highs for the period are between 80 and 85 degrees, and normal lows are between 60 and 65. The normal precipitation total for the 7 days is between 0.95 and 1.00 inches. The ultraviolet index for Indianapolis on Saturday will be 9. The Environmental Protection Agency categorizes an index of 9 as very high exposure to ultraviolet radiation. At 6 p.m. at Indianapolis, it was cloudy. The temperature was 81 degrees, the dew point 59, and the relative humidity 47%. The wind was south at 18 miles an hour, gusting to 28. The barometric pressure was 29.96 inches and falling. Around central Indiana, it was mostly sunny, with a temperature of 84 at Muncie and 83 at Shelbyville. It was partly sunny.

temperature of 83 at Anderson, 82 at Zionsville, and 82 at Eagle Creek Air Park. Elsewhere across Indiana, at South Bend, rain was falling, with a temperature of 71. At Evansville, it was mostly sunny, with a temperature of 84. It was partly sunny, with a temperature of 83 at Fort Wayne, 82 at Terre Haute, and 82 at Bloomington. At Lafayette, it was cloudy, with a temperature of 81. Just outside Indiana, it was mostly sunny, with a temperature of 81 at Dayton, and 82 at Cincinnati. It was partly sunny, with a temperature of 79 at Chicago, 86 at St. Louis, and 84 at Louisville. At Champaign, it was cloudy, with a temperature of 82. Once again, at Indianapolis, it was 81 degrees with cloudy skies. This is NOAA All Hazards Radio KEC 74 in Indianapolis. And now a look at your forecast for Indianapolis and central Indiana. Tonight, partly cloudy. Lows around 70. Southwest winds around 10 miles an hour with gusts up to 25 miles an hour. For Saturday, partly cloudy with a chance of showers and thunderstorms. Highs in the mid-80s. Southwest winds 10 to 15 miles an hour. Chance of rain 50%. Saturday night, mostly cloudy. A chance of showers with a slight chance of thunderstorms through the late overnight, then a slight chance of showers toward daybreak. Lows in the upper 60s. Southwest winds 5 to 10 miles an hour. Chance of rain 50%. For Sunday, a slight chance of showers and thunderstorms through early afternoon, then showers likely with a chance of thunderstorms late in the afternoon. Highs in the mid-80s. South winds around 5 miles an hour. Chance of rain 60%. Once again, the forecast for tonight. Partly cloudy. Lows around 70. Southwest winds around 10 miles an hour with gusts up to 25 miles an hour. Taking a look at the 3-7 day forecast for Indianapolis and central Indiana. Sunday night, mostly cloudy through the late overnight, then becoming partly cloudy. A slight chance of showers and thunderstorms. Lows in the upper 60s. Southeast winds around 5 miles an hour. Chance of rain 20%. For Monday, a chance of showers with a slight chance of thunderstorms through early afternoon, then showers likely with a chance of thunderstorms late in the afternoon. Highs in the mid-80s. Chance of rain 70%. Monday night, showers likely with a chance of thunderstorms. Lows around 70. Chance of rain 60%. For Tuesday, a chance of showers with a slight chance of thunderstorms through early afternoon, then showers likely with a chance of thunderstorms late in the afternoon. Highs in the mid-80s. Chance of rain 70%. Tuesday night, showers likely with a chance of thunderstorms. Lows in the lower 70s. Chance of rain 60%. For Wednesday, partly cloudy with a chance of showers and thunderstorms. Highs in the upper 80s. Chance of rain 50%. Wednesday night, mostly clear. Lows in the lower 70s. For Thursday, mostly sunny. A slight chance of showers and thunderstorms late in the afternoon. Hot with highs in the lower 90s. Chance of rain 20%. Thursday night, mostly clear. Lows in the mid-70s. For Friday, mostly sunny through early afternoon, then partly cloudy with a slight chance of showers and thunderstorms late in the afternoon. Hot with highs in the lower 90s. Chance of rain 20%. The 8-14 day outlook for Saturday, June 13th through Friday, June 19th, calls for both temperatures and precipitation to be above normal. Normal highs for the period are between 80 and 85 degrees, and normal lows are between 60 and 65. The normal precipitation total for the 7 days is between 0.95 and 1.00 inches. The ultraviolet index for Indianapolis on Saturday will be 9. The Environmental Protection Agency categorizes an index of 9 as very high exposure to ultraviolet radiation. At 6 p.m. at Indianapolis, it was cloudy. The temperature was 81 degrees,
the dew point 59, and the relative humidity 47%. The wind was south at 18 miles an hour, gusting to 28. The barometric pressure was 29.96 inches and falling. Around central Indiana, it was mostly sunny, with a temperature of 84 at Muncie and 83 at Shelbyville. It was partly sunny, with a temperature of 83 at Anderson, 82 at Zionsville, and 82 at Eagle Creek Air Park. Elsewhere across Indiana, at South Bend, rain was falling, with a temperature of 71. At Evansville, it was mostly sunny, with a temperature of 84. It was partly sunny, with a temperature of 83 at Fort Wayne, 82 at Terre Haute, and 82 at Bloomington. At Lafayette, it was cloudy, with a temperature of 81. Just outside Indiana, it was mostly sunny, with a temperature of 81 at Dayton, and 82 at Cincinnati. It was partly sunny, with a temperature of 79 at Chicago, 86 at St. Louis, and 84 at Louisville. At Champaign, it was cloudy, with a temperature of 82. Once again, at Indianapolis, it was 81 degrees with cloudy skies. This is NOAA All Hazards Radio KEC 74 in Indianapolis. And now a look at your forecast for Indianapolis and central Indiana. Tonight, partly cloudy. Lows around 70. Southwest winds around 10 miles an hour with gusts up to 25 miles an hour. For Saturday, partly cloudy with a chance of showers and thunderstorms. Highs in the mid-80s. Southwest winds 10 to 15 miles an hour. Chance of rain 50%. Saturday night, mostly cloudy. A chance of showers with a slight chance of thunderstorms through the late overnight, then a slight chance of showers toward daybreak. Lows in the upper 60s. Southwest winds 5 to 10 miles an hour. Chance of rain 50%. For Sunday, a slight chance of showers and thunderstorms through early afternoon, then showers likely with a chance of thunderstorms late in the afternoon. Highs in the mid-80s. South winds around 5 miles an hour. Chance of rain 60%. Once again, the forecast for tonight. Partly cloudy. Lows around 70. Southwest winds around 10 miles an hour with gusts up to 25 miles an hour. Taking a look at the 3-7 day forecast for Indianapolis and central Indiana. Sunday night, mostly cloudy through the late overnight, then becoming partly cloudy. A slight chance of showers and thunderstorms. Lows in the upper 60s. Southeast winds around 5 miles an hour. Chance of rain 20%. For Monday, a chance of showers with a slight chance of thunderstorms through early afternoon, then showers likely with a chance of thunderstorms late in the afternoon. Highs in the mid-80s. Chance of rain 70%. Monday night. Showers likely with a chance of thunderstorms. Lows around 70. Chance of rain 60%. For Tuesday. A chance of showers with a slight chance of thunderstorms through early afternoon, then showers likely with a chance of thunderstorms late in the afternoon. Highs in the mid-80s. Chance of rain 70%. Tuesday night. Showers likely with a chance of thunderstorms. Lows in the lower 70s. Chance of rain 60%. For Wednesday. Partly cloudy with a chance of showers and thunderstorms. Highs in the upper 80s. Chance of rain 50%. Wednesday night. Mostly clear. Lows in the lower 70s. For Thursday. Mostly sunny. A slight chance of showers and thunderstorms late in the afternoon. Hot with highs in the lower 90s. Chance of rain 20%. Thursday night. Mostly clear. Lows in the mid-70s. For Friday. Mostly sunny through early afternoon, then partly cloudy with a slight chance of showers and thunderstorms late in the afternoon. Hot with highs in the lower 90s. Chance of rain 20%. The current time is 6:54 p.m. Eastern Daylight Time. Now here is the hazardous weather outlook for central Indiana. For the period through tonight. Thunderstorms are possible tonight, mainly after midnight and north of Interstate 70.
Isolated marginally strong to severe wind gusts are possible north and west of Crawfordsville. And now the extended outlook for

period Saturday through Thursday. Thunderstorms are possible at times Saturday through Wednesday. A severe weather risk exists for Saturday, with the primary threats being damaging wind gusts and large hail. Localized flooding is also possible. Spotter information statement. Spotter activation is not anticipated. The 8 to 14 day outlook for Saturday, June 13th through Friday, June 19th, calls for both temperatures and precipitation to be above normal. Normal highs for the period are between 80 and 85 degrees, and normal lows are between 60 and 65. The normal precipitation total for the 7 days is between 0.95 and 1.00 inches. The ultraviolet index for Indianapolis on Saturday will be 9. The Environmental Protection Agency categorizes an index of 9 as very high exposure to ultraviolet radiation. At 6 p.m. at Indianapolis, it was cloudy. The temperature was 81 degrees, the dew point 59, and the relative humidity 47%. The wind was south at 18 miles an hour, gusting to 28. The barometric pressure was 29.96 inches and falling. Around central Indiana, it was mostly sunny, with a temperature of 84 at Muncie and 83 at Shelbyville. It was partly sunny, with a temperature of 83 at Anderson, 82 at Zionsville, and 82 at Eagle Creek Air Park. Elsewhere across Indiana, at South Bend, rain was falling, with a temperature of 71. At Evansville, it was mostly sunny, with a temperature of 84. It was partly sunny, with a temperature of 83 at Fort Wayne, 82 at Terre Haute, and 82 at Bloomington. At Lafayette, it was cloudy, with a temperature of 81. Just outside Indiana, it was mostly sunny, with a temperature of 81 at Dayton, and 82 at Cincinnati. It was partly sunny, with a temperature of 79 at Chicago, 86 at St. Louis, and 84 at Louisville. At Champaign, it was cloudy, with a temperature of 82. Once again, at Indianapolis, it was 81 degrees with cloudy skies. This is NOAA All Hazards Radio KEC 74 in Indianapolis. And now a look at your forecast for Indianapolis and central Indiana. Tonight, partly cloudy. Lows around 70. Southwest winds around 10 miles an hour with gusts up to 25 miles an hour. For Saturday, partly cloudy with a chance of showers and thunderstorms. Highs in the mid-80s. Southwest winds 10 to 15 miles an hour. Chance of rain 50%. Saturday night, mostly cloudy. A chance of showers with a slight chance of thunderstorms through the late overnight, then a slight chance of showers toward daybreak. Lows in the upper 60s. Southwest winds 5 to 10 miles an hour. Chance of rain 50%. For Sunday, a slight chance of showers and thunderstorms through early afternoon, then showers likely with a chance of thunderstorms late in the afternoon. Highs in the mid-80s. South winds around 5 miles an hour. Chance of rain 60%. Once again, the forecast for tonight. Partly cloudy. Lows around 70. Southwest winds around 10 miles an hour with gusts up to 25 miles an hour. Taking a look at the 3 through 7 day forecast for Indianapolis and central Indiana. Sunday night. Mostly cloudy through the late overnight, then becoming partly cloudy. A slight chance of showers and thunderstorms. Lows in the upper 60s. Southeast winds around 5 miles an hour. Chance of rain 20%. For Monday, a chance of showers with a slight chance of thunderstorms through early afternoon, then showers likely with a chance of thunderstorms late in the afternoon. Highs in the mid-80s. Chance of rain 70%. Monday night, showers likely with a chance of thunderstorms. Lows around 70. Chance of rain 60%. For Tuesday, a chance of showers with a slight chance of thunderstorms through early afternoon, then showers likely with a chance of thunderstorms late in the afternoon. Highs in the mid-80s. Chance of rain 70%. Tuesday night, showers likely with a chance of thunderstorms. Lows in the lower 70s. Chance of rain 60%. For Wednesday, partly cloudy with a chance of showers and thunderstorms. Highs in the upper 80s.

chance of rain 50%. Wednesday night, mostly clear. Lows in the lower 70s. For Thursday, mostly sunny. A slight chance of showers and thunderstorms late in the afternoon. Hot with highs in the lower 90s. Chance of rain 20%. Thursday night, mostly clear. Lows in the mid 70s. For Friday, mostly sunny through early afternoon, then partly cloudy with a slight chance of showers and thunderstorms late in the afternoon. Hot with highs in the lower 90s. Chance of rain 20%. The 8 to 14 day outlook for Saturday, June 13th through Friday, June 19th, calls for both temperatures and precipitation to be above normal. Normal highs for the period are between 80 and 85 degrees, and normal lows are between 60 and 65. The normal precipitation total for the 7 days is between 0.95 and 1.00 inches. The ultraviolet index for Indianapolis on Saturday will be 9. The Environmental Protection Agency categorizes an index of 9 as very high exposure to ultraviolet radiation. At 6 p.m. at Indianapolis, it was cloudy. The temperature was 81 degrees, the dew point 59, and the relative humidity 47%. The wind was south at 18 miles an hour, gusting to 28. The barometric pressure was 29.96 inches and falling. Around central Indiana, it was mostly sunny, with a temperature of 84 at Muncie and 83 at Shelbyville. It was partly sunny, with a temperature of 83 at Anderson, 82 at Zionsville, and 82 at Eagle Creek Air Park. Elsewhere across Indiana, at South Bend, rain was falling, with a temperature of 71. At Evansville, it was mostly sunny, with a temperature of 84. It was partly sunny, with a temperature of 83 at Fort Wayne, 82 at Terre Haute, and 82 at Bloomington. At Lafayette, it was cloudy, with a temperature of 81. Just outside Indiana, it was mostly sunny, with a temperature of 81 at Dayton, and 82 at Cincinnati. It was partly sunny, with a temperature of 79 at Chicago, 86 at St. Louis, and 84 at Louisville. At Champaign, it was cloudy, with a temperature of 82. Once again, at Indianapolis, it was 81 degrees with cloudy skies. This is NOAA All Hazards Radio KEC 74 in Indianapolis. And now a look at your forecast for Indianapolis and central Indiana. Tonight, partly cloudy. Lows around 70. Southwest winds around 10 miles an hour with gusts up to 25 miles an hour. For Saturday, partly cloudy with a chance of showers and thunderstorms. Highs in the mid-80s. Southwest winds 10 to 15 miles an hour. Chance of rain 50%. Saturday night, mostly cloudy. A chance of showers with a slight chance of thunderstorms through the late overnight. Then a slight chance of showers toward daybreak. Lows in the upper 60s. Southwest winds 5 to 10 miles an hour. Chance of rain 50%. For Sunday, a slight chance of showers and thunderstorms through early afternoon. Then showers likely with a chance of thunderstorms late in the afternoon. Highs in the mid-80s. South winds around 5 miles an hour. Chance of rain 60%. Once again, the forecast for tonight. Partly cloudy. Lows around 70. Southwest winds around 10 miles an hour with gusts up to 25 miles an hour. Taking a look at the 3 through 7 day forecast for Indianapolis and central Indiana. Sunday night. Mostly cloudy through the late overnight, then becoming partly cloudy. A slight chance of showers and thunderstorms. Lows in the upper 60s. Southeast winds around 5 miles an hour. Chance of rain 20%. For Monday, a chance of showers with a slight chance of thunderstorms through early afternoon. Then showers likely with a chance of thunderstorms late in the afternoon. Highs in the mid-80s. Chance of rain 70%. Monday night, showers likely with a chance of thunderstorms. Lows around 70. Chance of rain 60%. For Tuesday, a chance of showers with a slight chance of thunderstorms through early afternoon. Then showers likely with a chance of thunderstorms late in the afternoon. Highs in

in the mid-80s. Chance of rain 70%. Tuesday night, showers likely with a chance of thunderstorms. Lows in the lower 70s. Chance of rain 60%. For Wednesday, partly cloudy with a chance of showers and thunderstorms. Highs in the upper 80s. Chance of rain 50%. Wednesday night, mostly clear. Lows in the lower 70s. For Thursday, mostly sunny. A slight chance of showers and thunderstorms late in the afternoon. Hot with highs in the lower 90s. Chance of rain 20%. Thursday night, mostly clear. Lows in the mid-70s. For Friday, mostly sunny through early afternoon, then partly cloudy with a slight chance of showers and thunderstorms late in the afternoon. Hot with highs in the lower 90s. Chance of rain 20%. The 8 to 14 day outlook for Saturday, June 13th through Friday, June 19th, calls for both temperatures and precipitation to be above normal. Normal highs for the period are between 80 and 85 degrees, and normal lows are between 60 and 65. The normal precipitation total for the 7 days is between 0.95 and 1.00 inches. The ultraviolet index for Indianapolis on Saturday will be 9. The Environmental Protection Agency categorizes an index of 9 as very high exposure to ultraviolet radiation. At 6 p.m. at Indianapolis, it was cloudy. The temperature was 81 degrees, the dew point 59, and the relative humidity 47%. The wind was south at 18 miles an hour, gusting to 28. The barometric pressure was 29.96 inches and falling. Around central Indiana, it was mostly sunny, with a temperature of 84 at Muncie and 83 at Shelbyville. It was partly sunny, with a temperature of 83 at Anderson, 82 at Zionsville, and 82 at Eagle Creek Air Park. Elsewhere across Indiana, at South Bend, rain was falling, with a temperature of 71. At Evansville, it was mostly sunny, with a temperature of 84. It was partly sunny, with a temperature of 83 at Fort Wayne, 82 at Terre Haute, and 82 at Bloomington. At Lafayette, it was cloudy, with a temperature of 81. Just outside Indiana, it was mostly sunny, with a temperature of 81 at Dayton, and 82 at Cincinnati. It was partly sunny, with a temperature of 79 at Chicago, 86 at St. Louis, and 84 at Louisville. At Champaign, it was cloudy, with a temperature of 82. Once again, at Indianapolis, it was 81 degrees with cloudy skies. The current time is 7:08 p.m. Eastern Daylight Time. This is NOAA All Hazards Radio KEC 74 in Indianapolis. And now a look at your forecast for Indianapolis and central Indiana. Tonight, partly cloudy. Lows around 70. Southwest winds around 10 miles an hour with gusts up to 25 miles an hour. For Saturday, partly cloudy with a chance of showers and thunderstorms. Highs in the mid-80s. Southwest winds 10 to 15 miles an hour. Chance of rain 50%. Saturday night, mostly cloudy. A chance of showers with a slight chance of thunderstorms through the late overnight, then a slight chance of showers toward daybreak. Lows in the upper 60s. Southwest winds 5 to 10 miles an hour. Chance of rain 50%. For Sunday, a slight chance of showers and thunderstorms through early afternoon, then showers likely with a chance of thunderstorms late in the afternoon. Highs in the mid-80s. South winds around 5 miles an hour. Chance of rain 60%. Once again, the forecast for tonight. Partly cloudy. Lows around 70. Southwest winds around 10 miles an hour with gusts up to 25 miles an hour. Taking a look at the 3 through 7 day forecast for Indianapolis and central Indiana. Sunday night. Mostly cloudy through the late overnight, then becoming partly cloudy. A slight chance of showers and thunderstorms. Lows in the upper 60s. Southeast winds around 5 miles an hour. Chance of rain 20%. For Monday,
A chance of showers with a slight chance of thunderstorms through early afternoon, then showers likely with a chance of thunderstorms late in the afternoon.

Highs in the mid-80s. Chance of rain 70%. Monday night. Showers likely with a chance of thunderstorms. Lows around 70. Chance of rain 60%. For Tuesday. A chance of showers with a slight chance of thunderstorms through early afternoon. Then showers likely with a chance of thunderstorms late in the afternoon. Highs in the mid-80s. Chance of rain 70%. Tuesday night. Showers likely with a chance of thunderstorms. Lows in the lower 70s. Chance of rain 60%. For Wednesday. Partly cloudy with a chance of showers and thunderstorms. Highs in the upper 80s. Chance of rain 50%. Wednesday night. Mostly clear. Lows in the lower 70s. For Thursday. Mostly sunny. A slight chance of showers and thunderstorms late in the afternoon. Hot with highs in the lower 90s. Chance of rain 20%. Thursday night. Mostly clear. Lows in the mid-70s. For Friday. Mostly sunny through early afternoon. Then partly cloudy with a slight chance of showers and thunderstorms late in the afternoon. Hot with highs in the lower 90s. Chance of rain 20%. The 8 to 14 day outlook for Saturday, June 13th through Friday, June 19th, calls for both temperatures and precipitation to be above normal. Normal highs for the period are between 80 and 85 degrees, and normal lows are between 60 and 65. The normal precipitation total for the 7 days is between 0.95 and 1.00 inches. The ultraviolet index for Indianapolis on Saturday will be 9. The Environmental Protection Agency categorizes an index of 9 as very high exposure to ultraviolet radiation. At 7 p.m. at Indianapolis, it was partly sunny. The temperature was 79 degrees, the dew point 59, and the relative humidity 50%. The wind was south at 15 miles an hour. The barometric pressure was 29.94 inches and falling. Around central Indiana, it was partly sunny, with a temperature of 80 at Anderson, 83 at Muncie, 80 at Zionsville, 80 at Eagle Creek Airpark, and 82 at Shelbyville. Elsewhere across Indiana, skies ranged from mostly sunny to partly sunny. It was 73 at South Bend, 81 at Fort Wayne, and 81 at Lafayette. Terre Haute reported 83, Bloomington reported 79, and Evansville reported 84. Just outside Indiana, skies ranged from mostly sunny to partly sunny. It was 79 at Chicago, 83 at Champaign, and 81 at Dayton. St. Louis reported 85, Cincinnati reported 81, and Louisville reported 83. Once again, at Indianapolis, it was 79 degrees with partly sunny skies. This is NOAA All Hazards Radio KEC 74 in Indianapolis. And now a look at your forecast for Indianapolis and central Indiana. Tonight, partly cloudy. Lows around 70. Southwest winds around 10 miles an hour with gusts up to 25 miles an hour. For Saturday, partly cloudy with a chance of showers and thunderstorms. Highs in the mid-80s. Southwest winds 10 to 15 miles an hour. Chance of rain 50%. Saturday night. Mostly cloudy. A chance of showers with a slight chance of thunderstorms through the late overnight. Then a slight chance of showers toward daybreak. Lows in the upper 60s. Southwest winds 5 to 10 miles an hour. Chance of rain 50%. For Sunday, a slight chance of showers and thunderstorms through early afternoon, then showers likely with a chance of thunderstorms late in the afternoon. Highs in the mid-80s. South winds around 5 miles an hour. Chance of rain 60%. Once again, the forecast for tonight. Partly cloudy. Lows around 70. Southwest winds around 10 miles an hour with gusts up to 25 miles an hour. Now here is the hazardous weather outlook for central Indiana. For the period through tonight. Thunderstorms are possible tonight, mainly after midnight and north of Interstate 70. Isolated marginally strong to severe wind gusts are possible north and west of Crawfordsville. And now the extended outlook for the period Saturday through Thursday. Thunderstorms are possible at

I'm Saturday through Wednesday. A severe weather risk exists for Saturday, with the primary threats being damaging wind gusts and large hail. Localized flooding is also possible. Spotter information statement. Spotter activation is not anticipated. Taking a look at the 3 through 7 day forecast for Indianapolis and central Indiana. Sunday night. Mostly cloudy through the late overnight, then becoming partly cloudy. A slight chance of showers and thunderstorms. Lows in the upper 60s. Southeast winds around 5 miles an hour. Chance of rain 20%. For Monday, a chance of showers with a slight chance of thunderstorms through early afternoon, then showers likely with a chance of thunderstorms late in the afternoon. Highs in the mid-80s. Chance of rain 70%. Monday night, showers likely with a chance of thunderstorms. Lows around 70. Chance of rain 60%. For Tuesday, a chance of showers with a slight chance of thunderstorms through early afternoon, then showers likely with a chance of thunderstorms late in the afternoon. Highs in the mid-80s. Chance of rain 70%. Tuesday night, showers likely with a chance of thunderstorms. Lows in the lower 70s. Chance of rain 60%. For Wednesday, partly cloudy with a chance of showers and thunderstorms. Highs in the upper 80s. Chance of rain 50%. Wednesday night, mostly clear. Lows in the lower 70s. For Thursday, mostly sunny. A slight chance of showers and thunderstorms late in the afternoon. Hot with highs in the lower 90s. Chance of rain 20%. Thursday night, mostly clear. Lows in the mid-70s. For Friday, mostly sunny through early afternoon, then partly cloudy with a slight chance of showers and thunderstorms late in the afternoon. Hot with highs in the lower 90s. Chance of rain 20%. The 8 to 14 day outlook for Saturday, June 13th through Friday, June 19th, calls for both temperatures and precipitation to be above normal. Normal highs for the period are between 80 and 85 degrees, and normal lows are between 60 and 65. The normal precipitation total for the 7 days is between 0.95 and 1.00 inches. The ultraviolet index for Indianapolis on Saturday will be 9. The Environmental Protection Agency categorizes an index of 9 as very high exposure to ultraviolet radiation. At 7 p.m. at Indianapolis, it was partly sunny. The temperature was 79 degrees, the dew point 59, and the relative humidity 50%. The wind was south at 15 miles an hour. The barometric pressure was 29.94 inches and falling. Around central Indiana, it was partly sunny, with a temperature of 80 at Anderson, 83 at Muncie, 80 at Zionsville, 80 at Eagle Creek Airpark, and 82 at Shelbyville. Elsewhere across Indiana, skies ranged from mostly sunny to partly sunny. It was 73 at South Bend, 81 at Fort Wayne, and 81 at Lafayette. Terre Haute reported 83, Bloomington reported 79, and Evansville reported 84. Just outside Indiana, skies ranged from mostly sunny to partly sunny. It was 79 at Chicago, 83 at Champaign, and 81 at Dayton. St. Louis reported 85, Cincinnati reported 81, and Louisville reported 83. Once again, at Indianapolis, it was 79 degrees with partly sunny skies. This is NOAA All Hazards Radio KEC 74 in Indianapolis. And now a look at your forecast for Indianapolis and central Indiana. Tonight, partly cloudy. Lows around 70. Southwest winds around 10 miles an hour with gusts up to 25 miles an hour. For Saturday, partly cloudy with a chance of showers and thunderstorms. Highs in the mid-80s. Southwest winds 10 to 15 miles an hour. Chance of rain 50%. Saturday night, mostly cloudy. A chance of showers with a slight chance of thunderstorms through the late overnight, then a slight chance of showers toward daybreak. Lows in the upper 60s. Southwest winds 5 to 10 miles an hour. Chance of rain 50%. For Sunday, a slight chance of showers and thunderstorms through early afternoon.

sun showers, likely with a chance of thunderstorms late in the afternoon. Highs in the mid-80s. South winds around 5 miles an hour. Chance of rain 60%. Once again, the forecast for tonight. Partly cloudy. Lows around 70. Southwest winds around 10 miles an hour with gusts up to 25 miles an hour. Taking a look at the 3-7 day forecast for Indianapolis and central Indiana. Sunday night. Mostly cloudy through the late overnight, then becoming partly cloudy. A slight chance of showers and thunderstorms. Lows in the upper 60s. Southeast winds around 5 miles an hour. Chance of rain 20%. For Monday, a chance of showers with a slight chance of thunderstorms through early afternoon. Then showers likely with a chance of thunderstorms late in the afternoon. Highs in the mid-80s. Chance of rain 70%. Monday night, showers likely with a chance of thunderstorms. Lows around 70. Chance of rain 60%. For Tuesday, a chance of showers with a slight chance of thunderstorms through early afternoon. Then showers likely with a chance of thunderstorms late in the afternoon. Highs in the mid-80s. Chance of rain 70%. Tuesday night, showers likely with a chance of thunderstorms. Lows in the lower 70s. Chance of rain 60%. For Wednesday, partly cloudy with a chance of showers and thunderstorms. Highs in the upper 80s. Chance of rain 50%. Wednesday night, mostly clear. Lows in the lower 70s. For Thursday, mostly sunny. A slight chance of showers and thunderstorms late in the afternoon. Hot with highs in the lower 90s. Chance of rain 20%. Thursday night, mostly clear. Lows in the mid-70s. For Friday, mostly sunny through early afternoon, then partly cloudy with a slight chance of showers and thunderstorms late in the afternoon. Hot with highs in the lower 90s. Chance of rain 20%. The 8-14 day outlook for Saturday, June 13th through Friday, June 19th, calls for both temperatures and precipitation to be above normal. Normal highs for the period are between 80 and 85 degrees, and normal lows are between 60 and 65. The normal precipitation total for the 7 days is between 0.95 and 1.00 inches. The ultraviolet index for Indianapolis on Saturday will be 9. The Environmental Protection Agency categorizes an index of 9 as very high exposure to ultraviolet radiation. The current time is 7:23 p.m. Eastern Daylight Time. At 7 p.m. at Indianapolis, it was partly sunny. The temperature was 79 degrees, the dew point 59, and the relative humidity 50%. The wind was south at 15 miles an hour. The barometric pressure was 29.94 inches and falling. Around central Indiana, it was partly sunny, with a temperature of 80 at Anderson, 83 at Muncie, 80 at Zionsville, 80 at Eagle Creek Airpark, and 82 at Shelbyville. Elsewhere across Indiana, skies ranged from mostly sunny to partly sunny. It was 73 at South Bend, 81 at Fort Wayne, and 81 at Lafayette. Terre Haute reported 83, Bloomington reported 79, and Evansville reported 84. Just outside Indiana, skies ranged from mostly sunny to partly sunny. It was 79 at Chicago, 83 at Champaign, and 81 at Dayton. St. Louis reported 85, Cincinnati reported 81, and Louisville reported 83. Once again, at Indianapolis it was 79 degrees with partly sunny skies. This is NOAA All Hazards Radio KEC 74 in Indianapolis. And now a look at your forecast for Indianapolis and central Indiana. Tonight, partly cloudy. Lows around 70. Southwest winds around 10 miles an hour with gusts up to 25 miles an hour. For Saturday, partly cloudy with a chance of showers and thunderstorms. Highs in the mid-80s. Southwest winds 10 to 15 miles an hour. Chance of rain 50%. Saturday night, mostly cloudy. A chance of showers with a slight chance of thunderstorms through the late overnight, then a slight chance of showers toward daybreak.

lows in the upper 60s. Southwest winds 5 to 10 miles an hour. Chance of rain 50%. For Sunday, a slight chance of showers and thunderstorms through early afternoon, then showers likely with a chance of thunderstorms late in the afternoon. Highs in the mid-80s. South winds around 5 miles an hour. Chance of rain 60%. Once again, the forecast for tonight. Partly cloudy. Lows around 70. Southwest winds around 10 miles an hour with gusts up to 25 miles an hour. Taking a look at the 3 through 7 day forecast for Indianapolis and central Indiana. Sunday night. Mostly cloudy through the late overnight, then becoming partly cloudy. A slight chance of showers and thunderstorms. Lows in the upper 60s. Southeast winds around 5 miles an hour. Chance of rain 20%. For Monday, a chance of showers with a slight chance of thunderstorms through early afternoon, then showers likely with a chance of thunderstorms late in the afternoon. Highs in the mid-80s. Chance of rain 70%. Monday night, showers likely with a chance of thunderstorms. Lows around 70. Chance of rain 60%. For Tuesday, a chance of showers with a slight chance of thunderstorms through early afternoon, then showers likely with a chance of thunderstorms late in the afternoon. Highs in the mid-80s. Chance of rain 70%. Tuesday night, showers likely with a chance of thunderstorms. Lows in the lower 70s. Chance of rain 60%. For Wednesday, partly cloudy with a chance of showers and thunderstorms. Highs in the upper 80s. Chance of rain 50%. Wednesday night, mostly clear. Lows in the lower 70s. For Thursday, mostly sunny. A slight chance of showers and thunderstorms late in the afternoon. Hot with highs in the lower 90s. Chance of rain 20%. Thursday night, mostly clear. Lows in the mid-70s. For Friday, mostly sunny through early afternoon, then partly cloudy with a slight chance of showers and thunderstorms late in the afternoon. Hot with highs in the lower 90s. Chance of rain 20%. The 8 to 14 day outlook for Saturday, June 13th through Friday, June 19th, calls for both temperatures and precipitation to be above normal. Normal highs for the period are between 80 and 85 degrees, and normal lows are between 60 and 65. The normal precipitation total for the 7 days is between 0.95 and 1.00 inches. The ultraviolet index for Indianapolis on Saturday will be 9. The Environmental Protection Agency categorizes an index of 9 as very high exposure to ultraviolet radiation. At 7 p.m. at Indianapolis, it was partly sunny. The temperature was 79 degrees, the dew point 59, and the relative humidity 50%. The wind was south at 15 miles an hour. The barometric pressure was 29.94 inches and falling. Around central Indiana, it was partly sunny, with a temperature of 80 at Anderson, 83 at Muncie, 80 at Zionsville, 80 at Eagle Creek Airpark, and 82 at Shelbyville. Elsewhere across Indiana, skies ranged from mostly sunny to partly sunny. It was 73 at South Bend, 81 at Fort Wayne, and 81 at Lafayette. Terre Haute reported 83, Bloomington reported 79, and Evansville reported 84. Just outside Indiana, skies ranged from mostly sunny to partly sunny. It was 79 at Chicago, 83 at Champaign, and 81 at Dayton. St. Louis reported 85, Cincinnati reported 81, and Louisville reported 83. Once again, at Indianapolis it was 79 degrees with partly sunny skies. This is NOAA All Hazards Radio KEC 74 in Indianapolis. And now a look at your forecast for Indianapolis and central Indiana. Tonight, partly cloudy. Lows around 70. Southwest winds around 10 miles an hour with gusts up to 25 miles an hour. For Saturday, partly cloudy with a chance of showers and thunderstorms. Highs in the mid-80s. Southwest winds 10 to 15 miles an hour. Chance of rain 50%. Saturday night, mostly
mostly cloudy. A chance of showers with a slight chance of thunderstorms through the late overnight, then a slight chance of showers toward daybreak. Lows in the upper 60s. Southwest winds 5 to 10 miles an hour. Chance of rain 50%. For Sunday, a slight chance of showers and thunderstorms through early afternoon, then showers likely with a chance of thunderstorms late in the afternoon. Highs in the mid-80s. South winds around 5 miles an hour. Chance of rain 60%. Once again, the forecast for tonight. Partly cloudy. Lows around 70. Southwest winds around 10 miles an hour with gusts up to 25 miles an hour. Taking a look at the 3-7 day forecast for Indianapolis and central Indiana. Sunday night. Mostly cloudy through the late overnight, then becoming partly cloudy. A slight chance of showers and thunderstorms. Lows in the upper 60s. Southeast winds around 5 miles an hour. Chance of rain 20%. For Monday, a chance of showers with a slight chance of thunderstorms through early afternoon, then showers likely with a chance of thunderstorms late in the afternoon. Highs in the mid-80s. Chance of rain 70%. Monday night, showers likely with a chance of thunderstorms. Lows around 70. Chance of rain 60%. For Tuesday, a chance of showers with a slight chance of thunderstorms through early afternoon, then showers likely with a chance of thunderstorms late in the afternoon. Highs in the mid-80s. Chance of rain 70%. Tuesday night, showers likely with a chance of thunderstorms. Lows in the lower 70s. Chance of rain 60%. For Wednesday, partly cloudy with a chance of showers and thunderstorms. Highs in the upper 80s. Chance of rain 50%. Wednesday night, mostly clear. Lows in the lower 70s. For Thursday, mostly sunny. A slight chance of showers and thunderstorms late in the afternoon. Hot with highs in the lower 90s. Chance of rain 20%. Thursday night, mostly clear. Lows in the mid-70s. For Friday, mostly sunny through early afternoon, then partly cloudy with a slight chance of showers and thunderstorms late in the afternoon. Hot with highs in the lower 90s. Chance of rain 20%. The 8-14 day outlook for Saturday, June 13th through Friday, June 19th, calls for both temperatures and precipitation to be above normal. Normal highs for the period are between 80 and 85 degrees, and normal lows are between 60 and 65. The normal precipitation total for the 7 days, normal highs for the period are between 80 and 85 degrees, and normal lows are between 60 and 65. The normal precipitation total for the 7 days is between 0.95 and 1.00 inches. The ultraviolet index for Indianapolis on Saturday will be 9. The Environmental Protection Agency categorizes an index of 9 as very high exposure to ultraviolet radiation. At 7 p.m. at Indianapolis, it was partly sunny. The temperature was 79 degrees, the dew point 59, and the relative humidity 50%. The wind was south at 15 miles an hour. The barometric pressure was 29.94 inches and falling. Around central Indiana, it was partly sunny, with a temperature of 80 at Anderson, 83 at Muncie, 80 at Zionsville, 80 at Eagle Creek Airpark, and 82 at Shelbyville. Elsewhere across Indiana, skies ranged from mostly sunny to partly sunny. It was 73 at South Bend, 81 at Fort Wayne, and 81 at Lafayette. Terre Haute reported 83, Bloomington reported 79, and Evansville reported 84. Just outside Indiana, skies ranged from mostly sunny to partly sunny. It was 79 at Chicago, 83 at Champaign, and 81 at Dayton. St. Louis reported 85, Cincinnati reported 81, and Louisville reported 83. Once again, at Indianapolis it was 79 degrees with partly sunny skies. Now here is the hazardous weather outlook for central Indiana. For the period through tonight, thunderstorms are possible tonight, mainly after midnight and north of Interstate 70. Isolated marginally strong to severe wind gusts are possible north and west of Crawfordsville.

and now the extended outlook for the period Saturday through Thursday. Thunderstorms are possible at times Saturday through Wednesday. A severe weather risk exists for Saturday, with the primary threats being damaging wind gusts and large hail. Localized flooding is also possible. Spotter information statement. Spotter activation is not anticipated. The Indianapolis climate summary is of 7 p.m., June 5, 2026. So far today, the high temperature has been 84 degrees. The normal high is 79. So far today, the low temperature has been 63 degrees. The normal low is 60. No precipitation has fallen, which leaves the monthly total at 0.01 inches. This is 0.78 inches below the normal amount of 0.79 inches for June. The total precipitation for the year still stands at 20.93 inches, which is 1.81 inches above normal. No snow has fallen, which brings the monthly total to 0.0 inches. The total snowfall since July 1st still stands at 29.9 inches. The record high for tomorrow is 96, which occurred in 1933, and the record low is 39, which occurred in 1894. Sunset tonight is at 9:10 p.m. Sunrise tomorrow is at 6:18 a.m. This is NOAA All Hazards Radio KEC 74 in Indianapolis. And now a look at your forecast for Indianapolis and central Indiana. Tonight, partly cloudy. Lows around 70. Southwest winds around 10 miles an hour with gusts up to 25 miles an hour. For Saturday, partly cloudy with a chance of showers and thunderstorms. Highs in the mid-80s. Southwest winds 10 to 15 miles an hour. Chance of rain 50%. Saturday night, mostly cloudy. A chance of showers with a slight chance of thunderstorms through the late overnight, then a slight chance of showers toward daybreak. Lows in the upper 60s. Southwest winds 5 to 10 miles an hour. Chance of rain 50%. For Sunday, a slight chance of showers and thunderstorms through early afternoon, then showers likely with a chance of thunderstorms late in the afternoon. Highs in the mid-80s. South winds around 5 miles an hour. Chance of rain 60%. Once again, the forecast for tonight. Partly cloudy. Lows around 70. Southwest winds around 10 miles an hour with gusts up to 25 miles an hour. Taking a look at the 3-7 day forecast for Indianapolis and central Indiana. Sunday night, mostly cloudy through the late overnight, then becoming partly cloudy. A slight chance of showers and thunderstorms. Lows in the upper 60s. Southeast winds around 5 miles an hour. Chance of rain 20%. For Monday, a chance of showers with a slight chance of thunderstorms through early afternoon, then showers likely with a chance of thunderstorms late in the afternoon. Highs in the mid-80s. Chance of rain 70%. Monday night, showers likely with a chance of thunderstorms. Lows around 70. Chance of rain 60%. For Tuesday, a chance of showers with a slight chance of thunderstorms through early afternoon, then showers likely with a chance of thunderstorms late in the afternoon. Highs in the mid-80s. Chance of rain 70%. Tuesday night, showers likely with a chance of thunderstorms. Lows in the lower 70s. Chance of rain 60%. For Wednesday, partly cloudy with a chance of showers and thunderstorms. Highs in the upper 80s. Chance of rain 50%. Wednesday night, mostly clear. Lows in the lower 70s. For Thursday, mostly sunny. A slight chance of showers and thunderstorms late in the afternoon. Hot with highs in the lower 90s. Chance of rain 20%. Thursday night, mostly clear. Lows in the mid-70s. For Friday, mostly sunny through early afternoon, then partly cloudy with a slight chance of showers and thunderstorms late in the afternoon. Hot with highs in the lower 90s. Chance of rain 20%. The current time is 7:39 p.m. Eastern Daylight Time. The 8-14 day outlook for Saturday, June 13th through Friday, June 19th, calls for both temperatures

Indiana, it was partly sunny, with a temperature of 80 at Anderson, 83 at Muncie, 80 at Zionsville, 80 at Eagle Creek Airpark, and 82 at Shelbyville. Elsewhere across Indiana, skies ranged from mostly sunny to partly sunny. It was 73 at South Bend, 81 at Fort Wayne, and 81 at Lafayette. Terre Haute reported 83, Bloomington reported 79, and Evansville reported 84. Just outside Indiana, skies ranged from mostly sunny to partly sunny. It was 79 at Chicago, 83 at Champaign, and 81 at Dayton. St. Louis reported 85, Cincinnati reported 81, and Louisville reported 83. Once again, at Indianapolis it was 79 degrees with partly sunny skies. The Indianapolis climate summary is of 7 p.m., June 5, 2026. So far today the high temperature has been 84 degrees. The normal high is 79. So far today the low temperature has been 63 degrees. The normal low is 60. No precipitation has fallen, which leaves the monthly total at 0.01 inches. This is 0.78 inches below the normal amount of 0.79 inches for June. The total precipitation for the year still stands at 20.93 inches, which is 1.81 inches above normal. No snow has fallen, which brings the monthly total to 0.0 inches. The total snowfall since July 1st still stands at 29.9 inches. The record high for tomorrow is 96, which occurred in 1933, and the record low is 39, which occurred in 1894. Sunset tonight is at 9:10 p.m. Sunrise tomorrow is at 6:18 a.m. This is NOAA All Hazards Radio KEC 74 in Indianapolis. And now a look at your forecast for Indianapolis and central Indiana. Tonight, partly cloudy. Lows around 70. Southwest winds around 10 miles an hour with gusts up to 25 miles an hour. For Saturday, partly cloudy with a chance of showers and thunderstorms. Highs in the mid-80s. Southwest winds 10 to 15 miles an hour. Chance of rain 50%. Saturday night, mostly cloudy. A chance of showers with a slight chance of thunderstorms through the late overnight, then a slight chance of showers toward daybreak. Lows in the upper 60s. Southwest winds 5 to 10 miles an hour. Chance of rain 50%. For Sunday, a slight chance of showers and thunderstorms through early afternoon, then showers likely with a chance of thunderstorms late in the afternoon. Highs in the mid-80s. South winds around 5 miles an hour. Chance of rain 60%. Once again, the forecast for tonight. Partly cloudy. Lows around 70. Southwest winds around 10 miles an hour with gusts up to 25 miles an hour. Taking a look at the 3-7 day forecast for Indianapolis and central Indiana. Sunday night. Mostly cloudy through the late overnight, then becoming partly cloudy. A slight chance of showers and thunderstorms. Lows in the upper 60s. Southeast winds around 5 miles an hour. Chance of rain 20%. For Monday, a chance of showers with a slight chance of thunderstorms through early afternoon, then showers likely with a chance of thunderstorms late in the afternoon. Highs in the mid-80s. Chance of rain 70%. Monday night, showers likely with a chance of thunderstorms. Lows around 70. Chance of rain 60%. For Tuesday, a chance of showers with a slight chance of thunderstorms through early afternoon, then showers likely with a chance of thunderstorms late in the afternoon. Highs in the mid-80s. Chance of rain 70%. Tuesday night, showers likely with a chance of thunderstorms. Lows in the lower 70s. Chance of rain 60%. For Wednesday, partly cloudy with a chance of showers and thunderstorms. Highs in the upper 80s. Chance of rain 50%. Wednesday night, mostly clear. Lows in the lower 70s. For Thursday, mostly sunny. A slight chance of showers and thunderstorms late in the afternoon. Hot with highs in the lower 90s. Chance of rain 20%. Thursday night, mostly clear.

Lows in the mid-70s. For Friday, mostly sunny through early afternoon, then partly cloudy with a slight chance of showers and thunderstorms late in the afternoon. Hot with highs in the lower 90s. Chance of rain 20%. The 8 to 14 day outlook for Saturday, June 13th through Friday, June 19th, calls for both temperatures and precipitation to be above normal. Normal highs for the period are between 80 and 85 degrees, and normal lows are between 60 and 65. The normal precipitation total for the 7 days is between 0.95 and 1.00 inches. The ultraviolet index for Indianapolis on Saturday will be 9. The Environmental Protection Agency categorizes an index of 9 as very high exposure to ultraviolet radiation. At 7 p.m. at Indianapolis, it was partly sunny. The temperature was 79 degrees, the dew point 59, and the relative humidity 50%. The wind was south at 15 miles an hour. The barometric pressure was 29.94 inches and falling. Around central Indiana, it was partly sunny, with a temperature of 80 at Anderson, 83 at Muncie, 80 at Zionsville, 80 at Eagle Creek Airpark, and 82 at Shelbyville. Elsewhere across Indiana, skies ranged from mostly sunny to partly sunny. It was 73 at South Bend, 81 at Fort Wayne, and 81 at Lafayette. Terre Haute reported 83, Bloomington reported 79, and Evansville reported 84. Just outside Indiana, skies ranged from mostly sunny to partly sunny. It was 79 at Chicago, 83 at Champaign, and 81 at Dayton. St. Louis reported 85, Cincinnati reported 81, and Louisville reported 83. Once again, at Indianapolis it was 79 degrees with partly sunny skies. The Indianapolis climate summary is of 7 p.m., June 5, 2026. So far today the high temperature has been 84 degrees. The normal high is 79. So far today the low temperature has been 63 degrees. The normal low is 60. No precipitation has fallen, which leaves the monthly total at 0.01 inches. This is 0.78 inches below the normal amount of 0.79 inches for June. The total precipitation for the year still stands at 20.93 inches, which is 1.81 inches above normal. No snow has fallen, which brings the monthly total to 0.0 inches. The total snowfall since July 1st still stands at 29.9 inches. The record high for tomorrow is 96, which occurred in 1933, and the record low is 39, which occurred in 1894. Sunset tonight is at 9:10 p.m. Sunrise tomorrow is at 6:18 a.m. This is NOAA All Hazards Radio KEC 74 in Indianapolis. And now a look at your forecast for Indianapolis and central Indiana. Tonight, partly cloudy. Lows around 70. Southwest winds around 10 miles an hour with gusts up to 25 miles an hour. For Saturday, partly cloudy with a chance of showers and thunderstorms. Highs in the mid-80s. Southwest winds 10 to 15 miles an hour. Chance of rain 50%. Saturday night, mostly cloudy. A chance of showers with a slight chance of thunderstorms through the late overnight. Then a slight chance of showers toward daybreak. Lows in the upper 60s. Southwest winds 5 to 10 miles an hour. Chance of rain 50%. For Sunday, a slight chance of showers and thunderstorms through early afternoon, then showers likely with a chance of thunderstorms late in the afternoon. Highs in the mid-80s. South winds around 5 miles an hour. Chance of rain 60%. Once again, the forecast for tonight. Partly cloudy. Lows around 70. Southwest winds around 10 miles an hour with gusts up to 25 miles an hour. Taking a look at the 3 through 7 day forecast for Indianapolis and central Indiana. Sunday night. Mostly cloudy through the late overnight, then becoming partly cloudy. A slight chance of showers and thunderstorms. Lows in the upper 60s. Southeast winds around 5 miles an hour. Chance of rain 20%. For Monday, a chance of showers with a slight chance of thunderstorms through early afternoon, then showers.

showers likely with a chance of thunderstorms late in the afternoon. Highs in the mid-80s. Chance of rain 70%. Monday night. Showers likely with a chance of thunderstorms. Lows around 70. Chance of rain 60%. For Tuesday. A chance of showers with a slight chance of thunderstorms through early afternoon. Then showers likely with a chance of thunderstorms late in the afternoon. Highs in the mid-80s. Chance of rain 70%. Tuesday night. Showers likely with a chance of thunderstorms. Lows in the lower 70s. Chance of rain 60%. For Wednesday. Partly cloudy with a chance of showers and thunderstorms. Highs in the upper 80s. Chance of rain 50%. Wednesday night. Mostly clear. Lows in the lower 70s. For Thursday. Mostly sunny. A slight chance of showers and thunderstorms late in the afternoon. Hot with highs in the lower 90s. Chance of rain 20%. Thursday night. Mostly clear. Lows in the mid-70s. For Friday. Mostly sunny through early afternoon. Then partly cloudy with a slight chance of showers and thunderstorms late in the afternoon. Hot with highs in the lower 90s. Chance of rain 20%. The 8 to 14 day outlook for Saturday, June 13th through Friday, June 19th, calls for both temperatures and precipitation to be above normal. Normal highs for the period are between 80 and 85 degrees, and normal lows are between 60 and 65. The normal precipitation total for the 7 days is between 0.95 and 1.00 inches. The ultraviolet index for Indianapolis on Saturday will be 9. The Environmental Protection Agency categorizes an index of 9 as very high exposure to ultraviolet radiation. At 7 p.m. at Indianapolis, it was partly sunny. The temperature was 79 degrees, the dew point 59, and the relative humidity 50%. The wind was south at 15 miles an hour. The barometric pressure was 29.94 inches and falling. Around central Indiana, it was partly sunny, with a temperature of 80 at Anderson, 83 at Muncie, 80 at Zionsville, 80 at Eagle Creek Airpark, and 82 at Shelbyville. Elsewhere across Indiana, skies ranged from mostly sunny to partly sunny. It was 73 at South Bend, 81 at Fort Wayne, and 81 at Lafayette. Terre Haute reported 83, Bloomington reported 79, and Evansville reported 84. Just outside Indiana, skies ranged from mostly sunny to partly sunny. It was 79 at Chicago, 83 at Champaign, and 81 at Dayton. St. Louis reported 85, Cincinnati reported 81, and Louisville reported 83. Once again, at Indianapolis it was 79 degrees with partly sunny skies. The current time is 7:54 p.m. Eastern Daylight Time. Now here is the hazardous weather outlook for central Indiana. For the period through tonight. Thunderstorms are possible tonight, mainly after midnight and north of Interstate 70. Isolated marginally strong to severe wind gusts are possible north and west of Crawfordsville. And now the extended outlook for the period Saturday through Thursday. Thunderstorms are possible at times Saturday through Wednesday. A severe weather risk exists for Saturday with the primary threats being damaging wind gusts and large hail. Localized flooding is also possible. Spotter information statement, spotter activation is not anticipated. The Indianapolis climate summary is of 7 p.m., June 5, 2026. So far today the high temperature has been 84 degrees. The normal high is 79. So far today the low temperature has been 63 degrees. The normal low is 60. No precipitation has fallen, which leaves the monthly total at 0.01 inches. This is 0.78 inches below the normal amount of 0.79 inches for June. The total precipitation for the year still stands at 20.93 inches, which is 1.81 inches above normal. No snow has fallen, which brings the monthly total to 0.0 inches. The total snowfall since July 1st still stands at 29.9 inches. The record high for tomorrow is 96, which occurred in 1933, and the record low is 39, which occurred in 1894.

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And now a look at your forecast for Indianapolis and central Indiana. Tonight, partly cloudy. Lows around 70. Southwest winds around 10 miles an hour with gusts up to 25 miles an hour. For Saturday, partly cloudy with a chance of showers and thunderstorms. Highs in the mid-80s. Southwest winds 10 to 15 miles an hour. Chance of rain 50%. Saturday night, mostly cloudy. A chance of showers with a slight chance of thunderstorms through the late overnight, then a slight chance of showers toward daybreak. Lows in the upper 60s. Southwest winds 5 to 10 miles an hour. Chance of rain 50%. For Sunday, a slight chance of showers and thunderstorms through early afternoon, then showers likely with a chance of thunderstorms late in the afternoon. Highs in the mid-80s. South winds around 5 miles an hour. Chance of rain 60%. Once again, the forecast for tonight. Partly cloudy. Lows around 70. Southwest winds around 10 miles an hour with gusts up to 25 miles an hour. Taking a look at the 3-7 day forecast for Indianapolis and central Indiana. Sunday night. Mostly cloudy through the late overnight, then becoming partly cloudy. A slight chance of showers and thunderstorms. Lows in the upper 60s. Southeast winds around 5 miles an hour. Chance of rain 20%. For Monday, a chance of showers with a slight chance of thunderstorms through early afternoon, then showers likely with a chance of thunderstorms late in the afternoon. Highs in the mid-80s. Chance of rain 70%. Monday night, showers likely with a chance of thunderstorms. Lows around 70. Chance of rain 60%. For Tuesday, a chance of showers with a slight chance of thunderstorms through early afternoon, then showers likely with a chance of thunderstorms late in the afternoon. Highs in the mid-80s. Chance of rain 70%. Tuesday night, showers likely with a chance of thunderstorms. Lows in the lower 70s. Chance of rain 60%. For Wednesday, partly cloudy with a chance of showers and thunderstorms. Highs in the upper 80s. Chance of rain 50%. Wednesday night, mostly clear. Lows in the lower 70s. For Thursday, mostly sunny. A slight chance of showers and thunderstorms late in the afternoon. Hot with highs in the lower 90s. Chance of rain 20%. Thursday night, mostly clear. Lows in the mid-70s. For Friday, mostly sunny through early afternoon, then partly cloudy with a slight chance of showers and thunderstorms late in the afternoon. Hot with highs in the lower 90s. Chance of rain 20%. The 8-14 day outlook for Saturday, June 13th through Friday, June 19th, calls for both temperatures and precipitation to be above normal. Normal highs for the period are between 80 and 85 degrees, and normal lows are between 60 and 65. The normal precipitation total for the 7 days is between 0.95 and 1.00 inches. The ultraviolet index for Indianapolis on Saturday will be 9. The Environmental Protection Agency categorizes an index of 9 as very high exposure to ultraviolet radiation. At 7 p.m. at Indianapolis, it was partly sunny. The temperature was 79 degrees, the dew point 59, and the relative humidity 50%. The wind was south at 15 miles an hour. The barometric pressure was 29.94 inches and falling. Around central Indiana, it was partly sunny, with a temperature of 80 at Anderson, 83 at Muncie, 80 at Zionsville, 80 at Eagle Creek Airpark, and 82 at Shelbyville. Elsewhere across Indiana, skies ranged from mostly sunny to partly sunny. It was 73 at South Bend, 81 at Fort Wayne, and 81 at Lafayette. Terre Haute reported 83, Bloomington reported 79, and Evansville reported 84. Just outside Indiana, skies ranged from mostly sunny to partly sunny. It was 79 at Chicago, 83 at Champaign.